first is 552, which is 142 above normal. The normal high temperature for tomorrow is 85 degrees, and the normal low is 64. The record high for tomorrow is 111, which occurred in 1936, and the record low is 49, which occurred in 1911. Sunset tonight is at 9 p.m. Sunrise tomorrow is at 6:04 a.m. The current time is 7:02 p.m. Central Daylight Time. Operating on a frequency of 162.475 MHz, this is NOAA Weather Radio Station WXL62, broadcasting from a transmitter near Lawton, Iowa. Our program originates from the National Weather Service in Sioux Falls and serves Sioux City and the surrounding Siouxland area. This hazardous weather outlook is for northwest Iowa, west central Iowa, southwest Minnesota, northeast Nebraska, central South Dakota, east central South Dakota, south central South Dakota, and southeast South Dakota. For today and tonight, heat indices will climb into the 90s again this afternoon. For Friday through Wednesday, hot weather continues into the weekend with high temperatures in the 90s to near 100 each day. Saturday may see a slight reprieve from the heat. Prepare to alter outdoor plans to reduce your risk of heat illness and impacts. There is also a chance for some surface-based smoke this weekend into early next week. Spotter activation is not expected at this time. Your National Weather Service forecast for Siouxland. Tonight, clear. Lows around 70. South winds 5 to 10 miles an hour. Friday, sunny with highs in the lower 90s. South winds 5 to 10 miles an hour. Friday night, mostly clear. Humid with lows in the lower 70s. South winds 5 to 10 miles an hour. Saturday, sunny with highs in the lower 90s. Northeast winds 5 to 10 miles an hour. Saturday night, mostly clear. Lows in the upper 60s. East winds 5 to 10 miles an hour. Sunday, sunny. Highs in the lower 90s. Sunday night, mostly clear in the evening, then becoming partly cloudy. Lows in the mid-70s. Monday, mostly sunny. Hot with highs in the upper 90s. Monday night, mostly clear. Lows in the lower 70s. Heat index values in the upper 90s early in the evening. Tuesday, mostly sunny. Not as warm with highs in the upper 80s. Tuesday night, partly cloudy. Lows in the lower 60s. Wednesday, mostly sunny. Highs in the mid-80s. Wednesday night, partly cloudy. A chance of showers after midnight. Lows in the lower 60s. Chance of rain 40%. Thursday, a chance of showers in the morning. Partly sunny. Highs in the lower 80s. Chance of rain 40%. At 7 p.m. in Sioux City, the temperature was 88 and the dew point 69. The relative humidity was 53%. Wind was south at 7 miles an hour. The pressure was 29.99 inches and falling. Elsewhere in northwest Iowa, Morris was sunny and 86. In Sheldon, Cherokee was sunny and 90. Spencer was mostly sunny and 87. Storm Lake was sunny and 84. Other conditions across the northern plains, farther east in Iowa, skies ranged from sunny to mostly sunny, and temperatures were between 88 and 89 degrees. In eastern Nebraska at Norfolk, it was sunny, with a temperature of 90. It was partly sunny, with a temperature of 81 at Lincoln and 82 at Omaha. In eastern South Dakota, skies ranged from sunny to mostly sunny, and temperatures were between 88 and 92 degrees. And in southern Minnesota, skies ranged from sunny to mostly sunny. It was 85 at Worthington, 89 at Marshall, 87 at Mankato, 92 at Minneapolis, and 88 at Rochester. Once again, at 7 p.m. Sioux City had a temperature of 88. The Sioux City, Iowa climate summary for this evening, as of 4 p.m., July 16, 2026. Today's high temperature was 91 degrees. The normal high is 85. Today's low temperature was 65 degrees. The normal low is 64. No precipitation fell today, which leaves

monthly total at 1.88 inches. This is 0.05 inches above the normal amount of 1.83 inches for July. The total precipitation for the year still stands at 12.18 inches, which is 4.33 inches below normal. There were no heating degree days today, which is normal. The yearly total since July 1st is zero, which is normal. There were 13 cooling degree days today, which is 3 above normal. The yearly total since January 1st is 552, which is 142 above normal. The normal high temperature for tomorrow is 85 degrees, and the normal low is 64. The record high for tomorrow is 111, which occurred in 1936, and the record low is 49, which occurred in 1911. Sunset tonight is at 9 p.m. Sunrise tomorrow is at 6:04 a.m. The current time is 7:07 p.m. Central Daylight Time. Operating on a frequency of 162.475 MHz, this is NOAA Weather Radio Station WXL62, broadcasting from a transmitter near Lawton, Iowa. Our program originates from the National Weather Service in Sioux Falls and serves Sioux City and the surrounding Siouxland area. This hazardous weather outlook is for northwest Iowa, west central Iowa, southwest Minnesota, northeast Nebraska, central South Dakota, east central South Dakota, south central South Dakota, and southeast South Dakota. For today and tonight, heat indices will climb into the 90s again this afternoon. For Friday through Wednesday, hot weather continues into the weekend with high temperatures in the 90s to near 100 each day. Saturday may see a slight reprieve from the heat. Prepare to alter outdoor plans to reduce your risk of heat illness and impacts. There is also a chance for some surface-based smoke this weekend into early next week. Spotter activation is not expected at this time. Your National Weather Service forecast for Siouxland. Tonight, clear. Lows around 70. South winds 5 to 10 miles an hour. Friday, sunny with highs in the lower 90s. South winds 5 to 10 miles an hour. Friday night, mostly clear. Humid with lows in the lower 70s. South winds 5 to 10 miles an hour. Saturday, sunny with highs in the lower 90s. Northeast winds 5 to 10 miles an hour. Saturday night, mostly clear. Lows in the upper 60s. East winds 5 to 10 miles an hour. Sunday, sunny. Highs in the lower 90s. Sunday night, mostly clear in the evening, then becoming partly cloudy. Lows in the mid-70s. Monday, mostly sunny. Hot with highs in the upper 90s. Monday night, mostly clear. Lows in the lower 70s. Heat index values in the upper 90s early in the evening. Tuesday, mostly sunny. Not as warm with highs in the upper 80s. Tuesday night, partly cloudy. Lows in the lower 60s. Wednesday, mostly sunny. Highs in the mid-80s. Wednesday night, partly cloudy. A chance of showers after midnight. Lows in the lower 60s. Chance of rain 40%. Thursday, a chance of showers in the morning. Partly sunny. Highs in the lower 80s. Chance of rain 40%. At 7 p.m., in Sioux City, the temperature was 88 and the dew point 69. The relative humidity was 53%. Wind was south at 7 miles an hour. The pressure was 29.99 inches and falling. Elsewhere in northwest Iowa, Morris was sunny and 86. In Sheldon, Cherokee was sunny and 90. Spencer was mostly sunny and 87. Storm Lake was sunny and 84. Other conditions across the northern plains, farther east in Iowa, skies ranged from sunny to mostly sunny, and temperatures were between 88 and 89 degrees. In eastern Nebraska at Norfolk, it was sunny, with a temperature of 90. It was partly sunny, with a temperature of 81 at Lincoln and 82 at Omaha. In eastern South Dakota, skies ranged from sunny to mostly sunny, and temperatures were between 88 and 92 degrees. And in southern Minnesota, skies ranged from sunny to mostly sunny. It was 85 at Worthington, 89 at Marshall, 87.

3 inches below normal. There were no heating degree days today, which is normal. The yearly total since July 1st is 0, which is normal. There were 13 cooling degree days today, which is 3 above normal. The yearly total since January 1st is 552, which is 142 above normal. The normal high temperature for tomorrow is 85 degrees, and the normal low is 64. The record high for tomorrow is 111, which occurred in 1936, and the record low is 49, which occurred in 1911. Sunset tonight is at 9 p.m. Sunrise tomorrow is at 6:04 a.m. The current time is 7:13 p.m. Central Daylight Time. Operating on a frequency of 162.475 MHz, this is NOAA Weather Radio Station WXL62, broadcasting from a transmitter near Lawton, Iowa. Our program originates from the National Weather Service in Sioux Falls and serves Sioux City and the surrounding Siouxland area. This hazardous weather outlook is for northwest Iowa, west central Iowa, southwest Minnesota, northeast Nebraska, central South Dakota, east central South Dakota, south central South Dakota, and southeast South Dakota. For today and tonight, heat indices will climb into the 90s again this afternoon. For Friday through Wednesday, hot weather continues into the weekend with high temperatures in the 90s to near 100 each day. Saturday may see a slight reprieve from the heat. Prepare to alter outdoor plans to reduce your risk of heat illness and impacts. There is also a chance for some surface-based smoke this weekend into early next week. Spotter activation is not expected at this time. Your National Weather Service forecast for Siouxland. Tonight, clear. Lows around 70. South winds 5 to 10 miles an hour. Friday, sunny with highs in the lower 90s. South winds 5 to 10 miles an hour. Friday night, mostly clear. Humid with lows in the lower 70s. South winds 5 to 10 miles an hour. Saturday, sunny with highs in the lower 90s. Northeast winds 5 to 10 miles an hour. Saturday night, mostly clear. Lows in the upper 60s. East winds 5 to 10 miles an hour. Sunday, sunny. Highs in the lower 90s. Sunday night, mostly clear in the evening, then becoming partly cloudy. Lows in the mid-70s. Monday, mostly sunny. Hot with highs in the upper 90s. Monday night, mostly clear. Lows in the lower 70s. Heat index values in the upper 90s early in the evening. Tuesday, mostly sunny. Not as warm with highs in the upper 80s. Tuesday night, partly cloudy. Lows in the lower 60s. Wednesday, mostly sunny. Highs in the mid-80s. Wednesday night, partly cloudy. A chance of showers after midnight. Lows in the lower 60s. Chance of rain 40%. Thursday, a chance of showers in the morning. Partly sunny. Highs in the lower 80s. Chance of rain 40%. At 7 p.m., in Sioux City, the temperature was 88 and the dew point 69. The relative humidity was 53%. Wind was south at 7 miles an hour. The pressure was 29.99 inches and falling. Elsewhere in northwest Iowa, Morris was sunny and 86. In Sheldon, Cherokee was sunny and 90. Spencer was mostly sunny and 87. Storm Lake was sunny and 84. Other conditions across the northern plains, farther east in Iowa, skies ranged from sunny to mostly sunny, and temperatures were between 88 and 89 degrees. In eastern Nebraska at Norfolk, it was sunny, with a temperature of 90. It was partly sunny, with a temperature of 81 at Lincoln and 82 at Omaha. In eastern South Dakota, skies ranged from sunny to mostly sunny, and temperatures were between 88 and 92 degrees. And in southern Minnesota, skies ranged from sunny to mostly sunny. It was 85 at Worthington, 89 at Marshall, 87 at Mankato, 92 at Minneapolis, and 88 at Rochester. Once again, at 7 p.m. Sioux City had a temperature of 88. The Sioux City, Iowa climate summary for this evening, as of 4 p.m.

16th, 2026. Today's high temperature was 91 degrees. The normal high is 85. Today's low temperature was 65 degrees. The normal low is 64. No precipitation fell today, which leaves the monthly total at 1.88 inches. This is 0.05 inches above the normal amount of 1.83 inches for July. The total precipitation for the year still stands at 12.18 inches, which is 4.33 inches below normal. There were no heating degree days today, which is normal. The yearly total since July 1st is zero, which is normal. There were 13 cooling degree days today, which is 3 above normal. The yearly total since January 1st is 552, which is 142 above normal. The normal high temperature for tomorrow is 85 degrees, and the normal low is 64. The record high for tomorrow is 111, which occurred in 1936, and the record low is 49, which occurred in 1911. Sunset tonight is at 9 p.m. Sunrise tomorrow is at 6:04 a.m. The current time is 7:19 p.m. Central Daylight Time. Operating on a frequency of 162.475 MHz, this is NOAA Weather Radio Station WXL62, broadcasting from a transmitter near Lawton, Iowa. Our program originates from the National Weather Service in Sioux Falls and serves Sioux City and the surrounding Siouxland area. This hazardous weather outlook is for northwest Iowa, west central Iowa, southwest Minnesota, northeast Nebraska, central South Dakota, east central South Dakota, south central South Dakota, and southeast South Dakota. For today and tonight, heat indices will climb into the 90s again this afternoon. For Friday through Wednesday, hot weather continues into the weekend with high temperatures in the 90s to near 100 each day. Saturday we may see a slight reprieve from the heat. Prepare to alter outdoor plans to reduce your risk of heat illness and impacts. There is also a chance for some surface-based smoke this weekend into early next week. Spotter activation is not expected at this time. Your National Weather Service forecast for Siouxland. Tonight, clear. Lows around 70. South winds 5 to 10 miles an hour. Friday, sunny with highs in the lower 90s. South winds 5 to 10 miles an hour. Friday night, mostly clear. Humid with lows in the lower 70s. South winds 5 to 10 miles an hour. Saturday, sunny with highs in the lower 90s. Northeast winds 5 to 10 miles an hour. Saturday night, mostly clear. Lows in the upper 60s. East winds 5 to 10 miles an hour. Sunday, sunny. Highs in the lower 90s. Sunday night, mostly clear in the evening, then becoming partly cloudy. Lows in the mid-70s. Monday, mostly sunny. Hot with highs in the upper 90s. Monday night, mostly clear. Lows in the lower 70s. Heat index values in the upper 90s early in the evening. Tuesday, mostly sunny. Not as warm with highs in the upper 80s. Tuesday night, partly cloudy. Lows in the lower 60s. Wednesday, mostly sunny. Highs in the mid-80s. Wednesday night, partly cloudy. A chance of showers after midnight. Lows in the lower 60s. Chance of rain 40%. Thursday, a chance of showers in the morning. Partly sunny. Highs in the lower 80s. Chance of rain 40%. At 7 p.m., in Sioux City, the temperature was 88 and the dew point 69. The relative humidity was 53%. Wind was south at 7 miles an hour. The pressure was 29.99 inches and falling. Elsewhere in northwest Iowa, Morris was sunny and 86. In Sheldon, Cherokee was sunny and 90. Spencer was mostly sunny and 87. Storm Lake was sunny and 84. Other conditions across the northern plains, farther east in Iowa, skies ranged from sunny to mostly sunny, and temperatures were between 88 and 89 degrees. In eastern Nebraska at Norfolk, it was sunny, with a temperature of 90. It was partly sunny, with a temperature of 81 at Lincoln, and 82 at Omaha.

eastern South Dakota. Skies ranged from sunny to mostly sunny, and temperatures were between 88 and 92 degrees. And in southern Minnesota, skies ranged from sunny to mostly sunny. It was 85 at Worthington, 89 at Marshall, 87 at Mankato, 92 at Minneapolis, and 88 at Rochester. Once again, at 7 p.m. Sioux City had a temperature of 88. The Sioux City, Iowa climate summary for this evening, as of 4 p.m., July 16, 2026. Today's high temperature was 91 degrees. The normal high is 85. Today's low temperature was 65 degrees. The normal low is 64. No precipitation fell today, which leaves the monthly total at 1.88 inches. This is 0.05 inches above the normal amount of 1.83 inches for July. The total precipitation for the year still stands at 12.18 inches, which is 4.33 inches below normal. There were no heating degree days today, which is normal. The yearly total since July 1st is zero, which is normal. There were 13 cooling degree days today, which is 3 above normal. The yearly total since January 1st is 552, which is 142 above normal. The normal high temperature for tomorrow is 85 degrees, and the normal low is 64. The record high for tomorrow is 111, which occurred in 1936, and the record low is 49, which occurred in 1911. Sunset tonight is at 9 p.m. Sunrise tomorrow is at 6:04 a.m. The current time is 7:24 p.m. Central Daylight Time. Operating on a frequency of 162.475 MHz, this is NOAA Weather Radio Station WXL62, broadcasting from a transmitter near Lawton, Iowa. Our program originates from the National Weather Service in Sioux Falls and serves Sioux City and the surrounding Siouxland area. This hazardous weather outlook is for northwest Iowa, west central Iowa, southwest Minnesota, northeast Nebraska, central South Dakota, east central South Dakota, south central South Dakota, and southeast South Dakota. For today and tonight, heat indices will climb into the 90s again this afternoon. For Friday through Wednesday, hot weather continues into the weekend with high temperatures in the 90s to near 100 each day. Saturday may see a slight reprieve from the heat. Prepare to alter outdoor plans to reduce your risk of heat illness and impacts. There is also a chance for some surface-based smoke this weekend into early next week. Spotter activation is not expected at this time. Your National Weather Service forecast for Siouxland. Tonight, clear. Lows around 70. South winds 5 to 10 miles an hour. Friday, sunny with highs in the lower 90s. South winds 5 to 10 miles an hour. Friday night, mostly clear. Humid with lows in the lower 70s. South winds 5 to 10 miles an hour. Saturday, sunny with highs in the lower 90s. Northeast winds 5 to 10 miles an hour. Saturday night, mostly clear. Lows in the upper 60s. East winds 5 to 10 miles an hour. Sunday, sunny. Highs in the lower 90s. Sunday night, mostly clear in the evening, then becoming partly cloudy. Lows in the mid-70s. Monday, mostly sunny. Hot with highs in the upper 90s. Monday night, mostly clear. Lows in the lower 70s. Heat index values in the upper 90s early in the evening. Tuesday, mostly sunny. Not as warm with highs in the upper 80s. Tuesday night, partly cloudy. Lows in the lower 60s. Wednesday, mostly sunny. Highs in the mid-80s. Wednesday night, partly cloudy. A chance of showers after midnight. Lows in the lower 60s. Chance of rain 40%. Thursday, a chance of showers in the morning. Partly sunny. Highs in the lower 80s. Chance of rain 40%. At 7 p.m., in Sioux City, the temperature was 88 and the dew point 69. The relative humidity was 53%. Wind was south at 7 miles an hour. The pressure was 29.99 inches and falling. Elsewhere in northwest Iowa, Morris was sunny and 86.

and Sheldon. Cherokee was sunny and 90. Spencer was mostly sunny and 87. Storm Lake was sunny and 84. Other conditions across the northern plains, farther east in Iowa, skies ranged from sunny to mostly sunny, and temperatures were between 88 and 89 degrees. In eastern Nebraska at Norfolk, it was sunny, with a temperature of 90. It was partly sunny, with a temperature of 81 at Lincoln, and 82 at Omaha. In eastern South Dakota, skies ranged from sunny to mostly sunny, and temperatures were between 88 and 92 degrees. And in southern Minnesota, skies ranged from sunny to mostly sunny. It was 85 at Worthington, 89 at Marshall, 87 at Mankato, 92 at Minneapolis, and 88 at Rochester. Once again, at 7 p.m. Sioux City had a temperature of 88. The Sioux City, Iowa climate summary for this evening, as of 4 p.m., July 16, 2026. Today's high temperature was 91 degrees. The normal high is 85. Today's low temperature was 65 degrees. The normal low is 64. No precipitation fell today, which leaves the monthly total at 1.88 inches. This is 0.05 inches above the normal amount of 1.83 inches for July. The total precipitation for the year still stands at 12.18 inches, which is 4.33 inches below normal. There were no heating degree days today, which is normal. The yearly total since July 1st is zero, which is normal. There were 13 cooling degree days today, which is 3 above normal. The yearly total since January 1st is 552, which is 142 above normal. The normal high temperature for tomorrow is 85 degrees, and the normal low is 64. The record high for tomorrow is 111, which occurred in 1936, and the record low is 49, which occurred in 1911. Sunset tonight is at 9 p.m. Sunrise tomorrow is at 6:04 a.m. The current time is 7:30 p.m. Central Daylight Time. Operating on a frequency of 162.475 MHz, this is NOAA Weather Radio Station WXL62, broadcasting from a transmitter near Lawton, Iowa. Our program originates from the National Weather Service in Sioux Falls and serves Sioux City and the surrounding Siouxland area. This hazardous weather outlook is for northwest Iowa, west central Iowa, southwest Minnesota, northeast Nebraska, central South Dakota, east central South Dakota, south central South Dakota, and southeast South Dakota. For today and tonight, heat indices will climb into the 90s again this afternoon. For Friday through Wednesday, hot weather continues into the weekend with high temperatures in the 90s to near 100 each day. Saturday we may see a slight reprieve from the heat. Prepare to alter outdoor plans to reduce your risk of heat illness and impacts. There is also a chance for some surface-based smoke this weekend into early next week. Spotter activation is not expected at this time. Your National Weather Service forecast for Siouxland. Tonight, clear. Lows around 70. South winds 5 to 10 miles an hour. Friday, sunny with highs in the lower 90s. South winds 5 to 10 miles an hour. Friday night, mostly clear. Humid with lows in the lower 70s. South winds 5 to 10 miles an hour. Saturday, sunny with highs in the lower 90s. Northeast winds 5 to 10 miles an hour. Saturday night, mostly clear. Lows in the upper 60s. East winds 5 to 10 miles an hour. Sunday, sunny. Highs in the lower 90s. Sunday night, mostly clear in the evening, then becoming partly cloudy. Lows in the mid-70s. Monday, mostly sunny. Hot with highs in the upper 90s. Monday night, mostly clear. Lows in the lower 70s. Heat index values in the upper 90s early in the evening. Tuesday, mostly sunny. Not as warm with highs in the upper 80s. Tuesday night, partly cloudy. Lows in the lower 60s. Wednesday, mostly sunny. Highs in the mid-80s. Wednesday night, partly cloudy. A chance of showers after midnight. Lows in the lower 60s. Chance of rain 40%.

Thursday, a chance of showers in the morning. Partly sunny. Highs in the lower 80s. Chance of rain 40%. At 7 p.m. in Sioux City, the temperature was 88 and the dew point 69. The relative humidity was 53%. Wind was south at 7 miles an hour. The pressure was 29.99 inches and pressure was 88 and the dew point 69. The relative humidity was 53%. Wind was south at 7 miles an hour. The pressure was 29.99 inches and falling. Elsewhere in northwest Iowa, Morris was sunny and 86. In Sheldon, Cherokee was sunny and 90. Spencer was mostly sunny and 87. Storm Lake was sunny and 84. Other conditions across the northern plains, farther east in Iowa, skies ranged from sunny to mostly sunny, and temperatures were between 88 and 89 degrees. In eastern Nebraska at Norfolk, it was sunny, with a temperature of 90. It was partly sunny, with a temperature of 81 at Lincoln and 82 at Omaha. In eastern South Dakota, skies ranged from sunny to mostly sunny, and temperatures were between 88 and 92 degrees. And in southern Minnesota, skies ranged from sunny to mostly sunny. It was 85 at Worthington, 89 at Marshall, 87 at Mankato, 92 at Minneapolis, and 88 at Rochester. Once again, at 7 p.m. Sioux City had a temperature of 88. The Sioux City, Iowa climate summary for this evening, as of 4 p.m., July 16, 2026. Today's high temperature was 91 degrees. The normal high is 85. Today's low temperature was 65 degrees. The normal low is 64. No precipitation fell today, which leaves the monthly total at 1.88 inches. This is 0.05 inches above the normal amount of 1.83 inches for July. The total precipitation for the year still stands at 12.18 inches, which is 4.33 inches below normal. There were no heating degree days today, which is normal. The yearly total since July 1st is zero, which is normal. There were 13 cooling degree days today, which is 3 above normal. The yearly total since January 1st is 552, which is 142 above normal. The normal high temperature for tomorrow is 85 degrees, and the normal low is 64. The record high for tomorrow is 111, which occurred in 1936, and the record low is 49, which occurred in 1911. Sunset tonight is at 9 p.m. Sunrise tomorrow is at 6:04 a.m. The current time is 7:35 p.m. Central Daylight Time. Operating on a frequency of 162.475 MHz, this is NOAA Weather Radio Station WXL62, broadcasting from a transmitter near Lawton, Iowa. Our program originates from the National Weather Service in Sioux Falls and serves Sioux City and the surrounding Siouxland area. This hazardous weather outlook is for northwest Iowa, west central Iowa, southwest Minnesota, northeast Nebraska, central South Dakota, east central South Dakota, south central South Dakota, and southeast South Dakota. For today and tonight, heat indices will climb into the 90s again this afternoon. For Friday through Wednesday, hot weather continues into the weekend with high temperatures in the 90s to near 100 each day. Saturday may see a slight reprieve from the heat. Prepare to alter outdoor plans to reduce your risk of heat illness and impacts. There is also a chance for some surface-based smoke this weekend into early next week. Spotter activation is not expected at this time. Your National Weather Service forecast for Siouxland. Tonight, clear. Lows around 70. South winds 5 to 10 miles an hour. Friday, sunny with highs in the lower 90s. South winds 5 to 10 miles an hour. Friday night, mostly clear. Humid with lows in the lower 70s. South winds 5 to 10 miles an hour. Saturday, sunny with highs in the lower 90s. Northeast winds 5 to 10 miles an hour. Saturday night, mostly clear. Lows in the upper 60s. East winds 5 to 10 miles an hour. Sunday, sunny. Highs in the lower 90s. Sunday night.

mostly clear in the evening, then becoming partly cloudy. Lows in the mid-70s. Monday, mostly sunny. Hot with highs in the upper 90s. Monday night, mostly clear. Lows in the lower 70s. Heat index values in the upper 90s early in the evening. Tuesday, mostly sunny. Not as warm with highs in the upper 80s. Tuesday night, partly cloudy. Lows in the lower 60s. Wednesday, mostly sunny. Highs in the mid 80s. Wednesday night, partly cloudy. A chance of showers after midnight. Lows in the lower 60s. Chance of rain 40%. Thursday, a chance of showers in the morning. Partly sunny. Highs in the lower 80s. Chance of rain 40%. At 7 p.m. in Sioux City, the temperature was 88 and the dew point 69. The relative humidity was 53%. Wind was out at 7 miles an hour. The pressure was 29.99 inches and falling. Elsewhere in northwest Iowa, Morris was sunny and 86. In Sheldon, Cherokee was sunny and 90. Spencer was mostly sunny and 87. Storm Lake was sunny and 84. Other conditions across the northern plains, farther east in Iowa, skies ranged from sunny to mostly sunny, and temperatures were between 88 and 89 degrees. In eastern Nebraska at Norfolk, it was sunny, with a temperature of 90. It was partly sunny, with a temperature of 81 at Lincoln and 82 at Omaha. In eastern South Dakota, skies ranged from sunny to mostly sunny, and temperatures were between 88 and 92 degrees. And in southern Minnesota, skies ranged from sunny to mostly sunny. It was 85 at Worthington, 89 at Marshall, 87 at Mankato, 92 at Minneapolis, and 88 at Rochester. Once again, at 7 p.m. Sioux City had a temperature of 88. The Sioux City, Iowa climate summary for this evening, as of 4 p.m., July 16, 2026. Today's high temperature was 91 degrees. The normal high is 85. Today's low temperature was 65 degrees. The normal low is 64. No precipitation fell today, which leaves the monthly total at 1.88 inches. This is 0.05 inches above the normal amount of 1.83 inches for July. The total precipitation for the year still stands at 12.18 inches, which is 4.33 inches below normal. There were no heating degree days today, which is normal. The yearly total since July 1st is zero, which is normal. There were 13 cooling degree days today, which is 3 above normal. The yearly total since January 1st is 552, which is 142 above normal. The normal high temperature for tomorrow is 85 degrees, and the normal low is 64. The record high for tomorrow is 111, which occurred in 1936, and the record low is 49, which occurred in 1911. Sunset tonight is at 9 p.m. Sunrise tomorrow is at 6:04 a.m. The current time is 7:41 p.m. Central Daylight Time. Operating on a frequency of 162.475 MHz, this is NOAA Weather Radio Station WXL62, broadcasting from a transmitter near Lawton, Iowa. Our program originates from the National Weather Service in Sioux Falls and serves Sioux City and the surrounding Siouxland area. This hazardous weather outlook is for northwest Iowa, west central Iowa, southwest Minnesota, northeast Nebraska, central South Dakota, east central South Dakota, south central South Dakota, and southeast South Dakota. For today and tonight, heat indices will climb into the 90s again this afternoon. For Friday through Wednesday, hot weather continues into the weekend with high temperatures in the 90s to near 100 each day. Saturday we may see a slight reprieve from the heat. Prepare to alter outdoor plans to reduce your risk of heat illness and impacts. There is also a chance for some surface-based smoke this weekend into early next week. Spotter activation is not expected at this time. Your National Weather Service forecast for Siouxland. Tonight, clear. Lows around 70. South winds 5 to 10 miles an hour. Friday, sunny with highs in the lower 90s.

Up winds 5 to 10 miles an hour. Friday night, mostly clear. Humid with lows in the lower 70s. South winds 5 to 10 miles an hour. Saturday, sunny with highs in the lower 90s. Northeast winds 5 to 10 miles an hour. Saturday night, mostly clear. Lows in the upper 60s. East winds 5 to 10 miles an hour. Sunday, sunny. Highs in the lower 90s. Sunday night, mostly clear in the evening, then becoming partly cloudy. Lows in the mid-70s. Monday, mostly sunny. Hot with highs in the upper 90s. Monday night, mostly clear. Lows in the lower 70s. Heat index values in the upper 90s early in the evening. Tuesday, mostly sunny. Not as warm with highs in the upper 80s. Tuesday night, partly cloudy. Lows in the lower 60s. Wednesday, mostly sunny. Highs in the mid-80s. Wednesday night, partly cloudy. A chance of showers after midnight. Lows in the lower 60s. Chance of rain 40%. Thursday, a chance of showers in the morning. Partly sunny. Highs in the lower 80s. Chance of rain 40%. At 7 p.m., in Sioux City, the temperature was 88 and the dew point 69. The relative humidity was 53%. Wind was south at 7 miles an hour. The pressure was 29.99 inches and falling. Elsewhere in northwest Iowa, Morris was sunny and 86. In Sheldon, Cherokee was sunny and 90. Spencer was mostly sunny and 87. Storm Lake was sunny and 84. Other conditions across the northern plains, farther east in Iowa, skies ranged from sunny to mostly sunny, and temperatures were between 88 and 89 degrees. In eastern Nebraska at North Fork, it was sunny, with a temperature of 90. It was partly sunny, with a temperature of 81 at Lincoln and 82 at Omaha. In eastern South Dakota, skies ranged from sunny to mostly sunny, and temperatures were between 88 and 92 degrees. And in southern Minnesota, skies ranged from sunny to mostly sunny. It was 85 at Worthington, 89 at Marshall, 87 at Mankato, 92 at Minneapolis, and 88 at Rochester. Once again, at 7 p.m. Sioux City had a temperature of 88. The Sioux City, Iowa climate summary for this evening, as of 4 p.m., July 16, 2026. Today's high temperature was 91 degrees. The normal high is 85. Today's low temperature was 65 degrees. The normal low is 64. No precipitation fell today, which leaves the monthly total at 1.88 inches. This is 0.05 inches above the normal amount of 1.83 inches for July. The total precipitation for the year still stands at 12.18 inches, which is 4.33 inches below normal. There were no heating degree days today, which is normal. The yearly total since July 1st is zero, which is normal. There were 13 cooling degree days today, which is 3 above normal. The yearly total since January 1st is 552, which is 142 above normal. The normal high temperature for tomorrow is 85 degrees, and the normal low is 64. The record high for tomorrow is 111, which occurred in 1936, and the record low is 49, which occurred in 1911. Sunset tonight is at 9 p.m. Sunrise tomorrow is at 6:04 a.m. The current time is 7:46 p.m. Central Daylight Time. Operating on a frequency of 162.475 MHz, this is NOAA Weather Radio Station WXL62, broadcasting from a transmitter near Lawton, Iowa. Our program originates from the National Weather Service in Sioux Falls and serves Sioux City and the surrounding Siouxland area. This hazardous weather outlook is for northwest Iowa, west central Iowa, southwest Minnesota, northeast Nebraska, central South Dakota, east central South Dakota, south central South Dakota, and southeast South Dakota. For today and tonight, heat indices will climb into the 90s again this afternoon. For Friday through Wednesday, hot weather continues into the weekend with high temperatures in the 90s to near 100 each day.
see a slight reprieve from the heat. Prepare to alter outdoor plans to reduce your risk of heat illness and impacts. There is also a chance for some surface-based smoke this weekend into early next week. Spotter activation is not expected at this time. Your National Weather Service forecast for Siouxland. Tonight, clear. Lows around 70. South winds 5 to 10 miles an hour. Friday, sunny with highs in the lower 90s. South winds 5 to 10 miles an hour. Friday night, mostly clear. Humid with lows in the lower 70s. South winds 5 to 10 miles an hour. Saturday, sunny with highs in the lower 90s. Northeast winds 5 to 10 miles an hour. Saturday night, mostly clear. Lows in the upper 60s. East winds 5 to 10 miles an hour. Sunday, sunny. Highs in the lower 90s. Sunday night, mostly clear in the evening, then becoming partly cloudy. Lows in the mid-70s. Monday, mostly sunny. Hot with highs in the upper 90s. Monday night, mostly clear. Lows in the lower 70s. Heat index values in the upper 90s early in the evening. Tuesday, mostly sunny. Not as warm with highs in the upper 80s. Tuesday night, partly cloudy. Lows in the lower 60s. Wednesday, mostly sunny. Highs in the mid-80s. Wednesday night, partly cloudy. A chance of showers after midnight. Lows in the lower 60s. Chance of rain 40%. Thursday, a chance of showers in the morning. Partly sunny. Highs in the lower 80s. Chance of rain 40%. At 7 p.m. in Sioux City, the temperature was 88 and the dew point 69. The relative humidity was 53%. Wind was south at 7 miles an hour. The pressure was 29.99 inches and falling. Elsewhere in northwest Iowa, Morris was sunny and 86. In Sheldon, Cherokee was sunny and 90. Spencer was mostly sunny and 87. Storm Lake was sunny and 84. Other conditions across the northern plains, farther east in Iowa, skies ranged from sunny to mostly sunny, and temperatures were between 88 and 89 degrees. In eastern Nebraska at Norfolk, it was sunny, with a temperature of 90. It was partly sunny, with a temperature of 81 at Lincoln, and 82 at Omaha. In eastern South Dakota, skies ranged from sunny to mostly sunny, and temperatures were between 88 and 92 degrees. And in southern Minnesota, skies ranged from sunny to mostly sunny. It was 85 at Worthington, 89 at Marshall, 87 at Mankato, 92 at Minneapolis, and 88 at Rochester. Once again, at 7 p.m. Sioux City had a temperature of 88. The Sioux City, Iowa climate summary for this evening, as of 4 p.m., July 16, 2026. Today's high temperature was 91 degrees. The normal high is 85. Today's low temperature was 65 degrees. The normal low is 64. No precipitation fell today, which leaves the monthly total at 1.88 inches. This is 0.05 inches above the normal amount of 1.83 inches for July. The total precipitation for the year still stands at 12.18 inches, which is 4.33 inches below normal. There were no heating degree days today, which is normal. The yearly total since July 1st is zero, which is normal. There were 13 cooling degree days today, which is 3 above normal. The yearly total since January 1st is 552, which is 142 above normal. The normal high temperature for tomorrow is 85 degrees, and the normal low is 64. The record high for tomorrow is 111, which occurred in 1936, and the record low is 49, which occurred in 1911. Sunset tonight is at 9 p.m. Sunrise tomorrow is at 6:04 a.m. The current time is 7:52 p.m. Central Daylight Time. Operating on a frequency of 162.475 MHz, this is NOAA Weather Radio Station WXL62, broadcasting from a transmitter near Lawton, Iowa. Our program originates from the National Weather Service in Sioux Falls and

serves Sioux City and the surrounding Siouxland area. This hazardous weather outlook is for northwest Iowa, west central Iowa, southwest Minnesota, northeast Nebraska, central South Dakota, east central South Dakota, south central South Dakota, and southeast South Dakota. For today and tonight, heat indices will climb into the 90s again this afternoon. For Friday through Wednesday, hot weather continues into the weekend with high temperatures in the 90s to near 100 each day. Saturday may see a slight reprieve from the heat. Prepare to alter outdoor plans to reduce your risk of heat illness and impacts. There is also a chance for some surface-based smoke this weekend into early next week. Spotter activation is not expected at this time. Your National Weather Service forecast for Siouxland. Tonight, clear. Lows around 70. South winds 5 to 10 miles an hour. Friday, sunny with highs in the lower 90s. South winds 5 to 10 miles an hour. Friday night, mostly clear. Humid with lows in the lower 70s. South winds 5 to 10 miles an hour. Saturday, sunny with highs in the lower 90s. Northeast winds 5 to 10 miles an hour. Saturday night, mostly clear. Lows in the upper 60s. East winds 5 to 10 miles an hour. Sunday, sunny. Highs in the lower 90s. Sunday night, mostly clear in the evening, then becoming partly cloudy. Lows in the mid-70s. Monday, mostly sunny. Hot with highs in the upper 90s. Monday night, mostly clear. Lows in the lower 70s. Heat index values in the upper 90s early in the evening. Tuesday, mostly sunny. Not as warm with highs in the upper 80s. Tuesday night, partly cloudy. Lows in the lower 60s. Wednesday, mostly sunny. Highs in the mid-80s. Wednesday night, partly cloudy. A chance of showers after midnight. Lows in the lower 60s. Chance of rain 40%. Thursday, a chance of showers in the morning. Partly sunny. Highs in the lower 80s. Chance of rain 40%. At 7 p.m., in Sioux City, the temperature was 88 and the dew point 69. The relative humidity was 53%. Wind was south at 7 miles an hour. The pressure was 29.99 inches and falling. Elsewhere in northwest Iowa, Morris was sunny and 86. In Sheldon, Cherokee was sunny and 90. Spencer was mostly sunny and 87. Storm Lake was sunny and 84. Other conditions across the northern plains, farther east in Iowa, skies ranged from sunny to mostly sunny, and temperatures were between 88 and 89 degrees. In eastern Nebraska at Norfolk, it was sunny, with a temperature of 90. It was partly sunny, with a temperature of 81 at Lincoln, and 82 at Omaha. In eastern South Dakota, skies ranged from sunny to mostly sunny, and temperatures were between 88 and 92 degrees. And in southern Minnesota, skies ranged from sunny to mostly sunny. It was 85 at Worthington, 89 at Marshall, 87 at Mankato, 92 at Minneapolis, and 88 at Rochester. Once again, at 7 p.m. Sioux City had a temperature of 88. The Sioux City, Iowa climate summary for this evening, as of 4 p.m., July 16, 2026. Today's high temperature was 91 degrees. The normal high is 85. Today's low temperature was 65 degrees. The normal low is 64. No precipitation fell today, which leaves the monthly total at 1.88 inches. This is 0.05 inches above the normal amount of 1.83 inches for July. The total precipitation for the year still stands at 12.18 inches, which is 4.33 inches below normal. There were no heating degree days today, which is normal. The yearly total since July 1st is zero, which is normal. There were 13 cooling degree days today, which is 3 above normal. The yearly total since January 1st is 552, which is 142 above normal. The normal high temperature for tomorrow is 85 degrees, and the normal low is 64.
The record high for tomorrow is 111, which occurred in 1936, and the record low is 49, which occurred in 1911. Sunset tonight is at 9 p.m. Sunrise tomorrow is at 6:04 a.m. The current time is 7:57 p.m. Central Daylight Time. Operating on a frequency of 162.475 MHz, this is NOAA Weather Radio Station WXL62, broadcasting from a transmitter near Lawton, Iowa. Our program originates from the National Weather Service in Sioux Falls and serves Sioux City and the surrounding Siouxland area. This hazardous weather outlook is for northwest Iowa, west central Iowa, southwest Minnesota, northeast Nebraska, central South Dakota, east central South Dakota, south central South Dakota, and southeast South Dakota. For today and tonight, heat indices will climb into the 90s again this afternoon. For Friday through Wednesday, hot weather continues into the weekend with high temperatures in the 90s to near 100 each day. Saturday may see a slight reprieve from the heat. Prepare to alter outdoor plans to reduce your risk of heat illness and impacts. There is also a chance for some surface-based smoke this weekend into early next week. Spotter activation is not expected at this time. Your National Weather Service forecast for Siouxland. Tonight, clear. Lows around 70. South winds 5 to 10 miles an hour. Friday, sunny with highs in the lower 90s. South winds 5 to 10 miles an hour. Friday night, mostly clear. Humid with lows in the lower 70s. South winds 5 to 10 miles an hour. Saturday, sunny with highs in the lower 90s. Northeast winds 5 to 10 miles an hour. Saturday night, mostly clear. Lows in the upper 60s. East winds 5 to 10 miles an hour. Sunday, sunny. Highs in the lower 90s. Sunday night, mostly clear in the evening, then becoming partly cloudy. Lows in the mid-70s. Monday, mostly sunny. Hot with highs in the upper 90s. Monday night, mostly clear. Lows in the lower 70s. Heat index values in the upper 90s early in the evening. Tuesday, mostly sunny. Not as warm with highs in the upper 80s. Tuesday night, partly cloudy. Lows in the lower 60s. Wednesday, mostly sunny. Highs in the mid-80s. Wednesday night, partly cloudy. A chance of showers after midnight. Lows in the lower 60s. Chance of rain 40%. Thursday, a chance of showers in the morning. Partly sunny. Highs in the lower 80s. Chance of rain 40%. At 7 p.m. in Sioux City, the temperature was 88 and the dew point 69. The relative humidity was 53%. Wind was south at 7 miles an hour. The pressure was 29.99 inches and falling. Elsewhere in northwest Iowa, Morris was sunny and 86. In Sheldon, Cherokee was sunny and 90. Spencer was mostly sunny and 87. Storm Lake was sunny and 84. Other conditions across the northern plains, farther east in Iowa, skies ranged from sunny to mostly sunny, and temperatures were between 88 and 89 degrees. In eastern Nebraska at Norfolk, it was sunny, with a temperature of 90. It was partly sunny, with a temperature of 81 at Lincoln and 82 at Omaha. In eastern South Dakota, skies ranged from sunny to mostly sunny, and temperatures were between 88 and 92 degrees. And in southern Minnesota, skies ranged from sunny to mostly sunny. It was 85 at Worthington, 89 at Marshall, 87 at Mankato, 92 at Minneapolis, and 88 at Rochester. Once again, at 7 p.m. Sioux City had a temperature of 88. At 8 p.m., in Sioux City, the temperature was 86, and the dew point 70. The relative humidity was 58%. Wind was south at 6 miles an hour. The pressure was 29.99 inches and steady. Elsewhere in northwest Iowa, Morris was clear and 84. In Sheldon, Cherokee was partly cloudy and 86. Spencer was clear and 84. Other conditions across the northern plains,
Farther east in Iowa, skies ranged from clear to partly cloudy, and temperatures were between 83 and 87 degrees. In eastern Nebraska at Lincoln, a thunderstorm was reported, with a temperature of 73. At Norfolk, it was clear, with a temperature of 87. At Omaha, it was mostly cloudy, with a temperature of 80. In eastern South Dakota, it was clear, and temperatures were between 86 and 89 degrees. And in southern Minnesota, skies ranged from clear to partly cloudy. It was 83 at Worthington, 86 at Marshall, 85 at Mankato, 90 at Minneapolis, and 81 at Rochester. Once again, at 8 p.m. Sioux City had a temperature of 86. The Sioux City, Iowa climate summary for this evening, as of 4 p.m., July 16, 2026. Today's high temperature was 91 degrees. The normal high is 85. Today's low temperature was 65 degrees. The normal low is 64. No precipitation fell today, which leaves the monthly total at 1.88 inches. This is 0.05 inches above the normal amount of 1.83 inches for July. The total precipitation for the year still stands at 12.18 inches, which is 4.33 inches below normal. There were no heating degree days today, which is normal. The yearly total since July 1st is zero, which is normal. There were 13 cooling degree days today, which is 3 above normal. The yearly total since January 1st is 552, which is 142 above normal. The normal high temperature for tomorrow is 85 degrees, and the normal low is 64. The record high for tomorrow is 111, which occurred in 1936, and the record low is 49, which occurred in 1911. Sunset tonight is at 9 p.m. Sunrise tomorrow is at 6.04 a.m. The current time is 8.04 p.m. Central Daylight Time. Operating on a frequency of 162.475 MHz, this is NOAA Weather Radio Station WXL62, broadcasting from a transmitter near Lawton, Iowa. Our program originates from the National Weather Service in Sioux Falls and serves Sioux City and the surrounding Siouxland area. This hazardous weather outlook is for northwest Iowa, west central Iowa, southwest Minnesota, northeast Nebraska, central South Dakota, east central South Dakota, south central South Dakota, and southeast South Dakota. For today and tonight, heat indices will climb into the 90s again this afternoon. For Friday through Wednesday, hot weather continues into the weekend with high temperatures in the 90s to near 100 each day. Saturday may see a slight reprieve from the heat. Prepare to alter outdoor plans to reduce your risk of heat illness and impacts. There is also a chance for some surface-based smoke this weekend into early next week. Spotter activation is not expected at this time. Your National Weather Service forecast for Siouxland. Tonight, clear. Lows around 70. South winds 5 to 10 miles an hour. Friday, sunny with highs in the lower 90s. South winds 5 to 10 miles an hour. Friday night, mostly clear. Humid with lows in the lower 70s. South winds 5 to 10 miles an hour. Saturday, sunny with highs in the lower 90s. Northeast winds 5 to 10 miles an hour. Saturday night, mostly clear. Lows in the upper 60s. East winds 5 to 10 miles an hour. Sunday, sunny. Highs in the lower 90s. Sunday night, mostly clear in the evening, then becoming partly cloudy. Lows in the mid-70s. Monday, mostly sunny. Hot with highs in the upper 90s. Monday night, mostly clear. Lows in the lower 70s. Heat index values in the upper 90s early in the evening. Tuesday, mostly sunny. Not as warm with highs in the upper 80s. Tuesday night, partly cloudy. Lows in the lower 60s. Wednesday, mostly sunny. Highs in the mid-80s. Wednesday night, partly cloudy. A chance of showers after midnight. Lows in the lower 60s. Chance of rain 40%. Thursday, a chance of showers in the morning. Partly sunny. Highs in the lower 80s. Chance of rain 40%.
at 8 p.m. In Sioux City, the temperature was 86 and the dew point 70.

The relative humidity was 58%. Wind was out at 6 miles an hour. The pressure was 29.99 inches and steady. Elsewhere in northwest Iowa, Morris was clear and 84. In Sheldon, Cherokee was partly cloudy and 86. Spencer was clear and 84. Other conditions across the northern plains, farther east in Iowa, skies ranged from clear to partly cloudy, and temperatures were between 83 and 87 degrees. In eastern Nebraska at Lincoln, a thunderstorm was reported with a temperature of 73. At Norfolk, it was clear with a temperature of 87. At Omaha, it was mostly cloudy with a temperature of 80. In eastern South Dakota, it was clear, and temperatures were between 86 and 89 degrees. And in southern Minnesota, skies ranged from clear to partly cloudy. It was 83 at Worthington, 86 at Marshall, 85 at Mankato, 90 at Minneapolis, and 81 at Rochester. Once again, at 8 p.m. Sioux City had a temperature of 86. The Sioux City, Iowa climate summary for this evening, as of 4 p.m., July 16, 2026. Today's high temperature was 91 degrees. The normal high is 85. Today's low temperature was 65 degrees. The normal low is 64. No precipitation fell today, which leaves the monthly total at 1.88 inches. This is 0.05 inches above the normal amount of 1.83 inches for July. The total precipitation for the year still stands at 12.18 inches, which is 4.33 inches below normal. There were no heating degree days today, which is normal. The yearly total since July 1st is zero, which is normal. There were 13 cooling degree days today, which is 3 above normal. The yearly total since January 1st is 552, which is 142 above normal. The normal high temperature for tomorrow is 85 degrees, and the normal low is 64. The record high for tomorrow is 111, which occurred in 1936, and the record low is 49, which occurred in 1911. Sunset tonight is at 9 p.m. Sunrise tomorrow is at 6:04 a.m. The current time is 8:10 p.m. Central Daylight Time. Operating on a frequency of 162.475 MHz, this is NOAA Weather Radio Station WXL62, broadcasting from a transmitter near Lawton, Iowa. Our program originates from the National Weather Service in Sioux Falls and serves Sioux City and the surrounding Siouxland area. This hazardous weather outlook is for northwest Iowa, west central Iowa, southwest Minnesota, northeast Nebraska, central South Dakota, east central South Dakota, south central South Dakota, and southeast South Dakota. For today and tonight, heat indices will climb into the 90s again this afternoon. For Friday through Wednesday, hot weather continues into the weekend with high temperatures in the 90s to near 100 each day. Saturday may see a slight reprieve from the heat. Prepare to alter outdoor plans to reduce your risk of heat illness and impacts. There is also a chance for some surface-based smoke this weekend into early next week. Spotter activation is not expected at this time. Your National Weather Service forecast for Siouxland. Tonight, clear. Lows around 70. South winds 5 to 10 miles an hour. Friday, sunny with highs in the lower 90s. South winds 5 to 10 miles an hour. Friday night, mostly clear. Humid with lows in the lower 70s. South winds 5 to 10 miles an hour. Saturday, sunny with highs in the lower 90s. Northeast winds 5 to 10 miles an hour. Saturday night, mostly clear. Lows in the upper 60s. East winds 5 to 10 miles an hour. Sunday, sunny. Highs in the lower 90s. Sunday night, mostly clear in the evening, then becoming partly cloudy. Lows in the mid-70s. Monday, mostly sunny. Hot with highs in the upper 90s. Monday night, mostly clear. Lows in the lower 70s. Heat index values in the upper 90s early in the evening. Tuesday, mostly sunny. Not as warm with highs in the upper 80s. Tuesday night, partly cloudy,

Cherokee was partly cloudy and 86. Spencer was clear and 84. Storm Lake was clear and 81. Other conditions across the northern plains, farther east in Iowa, skies ranged from clear to partly cloudy, and temperatures were between 83 and 87 degrees. In eastern Nebraska at Lincoln, a thunderstorm was reported with a temperature of 73. At North Fork, it was clear with a temperature of 87. At Omaha, it was mostly cloudy with a temperature of 80. In eastern South Dakota, it was clear, and temperatures were between 86 and 89 degrees. And in southern Minnesota, skies ranged from clear to partly cloudy. It was 83 at Worthington, 86 at Marshall, 85 at Mankato, 90 at Minneapolis, and 81 at Rochester. Once again, at 8 p.m. Sioux City had a temperature of 86. The Sioux City, Iowa climate summary for this evening, as of 4 p.m., July 16, 2026. Today's high temperature was 91 degrees. The normal high is 85. Today's low temperature was 65 degrees. The normal low is 64. No precipitation fell today, which leaves the monthly total at 1.88 inches. This is 0.05 inches above the normal amount of 1.83 inches for July. The total precipitation for the year still stands at 12.18 inches, which is 4.33 inches below normal. There were no heating degree days today, which is normal. The yearly total since July 1st is zero, which is normal. There were 13 cooling degree days today, which is 3 above normal. The yearly total since January 1st is 552, which is 142 above normal. The normal high temperature for tomorrow is 85 degrees, and the normal low is 64. The record high for tomorrow is 111, which occurred in 1936, and the record low is 49, which occurred in 1911. Sunset tonight is at 9 p.m. Sunrise tomorrow is at 6.04 a.m. The current time is 8.15 p.m. Central Daylight Time. Operating on a frequency of 162.475 MHz, this is NOAA Weather Radio Station WXL62, broadcasting from a transmitter near Lawton, Iowa. Our program originates from the National Weather Service in Sioux Falls and serves Sioux City and the surrounding Siouxland area. This hazardous weather outlook is for northwest Iowa, west central Iowa, southwest Minnesota, northeast Nebraska, central South Dakota, east central South Dakota, south central South Dakota, and southeast South Dakota. For today and tonight, heat indices will climb into the 90s again this afternoon. For Friday through Wednesday, hot weather continues into the weekend with high temperatures in the 90s to near 100 each day. Saturday may see a slight reprieve from the heat. Prepare to alter outdoor plans to reduce your risk of heat illness and impacts. There is also a chance for some surface-based smoke this weekend into early next week. Spotter activation is not expected at this time. Your National Weather Service forecast for Siouxland. Tonight, clear. Lows around 70. South winds 5 to 10 miles an hour. Friday, sunny with highs in the lower 90s. South winds 5 to 10 miles an hour. Friday night, mostly clear. Humid with lows in the lower 70s. South winds 5 to 10 miles an hour. Saturday, sunny with highs in the lower 90s. Northeast winds 5 to 10 miles an hour. Saturday night, mostly clear. Lows in the upper 60s. East winds 5 to 10 miles an hour. Sunday, sunny. Highs in the lower 90s. Sunday night, mostly clear in the evening, then becoming partly cloudy. Lows in the mid-70s. Monday, mostly sunny. Hot with highs in the upper 90s. Monday night, mostly clear. Lows in the lower 70s. Heat index values in the upper 90s early in the evening. Tuesday, mostly sunny. Not as warm with highs in the upper 80s. Tuesday night, partly cloudy. Lows in the lower 60s. Wednesday, mostly sunny. Highs in the mid-80s. Wednesday night, partly cloudy. A chance of showers after midnight. Lows in the

60s. Chance of rain 40%. Thursday, a chance of showers in the morning. Partly sunny. Highs in the lower 80s. Chance of rain 40%. At 8 p.m., in Sioux City, the temperature was 86 and the dew point 70. The relative humidity was 58%. Wind was south at 6 miles an hour. The pressure was 29.99 inches and steady. Elsewhere in northwest Iowa, Morris was clear and 84. In Sheldon, Cherokee was partly cloudy and 86. Spencer was clear and 84. Storm Lake was clear and 81. Other conditions across the northern plains, farther east in Iowa, skies ranged from clear to partly cloudy, and temperatures were between 83 and 87 degrees. In eastern Nebraska at Lincoln, a thunderstorm was reported with a temperature of 73. At Norfolk, it was clear with a temperature of 87. At Omaha, it was mostly cloudy with a temperature of 80. In eastern South Dakota, it was clear and temperatures were between 86 and 89 degrees. And in southern Minnesota, skies ranged from clear to partly cloudy. It was 83 at Worthington, 86 at Marshall, 85 at Mankato, 90 at Minneapolis, and 81 at Rochester. Once again, at 8 p.m. Sioux City had a temperature of 86. The Sioux City, Iowa climate summary for this evening, as of 4 p.m., July 16, 2026. Today's high temperature was 91 degrees. The normal high is 85. Today's low temperature was 65 degrees. The normal low is 64. No precipitation fell today, which leaves the monthly total at 1.88 inches. This is 0.05 inches above the normal amount of 1.83 inches for July. The total precipitation for the year still stands at 12.18 inches, which is 4.33 inches below normal. There were no heating degree days today, which is normal. The yearly total since July 1st is zero, which is normal. There were 13 cooling degree days today, which is 3 above normal. The yearly total since January 1st is 552, which is 142 above normal. The normal high temperature for tomorrow is 85 degrees, and the normal low is 64. The record high for tomorrow is 111, which occurred in 1936, and the record low is 49, which occurred in 1911. Sunset tonight is at 9 p.m. Sunrise tomorrow is at 6.04 a.m. The current time is 8.21 p.m. Central Daylight Time. Operating on a frequency of 162.475 MHz, this is NOAA Weather Radio Station WXL62, broadcasting from a transmitter near Lawton, Iowa. Our program originates from the National Weather Service in Sioux Falls and serves Sioux City and the surrounding Siouxland area. This hazardous weather outlook is for northwest Iowa, west central Iowa, southwest Minnesota, northeast Nebraska, central South Dakota, east central South Dakota, south central South Dakota, and southeast South Dakota. For today and tonight, heat indices will climb into the 90s again this afternoon. For Friday through Wednesday, hot weather continues into the weekend with high temperatures in the 90s to near 100 each day. Saturday may see a slight reprieve from the heat. Prepare to alter outdoor plans to reduce your risk of heat illness and impacts. There is also a chance for some surface-based smoke this weekend into early next week. Spotter activation is not expected at this time. Your National Weather Service forecast for Siouxland. Tonight, clear. Lows around 70. South winds 5 to 10 miles an hour. Friday, sunny with highs in the lower 90s. South winds 5 to 10 miles an hour. Friday night, mostly clear. Humid with lows in the lower 70s. South winds 5 to 10 miles an hour. Saturday, sunny with highs in the lower 90s. Northeast winds 5 to 10 miles an hour. Saturday night, mostly clear. Lows in the upper 60s. East winds 5 to 10 miles an hour. Sunday, sunny. Highs in the lower 90s. Sunday night, mostly clear in the evening, then becoming partly cloudy. Lows in the mid-70s.

Monday, mostly sunny. Hot with highs in the upper 90s. Monday night, mostly clear. Lows in the lower 70s. Heat index values in the upper 90s early in the evening. Tuesday, mostly sunny. Not as warm with highs in the upper 80s. Tuesday night, partly cloudy. Lows in the lower 60s. Wednesday, mostly sunny. Highs in the mid 80s. Wednesday night, partly cloudy. A chance of showers after midnight. Lows in the lower 60s. Chance of rain 40%. Thursday, a chance of showers in the morning. Partly sunny. Highs in the lower 80s. Chance of rain 40%. At 8 p.m., in Sioux City, the temperature was 86 and the dew point 70. The relative humidity was 58%. Wind was south at 6 miles an hour. The pressure was 29.99 inches and steady. Elsewhere in northwest Iowa, Morris was clear and 84. In Sheldon, Cherokee was partly cloudy and 86. Spencer was clear and 84. Storm Lake was clear and 81. Other conditions across the northern plains, farther east in Iowa, skies ranged from clear to partly cloudy, and temperatures were between 83 and 87 degrees. In eastern Nebraska at Lincoln, a thunderstorm was reported with a temperature of 73. At Norfolk, it was clear with a temperature of 87. At Omaha, it was mostly cloudy with a temperature of 80. In eastern South Dakota, it was clear and temperatures were between 86 and 89 degrees. And in southern Minnesota, skies ranged from clear to partly cloudy. It was 83 at Worthington, 86 at Marshall, 85 at Mankato, 90 at Minneapolis, and 81 at Rochester. Once again, at 8 p.m. Sioux City had a temperature of 86. The Sioux City, Iowa climate summary for this evening, as of 4 p.m., July 16, 2026. Today's high temperature was 91 degrees. The normal high is 85. Today's low temperature was 65 degrees. The normal low is 64. No precipitation fell today, which leaves the monthly total at 1.88 inches. This is 0.05 inches above the normal amount of 1.83 inches for July. The total precipitation for the year still stands at 12.18 inches, which is 4.33 inches below normal. There were no heating degree days today, which is normal. The yearly total since July 1st is zero, which is normal. There were 13 cooling degree days today, which is 3 above normal. The yearly total since January 1st is 552, which is 142 above normal. The normal high temperature for tomorrow is 85 degrees, and the normal low is 64. The record high for tomorrow is 111, which occurred in 1936, and the record low is 49, which occurred in 1911. Sunset tonight is at 9 p.m. Sunrise tomorrow is at 6.04 a.m. The current time is 8.26 p.m. Central Daylight Time. Operating on a frequency of 162.475 MHz, this is NOAA Weather Radio Station WXL62, broadcasting from a transmitter near Lawton, Iowa. Our program originates from the National Weather Service in Sioux Falls and serves Sioux City and the surrounding Siouxland area. This hazardous weather outlook is for northwest Iowa, west central Iowa, southwest Minnesota, northeast Nebraska, central South Dakota, east central South Dakota, south central South Dakota, and southeast South Dakota. For today and tonight, heat indices will climb into the 90s again this afternoon. For Friday through Wednesday, hot weather continues into the weekend with high temperatures in the 90s to near 100 each day. Saturday we may see a slight reprieve from the heat. Prepare to alter outdoor plans to reduce your risk of heat illness and impacts. There is also a chance for some surface-based smoke this weekend into early next week. Spotter activation is not expected at this time. Your National Weather Service forecast for Siouxland. Tonight, clear. Lows around 70. South winds 5 to 10 miles an hour. Friday, sunny with highs in the lower 90s. South winds 5 to 10 miles an hour.

Friday night, mostly clear. Humid with lows in the lower 70s. South winds 5 to 10 miles an hour. Saturday, sunny with highs in the lower 90s. Northeast winds 5 to 10 miles an hour. Saturday night, mostly clear. Lows in the upper 60s. East winds 5 to 10 miles an hour. Sunday, sunny. Highs in the lower 90s. Sunday night, mostly clear in the evening, then becoming partly cloudy. Lows in the mid-70s. Monday, mostly sunny. Hot with highs in the upper 90s. Monday night, mostly clear. Lows in the lower 70s. Heat index values in the upper 90s early in the evening. Tuesday, mostly sunny. Not as warm with highs in the upper 80s. Tuesday night, partly cloudy. Lows in the lower 60s. Wednesday, mostly sunny. Highs in the mid-80s. Wednesday night, partly cloudy. A chance of showers after midnight. Lows in the lower 60s. Chance of rain 40%. Thursday, a chance of showers in the morning. Partly sunny. Highs in the lower 80s. Chance of rain 40%. At 8 p.m., in Sioux City, the temperature was 86, and the dew point 70. The relative humidity was 58%. Wind was south at 6 miles an hour. The pressure was 29.99 inches and steady. Elsewhere in northwest Iowa, Morris was clear and 84. In Sheldon, Cherokee was partly cloudy and 86. Spencer was clear and 84. Storm Lake was clear and 81. Other conditions across the northern plains, farther east in Iowa, skies ranged from clear to partly cloudy, and temperatures were between 83 and 87 degrees. In eastern Nebraska at Lincoln, a thunderstorm was reported with a temperature of 73. At Norfolk, it was clear with a temperature of 87. At Omaha, it was mostly cloudy with a temperature of 80. In eastern South Dakota, it was clear, and temperatures were between 86 and 89 degrees. And in southern Minnesota, skies ranged from clear to partly cloudy. It was 83 at Worthington, 86 at Marshall, 85 at Mankato, 90 at Minneapolis, and 81 at Rochester. Once again, at 8 p.m. Sioux City had a temperature of 86. The current time is 8:31 p.m. Central Daylight Time. Operating on a frequency of 162.475 MHz, this is NOAA Weather Radio Station WXL62, broadcasting from a transmitter near Lawton, Iowa. Our program originates from the National Weather Service in Sioux Falls and serves Sioux City and the surrounding Siouxland area. This hazardous weather outlook is for northwest Iowa, west central Iowa, southwest Minnesota, northeast Nebraska, central South Dakota, east central South Dakota, south central South Dakota, and southeast South Dakota. For today and tonight, heat indices will climb into the 90s again this afternoon. For Friday through Wednesday, hot weather continues into the weekend with high temperatures in the 90s to near 100 each day. Saturday may see a slight reprieve from the heat. Prepare to alter outdoor plans to reduce your risk of heat illness and impacts. There is also a chance for some surface-based smoke this weekend into early next week. Spotter activation is not expected at this time. Your National Weather Service forecast for Siouxland. Tonight, clear. Lows around 70. South winds 5 to 10 miles an hour. Friday, sunny with highs in the lower 90s. South winds 5 to 10 miles an hour. Friday night, mostly clear. Humid with lows in the lower 70s. South winds 5 to 10 miles an hour. Saturday, sunny with highs in the lower 90s. Northeast winds 5 to 10 miles an hour. Saturday night, mostly clear. Lows in the upper 60s. East winds 5 to 10 miles an hour. Sunday, sunny. Highs in the lower 90s. Sunday night, mostly clear in the evening, then becoming partly cloudy. Lucky. Highs in the lower 90s. Sunday night, mostly clear in the evening, then becoming partly cloudy. Lows in the mid-70s.

For Friday through Wednesday, hot weather continues into the weekend with high temperatures in the 90s to near 100 each day. Saturday, we may see a slight reprieve from the heat. Prepare to alter outdoor plans to reduce your risk of heat illness and impacts. There is also a chance for some surface-based smoke this weekend into early next week. Spotter activation is not expected at this time. Your National Weather Service forecast for Siouxland. Tonight, clear. Lows around 70. South winds 5 to 10 miles an hour. Friday, sunny with highs in the lower 90s. South winds 5 to 10 miles an hour. Friday night, mostly clear. Humid with lows in the lower 70s. South winds 5 to 10 miles an hour. Saturday, sunny with highs in the lower 90s. Northeast winds 5 to 10 miles an hour. Saturday night, mostly clear. Lows in the upper 60s. East winds 5 to 10 miles an hour. Sunday, sunny. Highs in the lower 90s. Sunday night, mostly clear in the evening, then becoming partly cloudy. Lows in the mid-70s. Monday, mostly sunny. Hot with highs in the upper 90s. Monday night, mostly clear. Lows in the lower 70s. Heat index values in the upper 90s early in the evening. Tuesday, mostly sunny. Not as warm with highs in the upper 80s. Tuesday night, partly cloudy. Lows in the lower 60s. Wednesday, mostly sunny. Highs in the mid-80s. Wednesday night, partly cloudy. A chance of showers after midnight. Lows in the lower 60s. Chance of rain 40%. Thursday, a chance of showers in the morning. Partly sunny. Highs in the lower 80s. Chance of rain 40%. At 8 p.m., in Sioux City, the temperature was 86 and the dew point 70. The relative humidity was 58%. Wind was south at 6 miles an hour. The pressure was 29.99 inches and steady. Elsewhere in northwest Iowa, Morris was clear and 84. In Sheldon, Cherokee was partly cloudy and 86. Spencer was clear and 84. Storm Lake was clear and 81. Other conditions across the northern plains, farther east in Iowa, skies ranged from clear to partly cloudy, and temperatures were between 83 and 87 degrees. In eastern Nebraska at Lincoln, a thunderstorm was reported with a temperature of 73. At Norfolk, it was clear with a temperature of 87. At Omaha, it was mostly cloudy with a temperature of 80. In eastern South Dakota, it was clear, and temperatures were between 86 and 89 degrees. And in southern Minnesota, skies ranged from clear to partly cloudy. It was 83 at Worthington, 86 at Marshall, 85 at Mankato, 90 at Minneapolis, and 81 at Rochester. Once again, at 8 p.m. Sioux City had a temperature of 86. The current time is 8:56 p.m. Central Daylight Time. Operating on a frequency of 162.475 MHz, this is NOAA Weather Radio Station WXL62, broadcasting from a transmitter near Lawton, Iowa. Our program originates from the National Weather Service in Sioux Falls and serves Sioux City and the surrounding Siouxland area. This hazardous weather outlook is for northwest Iowa, west central Iowa, southwest Minnesota, northeast Nebraska, central South Dakota, east central South Dakota, south central South Dakota, and southeast South Dakota. For today and tonight, heat indices will climb into the 90s again this afternoon. For Friday through Wednesday, hot weather continues into the weekend with high temperatures in the 90s to near 100 each day. Saturday, we may see a slight reprieve from the heat. Prepare to alter outdoor plans to reduce your risk of heat illness and impacts. There is also a chance for some surface-based smoke this weekend into early next week. Spotter activation is not expected at this time. Your National Weather Service forecast for Siouxland. Tonight, clear. Lows around 70. South winds 5 to 10 miles an hour. Friday, sunny with highs in the lower 90s. South winds 5 to 10 miles an hour. Friday night, mostly clear.
humid with lows in the lower 70s. South winds 5 to 10 miles an hour. Saturday, sunny with highs in the lower 90s. Northeast winds 5 to 10 miles an hour. Saturday night, mostly clear. Lows in the upper 60s. East winds 5 to 10 miles an hour. Sunday, sunny. Highs in the lower 90s. Sunday night, mostly clear in the evening, then becoming partly cloudy. Lows in the mid-70s. Monday, mostly sunny. Hot with highs in the upper 90s. Monday night, mostly clear. Lows in the lower 70s. Heat index values in the upper 90s early in the evening. Tuesday, mostly sunny. Not as warm with highs in the upper 80s. Tuesday night, partly cloudy. Lows in the lower 60s. Wednesday, mostly sunny. Highs in the mid-80s. Wednesday night, partly cloudy. A chance of showers after midnight. Lows in the lower 60s. Chance of rain 40%. Thursday, a chance of showers in the morning. Partly sunny. Highs in the lower 80s. Chance of rain 40%. At 8 p.m., in Sioux City, the temperature was 86, and the dew point 70. The relative humidity was 58%. Wind was out at 6 miles an hour. The pressure was 29.99 inches and steady. Elsewhere in northwest Iowa, Morris was clear and 84. In Sheldon, Cherokee was partly cloudy and 86. Spencer was clear and 84. Storm Lake was clear and 81. Other conditions across the northern plains, farther east in Iowa, skies ranged from clear to partly cloudy, and temperatures were between 83 and 87 degrees. In eastern Nebraska at Lincoln, a thunderstorm was reported with a temperature of 73. At Norfolk, it was clear with a temperature of 87. At Omaha, it was mostly cloudy with a temperature of 80. In eastern South Dakota, it was clear, and temperatures were between 86 and 89 degrees. And in southern Minnesota, skies ranged from clear to partly cloudy. It was 83 at Worthington, 86 at Marshall, 85 at Mankato, 90 at Minneapolis, and 81 at Rochester. Once again, at 8 p.m. Sioux City had a temperature of 86. The current time is 9 p.m. Central Daylight Time. Operating on a frequency of 162.475 MHz, this is NOAA Weather Radio Station WXL62, broadcasting from a transmitter near Lawton, Iowa. Our program originates from the National Weather Service in Sioux Falls and serves Sioux City and the surrounding Siouxland area. This hazardous weather outlook is for northwest Iowa, west central Iowa, southwest Minnesota, northeast Nebraska, central South Dakota, east central South Dakota, south central South Dakota, and southeast South Dakota. For today and tonight, heat indices will climb into the 90s again this afternoon. For Friday through Wednesday, hot weather continues into the weekend with high temperatures in the 90s to near 100 each day. Saturday we may see a slight reprieve from the heat. Prepare to alter outdoor plans to reduce your risk of heat illness and impacts. There is also a chance for some surface-based smoke this weekend into early next week. Spotter activation is not expected at this time. Your National Weather Service forecast for Siouxland. Tonight, clear. Lows around 70. South winds 5 to 10 miles an hour. Friday, sunny with highs in the lower 90s. South winds 5 to 10 miles an hour. Friday night, mostly clear. Humid with lows in the lower 70s. South winds 5 to 10 miles an hour. Saturday, sunny with highs in the lower 90s. Northeast winds 5 to 10 miles an hour. Saturday night, mostly clear. Lows in the upper 60s. East winds 5 to 10 miles an hour. Sunday, sunny. Highs in the lower 90s. Sunday night, mostly clear in the evening, then becoming partly cloudy. Lows in the mid-70s. Monday, mostly sunny. Hot with highs in the upper 90s. Monday night, mostly clear. Lows in the lower 70s. Heat index values.

in the upper 90s early in the evening. Tuesday, mostly sunny. Not as warm with highs in the upper 80s. Tuesday night, partly cloudy. Lows in the lower 60s. Wednesday, mostly sunny. Highs in the mid 80s. Wednesday night, partly cloudy. A chance of showers after midnight. Lows in the lower 60s. Chance of rain 40%. Thursday, a chance of showers in the morning. Partly sunny. Highs in the lower 80s. Chance of rain 40%. At 9 p.m. in Sioux City, the temperature was 81 and the dew point 69. The relative humidity was 67%. Wind was south at 5 miles an hour. The pressure was 29.99 inches and steady. Elsewhere in northwest Iowa, Morris was clear and 79. In Sheldon, Cherokee was clear and 82. Spencer was clear and 79. Storm Lake was clear and 75. Other conditions across the northern plains, farther east in Iowa, skies ranged from clear to partly cloudy, and temperatures were between 80 and 82 degrees. In eastern Nebraska at North Fork, it was clear, with a temperature of 81. At Omaha, it was mostly cloudy, with a temperature of 83. At Lincoln, it was cloudy, with a temperature of 75. In eastern South Dakota, skies ranged from clear to partly cloudy, and temperatures were between 83 and 86 degrees. And in southern Minnesota, skies ranged from clear to partly cloudy. It was 79 at Worthington, 81 at Marshall, 83 at Mankato, 88 at Minneapolis, and 76 at Rochester. Once again, at 9 p.m. Sioux City had a temperature of 81. The current time is 9.05 p.m. Central Daylight Time. Operating on a frequency of 162.475 MHz, this is NOAA Weather Radio Station WXL62, broadcasting from a transmitter near Lawton, Iowa. Our program originates from the National Weather Service in Sioux Falls and serves Sioux City and the surrounding Siouxland area. This hazardous weather outlook is for northwest Iowa, west central Iowa, southwest Minnesota, northeast Nebraska, central South Dakota, east central South Dakota, south central South Dakota, and southeast South Dakota. For tonight, some patchy dense fog is possible Friday morning along waterways and lowland areas. Fog will burn off by mid-Friday morning. For Friday through Wednesday, hot weather continues into the weekend with high temperatures in the 90s to near 100 each day. Saturday we may see a slight reprieve from the heat. Prepare to alter outdoor plans to reduce your risk of heat illness and impacts. Smoke from Canadian wildfires may begin to filter down to the surface Friday and into the weekend. Sensitive populations may need to limit outdoor exposure. Spotter activation is not expected at this time. Your National Weather Service forecast for Siouxland. Tonight, clear. Lows around 70. South winds 5 to 10 miles an hour. Friday, sunny with highs in the lower 90s. South winds 5 to 10 miles an hour. Friday night, mostly clear. Humid with lows in the lower 70s. South winds 5 to 10 miles an hour. Saturday, sunny with highs in the lower 90s. Northeast winds 5 to 10 miles an hour. Saturday night, mostly clear. Lows in the upper 60s. East winds 5 to 10 miles an hour. Sunday, sunny. Highs in the lower 90s. Sunday night, mostly clear in the evening, then becoming partly cloudy. Lows in the mid-70s. Monday, mostly sunny. Hot with highs in the upper 90s. Monday night, mostly clear. Lows in the lower 70s. Heat index values in the upper 90s early in the evening. Tuesday, mostly sunny. Not as warm with highs in the upper 80s. Tuesday night, partly cloudy. Lows in the lower 60s. Wednesday, mostly sunny. Highs in the mid 80s. Wednesday night, partly cloudy. A chance of showers after midnight. Lows in the lower 60s. Chance of rain 40%. Thursday, a chance of showers in the morning. Partly sunny. Highs in the lower 80s.

chance of rain 40%. At 9 p.m. in Sioux City, the temperature was 81 and the dew point 69. The relative humidity was 67%. Wind was out at 5 miles an hour. The pressure was 29.99 inches and steady. Elsewhere in northwest Iowa, Morris was clear and 79. In Sheldon, Cherokee was clear and 82. Spencer was clear and 79. Storm Lake was clear and 75. Other conditions across the northern plains, farther east in Iowa, skies ranged from clear to partly cloudy, and temperatures were between 80 and 82 degrees. In eastern Nebraska at Norfolk, it was clear, with a temperature of 81. At Omaha, it was mostly cloudy, with a temperature of 83. At Lincoln, it was cloudy, with a temperature of 75. In eastern South Dakota, skies ranged from clear to partly cloudy, and temperatures were between 83 and 86 degrees. And in southern Minnesota, skies ranged from clear to partly cloudy. It was 79 at Worthington, 81 at Marshall, 83 at Mankato, 88 at Minneapolis, and 76 at Rochester. Once again, at 9 p.m. Sioux City had a temperature of 81. The current time is 9.09 p.m. Central Daylight Time. Operating on a frequency of 162.475 MHz, this is NOAA Weather Radio Station WXL62, broadcasting from a transmitter near Lawton, Iowa. Our program originates from the National Weather Service in Sioux Falls and serves Sioux City and the surrounding Siouxland area. This hazardous weather outlook is for northwest Iowa, west central Iowa, southwest Minnesota, northeast Nebraska, central South Dakota, east central South Dakota, south central South Dakota, and southeast South Dakota. For tonight, some patchy dense fog is possible Friday morning along waterways and lowland areas. Fog will burn off by mid-Friday morning. For Friday through Wednesday, hot weather continues into the weekend with high temperatures in the 90s to near 100 each day. Saturday we may see a slight reprieve from the heat. Prepare to alter outdoor plans to reduce your risk of heat illness and impacts. Smoke from Canadian wildfires may begin to filter down to the surface Friday and into the weekend. Sensitive populations may need to limit outdoor exposure. Spotter activation is not expected at this time. Your National Weather Service forecast for Siouxland. Tonight, clear. Lows around 70. South winds 5 to 10 miles an hour. Friday, sunny with highs in the lower 90s. South winds 5 to 10 miles an hour. Friday night, mostly clear. Humid with lows in the lower 70s. South winds 5 to 10 miles an hour. Saturday, sunny with highs in the lower 90s. Northeast winds 5 to 10 miles an hour. Saturday night, mostly clear. Lows in the upper 60s. East winds 5 to 10 miles an hour. Sunday, sunny. Highs in the lower 90s. Sunday night, mostly clear in the evening, then becoming partly cloudy. Lows in the mid-70s. Monday, mostly sunny. Hot with highs in the upper 90s. Monday night, mostly clear. Lows in the lower 70s. Heat index values in the upper 90s early in the evening. Tuesday, mostly sunny. Not as warm with highs in the upper 80s. Tuesday night, partly cloudy. Lows in the lower 60s. Wednesday, mostly sunny. Highs in the mid-80s. Wednesday night, partly cloudy. A chance of showers after midnight. Lows in the lower 60s. Chance of rain 40%. Thursday, a chance of showers in the morning. Partly sunny. Highs in the lower 80s. Chance of rain 40%. At 9 p.m. in Sioux City, the temperature was 81 and the dew point 69. The relative humidity was 67%. Wind was south at 5 miles an hour. The pressure was 29.99 inches and steady. Elsewhere in northwest Iowa, Morris was clear and 79. In Sheldon, Cherokee was clear and 82. Spencer was clear and 79. Storm Lake was clear and 75. Other conditions across the north.

76 at Rochester. Once again, at 9 p.m. Sioux City had a temperature of 81. The current time is 9:14 p.m. Central Daylight Time. Operating on a frequency of 162.475 MHz, this is NOAA Weather Radio Station WXL62, broadcasting from a transmitter near Lawton, Iowa. Our program originates from the National Weather Service in Sioux Falls and serves Sioux City and the surrounding Siouxland area. This hazardous weather outlook is for northwest Iowa, west central Iowa, southwest Minnesota, northeast Nebraska, central South Dakota, east central South Dakota, south central South Dakota, and southeast South Dakota. For tonight, some patchy dense fog is possible Friday morning along waterways and lowland areas. Fog will burn off by mid-Friday morning. For Friday through Wednesday, hot weather continues into the weekend with high temperatures in the 90s to near 100 each day. Saturday may see a slight reprieve from the heat. Prepare to alter outdoor plans to reduce your risk of heat illness and impacts. Smoke from Canadian wildfires may begin to filter down to the surface Friday and into the weekend. Sensitive populations may need to limit outdoor exposure. Spotter activation is not expected at this time. Your National Weather Service forecast for Siouxland. Tonight, clear. Lows around 70. South winds 5 to 10 miles an hour. Friday, sunny with highs in the lower 90s. South winds 5 to 10 miles an hour. Friday night, mostly clear. Humid with lows in the lower 70s. South winds 5 to 10 miles an hour. Saturday, sunny with highs in the lower 90s. Northeast winds 5 to 10 miles an hour. Saturday night, mostly clear. Lows in the upper 60s. East winds 5 to 10 miles an hour. Sunday, sunny. Highs in the lower 90s. Sunday night, mostly clear in the evening, then becoming partly cloudy. Lows in the mid-70s. Monday, mostly sunny. Hot with highs in the upper 90s. Monday night, mostly clear. Lows in the lower 70s. Heat index values in the upper 90s early in the evening. Tuesday, mostly sunny. Not as warm with highs in the upper 80s. Tuesday night, partly cloudy. Lows in the lower 60s. Wednesday, mostly sunny. Highs in the mid-80s. Wednesday night, partly cloudy. A chance of showers after midnight. Lows in the lower 60s. Chance of rain 40%. Thursday, a chance of showers in the morning. Partly sunny. Highs in the lower 80s. Chance of rain 40%. At 9 p.m. in Sioux City, the temperature was 81 and the dew point 69. The relative humidity was 67%. Wind was south at 5 miles an hour. The pressure was 29.99 inches and steady. Elsewhere in northwest Iowa, Morris was clear and 79. In Sheldon, Cherokee was clear and 82. Spencer was clear and 79. Storm Lake was clear and 75. Other conditions across the northern plains, farther east in Iowa, skies ranged from clear to partly cloudy, and temperatures were between 80 and 82 degrees. In eastern Nebraska at Norfolk, it was clear, with a temperature of 81. At Omaha, it was mostly cloudy, with a temperature of 83. At Lincoln, it was cloudy, with a temperature of 75. In eastern South Dakota, skies ranged from clear to partly cloudy, and temperatures were between 83 and 86 degrees. And in southern Minnesota, skies ranged from clear to partly cloudy. It was 79 at Worthington, 81 at Marshall, 83 at Mankato, 88 at Minneapolis, and 76 at Rochester. Once again, at 9 p.m. Sioux City had a temperature of 81. The current time is 9:18 p.m. Central Daylight Time. Operating on a frequency of 162.475 MHz, this is NOAA Weather Radio Station WXL62, broadcasting from a transmitter near Lawton, Iowa. Our program originates from the National Weather Service in Sioux Falls and serves Sioux City and the surrounding Siouxland area. This hazardous weather outlook is for northwest.

Iowa, West Central Iowa, Southwest Minnesota, Northeast Nebraska, Central South Dakota, East Central South Dakota, South Central South Dakota, and Southeast South Dakota. For tonight, some patchy dense fog is possible Friday morning along waterways and lowland areas. Fog will burn off by mid-Friday morning. For Friday through Wednesday, hot weather continues into the weekend with high temperatures in the 90s to near 100 each day. Saturday may see a slight reprieve from the heat. Prepare to alter outdoor plans to reduce your risk of heat illness and impacts. Smoke from Canadian wildfires may begin to filter down to the surface Friday and into the weekend. Sensitive populations may need to limit outdoor exposure. Spotter activation is not expected at this time. Your National Weather Service forecast for Siouxland. Tonight, clear. Lows around 70. South winds 5 to 10 miles an hour. Friday, sunny with highs in the lower 90s. South winds 5 to 10 miles an hour. Friday night, mostly clear. Humid with lows in the lower 70s. South winds 5 to 10 miles an hour. Saturday, sunny with highs in the lower 90s. Northeast winds 5 to 10 miles an hour. Saturday night, mostly clear. Lows in the upper 60s. East winds 5 to 10 miles an hour. Sunday, sunny. Highs in the lower 90s. Sunday night, mostly clear in the evening, then becoming partly cloudy. Lows in the mid-70s. Monday, mostly sunny. Hot with highs in the upper 90s. Monday night, mostly clear. Lows in the lower 70s. Heat index values in the upper 90s early in the evening. Tuesday, mostly sunny. Not as warm with highs in the upper 80s. Tuesday night, partly cloudy. Lows in the lower 60s. Wednesday, mostly sunny. Highs in the mid-80s. Wednesday night, partly cloudy. A chance of showers after midnight. Lows in the lower 60s. Chance of rain 40%. Thursday, a chance of showers in the morning. Partly sunny. Highs in the lower 80s. Chance of rain 40%. At 9 p.m., in Sioux City, the temperature was 81 and the dew point 69. The relative humidity was 67%. Wind was south at 5 miles an hour. The pressure was 29.99 inches and steady. Elsewhere in northwest Iowa, Morris was clear and 79. In Sheldon, Cherokee was clear and 82. Spencer was clear and 79. Storm Lake was clear and 75. Other conditions across the northern plains, farther east in Iowa, skies ranged from clear to partly cloudy, and temperatures were between 80 and 82 degrees. In eastern Nebraska at Norfolk, it was clear, with a temperature of 81. At Omaha, it was mostly cloudy, with a temperature of 83. At Lincoln, it was cloudy, with a temperature of 75. In eastern South Dakota, skies ranged from clear to partly cloudy, and temperatures were between 83 and 86 degrees. And in southern Minnesota, skies ranged from clear to partly cloudy. It was 79 at Worthington, 81 at Marshall, 83 at Mankato, 88 at Minneapolis, and 76 at Rochester. Once again, at 9 p.m. Sioux City had a temperature of 81. The current time is 9:22 p.m. Central Daylight Time. Operating on a frequency of 162.475 MHz, this is NOAA Weather Radio Station WXL62, broadcasting from a transmitter near Lawton, Iowa. Our program originates from the National Weather Service in Sioux Falls and serves Sioux City and the surrounding Siouxland area. This hazardous weather outlook is for northwest Iowa, west central Iowa, southwest Minnesota, northeast Nebraska, central South Dakota, east central South Dakota, south central South Dakota, and southeast South Dakota. For tonight, some patchy dense fog is possible Friday morning along waterways and lowland areas. Fog will burn off by mid-Friday morning. For Friday through Wednesday, hot weather continues into the weekend with high temperatures in the 90s to near 100 each day. Saturday may see a slight reprieve from the heat. Prepare to alter outdoor plans to reduce your risk.

of heat illness and impacts. Smoke from Canadian wildfires may begin to filter down to the surface Friday and into the weekend. Sensitive populations may need to limit outdoor exposure. Spotter activation is not expected at this time. Your National Weather Service forecast for Siouxland. Tonight, clear. Lows around 70. South winds 5 to 10 miles an hour. Friday, sunny with highs in the lower 90s. South winds 5 to 10 miles an hour. Friday night, mostly clear. Humid with lows in the lower 70s. South winds 5 to 10 miles an hour. Saturday, sunny with highs in the lower 90s. Northeast winds 5 to 10 miles an hour. Saturday night, mostly clear. Lows in the upper 60s. East winds 5 to 10 miles an hour. Sunday, sunny. Highs in the lower 90s. Sunday night, mostly clear in the evening, then becoming partly cloudy. Lows in the mid-70s. Monday, mostly sunny. Hot with highs in the upper 90s. Monday night, mostly clear. Lows in the lower 70s. Heat index values in the upper 90s early in the evening. Tuesday, mostly sunny. Not as warm with highs in the upper 80s. Tuesday night, partly cloudy. Lows in the lower 60s. Wednesday, mostly sunny. Highs in the mid-80s. Wednesday night, partly cloudy. A chance of showers after midnight. Lows in the lower 60s. Chance of rain 40%. Thursday, a chance of showers in the morning. Partly sunny. Highs in the lower 80s. Chance of rain 40%. At 9 p.m., in Sioux City, the temperature was 81 and the dew point 69. The relative humidity was 67%. Wind was south at 5 miles an hour. The pressure was 29.99 inches and steady. Elsewhere in northwest Iowa, Morris was clear and 79. In Sheldon, Cherokee was clear and 82. Spencer was clear and 79. Storm Lake was clear and 75. Other conditions across the northern plains, farther east in Iowa, skies ranged from clear to partly cloudy, and temperatures were between 80 and 82 degrees. In eastern Nebraska at North Fork, it was clear, with a temperature of 81. At Omaha, it was mostly cloudy, with a temperature of 83. At Lincoln, it was cloudy, with a temperature of 75. In eastern South Dakota, skies ranged from clear to partly cloudy, and temperatures were between 83 and 86 degrees. And in southern Minnesota, skies ranged from clear to partly cloudy. It was 79 at Worthington, 81 at Marshall, 83 at Mankato, 88 at Minneapolis, and 76 at Rochester. Once again, at 9 p.m. Sioux City had a temperature of 81. The current time is 9:27 p.m. Central Daylight Time. Operating on a frequency of 162.475 MHz, this is NOAA Weather Radio Station WXL62, broadcasting from a transmitter near Lawton, Iowa. Our program originates from the National Weather Service in Sioux Falls and serves Sioux City and the surrounding Siouxland area. This hazardous weather outlook is for northwest Iowa, west central Iowa, southwest Minnesota, northeast Nebraska, central South Dakota, east central South Dakota, south central South Dakota, and southeast South Dakota. For tonight, some patchy dense fog is possible Friday morning along waterways and lowland areas. Fog will burn off by mid-Friday morning. For Friday through Wednesday, hot weather continues into the weekend with high temperatures in the 90s to near 100 each day. Saturday may see a slight reprieve from the heat. Prepare to alter outdoor plans to reduce your risk of heat illness and impacts. Smoke from Canadian wildfires may begin to filter down to the surface Friday and into the weekend. Sensitive populations may need to limit outdoor exposure. Spotter activation is not expected at this time. Your National Weather Service forecast for Siouxland. Tonight, clear. Lows around 70. South winds 5 to 10 miles an hour. Friday, sunny with highs in the lower 90s. South winds 5 to 10 miles an hour. Friday night.

mostly clear. Humid with lows in the lower 70s. South winds 5 to 10 miles an hour. Saturday, sunny with highs in the lower 90s. Northeast winds 5 to 10 miles an hour. Saturday night, mostly clear. Lows in the upper 60s. East winds 5 to 10 miles an hour. Sunday, sunny. Highs in the lower 90s. Sunday night, mostly clear in the evening, then becoming partly cloudy. Lows in the mid-70s. Monday, mostly sunny. Hot with highs in the upper 90s. Monday night, mostly clear. Lows in the lower 70s. Heat index values in the upper 90s early in the evening. Tuesday, mostly sunny. Not as warm with highs in the upper 80s. Tuesday night, partly cloudy. Lows in the lower 60s. Wednesday, mostly sunny. Highs in the mid-80s. Wednesday night, partly cloudy. A chance of showers after midnight. Lows in the lower 60s. Chance of rain 40%. Thursday, a chance of showers in the morning. Partly sunny. Highs in the lower 80s. Chance of rain 40%. At 9 p.m., in Sioux City, the temperature was 81 and the dew point 69. The relative humidity was 67%. Wind was south at 5 miles an hour. The pressure was 29.99 inches and steady. Elsewhere in northwest Iowa, Morris was clear and 79. In Sheldon, Cherokee was clear and 82. Spencer was clear and 79. Storm Lake was clear and 75. Other conditions across the northern plains, farther east in Iowa, skies ranged from clear to partly cloudy, and temperatures were between 80 and 82 degrees. In eastern Nebraska at Norfolk, it was clear, with a temperature of 81. At Omaha, it was mostly cloudy, with a temperature of 83. At Lincoln, it was cloudy, with a temperature of 75. In eastern South Dakota, skies ranged from clear to partly cloudy, and temperatures were between 83 and 86 degrees. And in southern Minnesota, skies ranged from clear to partly cloudy. It was 79 at Worthington, 81 at Marshall, 83 at Mankato, 88 at Minneapolis, and 76 at Rochester. Once again, at 9 p.m. Sioux City had a temperature of 81. The current time is 9:31 p.m. Central Daylight Time. Operating on a frequency of 162.475 MHz, this is NOAA Weather Radio Station WXL62, broadcasting from a transmitter near Lawton, Iowa. Our program originates from the National Weather Service in Sioux Falls and serves Sioux City and the surrounding Siouxland area. This hazardous weather outlook is for northwest Iowa, west central Iowa, southwest Minnesota, northeast Nebraska, central South Dakota, east central South Dakota, south central South Dakota, and southeast South Dakota. For tonight, some patchy dense fog is possible Friday morning along waterways and lowland areas. Fog will burn off by mid-Friday morning. For Friday through Wednesday, hot weather continues into the weekend with high temperatures in the 90s to near 100 each day. Saturday may see a slight reprieve from the heat. Prepare to alter outdoor plans to reduce your risk of heat illness and impacts. Smoke from Canadian wildfires may begin to filter down to the surface Friday and into the weekend. Sensitive populations may need to limit outdoor exposure. Spotter activation is not expected at this time. Your National Weather Service forecast for Siouxland. Tonight, clear. Spotter activation is not expected at this time. Your National Weather Service forecast for Siouxland. Tonight, clear. Lows around 70. South winds 5 to 10 miles an hour. Friday, sunny with highs in the lower 90s. South winds 5 to 10 miles an hour. Friday night, mostly clear. Humid with lows in the lower 70s. South winds 5 to 10 miles an hour. Saturday, sunny with highs in the lower 90s. Northeast winds 5 to 10 miles an hour. Saturday night, mostly clear. Lows in the upper 60s. East winds 5 to 10 miles an hour. Sunday,

Sunny. Highs in the lower 90s. Sunday night, mostly clear in the evening, then becoming partly cloudy. Lows in the mid-70s. Monday, mostly sunny. Hot with highs in the upper 90s. Monday night, mostly clear. Lows in the lower 70s. Heat index values in the upper 90s early in the evening. Tuesday, mostly sunny. Not as warm with highs in the upper 80s. Tuesday night, partly cloudy. Lows in the lower 60s. Wednesday, mostly sunny. Highs in the mid-80s. Wednesday night, partly cloudy. A chance of showers after midnight. Lows in the lower 60s. Chance of rain 40%. Thursday, a chance of showers in the morning. Partly sunny. Highs in the lower 80s. Chance of rain 40%. At 9 p.m., in Sioux City, the temperature was 81 and the dew point 69. The relative humidity was 67%. Wind was south at 5 miles an hour. The pressure was 29.99 inches and steady. Elsewhere in northwest Iowa, Morris was clear and 79. In Sheldon, Cherokee was clear and 82. Spencer was clear and 79. Storm Lake was clear and 75. Other conditions across the northern plains, farther east in Iowa, skies ranged from clear to partly cloudy, and temperatures were between 80 and 82 degrees. In eastern Nebraska at Norfolk, it was clear, with a temperature of 81. At Omaha, it was mostly cloudy, with a temperature of 83. At Lincoln, it was cloudy, with a temperature of 75. In eastern South Dakota, skies ranged from clear to partly cloudy, and temperatures were between 83 and 86 degrees. And in southern Minnesota, skies ranged from clear to partly cloudy. It was 79 at Worthington, 81 at Marshall, 83 at Mankato, 88 at Minneapolis, and 76 at Rochester. Once again, at 9 p.m. Sioux City had a temperature of 81. The current time is 9:36 p.m. Central Daylight Time. Operating on a frequency of 162.475 MHz, this is No Weather Radio Station WXL 60.

continues into the weekend with high temperatures in the 90s to near 100 each day. Saturday, you may see a slight reprieve from the heat. Prepare to alter outdoor plans to reduce your risk of heat illness and impacts. Smoke from Canadian wildfires may begin to filter down to the surface Friday and into the weekend. Sensitive populations may need to limit outdoor exposure. Spotter activation is not expected at this time. Your National Weather Service forecast for Siouxland. Tonight, clear. Lows around 70. South winds 5 to 10 miles an hour. Friday, sunny with highs in the lower 90s. South winds 5 to 10 miles an hour. Friday night, mostly clear. Humid with lows in the lower 70s. South winds 5 to 10 miles an hour. Saturday, sunny with highs in the lower 90s. Northeast winds 5 to 10 miles an hour. Saturday night, mostly clear. Lows in the upper 60s. East winds 5 to 10 miles an hour. Sunday, sunny. Highs in the lower 90s. Sunday night, mostly clear in the evening, then becoming partly cloudy. Lows in the mid-70s. Monday, mostly sunny. Hot with highs in the upper 90s. Monday night, mostly clear. Lows in the lower 70s. Heat index values in the upper 90s early in the evening. Tuesday, mostly sunny. Not as warm with highs in the upper 80s. Tuesday night, partly cloudy. Lows in the lower 60s.

Wednesday, mostly sunny. Highs in the mid-80s. Wednesday night, partly cloudy. A chance of showers after midnight. Lows in the lower 60s. Chance of rain 40%. Thursday, a chance of showers in the morning. Partly sunny. Highs in the lower 80s. Chance of rain 40%. At 9 p.m. in Sioux City, the temperature was 81 and the dew point 69. The relative humidity was 67%. Wind was south at 5 miles an hour. The pressure was 29.99 inches and steady. Elsewhere in northwest Iowa, Morris was clear and 79. In Sheldon, Cherokee was clear and 82. Spencer was clear and 79. Storm Lake was clear and 75. Other conditions across the northern plains, farther east in Iowa, skies ranged from clear to partly cloudy, and temperatures were between 80 and 82 degrees. In eastern Nebraska at Norfolk, it was clear, with a temperature of 81. At Omaha, it was mostly cloudy, with a temperature of 83. At Lincoln, it was cloudy, with a temperature of 75. In eastern South Dakota, skies ranged from clear to partly cloudy, and temperatures were between 83 and 86 degrees. And in southern Minnesota, skies ranged from clear to partly cloudy. It was 79 at Worthington, 81 at Marshall, 83 at Mankato, 88 at Minneapolis, and 76 at Rochester. Once again, at 9 p.m. Sioux City had a temperature of 81. The current time is 9:40 p.m. Central Daylight Time. Operating on a frequency of 162.475 MHz, this is NOAA Weather Radio Station WXL62, broadcasting from a transmitter near Lawton, Iowa. Our program originates from the National Weather Service in Sioux Falls and serves Sioux City and the surrounding Siouxland area. This hazardous weather outlook is for northwest Iowa, west central Iowa, southwest Minnesota, northeast Nebraska, central South Dakota, east central South Dakota, south central South Dakota, and southeast South Dakota. For tonight, some patchy dense fog is possible Friday morning along waterways and lowland areas. Fog will burn off by mid-Friday morning. For Friday through Wednesday, hot weather continues into the weekend with high temperatures in the 90s to near 100 each day. Saturday may see a slight reprieve from the heat. Prepare to alter outdoor plans to reduce your risk of heat illness and impacts. Smoke from Canadian wildfires may begin to filter down to the surface Friday and into the weekend. Sensitive populations may need to limit outdoor exposure. Spotter activation is not expected at this time. Your National Weather Service forecast for Siouxland. Tonight, clear. Lows around 70. South winds 5 to 10 miles an hour. Friday, sunny with highs in the lower 90s. South winds 5 to 10 miles an hour. Friday night, mostly clear. Humid with lows in the lower 70s. South winds 5 to 10 miles an hour. Saturday, sunny with highs in the lower 90s. Northeast winds 5 to 10 miles an hour. Saturday night, mostly clear. Lows in the upper 60s. East winds 5 to 10 miles an hour. Sunday, sunny. Highs in the lower 90s. Sunday night, mostly clear in the evening, then becoming partly cloudy. Lows in the mid-70s. Monday, mostly sunny. Hot with highs in the upper 90s. Monday night, mostly clear. Lows in the lower 70s. Heat index values in the upper 90s early in the evening. Tuesday, mostly sunny. Not as warm with highs in the upper 80s. Tuesday night, partly cloudy. Lows in the lower 60s. Wednesday, mostly sunny. Highs in the mid-80s. Wednesday night, partly cloudy. A chance of showers after midnight. Lows in the lower 60s. Chance of rain 40%. Thursday, a chance of showers in the morning. Partly sunny. Highs in the lower 80s. Chance of rain 40%. At 9 p.m. in Sioux City, the temperature was 81 and the dew point 69. The relative humidity was 67%.
Wind was south at 5 miles an hour. The pressure was 29.99 inches and steady. Elsewhere in northwest Iowa, Morris was clear and 79. In Sheldon, Cherokee was clear and 82. Spencer was clear and 79. Storm Lake was clear and 75. Other conditions across the northern plains, farther east in Iowa, skies ranged from clear to partly cloudy, and temperatures were between 80 and 82 degrees. In eastern Nebraska at Norfolk, it was clear, with a temperature of 81. At Omaha, it was mostly cloudy, with a temperature of 83. At Lincoln, it was cloudy, with a temperature of 75. In eastern South Dakota, skies ranged from clear to partly cloudy, and temperatures were between 83 and 86 degrees. And in southern Minnesota, skies ranged from clear to partly cloudy. It was 79 at Worthington, 81 at Marshall, 83 at Mankato, 88 at Minneapolis, and 76 at Rochester. Once again, at 9 p.m. Sioux City had a temperature of 81. The current time is 9:44 p.m. Central Daylight Time. Operating on a frequency of 162.475 MHz, this is NOAA Weather Radio Station WXL62, broadcasting from a transmitter near Lawton, Iowa. Our program originates from the National Weather Service in Sioux Falls and serves Sioux City and the surrounding Siouxland area. This hazardous weather outlook is for northwest Iowa, west central Iowa, southwest Minnesota, northeast Nebraska, central South Dakota, east central South Dakota, south central South Dakota, and southeast South Dakota. For tonight, some patchy dense fog is possible Friday morning along waterways and lowland areas. Fog will burn off by mid-Friday morning. For Friday through Wednesday, hot weather continues into the weekend with high temperatures in the 90s to near 100 each day. Saturday may see a slight reprieve from the heat. Prepare to alter outdoor plans to reduce your risk of heat illness and impacts. Smoke from Canadian wildfires may begin to filter down to the surface Friday and into the weekend. Sensitive populations may need to limit outdoor exposure. Spotter activation is not expected at this time. Your National Weather Service forecast for Siouxland. Tonight, clear. Lows around 70. South winds 5 to 10 miles an hour. Friday, sunny with highs in the lower 90s. South winds 5 to 10 miles an hour. Friday night, mostly clear. Humid with lows in the lower 70s. South winds 5 to 10 miles an hour. Saturday, sunny with highs in the lower 90s. Northeast winds 5 to 10 miles an hour. Saturday night, mostly clear. Lows in the upper 60s. East winds 5 to 10 miles an hour. Sunday, sunny. Highs in the lower 90s. Sunday night, mostly clear in the evening, then becoming partly cloudy. Lows in the mid-70s. Monday, mostly sunny. Hot with highs in the upper 90s. Monday night, mostly clear. Lows in the lower 70s. Heat index values in the upper 90s early in the evening. Tuesday, mostly sunny. Not as warm with highs in the upper 80s. Tuesday night, partly cloudy. Lows in the lower 60s. Wednesday, mostly sunny. Highs in the mid 80s. Wednesday night, partly cloudy. A chance of showers after midnight. Lows in the lower 60s. Chance of rain 40%. Thursday, a chance of showers in the morning. Partly sunny. Highs in the lower 80s. Chance of rain 40%. At 9 p.m., in Sioux City, the temperature was 81 and the dew point 69. The relative humidity was 67%. Wind was south at 5 miles an hour. The pressure was 29.99 inches and steady. Elsewhere in northwest Iowa, Morris was clear and 79. In Sheldon, Cherokee was clear and 82. Spencer was clear and 79. Storm Lake was clear and 75. Other conditions across the northern plains, farther east in Iowa, skies ranged from clear to partly cloudy, and temperatures were between 80 and 82 degrees. In eastern Nebraska at Norfolk,
It was clear with a temperature of 81.

Omaha, it was mostly cloudy, with a temperature of 83. In Lincoln, it was cloudy, with a temperature of 75. In eastern South Dakota, skies ranged from clear to partly cloudy, and temperatures were between 83 and 86 degrees. And in southern Minnesota, skies ranged from clear to partly cloudy. It was 79 at Worthington, 81 at Marshall, 83 at Mankato, 88 at Minneapolis, and 76 at Rochester. Once again, at 9 p.m. Sioux City had a temperature of 81. The current time is 9:49 p.m. Central Daylight Time. Operating on a frequency of 162.475 MHz, this is NOAA Weather Radio Station WXL62, broadcasting from a transmitter near Lawton, Iowa. Our program originates from the National Weather Service in Sioux Falls and serves Sioux City and the surrounding Siouxland area. This hazardous weather outlook is for northwest Iowa, west central Iowa, southwest Minnesota, northeast Nebraska, central South Dakota, east central South Dakota, south central South Dakota, and southeast South Dakota. For tonight, some patchy dense fog is possible Friday morning along waterways and lowland areas. Fog will burn off by mid-Friday morning. For Friday through Wednesday, hot weather continues into the weekend with high temperatures in the 90s to near 100 each day. Saturday may see a slight reprieve from the heat. Prepare to alter outdoor plans to reduce your risk of heat illness and impacts. Smoke from Canadian wildfires may begin to filter down to the surface Friday and into the weekend. Sensitive populations may need to limit outdoor exposure. Spotter activation is not expected at this time. Your National Weather Service forecast for Siouxland. Tonight, clear. Lows around 70. South winds 5 to 10 miles an hour. Friday, sunny with highs in the lower 90s. South winds 5 to 10 miles an hour. Friday night, mostly clear. Humid with lows in the lower 70s. South winds 5 to 10 miles an hour. In the lower 90s. Sunday night, mostly clear in the evening, then becoming partly cloudy. Lows in the mid-70s. Monday, mostly sunny. Hot with highs in the upper 90s. Monday night, mostly clear. Lows in the lower 70s. Heat index values in the upper 90s early in the evening. Tuesday, mostly sunny. Not as warm with highs in the upper 80s. Tuesday night, partly cloudy. Lows in the lower 60s. Wednesday, mostly sunny. Highs in the mid-80s. Wednesday night, partly cloudy. A chance of showers after midnight. Lows in the lower 60s. Chance of rain 40%. Thursday, a chance of showers in the morning. Partly sunny. Highs in the lower 80s. Chance of rain 40%. At 9 p.m., in Sioux City, the temperature was 81 and the dew point 69. The relative humidity was 67%. Wind was south at 5 miles an hour. The pressure was 29.99 inches and steady. Elsewhere in northwest Iowa, Morris was clear and 79. In Sheldon, Cherokee was clear and 82. Spencer was clear and 79. Storm Lake was clear and 75. Other conditions across the northern plains, farther east in Iowa, skies ranged from clear to partly cloudy, and temperatures were between 80 and 82 degrees. In eastern Nebraska at Norfolk, it was clear, with a temperature of 81. At Omaha, it was mostly cloudy, with a temperature of 83. At Lincoln, it was cloudy, with a temperature of 75. In eastern South Dakota, skies ranged from clear to partly cloudy, and temperatures were between 83 and 86 degrees. And in southern Minnesota, skies ranged from clear to partly cloudy. It was 79 at Worthington, 81 at Marshall, 83 at Mankato, 88 at Minneapolis, and 76 at Rochester. Once again, at 9 p.m. Sioux City.

had a temperature of 81. The current time is 9:53 p.m. Central Daylight Time. Operating on a frequency of 162.475 MHz, this is NOAA Weather Radio Station WXL62, broadcasting from a transmitter near Lawton, Iowa. Our program originates from the National Weather Service in Sioux Falls and serves Sioux City and the surrounding Siouxland area. This hazardous weather outlook is for northwest Iowa, west central Iowa, southwest Minnesota, northeast Nebraska, central South Dakota, east central South Dakota, south central South Dakota, and southeast South Dakota. For tonight, some patchy dense fog is possible Friday morning along waterways and lowland areas. Fog will burn off by mid-Friday morning. For Friday through Wednesday, hot weather continues into the weekend with high temperatures in the 90s to near 100 each day. Saturday may see a slight reprieve from the heat. Prepare to alter outdoor plans to reduce your risk of heat illness and impacts. Smoke from Canadian wildfires may begin to filter down to the surface Friday and into the weekend. Sensitive populations may need to limit outdoor exposure. Water activation is not effective at this time. Weather Service forecast for Siouxland. Tonight, clear. Lows around 70. South winds 5 to 10 miles an hour. Friday, sunny with highs in the lower 90s. South winds 5 to 10 miles an hour. Friday night, mostly clear. Humid with lows in the lower 70s. South winds 5 to 10 miles an hour. Saturday, sunny with highs in the lower 90s. Northeast winds 5 to 10 miles an hour. Saturday night, mostly clear. Lows in the upper 60s. East winds 5 to 10 miles an hour. Sunday, sunny. Highs in the lower 90s. Sunday night, mostly clear in the evening, then becoming partly cloudy. Lows in the mid 70s. Monday,

chance of rain 40%. Thursday, a chance of showers in the morning. Partly sunny. Highs in the lower 80s. Chance of rain 40%. At 9 p.m. in Sioux City, the temperature was 81 and the dew point 69. The relative humidity was 67%. Wind was out at 5 miles an hour. The pressure was 29.99 inches and steady. Elsewhere in northwest Iowa, Morris was clear and 79. In Sheldon, Cherokee was clear and 82. Spencer was clear and 79. Storm Lake was clear and 75. Other conditions across the northern plains, farther east in Iowa, skies ranged from clear to partly cloudy, and temperatures were between 80 and 82 degrees. In eastern Nebraska at Norfolk, it was clear, with a temperature of 81. At Omaha, it was mostly cloudy, with a temperature of 83. At Lincoln, it was cloudy, with a temperature of 75. In eastern South Dakota, skies ranged from clear to partly cloudy, and temperatures were between 83 and 86 degrees. And in southern Minnesota, skies ranged from clear to partly cloudy. It was 79 at Worthington, 81 at Marshall, 83 at Mankato, 88 at Minneapolis, and 76 at Rochester. Once again, at 9 p.m. Sioux City had a temperature of 81. The current time is 9:58 p.m. Central Daylight Time. Operating on a frequency of 162.475 MHz, this is NOAA Weather Radio Station WXL62, broadcasting from a transmitter near Lawton, Iowa. Our program originates from the National Weather Service in Sioux Falls and serves Sioux City and the surrounding Siouxland area. This hazardous weather outlook is for northwest Iowa, west central Iowa, southwest Minnesota, northeast Nebraska, central South Dakota, east central South Dakota, south central South Dakota, and southeast South Dakota. For tonight, some patchy dense fog is possible Friday morning along waterways and lowland areas. Fog will burn off by mid-Friday morning. For Friday through Wednesday, hot weather continues into the weekend with high temperatures in the 90s to near 100 each day. Saturday we may see a slight reprieve from the heat. Prepare to alter outdoor plans to reduce your risk of heat illness and impacts. Smoke from Canadian wildfires may begin to filter down to the surface Friday and into the weekend. Sensitive populations may need to limit outdoor exposure. Spotter activation is not expected at this time. Your National Weather Service forecast for Siouxland. Tonight, clear. Lows around 70. South winds 5 to 10 miles an hour. Friday, sunny with highs in the lower 90s. South winds 5 to 10 miles an hour. Friday night, mostly clear. Humid with lows in the lower 70s. South winds 5 to 10 miles an hour. Saturday, sunny with highs in the lower 90s. Northeast winds 5 to 10 miles an hour. Saturday night, mostly clear. Lows in the upper 60s. East winds 5 to 10 miles an hour. Sunday, sunny. Highs in the lower 90s. Sunday night, mostly clear in the evening, then becoming partly cloudy. Lows in the mid-70s. Monday, mostly sunny. Hot with highs in the upper 90s. Monday night, mostly clear. Lows in the lower 70s. Heat index values in the upper 90s early in the evening. Tuesday, mostly sunny. Not as warm with highs in the upper 80s. Tuesday night, partly cloudy. Lows in the lower 60s. Wednesday, mostly sunny. Highs in the mid-80s. Wednesday night, partly cloudy. A chance of showers after midnight. Lows in the lower 60s. Chance of rain 40%. Thursday, a chance of showers in the morning. Partly sunny. Highs in the lower 80s. Chance of rain 40%. At 9 p.m. in Sioux City, the temperature was 81 and the 2.69. The relative humidity was 67%. Wind was out at 5 miles an hour. The pressure was 29.99 inches and steady. Elsewhere in northwest Iowa.

storm chief are

clear to partly cloudy. It was 79 at Worthington, 81 at Marshall, 83 at Mankato, 88 at Minneapolis, and 76 at Rochester. Once again, at 9 p.m. Sioux City had a temperature of 81. At 10 p.m., in Sioux City, the temperature was 78 and the dew point 70. The relative humidity was 76%. Wind was southeast at 3 miles an hour. The pressure was 30.00 inches and rising. Elsewhere in northwest Iowa, Morris was partly cloudy and 77. In Sheldon, Cherokee was clear and 77. Spencer was clear and 76. Storm Lake was clear and 73. Other conditions across the northern plains, farther east in Iowa, skies ranged from clear to partly cloudy, and temperatures were between 78 and 83 degrees. In eastern Nebraska at Norfolk, it was clear, with a temperature of 77. At Omaha, it was partly cloudy, with a temperature of 82. At Lincoln, it was cloudy, with a temperature of 75. In eastern South Dakota, skies ranged from clear to partly cloudy, and temperatures were between 80 and 82 degrees. And in southern Minnesota, skies ranged from clear to partly cloudy. It was 77 at Worthington, 79 at Marshall, 81 at Mankato, 87 at Minneapolis, and 74 at Rochester. Once again, at 10 p.m. Sioux City had a temperature of 78. The current time is 10:04 p.m. Central Daylight Time. Operating on a frequency of 162.475 MHz, this is NOAA Weather Radio Station WXL62, broadcasting from a transmitter near Lawton, Iowa. Our program originates from the National Weather Service in Sioux Falls and serves Sioux City and the surrounding Siouxland area. This hazardous weather outlook is for northwest Iowa, west central Iowa, southwest Minnesota, northeast Nebraska, central South Dakota, east central South Dakota, south central South Dakota, and southeast South Dakota. For tonight, some patchy dense fog is possible Friday morning along waterways and lowland areas. Fog will burn off by mid-Friday morning. For Friday through Wednesday, hot weather continues into the weekend with high temperatures in the 90s to near 100 each day. Saturday may see a slight reprieve from the heat. Prepare to alter outdoor plans to reduce your risk of heat illness and impacts. Smoke from Canadian wildfires may begin to filter down to the surface Friday and into the weekend. Sensitive populations may need to limit outdoor exposure. Spotter activation is not expected at this time. Your National Weather Service forecast for Siouxland. Tonight, clear. Lows around 70. South winds 5 to 10 miles an hour. Friday, sunny with highs in the lower 90s. South winds 5 to 10 miles an hour. Friday night, mostly clear. Humid with lows in the lower 70s. South winds 5 to 10 miles an hour. Saturday, sunny with highs in the lower 90s. Northeast winds 5 to 10 miles an hour. Saturday night, mostly clear. Lows in the upper 60s. East winds 5 to 10 miles an hour. Sunday, sunny. Highs in the lower 90s. Sunday night, mostly clear in the evening, then becoming partly cloudy. Lows in the mid-70s. Monday, mostly sunny. Hot with highs in the upper 90s. Monday night, mostly clear. Lows in the lower 70s. Heat index values in the upper 90s early in the evening. Tuesday, mostly sunny. Not as warm with highs in the upper 80s. Tuesday night, partly cloudy. Lows in the lower 60s. Wednesday, mostly sunny. Highs in the mid-80s. Wednesday night, partly cloudy. A chance of showers after midnight. Lows in the lower 60s. Chance of rain 40%. Thursday, a chance of showers in the morning. Partly sunny. Highs in the lower 80s. Chance of rain 40%. At 10 p.m., in Sioux City, the temperature was 78 and the dew point 70. The relative humidity was 76%. Wind was southeast at 3 miles an hour. The pressure was 30.00 inches and rising.
Elsewhere in northwest Iowa, Morris was partly cloudy and 77. In Sheldon, Cherokee was clear and 77. Spencer was clear and 76. Storm Lake was clear and 73. Other conditions across the northern plains, farther east in Iowa, skies ranged from clear to partly cloudy, and temperatures were between 78 and 83 degrees. In eastern Nebraska at North Fork, it was clear, with a temperature of 77. At Omaha, it was partly cloudy, with a temperature of 82. At Lincoln, it was cloudy, with a temperature of 75. In eastern South Dakota, skies ranged from clear to partly cloudy, and temperatures were between 80 and 82 degrees. And in southern Minnesota, skies ranged from clear to partly cloudy. It was 77 at Worthington, 79 at Marshall, 81 at Mankato, 87 at Minneapolis, and 74 at Rochester. Once again, at 10 p.m. Sioux City had a temperature of 78. The current time is 10:08 p.m. Central Daylight Time. Operating on a frequency of 162.475 MHz, this is NOAA Weather Radio Station WXL62, broadcasting from a transmission.

near Lawton, Iowa. Our program originates from the National Weather Service in Sioux Falls and serves Sioux City and the surrounding Siouxland area. This hazardous weather outlook is for northwest Iowa, west central Iowa, southwest Minnesota, northeast Nebraska, central South Dakota, east central South Dakota, south central South Dakota, and southeast South Dakota. For tonight, some patchy dense fog is possible Friday morning along waterways and lowland areas. Fog will burn off by mid-Friday morning. For Friday through Wednesday, hot weather continues into the weekend with high temperatures in the 90s to near 100 each day. Saturday may see a slight reprieve from the heat. Prepare to alter outdoor plans to reduce your risk of heat illness and attacks. Smoke from Canadian wildfires may begin to filter down to the surface Friday and into the weekend. Sensitive populations may need to limit outdoor exposure. Spotter activation is not expected at this time. Your National Weather Service forecast for Siouxland. Tonight, clear. Lows around 70. South winds 5 to 10 miles an hour. Friday, sunny with highs in the lower 90s. South winds 5 to 10 miles an hour. Friday night, mostly clear. Humid with lows in the lower 70s. South winds 5 to 10 miles an hour. Saturday, sunny with highs in the lower 90s. Northeast winds 5 to 10 miles an hour. Saturday night, mostly clear. Lows in the upper 60s. East winds 5 to 10 miles an hour. Sunday, sunny. Highs in the lower 90s. Sunday night, mostly clear in the evening, then becoming partly cloudy. Lows in the mid-70s. Monday, mostly sunny. Hot with highs in the upper 90s. Monday night, mostly clear. Lows in the lower 70s. Heat index values in the upper 90s early in the evening. Tuesday, mostly sunny. Not as warm with highs in the upper 80s. Tuesday night, partly cloudy. Lows in the lower 60s. Wednesday, mostly sunny. Highs in the mid 80s. Wednesday night, partly cloudy. A chance of showers after midnight. Lows in the lower 60s. Chance of rain 40%. Thursday, a chance of showers in the morning. Partly sunny. Highs in the lower 80s. Chance of rain 40%. At 10 p.m., in Sioux City, the temperature was 78 and the dew point 70. The relative humidity was 76%. Wind was southeast at 3 miles an hour. The pressure was 30.00 inches and rising. Elsewhere in northwest Iowa, Morris was partly cloudy and 77. In Shelman, Cherokee was clear and 77. Spencer was clear and 76. Storm Lake was clear and 73. Other conditions across the northern plains, farther east in Iowa, skies ranged from clear to partly cloudy, and temperatures were between 78 and 83 degrees. In eastern Nebraska at Norfolk, it was clear, with a temperature of 77. At Omaha, it was partly cloudy, with a temperature of 82. At Lincoln, it was cloudy, with a temperature of 75. In eastern South Dakota, skies ranged from clear to partly cloudy, and temperatures were between 80 and 82 degrees. And in southern Minnesota, skies ranged from clear to partly cloudy. It was 77 at Worthington, 79 at Marshall, 81 at Mankato, 87 at Minneapolis, and 74 at Rochester. Once again, at 10 p.m. Sioux City had a temperature of 78. The current time is 10:12 p.m. Central Daylight Time. Operating on a frequency of 162.475 MHz, this is NOAA Weather Radio Station WXL62, broadcasting from a transmitter near Lawton, Iowa. Our program originates from the National Weather Service in Sioux Falls and serves Sioux City and the surrounding Siouxland area. This hazardous weather outlook is for northwest Iowa, west central Iowa, southwest Minnesota, northeast Nebraska, central South Dakota, east central South Dakota, south central South Dakota, and southeast South Dakota. For tonight, some patchy dense fog is possible Friday morning along waterways and lowland areas. Fog will burn off by mid-Friday morning.

clear. Humid with lows in the lower 70s. South winds 5 to 10 miles an hour. Saturday, sunny with highs in the lower 90s. Northeast winds 5 to 10 miles an hour. Saturday night, mostly clear. Lows in the upper 60s. East winds 5 to 10 miles an hour. Sunday, sunny. Highs in the lower 90s. Sunday night, mostly clear in the evening, then becoming partly cloudy. Lows in the mid-70s. Monday, mostly sunny. Hot with highs in the upper 90s. Monday night, mostly clear. Lows in the lower 70s. Heat index values in the upper 90s early in the evening. Tuesday, mostly sunny. Not as warm with highs in the upper 80s. Tuesday night, partly cloudy. Lows in the lower 60s. Wednesday, mostly sunny. Highs in the mid-80s. Wednesday night, partly cloudy. A chance of showers after midnight. Lows in the lower 60s. Chance of rain 40%. Thursday, a chance of showers in the morning. Partly sunny. Highs in the lower 80s. Chance of rain 40%. At 10 p.m., in Sioux City, the temperature was 78 and the dew point 70. The relative humidity was 76%. Wind was southeast at 3 miles an hour. The pressure was 30.00 inches and rising. Elsewhere in northwest Iowa, Morris was partly cloudy and 77. In Sheldon, Cherokee was clear and 77. Spencer was clear and 76. Storm Lake was clear and 73. Other conditions across the northern plains, farther east in Iowa, skies ranged from clear to partly cloudy, and temperatures were between 78 and 83 degrees. In eastern Nebraska at North Fork, it was clear, with a temperature of 77. At Omaha, it was partly cloudy, with a temperature of 82. At Lincoln, it was cloudy, with a temperature of 75. In eastern South Dakota, skies ranged from clear to partly cloudy, and temperatures were between 80 and 82 degrees. And in southern Minnesota, skies ranged from clear to partly cloudy. It was 77 at Worthington, 79 at Marshall, 81 at Mankato, 87 at Minneapolis, and 74 at Rochester. Once again, at 10 p.m. Sioux City had a temperature of 78. The current time is 10:17 p.m. Central Daylight Time. Operating on a frequency of 162.475 MHz, this is NOAA Weather Radio Station WXL62, broadcasting from a transmitter near Lawton, Iowa. Our program originates from the National Weather Service in Sioux Falls and serves Sioux City and the surrounding Siouxland area. This hazardous weather outlook is for northwest Iowa, west central Iowa, southwest Minnesota, northeast Nebraska, central South Dakota, east central South Dakota, south central South Dakota, and southeast South Dakota. For tonight, some patchy dense fog is possible Friday morning along waterways and lowland areas. Fog will burn off by mid-Friday morning. For Friday through Wednesday, hot weather continues into the weekend with high temperatures in the 90s to near 100 each day. Saturday may see a slight reprieve from the heat. Prepare to alter outdoor plans to reduce your risk of heat illness and impacts. Smoke from Canadian wildfires may begin to filter down to the surface Friday and into the weekend. Sensitive populations may need to limit outdoor exposure. Spotter activation is not expected at this time. Your National Weather Service forecast for Siouxland. Tonight, clear. Lows around 70. South winds 5 to 10 miles an hour. Friday, sunny with highs in the lower 90s. South winds 5 to 10 miles an hour. Friday night, mostly clear. Humid with lows in the lower 70s. South winds 5 to 10 miles an hour. Saturday, sunny with highs in the lower 90s. Northeast winds 5 to 10 miles an hour. Saturday night, mostly clear. Lows in the upper 60s. East winds 5 to 10 miles an hour. Sunday, sunny. Highs in the lower 90s. Sunday night, mostly clear in the evening, then becoming partly cloudy. Lows in the mid-70s.

Monday, mostly sunny. Hot with highs in the upper 90s. Monday night, mostly clear. Lows in the lower 70s. Heat index values in the upper 90s early in the evening. Tuesday, mostly sunny. Not as warm with highs in the upper 80s. Tuesday night, partly cloudy. Lows in the lower 60s. Wednesday, mostly sunny. Highs in the mid 80s. Wednesday night, partly cloudy. A chance of showers after midnight. Lows in the lower 60s. Chance of rain 40%. Thursday, a chance of showers in the morning. Partly sunny. Highs in the lower 80s. Chance of rain 40%. At 10 p.m., in Sioux City, the temperature was 78 and the dew point 70. The relative humidity was 76%. Wind was southeast at 3 miles an hour. The pressure was 30.00 inches and rising. Elsewhere in northwest Iowa, Morris was partly cloudy and 77. In Sheldon, Cherokee was clear and 77. Spencer was clear and 76. Storm Lake was clear and 73. Other conditions across the northern plains, farther east in Iowa, skies ranged from clear to partly cloudy, and temperatures were between 78 and 83 degrees. In eastern Nebraska at North Fork, it was clear, with a temperature of 77. At Omaha, it was partly cloudy, with a temperature of 82. At Lincoln, it was cloudy, with a temperature of 75. In eastern South Dakota, skies ranged from clear to partly cloudy, and temperatures were between 80 and 82 degrees. And in southern Minnesota, skies ranged from clear to partly cloudy. It was 77 at Wilmington, 79 at Marshall, 81 at Mankato, 87 at Minneapolis, and 74 at Rochester. Once again, at 10 p.m., Sioux City had a temperature of 78. The current time is 10:21 p.m. Central Daylight Time. Operating on a frequency of 162.475 MHz, this is NOAA Weather Radio Station WXL62, broadcasting from a transmitter near Lawton, Iowa. Our program originates from the National Weather Service in Sioux Falls and serves Sioux City and the surrounding Siouxland area. This hazardous weather outlook is for northwest Iowa, west central Iowa, southwest Minnesota, northeast Nebraska, central South Dakota, east central South Dakota, south central South Dakota, and southeast South Dakota. For tonight, some patchy dense fog is possible Friday morning along waterways and lowland areas. Fog will burn off by mid-Friday morning. For Friday through Wednesday, hot weather continues into the weekend with high temperatures in the 90s to near 100 each day. Saturday we may see a slight reprieve from the heat. Prepare to alter outdoor plans to reduce your risk of heat illness and impacts. Smoke from Canadian wildfires may begin to filter down to the surface Friday and into the weekend. Sensitive populations may need to limit outdoor exposure. Spotter activation is not expected at this time. Your National Weather Service forecast for Siouxland. Tonight, clear. Lows around 70. South winds 5 to 10 miles an hour. Friday, sunny with highs in the lower 90s. South winds 5 to 10 miles an hour. Friday night, mostly clear. Humid with lows in the lower 70s. South winds 5 to 10 miles an hour. Saturday, sunny with highs in the lower 90s. Northeast winds 5 to 10 miles an hour. Saturday night, mostly clear. Lows in the upper 60s. East winds 5 to 10 miles an hour. Sunday, sunny. Highs in the lower 90s. Sunday night, mostly clear in the evening, then becoming partly cloudy. Lows in the mid-70s. Monday, mostly sunny. Hot with highs in the upper 90s. Monday night, mostly clear. Lows in the lower 70s. Heat index values in the upper 90s early in the evening. Tuesday, mostly sunny. Not as warm with highs in the upper 80s. Tuesday night, partly cloudy. Lows in the lower 60s. Wednesday, mostly sunny. Highs in the mid 80s. Wednesday night, partly cloudy. A chance

showers after midnight. Lows in the lower 60s. Chance of rain 40%. Thursday, a chance of showers in the morning. Partly sunny. Highs in the lower 80s. Chance of rain 40%. At 10 p.m., in Sioux City, the temperature was 78 and the dew point 70. The relative humidity was 76%. Wind was southeast at 3 miles an hour. The pressure was 30.00 inches and rising. Elsewhere in northwest Iowa, Mars was partly cloudy and 77. In Sheldon, Cherokee was clear and 77. Spencer was clear and 76. Storm Lake was clear and 73. Other conditions across the northern plains, farther east in Iowa, skies ranged from clear to partly cloudy, and temperatures were between 78 and 83 degrees. In eastern Nebraska at Norfolk, it was clear, with a temperature of 77. At Omaha, it was partly cloudy, with a temperature of 82. At Lincoln, it was cloudy, with a temperature of 75. In eastern South Dakota, skies ranged from clear to partly cloudy, and temperatures were between 80 and 82 degrees. And in southern Minnesota, skies ranged from clear to partly cloudy. It was 77 at Worthington, 79 at Marshall, 81 at Mankato, 87 at Minneapolis, and 74 at Rochester. Once again, at 10 p.m., Sioux City had a temperature of 78. The current time is 10:26 p.m. Central Daylight Time. Operating on a frequency of 162.475 MHz, this is NOAA Weather Radio Station WXL62, broadcasting from a transmitter near Lawton, Iowa. Our program originates from the National Weather Service in Sioux Falls and serves Sioux City and the surrounding Siouxland area. This hazardous weather outlook is for northwest Iowa, west central Iowa, southwest Minnesota, northeast Nebraska, central South Dakota, east central South Dakota, south central South Dakota, and southeast South Dakota. For tonight, some patchy dense fog is possible Friday morning along waterways and lowland areas. Fog will burn off by mid-Friday morning. For Friday through Wednesday, hot weather continues into the weekend with high temperatures in the 90s to near 100 each day. Saturday, we may see a slight reprieve from the heat. Prepare to alter outdoor plans to reduce your risk of heat illness and attacks. Smoke from Canadian wildfires may begin to filter down to the surface Friday and into the weekend. Sensitive populations may need to limit outdoor exposure. Spotter activation is not expected at this time. Your National Weather Service forecast for Siouxland. Tonight, clear. Lows around 70. South winds 5 to 10 miles an hour. Friday, sunny with highs in the lower 90s. South winds 5 to 10 miles an hour. Friday night, mostly clear. Humid with lows in the lower 70s. South winds 5 to 10 miles an hour. Saturday, sunny with highs in the lower 90s. Northeast winds 5 to 10 miles an hour. Saturday night, mostly clear. Lows in the upper 60s. East winds 5 to 10 miles an hour. Sunday, sunny. Highs in the lower 90s. Sunday night, mostly clear in the evening, then becoming partly cloudy. Lows in the mid-70s. Monday, mostly sunny. Hot with highs in the upper 90s. Monday night, mostly clear. Lows in the lower 70s. Heat index values in the upper 90s early in the evening. Tuesday, mostly sunny. Not as warm with highs in the upper 80s. Tuesday night, partly cloudy. Lows in the lower 60s. Wednesday, mostly sunny. Highs in the mid-80s. Wednesday night, partly cloudy. A chance of showers after midnight. Lows in the lower 60s. Chance of rain 40%. Thursday, a chance of showers in the morning. Partly sunny. Highs in the lower 80s. Chance of rain 40%. At 10 p.m., in Sioux City, the temperature was 78 and the dew point 70. The relative humidity was 76%. Wind was southeast at 3 miles an hour. The pressure was 30.00 inches and rising.

elsewhere in northwest Iowa, Morris was partly cloudy and 77. In Sheldon, Cherokee was clear and 77. Spencer was clear and 76. Storm Lake was clear and 73. Other conditions across the northern plains, farther east in Iowa, skies ranged from clear to partly cloudy, and temperatures were between 78 and 83 degrees. In eastern Nebraska at Norfolk, it was clear, with a temperature of 77. At Omaha, it was partly cloudy, with a temperature of 82. At Lincoln, it was cloudy, with a temperature of 75. In eastern South Dakota, skies ranged from clear to partly cloudy, and temperatures were between 80 and 82 degrees. And in southern Minnesota, skies ranged from clear to partly cloudy. It was 77 at Worthington, 79 at Marshall, 81 at Mankato, 87 at Minneapolis, and 74 at Rochester. Once again, at 10 p.m. Sioux City had a temperature of 78. The current time is 10:30 p.m. Central Daylight Time. Operating on a frequency of 162.475 MHz, this is NOAA Weather Radio Station WXL62, broadcasting from a transmitter near Lawton, Iowa. Our program originates from the National Weather Service in Sioux Falls and serves Sioux City and the surrounding Siouxland area. This hazardous weather outlook is for northwest Iowa, west central Iowa, southwest Minnesota, northeast Nebraska, central South Dakota, east central South Dakota, south central South Dakota, and southeast South Dakota. For tonight, some patchy dense fog is possible Friday morning along waterways and lowland areas. Fog will burn off by mid-Friday morning. For Friday through Wednesday, hot weather continues into the weekend with high temperatures in the 90s to near 100 each day. Saturday may see a slight reprieve from the heat. Prepare to alter outdoor plans to reduce your risk of heat illness and impacts. Smoke from Canadian wildfires may begin to filter down to the surface Friday and into the weekend. Sensitive populations may need to limit outdoor exposure. Spotter activation is not expected at this time. Your National Weather Service forecast for Siouxland. Tonight, clear. Lows around 70. South winds 5 to 10 miles an hour. Friday, sunny with highs in the lower 90s. South winds 5 to 10 miles an hour. Friday night, mostly clear. Humid with lows in the lower 70s. South winds 5 to 10 miles an hour. Saturday, sunny with highs in the lower 90s. Northeast winds 5 to 10 miles an hour. Saturday night, mostly clear. Lows in the upper 60s. East winds 5 to 10 miles an hour. Sunday, sunny. Highs in the lower 90s. Sunday night, mostly clear in the evening, then becoming partly cloudy. Lows in the mid-70s. Monday, mostly sunny. Hot with highs in the upper 90s. Monday night, mostly clear. Lows in the lower 70s. Heat index values in the upper 90s early in the evening. Tuesday, hot with highs in the upper 90s. Monday night, mostly clear. Lows in the lower 70s. Heat index values in the upper 90s early in the evening. Tuesday, mostly sunny. Not as warm with highs in the upper 80s. Tuesday night, partly cloudy. Lows in the lower 60s. Wednesday, mostly sunny. Highs in the mid-80s. Wednesday night, partly cloudy. A chance of showers after midnight. Lows in the lower 60s. Chance of rain 40%. Thursday, a chance of showers in the morning. Partly sunny. Highs in the lower 80s. Chance of rain 40%. At 10 p.m., in Sioux City, the temperature was 78 and the dew point 70. The relative humidity was 76%. Wind was southeast at 3 miles an hour. The pressure was 30.00 inches and rising. Elsewhere in northwest Iowa, Morris was partly cloudy and 77. In Sheldon, Cherokee was clear and 77. Spencer was clear and 76. Storm Lake was clear and 73. Other conditions across the northern plains, farther east in Iowa, skies rain.

from clear to partly cloudy, and temperatures were between 78 and 83 degrees. In eastern Nebraska at Norfolk, it was clear, with a temperature of 77. At Omaha, it was partly cloudy, with a temperature of 82. At Lincoln, it was cloudy, with a temperature of 75. In eastern South Dakota, skies ranged from clear to partly cloudy, and temperatures were between 80 and 82 degrees. And in southern Minnesota, skies ranged from clear to partly cloudy. It was 77 at Worthington, 79 at Marshall, 81 at Mankato, 87 at Minneapolis, and 74 at Rochester. Once again, at 10 p.m. Sioux City had a temperature of 78. The current time is 10:35 p.m. Central Daylight Time. Operating on a frequency of 162.475 MHz, this is NOAA Weather Radio Station WXL62, broadcasting from a transmitter near Lawton, Iowa. Our program originates from the National Weather Service in Sioux Falls and serves Sioux City and the surrounding Siouxland area. This hazardous weather outlook is for northwest Iowa, west central Iowa, southwest Minnesota, northeast Nebraska, central South Dakota, east central South Dakota, south central South Dakota, and southeast South Dakota. For tonight, some patchy dense fog is possible Friday morning along waterways and lowland areas. Fog will burn off by mid-Friday morning. For Friday through Wednesday, hot weather continues into the weekend with high temperatures in the 90s to near 100 each day. Saturday may see a slight reprieve from the heat. Prepare to alter outdoor plans to reduce your risk of heat illness and impacts. Smoke from Canadian wildfires may begin to filter down to the surface Friday and into the weekend. Sensitive populations may need some outdoor exposure. Spotter activation is not expected at this time. Your National Weather Service forecast for Siouxland. Tonight, clear. Lows around 70. South winds start at 10 miles an hour. Friday, sunny with highs in the lower 90s. South winds 5 to 10 miles an hour. Friday night, mostly clear. Humid with lows in the lower 70s. South winds 5 to 10 miles an hour. Saturday, sunny with highs in the lower 90s. Northeast winds 5 to 10 miles an hour. Saturday night, mostly clear. Lows in the upper 60s. East winds 5 to 10 miles an hour. Sunday, sunny. Highs in the lower 90s. Sunday night, mostly clear in the evening, then becoming partly cloudy. Lows in the mid 70s. Monday, mostly sunny. Hot with highs in the upper 90s. Monday night, mostly clear. Lows in the lower 70s. Heat index values in the upper 90s early in the evening. Tuesday, mostly sunny. Not as warm with highs in the upper 80s. Tuesday night, partly cloudy. Lows in the lower 60s. Wednesday, mostly sunny. Highs in the mid 80s. Wednesday night, partly cloudy. A chance of showers after midnight. Lows in the lower 60s. Chance of rain 40%. Thursday, a chance of showers in the morning. Partly sunny. Highs in the lower 80s. Chance of rain 40%. At 10 p.m., in Sioux City, the temperature was 78 and the 2.70. The relative humidity was 76%. Wind was southeast at 3 miles an hour. The pressure was 30.00 inches and rising. Elsewhere in northwest Iowa, Morris was partly cloudy, and 77. In Sheldon, Cherokee was clear and 77. Spencer was clear and 76. Storm Lake was clear and 73. Other conditions across the northern plains, farther east in Iowa, skies ranged from clear to partly cloudy, and temperatures were between 78 and 83 degrees. In eastern Nebraska at Norfolk, it was clear, with a temperature of 77. At Omaha, it was partly cloudy, with a temperature of 82. At Lincoln, it was cloudy, with a temperature of 75. In eastern South Dakota, skies ranged from clear to partly cloudy, and temperatures were between 80 and 82 degrees. And in southern Minnesota, skies ranged from clear to partly cloudy. It was 7.

77 at Worthington, 79 at Marshall, 81 at Mankato, 87 at Minneapolis, and 74 at Rochester. Once again, at 10 p.m. Sioux City had a temperature of 78. The current time is 10:39 p.m. Central Daylight Time. Operating on a frequency of 162.475 MHz, this is NOAA Weather Radio Station WXL62, broadcasting from a transmitter near Lawton, Iowa. Our program originates from the National Weather Service in Sioux Falls and serves Sioux City and the surrounding Siouxland area. This hazardous weather outlook is for northwest Iowa, west central Iowa, southwest Minnesota, northeast Nebraska, central South Dakota, east central South Dakota, south central South Dakota, and southeast South Dakota. For tonight, some patchy dense fog is possible Friday morning along waterways and lowland areas. Fog will burn off by mid-Friday morning. For Friday through Wednesday, hot weather continues into the weekend with high temperatures in the 90s to near 100 each day. Saturday may see a slight reprieve from the heat. Prepare to alter outdoor plans to reduce your risk of heat illness and impacts. Smoke from Canadian wildfires may begin to filter down to the surface Friday and into the weekend. Sensitive populations may need to limit outdoor exposure. Spotter activation is not expected at this time. Your National Weather Service forecast for Siouxland. Overnight, clear. Lows around 70. South winds around 5 miles an hour. Friday, sunny with highs in the lower 90s. South winds 5 to 10 miles an hour. Friday night, mostly clear. Humid with lows in the lower 70s. Southwest winds 5 to 10 miles an hour. Saturday, sunny with highs in the lower 90s. Northeast winds around 5 miles an hour. Saturday night, mostly clear. Lows in the upper 60s. East winds 5 to 10 miles an hour. Sunday, sunny. Highs in the lower 90s. Sunday night, mostly clear in the evening, then becoming partly cloudy. Lows in the mid-70s. Monday, mostly sunny. Hot with highs in the upper 90s. Monday night, mostly clear. Lows in the lower 70s. Heat index values in the upper 90s early in the evening. Tuesday, mostly sunny. Not as warm with highs in the upper 80s. Tuesday night, partly cloudy. Lows in the lower 60s. Wednesday, mostly sunny. Highs in the mid 80s. Wednesday night, partly cloudy. A chance of showers after midnight. Lows in the lower 60s. Chance of rain 40%. Thursday, a chance of showers in the morning. Partly sunny. Highs in the lower 80s. Chance of rain 40%. At 10 p.m. in Sioux City, the temperature was 78 and the dew point 70. The relative humidity was 76%. Wind was southeast at 3 miles an hour. The pressure was 30.00 inches and rising. Elsewhere in northwest Iowa, Morris was partly cloudy and 77. In Sheldon, Cherokee was clear and 77. Spencer was clear and 76. Storm Lake was clear and 73. Other conditions across the northern plains, farther east in Iowa, skies ranged from clear to partly cloudy, and temperatures were between 78 and 83 degrees. In eastern Nebraska at Norfolk, it was clear, with a temperature of 77. At Omaha, it was partly cloudy, with a temperature of 82. At Lincoln, it was cloudy, with a temperature of 75. In eastern South Dakota, skies ranged from clear to partly cloudy, and temperatures were between 80 and 82 degrees. And in southern Minnesota, skies ranged from clear to partly cloudy. It was 77 at Worthington, 79 at Marshall, 81 at Mankato, 87 at Minneapolis, and 74 at Rochester. Once again, at 10 p.m. Sioux City had a temperature of 78. The current time is 10:44 p.m. Central Daylight Time. Operating on a frequency of 162.475 MHz, this is NOAA Weather Radio Station WXL62, broadcasting from a transmitter near Lawton, Iowa.
Our program originates from the National Weather Service in Sioux Falls and serves Sioux City and the surrounding Sioux Land area. This hazardous weather outlook is for northwest Iowa, west central Iowa, southwest Minnesota, northeast Nebraska, central South Dakota, east central South Dakota, south central South Dakota, and southeast South Dakota. For tonight, some patchy dense fog is possible Friday morning along waterways and lowland areas. Fog will burn off by mid-Friday morning. For Friday through Wednesday, hot weather continues into the weekend with high temperatures in the 90s to near 100 each day. Saturday may see a slight reprieve from the heat. Prepare to alter outdoor plans to reduce your risk of heat illness and impacts. Smoke from Canadian wildfires may begin to filter down to the surface Friday and into the weekend. Sensitive populations may need to limit outdoor exposure. Spotter activation is not expected at this time. Your National Weather Service forecast for Sioux Land. Overnight, clear. Lows around 70. South winds around 5 miles an hour. Friday, sunny with highs in the lower 90s. South winds 5 to 10 miles an hour. Friday night, mostly clear. Humid with lows in the lower 70s. Southwest winds 5 to 10 miles an hour. Saturday, sunny with highs in the lower 90s. Northeast winds around 5 miles an hour. Saturday night, mostly clear. Lows in the upper 60s. East winds 5 to 10 miles an hour. Sunday, sunny. Highs in the lower 90s. Sunday night, mostly clear in the evening, then becoming partly cloudy. Lows in the mid-70s. Monday, mostly sunny. Hot with highs in the upper 90s. Monday night, mostly clear. Lows in the lower 70s. Heat index values in the upper 90s early in the evening. Tuesday, mostly sunny. Not as warm with highs in the upper 80s. Tuesday night, partly cloudy. Lows in the lower 60s. Wednesday, mostly sunny. Highs in the mid-80s. Wednesday night, partly cloudy. A chance of showers after midnight. Lows in the lower 60s. Chance of rain 40%. Thursday, a chance of showers in the morning. Partly sunny. Highs in the lower 80s. Chance of rain 40%. At 10 p.m., in Sioux City, the temperature was 78 and the dew point 70. The relative humidity was 76%. Wind was southeast at 3 miles an hour. The pressure was 30.00 inches and rising. Elsewhere in northwest Iowa, Morris was partly cloudy and 77. In Sheldon, Cherokee was clear and 77. Spencer was clear and 76. Storm Lake was clear and 73. Other conditions across the northern plains, farther east in Iowa, skies ranged from clear to partly cloudy, and temperatures were between 78 and 83 degrees. In eastern Nebraska at Norfolk, it was clear, with a temperature of 77. At Omaha, it was partly cloudy, with a temperature of 82. At Lincoln, it was cloudy, with a temperature of 75. In eastern South Dakota, skies ranged from clear to partly cloudy, and temperatures were between 80 and 82 degrees. And in southern Minnesota, skies ranged from clear to partly cloudy. It was 77 at Worthington, 79 at Marshall, 81 at Mankato, 87 at Minneapolis, and 74 at Rochester. Once again, at 10 p.m. Sioux City had a temperature of 78. The current time is 10:48 p.m. Central Daylight Time. Operating on a frequency of 162.475 MHz, this is NOAA Weather Radio Station WXL62, broadcasting from a transmitter near Lawton, Iowa. Our program originates from the National Weather Service in Sioux Falls and serves Sioux City and the surrounding Sioux Land area. This hazardous weather outlook is for northwest Iowa, west central Iowa, southwest Minnesota, northeast Nebraska, central South Dakota, east central South Dakota, south central South Dakota, and southeast South Dakota. For tonight, some patchy dense fog is possible Friday morning along waterways and lowland areas. Fog will burn off by mid-Friday morning. For
Friday.

through Wednesday, hot weather continues into the weekend with high temperatures in the 90s to near 100 each day. Saturday, you may see a slight reprieve from the heat. Prepare to alter outdoor plans to reduce your risk of heat illness and impacts. Smoke from Canadian wildfires may begin to filter down to the surface Friday and into the weekend. Sensitive populations may need to limit outdoor exposure. Spotter activation is not expected at this time. Your National Weather Service forecast for Siouxland. Overnight, clear. Lows around 70. South winds around 5 miles an hour. Friday, sunny with highs in the lower 90s. South winds 5 to 10 miles an hour. Friday night, mostly clear. Humid with lows in the lower 70s. Southwest winds 5 to 10 miles an hour. Saturday, sunny with highs in the lower 90s. Northeast winds around 5 miles an hour. Saturday night, mostly clear. Lows in the upper 60s. East winds 5 to 10 miles an hour. Sunday, sunny. Highs in the lower 90s. Sunday night, mostly clear in the evening, then becoming partly cloudy. Lows in the mid-70s. Monday, mostly sunny. Hot with highs in the upper 90s. Monday night, mostly clear. Lows in the lower 70s. Heat index values in the upper 90s early in the evening. Tuesday, mostly sunny. Not as warm with highs in the upper 80s. Tuesday night, partly cloudy. Lows in the lower 60s. Wednesday, mostly sunny. Highs in the mid-80s. Wednesday night, partly cloudy. A chance of showers after midnight. Lows in the lower 60s. Chance of rain 40%. Thursday, a chance of showers in the morning. Partly sunny. Highs in the lower 80s. Chance of rain 40%. At 10 p.m., in Sioux City, the temperature was 78 and the dew point 70. The relative humidity was 76%. Wind was southeast at 3 miles an hour. The pressure was 30.00 inches and rising. Elsewhere in northwest Iowa, Morris was partly cloudy and 77. In Sheldon, Cherokee was clear and 77. Spencer was clear and 76. Storm Lake was clear and 73. Other conditions across the northern plains, farther east in Iowa, skies ranged from clear to partly cloudy, and temperatures were between 78 and 83 degrees. In eastern Nebraska at Norfolk, it was clear, with a temperature of 77. At Omaha, it was partly cloudy, with a temperature of 82. At Lincoln, it was cloudy, with a temperature of 75. In eastern South Dakota, skies ranged from clear to partly cloudy, and temperatures were between 80 and 82 degrees. And in southern Minnesota, skies ranged from clear to partly cloudy. It was 77 at Worthington, 79 at Marshall, 81 at Mankato, 87 at Minneapolis, and 74 at Rochester. Once again, at 10 p.m. Sioux City had a temperature of 78. The current time is 10:52 p.m. Central Daylight Time. Operating on a frequency of 162.475 MHz, this is NOAA Weather Radio Station WXL62, broadcasting from a transmitter near Lawton, Iowa. Our program originates from the National Weather Service in Sioux Falls and serves Sioux City and the surrounding Siouxland area. This hazardous weather outlook is for northwest Iowa, west central Iowa, southwest Minnesota, northeast Nebraska, central South Dakota, east central South Dakota, south central South Dakota, and southeast South Dakota. For tonight, some patchy dense fog is possible Friday morning along waterways and lowland areas. Fog will burn off by mid-Friday morning. For Friday through Wednesday, hot weather continues into the weekend with high temperatures in the 90s to near 100 each day. Saturday, you may see a slight reprieve from the heat. Prepare to alter outdoor plans to reduce your risk of heat illness and impacts. Smoke from Canadian wildfires may begin to filter down to the surface Friday and into the weekend. Sensitive populations may need to limit outdoor exposure. Spotter activation is not expected at this time. Your National Weather Service forecast for Siouxland.

Overnight, clear. Lows around 70. South winds around 5 miles an hour. Friday, sunny with highs in the lower 90s. South winds 5 to 10 miles an hour. Friday night, mostly clear. Humid with lows in the lower 70s. Southwest winds 5 to 10 miles an hour. Saturday, sunny with highs in the lower 90s. Northeast winds around 5 miles an hour. Saturday night, mostly clear. Lows in the upper 60s. East winds 5 to 10 miles an hour. Sunday, sunny. Highs in the lower 90s. Sunday night, mostly clear in the evening, then becoming partly cloudy. Lows in the mid-70s. Monday, mostly sunny. Hot with highs in the upper 90s. Monday night, mostly clear. Lows in the lower 70s. Heat index values in the upper 90s early in the evening. Tuesday, mostly sunny. Not as warm with highs in the upper 80s. Tuesday night, partly cloudy. Lows in the lower 60s. Wednesday, mostly sunny. Highs in the mid-80s. Wednesday night, partly cloudy. A chance of showers after midnight. Lows in the lower 60s. Chance of rain 40%. Thursday, a chance of showers in the morning. Partly sunny. Highs in the lower 80s. Chance of rain 40%. At 10 p.m., in Sioux City, the temperature was 78 and the dew point 70. The relative humidity was 76%. Wind was southeast at 3 miles an hour. The pressure was 30.00 inches and rising. Elsewhere in northwest Iowa, Morris was partly cloudy and 77. In Sheldon, Cherokee was clear and 77. Spencer was clear and 76. Storm Lake was clear and 73. Other conditions across the northern plains, farther east in Iowa, skies ranged from clear to partly cloudy, and temperatures were between 78 and 83 degrees. In eastern Nebraska at North Fork, it was clear, with a temperature of 77. At Omaha, it was partly cloudy, with a temperature of 82. At Lincoln, it was cloudy, with a temperature of 75. In eastern South Dakota, skies ranged from clear to partly cloudy, and temperatures were between 80 and 82 degrees. And in southern Minnesota, skies ranged from clear to partly cloudy. It was 77 at Worthington, 79 at Marshall, 81 at Mankato, 87 at Minneapolis, and 74 at Rochester. Once again, at 10 p.m. Sioux City had a temperature of 78. The current time is 10:57 p.m. Central Daylight Time. Operating on a frequency of 162.475 MHz, this is NOAA Weather Radio Station WXL62, broadcasting from a transmitter near Lawton, Iowa. Our program originates from the National Weather Service in Sioux Falls and serves Sioux City and the surrounding Siouxland area. This hazardous weather outlook is for northwest Iowa, west central Iowa, southwest Minnesota, northeast Nebraska, central South Dakota, east central South Dakota, south central South Dakota, and southeast South Dakota. For tonight, some patchy dense fog is possible Friday morning along waterways and lowland areas. Fog will burn off by mid-Friday morning. For Friday through Wednesday, hot weather continues into the weekend with high temperatures in the 90s to near 100 each day. Saturday may see a slight reprieve from the heat. Prepare to alter outdoor plans to reduce your risk of heat illness and impacts. Smoke from Canadian wildfires may begin to filter down to the surface Friday and into the weekend. Sensitive populations may need to limit outdoor exposure. Spotter activation is not expected at this time. Your National Weather Service forecast for Siouxland. Overnight, clear. Lows around 70. South winds around 5 miles an hour. Friday, sunny with highs in the lower 90s. South winds 5 to 10 miles an hour. Friday night, mostly clear. Humid with lows in the lower 70s. Southwest winds 5 to 10 miles an hour. Saturday, sunny with highs in the lower 90s. Northeast winds around 5 miles an hour. Saturday night, mostly clear. Low
lows in the upper 60s. East winds 5 to 10 miles an hour. Sunday, sunny. Highs in the lower 90s. Sunday night, mostly clear in the evening, then becoming partly cloudy. Lows in the mid-70s. Monday, mostly sunny. Hot with highs in the upper 90s. Monday night, mostly clear. Lows in the lower 70s. Heat index values in the upper 90s early in the evening. Tuesday, mostly sunny. Not as warm with highs in the upper 80s. Tuesday night, partly cloudy. Lows in the lower 60s. Wednesday, mostly sunny. Highs in the mid-80s. Wednesday night, partly cloudy. A chance of showers after midnight. Lows in the lower 60s. Chance of rain 40%. Thursday, a chance of showers in the morning. Partly sunny. Highs in the lower 80s. Chance of rain 40%. At 10 p.m., in Sioux City, the temperature was 78 and the dew point 70. The relative humidity was 76%. Wind was southeast at 3 miles an hour. The pressure was 30.00 inches and rising. Elsewhere in northwest Iowa, Morris was partly cloudy and 77. In Sheldon, Cherokee was clear and 77. Spencer was clear and 76. Storm Lake was clear and 73. Other conditions across the northern plains, farther east in Iowa, skies ranged from clear to partly cloudy, and temperatures were between 78 and 83 degrees. In eastern Nebraska at North Fork, it was clear, with a temperature of 77. At Omaha, it was partly cloudy, with a temperature of 82. At Lincoln, it was cloudy, with a temperature of 75. In eastern South Dakota, skies ranged from clear to partly cloudy, and temperatures were between 80 and 82 degrees. And in southern Minnesota, skies ranged from clear to partly cloudy. It was 77 at Worthington, 79 at Marshall, 81 at Mankato, 87 at Minneapolis, and 74 at Rochester. Once again, at 10 p.m., Sioux City had a temperature of 78. At 11 p.m., in Sioux City, the temperature was 75 and the dew point 70. The relative humidity was 84%. Wind was southeast at 5 miles an hour. The pressure was 30.02 inches and rising. Elsewhere in northwest Iowa, Morris was mostly cloudy and 75. In Sheldon, Cherokee was clear and 77. Spencer was clear and 74. Other conditions across the northern plains, farther east in Iowa, skies ranged from clear to partly cloudy, and temperatures were between 76 and 80 degrees. In eastern Nebraska at North Fork, it was clear, with a temperature of 76. At Omaha, it was partly cloudy, with a temperature of 80. At Lincoln, it was mostly cloudy, with a temperature of 74. In eastern South Dakota, it was clear, and temperatures were between 77 and 82 degrees. And in southern Minnesota, skies ranged from clear to partly cloudy. It was 76 at Worthington, 77 at Marshall, 79 at Mankato, 85 at Minneapolis, and 74 at Rochester. Once again, at 11 p.m., Sioux City had a temperature of 75. The current time is 11:03 p.m. Central Daylight Time. Operating on a frequency of 162.475 MHz, this is NOAA Weather Radio Station WXL62, broadcasting from a transmitter near Lawton, Iowa. Our program originates from the National Weather Service in Sioux Falls and serves Sioux City and the surrounding Siouxland area. This hazardous weather outlook is for northwest Iowa, west central Iowa, southwest Minnesota, northeast Nebraska, central South Dakota, east central South Dakota, south central South Dakota, and southeast South Dakota. For tonight, some patchy dense fog is possible Friday morning along waterways and lowland areas. Fog will burn off by mid-Friday morning. For Friday through Wednesday, hot weather continues into the weekend with high temperatures in the 90s to near 100 each day. Saturday may see a slight reprieve from the heat. Prepare to alter outdoor plans to reduce your risk of heat illness and impacts.
smoke from Canadian wildfires may begin to filter down to the surface Friday and into the weekend. Sensitive populations may need to limit outdoor exposure. Spotter activation is not expected at this time. Your National Weather Service forecast for Siouxland. Overnight, clear. Lows around 70. South winds around 5 miles an hour. Friday, sunny with highs in the lower 90s. South winds 5 to 10 miles an hour. Friday night, mostly clear. Humid with lows in the lower 70s. Southwest winds 5 to 10 miles an hour. Saturday, sunny with highs in the lower 90s. Northeast winds around 5 miles an hour. Saturday night, mostly clear. Lows in the upper 60s. East winds 5 to 10 miles an hour. Sunday, sunny. Highs in the lower 90s. Sunday night, mostly clear in the evening, then becoming partly cloudy. Lows in the mid-70s. Monday, mostly sunny. Hot with highs in the upper 90s. Monday night, mostly clear. Lows in the lower 70s. Heat index values in the upper 90s early in the evening. Tuesday, mostly sunny. Not as warm with highs in the upper 80s. Tuesday night, partly cloudy. Lows in the lower 60s. Wednesday, mostly sunny. Highs in the mid-80s. Wednesday night, partly cloudy. A chance of showers after midnight. Lows in the lower 60s. Chance of rain 40%. Thursday, a chance of showers in the morning. Partly sunny. Highs in the lower 80s. Chance of rain 40%. At 11 p.m., in Sioux City, the temperature was 75 and the dew point 70. The relative humidity was 84%. Wind was southeast at 5 miles an hour. The pressure was 30.02 inches and rising. Elsewhere in northwest Iowa, Mars was mostly cloudy and 75. In Sheldon, Cherokee was clear and 77. Spencer was clear and 74. Other conditions across the northern plains, farther east in Iowa, skies ranged from clear to partly cloudy, and temperatures were between 76 and 80 degrees. In eastern Nebraska at Norfolk, it was clear, with a temperature of 76. At Omaha, it was partly cloudy, with a temperature of 80. At Lincoln, it was mostly cloudy, with a temperature of 74. In eastern South Dakota, it was clear, and temperatures were between 77 and 82 degrees. And in southern Minnesota, skies ranged from clear to partly cloudy. It was 76 at Worthington, 77 at Marshall, 79 at Mankato, 85 at Minneapolis, and 74 at Rochester. Once again, at 11 p.m. Sioux City had a temperature of 75. The current time is 11:07 p.m. Central Daylight Time. Operating on a frequency of 162.475 MHz, this is NOAA Weather Radio Station WXL62, broadcasting from a transmitter near Lawton, Iowa. Our program originates from the National Weather Service in Sioux Falls and serves Sioux City and the surrounding Siouxland area. This hazardous weather outlook is for northwest Iowa, west central Iowa, southwest Minnesota, northeast Nebraska, central South Dakota, east central South Dakota, south central South Dakota, and southeast South Dakota. For tonight, some patchy dense fog is possible Friday morning along waterways and lowland areas. Fog will burn off by mid-Friday morning. For Friday through Wednesday, hot weather continues into the weekend with high temperatures in the 90s to near 100 each day. Saturday may see a slight reprieve from the heat. Prepare to alter outdoor plans to reduce your risk of heat illness and impacts. Smoke from Canadian wildfires may begin to filter down to the surface Friday and into the weekend. Sensitive populations may need to limit outdoor exposure. Spotter activation is not expected at this time. Your National Weather Service forecast for Siouxland. Overnight, clear. Lows around 70. South winds around 5 miles an hour. Friday, sunny with highs in the lower 90s. South winds 5 to 10 miles an hour. Friday night, mostly clear. Humid with lows in the lower 70s.
southwest

5 to 10 miles an hour. Saturday, sunny with highs in the lower 90s. Northeast winds around 5 miles an hour. Saturday night, mostly clear. Lows in the upper 60s. East winds 5 to 10 miles an hour. Sunday, sunny. Highs in the lower 90s. Sunday night, mostly clear in the evening, then becoming partly cloudy. Lows in the mid-70s. Monday, mostly sunny. Hot with highs in the upper 90s. Monday night, mostly clear. Lows in the lower 70s. Heat index values in the upper 90s early in the evening. Tuesday, mostly sunny. Not as warm with highs in the upper 80s. Tuesday night, partly cloudy. Lows in the lower 60s. Wednesday, mostly sunny. Highs in the mid-80s. Wednesday night, partly cloudy. A chance of showers after midnight. Lows in the lower 60s. Chance of rain 40%. Thursday, a chance of showers in the morning. Partly sunny. Highs in the lower 80s. Chance of rain 40%. At 11 p.m., in Sioux City, the temperature was 75 and the dew point 70. The relative humidity was 84%. Wind was southeast at 5 miles an hour. The pressure was 30.02 inches and rising. Elsewhere in northwest Iowa, Morris was mostly cloudy and 75. In Sheldon, Cherokee was clear and 77. Spencer was clear and 74. Storm Lake was clear and 73. Other conditions across the northern plains, farther east in Iowa, skies ranged from clear to partly cloudy, and temperatures were between 76 and 80 degrees. In eastern Nebraska at North Fork, it was clear, with a temperature of 76. At Omaha, it was partly cloudy, with a temperature of 80. At Lincoln, it was mostly cloudy, with a temperature of 74. In eastern South Dakota, it was clear, and temperatures were between 77 and 82 degrees. And in southern Minnesota, skies ranged from clear to partly cloudy. It was 76 at Worthington, 77 at Marshall, 79 at Mankato, 85 at Minneapolis, and 74 at Rochester. Once again, at 11 p.m. Sioux City had a temperature of 75. The current time is 11:12 p.m. Central Daylight Time. Operating on a frequency of 162.475 MHz, this is NOAA Weather Radio Station WXL62, broadcasting from a transmitter near Lawton, Iowa. Our program originates from the National Weather Service in Sioux Falls and serves Sioux City and the surrounding Siouxland area. This hazardous weather outlook is for northwest Iowa, west central Iowa, southwest Minnesota, northeast Nebraska, central South Dakota, east central South Dakota, south central South Dakota, and southeast South Dakota. For tonight, some patchy dense fog is possible Friday morning along waterways and lowland areas. Fog will burn off by mid-Friday morning. For Friday through Wednesday, hot weather continues into the weekend with high temperatures in the 90s to near 100 each day. Saturday may see a slight reprieve from the heat. Prepare to alter outdoor plans to reduce your risk of heat illness and impacts. Smoke from Canadian wildfires may begin to filter down to the surface Friday and into the weekend. Sensitive populations may need to limit outdoor exposure. Spotter activation is not expected at this time. Your National Weather Service forecast for Siouxland. Overnight, clear. Lows around 70. South winds around 5 miles an hour. Friday, sunny with highs in the lower 90s. South winds 5 to 10 miles an hour. Friday night, mostly clear. Humid with lows in the lower 70s. Southwest winds 5 to 10 miles an hour. Saturday, sunny with highs in the lower 90s. Northeast winds around 5 miles an hour. Saturday night, mostly clear. Lows in the upper 60s. East winds 5 to 10 miles an hour. Sunday, sunny. Highs in the lower 90s. Sunday night, mostly clear in the evening, then becoming partly cloudy. Lows in the mid-70s. Monday, mostly sunny. Hot with highs in the upper 90s.

The relative humidity was 84%. Wind was southeast at 5 miles an hour. The pressure was 30.02 inches and rising. Elsewhere in northwest Iowa, Morris was mostly cloudy and 75. In Sheldon, Cherokee was clear and 77. Spencer was clear and 74. Storm Lake was clear and 73. Other conditions across the northern plains, farther east in Iowa, skies ranged from clear to partly cloudy, and temperatures were between 76 and 80 degrees. In eastern Nebraska at Norfolk, it was clear, with a temperature of 76. At Omaha, it was partly cloudy, with a temperature of 80. At Lincoln, it was mostly cloudy, with a temperature of 74. In eastern South Dakota, it was clear, and temperatures were between 77 and 82 degrees. And in southern Minnesota, skies ranged from clear to partly cloudy. It was 76 at Worthington, 77 at Marshall, 79 at Mankato, 85 at Minneapolis, and 74 at Rochester. Once again, at 11 p.m. Sioux City had a temperature of 75. The current time is 11:16 p.m. Central Daylight Time. Operating on a frequency of 162.475 MHz, this is NOAA Weather Radio Station WXL62, broadcasting from a transmitter near Lawton, Iowa. Our program originates from the National Weather Service in Sioux Falls and serves Sioux City and the surrounding Siouxland area. This hazardous weather outlook is for northwest Iowa, west central Iowa, southwest Minnesota, northeast Nebraska, central South Dakota, east central South Dakota, south central South Dakota, and southeast South Dakota. For tonight, some patchy dense fog is possible Friday morning along waterways and lowland areas. Fog will burn off by mid-Friday morning. For Friday through Wednesday, hot weather continues into the weekend with high temperatures in the 90s to near 100 each day. Saturday we may see a slight reprieve from the heat. Prepare to alter outdoor plans to reduce your risk of heat illness and impacts. Smoke from Canadian wildfires may begin to filter down to the surface Friday and into the weekend. Sensitive populations may need to limit outdoor exposure. Spotter activation is not expected at this time. Your National Weather Service forecast for Siouxland. Overnight, clear. Lows around 70. South winds around 5 miles an hour. Friday, sunny with highs in the lower 90s. South winds 5 to 10 miles an hour. Friday night, mostly clear. Humid with lows in the lower 70s. Southwest winds 5 to 10 miles an hour. Saturday, sunny with highs in the lower 90s. Northeast winds around 5 miles an hour. Saturday night, mostly clear. Lows in the upper 60s. East winds 5 to 10 miles an hour. Sunday, sunny. Highs in the lower 90s. Sunday night, mostly clear in the evening, then becoming partly cloudy. Lows in the mid-70s. Monday, mostly sunny. Hot with highs in the upper 90s. Monday night, mostly clear. Lows in the lower 70s. Heat index values in the upper 90s early in the evening. Tuesday, mostly sunny. Not as warm with highs in the upper 80s. Tuesday night, partly cloudy. Lows in the lower 60s. Wednesday, mostly sunny. Highs in the mid-80s. Wednesday night, partly cloudy. A chance of showers after midnight. Lows in the lower 60s. Chance of rain 40%. Thursday, a chance of showers in the morning. Partly sunny. Highs in the lower 80s. Chance of rain 40%. At 11 p.m. in Sioux City, the temperature was 75 and the dew point 70. The relative humidity was 84%. Wind was southeast at 5 miles an hour. The pressure was 30.02 inches and rising. Elsewhere in northwest Iowa, Morris was mostly cloudy and 75. In Sheldon, Cherokee was clear and 77. Spencer was clear and 74. Storm Lake was clear and 73. Other conditions across the northern plains, farther east in Iowa, skies ranged from clear to partly cloudy, and

Temperatures were between 76 and 80 degrees. In eastern Nebraska at Norfolk, it was clear with a temperature of 76. At Omaha, it was partly cloudy with a temperature of 80. At Lincoln, it was mostly cloudy with a temperature of 74. In eastern South Dakota, it was clear and temperatures were between 77 and 82 degrees. And in southern Minnesota, skies ranged from clear to partly cloudy. It was 76 at Worthington, 77 at Marshall, 79 at Mankato, 85 at Minneapolis, and 74 at Rochester. Once again, at 11 p.m. Sioux City had a temperature of 75. The current time is 11:20 p.m. Central Daylight Time. Operating on a frequency of 162.475 MHz, this is NOAA Weather Radio Station WXL62, broadcasting from a transmitter near Lawton, Iowa. Our program originates from the National Weather Service in Sioux Falls and serves Sioux City and the surrounding Siouxland area. This hazardous weather outlook is for northwest Iowa, west central Iowa, southwest Minnesota, northeast Nebraska, central South Dakota, east central South Dakota, south central South Dakota, and southeast South Dakota. For tonight, some patchy dense fog is possible Friday morning along waterways and lowland areas. Fog will burn off by mid-Friday morning. For Friday through Wednesday, hot weather continues into the weekend with high temperatures in the 90s to near 100 each day. Saturday may see a slight reprieve from the heat. Prepare to alter outdoor plans to reduce your risk of heat illness and impacts. Smoke from Canadian wildfires may begin to filter down to the surface Friday and into the weekend. Sensitive populations may need to limit outdoor exposure. Spotter activation is not expected at this time. Your National Weather Service forecast for Siouxland. Overnight, clear. Lows around 70. South winds around 5 miles an hour. Friday, sunny with highs in the lower 90s. South winds 5 to 10 miles an hour. Friday night, mostly clear. Humid with lows in the lower 70s. Southwest winds 5 to 10 miles an hour. Saturday, sunny with highs in the lower 90s. Northeast winds around 5 miles an hour. Saturday night, mostly clear. Lows in the upper 60s. East winds 5 to 10 miles an hour. Sunday, sunny. Highs in the lower 90s. Sunday night, mostly clear in the evening, then becoming partly cloudy. Lows in the mid-70s. Monday, mostly sunny. Hot with highs in the upper 90s. Monday night, mostly clear. Lows in the lower 70s. Heat index values in the upper 90s early in the evening. Tuesday, mostly sunny. Not as warm with highs in the upper 80s. Tuesday night, partly cloudy. Lows in the lower 60s. Wednesday, mostly sunny. Highs in the mid-80s. Wednesday night, partly cloudy. A chance of showers after midnight. Lows in the lower 60s. Chance of rain 40%. Thursday, a chance of showers in the morning. Partly sunny. Highs in the lower 80s. Chance of rain 40%. At 11 p.m., in Sioux City, the temperature was 75 and the dew point 70. The relative humidity was 84%. Wind was southeast at 5 miles an hour. The pressure was 30.02 inches and rising. Elsewhere in northwest Iowa, Morris was mostly cloudy and 75. In Sheldon, Cherokee was clear and 77. Spencer was clear and 74. Storm Lake was clear and 73. Other conditions across the northern plains, farther east in Iowa, skies ranged from clear to partly cloudy, and temperatures were between 76 and 80 degrees. In eastern Nebraska at Norfolk, it was clear, with a temperature of 76. At Omaha, it was partly cloudy, with a temperature of 80. At Lincoln, it was mostly cloudy, with a temperature of 74. In eastern South Dakota, it was clear, and temperatures were between 77 and 82 degrees. And in southern Minnesota, skies ranged from clear to partly cloudy. It was 76 at Worthington, 77 at Marshall,

79 at Mankato, 85 at Minneapolis, and 74 at Rochester. Once again, at 11 p.m. Sioux City had a temperature of 75. The current time is 11:25 p.m. Central Daylight Time. Operating on a frequency of 162.475 MHz, this is NOAA Weather Radio Station WXL62, broadcasting from a transmitter near Lawton, Iowa. Our program originates from the National Weather Service in Sioux Falls and serves Sioux City and the surrounding Siouxland area. This hazardous weather outlook is for northwest Iowa, west central Iowa, southwest Minnesota, northeast Nebraska, central South Dakota, east central South Dakota, south central South Dakota, and southeast South Dakota. For tonight, some patchy dense fog is possible Friday morning along waterways and lowland areas. Fog will burn off by mid-Friday morning. For Friday through Wednesday, hot weather continues into the weekend with high temperatures in the 90s to near 100 each day. Saturday may see a slight reprieve from the heat. Prepare to alter outdoor plans to reduce your risk of heat illness and impacts. Smoke from Canadian wildfires may begin to filter down to the surface Friday and into the weekend. Sensitive populations may need to limit outdoor exposure. Spotter activation is not expected at this time. Your National Weather Service forecast for Siouxland. Overnight, clear. Lows around 70. South winds around 5 miles an hour. Friday, sunny with highs in the lower 90s. South winds 5 to 10 miles an hour. Friday night, mostly clear. Humid with lows in the lower 70s. Southwest winds 5 to 10 miles an hour. Saturday, sunny with highs in the lower 90s. Northeast winds around 5 miles an hour. Saturday night, mostly clear. Lows in the upper 60s. East winds 5 to 10 miles an hour. Sunday, sunny. Highs in the lower 90s. Sunday night, mostly clear in the evening, then becoming partly cloudy. Lows in the mid-70s. Monday, mostly sunny. Hot with highs in the upper 90s. Monday night, mostly clear. Lows in the lower 70s. Heat index values in the upper 90s early in the evening. Tuesday, mostly sunny. Not as warm with highs in the upper 80s. Tuesday night, partly cloudy. Lows in the lower 60s. Wednesday, mostly sunny. Highs in the mid-80s. Wednesday night, partly cloudy. A chance of showers after midnight. Lows in the lower 60s. Chance of rain 40%. Thursday, a chance of showers in the morning. Partly sunny. Highs in the lower 80s. Chance of rain 40%. At 11 p.m. in Sioux City, the temperature was 75 and the dew point 70. The relative humidity was 84%. Wind was southeast at 5 miles an hour. The pressure was 30.02 inches and rising. Elsewhere in northwest Iowa, Morris was mostly cloudy and 75. In Sheldon, Cherokee was clear and 77. Spencer was clear and 74. Storm Lake was clear and 73. Other conditions across the northern plains, farther east in Iowa, skies ranged from clear to partly cloudy, and temperatures were between 76 and 80 degrees. In eastern Nebraska at Norfolk, it was clear, with a temperature of 76. At Omaha, it was partly cloudy, with a temperature of 80. At Lincoln, it was mostly cloudy, with a temperature of 74. In eastern South Dakota, it was clear, and temperatures were between 77 and 82 degrees. And in southern Minnesota, skies ranged from clear to partly cloudy. It was 76 at Worthington, 77 at Marshall, 79 at Mankato, 85 at Minneapolis, and 74 at Rochester. Once again, at 11 p.m. Sioux City had a temperature of 75. The current time is 11:29 p.m. Central Daylight Time. Operating on a frequency of 162.475 MHz, this is NOAA Weather Radio Station WXL62, broadcasting from a transmitter near Lawton, Iowa. Our program originates from the National Weather Service in Sioux Falls and serves Sioux City.

in the surrounding Siouxland area. This hazardous weather outlook is for northwest Iowa, west central Iowa, southwest Minnesota, northeast Nebraska, central South Dakota, east central South Dakota, south central South Dakota, and southeast South Dakota. For tonight, some patchy dense fog is possible Friday morning along waterways and lowland areas. Fog will burn off by mid-Friday morning. For Friday through Wednesday, hot weather continues into the weekend with high temperatures in the 90s to near 100 each day. Saturday may see a slight reprieve from the heat. Prepare to alter outdoor plans to reduce your risk of heat illness and impacts. Smoke from Canadian wildfires may begin to filter down to the surface Friday and into the weekend. Sensitive populations may need to limit outdoor exposure. Spotter activation is not expected at this time. Your National Weather Service forecast for Siouxland. Overnight, clear. Lows around 70. South winds around 5 miles an hour. Friday, sunny with highs in the lower 90s. South winds 5 to 10 miles an hour. Friday night, mostly clear. Humid with lows in the lower 70s. Southwest winds 5 to 10 miles an hour. Saturday, sunny with highs in the lower 90s. Northeast winds around 5 miles an hour. Saturday night, mostly clear. Lows in the upper 60s. East winds 5 to 10 miles an hour. Sunday, sunny. Highs in the lower 90s. Sunday night, mostly clear in the evening, then becoming partly cloudy. Lows in the mid-70s. Monday, mostly sunny. Hot with highs in the upper 90s. Monday night, mostly clear. Lows in the lower 70s. Heat index values in the upper 90s early in the evening. Tuesday, mostly sunny. Not as warm with highs in the upper 80s. Tuesday night, partly cloudy. Lows in the lower 60s. Wednesday, mostly sunny. Highs in the mid-80s. Wednesday night, partly cloudy. A chance of showers after midnight. Lows in the lower 60s. Chance of rain 40%. Thursday, a chance of showers in the morning. Partly sunny. Highs in the lower 80s. Chance of rain 40%. At 11 p.m., in Sioux City, the temperature was 75 and the dew point 70. The relative humidity was 84%. Wind was southeast at 5 miles an hour. The pressure was 30.02 inches and rising. Elsewhere in northwest Iowa, Morris was mostly 5 miles an hour. The pressure was 30.02 inches and rising. Elsewhere in northwest Iowa, Morris was mostly cloudy and 75. In Sheldon, Cherokee was clear and 77. Spencer was clear and 74. Storm Lake was clear and 73. Other conditions across the northern plains, farther east in Iowa, skies ranged from clear to partly cloudy, and temperatures were between 76 and 80 degrees. In eastern Nebraska at Norfolk, it was clear, with a temperature of 76. At Omaha, it was partly cloudy, with a temperature of 80. At Lincoln, it was mostly cloudy, with a temperature of 74. In eastern South Dakota, it was clear, and temperatures were between 77 and 82 degrees. And in southern Minnesota, skies ranged from clear to partly cloudy. It was 76 at Worthington, 77 at Marshall, 79 at Mankato, 85 at Minneapolis, and 74 at Rochester. Once again, at 11 p.m. Sioux City had a temperature of 75. The current time is 11:34 p.m. Central Daylight Time. Operating on a frequency of 162.475 MHz, this is NOAA Weather Radio Station WXL62, broadcasting from a transmitter near Lawton, Iowa. Our program originates from the National Weather Service in Sioux Falls and serves Sioux City and the surrounding Siouxland area. This hazardous weather outlook is for northwest Iowa, west central Iowa, southwest Minnesota, northeast Nebraska, central South Dakota, east central South Dakota, south central South Dakota, and southeast South Dakota. For tonight, some patchy dense fog is possible Friday morning along waterways and lowland areas.

fog will burn off by mid-Friday morning. For Friday through Wednesday, hot weather continues into the weekend with high temperatures in the 90s to near 100 each day. Saturday may see a slight reprieve from the heat. Prepare to alter outdoor plans to reduce your risk of heat illness and impacts. Smoke from Canadian wildfires may begin to filter down to the surface Friday and into the weekend. Sensitive populations may need to limit outdoor exposure. Spotter activation is not expected at this time. Your National Weather Service forecast for Siouxland. Overnight, clear. Lows around 70. South winds around 5 miles an hour. Friday, sunny with highs in the lower 90s. South winds 5 to 10 miles an hour. Friday night, mostly clear. Humid with lows in the lower 70s. Southwest winds 5 to 10 miles an hour. Saturday, sunny with highs in the lower 90s. Northeast winds around 5 miles an hour. Saturday night, mostly clear. Lows in the upper 60s. East winds 5 to 10 miles an hour. Sunday, sunny. Highs in the lower 90s. Sunday night, mostly clear in the evening, then becoming partly cloudy. Lows in the mid-70s. Monday, mostly sunny. Hot with highs in the upper 90s. Monday night, mostly clear. Lows in the lower 70s. Heat index values in the upper 90s early in the evening. Tuesday, mostly sunny. Not as warm with highs in the upper 80s. Tuesday night, partly cloudy. Lows in the lower 60s. Wednesday, mostly sunny. Highs in the mid-80s. Wednesday night, partly cloudy. A chance of showers after midnight. Lows in the lower 60s. Chance of rain 40%. Thursday, a chance of showers in the morning. Partly sunny. Highs in the lower 80s. Chance of rain 40%. At 11 p.m., in Sioux City, the temperature was 75 and the dew point 70. The relative humidity was 84%. Wind was southeast at 5 miles an hour. The pressure was 30.02 inches and rising. Elsewhere in northwest Iowa, Morris was mostly cloudy and 75. In Sheldon, Cherokee was clear and 77. Spencer was clear and 74. Storm Lake was clear and 73. Other conditions across the northern plains, farther east in Iowa, skies ranged from clear to partly cloudy, and temperatures were between 76 and 80 degrees. In eastern Nebraska at Norfolk, it was clear, with a temperature of 76. At Omaha, it was partly cloudy, with a temperature of 80. At Lincoln, it was mostly cloudy, with a temperature of 74. In eastern South Dakota, it was clear, and temperatures were between 77 and 82 degrees. And in southern Minnesota, skies ranged from clear to partly cloudy. It was 76 at Worthington, 77 at Marshall, 79 at Mankato, 85 at Minneapolis, and 74 at Rochester. Once again, at 11 p.m. Sioux City had a temperature of 75. The current time is 11:38 p.m. Central Daylight Time. Operating on a frequency of 162.475 MHz, this is NOAA Weather Radio Station WXL62, broadcasting from a transmitter near Lawton, Iowa. Our program originates from the National Weather Service in Sioux Falls and serves Sioux City and the surrounding Siouxland area. This hazardous weather outlook is for northwest Iowa, west central Iowa, southwest Minnesota, northeast Nebraska, central South Dakota, east central South Dakota, south central South Dakota, and southeast South Dakota. For tonight, some patchy dense fog is possible Friday morning along waterways and low-lying areas. Fog will burn off by mid-Friday morning. For Friday through Wednesday, hot weather continues into the weekend with high temperatures in the 90s to near 100 each day. Saturday may see a slight reprieve from the heat. Prepare to alter outdoor plans to reduce your risk of heat illness and impacts. Smoke from Canadian wildfires may begin to filter down to the surface Friday and into the weekend. Sensitive populations may need to limit outdoor exposure. Spotter activation is not expected at this time. Your national weather.

Service forecast for Siouxland. Overnight, clear. Lows around 70. South winds around 5 miles an hour. Friday, sunny with highs in the lower 90s. South winds 5 to 10 miles an hour. Friday night, mostly clear. Humid with lows in the lower 70s. Southwest winds 5 to 10 miles an hour. Saturday, sunny with highs in the lower 90s. Northeast winds around 5 miles an hour. Saturday night, mostly clear. Lows in the upper 60s. East winds 5 to 10 miles an hour. Sunday, sunny. Highs in the lower 90s. Sunday night, mostly clear in the evening, then becoming partly cloudy. Lows in the mid-70s. Monday, mostly sunny. Hot with highs in the upper 90s. Monday night, mostly clear. Lows in the lower 70s. Heat index values in the upper 90s early in the evening. Tuesday, mostly sunny. Not as warm with highs in the upper 80s. Tuesday night, partly cloudy. Lows in the lower 60s. Wednesday, mostly sunny. Highs in the mid-80s. Wednesday night, partly cloudy. A chance of showers after midnight. Lows in the lower 60s. Chance of rain 40%. Thursday, a chance of showers in the morning. Partly sunny. Highs in the lower 80s. Chance of rain 40%. Your National Weather Service forecast for Siouxland. Overnight, clear. Lows around 70. South winds around 5 miles an hour. Friday, sunny with highs in the lower 90s. South winds 5 to 10 miles an hour. Friday night, mostly clear. Humid with lows in the lower 70s. Southwest winds 5 to 10 miles an hour. Saturday, sunny with highs in the lower 90s. Northeast winds around 5 miles an hour. Saturday night, mostly clear. Lows in the upper 60s. East winds 5 to 10 miles an hour. Sunday, sunny. Highs in the lower 90s. Sunday night, mostly clear in the evening, then becoming partly cloudy. Lows in the mid-70s. Monday, mostly sunny. Hot with highs in the upper 90s. Monday night, mostly clear. Lows in the lower 70s. Heat index values in the upper 90s early in the evening. Tuesday, mostly sunny. Not as warm with highs in the upper 80s. Tuesday night, partly cloudy. Lows in the lower 60s. Wednesday, mostly sunny. Highs in the mid-80s. Wednesday night, partly cloudy. A chance of showers after midnight. Lows in the lower 60s. Chance of rain 40%. Thursday, a chance of showers in the morning. Partly sunny. Highs in the lower 80s. Chance of rain 40%. At 11 p.m. in Sioux City, the temperature was 75 and the dew point 70. The relative humidity was 84%. Wind was southeast at 5 miles an hour. The pressure was 30.02 inches and rising. Elsewhere in northwest Iowa, Morris was mostly cloudy and 75. In Sheldon, Cherokee was clear and 77. Spencer was clear and 74. Storm Lake was clear and 73. Other conditions across the northern plains, farther east in Iowa, skies ranged from clear to partly cloudy, and temperatures were between 76 and 80 degrees. In eastern Nebraska at Norfolk, it was clear, with a temperature of 76. At Omaha, it was partly cloudy, with a temperature of 80. At Lincoln, it was mostly cloudy, with a temperature of 74. In eastern South Dakota, it was clear, and temperatures were between 77 and 82 degrees. And in southern Minnesota, skies ranged from clear to partly cloudy. It was 76 at Worthington, 77 at Marshall, 79 at Mankato, 85 at Minneapolis, and 74 at Rochester. Once again, at 11 p.m. Sioux City had a temperature of 75. The current time is 11:44 p.m. Central Daylight Time. Operating on a frequency of 162.475 MHz, this is NOAA Weather Radio Station.

XL62, broadcasting from a transmitter near Lawton, Iowa. Our program originates from the National Weather Service in Sioux Falls and serves Sioux City and the surrounding Siouxland area. This hazardous weather outlook is for northwest Iowa, west central Iowa, southwest Minnesota, northeast Nebraska, central South Dakota, east central South Dakota, south central South Dakota, and southeast South Dakota. For tonight, some patchy dense fog is possible Friday morning along waterways and lowland areas. Fog will burn off by mid-Friday morning. For Friday through Wednesday, hot weather continues into the weekend with high temperatures in the 90s to near 100 each day. Saturday may see a slight reprieve from the heat. Prepare to alter outdoor plans to reduce your risk of heat illness and impacts. Smoke from Canadian wildfires may begin to filter down to the surface Friday and into the weekend. Sensitive populations may need to limit outdoor exposure. Spotter activation is not expected at this time. Your National Weather Service forecast for Siouxland. Overnight, clear. Lows around 70. South winds around 5 miles an hour. Friday, sunny with highs in the lower 90s. South winds 5 to 10 miles an hour. Friday night, mostly clear. Humid with lows in the lower 70s. Southwest winds 5 to 10 miles an hour. Saturday, sunny with highs in the lower 90s. Northeast winds around 5 miles an hour. Saturday night, mostly clear. Lows in the upper 60s. East winds 5 to 10 miles an hour. Sunday, sunny. Highs in the lower 90s. Sunday night, mostly clear in the evening, then becoming partly cloudy. Lows in the mid-70s. Monday, mostly sunny. Hot with highs in the upper 90s. Monday night, mostly clear. Lows in the lower 70s. Heat index values in the upper 90s early in the evening. Tuesday, mostly sunny. Not as warm with highs in the upper 80s. Tuesday night, partly cloudy. Lows in the lower 60s. Wednesday, mostly sunny. Highs in the mid-80s. Wednesday night, partly cloudy. A chance of showers after midnight. Lows in the lower 60s. Chance of rain 40%. Thursday, a chance of showers in the morning. Partly sunny. Highs in the lower 80s. Chance of rain 40%. At 11 p.m., in Sioux City, the temperature was 75 and the dew point 70. The relative humidity was 84%. Wind was southeast at 5 miles an hour. The pressure was 30.02 inches and rising. Elsewhere in northwest Iowa, Morris was mostly cloudy and 75. In Sheldon, Cherokee was clear and 77. Spencer was clear and 74. Storm Lake was clear and 73. Other conditions across the northern plains, farther east in Iowa, skies ranged from clear to partly cloudy, and temperatures were between 76 and 80 degrees. In eastern Nebraska at Norfolk, it was clear, with a temperature of 76. At Omaha, it was partly cloudy, with a temperature of 80. At Lincoln, it was mostly cloudy, with a temperature of 74. In eastern South Dakota, it was clear, and temperatures were between 77 and 82 degrees. And in southern Minnesota, skies ranged from clear to partly cloudy. It was 76 at Worthington, 77 at Marshall, 79 at Mankato, 85 at Minneapolis, and 74 at Rochester. Once again, at 11 p.m. Sioux City had a temperature of 75. The current time is 11:49 p.m. Central Daylight Time. Operating on a frequency of 162.475 MHz, this is NOAA Weather Radio Station WXL62, broadcasting from a transmitter near Lawton, Iowa. Our program originates from the National Weather Service in Sioux Falls and serves Sioux City and the surrounding Siouxland area. This hazardous weather outlook is for northwest Iowa, west central Iowa, southwest Minnesota, northeast Nebraska, central South Dakota, east central South Dakota, south central South Dakota, and southeast South Dakota. For tonight, some patchy dense fog is possible Friday morning along waterways and lowland areas.
fog will burn off by mid-Friday morning. For Friday through Wednesday, hot weather continues into the weekend with high temperatures in the 90s to near 100 each day. Saturday may see a slight reprieve from the heat. Prepare to alter outdoor plans to reduce your risk of heat illness and impacts. Smoke from Canadian wildfires may begin to filter down to the surface Friday and into the weekend. Sensitive populations may need to limit outdoor exposure. Spotter activation is not expected at this time. Your National Weather Service forecast for Siouxland. Overnight, clear. Lows around 70. South winds around 5 miles an hour. Friday, sunny with highs in the lower 90s. South winds 5 to 10 miles an hour. Friday night, mostly clear. Humid with lows in the lower 70s. Southwest winds 5 to 10 miles an hour. Saturday, sunny with highs in the lower 90s. Northeast winds around 5 miles an hour. Saturday night, mostly clear. Lows in the upper 60s. East winds 5 to 10 miles an hour. Sunday, sunny. Highs in the lower 90s. Sunday night, mostly clear in the evening, then becoming partly cloudy. Lows in the mid-70s. Monday, mostly sunny. Hot with highs in the upper 90s. Monday night, mostly clear. Lows in the lower 70s. Heat index values in the upper 90s early in the evening. Tuesday, mostly sunny. Not as warm with highs in the upper 80s. Tuesday night, partly cloudy. Lows in the lower 60s. Wednesday, mostly sunny. Highs in the mid-80s. Wednesday night, partly cloudy. A chance of showers after midnight. Lows in the lower 60s. Chance of rain 40%. Thursday, a chance of showers in the morning. Partly sunny. Highs in the lower 80s. Chance of rain 40%. At 11 p.m. in Sioux City, the temperature was 75 and the dew point 70. The relative humidity was 84%. Wind was southeast at 5 miles an hour. The pressure was 30.02 inches and rising. Elsewhere in northwest Iowa, Morris was mostly cloudy and 75. In Sheldon, Cherokee was clear and 77. Spencer was clear and 74. Storm Lake was clear and 73. Other conditions across the northern plains, farther east in Iowa, skies ranged from clear to partly cloudy, and temperatures were between 76 and 80 degrees. In eastern Nebraska at Norfolk, it was clear, with a temperature of 76. At Omaha, it was partly cloudy, with a temperature of 80. At Lincoln, it was mostly cloudy, with a temperature of 74. In eastern South Dakota, it was clear, and temperatures were between 77 and 82 degrees. And in southern Minnesota, skies ranged from clear to partly cloudy. It was 76 at Worthington, 77 at Marshall, 79 at Mankato, 85 at Minneapolis, and 74 at Rochester. Once again, at 11 p.m. Sioux City had a temperature of 75. The current time is 11:53 p.m. Central Daylight Time. Operating on a frequency of 162.475 MHz, this is NOAA Weather Radio Station WXL62, broadcasting from a transmitter near Lawton, Iowa. Our program originates from the National Weather Service in Sioux Falls and serves Sioux City and the surrounding Siouxland area. This hazardous weather outlook is for northwest Iowa, west central Iowa, southwest Minnesota, northeast Nebraska, central South Dakota, east central South Dakota, south central South Dakota, and southeast South Dakota. For tonight, some patchy dense fog is possible Friday morning along waterways and lowland areas. Fog will burn off by mid-Friday morning. For Friday through Wednesday, hot weather continues into the weekend with high temperatures in the 90s to near 100 each day. Saturday may see a slight reprieve from the heat. Prepare to alter outdoor plans to reduce your risk of heat illness and impacts. Smoke from Canadian wildfires may begin to filter down to the surface Friday and into the weekend. Sensitive populations may need to limit outdoor exposure. Spotter activation is not expected at this time.
your National Weather Service forecast for Siouxland. Overnight, clear. Lows around 70. South winds around 5 miles an hour. Friday, sunny with highs in the lower 90s. South winds 5 to 10 miles an hour. Friday night, mostly clear. Humid with lows in the lower 70s. Southwest winds 5 to 10 miles an hour. Saturday, sunny with highs in the lower 90s. Northeast winds around 5 miles an hour. Saturday night, mostly clear. Lows in the upper 60s. East winds 5 to 10 miles an hour. Sunday, sunny. Highs in the lower 90s. Sunday night, mostly clear in the evening, then becoming partly cloudy. Lows in the mid-70s. Monday, mostly sunny. Hot with highs in the upper 90s. Monday night, mostly clear. Lows in the lower 70s. Heat index values in the upper 90s early in the evening. Tuesday, mostly sunny. Not as warm with highs in the upper 80s. Tuesday night, partly cloudy. Lows in the lower 60s. Wednesday, mostly sunny. Highs in the mid-80s. Wednesday night, partly cloudy. A chance of showers after midnight. Lows in the lower 60s. Chance of rain 40%. Thursday, a chance of showers in the morning. Partly sunny. Highs in the lower 80s. Chance of rain 40%. At 11 p.m., in Sioux City, the temperature was 75 and the dew point 70. The relative humidity was 84%. Wind was southeast at 5 miles an hour. The pressure was 30.02 inches and rising. Elsewhere in northwest Iowa, Morris was mostly cloudy and 75. In Sheldon, Cherokee was clear and 77. Spencer was clear and 74. Storm Lake was clear and 73. Other conditions across the northern plains, farther east in Iowa, skies ranged from clear to partly cloudy, and temperatures were between 76 and 80 degrees. In eastern Nebraska at Norfolk, it was clear, with a temperature of 76. At Omaha, it was partly cloudy, with a temperature of 80. At Lincoln, it was mostly cloudy, with a temperature of 74. In eastern South Dakota, it was clear, and temperatures were between 77 and 82 degrees. And in southern Minnesota, skies ranged from clear to partly cloudy. It was 76 at Worthington, 77 at Marshall, 79 at Mankato, 85 at Minneapolis, and 74 at Rochester. Once again, at 11 p.m. Sioux City had a temperature of 75. The current time is 11:58 p.m. Central Daylight Time. Operating on a frequency of 162.475 MHz, this is NOAA Weather Radio Station WXL62, broadcasting from a transmitter near Lawton, Iowa. Our program originates from the National Weather Service in Sioux Falls and serves Sioux City and the surrounding Siouxland area. This hazardous weather outlook is for northwest Iowa, west central Iowa, southwest Minnesota, northeast Nebraska, central South Dakota, east central South Dakota, south central South Dakota, and southeast South Dakota. For tonight, some patchy dense fog is possible Friday morning along waterways and lowland areas. Fog will burn off by mid-Friday morning. For Friday through Wednesday, hot weather continues into the weekend with high temperatures in the 90s to near 100 each day. Saturday remains a slight reprieve from the heat. Prepare to alter outdoor plans to reduce your risk of heat illness and attacks. Smoke from Canadian wildfires may begin to filter down to the surface Friday and into the weekend. Sensitive populations may need to limit outdoor exposure. Spotter activation is not expected at this time. Your National Weather Service forecast for Siouxland. Overnight, clear. Lows around 70. South winds around 5 miles an hour. Friday, sunny with highs in the lower 90s. South winds 5 to 10 miles an hour. Friday night, mostly clear. Humid with lows in the lower 70s. Southwest winds 5 to 10 miles an hour. Saturday, sunny with highs in the lower 90s. Northeast winds around 5 miles an hour.

Saturday night, mostly clear. Lows in the upper 60s. East winds 5 to 10 miles an hour. Sunday, sunny. Highs in the lower 90s. Sunday night, mostly clear in the evening, then becoming partly cloudy. Lows in the mid-70s. Monday, mostly sunny. Hot with highs in the upper 90s. Monday night, mostly clear. Lows in the lower 70s. Heat index values in the upper 90s early in the evening. Tuesday, mostly sunny. Not as warm with highs in the upper 80s. Tuesday night, partly cloudy. Lows in the lower 60s. Wednesday, mostly sunny. Highs in the mid-80s. Wednesday night, partly cloudy. A chance of showers after midnight. Lows in the lower 60s. Chance of rain 40%. Thursday, a chance of showers in the morning. Partly sunny. Highs in the lower 80s. Chance of rain 40%. At 11 p.m., in Sioux City, the temperature was 75 and the dew point 70. The relative humidity was 84%. Wind was southeast at 5 miles an hour. The pressure was 30.02 inches and rising. Elsewhere in northwest Iowa, Morris was mostly cloudy and 75. In Sheldon, Cherokee was clear and 77. Spencer was clear and 74. Storm Lake was clear and 73. Other conditions across the northern plains, farther east in Iowa, skies ranged from clear to partly cloudy, and temperatures were between 76 and 80 degrees. In eastern Nebraska at North Fork, it was clear, with a temperature of 76. At Omaha, it was partly cloudy, with a temperature of 80. At Lincoln, it was mostly cloudy, with a temperature of 74. In eastern South Dakota, it was clear, and temperatures were between 77 and 82 degrees. And in southern Minnesota, skies ranged from clear to partly cloudy. It was 76 at Worthington, 77 at Marshall, 79 at Mankato, 85 at Minneapolis, and 74 at Rochester. Once again, at 11 p.m. Sioux City had a temperature of 75. At midnight, in Sioux City, the temperature was 74 and the dew point 69. The relative humidity was 85%. Wind was southeast at 3 miles an hour. The pressure was 30.02 inches and steady. Elsewhere in northwest Iowa, Morris was mostly cloudy and 73. In Sheldon, Spencer was clear and 72. Storm Lake was clear and 73. Other conditions across the northern plains, farther east in Iowa, it was clear. It was 81 at Des Moines, 75 at Cedar Rapids, and 76 at Waterloo. In eastern Nebraska, skies ranged from clear to partly cloudy. It was 73 at Lincoln, 79 at Omaha, and 75 at North Fork. In eastern South Dakota, it was clear, and temperatures were between 77 and 79 degrees. And in southern Minnesota, it was clear. It was 75 at Worthington, 74 at Marshall, 78 at Mankato, 81 at Minneapolis, and 72 at Rochester. Once again, at midnight, Sioux City had a temperature of 74. The current time is 12:03 a.m. Central Daylight Time. Operating on a frequency of 162.475 MHz, this is NOAA Weather Radio Station WXL62, broadcasting from a transmitter near Lawton, Iowa. Our program originates from the National Weather Service in Sioux Falls and serves Sioux City and the surrounding Siouxland area. This hazardous weather outlook is for northwest Iowa, west central Iowa, southwest Minnesota, northeast Nebraska, central South Dakota, east central South Dakota, south central South Dakota, and southeast South Dakota. For tonight, some touchy dense fog is possible Friday morning along waterways and lowland areas. Fog will burn off by mid-Friday morning. For Friday through Wednesday, hot weather continues into the weekend with high temperatures in the 90s to near 100 each day. Saturday we may see a slight reprieve from the heat. Prepare to alter outdoor plans to reduce your risk of heat illness and impacts. Smoke from Canadian wildfires may begin to filter down to the surface Friday and into the weekend.
Sensitive populations may need to limit outdoor exposure. Spotter activation is not expected at this time. Your National Weather Service forecast for Siouxland. Overnight, clear. Lows around 70. South winds around 5 miles an hour. Friday, sunny with highs in the lower 90s. South winds 5 to 10 miles an hour. Friday night, mostly clear. Humid with lows in the lower 70s. Southwest winds 5 to 10 miles an hour. Saturday, sunny with highs in the lower 90s. Northeast winds around 5 miles an hour. Saturday night, mostly clear. Lows in the upper 60s. East winds 5 to 10 miles an hour. Sunday, sunny. Highs in the lower 90s. Sunday night, mostly clear in the evening, then becoming partly cloudy. Lows in the mid-70s. Monday, mostly sunny. Hot with highs in the upper 90s. Monday night, mostly clear. Lows in the lower 70s. Heat index values in the upper 90s early in the evening. Tuesday, mostly sunny. Not as warm with highs in the upper 80s. Tuesday night, partly cloudy. Lows in the lower 60s. Wednesday, mostly sunny. Highs in the mid-80s. Wednesday night, partly cloudy. A chance of showers after midnight. Lows in the lower 60s. Chance of rain 40%. Thursday, a chance of showers in the morning. Partly sunny. Highs in the lower 80s. Chance of rain 40%. At midnight, in Sioux City, the temperature was 74 and the dew point 69. The relative humidity was 85%. Wind was southeast at 3 miles an hour. The pressure was 30.02 inches and steady. Elsewhere in northwest Iowa, Morris was mostly cloudy and 73. In Sheldon, Spencer was clear and 72. Storm Lake was clear and 73. Other conditions across the northern plains, farther east in Iowa, it was clear. It was 81 at Des Moines, 75 at Cedar Rapids, and 76 at Waterloo. In eastern Nebraska, skies ranged from clear to partly cloudy. It was 73 at Lincoln, 79 at Omaha, and 75 at Norfolk. In eastern South Dakota, it was clear, and temperatures were between 77 and 79 degrees. And in southern Minnesota, it was clear. It was 75 at Worthington, 74 at Marshall, 78 at Mankato, 81 at Minneapolis, and 72 at Rochester. Once again, at midnight, Sioux City had a temperature of 74. The current time is 12:08 a.m. Central Daylight Time. Operating on a frequency of 162.475 MHz, this is NOAA Weather Radio Station WXL62, broadcasting from a transmitter near Lawton, Iowa. Our program originates from the National Weather Service in Sioux Falls and serves Sioux City and the surrounding Siouxland area. This hazardous weather outlook is for northwest Iowa, west central Iowa, southwest Minnesota, northeast Nebraska, central South Dakota, east central South Dakota, south central South Dakota, and southeast South Dakota. For tonight, some patchy dense fog is possible Friday morning along waterways and lowland areas. Fog will burn off by mid-Friday morning. For Friday through Wednesday, hot weather continues into the weekend with high temperatures in the 90s to near 100 each day. Saturday may see a slight reprieve from the heat. Prepare to alter outdoor plans to reduce your risk of heat illness and impacts. Smoke from Canadian wildfires may begin to filter down to the surface Friday and into the weekend. Sensitive populations may need to limit outdoor exposure. Spotter activation is not expected at this time. Your National Weather Service forecast for Siouxland. Overnight, clear. Lows around 70. South winds around 5 miles an hour. Friday, sunny with highs in the lower 90s. South winds 5 to 10 miles an hour. Friday night, mostly clear. Humid with lows in the lower 70s. Southwest winds 5 to 10 miles an hour. Saturday, sunny with highs in the lower 90s. Northeast winds around 5 miles an hour. Saturday night.

hours in the upper 60s. East winds 5 to 10 miles an hour.

0: 40%.
1: Thursday,
0: a chance of showers in the morning. Partly sunny. Highs in the lower 80s. Chance of rain 40%. At midnight, in Sioux City, the temperature was 74 and the dew point 69. The relative humidity was 85%. Wind was southeast at 3 miles an hour. The pressure was 30.02 inches and steady. Elsewhere in northwest Iowa, Morris was mostly cloudy and 73. In Sheldon, Cherokee was clear and 75. Spencer was clear and 72. Storm Lake was clear and 73. Other conditions across the northern plains, farther east in Iowa, it was clear. It was 81 at Des Moines, 75 at Cedar Rapids, and 76 at Waterloo. In eastern Nebraska, skies ranged from clear to partly cloudy. It was 73 at Lincoln, 79 at Omaha, and 75 at Newport. In eastern South Dakota, it was clear, and temperatures were between 77 and 79 degrees. And in southern Minnesota, it was clear. It was 75

Dakota, South Central South Dakota, and Southeast South Dakota. For tonight, some patchy dense fog is possible Friday morning along waterways and low-lying areas. Fog will burn off by mid-Friday morning. For Friday through Wednesday, hot weather continues into the weekend with high temperatures in the 90s to near 100 each day. Saturday may see a slight reprieve from the heat. Prepare to alter outdoor plans to reduce your risk of heat illness and impacts. Smoke from Canadian wildfires may begin to filter down to the surface Friday and into the weekend. Sensitive populations may need to limit outdoor exposure. Spotter activation is not expected at this time. Your National Weather Service forecast for Siouxland. Overnight, clear. Lows around 70. South winds around 5 miles an hour. Friday, sunny with highs in the lower 90s. South winds 5 to 10 miles an hour. Friday night, mostly clear. Humid with lows in the lower 70s. Southwest winds 5 to 10 miles an hour. Saturday, sunny with highs in the lower 90s. Northeast winds around 5 miles an hour. Saturday night, mostly clear. Lows in the upper 60s. East winds 5 to 10 miles an hour. Sunday, sunny. Highs in the lower 90s. Sunday night, mostly clear in the evening, then becoming partly cloudy. Lows in the mid-70s. Monday, mostly sunny. Hot with highs in the upper 90s. Monday night, mostly clear. Lows in the lower 70s. Heat index values in the upper 90s early in the evening. Tuesday, mostly sunny. Not as warm with highs in the upper 80s. Tuesday night,

elsewhere in northwest Iowa, Morris was mostly cloudy. And 73 in Sheldon. Cherokee was clear and 75. Spencer was clear and 72. Storm Lake was clear and 73. Other conditions across the northern plains, farther east in Iowa, it was clear. It was 81 at Des Moines, 75 at Cedar Rapids, and 76 at Waterloo. In eastern Nebraska, skies ranged from clear to partly cloudy. It was 73 at Lincoln, 79 at Omaha, and 75 at North Fork. In eastern South Dakota, it was clear, and temperatures were between 77 and 79 degrees. And in southern Minnesota, it was clear. It was 75 at Worthington, 74 at Marshall, 78 at Mankato, 81 at Minneapolis, and 72 at Rochester. Once again, at midnight, Sioux City had a temperature of 74. The current time is 12:16 a.m. Central Daylight Time. Operating on a frequency of 162.475 megahertz, this is NOAA Weather Radio Station WXL62, broadcasting from a transmitter near Lawton, Iowa. Our program originates from the National Weather Service in Sioux Falls and serves Sioux City and the surrounding Siouxland area. This hazardous weather outlook is for northwest Iowa, west central Iowa, southwest Minnesota, northeast Nebraska, central South Dakota, east central South Dakota, south central South Dakota, and southeast South Dakota. For tonight, some patchy dense fog is possible Friday morning along waterways and lowland areas. Fog will burn off by mid-Friday morning. For Friday through Wednesday, hot weather continues into the weekend with high temperatures in the 90s to near 100 each day. Saturday may see a slight reprieve from the heat. Prepare to alter outdoor plans to reduce your risk of heat illness and attacks. Smoke from Canadian wildfires may begin to filter down to the surface Friday and into the weekend. Sensitive populations may need to limit outdoor exposure. Spotter activation is not expected at this time. Your National Weather Service forecast for Siouxland. Overnight, clear. Lows around 70. South winds around 5 miles an hour. Friday, sunny with highs in the lower 90s. South winds 5 to 10 miles an hour. Friday night, mostly clear. Humid with lows in the lower 70s. Southwest winds 5 to 10 miles an hour. Saturday, sunny with highs in the lower 90s. Northeast winds around 5 miles an hour. Saturday night, mostly clear. Lows in the upper 60s. East winds 5 to 10 miles an hour. Sunday, sunny. Highs in the lower 90s. Sunday night, mostly clear in the evening, then becoming partly cloudy. Lows in the mid-70s. Monday, mostly sunny. Hot with highs in the upper 90s. Monday night, mostly clear. Lows in the lower 70s. Heat index values in the upper 90s early in the evening. Tuesday, mostly sunny. Not as warm with highs in the upper 80s. Tuesday night, partly cloudy. Lows in the lower 60s. Wednesday, mostly sunny. Highs in the mid-80s. Wednesday night, partly cloudy. A chance of showers after midnight. Lows in the lower 60s. Chance of rain 40%. Thursday, a chance of showers in the morning. Partly sunny. Highs in the lower 80s. Chance of rain 40%. At midnight, in Sioux City, the temperature was 74 and the dew point 69. The relative humidity was 85%. Wind was southeast at 3 miles an hour. The pressure was 30.02 inches and steady. Elsewhere in northwest Iowa, Morris was mostly cloudy. And 73. In Sheldon, Cherokee was clear and 75. Spencer was clear and 72. Storm Lake was clear and 73. Other conditions across the northern plains, farther east in Iowa, it was clear. It was 81 at Des Moines, 75 at Cedar Rapids, and 76 at Waterloo. In eastern Nebraska, skies ranged from clear to partly cloudy. It was 73 at Lincoln, 79 at Omaha, and 75 at North Fork. In eastern

North Dakota, it was clear, and temperatures were between 77 and 79 degrees. And in southern Minnesota, it was clear. It was 75 at Worthington, 74 at Marshall, 78 at Mankato, 81 at Minneapolis, and 72 at Rochester. Once again, at midnight, Sioux City had a temperature of 74. The current time is 12:21 a.m. Central Daylight Time. Operating on a frequency of 162.475 MHz, this is NOAA Weather Radio Station WXL62, broadcasting from a transmitter near Lawton, Iowa. Our program originates from the National Weather Service in Sioux Falls and serves Sioux City and the surrounding Siouxland area. This hazardous weather outlook is for northwest Iowa, west central Iowa, southwest Minnesota, northeast Nebraska, central South Dakota, east central South Dakota, south central South Dakota, and southeast South Dakota. For tonight, some touchy dense fog is possible Friday morning along waterways and lowland areas. Fog will burn off by mid-Friday morning. For Friday through Wednesday, hot weather continues into the weekend with high temperatures in the 90s to near 100 each day. Saturday may see a slight reprieve from the heat. Prepare to alter outdoor plans to reduce your risk of heat illness and impacts. Smoke from Canadian wildfires may begin to filter down to the surface Friday and into the weekend. Sensitive populations may need to limit outdoor exposure. Spotter activation is not expected at this time. Your National Weather Service forecast for Siouxland. Overnight, clear. Lows around 70. South winds around 5 miles an hour. Friday, sunny with highs in the lower 90s. South winds 5 to 10 miles an hour. Friday night, mostly clear. Humid with lows in the lower 70s. Southwest winds 5 to 10 miles an hour. Saturday, sunny with highs in the lower 90s. Northeast winds around 5 miles an hour. Saturday night, mostly clear. Lows in the upper 60s. East winds 5 to 10 miles an hour. Sunday, sunny. Highs in the lower 90s. Sunday night, mostly clear in the evening, then becoming partly cloudy. Lows in the mid-70s. Monday, mostly sunny. Hot with highs in the upper 90s. Monday night, mostly clear. Lows in the lower 70s. Heat index values in the upper 90s early in the evening. Tuesday, mostly sunny. Not as warm with highs in the upper 80s. Tuesday night, partly cloudy. Lows in the lower 60s. Wednesday, mostly sunny. Highs in the mid 80s. Wednesday night, partly cloudy. A chance of showers after midnight. Lows in the lower 60s. Chance of rain 40%. Thursday, a chance of showers in the morning. Partly sunny. Highs in the lower 80s. Chance of rain 40%. At midnight, in Sioux City, the temperature was 74 and the dew point 69. The relative humidity was 85%. Wind was southeast at 3 miles an hour. The pressure was 30.02 inches and steady. Elsewhere in northwest Iowa, Morris was mostly cloudy and 73. In Sheldon, Cherokee was clear and 75. Spencer was clear and 72. Storm Lake was clear and 73. Other conditions across the northern plains, farther east in Iowa, it was clear. It was 81 at Des Moines, 75 at Cedar Rapids, and 76 at Waterloo. In eastern Nebraska, skies ranged from clear to partly cloudy. It was 73 at Lincoln, 79 at Omaha, and 75 at Norfolk. In eastern South Dakota, it was clear, and temperatures were between 77 and 79 degrees. And in southern Minnesota, it was clear. It was 75 at Worthington, 74 at Marshall, 78 at Mankato, 81 at Minneapolis, and 72 at Rochester. Once again, at midnight, Sioux City had a temperature of 74. The current time is 12:25 a.m. Central Daylight Time. Operating on a frequency of 162.475 MHz, this is NOAA Weather Radio Station WXL62, broadcasting from a transmitter near

railroad originates from the National Weather Service in Sioux Falls and serves Sioux City and the surrounding Siouxland area. This hazardous weather outlook is for northwest Iowa, west central Iowa, southwest Minnesota, northeast Nebraska, central South Dakota, east central South Dakota, south central South Dakota, and southeast South Dakota. For tonight, some patchy dense fog is possible Friday morning along waterways and lowland areas. Fog will burn off by mid-Friday morning. For Friday through Wednesday, hot weather continues into the weekend with high temperatures in the 90s to near 100 each day. Saturday may see a slight reprieve from the heat. Prepare to alter outdoor plans to reduce your risk of heat illness and impacts. Smoke from Canadian wildfires may begin to filter down to the surface Friday and into the weekend. Sensitive populations may need to limit outdoor exposure. Spotter activation is not expected at this time. Your National Weather Service forecast for Siouxland. Overnight, clear. Lows around 70. South winds around 5 miles an hour. Friday, sunny with highs in the lower 90s. South winds 5 to 10 miles an hour. Friday night, mostly clear. Humid with lows in the lower 70s. Southwest winds 5 to 10 miles an hour. Saturday, sunny with highs in the lower 90s. Northeast winds around 5 miles an hour. Saturday night, mostly clear. Lows in the upper 60s. East winds 5 to 10 miles an hour. Sunday, sunny. Highs in the lower 90s. Sunday night, mostly clear in the evening, then becoming partly cloudy. Lows in the mid-70s. Monday, mostly sunny. Hot with highs in the upper 90s. Monday night, mostly clear. Lows in the lower 70s. Heat index values in the upper 90s early in the evening. Tuesday, mostly sunny. Not as warm with highs in the upper 80s. Tuesday night, partly cloudy. Lows in the lower 60s. Wednesday, mostly sunny. Highs in the mid-80s. Wednesday night, partly cloudy. A chance of showers after midnight. Lows in the lower 60s. Chance of rain 40%. Thursday, a chance of showers in the morning. Partly sunny. Highs in the lower 80s. Chance of rain 40%. At midnight, in Sioux City, the temperature was 74 and the dew point 69. The relative humidity was 85%. Wind was southeast at 3 miles an hour. The pressure was 30.02 inches and steady. Elsewhere in northwest Iowa, Morris was mostly cloudy and 73. In Sheldon, Cherokee was clear and 75. Spencer was clear and 72. Storm Lake was clear and 73. Other conditions across the northern plains, farther east in Iowa, it was clear. It was 81 at Des Moines, 75 at Cedar Rapids, and 76 at Waterloo. In eastern Nebraska, skies ranged from clear to partly cloudy. It was 73 at Lincoln, 79 at Omaha, and 75 at Norfolk. In eastern South Dakota, it was clear, and temperatures were between 77 and 79 degrees. And in southern Minnesota, it was clear. It was 75 at Worthington, 74 at Marshall, 78 at Mankato, 81 at Minneapolis, and 72 at Rochester. Once again, at midnight, Sioux City had a temperature of 74. The current time is 12:29 a.m. Central Daylight Time. Operating on a frequency of 162.475 MHz, this is NOAA Weather Radio Station WXL62, broadcasting from a transmitter near Lawton, Iowa. Our program originates from the National Weather Service in Sioux Falls and serves Sioux City and the surrounding Siouxland area. This hazardous weather outlook is for northwest Iowa, west central Iowa, southwest Minnesota, northeast Nebraska, central South Dakota, east central South Dakota, south central South Dakota, and southeast South Dakota. For tonight, some patchy dense fog is possible Friday morning along waterways and lowland areas. Fog will burn off by mid-Friday morning. For Friday through Wednesday, hot weather continues into the weekend with high temperatures in the 90s to near

100 each day. Saturday, you may see a slight reprieve from the heat. Prepare to alter outdoor plans to reduce your risk of heat illness and impacts. Smoke from Canadian wildfires may begin to filter down to the surface Friday and into the weekend. Sensitive populations may need to limit outdoor exposure. Spotter activation is not expected at this time. Your National Weather Service forecast for Siouxland. Overnight, clear. Lows around 70. South winds around 5 miles an hour. Friday, sunny with highs in the lower 90s. South winds 5 to 10 miles an hour. Friday night, mostly clear. Humid with lows in the lower 70s. Southwest winds 5 to 10 miles an hour. Saturday, sunny with highs in the lower 90s. Northeast winds around 5 miles an hour. Saturday night, mostly clear. Lows in the upper 60s. East winds 5 to 10 miles an hour. Sunday, sunny. Highs in the lower 90s. Sunday night, mostly clear in the evening, then becoming partly cloudy. Lows in the mid-70s. Monday, mostly sunny. Hot with highs in the upper 90s. Monday night, mostly clear. Lows in the lower 70s. Heat index values in the upper 90s early in the evening. Wednesday, mostly sunny. Not as warm with highs in the upper 80s. Tuesday night, partly cloudy. Lows in the lower 60s. Wednesday, mostly sunny. Highs in the mid 80s. Wednesday night, partly cloudy. A chance of showers after midnight. Lows in the lower 60s. Chance of rain 40%. Thursday, a chance of showers in the morning. Partly sunny. Highs in the lower 80s. Chance of rain 40%. At midnight, in Sioux City, the temperature was 74 and the dew point 69. The relative humidity was 85%. Wind was southeast at 3 miles an hour. The pressure was 30.02 inches and steady. Elsewhere in northwest Iowa, Morris was mostly cloudy, 85%. Wind was southeast at 3 miles an hour. The pressure was 30.02 inches and steady. Elsewhere in northwest Iowa, Morris was mostly cloudy, and 73. In Sheldon, Cherokee was clear and 75. Spencer was clear and 72. Storm Lake was clear and 73. Other conditions across the northern plains, farther east in Iowa, it was clear. It was 81 at Des Moines, 75 at Cedar Rapids, and 76 at Waterloo. In eastern Nebraska, skies ranged from clear to partly cloudy. It was 73 at Lincoln, 79 at Omaha, and 75 at Norfolk. In eastern South Dakota, it was clear, and temperatures were between 77 and 79 degrees. And in southern Minnesota, it was clear. It was 75 at Worthington, 74 at Marshall, 78 at Mankato, 81 at Minneapolis, and 72 at Rochester. Once again, at midnight, Sioux City had a temperature of 74. The current time is 12:34 a.m. Central Daylight Time. Operating on a frequency of 162.475 MHz, this is NOAA Weather Radio Station WXL62, broadcasting from a transmitter near Lawton, Iowa. Our program originates from the National Weather Service in Sioux Falls and serves Sioux City and the surrounding Siouxland area. This hazardous weather outlook is for northwest Iowa, west central Iowa, southwest Minnesota, northeast Nebraska, central South Dakota, east central South Dakota, south central South Dakota, and southeast South Dakota. For tonight, some patchy dense fog is possible Friday morning along waterways and lowland areas. Fog will burn off by mid-Friday morning. For Friday through Wednesday, hot weather continues into the weekend with high temperatures in the 90s to near 100 each day. Saturday may see a slight reprieve from the heat. Prepare to alter outdoor plans to reduce your risk of heat illness and impacts. Smoke from Canadian wildfires may begin to filter down to the surface Friday and into the weekend. Sensitive populations may need to limit outdoor exposure. Spotter activation is not expected at this time. Your National Weather Service forecast for Sioux

overnight, clear. Lows around 70. South winds around 5 miles an hour. Friday, sunny with highs in the lower 90s. South winds 5 to 10 miles an hour. Friday night, mostly clear. Humid with lows in the lower 70s. Southwest winds 5 to 10 miles an hour. Saturday, sunny with highs in the lower 90s. Northeast winds around 5 miles an hour. Saturday night, mostly clear. Lows in the upper 60s. East winds 5 to 10 miles an hour. Sunday, sunny. Highs in the lower 90s. Sunday night, mostly clear in the evening, then becoming partly cloudy. Lows in the mid-70s. Monday, mostly sunny. Hot with highs in the upper 90s. Monday night, mostly clear. Lows in the lower 70s. Heat index values in the upper 90s early in the evening. Tuesday, mostly sunny. Not as warm with highs in the upper 80s. Tuesday night, partly cloudy. Lows in the lower 60s. Wednesday, mostly sunny. Highs in the mid-80s. Wednesday night, partly cloudy. A chance of showers after midnight. Lows in the lower 60s. Chance of rain 40%. Thursday, a chance of showers in the morning. Partly sunny. Highs in the lower 80s. Chance of rain 40%. At midnight, in Sioux City, the temperature was 74 and the dew point 69. The relative humidity was 85%. Wind was southeast at 3 miles an hour. The pressure was 30.02 inches and steady. Elsewhere in northwest Iowa, Morris was mostly cloudy and 73. In Sheldon, Cherokee was clear and 75. Spencer was clear and 72. Storm Lake was clear and 73. Other conditions across the northern plains, farther east in Iowa, it was clear. It was 81 at Des Moines, 75 at Cedar Rapids, and 76 at Waterloo. In eastern Nebraska, skies ranged from clear to partly cloudy. It was 73 at Lincoln, 79 at Omaha, and 75 at North Fork. In eastern South Dakota, it was clear, and temperatures were between 77 and 79 degrees. And in southern Minnesota, it was clear. It was 75 at Worthington, 74 at Marshall, 78 at Mankato, 81 at Minneapolis, and 72 at Rochester. Once again, at midnight, Sioux City had a temperature of 74. The current time is 12:38 a.m. Central Daylight Time. Operating on a frequency of 162.475 MHz, this is NOAA Weather Radio Station WXL62, broadcasting from a transmitter near Lawton, Iowa. Our program originates from the National Weather Service in Sioux Falls and serves Sioux City and the surrounding Siouxland area. This hazardous weather outlook is for northwest Iowa, west central Iowa, southwest Minnesota, northeast Nebraska, central South Dakota, east central South Dakota, south central South Dakota, and southeast South Dakota. For tonight, some patchy dense fog is possible Friday morning along waterways and lowland areas. Fog will burn off by mid-Friday morning. For Friday through Wednesday, hot weather continues into the weekend with high temperatures in the 90s to near 100 each day. Saturday may see a slight reprieve from the heat. Prepare to alter outdoor plans to reduce your risk of heat illness and impacts. Smoke from Canadian wildfires may begin to filter down to the surface Friday and into the weekend. Sensitive populations may need to limit outdoor exposure. Spotter activation is not expected at this time. Your National Weather Service forecast for Siouxland. Overnight, clear. Lows around 70. South winds around 5 miles an hour. Friday, sunny with highs in the lower 90s. South winds 5 to 10 miles an hour. Friday night, mostly clear. Humid with lows in the lower 70s. Southwest winds 5 to 10 miles an hour. Saturday, sunny with highs in the lower 90s. Northeast winds around 5 miles an hour. Saturday night, mostly clear. Lows in the upper 60s. East winds 5 to 10 miles an hour. Sunday,

in the lower 90s. Sunday night, mostly clear in the evening, then becoming partly cloudy. Lows in the mid-70s. Monday, mostly sunny. Partly clouds in the upper 90s. Monday night, mostly clear. Lows in the lower 70s. Peak index values in the upper 90s early in the evening. Tuesday, mostly sunny. Not as warm as clouds in the upper 80s. Tuesday night, partly cloudy. Lows in the lower 60s. Wednesday, mostly sunny. Highs in the mid-80s. Wednesday night, partly cloudy. A chance of showers after midnight. Lows in the lower 60s. Chance of rain 40%. Thursday, a chance of showers in the morning. Partly sunny. Highs in the lower 80s. Chance of rain 40%. At midnight, in Sioux City, the temperature was 74 and the dew point 69. The relative humidity was 85%. Wind was southeast at 3 miles an hour. The pressure was 30.02 inches and steady. Elsewhere in northwest Iowa, Mars was mostly cloudy and 73. In Sheldon, Cherokee was clear and 75. Spencer was clear and 72. Storm Lake was clear and 73. Other conditions across the northern plains, farther east in Iowa, it was clear. It was 81 at Des Moines, 75 at Cedar Rapids, and 76 at Waterloo. In eastern Nebraska, skies ranged from clear to partly cloudy. It was 73 at Lincoln, 79 at Omaha, and 75 at Norfolk. In eastern South Dakota, it was clear, and temperatures were between 77 and 79 degrees. And in southern Minnesota, it was clear. It was 75 at Worthington, 74 at Marshall, 78 at Mankato, 81 at Minneapolis, and 72 at Rochester. Once again, at midnight, Sioux City had a temperature of 74. The current time is 12:42 a.m. Central Daylight Time. Operating on a frequency of 162.475 MHz, this is NOAA Weather Radio Station WXL62, broadcasting from a transmitter near Lawton, Iowa. Our program originates from the National Weather Service in Sioux Falls and serves Sioux City and the surrounding Siouxland area. This hazardous weather outlook is for northwest Iowa, west central Iowa, southwest Minnesota, northeast Nebraska, central South Dakota, east central South Dakota, south central South Dakota, and southeast South Dakota. For tonight, some patchy dense fog is possible Friday morning along waterways and lowland areas. Fog will burn off by mid-Friday morning. For Friday through Wednesday, hot weather continues into the weekend with high temperatures in the 90s to near 100 each day. Saturday may see a slight reprieve from the heat. Prepare to alter outdoor plans to reduce your risk of heat illness and impacts. Smoke from Canadian wildfires may begin to filter down to the surface Friday and into the weekend. Sensitive populations may need to limit outdoor exposure. Spotter activation is not expected at this time. Your National Weather Service forecast for Siouxland. Overnight, clear. Lows around 70. South winds around 5 miles an hour. Friday, sunny with highs in the lower 90s. South winds 5 to 10 miles an hour. Friday night, mostly clear. Humid with lows in the lower 70s. Southwest winds 5 to 10 miles an hour. Saturday, sunny with highs in the lower 90s. Northeast winds around 5 miles an hour. Saturday night, mostly clear. Lows in the upper 60s. East winds 5 to 10 miles an hour. Sunday, sunny. Highs in the lower 90s. Sunday night, mostly clear in the evening, then becoming partly cloudy. Lows in the mid-70s. Monday, mostly sunny. Hot with highs in the upper 90s. Monday night, mostly clear. Lows in the lower 70s. Heat index values in the upper 90s early in the evening. Tuesday, mostly sunny. Not as warm with highs in the upper 80s. Tuesday night, partly cloudy. Lows in the lower 60s. Wednesday, mostly sunny. Highs in the mid 80s.

Wednesday night, partly cloudy. A chance of showers after midnight. Lows in the lower 60s. Chance of rain 40%. Thursday, a chance of showers in the morning. Partly sunny. Highs in the lower 80s. Chance of rain 40%. At midnight, in Sioux City, the temperature was 74 and the dew point 69. The relative humidity was 85%. Wind was southeast at 3 miles an hour. The pressure was 30.02 inches and steady. Elsewhere in northwest Iowa, Morris was mostly cloudy and 73. In Sheldon, Cherokee was clear and 75. Spencer was clear and 72. Storm Lake was clear and 73. Other conditions across the northern plains, farther east in Iowa, it was clear. It was 81 at Des Moines, 75 at Cedar Rapids, and 76 at Waterloo. In eastern Nebraska, skies ranged from clear to partly cloudy. It was 73 at Lincoln, 79 at Omaha, and 75 at Norfolk. In eastern South Dakota, it was clear, and temperatures were between 77 and 79 degrees. And in southern Minnesota, it was clear. It was 75 at Worthington, 74 at Marshall, 78 at Mankato, 81 at Minneapolis, and 72 at Rochester. Once again, at midnight, Sioux City had a temperature of 74. The current time is 12:47 a.m. Central Daylight Time. Operating on a frequency of 162.475 MHz, this is NOAA Weather Radio Station WXL62, broadcasting from a transmitter near Lawton, Iowa. Our program originates from the National Weather Service in Sioux Falls and serves Sioux City and the surrounding Siouxland area. This hazardous weather outlook is for northwest Iowa, west central Iowa, southwest Minnesota, northeast Nebraska, central South Dakota, east central South Dakota, south central South Dakota, and southeast South Dakota. For tonight, some patchy dense fog is possible Friday morning along waterways and lowland areas. Fog will burn off by mid-Friday morning. For Friday through Wednesday, hot weather continues into the weekend with high temperatures in the 90s to near 100 each day. Saturday may see a slight reprieve from the heat. Prepare to alter outdoor plans to reduce your risk of heat illness and impacts. Smoke from Canadian wildfires may begin to filter down to the surface Friday and into the weekend. Sensitive populations may need to limit outdoor exposure. Spotter activation is not expected at this time. Your National Weather Service forecast for Siouxland. Overnight, clear. Lows around 70. South winds around 5 miles an hour. Friday, sunny with highs in the lower 90s. South winds 5 to 10 miles an hour. Friday night, mostly clear. Humid with lows in the lower 70s. Southwest winds 5 to 10 miles an hour. Saturday, sunny with highs in the lower 90s. Northeast winds around 5 miles an hour. Saturday night, mostly clear. Lows in the upper 60s. East winds 5 to 10 miles an hour. Sunday, sunny. Highs in the lower 90s. Sunday night, mostly clear in the evening, then becoming partly cloudy. Lows in the mid-70s. Monday, mostly sunny. Hot with highs in the upper 90s. Monday night, mostly clear. Lows in the lower 70s. Heat index values in the upper 90s early in the evening. Tuesday, mostly sunny. Not as warm with highs in the upper 80s. Tuesday night, partly cloudy. Lows in the lower 60s. Wednesday, mostly sunny. Highs in the mid 80s. Wednesday night, partly cloudy. A chance of showers after midnight. Lows in the lower 60s. Chance of rain 40%. Thursday, a chance of showers in the morning. Partly sunny. Highs in the lower 80s. Chance of rain 40%. At midnight, in Sioux City, the temperature was 74 and the dew point 69. The relative humidity was 85%. Wind was southeast at 3 miles an hour. The pressure was 30.02 inches and steady. Elsewhere in northwest Iowa, Morris was mostly clear.

Audi, and 73 in Sheldon. Cherokee was clear and 75. Spencer was clear and 72. Storm Lake was clear and 73. Other conditions across the northern plains, farther east in Iowa, it was clear. It was 81 at Des Moines, 75 at Cedar Rapids, and 76 at Waterloo. In eastern Nebraska, skies ranged from clear to partly cloudy. It was 73 at Lincoln, 79 at Omaha, and 75 at Norfolk. In eastern South Dakota, it was clear, and temperatures were between 77 and 79 degrees. And in southern Minnesota, it was clear. It was 75 at Worthington, 74 at Marshall, 78 at Mankato, 81 at Minneapolis, and 72 at Rochester. Once again, at midnight, Sioux City had a temperature of 74. The current time is 12:51 a.m. Central Daylight Time. Operating on a frequency of 162.475 MHz, this is NOAA Weather Radio Station WXL62, broadcasting from a transmitter near Lawton, Iowa. Our program originates from the National Weather Service in Sioux Falls and serves Sioux City and the surrounding Siouxland area. This hazardous weather outlook is for northwest Iowa, west central Iowa, southwest Minnesota, northeast Nebraska, central South Dakota, east central South Dakota, south central South Dakota, and southeast South Dakota. For tonight, some patchy dense fog is possible Friday morning along waterways and lowland areas. Fog will burn off by mid-Friday morning. For Friday through Wednesday, hot weather continues into the weekend with high temperatures in the 90s to near 100 each day. Saturday may see a slight reprieve from the heat. Prepare to alter outdoor plans to reduce your risk of heat illness and impacts. Smoke from Canadian wildfires may begin to filter down to the surface Friday and into the weekend. Sensitive populations may need to limit outdoor exposure. Spotter activation is not expected at this time. Your National Weather Service forecast for Siouxland. Overnight, clear. Lows around 70. South winds around 5 miles an hour. Friday, sunny with highs in the lower 90s. South winds 5 to 10 miles an hour. Friday night, mostly clear. Humid with lows in the lower 70s. Southwest winds 5 to 10 miles an hour. Saturday, sunny with highs in the lower 90s. Northeast winds around 5 miles an hour. Saturday night, mostly clear. Lows in the upper 60s. East winds 5 to 10 miles an hour. Sunday, sunny. Highs in the lower 90s. Sunday night, mostly clear in the evening, then becoming partly cloudy. Lows in the mid-70s. Monday, mostly sunny. Hot with highs in the upper 90s. Monday night, mostly clear. Lows in the lower 70s. Heat index values in the upper 90s early in the evening. Tuesday, mostly sunny. Not as warm with highs in the upper 80s. Tuesday night, partly cloudy. Lows in the lower 60s. Wednesday, mostly sunny. Highs in the mid-80s. Wednesday night, partly cloudy. A chance of showers after midnight. Lows in the lower 60s. Chance of rain 40%. Thursday, a chance of showers in the morning. Partly sunny. Highs in the lower 80s. Chance of rain 40%. At midnight, in Sioux City, the temperature was 74 and the dew point 69. The relative humidity was 85%. Wind was southeast at 3 miles an hour. The pressure was 30.02 inches and steady. Elsewhere in northwest Iowa, Morris was mostly cloudy. And 73. In Sheldon, Cherokee was clear and 75. Spencer was clear and 72. Storm Lake was clear and 73. Other conditions across the northern plains, farther east in Iowa, it was clear. It was 81 at Des Moines, 75 at Cedar Rapids, and 76 at Waterloo. In eastern Nebraska, skies ranged from clear to partly cloudy. It was 73 at Lincoln, 79 at Omaha, and 75 at Norfolk. In eastern South Dakota, it was clear, and temperatures were between 77

79 degrees. And in southern Minnesota, it was clear. It was 75 at Worthington, 74 at Marshall, 78 at Mankato, 81 at Minneapolis, and 72 at Rochester. Once again, at midnight, Sioux City had a temperature of 74. The current time is 12:55 a.m. Central Daylight Time. Operating on a frequency of 162.475 MHz, this is NOAA Weather Radio Station WXL62, broadcasting from a transmitter near Lawton, Iowa. Our program originates from the National Weather Service in Sioux Falls and serves Sioux City and the surrounding Siouxland area. This hazardous weather outlook is for northwest Iowa, west central Iowa, southwest Minnesota, northeast Nebraska, central South Dakota, east central South Dakota, south central South Dakota, and southeast South Dakota. For tonight, some patchy dense fog is possible Friday morning along waterways and lowland areas. Fog will burn off by mid-Friday morning. For Friday through Wednesday, hot weather continues into the weekend with high temperatures in the 90s to near 100 each day. Saturday may see a slight reprieve from the heat. Prepare to alter outdoor plans to reduce your risk of heat illness and impacts. Smoke from Canadian wildfires may begin to filter down to the surface Friday and into the weekend. Sensitive populations may need to limit outdoor exposure. Spotter activation is not expected at this time. Your National Weather Service forecast for Siouxland. Overnight, clear. Lows around 70. South winds around 5 miles an hour. Friday, sunny with highs in the lower 90s. South winds 5 to 10 miles an hour. Friday night, mostly clear. Humid with lows in the lower 70s. Southwest winds 5 to 10 miles an hour. Saturday, sunny with highs in the lower 90s. Northeast winds around 5 miles an hour. Saturday night, mostly clear. Lows in the upper 60s. East winds 5 to 10 miles an hour. Sunday, sunny. Highs in the lower 90s. Sunday night, mostly clear in the evening, then becoming partly cloudy. Lows in the mid-70s. Monday, mostly sunny. Hot with highs in the upper 90s. Monday night, mostly clear. Lows in the lower 70s. Heat index values in the upper 90s early in the evening. Tuesday, mostly sunny. Not as warm with highs in the upper 80s. Tuesday night, partly cloudy. Lows in the lower 60s. Wednesday, mostly sunny. Highs in the mid-80s. Wednesday night, partly cloudy. A chance of showers after midnight. Lows in the lower 60s. Chance of rain 40%. Thursday, a chance of showers in the morning. Partly sunny. Highs in the lower 80s. Chance of rain 40%. At midnight, in Sioux City, the temperature was 74 and the dew point 69. The relative humidity was 85%. Wind was southeast at 3 miles an hour. The pressure was 30.02 inches and steady. Elsewhere in northwest Iowa, Morris was mostly cloudy and 73. In Sheldon, Cherokee was clear and 75. Spencer was clear and 72. Storm Lake was clear and 73. Other conditions across the northern plains, farther east in Iowa, it was clear. It was 81 at Des Moines, 75 at Cedar Rapids, and 76 at Waterloo. In eastern Nebraska, skies ranged from clear to partly cloudy. It was 73 at Lincoln, 79 at Omaha, and 75 at North Fork. In eastern South Dakota, it was clear, and temperatures were between 77 and 79 degrees. And in southern Minnesota, it was clear. It was 75 at Worthington, 74 at Marshall, 78 at Mankato, 81 at Minneapolis, and 72 at Rochester. Once again, at midnight, Sioux City had a temperature of 74. The current time is 1 a.m. Central Daylight Time. Operating on a frequency of 162.475 MHz, this is NOAA Weather Radio Station WXL62, broadcasting from a transmitter near Lawton, Iowa. 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

Sioux Falls and serves Sioux City and the surrounding Siouxland area. This hazardous weather outlook is for northwest Iowa, west central Iowa, southwest Minnesota, northeast Nebraska, central South Dakota, east central South Dakota, south central South Dakota, and southeast South Dakota. For tonight, some patchy dense fog is possible Friday morning along waterways and lowland areas. Fog will burn off by mid-Friday morning. For Friday through Wednesday, hot weather continues into the weekend with high temperatures in the 90s to near 100 each day. Saturday may see a slight reprieve from the heat. Prepare to alter outdoor plans to reduce your risk of heat illness and impacts. Smoke from Canadian wildfires may begin to filter down to the surface Friday and into the weekend. Sensitive populations may need to limit outdoor exposure. Spotter activation is not expected at this time. Your National Weather Service forecast for Siouxland. Overnight, clear. Lows around 70. South winds around 5 miles an hour. Friday, sunny with highs in the lower 90s. South winds 5 to 10 miles an hour. Friday night, mostly clear. Humid with lows in the lower 70s. Southwest winds 5 to 10 miles an hour. Saturday, sunny with highs in the lower 90s. Northeast winds around 5 miles an hour. Saturday night, mostly clear. Lows in the upper 60s. East winds 5 to 10 miles an hour. Sunday, sunny. Highs in the lower 90s. Sunday night, mostly clear in the evening, then becoming partly cloudy. Lows in the mid-70s. Monday, mostly sunny. Hot with highs in the upper 90s. Monday night, mostly clear. Lows in the lower 70s. Heat index values in the upper 90s early in the evening. Tuesday, mostly sunny. Not as warm with highs in the upper 80s. Tuesday night, partly cloudy. Lows in the lower 60s. Wednesday, mostly sunny. Highs in the mid-80s. Wednesday night, partly cloudy. A chance of showers after midnight. Lows in the lower 60s. Chance of rain 40%. Thursday, a chance of showers in the morning. Partly sunny. Highs in the lower 80s. Chance of rain 40%. At 1 a.m., in Sioux City, the temperature was 72 and the dew point 69. The relative humidity was 90%. Wind was southeast at 7 miles an hour. The pressure was 30.03 inches and rising. Elsewhere in northwest Iowa, Morris was mostly cloudy and 72. In Sheldon, Spencer was clear and 72. Storm Lake was clear and 72. Other conditions across the northern plains, farther east in Iowa, skies ranged from clear to partly cloudy, and temperatures were between 73 and 78 degrees. In eastern Nebraska at Norfolk, it was clear, with a temperature of 75. At Omaha, it was partly cloudy, with a temperature of 79. At Lincoln, it was mostly cloudy, with a temperature of 71. In eastern South Dakota, it was clear, and temperatures were between 75 and 78 degrees. And in southern Minnesota, it was clear. It was 74 at Worthington, 73 at Marshall, 76 at Mankato, 80 at Minneapolis, and 71 at Rochester. Once again, at 1 a.m. Sioux City had a temperature of 72. The current time is 1:04 a.m. Central Daylight Time. Operating on a frequency of 162.475 MHz, this is NOAA Weather Radio Station WXL62, broadcasting from a transmitter near Lawton, Iowa. Our program originates from the National Weather Service in Sioux Falls and serves Sioux City and the surrounding Siouxland area. This hazardous weather outlook is for northwest Iowa, west central Iowa, southwest Minnesota, northeast Nebraska, central South Dakota, east central South Dakota, south central South Dakota, and southeast South Dakota. For tonight, some patchy dense fog is possible Friday morning along waterways and lowland areas. Fog will burn off by mid-Friday morning. For Friday through Wednesday, hot weather continues into the weekend with high temperatures in the 90s to near 100 each day.
Saturday, we may see a slight reprieve from the heat. Prepare to alter outdoor plans to reduce your risk of heat illness and impacts. Smoke from Canadian wildfires may begin to filter down to the surface Friday and into the weekend. Sensitive populations may need to limit outdoor exposure. Spotter activation is not expected at this time. Your National Weather Service forecast for Siouxland. Rest of tonight, clear. Lows around 70. South winds around 5 miles an hour. Friday, sunny with highs in the lower 90s. South winds 5 to 10 miles an hour. Friday night, mostly clear. Humid with lows in the lower 70s. Southwest winds 5 to 10 miles an hour. Saturday, sunny with highs in the lower 90s. Northeast winds around 5 miles an hour. Saturday night, mostly clear. Lows in the upper 60s. East winds 5 to 10 miles an hour. Sunday, sunny. Highs in the lower 90s. Sunday night, mostly clear in the evening, then becoming partly cloudy. Lows in the mid-70s. Monday, mostly sunny. Hot with highs in the upper 90s. Monday night, mostly clear. Lows in the lower 70s. Heat index values in the upper 90s early in the evening. Tuesday, mostly sunny. Not as warm with highs in the upper 80s. Tuesday night, partly cloudy. Lows in the lower 60s. Wednesday, mostly sunny. Highs in the mid-80s. Wednesday night, partly cloudy. A chance of showers after midnight. Lows in the lower 60s. Chance of rain 40%. Thursday, a chance of showers in the morning. Partly sunny. Highs in the lower 80s. Chance of rain 40%. At 1 a.m., in Sioux City, the temperature was 72 and the 2.69. The relative humidity was 90%. Wind was southeast at 7 miles an hour. The pressure was 30.03 inches and rising. Elsewhere in northwest Iowa, Morris was mostly cloudy and 72. In Sheldon, Spencer was clear and 72. Storm Lake was clear and 72. Other conditions across the northern plains, farther east in Iowa, skies ranged from clear to partly cloudy, and temperatures were between 73 and 78 degrees. In eastern Nebraska at Norfolk, it was clear, with a temperature of 75. At Omaha, it was partly cloudy, with a temperature of 79. At Lincoln, it was mostly cloudy, with a temperature of 71. In eastern South Dakota, it was clear, and temperatures were between 75 and 78 degrees. And in southern Minnesota, it was clear. It was 74 at Worthington, 73 at Marshall, 76 at Mankato, 80 at Minneapolis, and 71 at Rochester. Once again, at 1 a.m. Sioux City had a temperature of 72. The current time is 1:08 a.m. Central Daylight Time. Operating on a frequency of 162.475 MHz, this is NOAA Weather Radio Station WXL62, broadcasting from a transmitter near Lawton, Iowa. Our program originates from the National Weather Service in Sioux Falls and serves Sioux City and the surrounding Siouxland area. This hazardous weather outlook is for northwest Iowa, west central Iowa, southwest Minnesota, northeast Nebraska, central South Dakota, east central South Dakota, south central South Dakota, and southeast South Dakota. For tonight, some patchy dense fog is possible Friday morning along waterways and lowland areas. Fog will burn off by mid-Friday morning. For Friday through Wednesday, hot weather continues into the weekend with high temperatures in the 90s to near 100 each day. Saturday we may see a slight reprieve from the heat. Prepare to alter outdoor plans to reduce your risk of heat illness and impacts. Smoke from Canadian wildfires may begin to filter down to the surface Friday and into the weekend. Sensitive populations may need to limit outdoor exposure. Spotter activation is not expected at this time. Your National Weather Service forecast for Siouxland. Rest of tonight, clear. Lows around 70. South winds around 5 miles an hour. Friday, sunny with highs in the lower 90s.
south winds 5 to 10 miles an hour.

Friday night, mostly clear. Humid with lows in the lower 70s. Southwest winds 5 to 10 miles an hour. Saturday, sunny with highs in the lower 90s. Northeast winds around 5 miles an hour. Saturday night, mostly clear. Lows in the upper 60s. East winds 5 to 10 miles an hour. Sunday, sunny. Highs in the lower 90s. Sunday night, mostly clear in the evening, then becoming partly cloudy. Lows in the mid-70s. Monday, mostly sunny. Hot with highs in the upper 90s. Monday night, mostly clear. Lows in the lower 70s. Heat index values in the upper 90s early in the evening. Tuesday, mostly sunny. Not as warm with highs in the upper 80s. Tuesday night, partly cloudy. Lows in the lower 60s. Wednesday, mostly sunny. Highs in the mid-80s. Wednesday night, partly cloudy. A chance of showers after midnight. Lows in the lower 60s. Chance of rain 40%. Thursday, a chance of showers in the morning. Partly sunny. Highs in the lower 80s. Chance of rain 40%. At 1 a.m., in Sioux City, the temperature was 72 and the dew point 69. The relative humidity was 90%. Wind was southeast at 7 miles an hour. The pressure was 30.03 inches and rising. Elsewhere in northwest Iowa, Morris was mostly cloudy and 72. In Sheldon, Cherokee was clear and 73. Spencer was clear and 72. Storm Lake was clear and 72. Other conditions across the northern plains, farther east in Iowa, skies ranged from clear to partly cloudy, and temperatures were between 73 and 78 degrees. In eastern Nebraska at Norfolk, it was clear, with a temperature of 75. At Omaha, it was partly cloudy, with a temperature of 79. At Lincoln, it was mostly cloudy, with a temperature of 71. In eastern South Dakota, it was clear, and temperatures were between 75 and 78 degrees. And in southern Minnesota, it was clear. It was 74 at Worthington, 73 at Marshall, 76 at Mankato, 80 at Minneapolis, and 71 at Rochester. Once again, at 1 a.m. Sioux City had a temperature of 72. The current time is 1:13 a.m. Central Daylight Time. Operating on a frequency of 162.475 MHz, this is NOAA Weather Radio Station WXL62, broadcasting from a transmitter near London, Iowa. Our program originates from the National Weather Service in Sioux Falls and serves Sioux City and the surrounding Siouxland area. This hazardous weather outlook is for northwest Iowa, west central Iowa, southwest Minnesota, northeast Nebraska, central South Dakota, east central South Dakota, south central South Dakota, and southeast South Dakota. For tonight, some patchy dense fog is possible Friday morning along waterways and lowland areas. Fog will burn off by mid-Friday morning. For Friday through Wednesday, hot weather continues into the weekend with high temperatures in the 90s to near 100 each day. Saturday may see a slight reprieve from the heat. Prepare to alter outdoor plans to reduce your risk of heat illness and impacts. Smoke from Canadian wildfires may begin to filter down to the surface Friday and into the weekend. Sensitive populations may need to limit outdoor exposure. Spotter activation is not expected at this time. Your National Weather Service forecast for Siouxland. Rest of tonight, clear. Lows around 70. South winds around 5 miles an hour. Friday, sunny with highs in the lower 90s. South winds 5 to 10 miles an hour. Friday night, mostly clear. Humid with lows in the lower 70s. Southwest winds 5 to 10 miles an hour. Saturday, sunny with highs in the lower 90s. Northeast winds around 5 miles an hour. Saturday night, mostly clear. Lows in the upper 60s. East winds 5 to 10 miles an hour. Sunday, sunny. Highs in the lower 90s. Sunday night, mostly clear in the evening, then becoming partly cloudy. Lows in the mid-70s.

40%. At 1 a.m. in Sioux City, the temperature was 72 and the 2.69. The relative humidity was 90%. Wind was southeast at 7 miles an hour. The pressure was 30.03 inches and rising. Elsewhere in northwest Iowa, Morris was mostly cloudy and 72. In Sheldon, Cherokee was clear and 73. Spencer was clear and 72. Storm Lake was clear and 72. Other conditions across the northern plains, farther east in Iowa, skies ranged from clear to partly cloudy, and temperatures were between 73 and 78 degrees. In eastern Nebraska at North Fork, it was clear, with a temperature of 75. At Omaha, it was partly cloudy, with a temperature of 79. At Lincoln, it was mostly cloudy, with a temperature of 71. In eastern South Dakota, it was clear, and temperatures were between 75 and 78 degrees. And in southern Minnesota, it was clear. It was 74 at Worthington, 73 at Marshall, 76 at Mankato, 80 at Minneapolis, and 71 at Rochester. Once again, at 1 a.m. Sioux City had a temperature of 72. The current time is 1:17 a.m. Central Daylight Time. Operating on a frequency of 162.475 MHz, this is NOAA Weather Radio Station WXL62, broadcasting from a transmitter near Lawton, Iowa. Our program originates from the National Weather Service in Sioux Falls and serves Sioux City and the surrounding Siouxland area. This hazardous weather outlook is for northwest Iowa, west central Iowa, southwest Minnesota, northeast Nebraska, central South Dakota, east central South Dakota, south central South Dakota, and southeast South Dakota. For tonight, some patchy dense fog is possible Friday morning along waterways and lowland areas. Fog will burn off by mid-Friday morning. For Friday through Wednesday, hot weather continues into the weekend with high temperatures in the 90s to near 100 each day. Saturday we may see a slight reprieve from the heat. Prepare to alter outdoor plans to reduce your risk of heat illness and impacts. Smoke from Canadian wildfires may begin to filter down to the surface Friday and into the weekend. Sensitive populations may need to limit outdoor exposure. Spotter activation is not expected at this time. Your National Weather Service forecast for Siouxland. Rest of tonight, clear. Lows around 70. South winds around 5 miles an hour. Friday, sunny with highs in the lower 90s. South winds 5 to 10 miles an hour. Friday night, mostly clear. Humid with lows in the lower 70s. Southwest winds 5 to 10 miles an hour. Saturday, sunny with highs in the lower 90s. Northeast winds around 5 miles an hour. Saturday night, mostly clear. Lows in the upper 60s. East winds 5 to 10 miles an hour. Sunday, sunny. Highs in the lower 90s. Sunday night, mostly clear in the evening, then becoming partly cloudy. Lows in the mid-70s. Monday, mostly sunny. Hot with highs in the upper 90s. Monday night, mostly clear. Lows in the lower 70s. Heat index values in the upper 90s early in the evening. Tuesday, mostly sunny. Not as warm with highs in the upper 80s. Tuesday night, partly cloudy. Lows in the lower 60s. Wednesday, mostly sunny. Highs in the mid 80s. Wednesday night, partly cloudy. A chance of showers after midnight. Lows in the lower 60s. Chance of rain 40%. Thursday, a chance of showers in the morning. Partly sunny. Highs in the lower 80s. Chance of rain 40%. At 1 a.m., in Sioux City, the temperature was 72 and the 2.69. The relative humidity was 90%. Wind was southeast at 7 miles an hour. The pressure was 30.03 inches and rising. Elsewhere in northwest Iowa, Morris was mostly cloudy and 72. In Sheldon, Cherokee was clear and 73. Spencer was clear and 72. Storm Lake was clear and 72.

Conditions across the northern plains, farther east in Iowa, skies ranged from clear to partly cloudy, and temperatures were between 73 and 78 degrees. In eastern Nebraska at Norfolk, it was clear, with a temperature of 75. At Omaha, it was partly cloudy, with a temperature of 79. At Lincoln, it was mostly cloudy, with a temperature of 71. In eastern South Dakota, it was clear, and temperatures were between 75 and 78 degrees. And in southern Minnesota, it was clear. It was 74 at Worthington, 73 at Marshall, 76 at Mankato, 80 at Minneapolis, and 71 at Rochester. Once again, at 1 a.m. Sioux City had a temperature of 72. The current time is 1:22 a.m. Central Daylight Time. Operating on a frequency of 162.475 MHz, this is NOAA Weather Radio Station WXL62, broadcasting from a transmitter near Lawton, Iowa. Our program originates from the National Weather Service in Sioux Falls and serves Sioux City and the surrounding Siouxland area. This hazardous weather outlook is for northwest Iowa, west central Iowa, southwest Minnesota, northeast Nebraska, central South Dakota, east central South Dakota, south central South Dakota, and southeast South Dakota. For tonight, some patchy dense fog is possible Friday morning along waterways and lowland areas. Fog will burn off by mid-Friday morning. For Friday through Wednesday, hot weather continues into the weekend with high temperatures in the 90s to near 100 each day. Saturday we may see a slight reprieve from the heat. Prepare to alter outdoor plans to reduce your risk of heat illness and impacts. Smoke from Canadian wildfires may begin to filter down to the surface Friday and into the weekend. Sensitive populations may need to limit outdoor exposure. Spotter activation is not expected at this time. Your National Weather Service forecast for Siouxland. West of tonight, clear. Lows around 70. South winds around 5 miles an hour. Friday, sunny with highs in the lower 90s. South winds 5 to 10 miles an hour. Friday night, mostly clear. Humid with lows in the lower 70s. Southwest winds 5 to 10 miles an hour. Saturday, sunny with highs in the lower 90s. Northeast winds around 5 miles an hour. Saturday night, mostly clear. Lows in the upper 60s. East winds 5 to 10 miles an hour. Sunday, sunny. Highs in the lower 90s. Sunday night, mostly clear in the evening, then becoming partly cloudy. Lows in the mid 70s. Monday, mostly sunny. Hot with highs in the upper 90s. Monday night, mostly clear. Lows in the lower 70s. Heat index values in the upper 90s early in the evening. Tuesday, mostly sunny. Not as warm with highs in the upper 80s. Tuesday night, partly cloudy. Lows in the lower 60s. Wednesday, mostly sunny. Highs in the mid 80s. Wednesday night, partly cloudy. A chance of showers after midnight. Lows in the lower 60s. Chance of rain 40%. Thursday, a chance of showers in the morning. Partly sunny. Highs in the lower 80s. Chance of rain 40%. At 1 a.m., in Sioux City, the temperature was 72 and the dew point 69. The relative humidity was 90%. Wind was southeast at 7 miles an hour. The pressure was 30.03 inches and rising. Elsewhere in northwest Iowa, Morris was mostly cloudy and 72. In Sheldon, Cherokee was clear and 73. Spencer was clear and 72. Storm Lake was clear and 72. Other conditions across the northern plains, farther east in Iowa, skies ranged from clear to partly cloudy, and temperatures were between 73 and 78 degrees. In eastern Nebraska at Norfolk, it was clear, with a temperature of 75. At Omaha, it was partly cloudy, with a temperature of 79. At Lincoln, it was mostly cloudy, with a temperature of 71. In eastern South Dakota, it was clear, and temperatures were between 75 and 78 degrees. And in southern Minnesota, it was clear.

It was 74 at Worthington, 73 at Marshall, 76 at Mankato, 80 at Minneapolis, and 71 at Rochester. Once again, at 1 a.m. Sioux City had a temperature of 72. The current time is 1:26 a.m. Central Daylight Time. Operating on a frequency of 162.475 MHz, this is NOAA Weather Radio Station WXL62, broadcasting from a transmitter near Lawton, Iowa. Our program originates from the National Weather Service in Sioux Falls and serves Sioux City and the surrounding Siouxland area. This hazardous weather outlook is for northwest Iowa, west central Iowa, southwest Minnesota, northeast Nebraska, central South Dakota, east central South Dakota, south central South Dakota, and southeast South Dakota. For tonight, some patchy dense fog is possible Friday morning along waterways and lowland areas. Fog will burn off by mid-Friday morning. For Friday through Wednesday, hot weather continues into the weekend with high temperatures in the 90s to near 100 each day. Saturday may see a slight reprieve from the heat. Prepare to alter outdoor plans to reduce your risk of heat illness and impacts. Smoke from Canadian wildfires may begin to filter down to the surface Friday and into the weekend. Sensitive populations may need to limit outdoor exposure. Spotter activation is not expected at this time. Your National Weather Service forecast for Siouxland. Rest of tonight, clear. Lows around 70. South winds around 5 miles an hour. Friday, sunny with highs in the lower 90s. South winds 5 to 10 miles an hour. Friday night, mostly clear. Humid with lows in the lower 70s. Southwest winds 5 to 10 miles an hour. Saturday, sunny with highs in the lower 90s. Northeast winds around 5 miles an hour. Saturday night, mostly clear. Lows in the upper 60s. East winds 5 to 10 miles an hour. Sunday, sunny. Highs in the lower 90s. Sunday night, mostly clear in the evening, then becoming partly cloudy. Lows in the mid-70s. Monday, mostly sunny. Hot with highs in the upper 90s. Monday night, mostly clear. Lows in the lower 70s. Heat index values in the upper 90s early in the evening. Tuesday, mostly sunny. Not as warm with highs in the upper 80s. Tuesday night, partly cloudy. Lows in the lower 60s. Wednesday, mostly sunny. Highs in the mid-80s. Wednesday night, partly cloudy. A chance of showers after midnight. Lows in the lower 60s. Chance of rain 40%. Thursday, a chance of showers in the morning. Partly sunny. Highs in the lower 80s. Chance of rain 40%. At 1 a.m., in Sioux City, the temperature was 72 and the dew point 69. The relative humidity was 90%. Wind was southeast at 7 miles an hour. The pressure was 30.03 inches and rising. Elsewhere in northwest Iowa, Morris was mostly cloudy and 72. In Sheldon, Cherokee was clear and 73. Spencer was clear and 72. Storm Lake was clear and 72. Other conditions across the northern plains, farther east in Iowa, skies ranged from clear to partly cloudy, and temperatures were between 73 and 78 degrees. In eastern Nebraska at Norfolk, it was clear, with a temperature of 75. At Omaha, it was partly cloudy, with a temperature of 79. At Lincoln, it was mostly cloudy, with a temperature of 71. In eastern South Dakota, it was clear, and temperatures were between 75 and 78 degrees. And in southern Minnesota, it was clear. It was 74 at Worthington, 73 at Marshall, 76 at Mankato, 80 at Minneapolis, and 71 at Rochester. Once again, at 1 a.m. Sioux City had a temperature of 72. The current time is 1:31 a.m. Central Daylight Time. Operating on a frequency of 162.475 MHz, this is NOAA Weather Radio Station WXL62, broadcasting from a transmitter near Lawton, Iowa. Our program originates from the National

service in Sioux Falls and serves Sioux City and the surrounding Siouxland area. This hazardous weather outlook is for northwest Iowa, west central Iowa, southwest Minnesota, northeast Nebraska, central South Dakota, east central South Dakota, south central South Dakota, and southeast South Dakota. For tonight, some patchy dense fog is possible Friday morning along waterways and lowland areas. Fog will burn off by mid-Friday morning. For Friday through Wednesday, hot weather continues into the weekend with high temperatures in the 90s to near 100 each day. Saturday may see a slight reprieve from the heat. Prepare to alter outdoor plans to reduce your risk of heat illness and impacts. Smoke from Canadian wildfires may begin to filter down to the surface Friday and into the weekend. Sensitive populations may need to limit outdoor exposure. Spotter activation is not expected at this time. Your National Weather Service forecast for Siouxland. West of tonight, clear. Lows around 70. South winds around 5 miles an hour. Friday, sunny with highs in the lower 90s. South winds 5 to 10 miles an hour. Friday night, mostly clear. Humid with lows in the lower 70s. Southwest winds 5 to 10 miles an hour. Saturday, sunny with highs in the lower 90s. Northeast winds around 5 miles an hour. Saturday night, mostly clear. Lows in the upper 60s. East winds 5 to 10 miles an hour. Sunday, sunny. Highs in the lower 90s. Sunday night, mostly clear in the evening, then becoming winds 5 to 10 miles an hour. Sunday, sunny. Highs in the lower 90s. Sunday night, mostly clear in the evening, then becoming partly cloudy. Lows in the mid-70s. Monday, mostly sunny. Hot with highs in the upper 90s. Monday night, mostly clear. Lows in the lower 70s. Heat index values in the upper 90s early in the evening. Tuesday, mostly sunny. Not as warm with highs in the upper 80s. Tuesday night, partly cloudy. Lows in the lower 60s. Wednesday, mostly sunny. Highs in the mid-80s. Wednesday night, partly cloudy. A chance of showers after midnight. Lows in the lower 60s. Chance of rain 40%. Thursday, a chance of showers in the morning. Partly sunny. Highs in the lower 80s. Chance of rain 40%. At 1 a.m., in Sioux City, the temperature was 72, and the dew point 69. The relative humidity was 90%. Wind was southeast at 7 miles an hour. The pressure was 30.03 inches and rising. Elsewhere in northwest Iowa, Morris was mostly cloudy, and 72. In Sheldon, Cherokee was clear and 73. Spencer was clear and 72. Storm Lake was clear and 72. Other conditions across the northern plains, farther east in Iowa, skies ranged from clear to partly cloudy, and temperatures were between 73 and 78 degrees. In eastern Nebraska at Norfolk, it was clear, with a temperature of 75. At Omaha, it was partly cloudy, with a temperature of 79. At Lincoln, it was mostly cloudy, with a temperature of 71. In eastern South Dakota, it was clear, and temperatures were between 75 and 78 degrees. And in southern Minnesota, it was clear. It was 74 at Worthington, 73 at Marshall, 76 at Mankato, 80 at Minneapolis, and 71 at Rochester. Once again, at 1 a.m. Sioux City had a temperature of 72. A weather message for the following counties in Iowa: Sioux, O'Brien, Plymouth, Cherokee, Woodbury and Ida, and the following counties in Nebraska: Dixon and Dakota, and Union, South Dakota. Heat advisory in effect from 1 p.m. this afternoon to 9 p.m. this evening. What? Heat index values up to 100 expected. Where? Portions of northwest and west central Iowa, southwest Minnesota, northeast Nebraska, and central, east central, south central, and southeast South Dakota. When? From 1 p.m. this afternoon to 9 p.m. this evening. Impacts: hot temperatures and high humidity may cause heat illnesses.

current time is 1:36 a.m. Central Daylight Time. Operating on a frequency of 162.475 MHz, this is NOAA Weather Radio Station WXL62, broadcasting from a transmitter near Lawton, Iowa. Our program originates from the National Weather Service in Sioux Falls and serves Sioux City and the surrounding Siouxland area. This hazardous weather outlook is for northwest Iowa, west central Iowa, southwest Minnesota, northeast Nebraska, central South Dakota, east central South Dakota, south central South Dakota, and southeast South Dakota. For tonight, some patchy dense fog is possible Friday morning along waterways and lowland areas. Fog will burn off by mid-Friday morning. For Friday through Wednesday, hot weather continues into the weekend with high temperatures in the 90s to near 100 each day. Saturday we may see a slight reprieve from the heat. Prepare to alter outdoor plans to reduce your risk of heat illness and impacts. Smoke from Canadian wildfires may begin to filter down to the surface Friday and into the weekend. Sensitive populations may need to limit outdoor exposure. Spotter activation is not expected at this time. Your National Weather Service forecast for Siouxland. Heat advisory in effect from 1 p.m. this afternoon to 9 p.m. this evening. West of tonight, clear. Lows around 70. South winds around 5 miles an hour. Friday, sunny with highs in the lower 90s. South winds 5 to 10 miles an hour. Friday night, mostly clear. Humid with lows in the lower 70s. Southwest winds 5 to 10 miles an hour. Saturday, sunny with highs in the lower 90s. Northeast winds around 5 miles an hour. Saturday night, mostly clear. Lows in the upper 60s. East winds 5 to 10 miles an hour. Sunday, sunny. Highs in the mid-90s. Sunday night, mostly clear in the evening, then becoming partly cloudy. Lows in the mid-70s. Heat index values up to 100 early in the evening. Monday, mostly sunny. Hot with highs around 100. Monday night, partly cloudy. Lows in the lower 70s. Heat index values up to 100 early in the evening. Tuesday, mostly sunny. Not as warm with highs in the upper 80s. Tuesday night, partly cloudy. Lows in the lower 60s. Wednesday, mostly sunny. Highs in the lower 80s. Wednesday night, partly cloudy with a chance of showers. A chance of thunderstorms after midnight. Lows in the lower 60s. Chance of rain 40%. Thursday, partly sunny. A chance of showers in the morning. Highs in the lower 80s. Chance of rain 40%. At 1 a.m., in Sioux City, the temperature was 72 and the dew point 69. The relative humidity was 90%. Wind was southeast at 7 miles an hour. The pressure was 30.03 inches and rising. Elsewhere in northwest Iowa, Morris was mostly cloudy and 72. In Sheldon, Cherokee was clear and 73. Spencer was clear and 72. Storm Lake was clear and 72. Other conditions across the northern plains, farther east in Iowa, skies ranged from clear to partly cloudy, and temperatures were between 73 and 78 degrees. In eastern Nebraska at Norfolk, it was clear, with a temperature of 75. At Omaha, it was partly cloudy, with a temperature of 79. At Lincoln, it was mostly cloudy, with a temperature of 71. In eastern South Dakota, it was clear, and temperatures were between 75 and 78 degrees. And in southern Minnesota, it was clear. It was 74 at Worthington, 73 at Marshall, 76 at Mankato, 80 at Minneapolis, and 71 at Rochester. Once again, at 1 a.m. Sioux City had a temperature of 72. A weather message for the following counties in Iowa: Sioux, O'Brien, Plymouth, Cherokee, Woodbury and Ida, and the following counties in Nebraska: Dixon and Dakota, and Union, South Dakota. Heat advisory in effect from 1 p.m. this afternoon to 9 p.m. this evening. What? Heat index values up to 100 expected. Where? Portions of northwest

northwest central Iowa, southwest Minnesota, northeast Nebraska, and central, east central, south central, and southeast South Dakota. When, from 1 p.m. this afternoon to 9 p.m. this evening. Impacts, hot temperatures and high humidity may cause heat illnesses. The current time is 1:41 a.m. Central Daylight Time. Operating on a frequency of 162.475 MHz, this is NOAA Weather Radio Station WXL62, broadcasting from a transmitter near Lawton, Iowa. Our program originates from the National Weather Service in Sioux Falls and serves Sioux City and the surrounding Siouxland area. This hazardous weather outlook is for northwest Iowa, west central Iowa, southwest Minnesota, northeast Nebraska, central South Dakota, east central South Dakota, south central South Dakota, and southeast South Dakota. For tonight, some touchy dense fog is possible Friday morning along waterways and lowland areas. Fog will burn off by mid-Friday morning. For Friday through Wednesday, hot weather continues into the weekend with high temperatures in the 90s to near 100 each day. Saturday may see a slight reprieve from the heat. Prepare to alter outdoor plans to reduce your risk of heat illness and impacts. Smoke from Canadian wildfires may begin to filter down to the surface Friday and into the weekend. Sensitive populations may need to limit outdoor exposure. Spotter activation is not expected at this time. Your National Weather Service forecast for Siouxland. Heat advisory in effect from 1 p.m. this afternoon to 9 p.m. this evening. Rest of tonight, clear. Lows around 70. South winds around 5 miles an hour. Friday, sunny with highs in the lower 90s. South winds 5 to 10 miles an hour. Friday night, mostly clear. Humid with lows in the lower 70s. Southwest winds 5 to 10 miles an hour. Saturday, sunny with highs in the lower 90s. Northeast winds around 5 miles an hour. Saturday night, mostly clear. Lows in the upper 60s. East winds 5 to 10 miles an hour. Sunday, sunny. Highs in the mid-90s. Sunday night, mostly clear in the evening, then becoming partly cloudy. Lows in the mid-70s. Heat index values up to 100 early in the evening. Monday, mostly sunny. Hot with highs around 100. Monday night, partly cloudy. Lows in the lower 70s. Heat index values up to 100 early in the evening. Tuesday, mostly sunny. Not as warm with highs in the upper 80s. Tuesday night, partly cloudy. Lows in the lower 60s. Wednesday, mostly sunny. Highs in the lower 80s. Wednesday night, partly cloudy with a chance of showers. A chance of thunderstorms after midnight. Lows in the lower 60s. Chance of rain 40%. Thursday, partly sunny. A chance of showers in the morning. Highs in the lower 80s. Chance of rain 40%. At 1 a.m., in Sioux City, the temperature was 72 and the dew point 69. The relative humidity was 90%. Wind was southeast at 7 miles an hour. The pressure was 30.03 inches and rising. Elsewhere in northwest Iowa, Morris was mostly cloudy and 72. In Sheldon, Cherokee was clear and 73. Spencer was clear and 72. Storm Lake was clear and 72. Other conditions across the northern plains, farther east in Iowa, skies ranged from clear to partly cloudy, and temperatures were between 73 and 78 degrees. In eastern Nebraska at Norfolk, it was clear, with a temperature of 75. At Omaha, it was partly cloudy, with a temperature of 79. At Lincoln, it was mostly cloudy, with a temperature of 71. In eastern South Dakota, it was clear, and temperatures were between 75 and 78 degrees. And in southern Minnesota, it was clear. It was 74 at Worthington, 73 at Marshall, 76 at Mankato, 80 at Minneapolis, and 71 at Rochester. Once again, at 1 a.m. Sioux City had a temperature of 72. A weather message for the following counties in Iowa, Sioux, O'Brien, Plymouth.

Woodbury and Ida, and the following counties in Nebraska, Dixon and Dakota, and Union, South Dakota. Keep advisory in effect from 1 p.m. this afternoon to 9 p.m. this evening. What? Keep index values up to 100 expected. Where? Portions of northwest and west central Iowa, southwest Minnesota, northeast Nebraska, and central, east central, south central, and southeast South Dakota. When? From 1 p.m. this afternoon to 9 p.m. this evening. Impacts. Hot temperatures and high humidity may cause heat illnesses. The current time is 1:46 a.m. Central Daylight Time. Operating on a frequency of 162.475 MHz, this is NOAA Weather Radio Station WXL62, broadcasting from a transmitter near Lawton, Iowa. Our program originates from the National Weather Service in Sioux Falls and serves Sioux City and the surrounding Siouxland area. This hazardous weather outlook is for northwest Iowa, west central Iowa, southwest Minnesota, northeast Nebraska, central South Dakota, east central South Dakota, south central South Dakota, and southeast South Dakota. For tonight, some patchy dense fog is possible Friday morning along waterways and lowland areas. Fog will burn off by mid-Friday morning. For Friday through Wednesday, hot weather continues into the weekend with high temperatures in the 90s to near 100 each day. Saturday may see a slight reprieve from the heat. Prepare to alter outdoor plans to reduce your risk of heat illness and impacts. Smoke from Canadian wildfires may begin to filter down to the surface Friday and into the weekend. Sensitive populations may need to limit outdoor exposure. Spotter activation is not expected at this time. Your National Weather Service forecast for Siouxland. Heat advisory in effect from 1 p.m. this afternoon to 9 p.m. this evening. Rest of tonight, clear. Lows around 70. South winds around 5 miles an hour. Friday, sunny with highs in the lower 90s. South winds 5 to 10 miles an hour. Friday night, mostly clear. Humid with lows in the lower 70s. Southwest winds 5 to 10 miles an hour. Saturday, sunny with highs in the lower 90s. Northeast winds around 5 miles an hour. Saturday night, mostly clear. Lows in the upper 60s. East winds 5 to 10 miles an hour. Sunday, sunny. Highs in the mid 90s. Sunday night, mostly clear in the evening, then becoming partly cloudy. Lows in the mid 70s. Heat index values up to 100 early in the evening. Monday, mostly sunny. Hot with highs around 100. Monday night, partly cloudy. Lows in the lower 70s. Heat index values up to 100 early in the evening. Tuesday, mostly sunny. Not as warm with highs in the upper 80s. Tuesday night, partly cloudy. Lows in the lower 60s. Wednesday, mostly sunny. Highs in the lower 80s. Wednesday night, partly cloudy with a chance of showers. A chance of thunderstorms after midnight. Lows in the lower 60s. Chance of rain 40%. Thursday, partly sunny. A chance of showers in the morning. Highs in the lower 80s. Chance of rain 40%. At 1 a.m., in Sioux City, the temperature was 72 and the dew point 69. The relative humidity was 90%. Wind was southeast at 7 miles an hour. The pressure was 30.03 inches and rising. Elsewhere in northwest Iowa, Morris was mostly cloudy and 72. In Sheldon, Cherokee was clear and 73. Spencer was clear and 72. Storm Lake was clear and 72. Other conditions across the northern plains, farther east in Iowa, skies ranged from clear to partly cloudy, and temperatures were between 73 and 78 degrees. In eastern Nebraska at Norfolk, it was clear, with a temperature of 75. At Omaha, it was partly cloudy, with a temperature of 79. At Lincoln, it was mostly cloudy, with a temperature of 71. In eastern South Dakota, it was clear, and temperatures were between 75 and 78 degrees. And in southern Minnesota, it was clear. It was 74.

at Worthington, 73 at Marshall, 76 at Mankato, 80 at Minneapolis, and 71 at Rochester. Once again, at 1 a.m. Sioux City had a temperature of 72. A weather message for the following counties in Iowa, Sioux, O'Brien, Plymouth, Cherokee, Woodbury and Ida, and the following counties in Nebraska, Dixon and Dakota, and Union, South Dakota. Heat advisory in effect from 1 p.m. this afternoon to 9 p.m. this evening. What? Heat index values up to 100 expected. Where? Portions of northwest and west central Iowa, southwest Minnesota, northeast Nebraska, and central, east central, south central, and southeast South Dakota. When? From 1 p.m. this afternoon to 9 p.m. this evening. Impacts. Hot temperatures and high humidity may cause heat illnesses. The current time is 1:52 a.m. Central Daylight Time. Operating on a frequency of 162.475 MHz, this is NOAA Weather Radio Station WXL62, broadcasting from a transmitter near Lawton, Iowa. Our program originates from the National Weather Service in Sioux Falls and serves Sioux City and the surrounding Siouxland area. This hazardous weather outlook is for northwest Iowa, west central Iowa, southwest Minnesota, northeast Nebraska, central South Dakota, east central South Dakota, south central South Dakota, and southeast South Dakota. For tonight, some patchy dense fog is possible Friday morning along waterways and lowland areas. Fog will burn off by mid-Friday morning. For Friday through Wednesday, hot weather continues into the weekend with high temperatures in the 90s to near 100 each day. Saturday may see a slight reprieve from the heat. Prepare to alter outdoor plans to reduce your risk of heat illness and impacts. Smoke from Canadian wildfires may begin to filter down to the surface Friday and into the weekend. Sensitive populations may need to limit outdoor exposure. Spotter activation is not expected at this time. Your National Weather Service forecast for Siouxland. Heat advisory in effect from 1 p.m. this afternoon to 9 p.m. this evening. Rest of tonight, clear. Lows around 70. South winds around 5 miles an hour. Friday, sunny with highs in the lower 90s. South winds 5 to 10 miles an hour. Friday night, mostly clear. Humid with lows in the lower 70s. Southwest winds 5 to 10 miles an hour. Saturday, sunny with highs in the lower 90s. Northeast winds around 5 miles an hour. Saturday night, mostly clear. Lows in the upper 60s. East winds 5 to 10 miles an hour. Sunday, sunny. Highs in the mid-90s. Sunday night, mostly clear in the evening, then becoming partly cloudy. Lows in the mid-70s. Heat index values up to 100 early in the evening. Monday, mostly sunny. Hot with highs around 100. Monday night, partly cloudy. Lows in the lower 70s. Heat index values up to 100 early in the evening. Tuesday, mostly sunny. Not as warm with highs in the upper 80s. Tuesday night, partly cloudy. Lows in the lower 60s. Wednesday, mostly sunny. Highs in the lower 80s. Wednesday night, partly cloudy with a chance of showers. A chance of thunderstorms after midnight. Lows in the lower 60s. Chance of rain 40%. Thursday, partly sunny. A chance of showers in the morning. Highs in the lower 80s. Chance of rain 40%. At 1 a.m., in Sioux City, the temperature was 72 and the dew point 69. The relative humidity was 90%. Wind was southeast at 7 miles an hour. The pressure was 30.03 inches and rising. Elsewhere in northwest Iowa, Morris was mostly cloudy and 72. In Sheldon, Cherokee was clear and 73. Spencer was clear and 72. Storm Lake was clear and 72. Other conditions across the northern plains, farther east in Iowa, skies ranged from clear to partly cloudy, and temperatures were between 73 and 78 degrees. In eastern Nebraska at Norfolk, it was clear, with a temperature of 75. At Omaha, it was partly

cloudy, with a temperature of 79. In Lincoln, it was mostly cloudy, with a temperature of 71. In eastern South Dakota, it was clear, and temperatures were between 75 and 78 degrees. And in southern Minnesota, it was clear. It was 74 at Worthington, 73 at Marshall, 76 at Mankato, 80 at Minneapolis, and 71 at Rochester. Once again, at 1 a.m. Sioux City had a temperature of 72. A weather message for the following counties in Iowa, Sioux, O'Brien, Plymouth, Cherokee, Woodbury and Ida, and the following counties in Nebraska, Dixon and Dakota, and Union, South Dakota. Heat advisory in effect from 1 p.m. this afternoon to 9 p.m. this evening. What? Heat index values up to 100 expected. Where? Portions of northwest and west central Iowa, southwest Minnesota, northeast Nebraska, and central, east central, south central, and southeast South Dakota. When? From 1 p.m. this afternoon to 9 p.m. this evening. Impacts. Hot temperatures and high humidity may cause heat illnesses. The current time is 1:57 a.m. Central Daylight Time. Operating on a frequency of 162.475 MHz, this is NOAA Weather Radio Station WXL62, broadcasting from a transmitter near Lawton, Iowa. Our program originates from the National Weather Service in Sioux Falls and serves Sioux City and the surrounding Siouxland area. This hazardous weather outlook is for northwest Iowa, west central Iowa, southwest Minnesota, northeast Nebraska, central South Dakota, east central South Dakota, south central South Dakota, and southeast South Dakota. For tonight, some patchy dense fog is possible Friday morning along waterways and lowland areas. Fog will burn off by mid-Friday morning. For Friday through Wednesday, hot weather continues into the weekend with high temperatures in the 90s to near 100 each day. Saturday may see a slight reprieve from the heat. Prepare to alter outdoor plans to reduce your risk of heat illness and impacts. Smoke from Canadian wildfires may begin to filter down to the surface Friday and into the weekend. Sensitive populations may need to limit outdoor exposure. Spotter activation is not expected at this time. Your National Weather Service forecast for Siouxland. Heat advisory in effect from 1 p.m. this afternoon to 9 p.m. this evening. West of tonight, clear. Lows around 70. South winds around 5 miles an hour. Friday, sunny with highs in the lower 90s. South winds 5 to 10 miles an hour. Friday night, mostly clear. Humid with lows in the lower 70s. Southwest winds 5 to 10 miles an hour. Saturday, sunny with highs in the lower 90s. Northeast winds around 5 miles an hour. Saturday night, mostly clear. Lows in the upper 60s. East winds 5 to 10 miles an hour. Sunday, sunny. Highs in the mid-90s. Sunday night, mostly clear in the evening, then becoming partly cloudy. Lows in the mid-70s. Heat index values up to 100 early in the evening. Monday, mostly sunny. Hot with highs around 100. Monday night, partly cloudy. Lows in the lower 70s. Heat index values up to 100 early in the evening. Tuesday, mostly sunny. Not as warm with highs in the upper 80s. Tuesday night, partly cloudy. Lows in the lower 60s. Wednesday, mostly sunny. Highs in the lower 80s. Wednesday night, partly cloudy with a chance of showers. A chance of thunderstorms after midnight. Lows in the lower 60s. Chance of rain 40%. Thursday, partly sunny. A chance of showers in the morning. Highs in the lower 80s. Chance of rain 40%. At 1 a.m., in Sioux City, the temperature was 72 and the dew point 69. The relative humidity was 90%. Wind was southeast at 7 miles an hour. The pressure was 30.03 inches and rising. Elsewhere in northwest Iowa, Morris was mostly cloudy and 72. In Sheldon, Cherokee was clear and 73. Spencer was clear and 72. Storm Lake was clear and 72.

other conditions across the northern plains, farther east in Iowa, skies ranged from clear to partly cloudy, and temperatures were between 73 and 78 degrees. In eastern Nebraska at Norfolk, it was clear, with a temperature of 75. At Omaha, it was partly cloudy, with a temperature of 79. At Lincoln, it was mostly cloudy, with a temperature of 71. In eastern South Dakota, it was clear, and temperatures were between 75 and 78 degrees. And in southern Minnesota, it was clear. It was 74 at Worthington, 73 at Marshall, 76 at Mankato, 80 at Minneapolis, and 71 at Rochester. Once again, at 1 a.m. Sioux City had a temperature of 72. At 2 a.m., in Sioux City, the temperature was 71 and the dew point 68. The relative humidity was 90%. Wind was southeast at 7 miles an hour. The pressure was 30.03 inches and steady. Elsewhere in northwest Iowa, Morris was partly cloudy and 70. In Sheldon, Cherokee was clear and 72. Spencer was clear and 71. Storm Lake was clear and 72. Other conditions across the northern plains, farther east in Iowa, skies ranged from clear to partly cloudy, and temperatures were between 72 and 77 degrees. In eastern Nebraska, skies ranged from clear to partly cloudy. It was 71 at Lincoln, 77 at Omaha, and 72 at Norfolk. In eastern South Dakota, it was clear, and temperatures were between 72 and 76 degrees. And in southern Minnesota, it was clear. It was 73 at Worthington, 73 at Marshall, 76 at Mankato, 79 at Minneapolis, and 71 at Rochester. Once again, at 2 a.m. Sioux City had a temperature of 71. A weather message for the following counties in Iowa: Sioux, O'Brien, Plymouth, Cherokee, Woodbury and Ida, and the following counties in Nebraska: Dixon and Dakota, and Union, South Dakota. Heat advisory in effect from 1 p.m. this afternoon to 9 p.m. this evening. What? Heat index values up to 100 expected. Where? Portions of northwest and west central Iowa, southwest Minnesota, northeast Nebraska, and central, east central, south central, and southeast South Dakota. When? From 1 p.m. this afternoon to 9 p.m. this evening. Impacts: hot temperatures and high humidity may cause heat illnesses. The current time is 2:04 a.m. Central Daylight Time. Operating on a frequency of 162.475 MHz, this is NOAA Weather Radio Station WXL62, broadcasting from a transmitter near Lawton, Iowa. Our program originates from the National Weather Service in Sioux Falls and serves Sioux City and the surrounding Siouxland area. This hazardous weather outlook is for northwest Iowa, west central Iowa, southwest Minnesota, northeast Nebraska, central South Dakota, east central South Dakota, south central South Dakota, and southeast South Dakota. For tonight, some patchy dense fog is possible Friday morning along waterways and lowland areas. Fog will burn off by mid-Friday morning. For Friday through Wednesday, hot weather continues into the weekend with high temperatures in the 90s to near 100 each day. Saturday may see a slight reprieve from the heat. Prepare to alter outdoor plans to reduce your risk of heat illness and impacts. Smoke from Canadian wildfires may begin to filter down to the surface Friday and into the weekend. Sensitive populations may need to limit outdoor exposure. Spotter activation is not expected at this time. Your National Weather Service forecast for Siouxland: heat advisory in effect from 1 p.m. this afternoon to 9 p.m. this evening. Rest of tonight, clear. Lows around 70. South winds around 5 miles an hour. Friday, sunny with highs in the lower 90s. South winds 5 to 10 miles an hour. Friday night, mostly clear. Humid with lows in the lower 70s. Southwest winds 5 to 10 miles an hour. Saturday, sunny with highs in the lower 90s. Northeast winds around 5 miles an hour. Saturday night, mostly clear. Lows in the upper 60s. East winds 5 to 10 miles an hour. Sunday,
sunny. Highs in the mid-90s. Sunday night, mostly clear in the evening, then becoming partly cloudy. Lows in the mid-70s. Heat index values up to 100 early in the evening. Monday, mostly sunny. Hot with highs around 100. Monday night, partly cloudy. Lows in the lower 70s. Heat index values up to 100 early in the evening. Tuesday, mostly sunny. Not as warm with highs in the upper 80s. Tuesday night, partly cloudy. Lows in the lower 60s. Wednesday, mostly sunny. Highs in the lower 80s. Wednesday night, partly cloudy with a chance of showers. A chance of thunderstorms after midnight. Lows in the lower 60s. Chance of rain 40%. Thursday, partly sunny. A chance of showers in the morning. Highs in the lower 80s. Chance of rain 40%. At 2 a.m., in Sioux City, the temperature was 71 and the dew point 68. The relative humidity was 90%. Wind was southeast at 7 miles an hour. The pressure was 30.03 inches and steady. Elsewhere in northwest Iowa, Morris was partly cloudy and 70. In Sheldon, Cherokee was clear and 72. Spencer was clear and 71. Storm Lake was clear and 72. Other conditions across the northern plains, farther east in Iowa, skies ranged from clear to partly cloudy, and temperatures were between 72 and 77 degrees. In eastern Nebraska, skies ranged from clear to partly cloudy. It was 71 at Lincoln, 77 at Omaha, and 72 at Norfolk. In eastern South Dakota, it was clear, and temperatures were between 72 and 76 degrees. And in southern Minnesota, it was clear. It was 73 at Worthington, 73 at Marshall, 76 at Mankato, 79 at Minneapolis, and 71 at Rochester. Once again, at 2 a.m. Sioux City had a temperature of 71. A weather message for the following counties in Iowa, Sioux, O'Brien, Plymouth, Cherokee, Woodbury and Ida, and the following counties in Nebraska, Dixon and Dakota, and Union, South Dakota. Heat advisory in effect from 1 p.m. this afternoon to 9 p.m. this evening. What? Heat index values up to 100 expected. Where? Portions of northwest and west central Iowa, southwest Minnesota, northeast Nebraska, and central, east central, south central, and southeast South Dakota. When? From 1 p.m. this afternoon to 9 p.m. this evening. Impacts. Hot temperatures and high humidity may cause heat illnesses. The current time is 2:09 a.m. Central Daylight Time. Operating on a frequency of 162.475 MHz, this is NOAA Weather Radio Station WXL62, broadcasting from a transmitter near Lawton, Iowa. Our program originates from the National Weather Service in Sioux Falls and serves Sioux City and the surrounding Siouxland area. This hazardous weather outlook is for northwest Iowa, west central Iowa, southwest Minnesota, northeast Nebraska, central South Dakota, east central South Dakota, south central South Dakota, and southeast South Dakota. For tonight, some patchy dense fog is possible Friday morning along waterways and lowland areas. Fog will burn off by mid-Friday morning. For Friday through Wednesday, hot weather continues into the weekend with high temperatures in the 90s to near 100 each day. Saturday may see a slight reprieve from the heat. Prepare to alter outdoor plans to reduce your risk of heat illness and impacts. Smoke from Canadian wildfires may begin to filter down to the surface Friday and into the weekend. Sensitive populations may need to limit outdoor exposure. Spotter activation is not expected at this time. Your National Weather Service forecast for Siouxland. Heat advisory in effect from 1 p.m. this afternoon to 9 p.m. this evening. Rest of tonight, clear. Lows around 70. South winds around 5 miles an hour. Friday, sunny with highs in the lower 90s. South winds 5 to 10 miles an hour. Friday night, mostly clear. Humid with lows in the lower 70s. Southwest winds 5 to 10 miles an hour. Saturday, sunny with highs in

90s. Northeast winds around 5 miles an hour. Saturday night, mostly clear. Lows in the upper 60s. East winds 5 to 10 miles an hour. Sunday, sunny. Highs in the mid-90s. Sunday night, mostly clear in the evening, then becoming partly cloudy. Lows in the mid-70s. Heat index values up to 100 early in the evening. Monday, mostly sunny. Hot with highs around 100. Monday night, partly cloudy. Lows in the lower 70s. Heat index values up to 100 early in the evening. Tuesday, mostly sunny. Not as warm with highs in the upper 80s. Tuesday night, partly cloudy. Lows in the lower 60s. Wednesday, mostly sunny. Highs in the lower 80s. Wednesday night, partly cloudy with a chance of showers. A chance of thunderstorms after midnight. Lows in the lower 60s. Chance of rain 40%. Thursday, partly sunny. A chance of showers in the morning. Highs in the lower 80s. Chance of rain 40%. At 2 a.m., in Sioux City, the temperature was 71 and the dew point 68. The relative humidity was 90%. Wind was southeast at 7 miles an hour. The pressure was 30.03 inches and steady. Elsewhere in northwest Iowa, Morris was partly cloudy and 70. In Sheldon, Cherokee was clear and 72. Spencer was clear and 71. Storm Lake was clear and 72. Other conditions across the northern plains, farther east in Iowa, skies ranged from clear to partly cloudy, and temperatures were between 72 and 77 degrees. In eastern Nebraska, skies ranged from clear to partly cloudy. It was 71 at Lincoln, 77 at Omaha, and 72 at Norfolk. In eastern South Dakota, it was clear, and temperatures were between 72 and 76 degrees. And in southern Minnesota, it was clear. It was 73 at Worthington, 73 at Marshall, 76 at Mankato, 79 at Minneapolis, and 71 at Rochester. Once again, at 2 a.m. Sioux City had a temperature of 71. A weather message for the following counties in Iowa, Sioux, O'Brien, Plymouth, Cherokee, Woodbury and Ida, and the following counties in Nebraska, Dixon and Dakota, and Union, South Dakota. Heat advisory in effect from 1 p.m. this afternoon to 9 p.m. this evening. What? Heat index values up to 100 expected. Where? Portions of northwest and west central Iowa, southwest Minnesota, northeast Nebraska, and central, east central, south central, and southeast South Dakota. When? From 1 p.m. this afternoon to 9 p.m. this evening. Impacts. Hot temperatures and high humidity may cause heat illnesses. The current time is 2:14 a.m. Central Daylight Time. Operating on a frequency of 162.475 MHz, this is NOAA Weather Radio Station WXL62, broadcasting from a transmitter near Lawton, Iowa. Our program originates from the National Weather Service in Sioux Falls and serves Sioux City and the surrounding Siouxland area. This hazardous weather outlook is for northwest Iowa, west central Iowa, southwest Minnesota, northeast Nebraska, central South Dakota, east central South Dakota, south central South Dakota, and southeast South Dakota. For tonight, some patchy dense fog is possible Friday morning along waterways and lowland areas. Fog will burn off by mid-Friday morning. For Friday through Wednesday, hot weather continues into the weekend with high temperatures in the 90s to near 100 each day. Saturday we may see a slight reprieve from the heat. Prepare to alter outdoor plans to reduce your risk of heat illness and impacts. Smoke from Canadian wildfires may begin to filter down to the surface Friday and into the weekend. Sensitive populations may need to limit outdoor exposure. Spotter activation is not expected at this time. Your National Weather Service forecast for Siouxland. Heat advisory in effect from 1 p.m. this afternoon to 9 p.m. this evening. Rest of tonight, clear. Lows around 70. South winds around 5 miles an hour. Friday, sunny with highs in the lower 90s.

The temperature was 71 and the dew point 68. The relative humidity was 90%. Wind was southeast at 7 miles an hour. The pressure was 30.03 inches and steady. Elsewhere in northwest Iowa, Morris was partly cloudy and 70. In Sheldon, Cherokee was clear and 72. Spencer was clear and 71. Storm Lake was clear and 72. Other conditions across the northern plains, farther east in Iowa, skies ranged from clear to partly cloudy, and temperatures were between 72 and 77 degrees. In eastern Nebraska, skies ranged from clear to partly cloudy. It was 71 at Lincoln, 77 at Omaha, and 72 at North Fork. In eastern South Dakota, it was clear, and temperatures were between 72 and 76 degrees. And in southern Minnesota, it was clear. It was 73 at Worthington, 73 at Marshall, 76 at Mankato, 79 at Minneapolis, and 71 at Rochester. Once again, at 2 a.m. Sioux City had a temperature of 71. A weather message for the following counties in Iowa, Sioux, O'Brien, Plymouth, Cherokee, Woodbury and Ida, and the following counties in Nebraska, Dixon and Dakota, and Union, South Dakota. Heat advisory in effect from 1 p.m. this afternoon to 9 p.m. this evening. What? Heat index values up to 100 expected. Where? Portions of northwest and west central Iowa, southwest Minnesota, northeast Nebraska, and central, east central, south central, and southeast South Dakota. When? From 1 p.m. this afternoon to 9 p.m. this evening. Impacts. Hot temperatures and high humidity may cause heat illnesses. The current time is 2:19 a.m. Central Daylight Time. Operating on a frequency of 162.475 MHz, this is NOAA Weather Radio Station WXL62, broadcasting from a transmitter near Lawton, Iowa. Our program originates from the National Weather Service in Sioux Falls and serves Sioux City and the surrounding Sioux Land area. This hazardous weather outlook is for northwest Iowa, west central Iowa, southwest Minnesota, northeast Nebraska, central South Dakota, east central South Dakota, south central South Dakota, and southeast South Dakota. For tonight, some patchy dense fog is possible Friday morning along waterways and lowland areas. Fog will burn off by mid-Friday morning. For Friday through Wednesday, hot weather continues into the weekend with high temperatures in the 90s to near 100 each day. Saturday may see a slight reprieve from the heat. Prepare to alter outdoor plans to reduce your risk of heat illness and impacts. Smoke from Canadian wildfires may begin to filter down to the surface Friday and into the weekend. Sensitive populations may need to limit outdoor exposure. Spotter activation is not expected at this time. Your National Weather Service forecast for Sioux Land. Heat advisory in effect from 1 p.m. this afternoon to 9 p.m. this evening. West of tonight, clear. Lows around 70. South winds around 5 miles an hour. Friday, sunny with highs in the lower 90s. South winds 5 to 10 miles an hour. Friday night, mostly clear. Humid with lows in the lower 70s. Southwest winds 5 to 10 miles an hour. Saturday, sunny with highs in the lower 90s. Northeast winds around 5 miles an hour. Saturday night, mostly clear. Lows in the upper 60s. East winds 5 to 10 miles an hour. Sunday, sunny. Highs in the mid-90s. Sunday night, mostly clear in the evening, then becoming partly cloudy. Lows in the mid-70s. Heat index values up to 100 early in the evening. Monday, mostly sunny. Hot with highs around 100. Monday night, partly cloudy. Lows in the lower 70s. Heat index values up to 100 early in the evening. Tuesday, mostly sunny. Not as warm with highs in the upper 80s. Tuesday night, partly cloudy. Lows in the lower 60s. Wednesday, mostly sunny. Highs in the lower 80s. Wednesday night, partly cloudy with a chance of showers. A chance of thunderstorms after midnight. Lows in the lower 60s. Chance of rain.

40%. Thursday, partly sunny. A chance of showers in the morning. Highs in the lower 80s. Chance of rain 40%. At 2 a.m., in Sioux City, the temperature was 71 and the dew point 68. The relative humidity was 90%. Wind was southeast at 7 miles an hour. The pressure was 30.03 inches and steady. Elsewhere in northwest Iowa, Morris was partly cloudy and 70. In Sheldon, Cherokee was clear and 72. Spencer was clear and 71. Storm Lake was clear and 72. Other conditions across the northern plains, farther east in Iowa, skies ranged from clear to partly cloudy, and temperatures were between 72 and 77 degrees. In eastern Nebraska, skies ranged from clear to partly cloudy. It was 71 at Lincoln, 77 at Omaha, and 72 at Norfolk. In eastern South Dakota, it was clear, and temperatures were between 72 and 76 degrees. And in southern Minnesota, it was clear. It was 73 at Worthington, 73 at Marshall, 76 at Mankato, 79 at Minneapolis, and 71 at Rochester. Once again, at 2 a.m. Sioux City had a temperature of 71. A weather message for the following counties in Iowa, Sioux, O'Brien, Plymouth, Cherokee, Woodbury and Ida, and the following counties in Nebraska, Dixon and Dakota, and Union, South Dakota. Heat advisory in effect from 1 p.m. this afternoon to 9 p.m. this evening. What? Heat index values up to 100 expected. Where? Portions of northwest and west central Iowa, southwest Minnesota, northeast Nebraska, and central, east central, south central, and southeast South Dakota. When? From 1 p.m. this afternoon to 9 p.m. this evening. Impacts. Hot temperatures and high humidity may cause heat illnesses. The current time is 2:24 a.m. Central Daylight Time. Operating on a frequency of 162.475 MHz, this is NOAA Weather Radio Station WXL62, broadcasting from a transmitter near Lawton, Iowa. Our program originates from the National Weather Service in Sioux Falls and serves Sioux City and the surrounding Siouxland area. This hazardous weather outlook is for northwest Iowa, west central Iowa, southwest Minnesota, northeast Nebraska, central South Dakota, east central South Dakota, south central South Dakota, and southeast South Dakota. For tonight, some patchy dense fog is possible Friday morning along waterways and lowland areas. Fog will burn off by mid-Friday morning. For Friday through Wednesday, hot weather continues into the weekend with high temperatures in the 90s to near 100 each day. Saturday may see a slight reprieve from the heat. Prepare to alter outdoor plans to reduce your risk of heat illness and impacts. Smoke from Canadian wildfires may begin to filter down to the surface Friday and into the weekend. Sensitive populations may need to limit outdoor exposure. Spotter activation is not expected at this time. Your National Weather Service forecast for Siouxland. Heat advisory in effect from 1 p.m. this afternoon to 9 p.m. this evening. Rest of tonight, clear. Lows around 70. South winds around 5 miles an hour. Friday, sunny with highs in the lower 90s. South winds 5 to 10 miles an hour. Friday night, mostly clear. Humid with lows in the lower 70s. Southwest winds 5 to 10 miles an hour. Saturday, sunny with highs in the lower 90s. Northeast winds around 5 miles an hour. Saturday night, mostly clear. Lows in the upper 60s. East winds 5 to 10 miles an hour. Sunday, sunny. Highs in the mid-90s. Sunday night, mostly clear in the evening, then becoming partly cloudy. Lows in the mid-70s. Heat index values up to 100 early in the evening. Monday, mostly sunny. Hot with highs around 100. Monday night, partly cloudy. Lows in the lower 70s. Heat index values up to 100 early in the evening. Tuesday, mostly sunny. Not as warm with highs in the upper 80s. Tuesday night, partly cloudy. Lows in the lower 60s. Wednesday,
mostly sunny. Highs in the lower 80s. Wednesday night, partly cloudy with a chance of showers. A chance of thunderstorms after midnight. Lows in the lower 60s. Chance of rain 40%. Thursday, partly sunny. A chance of showers in the morning. Highs in the lower 80s. Chance of rain 40%. At 2 a.m., in Sioux City, the temperature was 71 and the dew point 68. The relative humidity was 90%. Wind was southeast at 7 miles an hour. The pressure was 30.03 inches and steady. Elsewhere in northwest Iowa, Morris was partly cloudy and 70. In Sheldon, Cherokee was clear and 72. Spencer was clear and 71. Storm Lake was clear and 72. Other conditions across the northern plains, farther east in Iowa, skies ranged from clear to partly cloudy, and temperatures were between 72 and 77 degrees. In eastern Nebraska, skies ranged from clear to partly cloudy. It was 71 at Lincoln, 77 at Omaha, and 72 at Norfolk. In eastern South Dakota, it was clear, and temperatures were between 72 and 76 degrees. And in southern Minnesota, it was clear. It was 73 at Worthington, 73 at Marshall, 76 at Mankato, 79 at Minneapolis, and 71 at Rochester. Once again, at 2 a.m. Sioux City had a temperature of 71. A weather message for the following counties in Iowa: Sioux, O'Brien, Plymouth, Cherokee, Woodbury and Ida, and the following counties in Nebraska: Dixon and Dakota, and Union, South Dakota. Heat advisory in effect from 1 p.m. this afternoon to 9 p.m. this evening. What? Heat index values up to 100 expected. Where? Portions of northwest and west central Iowa, southwest Minnesota, northeast Nebraska, and central, east central, south central, and southeast South Dakota. When? From 1 p.m. this afternoon to 9 p.m. this evening. Impacts: hot temperatures and high humidity may cause heat illnesses. The current time is 2:30 a.m. Central Daylight Time. Operating on a frequency of 162.475 MHz, this is NOAA Weather Radio Station WXL62, broadcasting from a transmitter near Lawton, Iowa. Our program originates from the National Weather Service in Sioux Falls and serves Sioux City and the surrounding Siouxland area. This hazardous weather outlook is for northwest Iowa, west-central Iowa, southwest Minnesota, northeast Nebraska, central South Dakota, east-central South Dakota, south-central South Dakota, and southeast South Dakota. For tonight, some patchy dense fog is possible Friday morning along waterways and lowland areas. Fog will burn off by mid-Friday morning. For Friday through Wednesday, hot weather continues into the weekend with high temperatures in the 90s to near 100 each day. Saturday may see a slight reprieve from the heat. Prepare to alter outdoor plans to reduce your risk of heat illness and impacts. Smoke from Canadian wildfires may begin to filter down to the surface Friday and into the weekend. Sensitive populations may need to limit outdoor exposure. Spotter activation is not expected at this time. Your National Weather Service forecast for Siouxland: heat advisory in effect from 1 p.m. this afternoon to 9 p.m. this evening. Rest of tonight, clear. Lows around 70. South winds around 5 miles an hour. Friday, sunny with highs in the lower 90s. South winds 5 to 10 miles an hour. Friday night, mostly clear. Humid with lows in the lower 70s. Southwest winds 5 to 10 miles an hour. Saturday, sunny with highs in the lower 90s. Northeast winds around 5 miles an hour. Saturday night, mostly clear. Lows in the upper 60s. East winds 5 to 10 miles an hour. Sunday, sunny. Highs in the mid-90s. Sunday night, mostly clear in the evening, then becoming partly cloudy. Lows in the mid-70s. Heat index values up to 100 early in the evening. Monday, mostly sunny. Hot with highs around 100. Monday night, partly cloudy. Lows in the lower 70s. Heat index values up to 100.

100 early in the evening. Tuesday, mostly sunny. Not as warm with highs in the upper 80s. Tuesday night, partly cloudy. Lows in the lower 60s. Wednesday, mostly sunny. Highs in the lower 80s. Wednesday night, partly cloudy with a chance of showers. A chance of thunderstorms after midnight. Wednesday, mostly sunny. Highs in the lower 80s. Wednesday night, partly cloudy with a chance of showers. A chance of thunderstorms after midnight. Lows in the lower 60s. Chance of rain 40%. Thursday, partly sunny. A chance of showers in the morning. Highs in the lower 80s. Chance of rain 40%. At 2 a.m., in Sioux City, the temperature was 71 and the dew point 68. The relative humidity was 90%. Wind was southeast at 7 miles an hour. The pressure was 30.03 inches and steady. Elsewhere in northwest Iowa, Morris was partly cloudy and 70. In Sheldon, Cherokee was clear and 72. Spencer was clear and 71. Storm Lake was clear and 72. Other conditions across the northern plains, farther east in Iowa, skies ranged from clear to partly cloudy, and temperatures were between 72 and 77 degrees. In eastern Nebraska, skies ranged from clear to partly cloudy. It was 71 at Lincoln, 77 at Omaha, and 72 at Norfolk. In eastern South Dakota, it was clear, and temperatures were between 72 and 76 degrees. And in southern Minnesota, it was clear. It was 73 at Worthington, 73 at Marshall, 76 at Mankato, 79 at Minneapolis, and 71 at Rochester. Once again, at 2 a.m. Sioux City had a temperature of 71. A weather message for the following counties in Iowa, Sioux, O'Brien, Plymouth, Cherokee, Woodbury and Ida, and the following counties in Nebraska, Dixon and Dakota, and Union, South Dakota. Heat advisory in effect from 1 p.m. this afternoon to 9 p.m. this evening. What? Heat index values up to 100 expected. Where? Portions of northwest and west central Iowa, southwest Minnesota, northeast Nebraska, and central, east central, south central, and southeast South Dakota. When? From 1 p.m. this afternoon to 9 p.m. this evening. Impacts. Hot temperatures and high humidity may cause heat illnesses. The current time is 2:35 a.m. Central Daylight Time. Operating on a frequency of 162.475 MHz, this is NOAA Weather Radio Station WXL62, broadcasting from a transmitter near Lawton, Iowa. Our program originates from the National Weather Service in Sioux Falls and serves Sioux City and the surrounding Siouxland area. This hazardous weather outlook is for northwest Iowa, west central Iowa, southwest Minnesota, northeast Nebraska, central South Dakota, east central South Dakota, south central South Dakota, and southeast South Dakota. For tonight, some patchy dense fog is possible Friday morning along waterways and lowland areas. Fog will burn off by mid-Friday morning. For Friday through Wednesday, hot weather continues into the weekend with high temperatures in the 90s to near 100 each day. Saturday may see a slight reprieve from the heat. Prepare to alter outdoor plans to reduce your risk of heat illness and impacts. Smoke from Canadian wildfires may begin to filter down to the surface Friday and into the weekend. Sensitive populations may need to limit outdoor exposure. Spotter activation is not expected at this time. Your National Weather Service forecast for Siouxland. Heat advisory in effect from 1 p.m. this afternoon to 9 p.m. this evening. Rest of tonight, clear. Lows around 70. South winds around 5 miles an hour. Friday, sunny with highs in the lower 90s. South winds 5 to 10 miles an hour. Friday night, mostly clear. Humid with lows in the lower 70s. Southwest winds 5 to 10 miles an hour. Saturday, sunny with highs in the lower 90s. Northeast winds around 5 miles an hour. Saturday night, mostly clear. Lows in the upper 60s. East winds 5 to 10 miles an hour. Sunday, sunny,

Highs in the mid-90s. Sunday night, mostly clear in the evening, then becoming partly cloudy. Lows in the mid-70s. Heat index values up to 100 early in the evening. Monday, mostly sunny. Hot with highs around 100. Monday night, partly cloudy. Lows in the lower 70s. Heat index values up to 100 early in the evening. Tuesday, mostly sunny. Not as warm with highs in the upper 80s. Tuesday night, partly cloudy. Lows in the lower 60s. Wednesday, mostly sunny. Highs in the lower 80s. Wednesday night, partly cloudy with a chance of showers. A chance of thunderstorms after midnight. Lows in the lower 60s. Chance of rain 40%. Thursday, partly sunny. A chance of showers in the morning. Highs in the lower 80s. Chance of rain 40%. At 2 a.m., in Sioux City, the temperature was 71 and the dew point 68. The relative humidity was 90%. Wind was southeast at 7 miles an hour. The pressure was 30.03 inches and steady. Elsewhere in northwest Iowa, Morris was partly cloudy and 70. In Sheldon, Cherokee was clear and 72. Spencer was clear and 71. Storm Lake was clear and 72. Other conditions across the northern plains, farther east in Iowa, skies ranged from clear to partly cloudy, and temperatures were between 72 and 77 degrees. In eastern Nebraska, skies ranged from clear to partly cloudy. It was 71 at Lincoln, 77 at Omaha, and 72 at Norfolk. In eastern South Dakota, it was clear, and temperatures were between 72 and 76 degrees. And in southern Minnesota, it was clear. It was 73 at Worthington, 73 at Marshall, 76 at Mankato, 79 at Minneapolis, and 71 at Rochester. Once again, at 2 a.m. Sioux City had a temperature of 71. A weather message for the following counties in Iowa: Sioux, O'Brien, Plymouth, Cherokee, Woodbury and Ida, and the following counties in Nebraska: Dixon and Dakota, and Union, South Dakota. Heat advisory in effect from 1 p.m. this afternoon to 9 p.m. this evening. What? Heat index values up to 100 expected. Where? Portions of northwest and west central Iowa, southwest Minnesota, northeast Nebraska, and central, east central, south central, and southeast South Dakota. When? From 1 p.m. this afternoon to 9 p.m. this evening. Impacts: hot temperatures and high humidity may cause heat illnesses. The current time is 2:40 a.m. Central Daylight Time. Operating on a frequency of 162.475 MHz, this is NOAA Weather Radio Station WXL62, broadcasting from a transmitter near Lawton, Iowa. Our program originates from the National Weather Service in Sioux Falls and serves Sioux City and the surrounding Siouxland area. This hazardous weather outlook is for northwest Iowa, west central Iowa, southwest Minnesota, northeast Nebraska, central South Dakota, east central South Dakota, south central South Dakota, and southeast South Dakota. For tonight, some patchy dense fog is possible Friday morning along waterways and lowland areas. Fog will burn off by mid-Friday morning. For Friday through Wednesday, hot weather continues into the weekend with high temperatures in the 90s to near 100 each day. Saturday may see a slight reprieve from the heat. Prepare to alter outdoor plans to reduce your risk of heat illness and impacts. Smoke from Canadian wildfires may begin to filter down to the surface Friday and into the weekend. Sensitive populations may need to limit outdoor exposure. Spotter activation is not expected at this time. Your National Weather Service forecast for Siouxland: heat advisory in effect from 1 p.m. this afternoon to 9 p.m. this evening. Today, sunny. Highs in the lower 90s. South winds 5 to 10 miles an hour. Tonight, mostly clear. Humid with lows in the lower 70s. Southwest winds 5 to 10 miles an hour. Saturday, sunny with highs in the lower 90s. Northeast winds around 5 miles an hour. Saturday night, mostly clear. Lows

the upper 60s. East winds 5 to 10 miles an hour. Sunday, sunny with highs in the mid-90s. Southeast winds 5 to 10 miles an hour. Sunday night, mostly clear in the evening, then becoming partly cloudy. Lows in the mid-70s. Heat index values up to 100 early in the evening. Monday, mostly sunny. Hot with highs around 100. Monday night, partly cloudy. Lows in the lower 70s. Heat index values up to 100 early in the evening. Tuesday, mostly sunny. Not as warm with highs in the upper 80s. Tuesday night, partly cloudy. Lows in the lower 60s. Wednesday, mostly sunny. Highs in the lower 80s. Wednesday night, partly cloudy with a chance of showers. A chance of thunderstorms after midnight. Lows in the lower 60s. Chance of rain 40%. Thursday, partly sunny. A chance of showers in the morning. Highs in the lower 80s. Chance of rain 40%. At 2 a.m., in Sioux City, the temperature was 71 and the dew point 68. The relative humidity was 90%. Wind was southeast at 7 miles an hour. The pressure was 30.03 inches and steady. Elsewhere in northwest Iowa, Morris was partly cloudy and 70. In Sheldon, Cherokee was clear and 72. Spencer was clear and 71. Storm Lake was clear and 72. Other conditions across the northern plains, farther east in Iowa, skies ranged from clear to partly cloudy, and temperatures were between 72 and 77 degrees. In eastern Nebraska, skies ranged from clear to partly cloudy. It was 71 at Lincoln, 77 at Omaha, and 72 at North Fork. In eastern South Dakota, it was clear, and temperatures were between 72 and 76 degrees. And in southern Minnesota, it was clear. It was 73 at Worthington, 73 at Marshall, 76 at Mankato, 79 at Minneapolis, and 71 at Rochester. Once again, at 2 a.m. Sioux City had a temperature of 71. A weather message for the following counties in Iowa, Sioux, O'Brien, Plymouth, Cherokee, Woodbury and Ida, and the following counties in Nebraska, Dixon and Dakota, and Union, South Dakota. Heat advisory in effect from 1 p.m. this afternoon to 9 p.m. this evening. What? Heat index values up to 100 expected. Where? Portions of northwest and west central Iowa, southwest Minnesota, northeast Nebraska, and central, east central, south central, and southeast South Dakota. When? From 1 p.m. this afternoon to 9 p.m. this evening. Impacts. Hot temperatures and high humidity may cause heat illnesses. The current time is 2:45 a.m. Central Daylight Time. Operating on a frequency of 162.475 MHz, this is NOAA Weather Radio Station WXL62, broadcasting from a transmitter near Lawton, Iowa. Our program originates from the National Weather Service in Sioux Falls and serves Sioux City and the surrounding Siouxland area. This hazardous weather outlook is for northwest Iowa, west central Iowa, southwest Minnesota, northeast Nebraska, central South Dakota, east central South Dakota, south central South Dakota, and southeast South Dakota. For tonight, some patchy dense fog is possible Friday morning along waterways and lowland areas. Fog will burn off by mid-Friday morning. For Friday through Wednesday, hot weather continues into the weekend with high temperatures in the 90s to near 100 each day. Saturday may see a slight reprieve from the heat. Prepare to alter outdoor plans to reduce your risk of heat illness and impacts. Smoke from Canadian wildfires may begin to filter down to the surface Friday and into the weekend. Sensitive populations may need to limit outdoor exposure. Spotter activation is not expected at this time. Your National Weather Service forecast for Siouxland. Heat advisory in effect from 1 p.m. this afternoon to 9 p.m. this evening. Today, sunny. Highs in the lower 90s. South winds 5 to 10 miles an hour. Tonight, mostly clear. Humid with lows in the lower 70s. Southwest winds 5 to 10 miles an hour. Saturday.

sunny with highs in the lower 90s. Northeast winds around 5 miles an hour. Saturday night, mostly clear. Lows in the upper 60s. East winds 5 to 10 miles an hour. Sunday, sunny with highs in the mid-90s. Southeast winds 5 to 10 miles an hour. Sunday night, mostly clear in the evening, then becoming partly cloudy. Lows in the mid-70s. Heat index values up to 100 early in the evening. Monday, mostly sunny. Hot with highs around 100. Monday night, partly cloudy. Lows in the lower 70s. Heat index values up to 100 early in the evening. Tuesday, mostly sunny. Not as warm with highs in the upper 80s. Tuesday night, partly cloudy. Lows in the lower 60s. Wednesday, mostly sunny. Highs in the lower 80s. Wednesday night, partly cloudy with a chance of showers. A chance of thunderstorms after midnight. Lows in the lower 60s. Chance of rain 40%. Thursday, partly sunny. A chance of showers in the morning. Highs in the lower 80s. Chance of rain 40%. At 2 a.m., in Sioux City, the temperature was 71 and the dew point 68. The relative humidity was 90%. Wind was southeast at 7 miles an hour. The pressure was 30.03 inches and steady. Elsewhere in northwest Iowa, Morris was partly cloudy and 70. In Sheldon, Cherokee was clear and 72. Spencer was clear and 71. Storm Lake was clear and 72. Other conditions across the northern plains, farther east in Iowa, skies ranged from clear to partly cloudy, and temperatures were between 72 and 77 degrees. In eastern Nebraska, skies ranged from clear to partly cloudy. It was 71 at Lincoln, 77 at Omaha, and 72 at Norfolk. In eastern South Dakota, it was clear, and temperatures were between 72 and 76 degrees. And in southern Minnesota, it was clear. It was 73 at Worthington, 73 at Marshall, 76 at Mankato, 79 at Minneapolis, and 71 at Rochester. Once again, at 2 a.m. Sioux City had a temperature of 71. A weather message for the following counties in Iowa, Sioux, O'Brien, Plymouth, Cherokee, Woodbury and Ida, and the following counties in Nebraska, Dixon and Dakota, and Union, South Dakota. Heat advisory in effect from 1 p.m. this afternoon to 9 p.m. this evening. What? Heat index values up to 100 expected. Where? Portions of northwest and west central Iowa, southwest Minnesota, northeast Nebraska, and central, east central, south central, and southeast South Dakota. When? From 1 p.m. this afternoon to 9 p.m. this evening. Impacts. Hot temperatures and high humidity may cause heat illnesses. The current time is 2:50 a.m. Central Daylight Time. Operating on a frequency of 162.475 megahertz, this is NOAA Weather Radio Station WXL62, broadcasting from a transmitter near Lawton, Iowa. Our program originates from the National Weather Service in Sioux Falls and serves Sioux City and the surrounding Siouxland area. This hazardous weather outlook is for northwest Iowa, west central Iowa, southwest Minnesota, northeast Nebraska, central South Dakota, east central South Dakota, south central South Dakota, and southeast South Dakota. For tonight, some patchy dense fog is possible Friday morning along waterways and lowland areas. Fog will burn off by mid-Friday morning. For Friday through Wednesday, hot weather continues into the weekend with high temperatures in the 90s to near 100 each day. Saturday may see a slight reprieve from the heat. Prepare to alter outdoor plans to reduce your risk of heat illness and impacts. Smoke from Canadian wildfires may begin to filter down to the surface Friday and into the weekend. Sensitive populations may need to limit outdoor exposure. Spotter activation is not expected at this time. Your National Weather Service forecast for Siouxland. Heat advisory in effect from 1 p.m. this afternoon to 9 p.m. this evening. Today, sunny. Highs in the lower 90s. South winds 5 to 10 miles an hour.
tonight, mostly clear. Humid with lows in the lower 70s. Southwest winds 5 to 10 miles an hour. Saturday, sunny with highs in the lower 90s. Northeast winds around 5 miles an hour. Saturday night, mostly clear. Lows in the upper 60s. East winds 5 to 10 miles an hour. Sunday, sunny with highs in the mid-90s. Southeast winds 5 to 10 miles an hour. Sunday night, mostly clear in the evening, then becoming partly cloudy. Lows in the mid-70s. Heat index values up to 100 early in the evening. Monday, mostly sunny. Hot with highs around 100. Monday night, partly cloudy. Lows in the lower 70s. Heat index values up to 100 early in the evening. Tuesday, mostly sunny. Not as warm with highs in the upper 80s. Tuesday night, partly cloudy. Lows in the lower 60s. Wednesday, mostly sunny. Highs in the lower 80s. Wednesday night, partly cloudy with a chance of showers. A chance of thunderstorms after midnight. Lows in the lower 60s. Chance of rain 40%. Thursday, partly sunny. A chance of showers in the morning. Highs in the lower 80s. Chance of rain 40%. At 2 a.m., in Sioux City, the temperature was 71 and the dew point 68. The relative humidity was 90%. Wind was southeast at 7 miles an hour. The pressure was 30.03 inches and steady. Elsewhere in northwest Iowa, Morris was partly cloudy and 70. In Sheldon, Cherokee was clear and 72. Spencer was clear and 71. Storm Lake was clear and 72. Other conditions across the northern plains, farther east in Iowa, skies ranged from clear to partly cloudy, and temperatures were between 72 and 77 degrees. In eastern Nebraska, skies ranged from clear to partly cloudy. It was 71 at Lincoln, 77 at Omaha, and 72 at Norfolk. In eastern South Dakota, it was clear, and temperatures were between 72 and 76 degrees. And in southern Minnesota, it was clear. It was 73 at Worthington, 73 at Marshall, 76 at Mankato, 79 at Minneapolis, and 71 at Rochester. Once again, at 2 a.m. Sioux City had a temperature of 71. A weather message for the following counties in Iowa, Sioux, O'Brien, Plymouth, Cherokee, Woodbury and Ida, and the following counties in Nebraska, Dixon and Dakota, and Union, South Dakota. Heat advisory in effect from 1 p.m. this afternoon to 9 p.m. this evening. What? Heat index values up to 100 expected. Where? Portions of northwest and west central Iowa, southwest Minnesota, northeast Nebraska, and central, east central, south central, and southeast South Dakota. When? From 1 p.m. this afternoon to 9 p.m. this evening. Impacts. Hot temperatures and high humidity may cause heat illnesses. The current time is 2:56 a.m. Central Daylight Time. Operating on a frequency of 162.475 MHz, this is NOAA Weather Radio Station WXL62, broadcasting from a transmitter near Lawton, Iowa. Our program originates from the National Weather Service in Sioux Falls and serves Sioux City and the surrounding Siouxland area. This hazardous weather outlook is for northwest Iowa, west central Iowa, southwest Minnesota, northeast Nebraska, central South Dakota, east central South Dakota, south central South Dakota, and southeast South Dakota. For tonight, some patchy dense fog is possible Friday morning along waterways and lowland areas. Fog will burn off by mid-Friday morning. For Friday through Wednesday, hot weather continues into the weekend with high temperatures in the 90s to near 100 each day. Saturday may see a slight reprieve from the heat. Prepare to alter outdoor plans to reduce your risk of heat illness and impacts. Smoke from Canadian wildfires may begin to filter down to the surface Friday and into the weekend. Sensitive populations may need to limit outdoor exposure. Spotter activation is not expected at this time. Your National Weather Service forecast for Siouxland.
heat advisory in effect from 1 p.m. this afternoon.

9 p.m. this evening. Today, sunny. Highs in the lower 90s. South winds 5 to 10 miles an hour. Tonight, mostly clear. Humid with lows in the lower 70s. Southwest winds 5 to 10 miles an hour. Saturday, sunny with highs in the lower 90s. Northeast winds around 5 miles an hour. Saturday night, mostly clear. Lows in the upper 60s. East winds 5 to 10 miles an hour. Sunday, sunny with highs in the mid-90s. Southeast winds 5 to 10 miles an hour. Sunday night, mostly clear in the evening, then becoming partly cloudy. Lows in the mid-70s. Heat index values up to 100 early in the evening. Monday, mostly sunny. Hot with highs around 100. Monday night, partly cloudy. Lows in the lower 70s. Heat index values up to 100 early in the evening. Tuesday, mostly sunny. Not as warm with highs in the upper 80s. Tuesday night, partly cloudy. Lows in the lower 60s. Wednesday, mostly sunny. Highs in the lower 80s. Wednesday night, partly cloudy with a chance of showers. A chance of thunderstorms after midnight. Lows in the lower 60s. Chance of rain 40%. Thursday, partly sunny. A chance of showers in the morning. Highs in the lower 80s. Chance of rain 40%. At 2 a.m., in Sioux City, the temperature was 71 and the dew point 68. The relative humidity was 90%. Wind was southeast at 7 miles an hour. The pressure was 30.03 inches and steady. Elsewhere in northwest Iowa, Morris was partly cloudy and 70. In Sheldon, Cherokee was clear and 72. Spencer was clear and 71. Storm Lake was clear and 72. Other conditions across the northern plains, farther east in Iowa, skies ranged from clear to partly cloudy, and temperatures were between 72 and 77 degrees. In eastern Nebraska, skies ranged from clear to partly cloudy. It was 71 at Lincoln, 77 at Omaha, and 72 at Norfolk. In eastern South Dakota, it was clear, and temperatures were between 72 and 76 degrees. And in southern Minnesota, it was clear. It was 73 at Worthington, 73 at Marshall, 76 at Mankato, 79 at Minneapolis, and 71 at Rochester. Once again, at 2 a.m. Sioux City had a temperature of 71. A weather message for the following counties in Iowa, Sioux, O'Brien, Plymouth, Cherokee, Woodbury and Ida, and the following counties in Nebraska, Dixon and Dakota, and Union, South Dakota. Heat advisory in effect from 1 p.m. this afternoon to 9 p.m. this evening. What? Heat index values up to 100 expected. Where? Portions of northwest and west central Iowa, southwest Minnesota, northeast Nebraska, and central, east central, south central, and southeast South Dakota. When? From 1 p.m. this afternoon to 9 p.m. this evening. Impacts. Hot temperatures and high humidity may cause heat illnesses. The current time is 3:01 a.m. Central Daylight Time. Operating on a frequency of 162.475 MHz, this is NOAA Weather Radio Station WXL62, broadcasting from a transmitter near Lawton, Iowa. Our program originates from the National Weather Service in Sioux Falls and serves Sioux City and the surrounding Siouxland area. This hazardous weather outlook is for northwest Iowa, west central Iowa, southwest Minnesota, northeast Nebraska, central South Dakota, east central South Dakota, south central South Dakota, and southeast South Dakota. For tonight, some patchy dense fog is possible Friday morning along waterways and lowland areas. Fog will burn off by mid-Friday morning. For Friday through Wednesday, hot weather continues into the weekend with high temperatures in the 90s to near 100 each day. Saturday may see a slight reprieve from the heat. Prepare to alter outdoor plans to reduce your risk of heat illness and impacts. Smoke from Canadian wildfires may begin to filter down to the surface Friday and into the weekend. Sensitive populations may need to limit outdoor exposure.
spotter activation is not expected at this time. Your National Weather Service forecast for Siouxland. Heat advisory in effect from 1 p.m. this afternoon to 9 p.m. this evening. Today, sunny. Highs in the lower 90s. South winds 5 to 10 miles an hour. Tonight, mostly clear. Humid with lows in the lower 70s. Southwest winds 5 to 10 miles an hour. Saturday, sunny with highs in the lower 90s. Northeast winds around 5 miles an hour. Saturday night, mostly clear. Lows in the upper 60s. East winds 5 to 10 miles an hour. Sunday, sunny with highs in the mid-90s. Southeast winds 5 to 10 miles an hour. Sunday night, mostly clear in the evening, then becoming partly cloudy. Lows in the mid-70s. Heat index values up to 100 early in the evening. Monday, mostly sunny. Hot with highs around 100. Monday night, partly cloudy. Lows in the lower 70s. Heat index values up to 100 early in the evening. Tuesday, mostly sunny. Not as warm with highs in the upper 80s. Tuesday night, partly cloudy. Lows in the lower 60s. Wednesday, mostly sunny. Highs in the lower 80s. Wednesday night, partly cloudy with a chance of showers. A chance of thunderstorms after midnight. Lows in the lower 60s. Chance of rain 40%. Thursday, partly sunny. A chance of showers in the morning. Highs in the lower 80s. Chance of rain 40%. At 3 a.m., in Sioux City, the temperature was 70 and the dew point 68. The relative humidity was 93%. Wind was southeast at 7 miles an hour. The pressure was 30.03 inches and steady. Elsewhere in northwest Iowa, Morris was mostly cloudy and 70. In Sheldon, Cherokee was clear and 72. Spencer was clear and 69. Storm Lake was clear and 70. Other conditions across the northern plains, farther east in Iowa, temperatures were between 71 and 76 degrees. At Waterloo, it was clear. At Cedar Rapids, it was partly cloudy. At Des Moines, it was mostly cloudy. In eastern Nebraska, skies ranged from clear to partly cloudy, and temperatures were between 71 and 76 degrees. In eastern South Dakota, it was clear, and temperatures were between 71 and 76 degrees. And in southern Minnesota, it was clear. It was 73 at Worthington, 73 at Marshall, 75 at Mankato, 79 at Minneapolis, and 71 at Rochester. Once again, at 3 a.m. Sioux City had a temperature of 70. A weather message for the following counties in Iowa, Sioux, O'Brien, Plymouth, Cherokee, Woodbury and Ida, and the following counties in Nebraska, Dixon and Dakota, and Union, South Dakota. Heat advisory in effect from 1 p.m. this afternoon to 9 p.m. this evening. What? Heat index values up to 100 expected. Where? Portions of northwest and west central Iowa, southwest Minnesota, northeast Nebraska, and central, east central, south central, and southeast South Dakota. When? From 1 p.m. this afternoon to 9 p.m. this evening. Impacts. Hot temperatures and high humidity may cause heat illnesses. The current time is 3:06 a.m. Central Daylight Time. Operating on a frequency of 162.475 MHz, this is NOAA Weather Radio Station WXL62, broadcasting from a transmitter near Lawton, Iowa. Our program originates from the National Weather Service in Sioux Falls and serves Sioux City and the surrounding Siouxland area. This hazardous weather outlook is for northwest Iowa, west central Iowa, southwest Minnesota, northeast Nebraska, central South Dakota, east central South Dakota, south central South Dakota, and southeast South Dakota. For tonight, some patchy dense fog is possible Friday morning along waterways and lowland areas. Fog will burn off by mid-Friday morning. For Friday through Wednesday, hot weather continues into the weekend with high temperatures in the 90s to near 100 each day. Saturday may see a slight reprieve from the heat.
Prepare to alter outdoor plans to reduce your risk of heat illness.

and impacts. Smoke from Canadian wildfires may begin to filter down to the surface Friday and into the weekend. Sensitive populations may need to limit outdoor exposure. Spotter activation is not expected at this time. Your National Weather Service forecast for Siouxland. Heat advisory in effect from 1 p.m. this afternoon to 9 p.m. this evening. Today, sunny. Highs in the lower 90s. South winds 5 to 10 miles an hour. Tonight, mostly clear. Humid with lows in the lower 70s. Southwest winds 5 to 10 miles an hour. Saturday, sunny with highs in the lower 90s. Northeast winds around 5 miles an hour. Saturday night, mostly clear. Lows in the upper 60s. East winds 5 to 10 miles an hour. Sunday, sunny with highs in the mid-90s. Southeast winds 5 to 10 miles an hour. Sunday night, mostly clear in the evening, then becoming partly cloudy. Lows in the mid-70s. Heat index values up to 100 early in the evening. Monday, mostly sunny. Hot with highs around 100. Monday night, partly cloudy. Lows in the lower 70s. Heat index values up to 100 early in the evening. Tuesday, mostly sunny. Not as warm with highs in the upper 80s. Tuesday night, partly cloudy. Lows in the lower 60s. Wednesday, mostly sunny. Highs in the lower 80s. Wednesday night, partly cloudy with a chance of showers. A chance of thunderstorms after midnight. Lows in the lower 60s. Chance of rain 40%. Thursday, partly sunny. A chance of showers in the morning. Highs in the lower 80s. Chance of rain 40%. At 3 a.m., in Sioux City, the temperature was 70 and the dew point 68. The relative humidity was 93%. Wind was southeast at 7 miles an hour. The pressure was 30.03 inches and steady. Elsewhere in northwest Iowa, Morris was mostly cloudy and 70. In Sheldon, Cherokee was clear and 72. Spencer was clear and 69. Storm Lake was clear and 70. Other conditions across the northern plains, farther east in Iowa, temperatures were between 71 and 76 degrees. At Waterloo, it was clear. At Cedar Rapids, it was partly cloudy. At Des Moines, it was mostly cloudy. In eastern Nebraska, skies ranged from clear to partly cloudy, and temperatures were between 71 and 76 degrees. In eastern South Dakota, it was clear, and temperatures were between 71 and 76 degrees. And in southern Minnesota, it was clear. It was 73 at Worthington, 73 at Marshall, 75 at Mankato, 79 at Minneapolis, and 71 at Rochester. Once again, at 3 a.m., Sioux City had a temperature of 70. At 3 a.m., in Sioux City, the temperature was 70, and the dew point 68. The relative humidity was 93%. Wind was southeast at 7 miles an hour. The pressure was 30.03 inches and steady. Elsewhere in northwest Iowa, Morris was mostly cloudy and 70. In Sheldon, Cherokee was clear and 72. Spencer was clear and 69. Storm Lake was clear and 70. Other conditions across the northern plains, farther east in Iowa, temperatures were between 71 and 76 degrees. At Waterloo, it was clear. At Cedar Rapids, it was partly cloudy. At Des Moines, it was mostly cloudy. In eastern Nebraska, skies ranged from clear to partly cloudy, and temperatures were between 71 and 76 degrees. In eastern South Dakota, it was clear, and temperatures were between 71 and 76 degrees. And in southern Minnesota, it was clear. It was 73 at Worthington, 73 at Marshall, 75 at Mankato, 79 at Minneapolis, and 71 at Rochester. Once again, at 3 a.m., Sioux City had a temperature of 70. A weather message for the following counties in Iowa, Sioux, O'Brien, Plymouth, Cherokee, Woodbury and Ida, and the following counties in Nebraska, Dixon and Dakota, and Union, South Dakota.

heat advisory in effect from 1 p.m. this afternoon to 9 p.m. this evening. What? Heat index values up to 100 expected. Where? Portions of northwest and west central Iowa, southwest Minnesota, northeast Nebraska, and central, east central, south central, and southeast South Dakota. When? From 1 p.m. this afternoon to 9 p.m. this evening. Impacts. Hot temperatures and high humidity may cause heat illnesses. The current time is 3:13 a.m. Central Daylight Time. Operating on a frequency of 162.475 megahertz, this is NOAA Weather Radio Station WXL62, broadcasting from a transmitter near Lawton, Iowa. Our program originates from the National Weather Service in Sioux Falls and serves Sioux City and the surrounding Siouxland area. This hazardous weather outlook is for northwest Iowa, west central Iowa, southwest Minnesota, northeast Nebraska, central South Dakota, east central South Dakota, south central South Dakota, and southeast South Dakota. For tonight, some patchy dense fog is possible Friday morning along waterways and lowland areas. Fog will burn off by mid-Friday morning. For Friday through Wednesday, hot weather continues into the weekend with high temperatures in the 90s to near 100 each day. Saturday may see a slight reprieve from the heat. Prepare to alter outdoor plans to reduce your risk of heat illness and impacts. Smoke from Canadian wildfires may begin to filter down to the surface Friday and into the weekend. Sensitive populations may need to limit outdoor exposure. Spotter activation is not expected at this time. Your National Weather Service forecast for Siouxland. Heat advisory in effect from 1 p.m. this afternoon to 9 p.m. this evening. Today, sunny. Highs in the lower 90s. South winds 5 to 10 miles an hour. Tonight, mostly clear. Humid with lows in the lower 70s. Southwest winds 5 to 10 miles an hour. Saturday, sunny with highs in the lower 90s. Northeast winds around 5 miles an hour. Saturday night, mostly clear. Lows in the upper 60s. East winds 5 to 10 miles an hour. Sunday, sunny with highs in the mid-90s. Southeast winds 5 to 10 miles an hour. Sunday night, mostly clear in the evening, then becoming partly cloudy. Lows in the mid-70s. Heat index values up to 100 early in the evening. Monday, mostly sunny. Hot with highs around 100. Monday night, partly cloudy. Lows in the lower 70s. Heat index values up to 100 early in the evening. Tuesday, mostly sunny. Not as warm with highs in the upper 80s. Tuesday night, partly cloudy. Lows in the lower 60s. Wednesday, mostly sunny. Highs in the lower 80s. Wednesday night, partly cloudy with a chance of showers. A chance of thunderstorms after midnight. Lows in the lower 60s. Chance of rain 40%. Thursday, partly sunny. A chance of showers in the morning. Highs in the lower 80s. Chance of rain 40%. At 3 a.m., in Sioux City, the temperature was 70 and the dew point 68. The relative humidity was 93%. Wind was southeast at 7 miles an hour. The pressure was 30.03 inches and steady. Elsewhere in northwest Iowa, Morris was mostly cloudy and 70. In Sheldon, Cherokee was clear and 72. Spencer was clear and 69. Storm Lake was clear and 70. Other conditions across the northern plains, farther east in Iowa, temperatures were between 71 and 76 degrees. At Waterloo, it was clear. At Cedar Rapids, it was partly cloudy. At Des Moines, it was mostly clear.

A message for the following counties in Iowa, Sioux, O'Brien, Plymouth, Cherokee, Woodbury and Ida, and the following counties in Nebraska, Dixon and Dakota, and Union, South Dakota. Heat advisory in effect from 1 p.m. this afternoon to 9 p.m. this evening. What? Heat index values up to 100 expected. Where? Portions of northwest and west central Iowa, southwest Minnesota, northeast Nebraska, and central, east central, south central, and southeast South Dakota. When? From 1 p.m. this afternoon to 9 p.m. this evening. Impacts. Hot temperatures and high humidity may cause heat illnesses. The current time is 3:18 a.m. Central Daylight Time. Operating on a frequency of 162.475 MHz, this is NOAA Weather Radio Station WXL62, broadcasting from a transmitter near Lawton, Iowa. Our program originates from the National Weather Service in Sioux Falls and serves Sioux City and the surrounding Siouxland area. This hazardous weather outlook is for northwest Iowa, west central Iowa, southwest Minnesota, northeast Nebraska, central South Dakota, east central South Dakota, south central South Dakota, and southeast South Dakota. For tonight, some patchy dense fog is possible Friday morning along waterways and lowland areas. Fog will burn off by mid-Friday morning. For Friday through Wednesday, hot weather continues into the weekend with high temperatures in the 90s to near 100 each day. Saturday may see a slight reprieve from the heat. Prepare to alter outdoor plans to reduce your risk of heat illness and impacts. Smoke from Canadian wildfires may begin to filter down to the surface Friday and into the weekend. Sensitive populations may need to limit outdoor exposure. Spotter activation is not expected at this time. Your National Weather Service forecast for Siouxland. Heat advisory in effect from 1 p.m. this afternoon to 9 p.m. this evening. Today, sunny. Highs in the lower 90s. South winds 5 to 10 miles an hour. Tonight, mostly clear. Humid with lows in the lower 70s. Southwest winds 5 to 10 miles an hour. Saturday, sunny with highs in the lower 90s. Northeast winds around 5 miles an hour. Saturday night, mostly clear. Lows in the upper 60s. East winds 5 to 10 miles an hour. Sunday, sunny with highs in the mid-90s. Southeast winds 5 to 10 miles an hour. Sunday night, mostly clear in the evening, then becoming partly cloudy. Lows in the mid-70s. Heat index values up to 100 early in the evening. Monday, mostly sunny. Hot with highs around 100. Monday night, partly cloudy. Lows in the lower 70s. Heat index values up to 100 early in the evening. Tuesday, mostly sunny. Not as warm with highs in the upper 80s. Tuesday night, partly cloudy. Lows in the lower 60s. Wednesday, mostly sunny. Highs in the lower 80s. Wednesday night, partly cloudy with a chance of showers. A chance of thunderstorms after midnight. Lows in the lower 60s. Chance of rain 40%. Thursday, partly sunny. A chance of showers in the morning. Highs in the lower 80s. Chance of rain 40%. At 3 a.m., in Sioux City, the temperature was 70 and the dew point 68. The relative humidity was 93%. Wind was southeast at 7 miles an hour. The pressure was 30.03 inches and steady. Elsewhere in northwest Iowa, Morris was mostly cloudy and 70. In Sheldon, Cherokee was clear and 72. Spencer was clear and 69. Storm Lake was clear and 70. Other conditions across the northern plains, farther east in Iowa, temperatures were between 71 and 76 degrees. At Waterloo, it was clear. At Cedar Rapids, it was partly cloudy. At Des Moines, it was mostly cloudy. In eastern Nebraska, skies ranged from clear to partly cloudy, and temperatures were between 71 and 76 degrees. In eastern South Dakota, it was clear, and temperatures were between 71 and 76 degrees. And in southern Minnesota, it was clear. It was 73 at Worthington.

73 at Marshall, 75 at Mankato, 79 at Minneapolis, and 71 at Rochester. Once again, at 3 a.m. Sioux City had a temperature of 70. A weather message for the following counties in Iowa, Sioux, O'Brien, Plymouth, Cherokee, Woodbury and Ida, and the following counties in Nebraska, Dixon and Dakota, and Union, South Dakota. Heat advisory in effect from 1 p.m. this afternoon to 9 p.m. this evening. What? Heat index values up to 100 expected. Where? Portions of northwest and west central Iowa, southwest Minnesota, northeast Nebraska, and central, east central, south central, and southeast South Dakota. When? From 1 p.m. this afternoon to 9 p.m. this evening. Impacts. Hot temperatures and high humidity may cause heat illnesses. The current time is 3:23 a.m. Central Daylight Time. Operating on a frequency of 162.475 MHz, this is NOAA Weather Radio Station WXL62, broadcasting from a transmitter near Lawton, Iowa. Our program originates from the National Weather Service in Sioux Falls and serves Sioux City and the surrounding Siouxland area. This hazardous weather outlook is for northwest Iowa, west central Iowa, southwest Minnesota, northeast Nebraska, central South Dakota, east central South Dakota, south central South Dakota, and southeast South Dakota. For tonight, some patchy dense fog is possible Friday morning along waterways and lowland areas. Fog will burn off by mid-Friday morning. For Friday through Wednesday, hot weather continues into the weekend with high temperatures in the 90s to near 100 each day. Saturday may see a slight reprieve from the heat. Prepare to alter outdoor plans to reduce your risk of heat illness and impacts. Smoke from Canadian wildfires may begin to filter down to the surface Friday and into the weekend. Sensitive populations may need to limit outdoor exposure. Spotter activation is not expected at this time. Your National Weather Service forecast for Siouxland. Heat advisory in effect from 1 p.m. this afternoon to 9 p.m. this evening. Today, sunny. Highs in the lower 90s. South winds 5 to 10 miles an hour. Tonight, mostly clear. Humid with lows in the lower 70s. Southwest winds 5 to 10 miles an hour. Saturday, sunny with highs in the lower 90s. Northeast winds around 5 miles an hour. Saturday night, mostly clear. Lows in the upper 60s. East winds 5 to 10 miles an hour. Sunday, sunny with highs in the mid-90s. Southeast winds 5 to 10 miles an hour. Sunday night, mostly clear in the evening, then becoming partly cloudy. Lows in the mid-70s. Heat index values up to 100 early in the evening. Monday, mostly sunny. Hot with highs around 100. Monday night, partly cloudy. Lows in the lower 70s. Heat index values up to 100 early in the evening. Tuesday, mostly sunny. Not as warm with highs in the upper 80s. Tuesday night, partly cloudy. Lows in the lower 60s. Wednesday, mostly sunny. Highs in the lower 80s. Wednesday night, partly cloudy with a chance of showers. A chance of thunderstorms after midnight. Lows in the lower 60s. Chance of rain 40%. Thursday, partly sunny. A chance of showers in the morning. Highs in the lower 80s. Chance of rain 40%. At 3 a.m. in Sioux City, the temperature was 70 and the dew point 68. The relative humidity was 93%. Wind was southeast at 7 miles an hour. The pressure was 30.03 inches and steady. Elsewhere in northwest Iowa, Morris was mostly cloudy and 70. In Sheldon, Cherokee was clear and 72. Spencer was clear and 69. Storm Lake was clear and 70. Other conditions across the northern plains, farther east in Iowa, temperatures were between 71 and 76 degrees. At Waterloo, it was clear. At Cedar Rapids, it was partly cloudy. At Des Moines, it was mostly cloudy. In eastern Nebraska, skies ranged from clear to partly cloudy, and temperatures were between 71 and 76 degrees.

in eastern South Dakota. It was clear, and temperatures were between 71 and 76 degrees. And in southern Minnesota, it was clear. It was 73 at Worthington, 73 at Marshall, 75 at Mankato, 79 at Minneapolis, and 71 at Rochester. Once again, at 3 a.m. Sioux City had a temperature of 70. A weather message for the following counties in Iowa, Sioux, O'Brien, Plymouth, Cherokee, Woodbury and Ida, and the following counties in Nebraska, Dixon and Dakota, and Union, South Dakota. Heat advisory in effect from 1 p.m. this afternoon to 9 p.m. this evening. What? Heat index values up to 100 expected. Where? Portions of northwest and west central Iowa, southwest Minnesota, northeast Nebraska, and central, east central, south central, and southeast South Dakota. When? From 1 p.m. this afternoon to 9 p.m. this evening. Impacts. Hot temperatures and high humidity may cause heat illnesses. The current time is 3:28 a.m. Central Daylight Time. Operating on a frequency of 162.475 MHz, this is NOAA Weather Radio Station WXL62, broadcasting from a transmitter near Lawton, Iowa. Our program originates from the National Weather Service in Sioux Falls and serves Sioux City and the surrounding Siouxland area. This hazardous weather outlook is for northwest Iowa, west central Iowa, southwest Minnesota, northeast Nebraska, central South Dakota, east central South Dakota, south central South Dakota, and southeast South Dakota. For tonight, some patchy dense fog is possible Friday morning along waterways and lowland areas. Fog will burn off by mid-Friday morning. For Friday through Wednesday, hot weather continues into the weekend with high temperatures in the 90s to near 100 each day. Saturday may see a slight reprieve from the heat. Prepare to alter outdoor plans to reduce your risk of heat illness and impacts. Smoke from Canadian wildfires may begin to filter down to the surface Friday and into the weekend. Sensitive populations may need to limit outdoor exposure. Spotter activation is not expected at this time. Your National Weather Service forecast for Siouxland. Heat advisory in effect from 1 p.m. this afternoon to 9 p.m. this evening. Today, sunny. Highs in the lower 90s. South winds 5 to 10 miles an hour. Tonight, mostly clear. Humid with lows in the lower 70s. Southwest winds 5 to 10 miles an hour. Saturday, sunny with highs in the lower 90s. Northeast winds around 5 miles an hour. Saturday night, mostly clear. Lows in the upper 60s. East winds 5 to 10 miles an hour. Sunday, sunny with highs in the mid-90s. Southeast winds 5 to 10 miles an hour. Sunday night, mostly clear in the evening, then becoming partly cloudy. Lows in the mid-70s. Heat index values up to 100 early in the evening. Monday, mostly sunny. Hot with highs around 100. Monday night, partly cloudy. Lows in the lower 70s. Heat index values up to 100 early in the evening. Tuesday, mostly sunny. Not as warm with highs in the upper 80s. Tuesday night, partly cloudy. Lows in the lower 60s. Wednesday, mostly sunny. Highs in the lower 80s. Wednesday night, partly cloudy with a chance of showers. A chance of thunderstorms after midnight. Lows in the lower 60s. Chance of rain 40%. Thursday, partly sunny. A chance of showers in the morning. Highs in the lower 80s. Chance of rain 40%. At 3 a.m. in Sioux City, the temperature was 70 and the dew point 68. The relative humidity was 93%. Wind was southeast at 7 miles an hour. The pressure was 30.03 inches and steady. Elsewhere in northwest Iowa, Morris was mostly cloudy and 70. In Sheldon, Cherokee was clear and 72. Spencer was clear and 69. Storm Lake was clear and 70. Other conditions across the northern plains, farther east in Iowa, temperatures were between 71 and 76 degrees. At Waterloo, it was clear

Cedar Rapids, it was partly cloudy. At Des Moines, it was mostly cloudy. In eastern Nebraska, skies ranged from clear to partly cloudy, and temperatures were between 71 and 76 degrees. In eastern South Dakota, it was clear, and temperatures were between 71 and 76 degrees. And in southern Minnesota, it was clear. It was 73 at Worthington, 73 at Marshall, 75 at Mankato, 79 at Minneapolis, and 71 at Rochester. Once again, at 3 a.m. Sioux City had a temperature of 70. A weather mess, 5 at Mankato, 79 at Minneapolis, and 71 at Rochester. Once again, at 3 a.m. Sioux City had a temperature of 70. A weather message for the following counties in Iowa, Sioux, O'Brien, Plymouth, Cherokee, Woodbury and Ida, and the following counties in Nebraska, Dixon and Dakota, and Union, South Dakota. Heat advisory in effect from 1 p.m. this afternoon to 9 p.m. this evening. What? Heat index values up to 100 expected. Where? Portions of northwest and west central Iowa, southwest Minnesota, northeast Nebraska, and central, east central, south central, and southeast South Dakota. When? From 1 p.m. this afternoon to 9 p.m. this evening. Impacts. Hot temperatures and high humidity may cause heat illnesses. The current time is 3:33 a.m. Central Daylight Time. Operating on a frequency of 162.475 MHz, this is NOAA Weather Radio Station WXL62, broadcasting from a transmitter near Lawton, Iowa. Our program originates from the National Weather Service in Sioux Falls and serves Sioux City and the surrounding Siouxland area. This hazardous weather outlook is for northwest Iowa, west central Iowa, southwest Minnesota, northeast Nebraska, central South Dakota, east central South Dakota, south central South Dakota, and southeast South Dakota. For tonight, some patchy dense fog is possible Friday morning along waterways and lowland areas. Fog will burn off by mid-Friday morning. For Friday through Wednesday, hot weather continues into the weekend with high temperatures in the 90s to near 100 each day. Saturday may see a slight reprieve from the heat. Prepare to alter outdoor plans to reduce your risk of heat illness and impacts. Smoke from Canadian wildfires may begin to filter down to the surface Friday and into the weekend. Sensitive populations may need to limit outdoor exposure. Spotter activation is not expected at this time. Your National Weather Service forecast for Siouxland. Heat advisory in effect from 1 p.m. this afternoon to 9 p.m. this evening. Today, sunny. Highs in the lower 90s. South winds 5 to 10 miles an hour. Tonight, mostly clear. Humid with lows in the lower 70s. Southwest winds 5 to 10 miles an hour. Saturday, sunny with highs in the lower 90s. Northeast winds around 5 miles an hour. Saturday night, mostly clear. Lows in the upper 60s. East winds 5 to 10 miles an hour. Sunday, sunny with highs in the mid-90s. Southeast winds 5 to 10 miles an hour. Sunday night, mostly clear in the evening, then becoming partly cloudy. Lows in the mid-70s. Heat index values up to 100 early in the evening. Monday, mostly sunny. Hot with highs around 100. Monday night, partly cloudy. Lows in the lower 70s. Heat index values up to 100 early in the evening. Tuesday, mostly sunny. Not as warm with highs in the upper 80s. Tuesday night, partly cloudy. Lows in the lower 60s. Wednesday, mostly sunny. Highs in the lower 80s. Wednesday night, partly cloudy with a chance of showers. A chance of thunderstorms after midnight. Lows in the lower 60s. Chance of rain 40%. Thursday, partly sunny. A chance of showers in the morning. Highs in the lower 80s. Chance of rain 40%. At 3 a.m. in Sioux City, the temperature was 70 and the dew point 68. The relative humidity was 93%. Wind was southeast at 7 miles an hour. The pressure was 30.03 inches and steady. Elsewhere in northwest Iowa,

Morris was mostly cloudy and 70. In Sheldon, Cherokee was clear and 72. Spencer was clear and 69. Storm Lake was clear and 70. Other conditions across the northern plains, farther east in Iowa, temperatures were between 71 and 76 degrees. At Waterloo, it was clear. At Cedar Rapids, it was partly cloudy. At Des Moines, it was mostly cloudy. In eastern Nebraska, skies ranged from clear to partly cloudy, and temperatures were between 71 and 76 degrees. In eastern South Dakota, it was clear, and temperatures were between 71 and 76 degrees. And in southern Minnesota, it was clear. It was 73 at Worthington, 73 at Marshall, 75 at Mankato, 79 at Minneapolis, and 71 at Rochester. Once again, at 3 a.m. Sioux City had a temperature of 70. A weather message for the following counties in Iowa: Sioux, O'Brien, Plymouth, Cherokee, Woodbury and Ida, and the following counties in Nebraska: Dixon and Dakota, and Union, South Dakota. Heat advisory in effect from 1 p.m. this afternoon to 9 p.m. this evening. What? Heat index values up to 100 expected. Where? Portions of northwest and west central Iowa, southwest Minnesota, northeast Nebraska, and central, east central, south central, and southeast South Dakota. When? From 1 p.m. this afternoon to 9 p.m. this evening. Impacts: hot temperatures and high humidity may cause heat illnesses. The current time is 3:39 a.m. Central Daylight Time. Operating on a frequency of 162.475 MHz, this is NOAA Weather Radio Station WXL62, broadcasting from a transmitter near Lawton, Iowa. Our program originates from the National Weather Service in Sioux Falls and serves Sioux City and the surrounding Siouxland area. This hazardous weather outlook is for northwest Iowa, west central Iowa, southwest Minnesota, northeast Nebraska, central South Dakota, east central South Dakota, south central South Dakota, and southeast South Dakota. For tonight, some patchy dense fog is possible Friday morning along waterways and lowland areas. Fog will burn off by mid-Friday morning. For Friday through Wednesday, hot weather continues into the weekend with high temperatures in the 90s to near 100 each day. Saturday may see a slight reprieve from the heat. Prepare to alter outdoor plans to reduce your risk of heat illness and impacts. Smoke from Canadian wildfires may begin to filter down to the surface Friday and into the weekend. Sensitive populations may need to limit outdoor exposure. Spotter activation is not expected at this time. Your National Weather Service forecast for Siouxland: heat advisory in effect from 1 p.m. this afternoon to 9 p.m. this evening. Today, sunny. Highs in the lower 90s. South winds 5 to 10 miles an hour. Tonight, mostly clear. Humid with lows in the lower 70s. Southwest winds 5 to 10 miles an hour. Saturday, sunny with highs in the lower 90s. Northeast winds around 5 miles an hour. Saturday night, mostly clear. Lows in the upper 60s. East winds 5 to 10 miles an hour. Sunday, sunny with highs in the mid-90s. Southeast winds 5 to 10 miles an hour. Sunday night, mostly clear in the evening, then becoming partly cloudy. Lows in the mid-70s. Heat index values up to 100 early in the evening. Monday, mostly sunny. Hot with highs around 100. Monday night, partly cloudy. Lows in the lower 70s. Heat index values up to 100 early in the evening. Tuesday, mostly sunny. Not as warm with highs in the upper 80s. Tuesday night, partly cloudy. Lows in the lower 60s. Wednesday, mostly sunny. Highs in the lower 80s. Wednesday night, partly cloudy with a chance of showers. A chance of thunderstorms after midnight. Lows in the lower 60s. Chance of rain 40%. Thursday, partly sunny. A chance of showers in the morning. Highs in the lower 80s. Chance of rain 40%. At 3 a.m., in Sioux City, the temperature was 70, and the dew point

68. The relative humidity was 93%. Wind was southeast at 7 miles an hour. The pressure was 30.03 inches and steady. Elsewhere in northwest Iowa, Morris was mostly cloudy and 70. In Sheldon, Cherokee was clear and 72. Spencer was clear and 69. Storm Lake was clear and 70. Other conditions across the northern plains, farther east in Iowa, temperatures were between 71 and 76 degrees. At Waterloo, it was clear. At Cedar Rapids, it was partly cloudy. At Des Moines, it was mostly cloudy. In eastern Nebraska, skies ranged from clear to partly cloudy, and temperatures were between 71 and 76 degrees. In eastern South Dakota, it was clear, and temperatures were between 71 and 76 degrees. And in southern Minnesota, it was clear. It was 73 at Worthington, 73 at Marshall, 75 at Mankato, 79 at Minneapolis, and 71 at Rochester. Once again, at 3 a.m. Sioux City had a temperature of 70. A weather message for the following counties in Iowa, Sioux, O'Brien, Plymouth, Cherokee, Woodbury and Ida, and the following counties in Nebraska, Dixon and Dakota, and Union, South Dakota. Heat advisory in effect from 1 p.m. this afternoon to 9 p.m. this evening. What? Heat index values up to 100 expected. Where? Portions of northwest and west central Iowa, southwest Minnesota, northeast Nebraska, and central, east central, south central, and southeast South Dakota. When? From 1 p.m. this afternoon to 9 p.m. this evening. Impacts. Hot temperatures and high humidity may cause heat illnesses. The current time is 3:44 a.m. Central Daylight Time. Operating on a frequency of 162.475 MHz, this is NOAA Weather Radio Station WXL62, broadcasting from a transmitter near Lawton, Iowa. Our program originates from the National Weather Service in Sioux Falls and serves Sioux City and the surrounding Siouxland area. This hazardous weather outlook is for northwest Iowa, west-central Iowa, southwest Minnesota, northeast Nebraska, central South Dakota, east-central South Dakota, south-central South Dakota, and southeast South Dakota. For tonight, some patchy dense fog is possible Friday morning along waterways and lowland areas. Fog will burn off by mid-Friday morning. For Friday through Wednesday, hot weather continues into the weekend with high temperatures in the 90s to near 100 each day. Saturday may see a slight reprieve from the heat. Prepare to alter outdoor plans to reduce your risk of heat illness and impacts. Smoke from Canadian wildfires may begin to filter down to the surface Friday and into the weekend. Sensitive populations may need to limit outdoor exposure. Spotter activation is not expected at this time. Your National Weather Service forecast for Siouxland. Heat advisory in effect from 1 p.m. this afternoon to 9 p.m. this evening. Today, sunny. Highs in the lower 90s. South winds 5 to 10 miles an hour. Tonight, mostly clear. Humid with lows in the lower 70s. Southwest winds 5 to 10 miles an hour. Saturday, sunny with highs in the lower 90s. Northeast winds around 5 miles an hour. Saturday night, mostly clear. Lows in the upper 60s. East winds 5 to 10 miles an hour. Sunday, sunny with highs in the mid-90s. Southeast winds 5 to 10 miles an hour. Sunday night, mostly clear in the evening, then becoming partly cloudy. Lows in the mid-70s. Heat index values up to 100 early in the evening. Monday, mostly sunny. Hot with highs around 100. Monday night, partly cloudy. Lows in the lower 70s. Heat index values up to 100 early in the evening. Tuesday, mostly sunny. Not as warm with highs in the upper 80s. Tuesday night, partly cloudy. Lows in the lower 60s. Wednesday, mostly sunny. Highs in the lower 80s. Wednesday night, partly cloudy with a chance of showers. A chance of thunderstorms after midnight. Lows in the lower 60s. Chance of rain 40%. Thursday.

partly sunny. A chance of showers in the morning. Highs in the lower 80s. Chance of rain 40%. At 3 a.m. in Sioux City, the temperature was 70 and the dew point 68. The relative humidity was 93%. Wind was southeast at 7 miles an hour. The pressure was 30.03 inches and steady. Elsewhere in northwest Iowa, Morris was mostly cloudy and 70. In Sheldon, Cherokee was clear and 72. Spencer was clear and 69. Storm Lake was clear and 70. Other conditions across the northern plains, farther east in Iowa, temperatures were between 71 and 76 degrees. At Waterloo, it was clear. At Cedar Rapids, it was partly cloudy. At Des Moines, it was mostly cloudy. In eastern Nebraska, skies ranged from clear to partly cloudy, and temperatures were between 71 and 76 degrees. In eastern South Dakota, it was clear, and temperatures were between 71 and 76 degrees. And in southern Minnesota, it was clear. It was 73 at Worthington, 73 at Marshall, 75 at Mankato, 79 at Minneapolis, and 71 at Rochester. Once again, at 3 a.m. Sioux City had a temperature of 70. A weather message for the following counties in Iowa, Sioux, O'Brien, Plymouth, Cherokee, Woodbury and Ida, and the following counties in Nebraska, Dixon and Dakota, and Union, South Dakota. Heat advisory in effect from 1 p.m. this afternoon to 9 p.m. this evening. What? Heat index values up to 100 expected. Where? Portions of northwest and west central Iowa, southwest Minnesota, northeast Nebraska, and central, east central, south central, and southeast South Dakota. When? From 1 p.m. this afternoon to 9 p.m. this evening. Impacts. Hot temperatures and high humidity may cause heat illnesses. The current time is 3:49 a.m. Central Daylight Time. Operating on a frequency of 162.475 MHz, this is NOAA Weather Radio Station WXL62, broadcasting from a transmitter near Lawton, Iowa. Our program originates from the National Weather Service in Sioux Falls and serves Sioux City and the surrounding Siouxland area. This hazardous weather outlook is for northwest Iowa, west central Iowa, southwest Minnesota, northeast Nebraska, central South Dakota, east central South Dakota, south central South Dakota, and southeast South Dakota. For tonight, some patchy dense fog is possible Friday morning along waterways and lowland areas. Fog will burn off by mid-Friday morning. For Friday through Wednesday, hot weather continues into the weekend with high temperatures in the 90s to near 100 each day. Saturday may see a slight reprieve from the heat. Prepare to alter outdoor plans to reduce your risk of heat illness and impacts. Smoke from Canadian wildfires may begin to filter down to the surface Friday and into the weekend. Sensitive populations may need to limit outdoor exposure. Spotter activation is not expected at this time. Your National Weather Service forecast for Siouxland. Heat advisory in effect from 1 p.m. this afternoon to 9 p.m. this evening. Today, sunny. Highs in the lower 90s. South winds 5 to 10 miles an hour. Tonight, mostly clear. Humid with lows in the lower 70s. Southwest winds 5 to 10 miles an hour. Saturday, sunny with highs in the lower 90s. Northeast winds around 5 miles an hour. Saturday night, mostly clear. Lows in the upper 60s. East winds 5 to 10 miles an hour. Sunday, sunny with highs in the mid-90s. Southeast winds 5 to 10 miles an hour. Sunday night, mostly clear in the evening, then becoming partly cloudy. Lows in the mid-70s. Heat index values up to 100 early in the evening. Monday, mostly sunny. Hot with highs around 100. Monday night, partly cloudy. Lows in the lower 70s. Heat index values up to 100 early in the evening. Tuesday, mostly sunny. Not as warm with highs in the upper 80s. Tuesday night, partly cloudy. Lows in the lower 60s. Wednesday, mostly sunny. Highs in the lower 80s.

Wednesday night, partly cloudy with a chance of showers. A chance of thunderstorms after midnight. Lows in the lower 60s. Chance of rain 40%. Thursday, partly sunny. A chance of showers in the morning. Highs in the lower 80s. Chance of rain 40%. At 3 a.m. in Sioux City, the temperature was 70 and the dew point 68. The relative humidity was 93%. Wind was southeast at 7 miles an hour. The pressure was 30.03 inches and steady. Elsewhere in northwest Iowa, Morris was mostly cloudy and 70. In Sheldon, Cherokee was clear and 72. Spencer was clear and 69. Storm Lake was clear and 70. Other conditions across the northern plains, farther east in Iowa, temperatures were between 71 and 76 degrees. At Waterloo, it was clear. At Cedar Rapids, it was partly cloudy. At Des Moines, it was mostly cloudy. In eastern Nebraska, skies ranged from clear to partly cloudy, and temperatures were between 71 and 76 degrees. In eastern South Dakota, it was clear, and temperatures were between 71 and 76 degrees. And in southern Minnesota, it was clear. It was 73 at Worthington, 73 at Marshall, 75 at Mankato, 79 at Minneapolis, and 71 at Rochester. Once again, at 3 a.m. Sioux City had a temperature of 70. A weather message for the following counties in Iowa, Sioux, O'Brien, Plymouth, Cherokee, Woodbury and Ida, and the following counties in Nebraska, Dixon and Dakota, and Union, South Dakota. Heat advisory in effect from 1 p.m. this afternoon to 9 p.m. this evening. What? Heat index values up to 100 expected. Where? Portions of northwest and west central Iowa, southwest Minnesota, northeast Nebraska, and central, east central, south central, and southeast South Dakota. When? From 1 p.m. this afternoon to 9 p.m. this evening. Impacts. Hot temperatures and high humidity may cause heat illnesses. The current time is 3:54 a.m. Central Daylight Time. Operating on a frequency of 162.475 MHz, this is NOAA Weather Radio Station WXL62, broadcasting from a transmitter near Lawton, Iowa. Our program originates from the National Weather Service in Sioux Falls and serves Sioux City and the surrounding Sioux Land area. This hazardous weather outlook is for northwest Iowa, west central Iowa, southwest Minnesota, northeast Nebraska, central South Dakota, east central South Dakota, south central South Dakota, and southeast South Dakota. For tonight, some patchy dense fog is possible Friday morning along waterways and lowland areas. Fog will burn off by mid-Friday morning. For Friday through Wednesday, hot weather continues into the weekend with high temperatures in the 90s to near 100 each day. Saturday we may see a slight reprieve from the heat. Prepare to alter outdoor plans to reduce your risk of heat illness and impacts. Smoke from Canadian wildfires may begin to filter down to the surface Friday and into the weekend. Sensitive populations may need to limit outdoor exposure. Spotter activation is not expected at this time. Your National Weather Service forecast for Sioux Land. Heat advisory in effect from 1 p.m. this afternoon to 9 p.m. this evening. Today, sunny. Highs in the lower 90s. South winds 5 to 10 miles an hour. Tonight, mostly clear. Humid with lows in the lower 70s. Southwest winds 5 to 10 miles an hour. Saturday, sunny with highs in the lower 90s. Northeast winds around 5 miles an hour. Saturday night, mostly clear. Lows in the upper 60s. East winds 5 to 10 miles an hour. Sunday, sunny with highs in the mid-90s. Southeast winds 5 to 10 miles an hour. Sunday night, mostly clear in the evening, then becoming partly cloudy. Lows in the mid-70s. Heat index values up to 100 early in the evening. Monday, mostly sunny. Hot with highs around 100. Monday night, partly cloudy. Lows in the lower 70s. Heat index values up to 100 early in the evening. Tuesday, mostly

sunny. Not as warm with highs in the upper 80s. Tuesday night, partly cloudy. Lows in the lower 60s. Wednesday, mostly sunny. Highs in the lower 80s. Wednesday night, partly cloudy with a chance of showers. A chance of thunderstorms after midnight. Lows in the lower 60s. Chance of rain 40%. Thursday, partly sunny. A chance of showers in the morning. Highs in the lower 80s. Chance of rain 40%. At 3 a.m., in Sioux City, the temperature was 70 and the dew point 68. The relative humidity was 93%. Wind was southeast at 7 miles an hour. The pressure was 30.03 inches and steady. Elsewhere in northwest Iowa, Morris was mostly cloudy and 70. In Sheldon, Cherokee was clear and 72. Spencer was clear and 69. Storm Lake was clear and 70. Other conditions across the northern plains, farther east in Iowa, temperatures were between 71 and 76 degrees. At Waterloo, it was clear. At Cedar Rapids, it was partly cloudy. At Des Moines, it was mostly cloudy. In eastern Nebraska, skies ranged from clear to partly cloudy, and temperatures were between 71 and 76 degrees. In eastern South Dakota, it was clear, and temperatures were between 71 and 76 degrees. And in southern Minnesota, it was clear. It was 73 at Worthington, 73 at Marshall, 75 at Mankato, 79 at Minneapolis, and 71 at Rochester. Once again, at 3 a.m. Sioux City had a temperature of 70. A weather message for the following counties in Iowa, Sioux, O'Brien, Plymouth, Cherokee, Woodbury and Ida, and the following counties in Nebraska, Dixon and Dakota, and Union, South Dakota. Heat advisory in effect from 1 p.m. this afternoon to 9 p.m. this evening. What? Heat index values up to 100 expected. Where? Portions of northwest and west central Iowa, southwest Minnesota, northeast Nebraska, and central, east central, south central, and southeast South Dakota. When? From 1 p.m. this afternoon to 9 p.m. this evening. Impacts. Hot temperatures and high humidity may cause heat illnesses. The current time is 4 a.m. Central Daylight Time. Operating on a frequency of 162.475 MHz, this is NOAA Weather Radio Station WXL62, broadcasting from a transmitter near Lawton, Iowa. Our program originates from the National Weather Service in Sioux Falls and serves Sioux City and the surrounding Siouxland area. This hazardous weather outlook is for northwest Iowa, west central Iowa, southwest Minnesota, northeast Nebraska, central South Dakota, east central South Dakota, south central South Dakota, and southeast South Dakota. For tonight, some patchy dense fog is possible Friday morning along waterways and lowland areas. Fog will burn off by mid-Friday morning. For Friday through Wednesday, hot weather continues into the weekend with high temperatures in the 90s to near 100 each day. Saturday may see a slight reprieve from the heat. Prepare to alter outdoor plans to reduce your risk of heat illness and impacts. Smoke from Canadian wildfires may begin to filter down to the surface Friday and into the weekend. Sensitive populations may need to limit outdoor exposure. Spotter activation is not expected at this time. Your National Weather Service forecast for Siouxland. Heat advisory in effect from 1 p.m. this afternoon to 9 p.m. this evening. Today, sunny. Highs in the lower 90s. South winds 5 to 10 miles an hour. Tonight, mostly clear. Humid with lows in the lower 70s. Southwest winds 5 to 10 miles an hour. Saturday, sunny with highs in the lower 90s. Northeast winds around 5 miles an hour. Saturday night, mostly clear. Lows in the upper 60s. East winds 5 to 10 miles an hour. Sunday, sunny with highs in the mid-90s. Southeast winds 5 to 10 miles an hour. Sunday night, mostly clear in the evening, then becoming partly cloudy. Lows in the mid-70s. Heat index values up to 100 early in the evening. Monday, mostly sunny.
hot with highs around 100. Monday night, partly cloudy. Lows in the lower 70s. Heat index values up to 100 early in the evening. Tuesday, mostly sunny. Not as warm with highs in the upper 80s. Tuesday night, partly cloudy. Lows in the lower 60s. Wednesday, mostly sunny. Highs in the lower 80s. Wednesday night, partly cloudy with a chance of showers. A chance of thunderstorms after midnight. Lows in the lower 60s. Chance of rain 40%. Thursday, partly sunny. A chance of showers in the morning. Highs in the lower 80s. Chance of rain 40%. At 4 a.m., in Sioux City, the temperature was 70 and the dew point 68. The relative humidity was 93%. Wind was east at 7 miles an hour. The pressure was 30.02 inches and falling. Elsewhere in northwest Iowa, Morris was cloudy and 68. In Sheldon, Cherokee was clear and 68. Spencer was clear and 68. Storm Lake was clear and 70. Other conditions across the northern plains, farther east in Iowa, it was 78 at Cedar Rapids. At Waterloo, it was clear, with a temperature of 72. At Des Moines, it was partly cloudy, with a temperature of 76. In eastern Nebraska, skies ranged from clear to partly cloudy, and temperatures were between 71 and 75 degrees. In eastern South Dakota, it was clear, and temperatures were between 70 and 74 degrees. And in southern Minnesota, it was clear. It was 73 at Worthington, 72 at Marshall, 73 at Mankato, 79 at Minneapolis, and 71 at Rochester. Once again, at 4 a.m. Sioux City had a temperature of 70. A weather message for the following counties in Iowa, Sioux, O'Brien, Plymouth, Cherokee, Woodbury and Ida, and the following counties in Nebraska, Dixon and Dakota, and Union, South Dakota. Heat advisory in effect from 1 p.m. this afternoon to 9 p.m. this evening. What? Heat index values up to 100 expected. Where? Portions of northwest and west central Iowa, southwest Minnesota, northeast Nebraska, and central, east central, south central, and southeast South Dakota. When? From 1 p.m. this afternoon to 9 p.m. this evening. Impacts. Hot temperatures and high humidity may cause heat illnesses. The current time is 4:05 a.m. Central Daylight Time. Operating on a frequency of 162.475 MHz, this is NOAA Weather Radio Station WXL62, broadcasting from a transmitter near Lawton, Iowa. Our program originates from the National Weather Service in Sioux Falls and serves Sioux City and the surrounding Siouxland area. This hazardous weather outlook is for northwest Iowa, west central Iowa, southwest Minnesota, northeast Nebraska, central South Dakota, east central South Dakota, south central South Dakota, and southeast South Dakota. For tonight, some patchy dense fog is possible Friday morning along waterways and lowland areas. Fog will burn off by mid-Friday morning. For Friday through Wednesday, hot weather continues into the weekend with high temperatures in the 90s to near 100 each day. Saturday we may see a slight reprieve from the heat. Prepare to alter outdoor plans to reduce your risk of heat illness and impacts. Smoke from Canadian wildfires may begin to filter down to the surface Friday and into the weekend. Sensitive populations may need to limit outdoor exposure. Spotter activation is not expected at this time. Your National Weather Service forecast for Siouxland. Heat advisory in effect from 1 p.m. this afternoon to 9 p.m. this evening. Today, sunny. Highs in the lower 90s. South winds 5 to 10 miles an hour. Tonight, mostly clear. Humid with lows in the lower 70s. Southwest winds 5 to 10 miles an hour. Saturday, sunny with highs in the lower 90s. Northeast winds around 5 miles an hour. Saturday night, mostly clear. Lows in the upper 60s. East winds 5 to 10 miles an hour. Sunday, sunny with highs in the mid-90s. Southeast winds 5 to 10 miles an hour. Sunday night, mostly clear in the evening, then becoming
partly cloudy. Lows in the mid-70s. Heat index values up to 100 early in the evening. Monday, mostly sunny. Hot with highs around 100. Monday night, partly cloudy. Lows in the lower 70s. Heat index values up to 100 early in the evening. Tuesday, mostly sunny. Not as warm with highs in the upper 80s. Tuesday night, partly cloudy. Lows in the lower 60s. Wednesday, mostly sunny. Highs in the lower 80s. Wednesday night, partly cloudy with a chance of showers. A chance of thunderstorms after midnight. Lows in the lower 60s. Chance of rain 40%. Thursday, partly sunny. A chance of showers in the morning. Highs in the lower 80s. Chance of rain 40%. At 4 a.m., in Sioux City, the temperature was 70 and the dew point 68. The relative humidity was 93%. Wind was east at 7 miles an hour. The pressure was 30.02 inches and falling. Elsewhere in northwest Iowa, Morris was cloudy and 68. In Sheldon, Cherokee was clear and 68. Spencer was clear and 68. Storm Lake was clear and 70. Other conditions across the northern plains, farther east in Iowa, it was 78 at Cedar Rapids. At Waterloo, it was clear, with a temperature of 72. At Des Moines, it was partly cloudy, with a temperature of 76. In eastern Nebraska, skies ranged from clear to partly cloudy, and temperatures were between 71 and 75 degrees. In eastern South Dakota, it was clear, and temperatures were between 70 and 74 degrees. And in southern Minnesota, it was clear. It was 73 at Worthington, 72 at Marshall, 73 at Mankato, 79 at Minneapolis, and 71 at Rochester. Once again, at 4 a.m. Sioux City had a temperature of 70. A weather message for the following counties in Iowa, Sioux, O'Brien, Plymouth, Cherokee, Woodbury and Ida, and the following counties in Nebraska, Dixon and Dakota, and Union, South Dakota. Heat advisory in effect from 1 p.m. this afternoon to 9 p.m. this evening. What? Heat index values up to 100 expected. Where? Portions of northwest and west central Iowa, southwest Minnesota, northeast Nebraska, and central, east central, south central, and southeast South Dakota. When? From 1 p.m. this afternoon to 9 p.m. this evening. Impacts. Hot temperatures and high humidity may cause heat illnesses. The current time is 4:10 a.m. Central Daylight Time. Operating on a frequency of 162.475 MHz, this is NOAA Weather Radio Station WXL62, broadcasting from a transmitter near Lawton, Iowa. Our program originates from the National Weather Service in Sioux Falls and serves Sioux City and the surrounding Siouxland area. This hazardous weather outlook is for northwest Iowa, west central Iowa, southwest Minnesota, northeast Nebraska, central South Dakota, east central South Dakota, south central South Dakota, and southeast South Dakota. For tonight, some patchy dense fog is possible Friday morning along waterways and lowland areas. Fog will burn off by mid-Friday morning. For Friday through Wednesday, hot weather continues into the weekend with high temperatures in the 90s to near 100 each day. Saturday may see a slight reprieve from the heat. Prepare to alter outdoor plans to reduce your risk of heat illness and impacts. Smoke from Canadian wildfires may begin to filter down to the surface Friday and into the weekend. Sensitive populations may need to limit outdoor exposure. Spotter activation is not expected at this time. This hazardous weather outlook is for northwest Iowa, west central Iowa, southwest Minnesota, northeast Nebraska, central South Dakota, east central South Dakota, south central South Dakota, and southeast South Dakota. For today and tonight, patchy valley fog will persist through mid-morning before eroding. Heat index values will peak in the 90s to low 100s this afternoon, so make sure to stay hydrated, especially if working outdoors. For Saturday through Thursday, the summer heat will continue into the weekend with high temperatures in the 90s to near 100 each day. Saturday may see a slight reprieve from the heat.

prepared to alter outdoor plans to reduce your risk of heat illness and impacts. Wildfire smoke will move through the area over the weekend. While lower concentrations are expected, any sensitive community should begin monitoring their local air quality, especially across southwestern Minnesota. Spotter activation is not expected at this time. Your National Weather Service forecast for Siouxland. Heat advisory in effect from 1 p.m. this afternoon to 9 p.m. this evening. Today, sunny. Highs in the lower 90s. South winds 5 to 10 miles an hour. Tonight, mostly clear. Humid with lows in the lower 70s. Southwest winds 5 to 10 miles an hour. Saturday, sunny with highs in the lower 90s. Northeast winds around 5 miles an hour. Saturday night, mostly clear. Lows in the upper 60s. East winds 5 to 10 miles an hour. Sunday, sunny with highs in the mid-90s. Southeast winds 5 to 10 miles an hour. Sunday night, mostly clear in the evening, then becoming partly cloudy. Lows in the mid-70s. Heat index values up to 100 early in the evening. Monday, mostly sunny. Hot with highs around 100. Monday night, partly cloudy. Lows in the lower 70s. Heat index values up to 100 early in the evening. Tuesday, mostly sunny. Not as warm with highs in the upper 80s. Tuesday night, partly cloudy. Lows in the lower 60s. Wednesday, mostly sunny. Highs in the lower 80s. Wednesday night, partly cloudy with a chance of showers. A chance of thunderstorms after midnight. Lows in the lower 60s. Chance of rain 40%. Thursday, partly sunny. A chance of showers in the morning. Highs in the lower 80s. Chance of rain 40%. At 4 a.m. in Sioux City, the temperature was 70 and the dew point 68. The relative humidity was 93%. Wind was east at 7 miles an hour. The pressure was 30.02 inches and falling. Elsewhere in northwest Iowa, Morris was cloudy and 68. In Sheldon, Cherokee was clear and 68. Spencer was clear and 68. Storm Lake was clear and 70. Other conditions across the northern plains, farther east in Iowa, it was 78 at Cedar Rapids. At Waterloo, it was clear, with a temperature of 72. At Des Moines, it was partly cloudy, with a temperature of 76. In eastern Nebraska, skies ranged from clear to partly cloudy, and temperatures were between 71 and 75 degrees. In eastern South Dakota, it was clear, and temperatures were between 70 and 74 degrees. And in southern Minnesota, it was clear. It was 73 at Worthington, 72 at Marshall, 73 at Mankato, 79 at Minneapolis, and 71 at Rochester. Once again, at 4 a.m. Sioux City had a temperature of 70. A weather message for the following counties in Iowa, Sioux, O'Brien, Plymouth, Cherokee, Woodbury and Ida, and the following counties in Nebraska, Dixon and Dakota, and Union, South Dakota. Heat advisory in effect from 1 p.m. this afternoon to 9 p.m. this evening. What? Heat index values up to 100 expected. Where? Portions of northwest and west central Iowa, southwest Minnesota, northeast Nebraska, and central, east central, south central, and southeast South Dakota. When? From 1 p.m. this afternoon to 9 p.m. this evening. Impacts. Hot temperatures and high humidity may cause heat illnesses. The current time is 4:16 a.m. Central Daylight Time. Operating on a frequency of 162.475 MHz, this is NOAA Weather Radio Station WXL62, broadcasting from a transmitter near Lawton, Iowa. Our program originates from the National Weather Service in Sioux Falls and serves Sioux City and the surrounding Siouxland area. This hazardous weather outlook is for northwest Iowa, west central Iowa, southwest Minnesota, northeast Nebraska, central South Dakota, east central South Dakota, south central South Dakota, and southeast South Dakota. For today and tonight, patchy valley fog will persist through mid-morning before eroding. Heat index values will

today, sunny. Highs in the lower 90s. South winds 5 to 10 miles an hour. Tonight, mostly clear. Humid with lows in the lower 70s. Southwest winds 5 to 10 miles an hour. Saturday, sunny with highs in the lower 90s. Northeast winds around 5 miles an hour. Saturday night, mostly clear. Lows in the upper 60s. East winds 5 to 10 miles an hour. Sunday, sunny with highs in the mid-90s. Southeast winds 5 to 10 miles an hour. Sunday night, mostly clear in the evening, then becoming partly cloudy. Lows in the mid-70s. Heat index values up to 100 early in the evening. Monday, mostly sunny. Hot with highs around 100. Monday night, partly cloudy. Lows in the lower 70s. Heat index values up to 100 early in the evening. Tuesday, mostly sunny. Not as warm with highs in the upper 80s. Tuesday night, partly cloudy. Lows in the lower 60s. Wednesday, mostly sunny. Highs in the lower 80s. Wednesday night, partly cloudy with a chance of showers. A chance of thunderstorms after midnight. Lows in the lower 60s. Chance of rain 40%. Thursday, partly sunny. A chance of showers in the morning. Highs in the lower 80s. Chance of rain 40%. At 4 a.m., in Sioux City, the temperature was 70, and the dew point 68. The relative humidity was 93%. Wind was east at 7 miles an hour. The pressure was 30.02 inches and falling. Elsewhere in northwest Iowa, Morris was cloudy and 68. In Sheldon, Cherokee was clear and 68. Spencer was clear and 68. Storm Lake was clear and 70. Other conditions across the northern plains, farther east in Iowa, it was 78 at Cedar Rapids. At Waterloo, it was clear, with a temperature of 72. At Des Moines, it was partly cloudy, with a temperature of 76. In eastern Nebraska, skies ranged from clear to partly cloudy, and temperatures were between 71 and 75 degrees. In eastern South Dakota, it was clear, and temperatures were between 70 and 74 degrees. And in southern Minnesota, it was clear. It was 73 at Worthington, 72 at Marshall, 73 at Mankato, 79 at Minneapolis, and 71 at Rochester. Once again, at 4 a.m. Sioux City had a temperature of 70. A weather message for the following counties in Iowa: Sioux, O'Brien, Plymouth, Cherokee, Woodbury and Ida, and the following counties in Nebraska: Dixon and Dakota, and Union, South Dakota. Heat advisory in effect from 1 p.m. this afternoon to 9 p.m. this evening. What? Heat index values up to 100 expected. Where? Portions of northwest and west central Iowa, southwest Minnesota, northeast Nebraska, and central, east central, south central, and southeast South Dakota. When? From 1 p.m. this afternoon to 9 p.m. this evening. Impacts: hot temperatures and high humidity may cause heat illnesses. The current time is 4:21 a.m. Central Daylight Time. Operating on a frequency of 162.475 MHz, this is NOAA Weather Radio Station WXL62, broadcasting from a transmitter near Lawton, Iowa. Our program originates from the National Weather Service in Sioux Falls and serves Sioux City and the surrounding Siouxland area. This hazardous weather outlook is for northwest Iowa, west central Iowa, southwest Minnesota, northeast Nebraska, central South Dakota, east central South Dakota, south central South Dakota, and southeast South Dakota. For today and tonight, patchy valley fog will persist through mid-morning before eroding. Heat index values will peak in the 90s to low 100s this afternoon, so make sure to stay hydrated, especially if working outdoors. For Saturday through Thursday, the summer heat will continue into the weekend with high temperatures in the 90s to near 100 each day. Saturday we may see a slight reprieve from the heat. Prepare to alter outdoor plans to reduce your risk of heat illness and impacts. Wildfire smoke will move through the area over the weekend. While lower concentrations are expected, any sensitive community

to begin monitoring their local air quality, especially across southwestern Minnesota. Spotter activation is not expected at this time. Your National Weather Service forecast for Siouxland. Heat advisory in effect from 1 p.m. this afternoon to 9 p.m. this evening. Today, sunny. Highs in the lower 90s. South winds 5 to 10 miles an hour. Tonight, mostly clear. Humid with lows in the lower 70s. Southwest winds 5 to 10 miles an hour. Saturday, sunny with highs in the lower 90s. Northeast winds around 5 miles an hour. Saturday night, mostly clear. Lows in the upper 60s. East winds 5 to 10 miles an hour. Sunday, sunny with highs in the mid-90s. Southeast winds 5 to 10 miles an hour. Sunday night, mostly clear in the evening, then becoming partly cloudy. Lows in the mid-70s. Heat index values up to 100 early in the evening. Monday, mostly sunny. Hot with highs around 100. Monday night, partly cloudy. Lows in the lower 70s. Heat index values up to 100 early in the evening. Tuesday, mostly sunny. Not as warm with highs in the upper 80s. Tuesday night, partly cloudy. Lows in the lower 60s. Wednesday, mostly sunny. Highs in the lower 80s. Wednesday night, partly cloudy with a chance of showers. A chance of thunderstorms after midnight. Lows in the lower 60s. Chance of rain 40%. Thursday, partly sunny. A chance of showers in the morning. Highs in the lower 80s. Chance of rain 40%. At 4 a.m. in Sioux City, the temperature was 70 and the dew point 68. The relative humidity was 93%. Wind was east at 7 miles an hour. The pressure was 30.02 inches and falling. Elsewhere in northwest Iowa, Morris was cloudy and 68. In Sheldon, Cherokee was clear and 68. Spencer was clear and 68. Storm Lake was clear and 70. Other conditions across the northern plains, farther east in Iowa, it was 78 at Cedar Rapids. At Waterloo, it was clear, with a temperature of 72. At Des Moines, it was partly cloudy, with a temperature of 76. In eastern Nebraska, skies ranged from clear to partly cloudy, and temperatures were between 71 and 75 degrees. In eastern South Dakota, it was clear, and temperatures were between 70 and 74 degrees. And in southern Minnesota, it was clear. It was 73 at Worthington, 72 at Marshall, 73 at Mankato, 79 at Minneapolis, and 71 at Rochester. Once again, at 4 a.m. Sioux City had a temperature of 70. A weather message for the following counties in Iowa, Sioux, O'Brien, Plymouth, Cherokee, Woodbury and Ida, and the following counties in Nebraska, Dixon and Dakota, and Union, South Dakota. Heat advisory in effect from 1 p.m. this afternoon to 9 p.m. this evening. What? Heat index values up to 100 expected. Where? Portions of northwest and west central Iowa, southwest Minnesota, northeast Nebraska, and central, east central, south central, and southeast South Dakota. When? From 1 p.m. this afternoon to 9 p.m. this evening. Impacts. Hot temperatures and high humidity may cause heat illnesses. The current time is 4:27 a.m. Central Daylight Time. Operating on a frequency of 162.475 MHz, this is NOAA Weather Radio Station WXL62, broadcasting from a transmitter near Lawton, Iowa. Our program originates from the National Weather Service in Sioux Falls and serves Sioux City and the surrounding Siouxland area. This hazardous weather outlook is for northwest Iowa, west central Iowa, southwest Minnesota, northeast Nebraska, central South Dakota, east central South Dakota, south central South Dakota, and southeast South Dakota. For today and tonight, patchy valley fog will persist through mid-morning before eroding. Heat index values will peak in the 90s to low 100s this afternoon, so make sure to stay hydrated, especially if working outdoors. For Saturday through Thursday, the summer heat will continue into the weekend with high temperatures in the

90s to near 100 each day. Saturday, we may see a slight reprieve from the heat. Prepare to alter outdoor plans to reduce your risk of heat illness and impacts. Wildfire smoke will move through the area over the weekend. While lower concentrations are expected, any sensitive community should begin monitoring their local air quality, especially across southwestern Minnesota. Spotter activation is not expected at this time. Your National Weather Service forecast for Siouxland. Heat advisory in effect from 1 p.m. this afternoon to 9 p.m. this evening. Today, sunny. Highs in the lower 90s. South winds 5 to 10 miles an hour. Tonight, mostly clear. Humid with lows in the lower 70s. Southwest winds 5 to 10 miles an hour. Saturday, sunny with highs in the lower 90s. Northeast winds around 5 miles an hour. Saturday night, mostly clear. Lows in the upper 60s. East winds 5 to 10 miles an hour. Sunday, sunny with highs in the mid-90s. Southeast winds 5 to 10 miles an hour. Sunday night, mostly clear in the evening, then becoming partly cloudy. Lows in the mid-70s. Heat index values up to 100 early in the evening. Monday, mostly sunny. Hot with highs around 100. Monday night, partly cloudy. Lows in the lower 70s. Heat index values up to 100 early in the evening. Tuesday, mostly sunny. Not as warm with highs in the upper 80s. Tuesday night, partly cloudy. Lows in the lower 60s. Wednesday, mostly sunny. Highs in the lower 80s. Wednesday night, partly cloudy with a chance of showers. A chance of thunderstorms after midnight. Lows in the lower 60s. Chance of rain 40%. Thursday, partly sunny. A chance of showers in the morning. Highs in the lower 80s. Chance of rain 40%. At 4 a.m., in Sioux City, the temperature was 70 and the dew point 68. The relative humidity was 93%. Wind was east at 7 miles an hour. The pressure was 30.02 inches and falling. Elsewhere in northwest Iowa, Morris was cloudy and 68. In Sheldon, Cherokee was clear and 68. Spencer was clear and 68. Storm Lake was clear and 70. Other conditions across the northern plains, farther east in Iowa, it was 78 at Cedar Rapids. At Waterloo, it was clear, with a temperature of 72. At Des Moines, it was partly cloudy, with a temperature of 76. In eastern Nebraska, skies ranged from clear to partly cloudy, and temperatures were between 71 and 75 degrees. In eastern South Dakota, it was clear, and temperatures were between 70 and 74 degrees. And in southern Minnesota, it was clear. It was 73 at Worthington, 72 at Marshall, 73 at Mankato, 79 at Minneapolis, and 71 at Rochester. Once again, at 4 a.m. Sioux City had a temperature of 70. A weather message for the following counties in Iowa, Sioux, O'Brien, Plymouth, Cherokee, Woodbury and Ida, and the following counties in Nebraska, Dixon and Dakota, and Union, South Dakota. Heat advisory in effect from 1 p.m. this afternoon to 9 p.m. this evening. What? Heat index values up to 100 expected. Where? Portions of northwest and west central Iowa, southwest Minnesota, northeast Nebraska, and central, east central, and southeast South Dakota. When? From 1 p.m. this afternoon to 9 p.m. this evening. Impacts. Hot temperatures and high humidity may cause heat illnesses. The current time is 4:32 a.m. Central Daylight Time. Operating on a frequency of 162.475 MHz, this is NOAA Weather Radio Station WXL62, broadcasting from a transmitter near Lawton, Iowa. Our program originates from the National Weather Service in Sioux Falls and serves Sioux City and the surrounding Siouxland area. This hazardous weather outlook is for northwest Iowa, west central Iowa, southwest Minnesota, northeast Nebraska, central South Dakota, east central South Dakota, south central South Dakota, and southeast South Dakota. West Minnesota.

Dakota, Northeast Nebraska, Central South Dakota, East Central South Dakota, South Central South Dakota, and Southeast South Dakota. For today and tonight, patchy valley fog will persist through mid-morning before eroding. Heat index values will peak in the 90s to low 100s this afternoon, so make sure to stay hydrated, especially if working outdoors. For Saturday through Thursday, the summer heat will continue into the weekend with high temperatures in the 90s to near 100 each day. Saturday may see a slight reprieve from the heat. Prepare to alter outdoor plans to reduce your risk of heat illness and impacts. Wildfire smoke will move through the area over the weekend. While lower concentrations are expected, any sensitive community should begin monitoring their local air quality, especially across southwestern Minnesota. Spotter activation is not expected at this time. Your National Weather Service forecast for Siouxland. Heat advisory in effect from 1 p.m. this afternoon to 9 p.m. this evening. Today, sunny. Highs in the lower 90s. South winds 5 to 10 miles an hour. Tonight, mostly clear. Humid with lows in the lower 70s. Southwest winds 5 to 10 miles an hour. Saturday, sunny with highs in the lower 90s. Northeast winds around 5 miles an hour. Saturday night, mostly clear. Lows in the upper 60s. East winds 5 to 10 miles an hour. Sunday, sunny with highs in the mid-90s. Southeast winds 5 to 10 miles an hour. Sunday night, mostly clear in the evening, then becoming partly cloudy. Lows in the mid-70s. Heat index values up to 100 early in the evening. Monday, mostly sunny. Hot with highs around 100. Monday night, partly cloudy. Lows in the lower 70s. Heat index values up to 100 early in the evening. Tuesday, mostly sunny. Not as warm with highs in the upper 80s. Tuesday night, partly cloudy. Lows in the lower 60s. Wednesday, mostly sunny. Highs in the lower 80s. Wednesday night, partly cloudy with a chance of showers. A chance of thunderstorms after midnight. Lows in the lower 60s. Chance of rain 40%. Thursday, partly sunny. A chance of showers in the morning. Highs in the lower 80s. Chance of rain 40%. At 4 a.m., in Sioux City, the temperature was 70 and the dew point 68. The relative humidity was 93%. Wind was east at 7 miles an hour. The pressure was 30.02 inches and falling. Elsewhere in northwest Iowa, Morris was cloudy and 68. In Sheldon, Cherokee was clear and 68. Spencer was clear and 68. Storm Lake was clear and 70. Other conditions across the northern plains, farther east in Iowa, it was 78 at Cedar Rapids. At Waterloo, it was clear, with a temperature of 72. At Des Moines, it was partly cloudy, with a temperature of 76. In eastern Nebraska, skies ranged from clear to partly cloudy, and temperatures were between 71 and 75 degrees. In eastern South Dakota, it was clear, and temperatures were between 70 and 74 degrees. And in southern Minnesota, it was clear. It was 73 at Worthington, 72 at Marshall, 73 at Mankato, 79 at Minneapolis, and 71 at Rochester. Once again, at 4 a.m. Sioux City had a temperature of 70. A weather message for the following counties in Iowa: Sioux, O'Brien, Plymouth, Cherokee, Woodbury, and Ida, and the following counties in Nebraska: Dixon and Dakota, and Union, South Dakota. Heat advisory in effect from 1 p.m. this afternoon to 9 p.m. this evening. What? Heat index values up to 100 expected. Where? Portions of northwest and west central Iowa, southwest Minnesota, northeast Nebraska, and central, east central, south central, and southeast South Dakota. When? From 1 p.m. this afternoon to 9 p.m. this evening. Impacts: hot temperatures and high humidity may cause heat illnesses. The current time is 4:37 a.m. Central Daylight Time. Operating on a frequency of 162.475 MHz, this is NOAA Weather Radio Station WXL6.

C2 broadcasting from a transmitter near Lawton, Iowa. Our program originates from the National Weather Service in Sioux Falls and serves Sioux City and the surrounding Siouxland area. This hazardous weather outlook is for northwest Iowa, west central Iowa, southwest Minnesota, northeast Nebraska, central South Dakota, east central South Dakota, south central South Dakota, and southeast South Dakota. For today and tonight, patchy valley fog will persist through mid-morning before eroding. Heat index values will peak in the 90s to low 100s this afternoon, so make sure to stay hydrated, especially if working outdoors. For Saturday through Thursday, the summer heat will continue into the weekend with high temperatures in the 90s to near 100 each day. Saturday may see a slight reprieve from the heat. Prepare to alter outdoor plans to reduce your risk of heat illness and impacts. Wildfire smoke will move through the area over the weekend. While lower concentrations are expected, any sensitive community should begin monitoring their local air quality, especially across southwestern Minnesota. Spotter activation is not expected at this time. Your National Weather Service forecast for Siouxland. Heat advisory in effect from 1 p.m. this afternoon to 9 p.m. this evening. Today, sunny. Highs in the lower 90s. South winds 5 to 10 miles an hour. Tonight, mostly clear. Humid with lows in the lower 70s. Southwest winds 5 to 10 miles an hour. Saturday, sunny with highs in the lower 90s. Northeast winds around 5 miles an hour. Saturday night, mostly clear. Lows in the upper 60s. East winds 5 to 10 miles an hour. Sunday, sunny with highs in the mid-90s. Southeast winds 5 to 10 miles an hour. Sunday night, mostly clear in the evening, then becoming partly cloudy. Lows in the mid-70s. Heat index values up to 100 early in the evening. Monday, mostly sunny. Hot with highs around 100. Monday night, partly cloudy. Lows in the lower 70s. Heat index values up to 100 early in the evening. Tuesday, mostly sunny. Not as warm with highs in the upper 80s. Tuesday night, partly cloudy. Lows in the lower 60s. Wednesday, mostly sunny. Highs in the lower 80s. Wednesday night, partly cloudy with a chance of showers. A chance of thunderstorms after midnight. Lows in the lower 60s. Chance of rain 40%. Thursday, partly sunny. A chance of showers in the morning. Highs in the lower 80s. Chance of rain 40%. At 4 a.m. in Sioux City, the temperature was 70 and the dew point 68. The relative humidity was 93%. Wind was east at 7 miles an hour. The pressure was 30.02 inches and falling. Elsewhere in northwest Iowa, Morris was cloudy and 68. In Sheldon, Cherokee was clear and 68. Spencer was clear and 68. Storm Lake was clear and 70. Other conditions across the northern plains, farther east in Iowa, it was 78 at Cedar Rapids. At Waterloo, it was clear, with a temperature of 72. At Des Moines, it was partly cloudy, with a temperature of 76. In eastern Nebraska, skies ranged from clear to partly cloudy, and temperatures were between 71 and 75 degrees. In eastern South Dakota, it was clear, and temperatures were between 70 and 74 degrees. And in southern Minnesota, it was clear. It was 73 at Worthington, 72 at Marshall, 73 at Mankato, 79 at Minneapolis, and 71 at Rochester. Once again, at 4 a.m. Sioux City had a temperature of 70. A weather message for the following counties in Iowa: Sioux, O'Brien, Plymouth, Cherokee, Woodbury and Ida, and the following counties in Nebraska: Dixon and Dakota, and Union, South Dakota. Heat advisory in effect from 1 p.m. this afternoon to 9 p.m. this evening. What? Heat index values up to 100 expected. Where? Portions of northwest and west central Iowa, southwest Minnesota, northeast Nebraska, and central, east central, south central, and southeast South Dakota. When? From 1 p.m. this afternoon to 9 p.m. this evening.

Hot temperatures and high humidity may cause heat illnesses. The current time is 4:43 a.m. Central Daylight Time. Operating on a frequency of 162.475 megahertz, this is NOAA Weather Radio Station WXL62, broadcasting from a transmitter near Lawton, Iowa. Our program originates from the National Weather Service in Sioux Falls and serves Sioux City and the surrounding Siouxland area. This hazardous weather outlook is for northwest Iowa, west central Iowa, southwest Minnesota, northeast Nebraska, central South Dakota, east central South Dakota, south central South Dakota, and southeast South Dakota. For today and tonight, patchy valley fog will persist through mid-morning before eroding. Heat index values will peak in the 90s to low 100s this afternoon, so make sure to stay hydrated, especially if working outdoors. For Saturday through Thursday, the summer heat will continue into the weekend with high temperatures in the 90s to near 100 each day. Saturday we may see a slight reprieve from the heat. Prepare to alter outdoor plans to reduce your risk of heat illness and impacts. Wildfire smoke will move through the area over the weekend. While lower concentrations are expected, any sensitive community should begin monitoring their local air quality, especially across southwestern Minnesota. Spotter activation is not expected at this time. Your National Weather Service forecast for Siouxland. Heat advisory in effect from 1 p.m. this afternoon to 9 p.m. this evening. Today, sunny. Highs in the lower 90s. South winds 5 to 10 miles an hour. Tonight, mostly clear. Humid with lows in the lower 70s. Southwest winds 5 to 10 miles an hour. Saturday, sunny with highs in the lower 90s. Northeast winds around 5 miles an hour. Saturday night, mostly clear. Lows in the upper 60s. East winds 5 to 10 miles an hour. Sunday, sunny with highs in the mid-90s. Southeast winds 5 to 10 miles an hour. Sunday night, mostly clear in the evening, then becoming partly cloudy. Lows in the mid-70s. Heat index values up to 100 early in the evening. Monday, mostly sunny. Hot with highs around 100. Monday night, partly cloudy. Lows in the lower 70s. Heat index values up to 100 early in the evening. Tuesday, mostly sunny. Not as warm with highs in the upper 80s. Tuesday night, partly cloudy. Lows in the lower 60s. Wednesday, mostly sunny. Highs in the lower 80s. Wednesday night, partly cloudy with a chance of showers. A chance of thunderstorms after midnight. Lows in the lower 60s. Chance of rain 40%. Thursday, partly sunny. A chance of showers in the morning. Highs in the lower 80s. Chance of rain 40%. At 4 a.m. in Sioux City, the temperature was 70 and the dew point 68. The relative humidity was 93%. Wind was east at 7 miles an hour. The pressure was 30.02 inches and falling. Elsewhere in northwest Iowa, Morris was cloudy and 68. In Sheldon, Cherokee was clear and 68. Spencer was clear and 68. Storm Lake was clear and 70. Other conditions across the northern plains, farther east in Iowa, it was 78 at Cedar Rapids. At Waterloo, it was clear, with a temperature of 72. At Des Moines, it was partly cloudy, with a temperature of 76. In eastern Nebraska, skies ranged from clear to partly cloudy, and temperatures were between 71 and 75 degrees. In eastern South Dakota, it was clear, and temperatures were between 70 and 74 degrees. And in southern Minnesota, it was clear. It was 73 at Worthington, 72 at Marshall, 73 at Mankato, 79 at Minneapolis, and 71 at Rochester. Once again, at 4 a.m. Sioux City had a temperature of 70. A weather message for the following counties in Iowa: Sioux, O'Brien, Plymouth, Cherokee, Woodbury and Ida, and the following counties in Nebraska: Dixon and Dakota, and Union, South Dakota. Heat advisory in effect from 1 p.m. this afternoon to 9 p.m. this evening.
What? Heat index values up to 100 expected. Where? Portions of northwest and west central Iowa, southwest Minnesota, northeast Nebraska, and central, east central, south central, and southeast South Dakota. When? From 1 p.m. this afternoon to 9 p.m. this evening. Impacts. Hot temperatures and high humidity may cause heat illnesses. The current time is 4:48 a.m. Central Daylight Time. Operating on a frequency of 162.475 MHz, this is NOAA Weather Radio Station WXL62, broadcasting from a transmitter near Lawton, Iowa. Our program originates from the National Weather Service in Sioux Falls and serves Sioux City and the surrounding Siouxland area. This hazardous weather outlook is for northwest Iowa, west central Iowa, southwest Minnesota, northeast Nebraska, central South Dakota, east central South Dakota, south central South Dakota, and southeast South Dakota. For today and tonight, patchy valley fog will persist through mid-morning before eroding. Heat index values will peak in the 90s to low 100s this afternoon, so make sure to stay hydrated, especially if working outdoors. For Saturday through Thursday, the summer heat will continue into the weekend with high temperatures in the 90s to near 100 each day. Saturday may see a slight reprieve from the heat. Prepare to alter outdoor plans to reduce your risk of heat illness and impacts. Wildfire smoke will move through the area over the weekend. While lower concentrations are expected, any sensitive community should begin monitoring their local air quality, especially across southwestern Minnesota. Spotter activation is not expected at this time. Your National Weather Service forecast for Siouxland. Heat advisory in effect from 1 p.m. this afternoon to 9 p.m. this evening. Today, sunny. Highs in the lower 90s. South winds 5 to 10 miles an hour. Tonight, mostly clear. Humid with lows in the lower 70s. Southwest winds 5 to 10 miles an hour. Saturday, sunny with highs in the lower 90s. Northeast winds around 5 miles an hour. Saturday night, mostly clear. Lows in the upper 60s. East winds 5 to 10 miles an hour. Sunday, sunny with highs in the mid-90s. Southeast winds 5 to 10 miles an hour. Sunday night, mostly clear in the evening, then becoming partly cloudy. Lows in the mid-70s. Heat index values up to 100 early in the evening. Monday, mostly sunny. Hot with highs around 100. Monday night, partly cloudy. Lows in the lower 70s. Heat index values up to 100 early in the evening. Tuesday, mostly sunny. Not as warm with highs in the upper 80s. Tuesday night, partly cloudy. Lows in the lower 60s. Wednesday, mostly sunny. Highs in the lower 80s. Wednesday night, partly cloudy with a chance of showers. A chance of thunderstorms after midnight. Lows in the lower 60s. Chance of rain 40%. Thursday, partly sunny. A chance of showers in the morning. Highs in the lower 80s. Chance of rain 40%. At 4 a.m. in Sioux City, the temperature was 70 and the dew point 68. The relative humidity was 93%. Wind was east at 7 miles an hour. The pressure was 30.02 inches and falling. Elsewhere in northwest Iowa, Morris was cloudy and 68. In Sheldon, Cherokee was clear and 68. Spencer was clear and 68. Storm Lake was clear and 70. Other conditions across the northern plains, farther east in Iowa, it was 78 at Cedar Rapids. At Waterloo, it was clear, with a temperature of 72. At Des Moines, it was partly cloudy, with a temperature of 76. In eastern Nebraska, skies ranged from clear to partly cloudy, and temperatures were between 71 and 75 degrees. In eastern South Dakota, it was clear, and temperatures were between 70 and 74 degrees. And in southern Minnesota, it was clear. It was 73 at Worthington, 72 at Marshall, 73 at Mankato, 79 at Minneapolis, and 71 at Rochester. Once again, at 4 a.m. Sioux City had a temperature of 70.
a weather message for the following counties.

Iowa, Sioux, O'Brien, Plymouth, Cherokee, Woodbury and Ida, and the following counties in Nebraska, Dixon and Dakota, and Union, South Dakota. Heat advisory in effect from 1 p.m. this afternoon to 9 p.m. this evening. What? Heat index values up to 100 expected. Where? Portions of northwest and west central Iowa, southwest Minnesota, northeast Nebraska, and central, east central, south central, and southeast South Dakota. When? From 1 p.m. this afternoon to 9 p.m. this evening. Impacts. Hot temperatures and high humidity may cause heat illnesses. The current time is 4:53 a.m. Central Daylight Time. Operating on a frequency of 162.475 MHz, this is NOAA Weather Radio Station WXL62, broadcasting from a transmitter near Lawton, Iowa. Our program originates from the National Weather Service in Sioux Falls and serves Sioux City and the surrounding Siouxland area. This hazardous weather outlook is for northwest Iowa, west central Iowa, southwest Minnesota, northeast Nebraska, central South Dakota, east central South Dakota, south central South Dakota, and southeast South Dakota. For today and tonight, patchy valley fog will persist through mid-morning before eroding. Heat index values will peak in the 90s to low 100s this afternoon, so make sure to stay hydrated, especially if working outdoors. For Saturday through Thursday, the summer heat will continue into the weekend with high temperatures in the 90s to near 100 each day. Saturday we may see a slight reprieve from the heat. Prepare to alter outdoor plans to reduce your risk of heat illness and impacts. Wildfire smoke will move through the area over the weekend. While lower concentrations are expected, any sensitive community should begin monitoring their local air quality, especially across southwestern Minnesota. Spotter activation is not expected at this time. Your National Weather Service forecast for Siouxland. Heat advisory in effect from 1 p.m. this afternoon to 9 p.m. this evening. Today, sunny. Highs in the lower 90s. South winds 5 to 10 miles an hour. Tonight, mostly clear. Humid with lows in the lower 70s. Southwest winds 5 to 10 miles an hour. Saturday, sunny with highs in the lower 90s. Northeast winds around 5 miles an hour. Saturday night, mostly clear. Lows in the upper 60s. East winds 5 to 10 miles an hour. Sunday, sunny with highs in the mid-90s. Southeast winds 5 to 10 miles an hour. Sunday night, mostly clear in the evening, then becoming partly cloudy. Lows in the mid-70s. Heat index values up to 100 early in the evening. Monday, mostly sunny. Hot with highs around 100. Monday night, partly cloudy. Lows in the lower 70s. Heat index values up to 100 early in the evening. Tuesday, mostly sunny. Not as warm with highs in the upper 80s. Tuesday night, partly cloudy. Lows in the lower 60s. Wednesday, mostly sunny. Highs in the lower 80s. Wednesday night, partly cloudy with a chance of showers. A chance of thunderstorms after midnight. Lows in the lower 60s. Chance of rain 40%. Thursday, partly sunny. A chance of showers in the morning. Highs in the lower 80s. Chance of rain 40%. At 4 a.m., in Sioux City, the temperature was 70 and the dew point 68. The relative humidity was 93%. Wind was east at 7 miles an hour. The pressure was 30.02 inches and falling. Elsewhere in northwest Iowa, Morris was cloudy and 68. In Sheldon, Cherokee was clear and 68. Spencer was clear and 68. Storm Lake was clear and 70. Other conditions across the northern plains, farther east in Iowa, it was 78 at Cedar Rapids. At Waterloo, it was clear, with a temperature of 72. At Des Moines, it was partly cloudy, with a temperature of 76. In eastern Nebraska, skies ranged from clear to partly cloudy, and temperatures were between 71 and 75 degrees. In eastern South Dakota, it was clear, and temperatures were between 70 and 74 degrees. And in southern Minnesota, it was clear.

It was 73 at Worthington, 72 at Marshall, 73 at Mankato, 79 at Minneapolis, and 71 at Rochester. Once again, at 4 a.m. Sioux City had a temperature of 70. A weather message for the following counties in Iowa, Sioux, O'Brien, Plymouth, Cherokee, Woodbury and Ida, and the following counties in Nebraska, Dixon and Dakota, and Union, South Dakota. Heat advisory in effect from 1 p.m. this afternoon to 9 p.m. this evening. What? Heat index values up to 100 expected. Where? Portions of northwest and west central Iowa, southwest Minnesota, northeast Nebraska, and central, east central, south central, and southeast South Dakota. When? From 1 p.m. this afternoon to 9 p.m. this evening. Impacts. Hot temperatures and high humidity may cause heat illnesses. The current time is 4:59 a.m. Central Daylight Time. Operating on a frequency of 162.475 MHz, this is NOAA Weather Radio Station WXL62, broadcasting from a transmitter near Lawton, Iowa. Our program originates from the National Weather Service in Sioux Falls and serves Sioux City and the surrounding Siouxland area. This hazardous weather outlook is for northwest Iowa, west central Iowa, southwest Minnesota, northeast Nebraska, central South Dakota, east central South Dakota, south central South Dakota, and southeast South Dakota. For today and tonight, patchy valley fog will persist through mid-morning before eroding. Heat index values will peak in the 90s to low 100s this afternoon, so make sure to stay hydrated, especially if working outdoors. For Saturday through Thursday, the summer heat will continue into the weekend with high temperatures in the 90s to near 100 each day. Saturday we may see a slight reprieve from the heat. Prepare to alter outdoor plans to reduce your risk of heat illness and impacts. Wildfire smoke will move through the area over the weekend. While lower concentrations are expected, any sensitive community should begin monitoring their local air quality, especially across southwestern Minnesota. Spotter activation is not expected at this time. Your National Weather Service forecast for Siouxland. Heat advisory in effect from 1 p.m. this afternoon to 9 p.m. this evening. Today, sunny. Highs in the lower 90s. South winds 5 to 10 miles an hour. Tonight, mostly clear. Humid with lows in the lower 70s. Southwest winds 5 to 10 miles an hour. Saturday, sunny with highs in the lower 90s. Northeast winds around 5 miles an hour. Saturday night, mostly clear. Lows in the upper 60s. East winds 5 to 10 miles an hour. Sunday, sunny with highs in the mid-90s. Southeast winds 5 to 10 miles an hour. Sunday night, mostly clear in the evening, then becoming partly cloudy. Lows in the mid-70s. Heat index values up to 100 early in the evening. Monday, mostly sunny. Hot with highs around 100. Monday night, partly cloudy. Lows in the lower 70s. Heat index values up to 100 early in the evening. Tuesday, mostly sunny. Not as warm with highs in the upper 80s. Tuesday night, partly cloudy. Lows in the lower 60s. Wednesday, mostly sunny. Highs in the lower 80s. Wednesday night, partly cloudy with a chance of showers. A chance of thunderstorms after midnight. Lows in the lower 60s. Chance of rain 40%. Thursday, partly sunny. A chance of showers in the morning. Highs in the lower 80s. Chance of rain 40%. At 5 a.m., in Sioux City, the temperature was 68 and the dew point 67. The relative humidity was 96%. Wind was southeast at 6 miles an hour. The pressure was 30.02 inches and steady. Elsewhere in northwest Iowa, Morris was partly cloudy and 68. In Sheldon, Cherokee was clear and 70. Spencer was clear and 69. Storm Lake was clear and 68. Other conditions across the northern plains, farther east in Iowa, skies ranged from clear to partly cloudy, and temperatures were between 74 and 75 degrees. In eastern Nebraska, it was clear,

was 70 at Lincoln, 75 at Omaha, and 69 at Norfolk. In eastern South Dakota, it was clear, and temperatures were between 69 and 73 degrees. And in southern Minnesota, skies ranged from clear to partly cloudy. It was 72 at Worthington, 71 at Marshall, 72 at Mankato, 80 at Minneapolis, and 70 at Rochester. Once again, at 5 a.m. Sioux City had a temperature of 68. A weather message for the following counties in Iowa, Sioux, O'Brien, Plymouth, Cherokee, Woodbury and Ida, and the following counties in Nebraska, Dixon and Dakota, and Union, South Dakota. Heat advisory in effect from 1 p.m. this afternoon to 9 p.m. this evening. Watch heat index values up to 100 expected. Wear portions of northwest and west central Iowa, southwest Minnesota, northeast Nebraska, and central, east central, south central, and southeast South Dakota. When, from 1 p.m. this afternoon to 9 p.m. this evening. Impacts, hot temperatures and high humidity may cause heat illnesses. The current time is 5:04 a.m. Central Daylight Time. Operating on a frequency of 162.475 MHz, this is NOAA Weather Radio Station WXL62, broadcasting from a transmitter near Lawton, Iowa. Our program originates from the National Weather Service in Sioux Falls and serves Sioux City and the surrounding Siouxland area. This hazardous weather outlook is for northwest Iowa, west central Iowa, southwest Minnesota, northeast Nebraska, central South Dakota, east central South Dakota, south central South Dakota, and southeast South Dakota. For today and tonight, patchy valley fog will persist through mid-morning before eroding. Heat index values will peak in the 90s to low 100s this afternoon, so make sure to stay hydrated, especially if working outdoors. For Saturday through Thursday, the summer heat will continue into the weekend with high temperatures in the 90s to near 100 each day. Saturday may see a slight reprieve from the heat. Prepare to alter outdoor plans to reduce your risk of heat illness and impacts. Wildfire smoke will move through the area over the weekend. While lower concentrations are expected, any sensitive community should begin monitoring their local air quality, especially across southwestern Minnesota. Spotter activation is not expected at this time. Your National Weather Service forecast for Siouxland. Heat advisory in effect from 1 p.m. this afternoon to 9 p.m. this evening. Today, sunny. Highs in the lower 90s. South winds 5 to 10 miles an hour. Tonight, mostly clear. Humid with lows in the lower 70s. Southwest winds 5 to 10 miles an hour. Saturday, sunny with highs in the lower 90s. Northeast winds around 5 miles an hour. Saturday night, mostly clear. Lows in the upper 60s. East winds 5 to 10 miles an hour. Sunday, sunny with highs in the mid-90s. Southeast winds 5 to 10 miles an hour. Sunday night, mostly clear in the evening, then becoming partly cloudy. Lows in the mid-70s. Heat index values up to 100 early in the evening. Monday, mostly sunny. Hot with highs around 100. Monday night, partly cloudy. Lows in the lower 70s. Heat index values up to 100 early in the evening. Tuesday, mostly sunny. Not as warm with highs in the upper 80s. Tuesday night, partly cloudy. Lows in the lower 60s. Wednesday, mostly sunny. Highs in the lower 80s. Wednesday night, partly cloudy with a chance of showers. A chance of thunderstorms after midnight. Lows in the lower 60s. Chance of rain 40%. Thursday, partly sunny. A chance of showers in the morning. Highs in the lower 80s. Chance of rain 40%. At 5 a.m., in Sioux City, the temperature was 68 and the dew point 67. The relative humidity was 96%. Wind was southeast at 6 miles an hour. The pressure was 30.02 inches and steady. Elsewhere in northwest Iowa, Morris was partly cloudy and 68. In Sheldon, Cherokee was clear and 70. Spencer was clear and 69.

Storm Lake was clear in 68. Other conditions across the northern plains, farther east in Iowa, skies ranged from clear to partly cloudy, and temperatures were between 74 and 75 degrees. In eastern Nebraska it was clear. It was 70 at Lincoln, 75 at Omaha, and 69 at Norfolk. In eastern South Dakota, it was clear, and temperatures were between 69 and 73 degrees. And in southern Minnesota, skies ranged from clear to partly cloudy. It was 72 at Worthington, 71 at Marshall, 72 at Mankato, 80 at Minneapolis, and 70 at Rochester. Once again, at 5 a.m. Sioux City had a temperature of 68. A weather message for the following counties in Iowa, Sioux, O'Brien, Plymouth, Cherokee, Woodbury and Ida, and the following counties in Nebraska, Dixon and Dakota, and Union, South Dakota. Heat advisory in effect from 1 p.m. this afternoon to 9 p.m. this evening. What? Heat index values up to 100 expected. Where? Portions of northwest and west central Iowa, southwest Minnesota, northeast Nebraska, and central, east central, south central, and southeast South Dakota. When? From 1 p.m. this afternoon to 9 p.m. this evening. Impacts. Hot temperatures and high humidity may cause heat illnesses. The current time is 5:09 a.m. Central Daylight Time. Operating on a frequency of 162.475 MHz, this is NOAA Weather Radio Station WXL62, broadcasting from a transmitter near Lawton, Iowa. Our program originates from the National Weather Service in Sioux Falls and serves Sioux City and the surrounding Siouxland area. This hazardous weather outlook is for northwest Iowa, west central Iowa, southwest Minnesota, northeast Nebraska, central South Dakota, east central South Dakota, south central South Dakota, and southeast South Dakota. For today and tonight, patchy valley fog will persist through mid-morning before eroding. Heat index values will peak in the 90s to low 100s this afternoon, so make sure to stay hydrated, especially if working outdoors. For Saturday through Thursday, the summer heat will continue into the weekend with high temperatures in the 90s to near 100 each day. Saturday may see a slight reprieve from the heat. Prepare to alter outdoor plans to reduce your risk of heat illness and impacts. Wildfire smoke will move through the area over the weekend. While lower concentrations are expected, any sensitive community should begin monitoring their local air quality, especially across southwestern Minnesota. Spotter activation is not expected at this time. Your National Weather Service forecast for Siouxland. Heat advisory in effect from 1 p.m. this afternoon to 9 p.m. this evening. Today, sunny. Highs in the lower 90s. South winds 5 to 10 miles an hour. Tonight, mostly clear. Humid with lows in the lower 70s. Southwest winds 5 to 10 miles an hour. Saturday, sunny with highs in the lower 90s. Northeast winds around 5 miles an hour. Saturday night, mostly clear. Lows in the upper 60s. East winds 5 to 10 miles an hour. Sunday, sunny with highs in the mid-90s. Southeast winds 5 to 10 miles an hour. Sunday night, mostly clear in the evening, then becoming partly cloudy. Lows in the mid-70s. Heat index values up to 100 early in the evening. Monday, mostly sunny. Hot with highs around 100. Monday night, partly cloudy. Lows in the lower 70s. Heat index values up to 100 early in the evening. Tuesday, mostly sunny. Not as warm with highs in the upper 80s. Tuesday night, partly cloudy. Lows in the lower 60s. Wednesday, mostly sunny. Highs in the lower 80s. Wednesday night, partly cloudy with a chance of showers. A chance of thunderstorms after midnight. Lows in the lower 60s. Chance of rain 40%. Thursday, partly sunny. A chance of showers in the morning. Highs in the lower 80s. Chance of rain 40%. At 5 a.m., in Sioux City, the temperature was 68 and the dew point 67. The relative humidity was 96%. Wind was southeast at 6 miles an hour.

Pressure was 30.02 inches and steady. Elsewhere in northwest Iowa, Morris was partly cloudy, and 68. In Sheldon, Cherokee was clear and 70. Spencer was clear and 69. Storm Lake was clear and 68. Other conditions across the northern plains, farther east in Iowa, skies ranged from clear to partly cloudy, and temperatures were between 74 and 75 degrees. In eastern Nebraska, it was clear. It was 70 at Lincoln, 75 at Omaha, and 69 at Norfolk. In eastern South Dakota, it was clear, and temperatures were between 69 and 73 degrees. And in southern Minnesota, skies ranged from clear to partly cloudy. It was 72 at Worthington, 71 at Marshall, 72 at Mankato, 80 at Minneapolis, and 70 at Rochester. Once again, at 5 a.m. Sioux City had a temperature of 68. A weather message for the following counties in Iowa, Sioux, O'Brien, Plymouth, Cherokee, Woodbury and Ida, and the following counties in Nebraska, Dixon and Dakota, and Union, South Dakota. Heat advisory in effect from 1 p.m. this afternoon to 9 p.m. this evening. What? Heat index values up to 100 expected. Where? Portions of northwest and west central Iowa, southwest Minnesota, northeast Nebraska, and central, east central, south central, and southeast South Dakota. When? From 1 p.m. this afternoon to 9 p.m. this evening. Impacts. Hot temperatures and high humidity may cause heat illnesses. The current time is 5:14 a.m. Central Daylight Time. Operating on a frequency of 162.475 MHz, this is NOAA Weather Radio Station WXL62, broadcasting from a transmitter near Lawton, Iowa. Our program originates from the National Weather Service in Sioux Falls and serves Sioux City and the surrounding Siouxland area. This hazardous weather outlook is for northwest Iowa, west central Iowa, southwest Minnesota, northeast Nebraska, central South Dakota, east central South Dakota, south central South Dakota, and southeast South Dakota. For today and tonight, patchy valley fog will persist through mid-morning before eroding. Heat index values will peak in the 90s to low 100s this afternoon, so make sure to stay hydrated, especially if working outdoors. For Saturday through Thursday, the summer heat will continue into the weekend with high temperatures in the 90s to near 100 each day. Saturday may see a slight reprieve from the heat. Prepare to alter outdoor plans to reduce your risk of heat illness and impacts. Wildfire smoke will move through the area over the weekend. While lower concentrations are expected, any sensitive community should begin monitoring their local air quality, especially across southwestern Minnesota. Spotter activation is not expected at this time. Your National Weather Service forecast for Siouxland. Heat advisory in effect from 1 p.m. this afternoon to 9 p.m. this evening. Today, sunny. Highs in the lower 90s. South winds 5 to 10 miles an hour. Tonight, mostly clear. Humid with lows in the lower 70s. Southwest winds 5 to 10 miles an hour. Saturday, sunny with highs in the lower 90s. Northeast winds around 5 miles an hour. Saturday night, mostly clear. Lows in the upper 60s. East winds 5 to 10 miles an hour. Sunday, sunny with highs in the mid-90s. Southeast winds 5 to 10 miles an hour. Sunday night, mostly clear in the evening, then becoming partly cloudy. Lows in the mid-70s. Heat index values up to 100 early in the evening. Monday, mostly sunny. Hot with highs around 100. Monday night, partly cloudy. Lows in the lower 70s. Heat index values up to 100 early in the evening. Tuesday, mostly sunny. Not as warm with highs in the upper 80s. Tuesday night, partly cloudy. Lows in the lower 60s. Wednesday, mostly sunny. Highs in the lower 80s. Wednesday night, partly cloudy with a chance of showers. A chance of thunderstorms after midnight. Lows in the lower 60s. Chance of rain 40%. Thursday, partly sunny. A chance of showers in the morning. Highs in the lower 80s.

In eastern Nebraska, it was clear. It was 70 at Lincoln, 75 at Omaha, and 69 at Norfolk. In eastern South Dakota, it was clear, and temperatures were between 69 and 73 degrees. And in southern Minnesota, skies ranged from clear to partly cloudy. It was 72 at Worthington, 71 at Marshall, 72 at Mankato, 80 at Minneapolis, and 70 at Rochester. Once again, at 5 a.m. Sioux City had a temperature of 68. A weather message for the following counties in Iowa, Sioux, O'Brien, Plymouth, Cherokee, Woodbury and Ida, and the following counties in Nebraska, Dixon and Dakota, and Union, South Dakota. Heat advisory in effect from 1 p.m. this afternoon to 9 p.m. this evening. What? Heat index values up to 100 expected. Where? Portions of northwest and west central Iowa, southwest Minnesota, northeast Nebraska, and central, east central, south central, and southeast South Dakota. When? From 1 p.m. this afternoon to 9 p.m. this evening. Impacts. Hot temperatures and high humidity may cause heat illnesses. The current time is 5:20 a.m. Central Daylight Time. Operating on a frequency of 162.475 MHz, this is NOAA Weather Radio Station WXL62, broadcasting from a transmitter near Lawton, Iowa. Our program originates from the National Weather Service in Sioux Falls and serves Sioux City and the surrounding Siouxland area. This hazardous weather outlook is for northwest Iowa, west central Iowa, southwest Minnesota, northeast Nebraska, central South Dakota, east central South Dakota, south central South Dakota, and southeast South Dakota. For today and tonight, patchy valley fog will persist through mid-morning before eroding. Heat index values will peak in the 90s to low 100s this afternoon, so make sure to stay hydrated, especially if working outdoors. For Saturday through Thursday, the summer heat will continue into the weekend with high temperatures in the 90s to near 100 each day. Saturday we may see a slight reprieve from the heat. Prepare to alter outdoor plans to reduce your risk of heat illness and impacts. Wildfire smoke will move through the area over the weekend. While lower concentrations are expected, any sensitive community should begin monitoring their local air quality, especially across southwestern Minnesota. Spotter activation is not expected at this time. Your National Weather Service forecast for Siouxland. Heat advisory in effect from 1 p.m. this afternoon to 9 p.m. this evening. Today, sunny. Highs in the lower 90s. South winds 5 to 10 miles an hour. Tonight, mostly clear. Humid with lows in the lower 70s. Southwest winds 5 to 10 miles an hour. Saturday, sunny with highs in the lower 90s. Northeast winds around 5 miles an hour. Saturday night, mostly clear. Lows in the upper 60s. East winds 5 to 10 miles an hour. Sunday, sunny with highs in the mid-90s. Southeast winds 5 to 10 miles an hour. Sunday night, mostly clear in the evening, then becoming partly cloudy. Lows in the mid-70s. Heat index values up to 100 early in the evening. Monday, mostly sunny. Hot with highs around 100. Monday night, partly cloudy. Lows in the lower 70s. Heat index values up to 100 early in the evening. Tuesday, mostly sunny. Not as warm with highs in the upper 80s. Tuesday night, partly cloudy. Lows in the lower 60s. Wednesday, mostly sunny. Highs in the lower 80s. Wednesday night, partly cloudy with a chance of showers. A chance of thunderstorms after midnight. Lows in the lower 60s. Chance of rain 40%. Thursday, partly sunny. A chance of showers in the morning. Highs in the lower 80s. Chance of rain 40%. At 5 a.m., in Sioux City, the temperature was 68 and the dew point 67. The relative humidity was 96%. Wind was southeast at 6 miles an hour. The pressure was 30.02 inches and steady. Elsewhere in northwest Iowa, Morris was partly cloudy and 68. In Sheldon, Cherokee was clear and 70.

Spencer was clear in 69. Storm Lake was clear in 68. Other conditions across the northern plains, farther east in Iowa, skies ranged from clear to partly cloudy, and temperatures were between 74 and 75 degrees. In eastern Nebraska, it was clear. It was 70 at Lincoln, 75 at Omaha, and 69 at Norfolk. In eastern South Dakota, it was clear, and temperatures were between 69 and 73 degrees. And in southern Minnesota, skies ranged from clear to partly cloudy. It was 72 at Worthington, 71 at Marshall, 72 at Mankato, 80 at Minneapolis, and 70 at Rochester. Once again, at 5 a.m. Sioux City had a temperature of 68. A weather message for the following counties in Iowa, Sioux, O'Brien, Plymouth, Cherokee, Woodbury and Ida, and the following counties in Nebraska, Dixon and Dakota, and Union, South Dakota. Heat advisory in effect from 1 p.m. this afternoon to 9 p.m. this evening. What? Heat index values up to 100 expected. Where? Portions of northwest and west central Iowa, southwest Minnesota, northeast Nebraska, and central, east central, south central, and southeast South Dakota. When? From 1 p.m. this afternoon to 9 p.m. this evening. Impacts. Hot temperatures and high humidity may cause heat illnesses. The current time is 5:25 a.m. Central Daylight Time. Operating on a frequency of 162.475 MHz, this is NOAA Weather Radio Station WXL62, broadcasting from a transmitter near Lawton, Iowa. Our program originates from the National Weather Service in Sioux Falls and serves Sioux City and the surrounding Siouxland area. This hazardous weather outlook is for northwest Iowa, west central Iowa, southwest Minnesota, northeast Nebraska, central South Dakota, east central South Dakota, south central South Dakota, and southeast South Dakota. For today and tonight, patchy valley fog will persist through mid-morning before eroding. Heat index values will peak in the 90s to low 100s this afternoon, so make sure to stay hydrated, especially if working outdoors. For Saturday through Thursday, the summer heat will continue into the weekend with high temperatures in the 90s to near 100 each day. Saturday we may see a slight reprieve from the heat. Prepare to alter outdoor plans to reduce your risk of heat illness and impacts. Wildfire smoke will move through the area over the weekend. While lower concentrations are expected, any sensitive community should begin monitoring their local air quality, especially across southwestern Minnesota. Spotter activation is not expected at this time. Your National Weather Service forecast for Siouxland. Heat advisory in effect from 1 p.m. this afternoon to 9 p.m. this evening. Today, sunny. Highs in the lower 90s. South winds 5 to 10 miles an hour. Tonight, mostly clear. Humid with lows in the lower 70s. Southwest winds 5 to 10 miles an hour. Saturday, sunny with highs in the lower 90s. Northeast winds around 5 miles an hour. Saturday night, mostly clear. Lows in the upper 60s. East winds 5 to 10 miles an hour. Sunday, sunny with highs in the mid-90s. Southeast winds 5 to 10 miles an hour. Sunday night, mostly clear in the evening, then becoming partly cloudy. Lows in the mid-70s. Heat index values up to 100 early in the evening. Monday, mostly sunny. Hot with highs around 100. Monday night, partly cloudy. Lows in the lower 70s. Heat index values up to 100 early in the evening. Tuesday, mostly sunny. Not as warm with highs in the upper 80s. Tuesday night, partly cloudy. Lows in the lower 60s. Wednesday, mostly sunny. Highs in the lower 80s. Wednesday night, partly cloudy with a chance of showers. A chance of thunderstorms after midnight. Lows in the lower 60s. Chance of rain 40%. Thursday, partly sunny. A chance of showers in the morning. Highs in the lower 80s. Chance of rain 40%. At 5 a.m., in Sioux City, the temperature was 68 and the dew point 67. The relative humidity was 96%.

was southeast at 6 miles an hour. The pressure was 30.02 inches and steady. Elsewhere in northwest Iowa, Morris was partly cloudy, and 68. In Sheldon, Cherokee was clear and 70. Spencer was clear and 69. Storm Lake was clear and 68. Other conditions across the northern plains, farther east in Iowa, skies ranged from clear to partly cloudy, and temperatures were between 74 and 75 degrees. In eastern Nebraska, it was clear. It was 70 at Lincoln, 75 at Omaha, and 69 at Norfolk. In eastern South Dakota, it was clear, and temperatures were between 69 and 73 degrees. And in southern Minnesota, skies ranged from clear to partly cloudy. It was 72 at Worthington, 71 at Marshall, 72 at Mankato, 80 at Minneapolis, and 70 at Rochester. Once again, at 5 a.m. Sioux City had a temperature of 68. A weather message for the following counties in Iowa, Sioux, O'Brien, Plymouth, Cherokee, Woodbury and Ida, and the following counties in Nebraska, Dixon and Dakota, and Union, South Dakota. Heat advisory in effect from 1 p.m. this afternoon to 9 p.m. this evening. What? Heat index values up to 100 expected. Where? Portions of northwest and west central Iowa, southwest Minnesota, northeast Nebraska, and central, east central, south central, and southeast South Dakota. When? From 1 p.m. this afternoon to 9 p.m. this evening. Impacts: hot temperatures and high humidity may cause heat illnesses. The current time is 5:30 a.m. Central Daylight Time. Operating on a frequency of 162.475 MHz, this is NOAA Weather Radio Station WXL62, broadcasting from a transmitter near Lawton, Iowa. Our program originates from the National Weather Service in Sioux Falls and serves Sioux City and the surrounding Siouxland area. This hazardous weather outlook is for northwest Iowa, west central Iowa, southwest Minnesota, northeast Nebraska, central South Dakota, east central South Dakota, south central South Dakota, and southeast South Dakota. For today and tonight, patchy valley fog will persist through mid-morning before eroding. Heat index values will peak in the 90s to low 100s this afternoon, so make sure to stay hydrated, especially if working outdoors. For Saturday through Thursday, the summer heat will continue into the weekend with high temperatures in the 90s to near 100 each day. Saturday may see a slight reprieve from the heat. Prepare to alter outdoor plans to reduce your risk of heat illness and impacts. Wildfire smoke will move through the area over the weekend. While lower concentrations are expected, any sensitive community should begin monitoring their local air quality, especially across southwestern Minnesota. Spotter activation is not expected at this time. Your National Weather Service forecast for Siouxland. Heat advisory in effect from 1 p.m. this afternoon to 9 p.m. this evening. Today, sunny. Highs in the lower 90s. South winds 5 to 10 miles an hour. Tonight, mostly clear. Humid with lows in the lower 70s. Southwest winds 5 to 10 miles an hour. Saturday, sunny with highs in the lower 90s. Northeast winds around 5 miles an hour. Saturday night, mostly clear. Lows in the upper 60s. East winds 5 to 10 miles an hour. Sunday, sunny with highs in the mid-90s. Southeast winds 5 to 10 miles an hour. Sunday night, mostly clear in the evening, then becoming partly cloudy. Lows in the mid-70s. Heat index values up to 100 early in the evening. Monday, mostly sunny. Hot with highs around 100. Monday night, partly cloudy 70s. Heat index values up to 100 early in the evening. Monday, mostly sunny. Hot with highs around 100. Monday night, partly cloudy. Lows in the lower 70s. Heat index values up to 100 early in the evening. Tuesday, mostly sunny. Not as warm with highs in the upper 80s. Tuesday night, partly cloudy. Lows in the lower 60s. Wednesday, mostly sunny. Highs in the lower 80s. Wednesday night, partly cloudy with a chance of showers.

chance of thunderstorms after midnight. Lows in the lower 60s. Chance of rain 40%. Thursday, partly sunny. A chance of showers in the morning. Highs in the lower 80s. Chance of rain 40%. At 5 a.m. in Sioux City, the temperature was 68 and the dew point 67. The relative humidity was 96%. Wind was southeast at 6 miles an hour. The pressure was 30.02 inches and steady. Elsewhere in northwest Iowa, Morris was partly cloudy and 68. In Sheldon, Cherokee was clear and 70. Spencer was clear and 69. Storm Lake was clear and 68. Other conditions across the northern plains, farther east in Iowa, skies ranged from clear to partly cloudy, and temperatures were between 74 and 75 degrees. In eastern Nebraska it was clear. It was 70 at Lincoln, 75 at Omaha, and 69 at Norfolk. In eastern South Dakota, it was clear, and temperatures were between 69 and 73 degrees. And in southern Minnesota, skies ranged from clear to partly cloudy. It was 72 at Worthington, 71 at Marshall, 72 at Mankato, 80 at Minneapolis, and 70 at Rochester. Once again, at 5 a.m. Sioux City had a temperature of 68. A weather message for the following counties in Iowa, Sioux, O'Brien, Plymouth, Cherokee, Woodbury and Ida, and the following counties in Nebraska, Dixon and Dakota, and Union, South Dakota. Heat advisory in effect from 1 p.m. this afternoon to 9 p.m. this evening. What? Heat index values up to 100 expected. Where? Portions of northwest and west central Iowa, southwest Minnesota, northeast Nebraska, and central, east central, south central, and southeast South Dakota. When? From 1 p.m. this afternoon to 9 p.m. this evening. Impacts. Hot temperatures and high humidity may cause heat illnesses. The current time is 5:35 a.m. Central Daylight Time. Operating on a frequency of 162.475 MHz, this is NOAA Weather Radio Station WXL62, broadcasting from a transmitter near Lawton, Iowa. Our program originates from the National Weather Service in Sioux Falls and serves Sioux City and the surrounding Siouxland area. This hazardous weather outlook is for northwest Iowa, west central Iowa, southwest Minnesota, northeast Nebraska, central South Dakota, east central South Dakota, south central South Dakota, and southeast South Dakota. For today and tonight, patchy valley fog will persist through mid-morning before eroding. Heat index values will peak in the 90s to low 100s this afternoon, so make sure to stay hydrated, especially if working outdoors. For Saturday through Thursday, the summer heat will continue into the weekend with high temperatures in the 90s to near 100 each day. Saturday may see a slight reprieve from the heat. Prepare to alter outdoor plans to reduce your risk of heat illness and impacts. Wildfire smoke will move through the area over the weekend. While lower concentrations are expected, any sensitive community should begin monitoring their local air quality, especially across southwestern Minnesota. Spotter activation is not expected at this time. Your National Weather Service forecast for Siouxland. Heat advisory in effect from 1 p.m. this afternoon to 9 p.m. this evening. Today, sunny. Highs in the lower 90s. South winds 5 to 10 miles an hour. Tonight, mostly clear. Humid with lows in the lower 70s. Southwest winds 5 to 10 miles an hour. Saturday, sunny with highs in the lower 90s. Northeast winds around 5 miles an hour. Saturday night, mostly clear. Lows in the upper 60s. East winds 5 to 10 miles an hour. Sunday, sunny with highs in the mid-90s. Southeast winds 5 to 10 miles an hour. Sunday night, mostly clear in the evening, then becoming partly cloudy. Lows in the mid-70s. Heat index values up to 100 early in the evening. Monday, mostly sunny. Hot with highs around 100. Monday night, partly cloudy. Lows in the lower 70s. Heat index values up to 100 early in the evening. Tuesday, mostly sunny.
not as warm with highs in the upper 80s. Tuesday night, partly cloudy. Lows in the lower 60s. Wednesday, mostly sunny. Highs in the lower 80s. Wednesday night, partly cloudy with a chance of showers. A chance of thunderstorms after midnight. Lows in the lower 60s. Chance of rain 40%. Thursday, partly sunny. A chance of showers in the morning. Highs in the lower 80s. Chance of rain 40%. At 5 a.m., in Sioux City, the temperature was 68 and the dew point 67. The relative humidity was 96%. Wind was southeast at 6 miles an hour. The pressure was 30.02 inches and steady. Elsewhere in northwest Iowa, Morris was partly cloudy and 68. In Sheldon, Cherokee was clear and 70. Spencer was clear and 69. Storm Lake was clear and 68. Other conditions across the northern plains, farther east in Iowa, skies ranged from clear to partly cloudy, and temperatures were between 74 and 75 degrees. In eastern Nebraska, it was clear. It was 70 at Lincoln, 75 at Omaha, and 69 at Norfolk. In eastern South Dakota, it was clear, and temperatures were between 69 and 73 degrees. And in southern Minnesota, skies ranged from clear to partly cloudy. It was 72 at Worthington, 71 at Marshall, 72 at Mankato, 80 at Minneapolis, and 70 at Rochester. Once again, at 5 a.m. Sioux City had a temperature of 68. A weather message for the following counties in Iowa, Sioux, O'Brien, Plymouth, Cherokee, Woodbury and Ida, and the following counties in Nebraska, Dixon and Dakota, and Union, South Dakota. Heat advisory in effect from 1 p.m. this afternoon to 9 p.m. this evening. What? Heat index values up to 100 expected. Where? Portions of northwest and west central Iowa, southwest Minnesota, northeast Nebraska, and central, east central, south central, and southeast South Dakota. When? From 1 p.m. this afternoon to 9 p.m. this evening. Impacts. Hot temperatures and high humidity may cause heat illnesses. The current time is 5:41 a.m. Central Daylight Time. Operating on a frequency of 162.475 MHz, this is NOAA Weather Radio Station WXL62, broadcasting from a transmitter near Lawton, Iowa. Our program originates from the National Weather Service in Sioux Falls and serves Sioux City and the surrounding Siouxland area. This hazardous weather outlook is for northwest Iowa, west central Iowa, southwest Minnesota, northeast Nebraska, central South Dakota, east central South Dakota, south central South Dakota, and southeast South Dakota. For today and tonight, patchy valley fog will persist through mid-morning before eroding. Heat index values will peak in the 90s to low 100s this afternoon, so make sure to stay hydrated, especially if working outdoors. For Saturday through Thursday, the summer heat will continue into the weekend with high temperatures in the 90s to near 100 each day. Saturday may see a slight reprieve from the heat. Prepare to alter outdoor plans to reduce your risk of heat illness and impacts. Wildfire smoke will move through the area over the weekend. While lower concentrations are expected, any sensitive community should begin monitoring their local air quality, especially across southwestern Minnesota. Spotter activation is not expected at this time. Your National Weather Service forecast for Siouxland. Heat advisory in effect from 1 p.m. this afternoon to 9 p.m. this evening. Today, sunny. Highs in the lower 90s. South winds 5 to 10 miles an hour. Tonight, mostly clear. Humid with lows in the lower 70s. Southwest winds 5 to 10 miles an hour. Saturday, sunny with highs in the lower 90s. Northeast winds around 5 miles an hour. Saturday night, mostly clear. Lows in the upper 60s. East winds 5 to 10 miles an hour. Sunday, sunny with highs in the mid-90s. Southeast winds 5 to 10 miles an hour. Sunday night, mostly clear in the evening, then becoming partly cloudy. Lows in the mid-70s. Heat index values up to 100 early in the evening.

Sunday, mostly sunny. Hot with highs around 100. Monday night, partly cloudy. Lows in the lower 70s. Heat index values up to 100 early in the evening. Tuesday, mostly sunny. Not as warm with highs in the upper 80s. Tuesday night, partly cloudy. Lows in the lower 60s. Wednesday, mostly sunny. Highs in the lower 80s. Wednesday night, partly cloudy with a chance of showers. A chance of thunderstorms after midnight. Lows in the lower 60s. Chance of rain 40%. Thursday, partly sunny. A chance of showers in the morning. Highs in the lower 80s. Chance of rain 40%. At 5 a.m., in Sioux City, the temperature was 68 and the dew point 67. The relative humidity was 96%. Wind was southeast at 6 miles an hour. The pressure was 30.02 inches and steady. Elsewhere in northwest Iowa, Morris was partly cloudy and 68. In Sheldon, Cherokee was clear and 70. Spencer was clear and 69. Storm Lake was clear and 68. Other conditions across the northern plains, farther east in Iowa, skies ranged from clear to partly cloudy, and temperatures were between 74 and 75 degrees. In eastern Nebraska it was clear. It was 70 at Lincoln, 75 at Omaha, and 69 at North Fork. In eastern South Dakota, it was clear, and temperatures were between 69 and 73 degrees. And in southern Minnesota, skies ranged from clear to partly cloudy. It was 72 at Worthington, 71 at Marshall, 72 at Mankato, 80 at Minneapolis, and 70 at Rochester. Once again, at 5 a.m. Sioux City had a temperature of 68. A weather message for the following counties in Iowa, Sioux, O'Brien, Plymouth, Cherokee, Woodbury and Ida, and the following counties in Nebraska, Dixon and Dakota, and Union, South Dakota. Heat advisory in effect from 1 p.m. this afternoon to 9 p.m. this evening. What? Heat index values up to 100 expected. Where? Portions of northwest and west central Iowa, southwest Minnesota, northeast Nebraska, and central, east central, south central, and southeast South Dakota. When? From 1 p.m. this afternoon to 9 p.m. this evening. Impacts. Hot temperatures and high humidity may cause heat illnesses. The current time is 5:46 a.m. Central Daylight Time. Operating on a frequency of 162.475 MHz, this is NOAA Weather Radio Station WXL62, broadcasting from a transmitter near Lawton, Iowa. Our program originates from the National Weather Service in Sioux Falls and serves Sioux City and the surrounding Siouxland area. This hazardous weather outlook is for northwest Iowa, west central Iowa, southwest Minnesota, northeast Nebraska, central South Dakota, east central South Dakota, south central South Dakota, and southeast South Dakota. For today and tonight, patchy valley fog will persist through mid-morning before eroding. Heat index values will peak in the 90s to low 100s this afternoon, so make sure to stay hydrated, especially if working outdoors. For Saturday through Thursday, the summer heat will continue into the weekend with high temperatures in the 90s to near 100 each day. Saturday may see a slight reprieve from the heat. Prepare to alter outdoor plans to reduce your risk of heat illness and impacts. Wildfire smoke will move through the area over the weekend. While lower concentrations are expected, any sensitive community should begin monitoring their local air quality, especially across southwestern Minnesota. Spotter activation is not expected at this time. Your National Weather Service forecast for Siouxland. Heat advisory in effect from 1 p.m. this afternoon to 9 p.m. this evening. Today, sunny. Highs in the lower 90s. South winds 5 to 10 miles an hour. Tonight, mostly clear. Humid with lows in the lower 70s. Southwest winds 5 to 10 miles an hour. Saturday, sunny with highs in the lower 90s. Northeast winds around 5 miles an hour. Saturday night, mostly clear. Lows in the upper 60s. East winds 5 to 10 miles an hour. Sunday,
sunny with highs in the mid-90s. Southeast winds 5 to 10 miles an hour. Sunday night, mostly clear in the evening, then becoming partly cloudy. Lows in the mid-70s. Heat index values up to 100 early in the evening. Monday, mostly sunny. Hot with highs around 100. Monday night, partly cloudy. Lows in the lower 70s. Heat index values up to 100 early in the evening. Tuesday, mostly sunny. Not as warm with highs in the upper 80s. Tuesday night, partly cloudy. Lows in the lower 60s. Wednesday, mostly sunny. Highs in the lower 80s. Wednesday night, partly cloudy with a chance of showers. A chance of thunderstorms after midnight. Lows in the lower 60s. Chance of rain 40%. Thursday, partly sunny. A chance of showers in the morning. Highs in the lower 80s. Chance of rain 40%. At 5 a.m., in Sioux City, the temperature was 68 and the dew point 67. The relative humidity was 96%. Wind was southeast at 6 miles an hour. The pressure was 30.02 inches and steady. Elsewhere in northwest Iowa, Morris was partly cloudy and 68. In Sheldon, Cherokee was clear and 70. Spencer was clear and 69. Storm Lake was clear and 68. Other conditions across the northern plains, farther east in Iowa, skies ranged from clear to partly cloudy, and temperatures were between 74 and 75 degrees. In eastern Nebraska, it was clear. It was 70 at Lincoln, 75 at Omaha, and 69 at Norfolk. In eastern South Dakota, it was clear, and temperatures were between 69 and 73 degrees. And in southern Minnesota, skies ranged from clear to partly cloudy. It was 72 at Worthington, 71 at Marshall, 72 at Mankato, 80 at Minneapolis, and 70 at Rochester. Once again, at 5 a.m. Sioux City had a temperature of 68. A weather message for the following counties in Iowa, Sioux, O'Brien, Plymouth, Cherokee, Woodbury and Ida, and the following counties in Nebraska, Dixon and Dakota, and Union, South Dakota. Heat advisory in effect from 1 p.m. this afternoon to 9 p.m. this evening. What? Heat index values up to 100 expected. Where? Portions of northwest and west central Iowa, southwest Minnesota, northeast Nebraska, and central, east central, south central, and southeast South Dakota. When? From 1 p.m. this afternoon to 9 p.m. this evening. Impacts. Hot temperatures and high humidity may cause heat illnesses. The current time is 5:51 a.m. Central Daylight Time. Operating on a frequency of 162.475 megahertz, this is NOAA Weather Radio Station WXL62, broadcasting from a transmitter near Lawton, Iowa. Our program originates from the National Weather Service in Sioux Falls and serves Sioux City and the surrounding Siouxland area. This hazardous weather outlook is for northwest Iowa, west central Iowa, southwest Minnesota, northeast Nebraska, central South Dakota, east central South Dakota, south central South Dakota, and southeast South Dakota. For today and tonight, patchy valley fog will persist through mid-morning before eroding. Heat index values will peak in the 90s to low 100s this afternoon, so make sure to stay hydrated, especially if working outdoors. For Saturday through Thursday, the summer heat will continue into the weekend with high temperatures in the 90s to near 100 each day. Saturday may see a slight reprieve from the heat. Prepare to alter outdoor plans to reduce your risk of heat illness and impacts. Wildfire smoke will move through the area over the weekend. While lower concentrations are expected, any sensitive community should begin monitoring their local air quality, especially across southwestern Minnesota. Spotter activation is not expected at this time. Your National Weather Service forecast for Siouxland. Heat advisory in effect from 1 p.m. this afternoon to 9 p.m. this evening. Today, sunny. Highs in the lower 90s. South winds 5 to 10 miles an hour. Tonight, mostly clear. Humid with lows in the lower 70s. Southwest winds 5 to 10 miles an hour.

Saturday, sunny with highs in the lower 90s. Northeast winds around 5 miles an hour. Saturday night, mostly clear. Lows in the upper 60s. East winds 5 to 10 miles an hour. Sunday, sunny with highs in the mid-90s. Southeast winds 5 to 10 miles an hour. Sunday night, mostly clear in the evening, then becoming partly cloudy. Lows in the mid-70s. Heat index values up to 100 early in the evening. Monday, mostly sunny. Hot with highs around 100. Monday night, partly cloudy. Lows in the lower 70s. Heat index values up to 100 early in the evening. Tuesday, mostly sunny. Not as warm with highs in the upper 80s. Tuesday night, partly cloudy. Lows in the lower 60s. Wednesday, mostly sunny. Highs in the lower 80s. Wednesday night, partly cloudy with a chance of showers. A chance of thunderstorms after midnight. Lows in the lower 60s. Chance of rain 40%. Thursday, partly sunny. A chance of showers in the morning. Highs in the lower 80s. Chance of rain 40%. At 5 a.m., in Sioux City, the temperature was 68 and the dew point 67. The relative humidity was 96%. Wind was southeast at 6 miles an hour. The pressure was 30.02 inches and steady. Elsewhere in northwest Iowa, Morris was partly cloudy and 68. In Sheldon, Cherokee was clear and 70. Spencer was clear and 69. Storm Lake was clear and 68. Other conditions across the northern plains, farther east in Iowa, skies ranged from clear to partly cloudy, and temperatures were between 74 and 75 degrees. In eastern Nebraska, it was clear. It was 70 at Lincoln, 75 at Omaha, and 69 at Norfolk. In eastern South Dakota, it was clear, and temperatures were between 69 and 73 degrees. And in southern Minnesota, skies ranged from clear to partly cloudy. It was 72 at Worthington, 71 at Marshall, 72 at Mankato, 80 at Minneapolis, and 70 at Rochester. Once again, at 5 a.m. Sioux City had a temperature of 68. A weather message for the following counties in Iowa, Sioux, O'Brien, Plymouth, Cherokee, Woodbury and Ida, and the following counties in Nebraska, Dixon and Dakota, and Union, South Dakota. Heat advisory in effect from 1 p.m. this afternoon to 9 p.m. this evening. What? Heat index values up to 100 expected. Where? Portions of northwest and west central Iowa, southwest Minnesota, northeast Nebraska, and central, east central, south central, and southeast South Dakota. When? From 1 p.m. this afternoon to 9 p.m. this evening. Impacts: hot temperatures and high humidity may cause heat illnesses. The current time is 5:56 a.m. Central Daylight Time. Operating on a frequency of 162.475 megahertz, this is NOAA Weather Radio Station WXL62, broadcasting from a transmitter near Lawton, Iowa. Our program originates from the National Weather Service in Sioux Falls and serves Sioux City and the surrounding Siouxland area. This hazardous weather outlook is for northwest Iowa, west central Iowa, southwest Minnesota, northeast Nebraska, central South Dakota, east central South Dakota, south central South Dakota, and southeast South Dakota. For today and tonight, patchy valley fog will persist through mid-morning before eroding. Heat index values will peak in the 90s to low 100s this afternoon, so make sure to stay hydrated, especially if working outdoors. For Saturday through Thursday, the summer heat will continue into the weekend with high temperatures in the 90s to near 100 each day. Saturday may see a slight reprieve from the heat. Prepare to alter outdoor plans to reduce your risk of heat illness and impacts. Wildfire smoke will move through the area over the weekend. While lower concentrations are expected, any sensitive community should begin monitoring their local air quality, especially across southwestern Minnesota. Spotter activation is not expected at this time. Your National Weather Service forecast for Siouxland. Heat advisory in effect from 1 p.m. this afternoon to 9 p.m. this evening.

highs in the lower 90s. South winds 5 to 10 miles an hour. Tonight, mostly clear. Humid with lows in the lower 70s. Southwest winds 5 to 10 miles an hour. Saturday, sunny with highs in the lower 90s. Northeast winds around 5 miles an hour. Saturday night, mostly clear. Lows in the upper 60s. East winds 5 to 10 miles an hour. Sunday, sunny with highs in the mid-90s. Southeast winds 5 to 10 miles an hour. Sunday night, mostly clear in the evening, then becoming partly cloudy. Lows in the mid-70s. Heat index values up to 100 early in the evening. Monday, mostly sunny. Hot with highs around 100. Monday night, partly cloudy. Lows in the lower 70s. Heat index values up to 100 early in the evening. Tuesday, mostly sunny. Not as warm with highs in the upper 80s. Tuesday night, partly cloudy. Lows in the lower 60s. Wednesday, mostly sunny. Highs in the lower 80s. Wednesday night, partly cloudy with a chance of showers. A chance of thunderstorms after midnight. Lows in the lower 60s. Chance of rain 40%. Thursday, partly sunny. A chance of showers in the morning. Highs in the lower 80s. Chance of rain 40%. At 5 a.m., in Sioux City, the temperature was 68 and the dew point 67. The relative humidity was 96%. Wind was southeast at 6 miles an hour. The pressure was 30.02 inches and steady. Elsewhere in northwest Iowa, Morris was partly cloudy and 68. In Sheldon, Cherokee was clear and 70. Spencer was clear and 69. Storm Lake was clear and 68. Other conditions across the northern plains, farther east in Iowa, skies ranged from clear to partly cloudy, and temperatures were between 74 and 75 degrees. In eastern Nebraska, it was clear. It was 70 at Lincoln, 75 at Omaha, and 69 at Norfolk. In eastern South Dakota, it was clear, and temperatures were between 69 and 73 degrees. And in southern Minnesota, skies ranged from clear to partly cloudy. It was 72 at Worthington, 71 at Marshall, 72 at Mankato, 80 at Minneapolis, and 70 at Rochester. Once again, at 5 a.m. Sioux City had a temperature of 68. At 6 a.m., in Sioux City, the temperature was 68, and the dew point 66. The relative humidity was 93%. Wind was east at 6 miles an hour. The pressure was 30.01 inches and falling. Elsewhere in northwest Iowa, Morris was clear and 68. In Sheldon, Cherokee was clear and 68. Spencer was clear and 67. Other conditions across the northern plains, farther east in Iowa, temperatures were between 71 and 73 degrees. At Waterloo, it was clear. At Cedar Rapids, it was partly cloudy. At Des Moines, it was mostly cloudy. In eastern Nebraska, it was clear, and temperatures were between 69 and 74 degrees. In eastern South Dakota, skies ranged from clear to partly cloudy, and temperatures were between 69 and 72 degrees. And in southern Minnesota, skies ranged from clear to partly cloudy. It was 72 at Worthington, 72 at Marshall, 71 at Mankato, 78 at Minneapolis, and 70 at Rochester. Once again, at 6 a.m. Sioux City had a temperature of 68. A weather message for the following counties in Iowa, Sioux, O'Brien, Plymouth, Cherokee, Woodbury and Ida, and the following counties in Nebraska, Dixon and Dakota, and Union, South Dakota. Heat advisory in effect from 1 p.m. this afternoon to 9 p.m. this evening. What? Heat index values up to 100 expected. Where? Portions of northwest and west central Iowa, southwest Minnesota, northeast Nebraska, and central, east central, south central, and southeast South Dakota. When? From 1 p.m. this afternoon to 9 p.m. this evening. Impacts. Hot temperatures and high humidity may cause heat illnesses. The current time.

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Our program originates from the National Weather Service in Sioux Falls and serves Sioux City and the surrounding Siouxland area. This hazardous weather outlook is for northwest Iowa, west central Iowa, southwest Minnesota, northeast Nebraska, central South Dakota, east central South Dakota, south central South Dakota, and southeast South Dakota. For today and tonight, patchy valley fog will persist through mid-morning before eroding. Heat index values will peak in the 90s to low 100s this afternoon, so make sure to stay hydrated, especially if working outdoors. For Saturday through Thursday, the summer heat will continue into the weekend with high temperatures in the 90s to near 100 each day. Saturday may see a slight reprieve from the heat. Prepare to alter outdoor plans to reduce your risk of heat illness and impacts. Wildfire smoke will move through the area over the weekend. While lower concentrations are expected, any sensitive community should begin monitoring their local air quality, especially across southwestern Minnesota. Spotter activation is not expected at this time. Your National Weather Service forecast for Siouxland. Heat advisory in effect from 1 p.m. this afternoon to 9 p.m. this evening. Today, sunny. Highs in the lower 90s. South winds 5 to 10 miles an hour. Tonight, mostly clear. Humid with lows in the lower 70s. Southwest winds 5 to 10 miles an hour. Saturday, sunny with highs in the lower 90s. Northeast winds around 5 miles an hour. Saturday night, mostly clear. Lows in the upper 60s. East winds 5 to 10 miles an hour. Sunday, sunny with highs in the mid-90s. Southeast winds 5 to 10 miles an hour. Sunday night, mostly clear in the evening, then becoming partly cloudy. Lows in the mid-70s. Heat index values up to 100 early in the evening. Monday, mostly sunny. Hot with highs around 100. Monday night, partly cloudy. Lows in the lower 70s. Heat index values up to 100 early in the evening. Tuesday, mostly sunny. Not as warm with highs in the upper 80s. Tuesday night, partly cloudy. Lows in the lower 60s. Wednesday, mostly sunny. Highs in the lower 80s. Wednesday night, partly cloudy with a chance of showers. A chance of thunderstorms after midnight. Lows in the lower 60s. Chance of rain 40%. Thursday, partly sunny. A chance of showers in the morning. Highs in the lower 80s. Chance of rain 40%. At 6 a.m. in Sioux City, the temperature was 68 and the dew point 66. The relative humidity was 93%. Wind was east at 6 miles an hour. The pressure was 30.01 inches and falling. Elsewhere in northwest Iowa, Morris was clear and 68. In Sheldon, Cherokee was clear and 68. Spencer was clear and 67. Other conditions across the northern plains, farther east in Iowa, temperatures were between 71 and 73 degrees. At Waterloo, it was clear. At Cedar Rapids, it was partly cloudy. At Des Moines, it was mostly cloudy. In eastern Nebraska, it was clear, and temperatures were between 69 and 74 degrees. In eastern South Dakota, skies ranged from clear to partly cloudy, and temperatures were between 69 and 72 degrees. And in southern Minnesota, skies ranged from clear to partly cloudy. It was 72 at Worthington, 72 at Marshall, 71 at Mankato, 78 at Minneapolis, and 70 at Rochester. Once again, at 6 a.m. Sioux City had a temperature of 68. A weather message for the following counties in Iowa, Sioux, O'Brien, Plymouth, Cherokee, Woodbury and Ida, and the following counties in Nebraska, Dixon and Dakota, and Union, South Dakota. Heat advisory in effect from 1 p.m. this afternoon to 9 p.m. this evening. What? Heat index values up to 100 expected. Where? Portions of northwest and west central Iowa,
southwest Minnesota, northeast Nebraska, and central, east central, south central, and southeast South Dakota. When, from 1 p.m. this afternoon to 9 p.m. this evening. Impacts, hot temperatures and high humidity may cause heat illnesses. The current time is 6:08 a.m. Central Daylight Time. Operating on a frequency of 162.475 MHz, this is NOAA Weather Radio Station WXL62, broadcasting from a transmitter near Lawton, Iowa. Our program originates from the National Weather Service in Sioux Falls and serves Sioux City and the surrounding Siouxland area. This hazardous weather outlook is for northwest Iowa, west central Iowa, southwest Minnesota, northeast Nebraska, central South Dakota, east central South Dakota, south central South Dakota, and southeast South Dakota. For today and tonight, patchy valley fog will persist through mid-morning before eroding. Heat index values will peak in the 90s to low 100s this afternoon, so make sure to stay hydrated, especially if working outdoors. For Saturday through Thursday, the summer heat will continue into the weekend with high temperatures in the 90s to near 100 each day. Saturday may see a slight reprieve from the heat. Prepare to alter outdoor plans to reduce your risk of heat illness and impacts. Wildfire smoke will move through the area over the weekend. While lower concentrations are expected, any sensitive community should begin monitoring their local air quality, especially across southwestern Minnesota. Spotter activation is not expected at this time. Your National Weather Service forecast for Siouxland. Heat advisory in effect from 1 p.m. this afternoon to 9 p.m. this evening. Today, sunny. Highs in the lower 90s. South winds 5 to 10 miles an hour. Tonight, mostly clear. Humid with lows in the lower 70s. Southwest winds 5 to 10 miles an hour. Saturday, sunny with highs in the lower 90s. Northeast winds around 5 miles an hour. Saturday night, mostly clear. Lows in the upper 60s. East winds 5 to 10 miles an hour. Sunday, sunny with highs in the mid-90s. Southeast winds 5 to 10 miles an hour. Sunday night, mostly clear in the evening, then becoming partly cloudy. Lows in the mid-70s. Heat index values up to 100 early in the evening. Monday, mostly sunny. Hot with highs around 100. Monday night, partly cloudy. Lows in the lower 70s. Heat index values up to 100 early in the evening. Tuesday, mostly sunny. Not as warm with highs in the upper 80s. Tuesday night, partly cloudy. Lows in the lower 60s. Wednesday, mostly sunny. Highs in the lower 80s. Wednesday night, partly cloudy with a chance of showers. A chance of thunderstorms after midnight. Lows in the lower 60s. Chance of rain 40%. Thursday, partly sunny. A chance of showers in the morning. Highs in the lower 80s. Chance of rain 40%. Your National Weather Service forecast for Siouxland. Heat advisory in effect from 1 p.m. this afternoon to 9 p.m. this evening. Today, sunny. Highs in the lower 90s. South winds 5 to 10 miles an hour. Tonight, mostly clear. Humid with lows in the lower 70s. South winds 5 to 10 miles an hour. Saturday, sunny with highs in the lower 90s. Northeast winds 5 to 10 miles an hour. Saturday night, mostly clear. Lows in the upper 60s. East winds 5 to 10 miles an hour. Sunday, sunny with highs in the mid-90s. Southeast winds 5 to 10 miles an hour. Sunday night, mostly clear in the evening, then becoming partly cloudy. Lows in the mid-70s. Heat index values up to 100 early in the evening. Monday, mostly sunny. Hot with highs around 100. Monday night, partly cloudy. Lows in the lower 70s. Heat index values up to 100 early in the evening. Tuesday, mostly sunny. Not as warm with highs in the upper 80s. Tuesday night, partly cloudy. Lows in the lower 60s. Wednesday, mostly sunny. Highs in the lower 80s. Wednesday

Night, partly cloudy with a chance of showers. A chance of thunderstorms after midnight. Lows in the lower 60s. Chance of rain 40%. Thursday, partly sunny. A chance of showers in the morning. Highs in the lower 80s. Chance of rain 40%. At 6 a.m. in Sioux City, the temperature was 68 and the dew point 66. The relative humidity was 93%. Wind was east at 6 miles an hour. The pressure was 30.01 inches and falling. Elsewhere in northwest Iowa, Morris was clear and 68. In Sheldon, Cherokee was clear and 68. Spencer was clear and 67. Storm Lake was partly cloudy and 68. Other conditions across the northern plains, farther east in Iowa, temperatures were between 71 and 73 degrees. At Waterloo, it was clear. At Cedar Rapids, it was partly cloudy. At Des Moines, it was mostly cloudy. In eastern Nebraska, it was clear, and temperatures were between 69 and 74 degrees. In eastern South Dakota, skies ranged from clear to partly cloudy, and temperatures were between 69 and 72 degrees. And in southern Minnesota, skies ranged from clear to partly cloudy. It was 72 at Worthington, 72 at Marshall, 71 at Mankato, 78 at Minneapolis, and 70 at Rochester. Once again, at 6 a.m. Sioux City had a temperature of 68. A weather message for the following counties in Iowa, Sioux, O'Brien, Plymouth, Cherokee, Woodbury and Ida, and the following counties in Nebraska, Dixon and Dakota, and Union, South Dakota. Heat advisory in effect from 1 p.m. this afternoon to 9 p.m. this evening. What? Heat index values up to 100 expected. Where? Portions of northwest and west central Iowa, southwest Minnesota, northeast Nebraska, and central, east central, and southeast South Dakota. When? From 1 p.m. this afternoon to 9 p.m. this evening. Impacts. Hot temperatures and high humidity may cause heat illnesses. The current time is 6:16 a.m. Central Daylight Time. Operating on a frequency of 162.475 MHz, this is NOAA Weather Radio Station WXL62, broadcasting from a transmitter near Lawton, Iowa. Our program originates from the National Weather Service in Sioux Falls and serves Sioux City and the surrounding Siouxland area. This hazardous weather outlook is for northwest Iowa, west central Iowa, southwest Minnesota, northeast Nebraska, central South Dakota, east central South Dakota, south central South Dakota, and southeast South Dakota. For today and tonight, patchy valley fog will persist through mid-morning before eroding. Heat index values will peak in the 90s to low 100s this afternoon, so make sure to stay hydrated, especially if working outdoors. For Saturday through Thursday, the summer heat will continue into the weekend with high temperatures in the 90s to near 100 each day. Saturday may see a slight reprieve from the heat. Prepare to alter outdoor plans to reduce your risk of heat illness and impacts. Wildfire smoke will move through the area over the weekend. While lower concentrations are expected, any sensitive community should begin monitoring their local air quality, especially across southwestern Minnesota. Spotter activation is not expected at this time. Your National Weather Service forecast for Siouxland. Heat advisory in effect from 1 p.m. this afternoon to 9 p.m. this evening. Today, sunny. Highs in the lower 90s. South winds 5 to 10 miles an hour. Tonight, mostly clear. Humid with lows in the lower 70s. South winds 5 to 10 miles an hour. Saturday, sunny with highs in the lower 90s. Northeast winds 5 to 10 miles an hour. Saturday night, mostly clear. Lows in the upper 60s. East winds 5 to 10 miles an hour. Sunday, sunny with highs in the mid-90s. Southeast winds 5 to 10 miles an hour. Sunday night, mostly clear in the evening, then becoming partly cloudy. Lows in the mid-70s. Heat index values up to 100 early in the evening. Monday, mostly sunny. Hot with highs around 100. Monday night, partly cloudy.

66. The relative humidity was 93%. Wind was east at 6 miles an hour. The pressure was 30.01 inches and falling. Elsewhere in northwest Iowa, Morris was clear and 68. In Sheldon, Cherokee was clear and 68. Spencer was clear and 67. Storm Lake was partly cloudy and 68. Other conditions across the northern plains, farther east in Iowa, temperatures were between 71 and 73 degrees. At Waterloo, it was clear. At Cedar Rapids, it was partly cloudy. At Des Moines, it was mostly cloudy. In eastern Nebraska, it was clear, and temperatures were between 69 and 74 degrees. In eastern South Dakota, skies ranged from clear to partly cloudy, and temperatures were between 69 and 72 degrees. And in southern Minnesota, skies ranged from clear to partly cloudy. It was 72 at Worthington, 72 at Marshall, 71 at Mankato, 78 at Minneapolis, and 70 at Rochester. Once again, at 6 a.m. Sioux City had a temperature of 68. A weather message for the following counties in Iowa, Sioux, O'Brien, Plymouth, Cherokee, Woodbury and Ida, and the following counties in Nebraska, Dixon and Dakota, and Union, South Dakota. Heat advisory in effect from 1 p.m. this afternoon to 9 p.m. this evening. What? Heat index values up to 100 expected. Where? Portions of northwest and west central Iowa, southwest Minnesota, northeast Nebraska, and central, east central, south central, and southeast South Dakota. When? From 1 p.m. this afternoon to 9 p.m. this evening. Impacts. Hot temperatures and high humidity may cause heat illnesses. The current time is 6:21 a.m. Central Daylight Time. Operating on a frequency of 162.475 MHz, this is NOAA Weather Radio Station WXL62, broadcasting from a transmitter near Lawton, Iowa. Our program originates from the National Weather Service in Sioux Falls and serves Sioux City and the surrounding Siouxland area. This hazardous weather outlook is for northwest Iowa, west central Iowa, southwest Minnesota, northeast Nebraska, central South Dakota, east central South Dakota, south central South Dakota, and southeast South Dakota. For today and tonight, patchy valley fog will persist through mid-morning before eroding. Heat index values will peak in the 90s to low 100s this afternoon, so make sure to stay hydrated, especially if working outdoors. For Saturday through Thursday, the summer heat will continue into the weekend with high temperatures in the 90s to near 100 each day. Saturday may see a slight reprieve from the heat. Prepare to alter outdoor plans to reduce your risk of heat illness and impacts. Wildfire smoke will move through the area over the weekend. While lower concentrations are expected, any sensitive community should begin monitoring their local air quality, especially across southwestern Minnesota. Spotter activation is not expected at this time. Your National Weather Service forecast for Siouxland. Heat advisory in effect from 1 p.m. this afternoon to 9 p.m. this evening. Today, sunny. Highs in the lower 90s. South winds 5 to 10 miles an hour. Tonight, mostly clear. Humid with lows in the lower 70s. South winds 5 to 10 miles an hour. Saturday, sunny with highs in the lower 90s. Northeast winds 5 to 10 miles an hour. Saturday night, mostly clear. Lows in the upper 60s. East winds 5 to 10 miles an hour. Sunday, sunny with highs in the mid-90s. Southeast winds 5 to 10 miles an hour. Sunday night, mostly clear in the evening, then becoming partly cloudy. Lows in the mid-70s. Heat index values up to 100 early in the evening. Monday, mostly sunny. Hot with highs around 100. Monday night, partly cloudy. Lows in the lower 70s. Heat index values up to 100 early in the evening. Tuesday, mostly sunny. Not as warm with highs in the upper 80s. Tuesday night, partly cloudy. Lows in the lower 60s. Wednesday, mostly sunny. Highs in the lower 80s. Wednesday night, partly cloudy with a chance of showers.

thunderstorms after midnight. Lows in the lower 60s. Chance of rain 40%. Thursday, partly sunny. A chance of showers in the morning. Highs in the lower 80s. Chance of rain 40%. At 6 a.m. in Sioux City, the temperature was 68 and the dew point 66. The relative humidity was 93%. Wind was east at 6 miles an hour. The pressure was 30.01 inches and falling. Elsewhere in northwest Iowa, Morris was clear and 68. In Sheldon, Cherokee was clear and 68. Spencer was clear and 67. Storm Lake was partly cloudy and 68. Other conditions across the northern plains, farther east in Iowa, temperatures were between 71 and 73 degrees. At Waterloo, it was clear. At Cedar Rapids, it was partly cloudy. At Des Moines, it was mostly cloudy. In eastern Nebraska, it was clear, and temperatures were between 69 and 74 degrees. In eastern South Dakota, skies ranged from clear to partly cloudy, and temperatures were between 69 and 72 degrees. And in southern Minnesota, skies ranged from clear to partly cloudy. It was 72 at Worthington, 72 at Marshall, 71 at Mankato, 78 at Minneapolis, and 70 at Rochester. Once again, at 6 a.m. Sioux City had a temperature of 68. A weather message for the following counties in Iowa, Sioux, O'Brien, Plymouth, Cherokee, Woodbury and Ida, and the following counties in Nebraska, Dixon and Dakota, and Union, South Dakota. Heat advisory in effect from 1 p.m. this afternoon to 9 p.m. this evening. What? Heat index values up to 100 expected. Where? Portions of northwest and west central Iowa, southwest Minnesota, northeast Nebraska, and central, east central, south central, and southeast South Dakota. When? From 1 p.m. this afternoon to 9 p.m. this evening. Impacts. Hot temperatures and high humidity may cause heat illnesses. The current time is 6:26 a.m. Central Daylight Time. Operating on a frequency of 162.475 MHz, this is NOAA Weather Radio Station WXL62, broadcasting from a transmitter near Lawton, Iowa. Our program originates from the National Weather Service in Sioux Falls and serves Sioux City and the surrounding Siouxland area. This hazardous weather outlook is for northwest Iowa, west central Iowa, southwest Minnesota, northeast Nebraska, central South Dakota, east central South Dakota, south central South Dakota, and southeast South Dakota. For today and tonight, patchy valley fog will persist through mid-morning before eroding. Heat index values will peak in the 90s to low 100s this afternoon, so make sure to stay hydrated, especially if working outdoors. For Saturday through Thursday, the summer heat will continue into the weekend with high temperatures in the 90s to near 100 each day. Saturday we may see a slight reprieve from the heat. Prepare to alter outdoor plans to reduce your risk of heat illness and impacts. Wildfire smoke will move through the area over the weekend. While lower concentrations are expected, any sensitive community should begin monitoring their local air quality, especially across southwestern Minnesota. Spotter activation is not expected at this time. Your National Weather Service forecast for Siouxland. Heat advisory in effect from 1 p.m. this afternoon to 9 p.m. this evening. Today, sunny. Highs in the lower 90s. South winds 5 to 10 miles an hour. Tonight, mostly clear. Humid with lows in the lower 70s. South winds 5 to 10 miles an hour. Saturday, sunny with highs in the lower 90s. Northeast winds 5 to 10 miles an hour. Saturday night, mostly clear. Lows in the upper 60s. East winds 5 to 10 miles an hour. Sunday, sunny with highs in the mid-90s. Southeast winds 5 to 10 miles an hour. Sunday night, mostly clear in the evening, then becoming partly cloudy. Lows in the mid-70s. Heat index values up to 100 early in the evening. Monday, mostly sunny. Hot with highs around 100. Monday night, partly cloudy. Lows in the lower 70s. Heat index

Values up to 100 early in the evening. Tuesday, mostly sunny. Not as warm with highs in the upper 80s. Tuesday night, partly cloudy. Lows in the lower 60s. Wednesday, mostly sunny. Highs in the lower 80s. Wednesday night, partly cloudy with a chance of showers. A chance of thunderstorms after midnight. Lows in the lower 60s. Chance of rain 40%. Thursday, partly sunny. A chance of showers in the morning. Highs in the lower 80s. Chance of rain 40%. At 6 a.m. in Sioux City, the temperature was 68 and the dew point 66. The relative humidity was 93%. Wind was east at 6 miles an hour. The pressure was 30.01 inches and falling. Elsewhere in northwest Iowa, Morris was clear and 68. In Sheldon, Cherokee was clear and 68. Spencer was clear and 67. Storm Lake was partly cloudy and 68. Other conditions across the northern plains, farther east in Iowa, temperatures were between 71 and 73 degrees. At Waterloo, it was clear. At Cedar Rapids, it was partly cloudy. At Des Moines, it was mostly cloudy. In eastern Nebraska, it was clear, and temperatures were between 69 and 74 degrees. In eastern South Dakota, skies ranged from clear to partly cloudy, and temperatures were between 69 and 72 degrees. And in southern Minnesota, skies ranged from clear to partly cloudy. It was 72 at Worthington, 72 at Marshall, 71 at Mankato, 78 at Minneapolis, and 70 at Rochester. Once again, at 6 a.m. Sioux City had a temperature of 68. A weather message for the following counties in Iowa, Sioux, O'Brien, Plymouth, Cherokee, Woodbury and Ida, and the following counties in Nebraska, Dixon and Dakota, and Union, South Dakota. Heat advisory in effect from 1 p.m. this afternoon to 9 p.m. this evening. What? Heat index values up to 100 expected. Where? Portions of northwest and west central Iowa, southwest Minnesota, northeast Nebraska, and central, east central, south central, and southeast South Dakota. When? From 1 p.m. this afternoon to 9 p.m. this evening. Impacts. Hot temperatures and high humidity may cause heat illnesses. The current time is 6:32 a.m. Central Daylight Time. Operating on a frequency of 162.475 MHz, this is NOAA Weather Radio Station WXL62, broadcasting from a transmitter near Lawton, Iowa. Our program originates from the National Weather Service in Sioux Falls and serves Sioux City and the surrounding Siouxland area. This hazardous weather outlook is for northwest Iowa, west central Iowa, southwest Minnesota, northeast Nebraska, central South Dakota, east central South Dakota, south central South Dakota, and southeast South Dakota. For today and tonight, patchy valley fog will persist through mid-morning before eroding. Heat index values will peak in the 90s to low 100s this afternoon, so make sure to stay hydrated, especially if working outdoors. For Saturday through Thursday, the summer heat will continue into the weekend with high temps, so make sure to stay hydrated, especially if working outdoors. For Saturday through Thursday, the summer heat will continue into the weekend with high temperatures in the 90s to near 100 each day. Saturday you may see a slight reprieve from the heat. Prepare to alter outdoor plans to reduce your risk of heat illness and impacts. Wildfire smoke will move through the area over the weekend. While lower concentrations are expected, any sensitive community should begin monitoring their local air quality, especially across southwestern Minnesota. Spotter activation is not expected at this time. Your National Weather Service forecast for Siouxland. Heat advisory in effect from 1 p.m. this afternoon to 9 p.m. this evening. Today, sunny. Highs in the lower 90s. South winds 5 to 10 miles an hour. Tonight, mostly clear. Humid with lows in the lower 70s. South winds 5 to 10 miles an hour. Saturday, sunny with highs in the lower 90s. Northeast winds 5 to 10 miles an hour. Saturday night, mostly clear. Lows in the upper 60s.

gust winds 5 to 10 miles an hour. Sunday, sunny with highs in the mid-90s. Southeast winds 5 to 10 miles an hour. Sunday night, mostly clear in the evening, then becoming partly cloudy. Lows in the mid-70s. Heat index values up to 100 early in the evening. Monday, mostly sunny. Hot with highs around 100. Monday night, partly cloudy. Lows in the lower 70s. Heat index values up to 100 early in the evening. Tuesday, mostly sunny. Not as warm with highs in the upper 80s. Tuesday night, partly cloudy. Lows in the lower 60s. Wednesday, mostly sunny. Highs in the lower 80s. Wednesday night, partly cloudy with a chance of showers. A chance of thunderstorms after midnight. Lows in the lower 60s. Chance of rain 40%. Thursday, partly sunny. A chance of showers in the morning. Highs in the lower 80s. Chance of rain 40%. At 6 a.m. in Sioux City, the temperature was 68 and the dew point 66. The relative humidity was 93%. Wind was east at 6 miles an hour. The pressure was 30.01 inches and falling. Elsewhere in northwest Iowa, Morris was clear and 68. In Sheldon, Cherokee was clear and 68. Spencer was clear and 67. Storm Lake was partly cloudy and 68. Other conditions across the northern plains, farther east in Iowa, temperatures were between 71 and 73 degrees. At Waterloo, it was clear. At Cedar Rapids, it was partly cloudy. At Des Moines, it was mostly cloudy. In eastern Nebraska, it was clear, and temperatures were between 69 and 74 degrees. In eastern South Dakota, skies ranged from clear to partly cloudy, and temperatures were between 69 and 72 degrees. And in southern Minnesota, skies ranged from clear to partly cloudy. It was 72 at Worthington, 72 at Marshall, 71 at Mankato, 78 at Minneapolis, and 70 at Rochester. Once again, at 6 a.m. Sioux City had a temperature of 68. A weather message for the following counties in Iowa, Sioux, O'Brien, Plymouth, Cherokee, Woodbury and Ida, and the following counties in Nebraska, Dixon and Dakota, and Union, South Dakota. Heat advisory in effect from 1 p.m. this afternoon to 9 p.m. this evening. What? Heat index values up to 100 expected. Where? Portions of northwest and west central Iowa, southwest Minnesota, northeast Nebraska, and central, east central, south central, and southeast South Dakota. When? From 1 p.m. this afternoon to 9 p.m. this evening. Impacts. Hot temperatures and high humidity may cause heat illnesses. The current time is 6:37 a.m. Central Daylight Time. Operating on a frequency of 162.475 MHz, this is NOAA Weather Radio Station WXL62, broadcasting from a transmitter near Lawton, Iowa. Our program originates from the National Weather Service in Sioux Falls and serves Sioux City and the surrounding Siouxland area. This hazardous weather outlook is for northwest Iowa, west central Iowa, southwest Minnesota, northeast Nebraska, central South Dakota, east central South Dakota, south central South Dakota, and southeast South Dakota. For today and tonight, patchy valley fog will persist through mid-morning before eroding. Heat index values will peak in the 90s to low 100s this afternoon, so make sure to stay hydrated, especially if working outdoors. For Saturday through Thursday, the summer heat will continue into the weekend with high temperatures in the 90s to near 100 each day. Saturday may see a slight reprieve from the heat. Prepare to alter outdoor plans to reduce your risk of heat illness and impacts. Wildfire smoke will move through the area over the weekend. While lower concentrations are expected, any sensitive community should begin monitoring their local air quality, especially across southwestern Minnesota. Spotter activation is not expected at this time. Your National Weather Service forecast for Siouxland. Heat advisory in effect from 1 p.m. this afternoon to 9 p.m. this evening. Today, sunny. Highs in the lower 90s. South winds 5 to 10.

miles an hour. Tonight, mostly clear. Humid with lows in the lower 70s. South winds 5 to 10 miles an hour. Saturday, sunny with highs in the lower 90s. Northeast winds 5 to 10 miles an hour. Saturday night, mostly clear. Lows in the upper 60s. East winds 5 to 10 miles an hour. Sunday, sunny with highs in the mid-90s. Southeast winds 5 to 10 miles an hour. Sunday night, mostly clear in the evening, then becoming partly cloudy. Lows in the mid-70s. Heat index values up to 100 early in the evening. Monday, mostly sunny. Hot with highs around 100. Monday night, partly cloudy. Lows in the lower 70s. Heat index values up to 100 early in the evening. Tuesday, mostly sunny. Not as warm with highs in the upper 80s. Tuesday night, partly cloudy. Lows in the lower 60s. Wednesday, mostly sunny. Highs in the lower 80s. Wednesday night, partly cloudy with a chance of showers. A chance of thunderstorms after midnight. Lows in the lower 60s. Chance of rain 40%. Thursday, partly sunny. A chance of showers in the morning. Highs in the lower 80s. Chance of rain 40%. At 6 a.m. in Sioux City, the temperature was 68 and the dew point 66. The relative humidity was 93%. Wind was east at 6 miles an hour. The pressure was 30.01 inches and falling. Elsewhere in northwest Iowa, Morris was clear and 68. In Sheldon, Cherokee was clear and 68. Spencer was clear and 67. Storm Lake was partly cloudy and 68. Other conditions across the northern plains, farther east in Iowa, temperatures were between 71 and 73 degrees. At Waterloo, it was clear. At Cedar Rapids, it was partly cloudy. At Des Moines, it was mostly cloudy. In eastern Nebraska, it was clear, and temperatures were between 69 and 74 degrees. In eastern South Dakota, skies ranged from clear to partly cloudy, and temperatures were between 69 and 72 degrees. And in southern Minnesota, skies ranged from clear to partly cloudy. It was 72 at Worthington, 72 at Marshall, 71 at Mankato, 78 at Minneapolis, and 70 at Rochester. Once again, at 6 a.m. Sioux City had a temperature of 68. A weather message for the following counties in Iowa, Sioux, O'Brien, Plymouth, Cherokee, Woodbury and Ida, and the following counties in Nebraska, Dixon and Dakota, and Union, South Dakota. Heat advisory in effect from 1 p.m. this afternoon to 9 p.m. this evening. What? Heat index values up to 100 expected. Where? Portions of northwest and west central Iowa, southwest Minnesota, northeast Nebraska, and central, east central, south central, and southeast South Dakota. When? From 1 p.m. this afternoon to 9 p.m. this evening. Impacts. Hot temperatures and high humidity may cause heat illnesses. The current time is 6:42 a.m. Central Daylight Time. Operating on a frequency of 162.475 MHz, this is NOAA Weather Radio Station WXL62, broadcasting from a transmitter near Lawton, Iowa. Our program originates from the National Weather Service in Sioux Falls and serves Sioux City and the surrounding Siouxland area. This hazardous weather outlook is for northwest Iowa, west central Iowa, southwest Minnesota, northeast Nebraska, central South Dakota, east central South Dakota, south central South Dakota, and southeast South Dakota. For today and tonight, patchy valley fog will persist through mid-morning before eroding. Heat index values will peak in the 90s to low 100s this afternoon, so make sure to stay hydrated, especially if working outdoors. For Saturday through Thursday, the summer heat will continue into the weekend with high temperatures in the 90s to near 100 each day. Saturday you may see a slight reprieve from the heat. Prepare to alter outdoor plans to reduce your risk of heat illness and impacts. Wildfire smoke will move through the area over the weekend. While lower concentrations are expected, any sensitive community should begin monitoring their local air quality.

directly across southwestern Minnesota. Spotter activation is not expected at this time. Your National Weather Service forecast for Siouxland. Heat advisory in effect from 1 p.m. this afternoon to 9 p.m. this evening. Today, sunny. Highs in the lower 90s. South winds 5 to 10 miles an hour. Tonight, mostly clear. Humid with lows in the lower 70s. South winds 5 to 10 miles an hour. Saturday, sunny with highs in the lower 90s. Northeast winds 5 to 10 miles an hour. Saturday night, mostly clear. Lows in the upper 60s. East winds 5 to 10 miles an hour. Sunday, sunny with highs in the mid-90s. Southeast winds 5 to 10 miles an hour. Sunday night, mostly clear in the evening, then becoming partly cloudy. Lows in the mid-70s. Heat index values up to 100 early in the evening. Monday, mostly sunny. Hot with highs around 100. Monday night, partly cloudy. Lows in the lower 70s. Heat index values up to 100 early in the evening. Tuesday, mostly sunny. Not as warm with highs in the upper 80s. Tuesday night, partly cloudy. Lows in the lower 60s. Wednesday, mostly sunny. Highs in the lower 80s. Wednesday night, partly cloudy with a chance of showers. A chance of thunderstorms after midnight. Lows in the lower 60s. Chance of rain 40%. Thursday, partly sunny. A chance of showers in the morning. Highs in the lower 80s. Chance of rain 40%. At 6 a.m. in Sioux City, the temperature was 68 and the dew point 66. The relative humidity was 93%. Wind was east at 6 miles an hour. The pressure was 30.01 inches and falling. Elsewhere in northwest Iowa, Morris was clear and 68. In Sheldon, Cherokee was clear and 68. Spencer was clear and 67. Storm Lake was partly cloudy and 68. Other conditions across the northern plains, farther east in Iowa, temperatures were between 71 and 73 degrees. At Waterloo, it was clear. At Cedar Rapids, it was partly cloudy. At Des Moines, it was mostly cloudy. In eastern Nebraska, it was clear, and temperatures were between 69 and 74 degrees. In eastern South Dakota, skies ranged from clear to partly cloudy, and temperatures were between 69 and 72 degrees. And in southern Minnesota, skies ranged from clear to partly cloudy. It was 72 at Worthington, 72 at Marshall, 71 at Mankato, 78 at Minneapolis, and 70 at Rochester. Once again, at 6 a.m. Sioux City had a temperature of 68. A weather message for the following counties in Iowa, Sioux, O'Brien, Plymouth, Cherokee, Woodbury and Ida, and the following counties in Nebraska, Dixon and Dakota, and Union, South Dakota. Heat advisory in effect from 1 p.m. this afternoon to 9 p.m. this evening. What? Heat index values up to 100 expected. Where? Portions of northwest and west central Iowa, southwest Minnesota, northeast Nebraska, and central, east central, south central, and southeast South Dakota. When? From 1 p.m. this afternoon to 9 p.m. this evening. Impacts. Hot temperatures and high humidity may cause heat illnesses. The current time is 6:48 a.m. Central Daylight Time. Operating on a frequency of 162.475 MHz, this is NOAA Weather Radio Station WXL62, broadcasting from a transmitter near Lawton, Iowa. Our program originates from the National Weather Service in Sioux Falls and serves Sioux City and the surrounding Siouxland area. This hazardous weather outlook is for northwest Iowa, west central Iowa, southwest Minnesota, northeast Nebraska, central South Dakota, east central South Dakota, south central South Dakota, and southeast South Dakota. For today and tonight, patchy valley fog will persist through mid-morning before eroding. Heat index values will peak in the 90s to low 100s this afternoon, so make sure to stay hydrated, especially if working outdoors. For Saturday through Thursday,
the summer, heat will continue into the weekend with high temperatures in the 90s to near 100 each day. Saturday, you may see a slight reprieve from the heat. Prepare to alter outdoor plans to reduce your risk of heat illness and impacts. Wildfire smoke will move through the area over the weekend. While lower concentrations are expected, any sensitive community should begin monitoring their local air quality, especially across southwestern Minnesota. Spotter activation is not expected at this time. Your National Weather Service forecast for Siouxland. Heat advisory in effect from 1 p.m. this afternoon to 9 p.m. this evening. Today, sunny. Highs in the lower 90s. South winds 5 to 10 miles an hour. Tonight, mostly clear. Humid with lows in the lower 70s. South winds 5 to 10 miles an hour. Saturday, sunny with highs in the lower 90s. Northeast winds 5 to 10 miles an hour. Saturday night, mostly clear. Lows in the upper 60s. East winds 5 to 10 miles an hour. Sunday, sunny with highs in the mid-90s. Southeast winds 5 to 10 miles an hour. Sunday night, mostly clear in the evening, then becoming partly cloudy. Lows in the mid-70s. Heat index values up to 100 early in the evening. Monday, mostly sunny. Hot with highs around 100. Monday night, partly cloudy. Lows in the lower 70s. Heat index values up to 100 early in the evening. Tuesday, mostly sunny. Not as warm with highs in the upper 80s. Tuesday night, partly cloudy. Lows in the lower 60s. Wednesday, mostly sunny. Highs in the lower 80s. Wednesday night, partly cloudy with a chance of showers. A chance of thunderstorms after midnight. Lows in the lower 60s. Chance of rain 40%. Thursday, partly sunny. A chance of showers in the morning. Highs in the lower 80s. Chance of rain 40%. At 6 a.m. in Sioux City, the temperature was 68 and the dew point 66. The relative humidity was 93%. Wind was east at 6 miles an hour. The pressure was 30.01 inches and falling. Elsewhere in northwest Iowa, Morris was clear and 68. In Sheldon, Cherokee was clear and 68. Spencer was clear and 67. Storm Lake was partly cloudy and 68. Other conditions across the northern plains, farther east in Iowa, temperatures were between 71 and 73 degrees. At Waterloo, it was clear. At Cedar Rapids, it was partly cloudy. At Des Moines, it was mostly cloudy. In eastern Nebraska, it was clear, and temperatures were between 69 and 74 degrees. In eastern South Dakota, skies ranged from clear to partly cloudy, and temperatures were between 69 and 72 degrees. And in southern Minnesota, skies ranged from clear to partly cloudy. It was 72 at Worthington, 72 at Marshall, 71 at Mankato, 78 at Minneapolis, and 70 at Rochester. Once again, at 6 a.m. Sioux City had a temperature of 68. A weather message for the following counties in Iowa, Sioux, O'Brien, Plymouth, Cherokee, Woodbury and Ida, and the following counties in Nebraska, Dixon and Dakota, and Union, South Dakota. Heat advisory in effect from 1 p.m. this afternoon to 9 p.m. this evening. What? Heat index values up to 100 expected. Where? Portions of northwest and west central Iowa, southwest Minnesota, northeast Nebraska, and central, east central, south central, and southeast South Dakota. When? From 1 p.m. this afternoon to 9 p.m. this evening. Impacts. Hot temperatures and high humidity may cause heat illnesses. The current time is 6:53 a.m. Central Daylight Time. Operating on a frequency of 162.475 MHz, this is NOAA Weather Radio Station WXL62, broadcasting from a transmitter near Lawton, Iowa. Our program originates from the National Weather Service in Sioux Falls and serves Sioux City and the surrounding Siouxland area.
This hazardous weather outlook is for northwest Iowa, west central Iowa, southwest Minnesota, northeast Nebraska, central South Dakota, east central

South Dakota, South Central South Dakota, and Southeast South Dakota. For today and tonight, patchy valley fog will persist through mid-morning before eroding. Heat index values will peak in the 90s to low 100s this afternoon, so make sure to stay hydrated, especially if working outdoors. For Saturday through Thursday, the summer heat will continue into the weekend with high temperatures in the 90s to near 100 each day. Saturday may see a slight reprieve from the heat. Prepare to alter outdoor plans to reduce your risk of heat illness and impacts. Wildfire smoke will move through the area over the weekend. While lower concentrations are expected, any sensitive community should begin monitoring their local air quality, especially across southwestern Minnesota. Spotter activation is not expected at this time. Your National Weather Service forecast for Siouxland. Heat advisory in effect from 1 p.m. this afternoon to 9 p.m. this evening. Today, sunny. Highs in the lower 90s. South winds 5 to 10 miles an hour. Tonight, mostly clear. Humid with lows in the lower 70s. South winds 5 to 10 miles an hour. Saturday, sunny with highs in the lower 90s. Northeast winds 5 to 10 miles an hour. Saturday night, mostly clear. Lows in the upper 60s. East winds 5 to 10 miles an hour. Sunday, sunny with highs in the mid-90s. Southeast winds 5 to 10 miles an hour. Sunday night, mostly clear in the evening, then becoming partly cloudy. Lows in the mid-70s. Heat index values up to 100 early in the evening. Monday, mostly sunny. Hot with highs around 100. Monday night, partly cloudy. Lows in the lower 70s. Heat index values up to 100 early in the evening. Tuesday, mostly sunny. Not as warm with highs in the upper 80s. Tuesday night, partly cloudy. Lows in the lower 60s. Wednesday, mostly sunny. Highs in the lower 80s. Wednesday night, partly cloudy with a chance of showers. A chance of thunderstorms after midnight. Lows in the lower 60s. Chance of rain 40%. Thursday, partly sunny. A chance of showers in the morning. Highs in the lower 80s. Chance of rain 40%. Your National Weather Service forecast for Siouxland. Heat advisory in effect from 1 p.m. this afternoon to 9 p.m. this evening. Today, sunny. Highs in the lower 90s. South winds 5 to 10 miles an hour. Tonight, mostly clear. Humid with lows in the lower 70s. South winds 5 to 10 miles an hour. Saturday, sunny with highs in the lower 90s. Northeast winds 5 to 10 miles an hour. Saturday night, mostly clear. Lows in the upper 60s. East winds 5 to 10 miles an hour. Sunday, sunny with highs in the mid-90s. Southeast winds 5 to 10 miles an hour. Sunday night, mostly clear in the evening, then becoming partly cloudy. Lows in the mid-70s. Heat index values up to 100 early in the evening. Monday, mostly sunny. Hot with highs around 100. Monday night, partly cloudy. Lows in the lower 70s. Heat index values up to 100 early in the evening. Tuesday, mostly sunny. Not as warm with highs in the upper 80s. Tuesday night, partly cloudy. Lows in the lower 60s. Wednesday, mostly sunny. Highs in the lower 80s. Wednesday night, partly cloudy with a chance of showers. A chance of thunderstorms after midnight. Lows in the lower 60s. Chance of rain 40%. Thursday, partly sunny. A chance of showers in the morning. Highs in the lower 80s. Chance of rain 40%. At 6 a.m. in Sioux City, the temperature was 68 and the dew point 66. The relative humidity was 93%. Wind was east at 6 miles an hour. The pressure was 30.01 inches and falling. Elsewhere in northwest Iowa, Morris was clear and 68. In Sheldon, Cherokee was clear and 68. Spencer was clear and 67. Storm Lake was partly cloudy and 68.

other conditions across the northern plains, farther east in Iowa, temperatures were between 71 and 73 degrees. At Waterloo, it was clear. At Cedar Rapids, it was partly cloudy. At Des Moines, it was mostly cloudy. In eastern Nebraska, it was clear, and temperatures were between 69 and 74 degrees. In eastern South Dakota, skies ranged from clear to partly cloudy, and temperatures were between 69 and 72 degrees. And in southern Minnesota, skies ranged from clear to partly cloudy. It was 72 at Worthington, 72 at Marshall, 71 at Mankato, 78 at Minneapolis, and 70 at Rochester. Once again, at 6 a.m. Sioux City had a temperature of 68. A weather message for the following counties in Iowa, Sioux, O'Brien, Plymouth, Cherokee, Woodbury and Ida, and the following counties in Nebraska, Dixon and Dakota, and Union, South Dakota. Heat advisory in effect from 1 p.m. this afternoon to 9 p.m. this evening. What? Heat index values up to 100 expected. Where? Portions of northwest and west central Iowa, southwest Minnesota, northeast Nebraska, and central, east central, south central, and southeast South Dakota. When? From 1 p.m. this afternoon to 9 p.m. this evening. Impacts. Hot temperatures and high humidity may cause heat illnesses. The current time is 7 a.m. Central Daylight Time. Operating on a frequency of 162.475 MHz, this is NOAA Weather Radio Station WXL62, broadcasting from a transmitter near Lawton, Iowa. Our program originates from the National Weather Service in Sioux Falls and serves Sioux City and the surrounding Siouxland area. This hazardous weather outlook is for northwest Iowa, west central Iowa, southwest Minnesota, northeast Nebraska, central South Dakota, east central South Dakota, south central South Dakota, and southeast South Dakota. For today and tonight, patchy valley fog will persist through mid-morning before eroding. Heat index values will peak in the 90s to low 100s this afternoon, so make sure to stay hydrated, especially if working outdoors. For Saturday through Thursday, the summer heat will continue into the weekend with high temperatures in the 90s to near 100 each day. Saturday we may see a slight reprieve from the heat. Prepare to alter outdoor plans to reduce your risk of heat illness and impacts. Wildfire smoke will move through the area over the weekend. While lower concentrations are expected, any sensitive community should begin monitoring their local air quality, especially across southwestern Minnesota. Spotter activation is not expected at this time. Your National Weather Service forecast for Siouxland. Heat advisory in effect from 1 p.m. this afternoon to 9 p.m. this evening. Today, sunny. Highs in the lower 90s. South winds 5 to 10 miles an hour. Tonight, mostly clear. Humid with lows in the lower 70s. South winds 5 to 10 miles an hour. Saturday, sunny with highs in the lower 90s. Northeast winds 5 to 10 miles an hour. Saturday night, mostly clear. Lows in the upper 60s. East winds 5 to 10 miles an hour. Sunday, sunny with highs in the mid-90s. Southeast winds 5 to 10 miles an hour. Sunday night, mostly clear in the evening, then becoming partly cloudy. Lows in the mid-70s. Heat index values up to 100 early in the evening. Monday, mostly sunny. Hot with highs around 100. Monday night, partly cloudy. Lows in the lower 70s. Heat index values up to 100 early in the evening. Tuesday, mostly sunny. Not as warm with highs in the upper 80s. Tuesday night, partly cloudy. Lows in the lower 60s. Wednesday, mostly sunny. Highs in the lower 80s. Wednesday night, partly cloudy with a chance of showers. A chance of thunderstorms after midnight. Lows in the lower 60s. Chance of rain 40%. Thursday, partly sunny. A chance of showers in the morning. Highs in the lower 80s. Chance of rain 40%. At 7 a.m. in Sioux City, the temperature was 69 and the dew point 67. The relative humidity was 93%. Wind was east at
miles an hour. The pressure was 30.02 inches and rising. Elsewhere in northwest Iowa, Spencer was clear and 69. Other conditions across the northern plains, farther east in Iowa, skies ranged from sunny to mostly sunny, and temperatures were between 73 and 76 degrees. In eastern Nebraska it was clear, and temperatures were between 70 and 74 degrees. In eastern South Dakota, it was clear, and temperatures were between 70 and 74 degrees. And in southern Minnesota, it was sunny, with a temperature of 73 at Worthington, 74 at Marshall, and 72 at Mankato. At Minneapolis, it was mostly sunny, with a temperature of 78. At Rochester, it was partly sunny, with a temperature of 73. Once again, at 7 a.m., Sioux City had a temperature of 69. A weather message for the following counties in Iowa, Sioux, O'Brien, Plymouth, Cherokee, Woodbury and Ida, and the following counties in Nebraska, Dixon and Dakota, and Union, South Dakota. Heat advisory in effect from 1 p.m. this afternoon to 9 p.m. this evening. What? Heat index values up to 100 expected. Where? Portions of northwest and west central Iowa, southwest Minnesota, northeast Nebraska, and central, east central, south central, and southeast South Dakota. When? From 1 p.m. this afternoon to 9 p.m. this evening. Impacts. Hot temperatures and high humidity may cause heat illnesses. The current time is 7:05 a.m. Central Daylight Time. Operating on a frequency of 162.475 MHz, this is NOAA Weather Radio Station WXL62, broadcasting from a transmitter near Lawton, Iowa. Our program originates from the National Weather Service in Sioux Falls and serves Sioux City and the surrounding Siouxland area. This hazardous weather outlook is for northwest Iowa, west central Iowa, southwest Minnesota, northeast Nebraska, central South Dakota, east central South Dakota, south central South Dakota, and southeast South Dakota. For today and tonight, patchy valley fog will persist through mid-morning before eroding. Heat index values will peak in the 90s to low 100s this afternoon, so make sure to stay hydrated, especially if working outdoors. For Saturday through Thursday, the summer heat will continue into the weekend with high temperatures in the 90s to near 100 each day. Saturday may see a slight reprieve from the heat. Prepare to alter outdoor plans to reduce your risk of heat illness and impacts. Wildfire smoke will move through the area over the weekend. While lower concentrations are expected, any sensitive community should begin monitoring their local air quality, especially across southwestern Minnesota. Spotter activation is not expected at this time. Your National Weather Service forecast for Siouxland. Heat advisory in effect from 1 p.m. this afternoon to 9 p.m. this evening. Today, sunny. Highs in the lower 90s. South winds 5 to 10 miles an hour. Tonight, mostly clear. Humid with lows in the lower 70s. South winds 5 to 10 miles an hour. Saturday, sunny with highs in the lower 90s. Northeast winds 5 to 10 miles an hour. Saturday night, mostly clear. Lows in the upper 60s. East winds 5 to 10 miles an hour. Sunday, sunny with highs in the mid-90s. Southeast winds 5 to 10 miles an hour. Sunday night, mostly clear in the evening, then becoming partly cloudy. Lows in the mid-70s. Heat index values up to 100 early in the evening. Monday, mostly sunny. Hot with highs around 100. Monday night, partly cloudy. Lows in the lower 70s. Heat index values up to 100 early in the evening. Tuesday, mostly sunny. Not as warm with highs in the upper 80s. Tuesday night, partly cloudy. Lows in the lower 60s. Wednesday, mostly sunny. Highs in the lower 80s. Wednesday night, partly cloudy with a chance of showers. A chance of thunderstorms after midnight. Lows in the lower 60s. Chance of rain 40%. Thursday, partly sunny. A chance of showers in the morning. Highs in the lower 80s. Chance of rain 40%. At 7 a.m. in Sioux City,

temperature was 69 and the dew point 67. The relative humidity was 93%. Wind was east at 8 miles an hour. The pressure was 30.02 inches and rising. Elsewhere in northwest Iowa, Spencer was clear and 69. Other conditions across the northern plains, farther east in Iowa, skies ranged from sunny to mostly sunny, and temperatures were between 73 and 76 degrees. In eastern Nebraska it was clear, and temperatures were between 70 and 74 degrees. In eastern South Dakota, it was clear, and temperatures were between 70 and 74 degrees. And in southern Minnesota, it was sunny, with a temperature of 73 at Worthington, 74 at Marshall, and 72 at Mankato. At Minneapolis, it was mostly sunny, with a temperature of 78. At Rochester, it was partly sunny, with a temperature of 73. Once again, at 7 a.m. Sioux City had a temperature of 69. A weather message for the following counties in Iowa, Sioux, O'Brien, Plymouth, Cherokee, Woodbury and Ida, and the following counties in Nebraska, Dixon and Dakota, and Union, South Dakota. Heat advisory in effect from 1 p.m. this afternoon to 9 p.m. this evening. What? Heat index values up to 100 expected. Where? Portions of northwest and west central Iowa, southwest Minnesota, northeast Nebraska, and central, east central, south central, and southeast South Dakota. When? From 1 p.m. this afternoon to 9 p.m. this evening. Impacts. Hot temperatures and high humidity may cause heat illnesses. The current time is 7:11 a.m. Central Daylight Time. Operating on a frequency of 162.475 MHz, this is NOAA Weather Radio Station WXL62, broadcasting from a transmitter near Lawton, Iowa. Our program originates from the National Weather Service in Sioux Falls and serves Sioux City and the surrounding Siouxland area. This hazardous weather outlook is for northwest Iowa, west central Iowa, southwest Minnesota, northeast Nebraska, central South Dakota, east central South Dakota, south central South Dakota, and southeast South Dakota. For today and tonight, patchy valley fog will persist through mid-morning before eroding. Heat index values will peak in the 90s to low 100s this afternoon, so make sure to stay hydrated, especially if working outdoors. For Saturday through Thursday, the summer heat will continue into the weekend with high temperatures in the 90s to near 100 each day. Saturday may see a slight reprieve from the heat. Prepare to alter outdoor plans to reduce your risk of heat illness and impacts. Wildfire smoke will move through the area over the weekend. While lower concentrations are expected, any sensitive community should begin monitoring their local air quality, especially across southwestern Minnesota. Spotter activation is not expected at this time. Your National Weather Service forecast for Siouxland. Heat advisory in effect from 1 p.m. this afternoon to 9 p.m. this evening. Today, sunny. Highs in the lower 90s. South winds 5 to 10 miles an hour. Tonight, mostly clear. Humid with lows in the lower 70s. South winds 5 to 10 miles an hour. Saturday, sunny with highs in the lower 90s. Northeast winds 5 to 10 miles an hour. Saturday night, mostly clear. Lows in the upper 60s. East winds 5 to 10 miles an hour. Sunday, sunny with highs in the mid-90s. Southeast winds 5 to 10 miles an hour. Sunday night, mostly clear in the evening, then becoming partly cloudy. Lows in the mid-70s. Heat index values up to 100 early in the evening. Monday, mostly sunny. Hot with highs around 100. Monday night, partly cloudy. Lows in the lower 70s. Heat index values up to 100 early in the evening. Tuesday, mostly sunny. Not as warm with highs in the upper 80s. Tuesday night, partly cloudy. Lows in the lower 60s. Wednesday, mostly sunny. Highs in the lower 80s. Wednesday night, partly cloudy with a chance of showers. A chance of thunderstorms after midnight. Lows in the lower 60s. Chance of rain 40%. Thursday, partly sunny. A chance of showers in the morning.

highs in the lower 80s. Chance of rain 40%. At 7 a.m. in Sioux City, the temperature was 69 and the dew point 67. The relative humidity was 93%. Wind was east at 8 miles an hour. The pressure was 30.02 inches and rising. Elsewhere in northwest Iowa, Morris was clear and 70. In Sheldon, Cherokee was clear and 68. Spencer was clear and 69. Storm Lake was clear and 70. Other conditions across the northern plains, farther east in Iowa, skies ranged from sunny to mostly sunny, and temperatures were between 73 and 76 degrees. In eastern Nebraska it was clear, and temperatures were between 70 and 74 degrees. In eastern South Dakota, it was clear, and temperatures were between 70 and 74 degrees. And in southern Minnesota, it was sunny, with a temperature of 73 at Worthington, 74 at Marshall, and 72 at Mankato. At Minneapolis, it was mostly sunny, with a temperature of 78. At Rochester, it was partly sunny, with a temperature of 73. Once again, at 7 a.m. Sioux City had a temperature of 69. A weather message for the following counties in Iowa, Sioux, O'Brien, Plymouth, Cherokee, Woodbury and Ida, and the following counties in Nebraska, Dixon and Dakota, and Union, South Dakota. Heat advisory in effect from 1 p.m. this afternoon to 9 p.m. this evening. What? Heat index values up to 100 expected. Where? Portions of northwest and west central Iowa, southwest Minnesota, northeast Nebraska, and central, east central, south central, and southeast South Dakota. When? From 1 p.m. this afternoon to 9 p.m. this evening. Impacts. Hot temperatures and high humidity may cause heat illnesses. The current time is 7:16 a.m. Central Daylight Time. Operating on a frequency of 162.475 MHz, this is NOAA Weather Radio Station WXL62, broadcasting from a transmitter near Lawton, Iowa. Our program originates from the National Weather Service in Sioux Falls and serves Sioux City and the surrounding Siouxland area. This hazardous weather outlook is for northwest Iowa, west central Iowa, southwest Minnesota, northeast Nebraska, central South Dakota, east central South Dakota, south central South Dakota, and southeast South Dakota. For today and tonight, patchy valley fog will persist through mid-morning before eroding. Heat index values will peak in the 90s to low 100s this afternoon, so make sure to stay hydrated, especially if working outdoors. For Saturday through Thursday, the summer heat will continue into the weekend with high temperatures in the 90s to near 100 each day. Saturday may see a slight reprieve from the heat. Prepare to alter outdoor plans to reduce your risk of heat illness and impacts. Wildfire smoke will move through the area over the weekend. While lower concentrations are expected, any sensitive community should begin monitoring their local air quality, especially across southwestern Minnesota. Spotter activation is not expected at this time. Your National Weather Service forecast for Siouxland. Heat advisory in effect from 1 p.m. this afternoon to 9 p.m. this evening. Today, sunny. Highs in the lower 90s. South winds 5 to 10 miles an hour. Tonight, mostly clear. Humid with lows in the lower 70s. South winds 5 to 10 miles an hour. Saturday, sunny with highs in the lower 90s. Northeast winds 5 to 10 miles an hour. Saturday night, mostly clear. Lows in the upper 60s. East winds 5 to 10 miles an hour. Sunday, sunny with highs in the mid-90s. Southeast winds 5 to 10 miles an hour. Sunday night, mostly clear in the evening, then becoming partly cloudy. Lows in the mid-70s. Heat index values up to 100 early in the evening. Monday, mostly sunny. Hot with highs around 100. Monday night, partly cloudy. Lows in the lower 70s. Heat index values up to 100 early in the evening. Tuesday, mostly sunny. Not as warm with highs in the upper 80s. Tuesday night, partly cloudy. Lows in the lower 60s. Wednesday, mostly sunny. Highs in the

Cherokee was clear in 68. Spencer was clear in 69. Storm Lake was clear in 70. Other conditions across the northern plains, farther east in Iowa, skies ranged from sunny to mostly sunny, and temperatures were between 73 and 76 degrees. In eastern Nebraska, it was clear, and temperatures were between 70 and 74 degrees. In eastern South Dakota, it was clear, and temperatures were between 70 and 74 degrees. And in southern Minnesota, it was sunny, with a temperature of 73 at Worthington, 74 at Marshall, and 72 at Mankato. At Minneapolis, it was mostly sunny, with a temperature of 78. At Rochester, it was partly sunny, with a temperature of 73. Once again, at 7 a.m., Sioux City had a temperature of 69. A weather message for the following counties: in Iowa, Sioux, O'Brien, Willis, Cherokee, Woodbury, and Ida, and the following counties: in Nebraska, Gibson and Dakota, and Union, South Dakota. Keep advisory in effect from 1 p.m. this afternoon to 9 p.m. this evening. What? Heat index values up to 100 expected. Where? Portions of northwest and west central Iowa, southwest Minnesota, northeast Nebraska, and central, east central, south central, and southeast South Dakota. When? From 1 p.m. this afternoon to 9 p.m. this evening. Impacts: hot temperatures and high humidity may cause heat illnesses. The current time is 7:21 a.m. Central Daylight Time. Operating on a frequency of 162.475 MHz, this is NOAA Weather Radio Station WXL62, broadcasting from a transmitter near Lawton, Iowa. Our program originates from the National Weather Service in Sioux Falls and serves Sioux City and the surrounding Siouxland area. This hazardous weather outlook is for northwest Iowa, west central Iowa, southwest Minnesota, northeast Nebraska, central South Dakota, east central South Dakota, south central South Dakota, and southeast South Dakota. For today and tonight, patchy valley fog will persist through mid-morning before eroding. Heat index values will peak in the 90s to low 100s this afternoon, so make sure to stay hydrated, especially if working outdoors. For Saturday through Thursday, the summer heat will continue into the weekend with high temperatures in the 90s to near 100 each day. Saturday we may see a slight reprieve from the heat. Prepare to alter outdoor plans to reduce your risk of heat illness and impacts. Wildfire smoke will move through the area over the weekend. While lower concentrations are expected, any sensitive community should begin monitoring their local air quality, especially across southwestern Minnesota. Spotter activation is not expected at this time. Your National Weather Service forecast for Siouxland. Heat advisory in effect from 1 p.m. this afternoon to 9 p.m. this evening. Today, sunny. Highs in the lower 90s. South winds 5 to 10 miles an hour. Tonight, mostly clear. Humid with lows in the lower 70s. South winds 5 to 10 miles an hour. Saturday, sunny with highs in the lower 90s. Northeast winds 5 to 10 miles an hour. Saturday night, mostly clear. Lows in the upper 60s. East winds 5 to 10 miles an hour. Sunday, sunny with highs in the mid-90s. Southeast winds 5 to 10 miles an hour. Sunday night, mostly clear in the evening, then becoming partly cloudy. Lows in the mid-70s. Heat index values up to 100 early in the evening. Monday, mostly sunny. Hot with highs around 100. Monday night, partly cloudy. Lows in the lower 70s. Heat index values up to 100 early in the evening. Tuesday, mostly sunny. Not as warm with highs in the upper 80s. Tuesday night, partly cloudy. Lows in the lower 60s. Wednesday, mostly sunny. Highs in the lower 80s. Wednesday night, partly cloudy with a chance of showers. A chance of thunderstorms after midnight. Lows in the lower 60s. Chance of rain 40%. Thursday, partly sunny. A chance of showers in the morning. Highs in the lower 80s. Chance of rain 40%. At 7 a.m., in Sioux City, the temperature was 69, and the dew

67. The relative humidity was 93%. Wind was east at 8 miles an hour. The pressure was 30.02 inches and rising. Elsewhere in northwest Iowa, Morris was clear and 70. In Sheldon, Cherokee was clear and 68. Spencer was clear and 69. Storm Lake was clear and 70. Other conditions across the northern plains, farther east in Iowa, skies ranged from sunny to mostly sunny, and temperatures were between 73 and 76 degrees. In eastern Nebraska it was clear, and temperatures were between 70 and 74 degrees. In eastern South Dakota, it was clear, and temperatures were between 70 and 74 degrees. And in southern Minnesota, it was sunny, with a temperature of 73 at Worthington, 74 at Marshall, and 72 at Mankato. At Minneapolis, it was mostly sunny, with a temperature of 78. At Rochester, it was partly sunny, with a temperature of 73. Once again, at 7 a.m. Sioux City had a temperature of 69. A weather message for the following counties in Iowa, Sioux, O'Brien, Plymouth, Cherokee, Woodbury and Ida, and the following counties in Nebraska, Dixon and Dakota, and Union, South Dakota. Heat advisory in effect from 1 p.m. this afternoon to 9 p.m. this evening. What? Heat index values up to 100 expected. Where? Portions of northwest and west central Iowa, southwest Minnesota, northeast Nebraska, and central, east central, south central, and southeast South Dakota. When? From 1 p.m. this afternoon to 9 p.m. this evening. Impacts. Hot temperatures and high humidity may cause heat illnesses. The current time is 7:26 a.m. Central Daylight Time. Operating on a frequency of 162.475 MHz, this is NOAA Weather Radio Station WXL62, broadcasting from a transmitter near Lawton, Iowa. Our program originates from the National Weather Service in Sioux Falls and serves Sioux City and the surrounding Siouxland area. This hazardous weather outlook is for northwest Iowa, west central Iowa, southwest Minnesota, northeast Nebraska, central South Dakota, east central South Dakota, south central South Dakota, and southeast South Dakota. For today and tonight, patchy valley fog will persist through mid-morning before eroding. Heat index values will peak in the 90s to low 100s this afternoon, so make sure to stay hydrated, especially if working outdoors. For Saturday through Thursday, the summer heat will continue into the weekend with high temperatures in the 90s to near 100 each day. Saturday may see a slight reprieve from the heat. Prepare to alter outdoor plans to reduce your risk of heat illness and impacts. Wildfire smoke will move through the area over the weekend. While lower concentrations are expected, any sensitive community should begin monitoring their local air quality, especially across southwestern Minnesota. Spotter activation is not expected at this time. Your National Weather Service forecast for Siouxland. Heat advisory in effect from 1 p.m. this afternoon to 9 p.m. this evening. Today, sunny. Highs in the lower 90s. South winds 5 to 10 miles an hour. Tonight, mostly clear. Humid with lows in the lower 70s. South winds 5 to 10 miles an hour. Saturday, sunny with highs in the lower 90s. Northeast winds 5 to 10 miles an hour. Saturday night, mostly clear. Lows in the upper 60s. East winds 5 to 10 miles an hour. Sunday, sunny with highs in the mid-90s. Southeast winds 5 to 10 miles an hour. Sunday night, mostly clear in the evening, then becoming partly cloudy. Lows in the mid-70s. Heat index values up to 100 early in the evening. Monday, mostly sunny. Hot with highs around 100. Monday night, partly cloudy. Lows in the lower 70s. Heat index values up to 100 early in the evening. Tuesday, mostly sunny. Not as warm with highs in the upper 80s. Tuesday night, partly cloudy. Lows in the lower 60s. Wednesday, mostly sunny. Highs in the lower 80s. Wednesday night, partly cloudy with a chance of showers. A chance of thunderstorms after midnight. Lows in the lower 60s.

chance of rain 40%. Thursday, partly sunny. A chance of showers in the morning. Highs in the lower 80s. Chance of rain 40%. At 7 a.m., in Sioux City, the temperature was 69 and the dew point 67. The relative humidity was 93%. Wind was east at 8 miles an hour. The pressure was 30.02 inches and rising. Elsewhere in northwest Iowa, Morris was clear and 70. In Sheldon, Cherokee was clear and 68. Spencer was clear and 69. Storm Lake was clear and 70. Other conditions across the northern plains, farther east in Iowa, skies ranged from sunny to mostly sunny, and temperatures were between 73 and 76 degrees. In eastern Nebraska, it was clear, and temperatures were between 70 and 74 degrees. In eastern South Dakota, it was clear, and temperatures were between 70 and 74 degrees. And in southern Minnesota, it was sunny, with a temperature of 73 at Worthington, 74 at Marshall, and 72 at Mankato. At Minneapolis, it was mostly sunny, with a temperature of 78. At Rochester, it was partly sunny, with a temperature of 73. Once again, at 7 a.m., Sioux City had a temperature of 69. A weather message for the following counties in Iowa, Sioux, O'Brien, Plymouth, Cherokee, Woodbury and Ida, and the following counties in Nebraska, Dixon and Dakota, and Union, South Dakota. Heat advisory in effect from 1 p.m. this afternoon to 9 p.m. this evening. What? Heat index values up to 100 expected. Where? Portions of northwest and west central Iowa, southwest Minnesota, northeast Nebraska, and central, east central, south central, and southeast South Dakota. When? From 1 p.m. this afternoon to 9 p.m. this evening. Impacts. Hot temperatures and high humidity may cause heat illnesses. The current time is 7:32 a.m. Central Daylight Time. Operating on a frequency of 162.475 MHz, this is NOAA Weather Radio Station WXL62, broadcasting from a transmitter near Lawton, Iowa. Our program originates from the National Weather Service in Sioux Falls and serves Sioux City and the surrounding Siouxland area. This hazardous weather outlook is for northwest Iowa, west central Iowa, southwest Minnesota, northeast Nebraska, central South Dakota, east central South Dakota, south central South Dakota, and southeast South Dakota. For today and tonight, patchy valley fog will persist through mid-morning before eroding. Heat index values will peak in the 90s to low 100s this afternoon, so make sure to stay hydrated, especially if working outdoors. For Saturday through Thursday, the summer heat will continue into low 100s this afternoon, so make sure to stay hydrated, especially if working outdoors. For Saturday through Thursday, the summer heat will continue into the weekend with high temperatures in the 90s to near 100 each day. Saturday may see a slight reprieve from the heat. Prepare to alter outdoor plans to reduce your risk of heat illness and impacts. Wildfire smoke will move through the area over the weekend. While lower concentrations are expected, any sensitive community should begin monitoring their local air quality, especially across southwestern Minnesota. Spotter activation is not expected at this time. Your National Weather Service forecast for Siouxland. Heat advisory in effect from 1 p.m. this afternoon to 9 p.m. this evening. Today, sunny. Highs in the lower 90s. South winds 5 to 10 miles an hour. Tonight, mostly clear. Humid with lows in the lower 70s. South winds 5 to 10 miles an hour. Saturday, sunny with highs in the lower 90s. Northeast winds 5 to 10 miles an hour. Saturday night, mostly clear. Lows in the upper 60s. East winds 5 to 10 miles an hour. Sunday, sunny with highs in the mid-90s. Southeast winds 5 to 10 miles an hour. Sunday night, mostly clear in the evening, then becoming partly cloudy. Lows in the mid-70s. Heat index values up to 100 early in the evening. Monday, mostly sunny. Hot with highs around 100. Monday night, partly cloudy. Lows in the lower 70s.

takes values up to 100 early in the evening. Tuesday, mostly sunny. Not as warm with highs in the upper 80s. Tuesday night, partly cloudy. Lows in the lower 60s. Wednesday, mostly sunny. Highs in the lower 80s. Wednesday night, partly cloudy with a chance of showers. A chance of thunderstorms after midnight. Lows in the lower 60s. Chance of rain 40%. Thursday, partly sunny. A chance of showers in the morning. Highs in the lower 80s. Chance of rain 40%. At 7 a.m., in Sioux City, the temperature was 69 and the dew point 67. The relative humidity was 93%. Wind was east at 8 miles an hour. The pressure was 30.02 inches and rising. Elsewhere in northwest Iowa, Morris was clear and 70. In Sheldon, Cherokee was clear and 68. Spencer was clear and 69. Storm Lake was clear and 70. Other conditions across the northern plains, farther east in Iowa, skies ranged from sunny to mostly sunny, and temperatures were between 73 and 76 degrees. In eastern Nebraska it was clear, and temperatures were between 70 and 74 degrees. In eastern South Dakota, it was clear, and temperatures were between 70 and 74 degrees. And in southern Minnesota, it was sunny, with a temperature of 73 at Worthington, 74 at Marshall, and 72 at Mankato. At Minneapolis, it was mostly sunny, with a temperature of 78. At Rochester, it was partly sunny, with a temperature of 73. Once again, at 7 a.m. Sioux City had a temperature of 69. A weather message for the following counties in Iowa, Sioux, O'Brien, Plymouth, Cherokee, Woodbury and Ida, and the following counties in Nebraska, Dixon and Dakota, and Union, South Dakota. Heat advisory in effect from 1 p.m. this afternoon to 9 p.m. this evening. What? Heat index values up to 100 expected. Where? Portions of northwest and west central Iowa, southwest Minnesota, northeast Nebraska, and central, east central, south central, and southeast South Dakota. When? From 1 p.m. this afternoon to 9 p.m. this evening. Impacts. Hot temperatures and high humidity may cause heat illnesses. The current time is 7:37 a.m. Central Daylight Time. Operating on a frequency of 162.475 MHz, this is NOAA Weather Radio Station WXL62, broadcasting from a transmitter near Lawton, Iowa. Our program originates from the National Weather Service in Sioux Falls and serves Sioux City and the surrounding Siouxland area. This hazardous weather outlook is for northwest Iowa, west central Iowa, southwest Minnesota, northeast Nebraska, central South Dakota, east central South Dakota, south central South Dakota, and southeast South Dakota. For today and tonight, patchy valley fog will persist through mid-morning before eroding. Heat index values will peak in the 90s to low 100s this afternoon, so make sure to stay hydrated, especially if working outdoors. For Saturday through Thursday, the summer heat will continue into the weekend with high temperatures in the 90s to near 100 each day. Saturday may see a slight reprieve from the heat. Prepare to alter outdoor plans to reduce your risk of heat illness and impacts. Wildfire smoke will move through the area over the weekend. While lower concentrations are expected, any sensitive community should begin monitoring their local air quality, especially across southwestern Minnesota. Spotter activation is not expected at this time. Your National Weather Service forecast for Siouxland. Heat advisory in effect from 1 p.m. this afternoon to 9 p.m. this evening. Today, sunny. Highs in the lower 90s. South winds 5 to 10 miles an hour. Tonight, mostly clear. Humid with lows in the lower 70s. South winds 5 to 10 miles an hour. Saturday, sunny with highs in the lower 90s. Northeast winds 5 to 10 miles an hour. Saturday night, mostly clear. Lows in the upper 60s. East winds 5 to 10 miles an hour. Sunday, sunny with highs in the mid-90s. Southeast winds 5 to 10 miles an hour. Sunday night, mostly clear in the evening, then becoming partly cloudy.
cloudy. Lows in the mid-70s. Heat index values up to 100 early in the evening. Monday, mostly sunny. Hot with highs around 100. Monday night, partly cloudy. Lows in the lower 70s. Heat index values up to 100 early in the evening. Tuesday, mostly sunny. Not as warm with highs in the upper 80s. Tuesday night, partly cloudy. Lows in the lower 60s. Wednesday, mostly sunny. Highs in the lower 80s. Wednesday night, partly cloudy with a chance of showers. A chance of thunderstorms after midnight. Lows in the lower 60s. Chance of rain 40%. Thursday, partly sunny. A chance of showers in the morning. Highs in the lower 80s. Chance of rain 40%. At 7 a.m., in Sioux City, the temperature was 69 and the dew point 67. The relative humidity was 93%. Wind was east at 8 miles an hour. The pressure was 30.02 inches and rising. Elsewhere in northwest Iowa, Morris was clear and 70. In Sheldon, Cherokee was clear and 68. Spencer was clear and 69. Storm Lake was clear and 70. Other conditions across the northern plains, farther east in Iowa, skies ranged from sunny to mostly sunny, and temperatures were between 73 and 76 degrees. In eastern Nebraska it was clear, and temperatures were between 70 and 74 degrees. In eastern South Dakota, it was clear, and temperatures were between 70 and 74 degrees. And in southern Minnesota, it was sunny, with a temperature of 73 at Worthington, 74 at Marshall, and 72 at Mankato. At Minneapolis, it was mostly sunny, with a temperature of 78. At Rochester, it was partly sunny, with a temperature of 73. Once again, at 7 a.m. Sioux City had a temperature of 69. A weather message for the following counties in Iowa, Sioux, O'Brien, Plymouth, Cherokee, Woodbury and Ida, and the following counties in Nebraska, Dixon and Dakota, and Union, South Dakota. Heat advisory in effect from 1 p.m. this afternoon to 9 p.m. this evening. What? Heat index values up to 100 expected. Where? Portions of northwest and west central Iowa, southwest Minnesota, northeast Nebraska, and central, east central, south central, and southeast South Dakota. When? From 1 p.m. this afternoon to 9 p.m. this evening. Impacts. Hot temperatures and high humidity may cause heat illnesses. The current time is 7:42 a.m. Central Daylight Time. Operating on a frequency of 162.475 MHz, this is NOAA Weather Radio Station WXL62, broadcasting from a transmitter near Lawton, Iowa. Our program originates from the National Weather Service in Sioux Falls and serves Sioux City and the surrounding Siouxland area. This hazardous weather outlook is for northwest Iowa, west central Iowa, southwest Minnesota, northeast Nebraska, central South Dakota, east central South Dakota, south central South Dakota, and southeast South Dakota. For today and tonight, patchy valley fog will persist through mid-morning before eroding. Heat index values will peak in the 90s to low 100s this afternoon, so make sure to stay hydrated, especially if working outdoors. For Saturday through Thursday, the summer heat will continue into the weekend with high temperatures in the 90s to near 100 each day. Saturday we may see a slight reprieve from the heat. Prepare to alter outdoor plans to reduce your risk of heat illness and impacts. Wildfire smoke will move through the area over the weekend. While lower concentrations are expected, any sensitive community should begin monitoring their local air quality, especially across southwestern Minnesota. Spotter activation is not expected at this time. Your National Weather Service forecast for Siouxland. Heat advisory in effect from 1 p.m. this afternoon to 9 p.m. this evening. Today, sunny. Highs in the lower 90s. South winds 5 to 10 miles an hour. Tonight, mostly clear. Humid with lows in the lower 70s. South winds 5 to 10 miles an hour. Saturday, sunny with highs in the lower 90s. Northeast winds 5 to 10 miles an hour. Saturday night, mostly

mostly clear. Lows in the upper 60s. East winds 5 to 10 miles an hour. Sunday, sunny with highs in the mid-90s. Southeast winds 5 to 10 miles an hour. Sunday night, mostly clear in the evening, then becoming partly cloudy. Lows in the mid-70s. Heat index values up to 100 early in the evening. Monday, mostly sunny. Hot with highs around 100. Monday night, partly cloudy. Lows in the lower 70s. Heat index values up to 100 early in the evening. Tuesday, mostly sunny. Not as warm with highs in the upper 80s. Tuesday night, partly cloudy. Lows in the lower 60s. Wednesday, mostly sunny. Highs in the lower 80s. Wednesday night, partly cloudy with a chance of showers. A chance of thunderstorms after midnight. Lows in the lower 60s. Chance of rain 40%. Thursday, partly sunny. A chance of showers in the morning. Highs in the lower 80s. Chance of rain 40%. At 7 a.m., in Sioux City, the temperature was 69 and the dew point 67. The relative humidity was 93%. Wind was east at 8 miles an hour. The pressure was 30.02 inches and rising. Elsewhere in northwest Iowa, Morris was clear and 70. In Sheldon, Cherokee was clear and 68. Spencer was clear and 69. Storm Lake was clear and 70. Other conditions across the northern plains, farther east in Iowa, skies ranged from sunny to mostly sunny, and temperatures were between 73 and 76 degrees. In eastern Nebraska it was clear, and temperatures were between 70 and 74 degrees. In eastern South Dakota, it was clear, and temperatures were between 70 and 74 degrees. And in southern Minnesota, it was sunny, with a temperature of 73 at Worthington, 74 at Marshall, and 72 at Mankato. At Minneapolis, it was mostly sunny, with a temperature of 78. At Rochester, it was partly sunny, with a temperature of 73. Once again, at 7 a.m. Sioux City had a temperature of 69. A weather message for the following counties in Iowa, Sioux, O'Brien, Plymouth, Cherokee, Woodbury and Ida, and the following counties in Nebraska, Dixon and Dakota, and Union, South Dakota. Heat advisory in effect from 1 p.m. this afternoon to 9 p.m. this evening. What? Heat index values up to 100 expected. Where? Portions of northwest and west central Iowa, southwest Minnesota, northeast Nebraska, and central, east central, south central, and southeast South Dakota. When? From 1 p.m. this afternoon to 9 p.m. this evening. Impacts. Hot temperatures and high humidity may cause heat illnesses. The current time is 7:48 a.m. Central Daylight Time. Operating on a frequency of 162.475 MHz, this is NOAA Weather Radio Station WXL62, broadcasting from a transmitter near Lawton, Iowa. Our program originates from the National Weather Service in Sioux Falls and serves Sioux City and the surrounding Siouxland area. This hazardous weather outlook is for northwest Iowa, west-central Iowa, southwest Minnesota, northeast Nebraska, central South Dakota, east central South Dakota, south central South Dakota, and southeast South Dakota. For today and tonight, patchy valley fog will persist through mid-morning before eroding. Heat index values will peak in the 90s to low 100s this afternoon, so make sure to stay hydrated, especially if working outdoors. For Saturday through Thursday, the summer heat will continue into the weekend with high temperatures in the 90s to near 100 each day. Saturday may see a slight reprieve from the heat. Prepare to alter outdoor plans to reduce your risk of heat illness and impacts. Wildfire smoke will move through the area over the weekend. While lower concentrations are expected, any sensitive community should begin monitoring their local air quality, especially across southwestern Minnesota. Spotter activation is not expected at this time. Your National Weather Service forecast for Siouxland. Heat advisory in effect from 1 p.m. this afternoon to 9 p.m. this evening. Today, sunny. Highs in the lower 90s. South winds 5 to 10 miles an hour.

tonight, mostly clear. Humid with lows in the lower 70s. South winds 5 to 10 miles an hour. Saturday, sunny with highs in the lower 90s. Northeast winds 5 to 10 miles an hour. Saturday night, mostly clear. Lows in the upper 60s. East winds 5 to 10 miles an hour. Sunday, sunny with highs in the mid-90s. Southeast winds 5 to 10 miles an hour. Sunday night, mostly clear in the evening, then becoming partly cloudy. Lows in the mid-70s. Heat index values up to 100 early in the evening. Monday, mostly sunny. Hot with highs around 100. Monday night, partly cloudy. Lows in the lower 70s. Heat index values up to 100 early in the evening. Tuesday, mostly sunny. Not as warm with highs in the upper 80s. Tuesday night, partly cloudy. Lows in the lower 60s. Wednesday, mostly sunny. Highs in the lower 80s. Wednesday night, partly cloudy with a chance of showers. A chance of thunderstorms after midnight. Lows in the lower 60s. Chance of rain 40%. Thursday, partly sunny. A chance of showers in the morning. Highs in the lower 80s. Chance of rain 40%. At 7 a.m., in Sioux City, the temperature was 69 and the dew point 67. The relative humidity was 93%. Wind was east at 8 miles an hour. The pressure was 30.02 inches and rising. Elsewhere in northwest Iowa, Morris was clear and 70. In Sheldon, Cherokee was clear and 68. Spencer was clear and 69. Storm Lake was clear and 70. Other conditions across the northern plains, farther east in Iowa, skies ranged from sunny to mostly sunny, and temperatures were between 73 and 76 degrees. In eastern Nebraska it was clear, and temperatures were between 70 and 74 degrees. In eastern South Dakota, it was clear, and temperatures were between 70 and 74 degrees. And in southern Minnesota, it was sunny, with a temperature of 73 at Worthington, 74 at Marshall, and 72 at Mankato. At Minneapolis, it was mostly sunny, with a temperature of 78. At Rochester, it was partly sunny, with a temperature of 73. Once again, at 7 a.m. Sioux City had a temperature of 69. A weather message for the following counties in Iowa, Sioux, O'Brien, Plymouth, Cherokee, Woodbury and Ida, and the following counties in Nebraska, Dixon and Dakota, and Union, South Dakota. Heat advisory in effect from 1 p.m. this afternoon to 9 p.m. this evening. What? Heat index values up to 100 expected. Where? Portions of northwest and west central Iowa, southwest Minnesota, northeast Nebraska, and central, east central, south central, and southeast South Dakota. When? From 1 p.m. this afternoon to 9 p.m. this evening. Impacts. Hot temperatures and high humidity may cause heat illnesses. The current time is 7:53 a.m. Central Daylight Time. Operating on a frequency of 162.475 MHz, this is NOAA Weather Radio Station WXL62, broadcasting from a transmitter near Lawton, Iowa. Our program originates from the National Weather Service in Sioux Falls and serves Sioux City and the surrounding Siouxland area. This hazardous weather outlook is for northwest Iowa, west central Iowa, southwest Minnesota, northeast Nebraska, central South Dakota, east central South Dakota, south central South Dakota, and southeast South Dakota. For today and tonight, patchy valley fog will persist through mid-morning before eroding. Heat index values will peak in the 90s to low 100s this afternoon, so make sure to stay hydrated, especially if working outdoors. For Saturday through Thursday, the summer heat will continue into the weekend with high temperatures in the 90s to near 100 each day. Saturday we may see a slight reprieve from the heat. Prepare to alter outdoor plans to reduce your risk of heat illness and impacts. Wildfire smoke will move through the area over the weekend. While lower concentrations are expected, any sensitive community should begin monitoring their local air quality, especially across southwestern Minnesota. Spotter activation is not expected.
at this time. Your National Weather Service forecast for Siouxland. Heat advisory in effect from 1 p.m. this afternoon to 9 p.m. this evening. Today, sunny. Highs in the lower 90s. South winds 5 to 10 miles an hour. Tonight, mostly clear. Humid with lows in the lower 70s. South winds 5 to 10 miles an hour. Saturday, sunny with highs in the lower 90s. Northeast winds 5 to 10 miles an hour. Saturday night, mostly clear. Lows in the upper 60s. East winds 5 to 10 miles an hour. Sunday, sunny with highs in the mid-90s. Southeast winds 5 to 10 miles an hour. Sunday night, mostly clear in the evening, then becoming partly cloudy. Lows in the mid-70s. Heat index values up to 100 early in the evening. Monday, mostly sunny. Hot with highs around 100. Monday night, partly cloudy. Lows in the lower 70s. Heat index values up to 100 early in the evening. Tuesday, mostly sunny. Not as warm with highs in the upper 80s. Tuesday night, partly cloudy. Lows in the lower 60s. Wednesday, mostly sunny. Highs in the lower 80s. Wednesday night, partly cloudy with a chance of showers. A chance of thunderstorms after midnight. Lows in the lower 60s. Chance of rain 40%. Thursday, partly sunny. A chance of showers in the morning. Highs in the lower 80s. Chance of rain 40%. At 7 a.m., in Sioux City, the temperature was 69 and the dew point 67. The relative humidity was 93%. Wind was east at 8 miles an hour. The pressure was 30.02 inches and rising. Elsewhere in northwest Iowa, Morris was clear and 70. In Sheldon, Cherokee was clear and 68. Spencer was clear and 69. Storm Lake was clear and 70. Other conditions across the northern plains, farther east in Iowa, skies ranged from sunny to mostly sunny, and temperatures were between 73 and 76 degrees. In eastern Nebraska it was clear, and temperatures were between 70 and 74 degrees. In eastern South Dakota, it was clear, and temperatures were between 70 and 74 degrees. And in southern Minnesota, it was sunny, with a temperature of 73 at Worthington, 74 at Marshall, and 72 at Mankato. At Minneapolis, it was mostly sunny, with a temperature of 78. At Rochester, it was partly sunny, with a temperature of 73. Once again, at 7 a.m. Sioux City had a temperature of 69. A weather message for the following counties in Iowa, Sioux, O'Brien, Plymouth, Cherokee, Woodbury and Ida, and the following counties in Nebraska, Dixon and Dakota, and Union, South Dakota. Heat advisory in effect from 1 p.m. this afternoon to 9 p.m. this evening. What? Heat index values up to 100 expected. Where? Portions of northwest and west central Iowa, southwest Minnesota, northeast Nebraska, and central, east central, and southeast South Dakota. When? From 1 p.m. this afternoon to 9 p.m. this evening. Impacts. Hot temperatures and high humidity may cause heat illnesses. The current time is 7:58 a.m. Central Daylight Time. Operating on a frequency of 162.475 MHz, this is NOAA Weather Radio Station WXL62, broadcasting from a transmitter near Lawton, Iowa. Our program originates from the National Weather Service in Sioux Falls and serves Sioux City and the surrounding Siouxland area. This hazardous weather outlook is for northwest Iowa, west central Iowa, southwest Minnesota, northeast Nebraska, central South Dakota, east central South Dakota, south central South Dakota, and southeast South Dakota. For today and tonight, patchy valley fog will persist through mid-morning before eroding. Heat index values will peak in the 90s to low 100s this afternoon, so make sure to stay hydrated, especially if working outdoors. For Saturday through Thursday, the summer heat will continue into the weekend with high temperatures in the 90s to near 100 each day. Saturday may see a slight reprieve from the heat. Prepare to alter outdoor plans to reduce your

of heat illness and impacts. Wildfire smoke will move through the area over the weekend. While lower concentrations are expected, any sensitive community should begin monitoring their local air quality, especially across southwestern Minnesota. Spotter activation is not expected at this time. Your National Weather Service forecast for Sioux Land. Heat advisory in effect from 1 p.m. this afternoon to 9 p.m. this evening. Today, sunny. Highs in the lower 90s. South winds 5 to 10 miles an hour. Tonight, mostly clear. Humid with lows in the lower 70s. South winds 5 to 10 miles an hour. Saturday, sunny with highs in the lower 90s. Northeast winds 5 to 10 miles an hour. Saturday night, mostly clear. Lows in the upper 60s. East winds 5 to 10 miles an hour. Sunday, sunny with highs in the mid-90s. Southeast winds 5 to 10 miles an hour. Sunday night, mostly clear in the evening, then becoming partly cloudy. Lows in the mid-70s. Heat index values up to 100 early in the evening. Monday, mostly sunny. Hot with highs around 100. Monday night, partly cloudy. Lows in the lower 70s. Heat index values up to 100 early in the evening. Tuesday, mostly sunny. Not as warm with highs in the upper 80s. Tuesday night, partly cloudy. Lows in the lower 60s. Wednesday, mostly sunny. Highs in the lower 80s. Wednesday night, partly cloudy with a chance of showers. A chance of thunderstorms after midnight. Lows in the lower 60s. Chance of rain 40%. Thursday, partly sunny. A chance of showers in the morning. Highs in the lower 80s. Chance of rain 40%. At 8 a.m., in Sioux City, the temperature was 73 and the dew point 69. The relative humidity was 87%. Wind was southeast at 5 miles an hour. The pressure was 30.01 inches and falling. Elsewhere in northwest Iowa, Morris was sunny and 73. In Sheldon, Spencer was sunny and 74. Storm Lake was sunny and 75. Other conditions across the northern plains, farther east in Iowa, skies ranged from sunny to mostly sunny, and temperatures were between 75 and 80 degrees. In eastern Nebraska, it was sunny, and temperatures were between 74 and 77 degrees. In eastern South Dakota, it was sunny, and temperatures were between 74 and 76 degrees. And in southern Minnesota, skies ranged from sunny to mostly sunny, and temperatures were between 75 and 80 degrees. Once again, at 8 a.m. Sioux City had a temperature of 73. A weather message for the following counties in Iowa, Sioux, O'Brien, Plymouth, Cherokee, Woodbury and Ida, and the following counties in Nebraska, Dixon and Dakota, and Union, South Dakota. Heat advisory in effect from 1 p.m. this afternoon to 9 p.m. this evening. What? Heat index values up to 100 expected. Where? Portions of northwest and west central Iowa, southwest Minnesota, northeast Nebraska, and central, east central, south central, and southeast South Dakota. When? From 1 p.m. this afternoon to 9 p.m. this evening. Impacts. Hot temperatures and high humidity may cause heat illnesses. The current time is 8.03 a.m. Central Daylight Time. Operating on a frequency of 162.475 MHz, this is NOAA Weather Radio Station WXL62, broadcasting from a transmitter near Lawton, Iowa. Our program originates from the National Weather Service in Sioux Falls and serves Sioux City and the surrounding Sioux Land area. This hazardous weather outlook is for northwest Iowa, west central Iowa, southwest Minnesota, northeast Nebraska, central South Dakota, east central South Dakota, south central South Dakota, and southeast South Dakota. For today and tonight, patchy valley fog will persist through mid-morning before eroding. Heat index values will peak in the 90s to low 100s this afternoon, so make sure to stay hydrated, especially if working outdoors. For Saturday through Thursday, the summer heat will continue into the weekend with high temperatures in the 90s to near 100 each day. Saturday, May
you see a slight reprieve from the heat. Prepare to alter outdoor plans to reduce your risk of heat illness and impacts. Wildfire smoke will move through the area over the weekend. While lower concentrations are expected, any sensitive community should begin monitoring their local air quality, especially across southwestern Minnesota. Spotter activation is not expected at this time. Your National Weather Service forecast for Siouxland. Heat advisory in effect from 1 p.m. this afternoon to 9 p.m. this evening. Today, sunny. Highs in the lower 90s. South winds 5 to 10 miles an hour. Tonight, mostly clear. Humid with lows in the lower 70s. South winds 5 to 10 miles an hour. Saturday, sunny with highs in the lower 90s. Northeast winds 5 to 10 miles an hour. Saturday night, mostly clear. Lows in the upper 60s. East winds 5 to 10 miles an hour. Sunday, sunny with highs in the mid-90s. Southeast winds 5 to 10 miles an hour. Sunday night, mostly clear in the evening, then becoming partly cloudy. Lows in the mid-70s. Heat index values up to 100 early in the evening. Monday, mostly sunny. Hot with highs around 100. Monday night, partly cloudy. Lows in the lower 70s. Heat index values up to 100 early in the evening. Tuesday, mostly sunny. Not as warm with highs in the upper 80s. Tuesday night, partly cloudy. Lows in the lower 60s. Wednesday, mostly sunny. Highs in the lower 80s. Wednesday night, partly cloudy with a chance of showers. A chance of thunderstorms after midnight. Lows in the lower 60s. Chance of rain 40%. Thursday, partly sunny. A chance of showers in the morning. Highs in the lower 80s. Chance of rain 40%. At 8 a.m., in Sioux City, the temperature was 73 and the dew point 69. The relative humidity was 87%. Wind was southeast at 5 miles an hour. The pressure was 30.01 inches and falling. Elsewhere in northwest Iowa, Morris was sunny and 73. In Sheldon, Spencer was sunny and 74. Storm Lake was sunny and 75. Other conditions across the northern plains, farther east in Iowa, skies ranged from sunny to mostly sunny, and temperatures were between 75 and 80 degrees. In eastern Nebraska, it was sunny, and temperatures were between 74 and 77 degrees. In eastern South Dakota, it was sunny, and temperatures were between 74 and 76 degrees. And in southern Minnesota, skies ranged from sunny to mostly sunny, and temperatures were between 75 and 80 degrees. Once again, at 8 a.m., Sioux City had a temperature of 73. A weather message for the following counties in Iowa, Sioux, O'Brien, Plymouth, Cherokee, Woodbury and Ida, and the following counties in Nebraska, Dixon and Dakota, and Union, South Dakota. Heat advisory in effect from 1 p.m. this afternoon to 9 p.m. this evening. What? Heat index values up to 100 expected. Where? Portions of northwest and west central Iowa, southwest Minnesota, northeast Nebraska, and central, east central, south central, and southeast South Dakota. When? From 1 p.m. this afternoon to 9 p.m. this evening. Impacts. Hot temperatures and high humidity may cause heat illnesses. The current time is 8.08 a.m. Central Daylight Time. Operating on a frequency of 162.475 MHz, this is NOAA Weather Radio Station WXL62, broadcasting from a transmitter near Lawton, Iowa. Our program originates from the National Weather Service in Sioux Falls and serves Sioux City and the surrounding Siouxland area. This hazardous weather outlook is for northwest Iowa, west central Iowa, southwest Minnesota, northeast Nebraska, central South Dakota, east central South Dakota, south central South Dakota, and southeast South Dakota. For today and tonight, patchy valley fog will persist through mid-morning before eroding. Heat index values will peak in the 90s to low 100s this afternoon, so make sure to stay hydrated, especially if working outdoors. For Saturday through Thursday, the summer heat will continue into the

Weekend with high temperatures in the 90s to near 100 each day. Saturday may see a slight reprieve from the heat. Prepare to alter outdoor plans to reduce your risk of heat illness and impacts. Wildfire smoke will move through the area over the weekend. While lower concentrations are expected, any sensitive community should begin monitoring their local air quality, especially across southwestern Minnesota. Spotter activation is not expected at this time. Your National Weather Service forecast for Siouxland. Heat advisory in effect from 1 p.m. this afternoon to 9 p.m. this evening. Today, sunny. Highs in the lower 90s. South winds 5 to 10 miles an hour. Tonight, mostly clear. Humid with lows in the lower 70s. South winds 5 to 10 miles an hour. Saturday, sunny with highs in the lower 90s. Northeast winds 5 to 10 miles an hour. Saturday night, mostly clear. Lows in the upper 60s. East winds 5 to 10 miles an hour. Sunday, sunny with highs in the mid-90s. Southeast winds 5 to 10 miles an hour. Sunday night, mostly clear in the evening, then becoming partly cloudy. Lows in the mid-70s. Heat index values up to 100 early in the evening. Monday, mostly sunny. Hot with highs around 100. Monday night, partly cloudy. Lows in the lower 70s. Heat index values up to 100 early in the evening. Tuesday, mostly sunny. Not as warm with highs in the upper 80s. Tuesday night, partly cloudy. Lows in the lower 60s. Wednesday, mostly sunny. Highs in the lower 80s. Wednesday night, partly cloudy with a chance of showers. A chance of thunderstorms after midnight. Lows in the lower 60s. Chance of rain 40%. Thursday, partly sunny. A chance of showers in the morning. Highs in the lower 80s. Chance of rain 40%. At 8 a.m. in Sioux City, the temperature was 73 and the dew point 69. The relative humidity was 87%. Wind was southeast at 5 miles an hour. The pressure was 30.01 inches and falling. Elsewhere in northwest Iowa, Morris was sunny and 73. In Sheldon, Cherokee was sunny and 73. Spencer was sunny and 74. Storm Lake was sunny and 75. Other conditions across the northern plains, farther east in Iowa, skies ranged from sunny to mostly sunny, and temperatures were between 75 and 80 degrees. In eastern Nebraska, it was sunny, and temperatures were between 74 and 77 degrees. In eastern South Dakota, it was sunny, and temperatures were between 74 and 76 degrees. And in southern Minnesota, skies ranged from sunny to mostly sunny, and temperatures were between 75 and 80 degrees. Once again, at 8 a.m. Sioux City had a temperature of 73. A weather message for the following counties in Iowa, Sioux, O'Brien, Plymouth, Cherokee, Woodbury and Ida, and the following counties in Nebraska, Dixon and Dakota, and Union, South Dakota. Heat advisory in effect from 1 p.m. this afternoon to 9 p.m. this evening. What? Heat index values up to 100 expected. Where? Portions of northwest and west central Iowa, southwest Minnesota, northeast Nebraska, and central, east central, south central, and southeast South Dakota. When? From 1 p.m. this afternoon to 9 p.m. this evening. Impacts. Hot temperatures and high humidity may cause heat illnesses. The current time is 8:14 a.m. Central Daylight Time. Operating on a frequency of 162.475 MHz, this is NOAA Weather Radio Station WXL62, broadcasting from a transmitter near Lawton, Iowa. Our program originates from the National Weather Service in Sioux Falls and serves Sioux City and the surrounding Siouxland area. This hazardous weather outlook is for northwest Iowa, west central Iowa, southwest Minnesota, northeast Nebraska, central South Dakota, east central South Dakota, south central South Dakota, and southeast South Dakota. For today and tonight, patchy valley fog will persist through mid-morning before eroding. Heat index values will peak in the 90s to low 100s this afternoon.

sure to stay hydrated, especially if working outdoors. For Saturday through Thursday, the summer heat will continue into the weekend with high temperatures in the 90s to near 100 each day. Saturday may see a slight reprieve from the heat. Prepare to alter outdoor plans to reduce your risk of heat illness and impacts. Wildfire smoke will move through the area over the weekend. While lower concentrations are expected, any sensitive community should begin monitoring their local air quality, especially across southwestern Minnesota. Spotter activation is not expected at this time. Your National Weather Service forecast for Siouxland. Heat advisory in effect from 1 p.m. this afternoon to 9 p.m. this evening. Today, sunny. Highs in the lower 90s. South winds 5 to 10 miles an hour. Tonight, mostly clear. Humid with lows in the lower 70s. South winds 5 to 10 miles an hour. Saturday, sunny with highs in the lower 90s. Northeast winds 5 to 10 miles an hour. Saturday night, mostly clear. Lows in the upper 60s. East winds 5 to 10 miles an hour. Sunday, sunny with highs in the mid-90s. Southeast winds 5 to 10 miles an hour. Sunday night, mostly clear in the evening, then becoming partly cloudy. Lows in the mid-70s. Heat index values up to 100 early in the evening. Monday, mostly sunny. Hot with highs around 100. Monday night, partly cloudy. Lows in the lower 70s. Heat index values up to 100 early in the evening. Tuesday, mostly sunny. Not as warm with highs in the upper 80s. Tuesday night, partly cloudy. Lows in the lower 60s. Wednesday, mostly sunny. Highs in the lower 80s. Wednesday night, partly cloudy with a chance of showers. A chance of thunderstorms after midnight. Lows in the lower 60s. Chance of rain 40%. Thursday, partly sunny. A chance of showers in the morning. Highs in the lower 80s. Chance of rain 40%. At 8 a.m. in Sioux City, the temperature was 73 and the 2.69. The relative humidity was 87%. Wind was southeast at 5 miles an hour. The pressure was 30.01 inches and falling. Elsewhere in northwest Iowa, Morris was sunny and 73. In Sheldon, Cherokee was sunny and 73. Spencer was sunny and 74. Storm Lake was sunny and 75. Other conditions across the northern plains, farther east in Iowa, skies ranged from sunny to mostly sunny, and temperatures were between 75 and 80 degrees. In eastern Nebraska, it was sunny, and temperatures were between 74 and 77 degrees. In eastern South Dakota, it was sunny, and temperatures were between 74 and 76 degrees. And in southern Minnesota, skies ranged from sunny to mostly sunny, and temperatures were between 75 and 80 degrees. Once again, at 8 a.m., Sioux City had a temperature of 73. A weather message for the following counties in Iowa, Sioux, O'Brien, Plymouth, Cherokee, Woodbury and Ida, and the following counties in Nebraska, Dixon and Dakota, and Union, South Dakota. Heat advisory in effect from 1 p.m. this afternoon to 9 p.m. this evening. What? Heat index values up to 100 expected. Where? Portions of northwest and west central Iowa, southwest Minnesota, northeast Nebraska, and central, east central, south central, and southeast South Dakota. When? From 1 p.m. this afternoon to 9 p.m. this evening. Impacts. Hot temperatures and high humidity may cause heat illnesses. The current time is 8:19 a.m. Central Daylight Time. Operating on a frequency of 162.475 MHz, this is NOAA Weather Radio Station WXL62, broadcasting from a transmitter near Lawton, Iowa. Our program originates from the National Weather Service in Sioux Falls and serves Sioux City and the surrounding Siouxland area. This hazardous weather outlook is for northwest Iowa, west central Iowa, southwest Minnesota, northeast Nebraska, central South Dakota, east central South Dakota, south central South Dakota, and southeast South Dakota. For today and tonight, Apache Valley.

plant. Heat advisory in effect from 1 p.m. this afternoon to 9 p.m. this evening. Today, sunny. Highs in the lower 90s. South winds 5 to 10 miles an hour. Tonight, mostly clear. Humid with lows in the lower 70s. South winds 5 to 10 miles an hour. Saturday, sunny with highs in the lower 90s. Northeast winds 5 to 10 miles an hour. Saturday night, mostly clear. Lows in the upper 60s. East winds 5 to 10 miles an hour. Sunday, sunny with highs in the mid-90s. Southeast winds 5 to 10 miles an hour. Sunday night, mostly clear in the evening, then becoming partly cloudy. Lows in the mid-70s. Heat index values up to 100 early in the evening. Monday, mostly sunny. Hot with highs around 100. Monday night, partly cloudy. Lows in the lower 70s. Heat index values up to 100 early in the evening. Tuesday, mostly sunny. Not as warm with highs in the upper 80s. Tuesday night, partly cloudy. Lows in the lower 60s. Wednesday, mostly sunny. Highs in the lower 80s. Wednesday night, partly cloudy with a chance of showers. A chance of thunderstorms after midnight. Lows in the lower 60s. Chance of rain 40%. Thursday, partly sunny. A chance of showers in the morning. Highs in the lower 80s. Chance of rain 40%. At 8 a.m., in Sioux City, the temperature was 73 and the dew point 69. The relative humidity was 87%. Wind was southeast at 5 miles an hour. The pressure was 30.01 inches and falling. Elsewhere in northwest Iowa, Morris was sunny and 73. In Sheldon, Cherokee was sunny and 73. Spencer was sunny and 74. Storm Lake was sunny and 75. Other conditions across the northern plains, farther east in Iowa, skies ranged from sunny to mostly sunny, and temperatures were between 75 and 80 degrees. In eastern Nebraska, it was sunny, and temperatures were between 74 and 77 degrees. In eastern South Dakota, it was sunny, and temperatures were between 74 and 76 degrees. And in southern Minnesota, skies ranged from sunny to mostly sunny, and temperatures were between 75 and 80 degrees. Once again, at 8 a.m., Sioux City had a temperature of 73. A weather message for the following counties in Iowa, Sioux, O'Brien, Plymouth, Cherokee, Woodbury and Ida, and the following counties in Nebraska, Dixon and Dakota, and Union, South Dakota. Heat advisory in effect from 1 p.m. this afternoon to 9 p.m. this evening. What? Heat index values up to 100 expected. Where? Portions of northwest and west central Iowa, southwest Minnesota, northeast Nebraska, and central, east central, south central, and southeast South Dakota. When? From 1 p.m. this afternoon to 9 p.m. this evening. Impacts. Hot temperatures and high humidity may cause heat illnesses. The current time is 8:24 a.m. Central Daylight Time. Operating on a frequency of 162.475 MHz, this is NOAA Weather Radio Station WXL62, broadcasting from a transmitter near Lawton, Iowa. Our program originates from the National Weather Service in Sioux Falls and serves Sioux City and the surrounding Siouxland area. This hazardous weather outlook is for northwest Iowa, west central Iowa, southwest Minnesota, northeast Nebraska, central South Dakota, east central South Dakota, south central South Dakota, and southeast South Dakota. For today and tonight, patchy valley fog will persist through mid-morning before eroding. Heat index values will peak in the 90s to low 100s this afternoon, so make sure to stay hydrated, especially if working outdoors. For Saturday through Thursday, the summer heat will continue into the weekend with high temperatures in the 90s to near 100 each day. Saturday may see a slight reprieve from the heat. Prepare to alter outdoor plans to reduce your risk of heat illness and impacts. Wildfire smoke will move through the area over the weekend. While lower concentrations are expected, any sensitive community should begin monitoring their local air quality, especially across southwestern Minnesota.

service forecast for Sioux Land. Heat advisory in effect from 1 p.m. this afternoon to 9 p.m. this evening. Today, sunny. Highs in the lower 90s. South winds 5 to 10 miles an hour. Tonight, mostly clear. Humid with lows in the lower 70s. South winds 5 to 10 miles an hour. Saturday, sunny with highs in the lower 90s. Northeast winds 5 to 10 miles an hour. Saturday night, mostly clear. Lows in the upper 60s. East winds 5 to 10 miles an hour. Sunday, sunny with highs in the mid-90s. Southeast winds 5 to 10 miles an hour. Sunday night, mostly clear in the evening, then becoming partly cloudy. Lows in the mid-70s. Heat index values up to 100 early in the evening. Monday, mostly sunny. Hot with highs around 100. Monday night, partly cloudy. Lows in the lower 70s. Heat index values up to 100 early in the evening. Tuesday, mostly sunny. Not as warm with highs in the upper 80s. Tuesday night, partly cloudy. Lows in the lower 60s. Wednesday, mostly sunny. Highs in the lower 80s. Wednesday night, partly cloudy with a chance of showers. A chance of thunderstorms after midnight. Lows in the lower 60s. Chance of rain 40%. Thursday, partly sunny. A chance of showers in the morning. Highs in the lower 80s. Chance of rain 40%. At 8 a.m. in Sioux City, the temperature was 73 and the dew point 69. The relative humidity was 87%. Wind was southeast at 5 miles an hour. The pressure was 30.01 inches and falling. Elsewhere in northwest Iowa, Morris was sunny and 73. In Sheldon, Cherokee was sunny and 73. Spencer was sunny and 74. Storm Lake was sunny and 75. Other conditions across the northern plains, farther east in Iowa, skies ranged from sunny to mostly sunny, and temperatures were between 75 and 80 degrees. In eastern Nebraska, it was sunny, and temperatures were between 74 and 77 degrees. In eastern South Dakota, it was sunny, and temperatures were between 74 and 76 degrees. And in southern Minnesota, skies ranged from sunny to mostly sunny, and temperatures were between 75 and 80 degrees. Once again, at 8 a.m., Sioux City had a temperature of 73. A weather message for the following counties in Iowa, Sioux, O'Brien, Plymouth, Cherokee, Woodbury and Ida, and the following counties in Nebraska, Dixon and Dakota, and Union, South Dakota. Heat advisory in effect from 1 p.m. this afternoon to 9 p.m. this evening. What? Heat index values up to 100 expected. Where? Portions of northwest and west central Iowa, southwest Minnesota, northeast Nebraska, and central, east central, south central, and southeast South Dakota. When? From 1 p.m. this afternoon to 9 p.m. this evening. Impacts. Hot temperatures and high humidity may cause heat illnesses. The current time is 8:29 a.m. Central Daylight Time. Operating on a frequency of 162.475 MHz, this is NOAA Weather Radio Station WXL62, broadcasting from a transmitter near Lawton, Iowa. Our program originates from the National Weather Service in Sioux Falls and serves Sioux City and the surrounding Sioux Land area. This hazardous weather outlook is for northwest Iowa, west central Iowa, southwest Minnesota, northeast Nebraska, central South Dakota, east central South Dakota, south central South Dakota, and southeast South Dakota. For today and tonight, patchy valley fog will persist through mid-morning before eroding. Heat index values will peak in the 90s to low 100s this afternoon, so make sure to stay hydrated, especially if working outdoors. For Saturday through Thursday, the summer heat will continue into the weekend with high temperatures in the 90s to near 100 each day. Saturday may see a slight reprieve from the heat. Prepare to alter outdoor plans to reduce your risk of heat illness and impacts. Wildfire smoke will move through the area over the weekend,

concentrations are expected, any sensitive community should begin monitoring their local air quality, especially across southwestern Minnesota. Spotter activation is not expected at this time. Your National Weather Service forecast for Siouxland. Heat advisory in effect from 1 p.m. this afternoon to 9 p.m. this evening. Today, sunny. Highs in the lower 90s. South winds 5 to 10 miles an hour. Tonight, mostly clear. Humid with lows in the lower 70s. South winds 5 to 10 miles an hour. Saturday, sunny with highs in the lower 90s. Northeast winds 5 to 10 miles an hour. Saturday night, mostly clear. Lows in the upper 60s. East winds 5 to 10 miles an hour. Sunday, sunny with highs in the mid-90s. Southeast winds 5 to 10 miles an hour. Sunday night, mostly clear in the evening, then becoming partly cloudy. Lows in the mid-70s. Heat index values up to 100 early in the evening. Monday, mostly sunny. Hot with highs around 100. Monday night, partly cloudy. Lows in the lower 70s. Heat index values up to 100 early in the evening. Tuesday, mostly sunny. Not as warm with highs in the upper 80s. Tuesday night, partly cloudy. Lows in the lower 60s. Wednesday, mostly sunny. Highs in the lower 80s. Wednesday night, partly cloudy with a chance of showers. A chance of thunderstorms after midnight. Lows in the lower 60s. Chance of rain 40%. Thursday, partly sunny. A chance of showers in the morning. Highs in the lower 80s. Chance of rain 40%. At 8 a.m. in Sioux City, the temperature was 73 and the dew point 69. The relative humidity was 87%. Wind was southeast at 5 miles an hour. The pressure was 30.01 inches and falling. Elsewhere in northwest Iowa, Morris was sunny and 73. In Sheldon, Cherokee was sunny and 73. Spencer was sunny and 74. Storm Lake was sunny and 75. Other conditions across the northern plains, farther east in Iowa. Spencer was sunny and 74. Storm Lake was sunny and 75. Other conditions across the northern plains, farther east in Iowa, skies ranged from sunny to mostly sunny, and temperatures were between 75 and 80 degrees. In eastern Nebraska, it was sunny, and temperatures were between 74 and 77 degrees. In eastern South Dakota, it was sunny, and temperatures were between 74 and 76 degrees. And in southern Minnesota, skies ranged from sunny to mostly sunny, and temperatures were between 75 and 80 degrees. Once again, at 8 a.m. Sioux City had a temperature of 73. A weather message for the following counties in Iowa, Sioux, O'Brien, Plymouth, Cherokee, Woodbury and Ida, and the following counties in Nebraska, Dixon and Dakota, and Union, South Dakota. Heat advisory in effect from 1 p.m. this afternoon to 9 p.m. this evening. What? Heat index values up to 100 expected. Where? Portions of northwest and west central Iowa, southwest Minnesota, northeast Nebraska, and central, east central, south central, and southeast South Dakota. When? From 1 p.m. this afternoon to 9 p.m. this evening. Impacts. Hot temperatures and high humidity may cause heat illnesses. The current time is 8:34 a.m. Central Daylight Time. Operating on a frequency of 162.475 MHz, this is NOAA Weather Radio Station WXL62, broadcasting from a transmitter near Lawton, Iowa. Our program originates from the National Weather Service in Sioux Falls and serves Sioux City and the surrounding Siouxland area. This hazardous weather outlook is for northwest Iowa, west central Iowa, southwest Minnesota, northeast Nebraska, central South Dakota, east central South Dakota, south central South Dakota, and southeast South Dakota. For today and tonight, patchy valley fog will persist through mid-morning before eroding. Heat index values will peak in the 90s to low 100s this afternoon, so make sure to stay hydrated, especially if working outdoors. For Saturday through Thursday,

summer heat will continue into the weekend with high temperatures in the 90s to near 100 each day. Saturday may see a slight reprieve from the heat. Prepare to alter outdoor plans to reduce your risk of heat illness and impacts. Wildfire smoke will move through the area over the weekend. While lower concentrations are expected, any sensitive community should begin monitoring their local air quality, especially across southwestern Minnesota. Spotter activation is not expected at this time. Your National Weather Service forecast for Siouxland. Heat advisory in effect from 1 p.m. this afternoon to 9 p.m. this evening. Today, sunny. Highs in the lower 90s. South winds 5 to 10 miles an hour. Tonight, mostly clear. Humid with lows in the lower 70s. South winds 5 to 10 miles an hour. Saturday, sunny with highs in the lower 90s. Northeast winds 5 to 10 miles an hour. Saturday night, mostly clear. Lows in the upper 60s. East winds 5 to 10 miles an hour. Sunday, sunny with highs in the mid-90s. Southeast winds 5 to 10 miles an hour. Sunday night, mostly clear in the evening, then becoming partly cloudy. Lows in the mid-70s. Heat index values up to 100 early in the evening. Monday, mostly sunny. Hot with highs around 100. Monday night, partly cloudy. Lows in the lower 70s. Heat index values up to 100 early in the evening. Tuesday, mostly sunny. Not as warm with highs in the upper 80s. Tuesday night, partly cloudy. Lows in the lower 60s. Wednesday, mostly sunny. Highs in the lower 80s. Wednesday night, partly cloudy with a chance of showers. A chance of thunderstorms after midnight. Lows in the lower 60s. Chance of rain 40%. Thursday, partly sunny. A chance of showers in the morning. Highs in the lower 80s. Chance of rain 40%. At 8 a.m. in Sioux City, the temperature was 73 and the 2.69. The relative humidity was 87%. Wind was southeast at 5 miles an hour. The pressure was 30.01 inches and falling. Elsewhere in northwest Iowa, Morris was sunny and 73. In Sheldon, Cherokee was sunny and 73. Spencer was sunny and 74. Storm Lake was sunny and 75. Other conditions across the northern plains, farther east in Iowa, skies ranged from sunny to mostly sunny, and temperatures were between 75 and 80 degrees. In eastern Nebraska, it was sunny, and temperatures were between 74 and 77 degrees. In eastern South Dakota, it was sunny, and temperatures were between 74 and 76 degrees. And in southern Minnesota, skies ranged from sunny to mostly sunny, and temperatures were between 75 and 80 degrees. Once again, at 8 a.m. Sioux City had a temperature of 73. A weather message for the following counties in Iowa, Sioux, O'Brien, Plymouth, Cherokee, Woodbury and Ida, and the following counties in Nebraska, Dixon and Dakota, and Union, South Dakota. Heat advisory in effect from 1 p.m. this afternoon to 9 p.m. this evening. What? Heat index values up to 100 expected. Where? Portions of northwest and west central Iowa, southwest Minnesota, northeast Nebraska, and central, east central, south central, and southeast South Dakota. When? From 1 p.m. this afternoon to 9 p.m. this evening. Impacts. Hot temperatures and high humidity may cause heat illnesses. The current time is 8:39 a.m. Central Daylight Time. Operating on a frequency of 162.475 MHz, this is NOAA Weather Radio Station WXL62, broadcasting from a transmitter near Lawton, Iowa. Our program originates from the National Weather Service in Sioux Falls and serves Sioux City and the surrounding Siouxland area. This hazardous weather outlook is for northwest Iowa, west central Iowa, southwest Minnesota, northeast Nebraska, central South Dakota, east central South Dakota, south central South Dakota, and southeast South Dakota. For today and tonight, patchy valley fog will persist through mid-morning before eroding. Heat index values will peak in the 90s to
afternoon, so make sure to stay hydrated, especially if working outdoors. For Saturday through Thursday, the summer heat will continue into the weekend with high temperatures in the 90s to near 100 each day. Saturday may see a slight reprieve from the heat. Prepare to alter outdoor plans to reduce your risk of heat illness and impacts. Wildfire smoke will move through the area over the weekend. While lower concentrations are expected, any sensitive community should begin monitoring their local air quality, especially across southwestern Minnesota. Spotter activation is not expected at this time. Your National Weather Service forecast for Siouxland. Heat advisory in effect from 1 p.m. this afternoon to 9 p.m. this evening. Today, sunny. Highs in the lower 90s. South winds 5 to 10 miles an hour. Tonight, mostly clear. Humid with lows in the lower 70s. South winds 5 to 10 miles an hour. Saturday, sunny with highs in the lower 90s. Northeast winds 5 to 10 miles an hour. Saturday night, mostly clear. Lows in the upper 60s. East winds 5 to 10 miles an hour. Sunday, sunny with highs in the mid 90s. Southeast winds 5 to 10 miles an hour. Sunday night, mostly clear in the evening, then becoming partly cloudy. Lows in the mid 70s. Heat index values up to 100 early in the evening. Monday, mostly sunny. Hot with highs around 100. Monday night, partly cloudy. Lows in the lower 70s. Heat index values up to 100 early in the evening. Tuesday, mostly sunny. Not as warm with highs in the upper 80s. Tuesday night, partly cloudy. Lows in the lower 60s. Wednesday, mostly sunny. Highs in the lower 80s. Wednesday night, partly cloudy with a chance of showers. A chance of thunderstorms after midnight. Lows in the lower 60s. Chance of rain 40%. Thursday, partly sunny. A chance of showers in the morning. Highs in the lower 80s. Chance of rain 40%. At 8 a.m. in Sioux City, the temperature was 73 and the dew point 69. The relative humidity was 87%. Wind was southeast at 5 miles an hour. The pressure was 30.01 inches and falling. Elsewhere in northwest Iowa, Morris was sunny and 73. In Sheldon, Cherokee was sunny and 73. Spencer was sunny and 74. Storm Lake was sunny and 75. Other conditions across the northern plains, farther east in Iowa, skies ranged from sunny to mostly sunny, and temperatures were between 75 and 80 degrees. In eastern Nebraska, it was sunny, and temperatures were between 74 and 77 degrees. In eastern South Dakota, it was sunny, and temperatures were between 74 and 76 degrees. And in southern Minnesota, skies ranged from sunny to mostly sunny, and temperatures were between 75 and 80 degrees. Once again, at 8 a.m. Sioux City had a temperature of 73. A weather message for the following counties in Iowa, Sioux, O'Brien, Plymouth, Cherokee, Woodbury and Ida, and the following counties in Nebraska, Dixon and Dakota, and Union, South Dakota. Heat advisory in effect from 1 p.m. this afternoon to 9 p.m. this evening. What? Heat index values up to 100 expected. Where? Portions of northwest and west central Iowa, southwest Minnesota, northeast Nebraska, and central, east central, south central, and southeast South Dakota. When? From 1 p.m. this afternoon to 9 p.m. this evening. Impacts. Hot temperatures and high humidity may cause heat illnesses. The current time is 8:44 a.m. Central Daylight Time. Operating on a frequency of 162.475 MHz, this is NOAA Weather Radio Station WXL62, broadcasting from a transmitter near Lawton, Iowa. Our program originates from the National Weather Service in Sioux Falls and serves Sioux City and the surrounding Siouxland area. This hazardous weather outlook is for northwest Iowa, west central Iowa, southwest Minnesota, northeast Nebraska, central South Dakota, east central South Dakota, south central South Dakota, and southeast South Dakota.

for today and tonight. Patchy valley fog will persist through mid-morning before eroding. Heat index values will peak in the 90s to low 100s this afternoon, so make sure to stay hydrated, especially if working outdoors. For Saturday through Thursday, the summer heat will continue into the weekend with high temperatures in the 90s to near 100 each day. Saturday may see a slight reprieve from the heat. Prepare to alter outdoor plans to reduce your risk of heat illness and impacts. Wildfire smoke will move through the area over the weekend. While lower concentrations are expected, any sensitive community should begin monitoring their local air quality, especially across southwestern Minnesota. Spotter activation is not expected at this time. Your National Weather Service forecast for Siouxland. Heat advisory in effect from 1 p.m. this afternoon to 9 p.m. this evening. Today, sunny. Highs in the lower 90s. South winds 5 to 10 miles an hour. Tonight, mostly clear. Humid with lows in the lower 70s. South winds 5 to 10 miles an hour. Saturday, sunny with highs in the lower 90s. Northeast winds 5 to 10 miles an hour. Saturday night, mostly clear. Lows in the upper 60s. East winds 5 to 10 miles an hour. Sunday, sunny with highs in the mid-90s. Southeast winds 5 to 10 miles an hour. Sunday night, mostly clear in the evening, then becoming partly cloudy. Lows in the mid-70s. Heat index values up to 100 early in the evening. Monday, mostly sunny. Hot with highs around 100. Monday night, partly cloudy. Lows in the lower 70s. Heat index values up to 100 early in the evening. Tuesday, mostly sunny. Not as warm with highs in the upper 80s. Tuesday night, partly cloudy. Lows in the lower 60s. Wednesday, mostly sunny. Highs in the lower 80s. Wednesday night, partly cloudy with a chance of showers. A chance of thunderstorms after midnight. Lows in the lower 60s. Chance of rain 40%. Thursday, partly sunny. A chance of showers in the morning. Highs in the lower 80s. Chance of rain 40%. At 8 a.m. in Sioux City, the temperature was 73 and the dew point 69. The relative humidity was 87%. Wind was southeast at 5 miles an hour. The pressure was 30.01 inches and falling. Elsewhere in northwest Iowa, Morris was sunny and 73. In Sheldon, Cherokee was sunny and 73. Spencer was sunny and 74. Storm Lake was sunny and 75. Other conditions across the northern plains, farther east in Iowa, skies ranged from sunny to mostly sunny, and temperatures were between 75 and 80 degrees. In eastern Nebraska, it was sunny, and temperatures were between 74 and 77 degrees. In eastern South Dakota, it was sunny, and temperatures were between 74 and 76 degrees. And in southern Minnesota, skies ranged from sunny to mostly sunny, and temperatures were between 75 and 80 degrees. Once again, at 8 a.m., Sioux City had a temperature of 73. A weather message for the following counties in Iowa, Sioux, O'Brien, Plymouth, Cherokee, Woodbury and Ida, and the following counties in Nebraska, Dixon and Dakota, and Union, South Dakota. Heat advisory in effect from 1 p.m. this afternoon to 9 p.m. this evening. What? Heat index values up to 100 expected. Where? Portions of northwest and west central Iowa, southwest Minnesota, northeast Nebraska, and central, east central, south central, and southeast South Dakota. When? From 1 p.m. this afternoon to 9 p.m. this evening. Impacts. Hot temperatures and high humidity may cause heat illnesses. The current time is 8:49 a.m. Central Daylight Time. Operating on a frequency of 162.475 MHz, this is NOAA Weather Radio Station WXL62, broadcasting from a transmitter near Lawton, Iowa. Our program originates from the National Weather Service in Sioux Falls and serves Sioux City and the surrounding Siouxland area. This hazardous weather outlook is for northwest Iowa, west central Iowa, southwest Minnesota,

Southeast Nebraska, Central South Dakota, East Central South Dakota, South Central South Dakota, and Southeast South Dakota. For today and tonight, patchy valley fog will persist through mid-morning before eroding. Heat index values will peak in the 90s to low 100s this afternoon, so make sure to stay hydrated, especially if working outdoors. For Saturday through Thursday, the summer heat will continue into the weekend with high temperatures in the 90s to near 100 each day. Saturday may see a slight reprieve from the heat. Prepare to alter outdoor plans to reduce your risk of heat illness and impacts. Wildfire smoke will move through the area over the weekend. While lower concentrations are expected, any sensitive community should begin monitoring their local air quality, especially across southwestern Minnesota. Spotter activation is not expected at this time. Your National Weather Service forecast for Siouxland. Heat advisory in effect from 1 p.m. this afternoon to 9 p.m. this evening. Today, sunny. Highs in the lower 90s. South winds 5 to 10 miles an hour. Tonight, mostly clear. Humid with lows in the lower 70s. South winds 5 to 10 miles an hour. Saturday, sunny with highs in the lower 90s. Northeast winds 5 to 10 miles an hour. Saturday night, mostly clear. Lows in the upper 60s. East winds 5 to 10 miles an hour. Sunday, sunny with highs in the mid-90s. Southeast winds 5 to 10 miles an hour. Sunday night, mostly clear in the evening, then becoming partly cloudy. Lows in the mid-70s. Heat index values up to 100 early in the evening. Monday, mostly sunny. Hot with highs around 100. Monday night, partly cloudy. Lows in the lower 70s. Heat index values up to 100 early in the evening. Tuesday, mostly sunny. Not as warm with highs in the upper 80s. Tuesday night, partly cloudy. Lows in the lower 60s. Wednesday, mostly sunny. Highs in the lower 80s. Wednesday night, partly cloudy with a chance of showers. A chance of thunderstorms after midnight. Lows in the lower 60s. Chance of rain 40%. Thursday, partly sunny. A chance of showers in the morning. Highs in the lower 80s. Chance of rain 40%. At 8 a.m., in Sioux City, the temperature was 73 and the dew point 69. The relative humidity was 87%. Wind was southeast at 5 miles an hour. The pressure was 30.01 inches and falling. Elsewhere in northwest Iowa, Morris was sunny and 73. In Sheldon, Cherokee was sunny and 73. Spencer was sunny and 74. Storm Lake was sunny and 75. Other conditions across the northern plains, farther east in Iowa, skies ranged from sunny to mostly sunny, and temperatures were between 75 and 80 degrees. In eastern Nebraska, it was sunny, and temperatures were between 74 and 77 degrees. In eastern South Dakota, it was sunny, and temperatures were between 74 and 76 degrees. And in southern Minnesota, skies ranged from sunny to mostly sunny, and temperatures were between 75 and 80 degrees. Once again, at 8 a.m. Sioux City had a temperature of 73. A weather message for the following counties in Iowa, Sioux, O'Brien, Plymouth, Cherokee, Woodbury and Ida, and the following counties in Nebraska, Dixon and Dakota, and Union, South Dakota. Heat advisory in effect from 1 p.m. this afternoon to 9 p.m. this evening. What? Heat index values up to 100 expected. Where? Portions of northwest and west central Iowa, southwest Minnesota, northeast Nebraska, and central, east central, south central, and southeast South Dakota. When? From 1 p.m. this afternoon to 9 p.m. this evening. Impacts. Hot temperatures and high humidity may cause heat illnesses. The current time is 8:55 a.m. Central Daylight Time. Operating on a frequency of 162.475 MHz, this is NOAA Weather Radio Station WXL62, broadcasting from a transmitter near Lawton, Iowa. Our program originates from the National Weather Service in Sioux Falls and serves Sioux City and the surrounding Siouxland area.
is from northwest Iowa, west central Iowa, southwest Minnesota, northeast Nebraska, central South Dakota, east central South Dakota, south central South Dakota, and southeast South Dakota. For today and tonight, patchy valley fog will persist through mid-morning before eroding. Heat index values will peak in the 90s to low 100s this afternoon, so make sure to stay hydrated, especially working outdoors.

Central Weather Service forecast for Siouxland. Heat advisory in effect from 1 p.m. this afternoon to 9 p.m. this evening. Today, sunny. Highs in the lower 90s. South winds 5 to 10 miles an hour. Tonight, mostly clear. Humid with lows in the lower 70s. South winds 5 to 10 miles an hour. Saturday, sunny with highs in the lower 90s. Northeast winds 5 to 10 miles an hour. Saturday night, mostly clear. Lows in the upper 60s. East winds 5 to 10 miles an hour. Sunday, sunny with highs in the mid-90s. Southeast winds 5 to 10 miles an hour. Sunday night, mostly clear in the evening, then becoming partly cloudy. Lows in the mid-70s. Heat index values up to 100 early in the evening. Monday, mostly sunny. Partly highs around 100. Monday night, partly cloudy. Lows in the lower 70s. Heat index values up to 100 early in the evening. Tuesday, mostly sunny. Not as warm with highs in the upper 80s. Tuesday night, partly cloudy. Lows in the lower 60s. Wednesday, mostly sunny. Highs in the lower 80s. Wednesday night, partly cloudy with a chance of showers. A chance of thunderstorms after midnight. Lows in the lower 60s. Chance of rain 40%. Thursday, partly sunny. A chance of showers in the morning. Highs in the lower 80s. Chance of rain 40%. At 8 a.m., in Sioux City, the temperature was 73 and the dew point 69. The relative humidity was 87%. Wind was southeast at 5 miles an hour. The pressure was 30.01 inches and falling. Elsewhere in northwest Iowa, Morris was sunny and 73. In Sheldon, Cherokee was sunny and 73. Spencer was sunny and 74. Storm Lake was sunny and 75. Other conditions across the northern plains, farther east in Iowa, skies ranged from sunny to mostly sunny, and temperatures were between 75 and 80 degrees. In eastern Nebraska, it was sunny, and temperatures were between 74 and 77 degrees. In eastern South Dakota, it was sunny, and temperatures were between 74 and 76 degrees. And in southern Minnesota, skies ranged from sunny to mostly sunny, and temperatures were between 75 and 80 degrees. Once again, at 8 a.m. Sioux City had a temperature of 73. A weather message for the following counties in Iowa, Sioux, O'Brien, Plymouth, Cherokee, Woodbury and Ida, and the following counties in Nebraska, Dixon and Dakota, and Union, South Dakota. Heat advisory in effect from 1 p.m. this afternoon to 9 p.m. this evening. What? Heat index values up to 100 expected. Where? Portions of northwest and west central Iowa, southwest Minnesota, northeast Nebraska, and central, east central, south central, and southeast South Dakota. When? From 1 p.m. this afternoon to 9 p.m. this evening. Impacts. Hot temperatures and high humidity may cause heat illnesses. The current time is 9 a.m. Central Daylight Time. Operating on a frequency of 162.475 MHz, this is NOAA Weather Radio Station WXL62, broadcasting from a transmitter near Lawton, Iowa.

Our program originates from the National Weather Service in Sioux Falls and serves Sioux City and the surrounding Siouxland area. This hazardous weather outlook is for northwest Iowa, west central Iowa, southwest Minnesota, northeast Nebraska, central South Dakota, east central South Dakota, south central South Dakota, and southeast South Dakota. For today and tonight, patchy valley fog will persist through mid-morning before eroding. Heat index values will peak in the 90s to low 100s this afternoon, so make sure to stay hydrated, especially if working outdoors. For Saturday through Thursday, the summer heat will continue into the weekend with high temperatures in the 90s to near 100 each day. Saturday may see a slight reprieve from the heat. Prepare to alter outdoor plans to reduce your risk of heat illness and impacts. Wildfire smoke will move through the area over the weekend. While lower concentrations are expected, any sensitive community should begin monitoring their local air quality, especially across southwestern Minnesota. Spotter activation is not expected at this time. Your National Weather Service forecast for Siouxland. Heat advisory in effect from 1 p.m. this afternoon to 9 p.m. this evening. Today, sunny. Highs in the lower 90s. South winds 5 to 10 miles an hour. Tonight, mostly clear. Humid with lows in the lower 70s. South winds 5 to 10 miles an hour. Saturday, sunny with highs in the lower 90s. Northeast winds 5 to 10 miles an hour. Saturday night, mostly clear. Lows in the upper 60s. East winds 5 to 10 miles an hour. Sunday, sunny with highs in the mid-90s. Southeast winds 5 to 10 miles an hour. Sunday night, mostly clear in the evening, then becoming partly cloudy. Lows in the mid-70s. Heat index values up to 100 early in the evening. Monday, mostly sunny. Hot with highs around 100. Monday night, partly cloudy. Lows in the lower 70s. Heat index values up to 100 early in the evening. Tuesday, mostly sunny. Not as warm with highs in the upper 80s. Tuesday night, partly cloudy. Lows in the lower 60s. Wednesday, mostly sunny. Highs in the lower 80s. Wednesday night, partly cloudy with a chance of showers. A chance of thunderstorms after midnight. Lows in the lower 60s. Chance of rain 40%. Thursday, partly sunny. A chance of showers in the morning. Highs in the lower 80s. Chance of rain 40%. At 9 a.m., in Sioux City, the temperature was 77 and the dew point 70. The relative humidity was 79%. Wind was southeast at 7 miles an hour. The pressure was 30.02 inches and rising. Elsewhere in northwest Iowa, Morris was sunny and 77. In Sheldon, Cherokee was sunny and 79. Spencer was sunny and 79. Other conditions across the northern plains, farther east in Iowa, skies ranged from sunny to mostly sunny, and temperatures were between 79 and 83 degrees. In eastern Nebraska, it was sunny, and temperatures were between 79 and 80 degrees. In eastern South Dakota, it was sunny, and temperatures were between 79 and 80 degrees. And in southern Minnesota, skies ranged from sunny to mostly sunny, and temperatures were between 70 and 83 degrees. Once again, at 9 a.m., Sioux City had a temperature of 77. A weather message for the following counties in Iowa, Sioux, O'Brien, Plymouth, Cherokee, Woodbury and Ida, and the following counties in Nebraska, Dixon and Dakota, and Union, South Dakota. Heat advisory in effect from 1 p.m. this afternoon to 9 p.m. this evening. What? Heat index values up to 100 expected. Where? Portions of northwest and west central Iowa, southwest Minnesota, northeast Nebraska, and central, east central, south central, and southeast South Dakota. When? From 1 p.m. this afternoon to 9 p.m. this evening. Impacts. Hot temperatures and high humidity may cause heat illnesses. Current time is 9.05 a.m. Central Daylight Time. Operating on a frequency of 162.475 MHz, this is NOAA Weather Radio Station WXW.
hazardous weather outlook is for northwest Iowa, west central Iowa, southwest Minnesota, northeast Nebraska, central South Dakota, east central South Dakota, south central South Dakota, and southeast South Dakota. For today and tonight, patchy valley fog will persist through mid-morning before eroding. Heat index values will peak in the 90s to low 100s this afternoon, so make sure to stay hydrated, especially if working outdoors. For Saturday through Thursday, the summer heat will continue into the weekend with high temperatures in the 90s to near 100 each day. Saturday may see a slight reprieve from the heat. Prepare to alter outdoor plans to reduce your risk of heat illness and impacts. Wildfire smoke will move through the area over the weekend. While lower concentrations are expected, any sensitive community should begin monitoring their local air quality, especially across southwestern Minnesota. Spotter activation is not expected at this time. Your National Weather Service forecast for Siouxland. Heat advisory in effect from 1 p.m. this afternoon to 9 p.m. this evening. Today, sunny. Highs in the lower 90s. South winds 5 to 10 miles an hour. Tonight, mostly clear. Humid with lows in the lower 70s. South winds 5 to 10 miles an hour. Saturday, sunny with highs in the lower 90s. Northeast winds 5 to 10 miles an hour. Saturday night, mostly clear. Lows in the upper 60s. East winds 5 to 10 miles an hour. Sunday, sunny with highs in the mid-90s. Southeast winds 5 to 10 miles an hour. Sunday night, mostly clear in the evening, then becoming partly cloudy. Lows in the mid-70s. Heat index values up to 100 early in the evening. Monday, mostly sunny. Hot with highs around 100. Monday night, partly cloudy. Lows in the lower 70s. Heat index values up to 100 early in the evening. Tuesday, mostly sunny. Not as warm with highs in the upper 80s. Tuesday night, partly cloudy. Lows in the lower 60s. Wednesday, mostly sunny. Highs in the lower 80s. Wednesday night, partly cloudy with a chance of showers. A chance of thunderstorms after midnight. Lows in the lower 60s. Chance of rain 40%. Thursday, partly sunny. A chance of showers in the morning. Highs in the lower 80s. Chance of rain 40%. At 9 a.m., in Sioux City, the temperature was 77 and the dew point 70. The relative humidity was 79%. Wind was southeast at 7 miles an hour. The pressure was 30.02 inches and rising. Elsewhere in northwest Iowa, Morris was sunny and 77. In Sheldon, Cherokee was sunny and 79. Spencer was sunny and 79. Other conditions across the northern plains, farther east in Iowa, skies ranged from sunny to mostly sunny, and temperatures were between 79 and 83 degrees. In eastern Nebraska, it was sunny, and temperatures were between 79 and 80 degrees. In eastern South Dakota, it was sunny, and temperatures were between 79 and 80 degrees. And in southern Minnesota, skies ranged from sunny to mostly sunny, and temperatures were between 78 and 83 degrees. Once again, at 9 a.m., Sioux City had a temperature of 77. A weather message for the following counties in Iowa: Sioux, O'Brien, Plymouth, Cherokee, Woodbury, and Ida, and the following counties in Nebraska: Dixon and Dakota, and Union, South Dakota. Heat advisory in effect from 1 p.m. this afternoon to 9 p.m. this evening. What? Heat index values up to 100 expected. Where? Portions of northwest and west central Iowa, southwest Minnesota, northeast Nebraska, and central, east central, south central, and southeast South Dakota. When? From 1 p.m. this afternoon to 9 p.m. this evening. Impacts. Hot temperatures and high humidity may cause heat illnesses. The current time is 9:10 a.m. Central Daylight Time. 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

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Our program originates from the National Weather Service in Sioux Falls and serves Sioux City and the surrounding Siouxland area. This hazardous weather outlook is for northwest Iowa, west central Iowa, southwest Minnesota, northeast Nebraska, central South Dakota, east central South Dakota, south central South Dakota, and southeast South Dakota. For today and tonight, patchy valley fog will persist through mid-morning before eroding. Heat index values will peak in the 90s to low 100s this afternoon, so make sure to stay hydrated, especially if working outdoors. For Saturday through Thursday, the summer heat will continue into the weekend with high temperatures in the 90s to near 100 each day. Saturday may see a slight reprieve from the heat. Prepare to alter outdoor plans to reduce your risk of heat illness and impacts. Wildfire smoke will move through the area over the weekend. While lower concentrations are expected, any sensitive community should begin monitoring their local air quality, especially across southwestern Minnesota. Spotter activation is not expected at this time. Your National Weather Service forecast for Siouxland. Heat advisory in effect from 1 p.m. this afternoon to 9 p.m. this evening. Today, sunny. Highs in the lower 90s. South winds 5 to 10 miles an hour. Tonight, mostly clear. Humid with lows in the lower 70s. South winds 5 to 10 miles an hour. Saturday, sunny with highs in the lower 90s. Northeast winds 5 to 10 miles an hour. Saturday night, mostly clear. Lows in the upper 60s. East winds 5 to 10 miles an hour. Sunday, sunny with highs in the mid 90s. Southeast winds 5 to 10 miles an hour. Sunday night, mostly clear in the evening, then becoming partly cloudy. Lows in the mid 70s. Heat index values up to 100 early in the evening. Monday, mostly sunny. Hot with highs around 100. Monday night, partly cloudy. Lows in the lower 70s. Heat index values up to 100 early in the evening. Tuesday, mostly sunny. Not as warm with highs in the upper 80s. Tuesday night, partly cloudy. Lows in the lower 60s. Wednesday, mostly sunny. Highs in the lower 80s. Wednesday night, partly cloudy with a chance of showers. A chance of thunderstorms after midnight. Lows in the lower 60s. Chance of rain 40%. Thursday, partly sunny. A chance of showers in the morning. Highs in the lower 80s. Chance of rain 40%. At 9 a.m. in Sioux City, the temperature was 77 and the dew point 70. The relative humidity was 79%. Wind was southeast at 7 miles an hour. The pressure was 30.02 inches and rising. Elsewhere in northwest Iowa, Morris was sunny and 77. In Sheldon, Cherokee was sunny and 79. Spencer was sunny and 79. Storm Lake was sunny and 79. Other conditions across the northern plains, farther east in Iowa, skies ranged from sunny to mostly sunny, and temperatures were between 79 and 83 degrees. In eastern Nebraska, it was sunny, and temperatures were between 79 and 80 degrees. In eastern South Dakota, it was sunny, and temperatures were between 79 and 80 degrees. And in southern Minnesota, skies ranged from sunny to mostly sunny, and temperatures were between 78 and 83 degrees. Once again, at 9 a.m. Sioux City had a temperature of 77. A weather message for the following counties in Iowa, Sioux, O'Brien, Plymouth, Cherokee, Woodbury and Ida, and the following counties in Nebraska, Dixon and Dakota, and Union, South Dakota. Heat advisory in effect from 1 p.m. this afternoon to 9 p.m. this evening. What? Heat index values up to 100 expected. Where? Portions of northwest and west central Iowa, southwest Minnesota, northeast Nebraska, and central, east central, south central, and southeast South Dakota. When? From 1 p.m. this afternoon to 9 p.m. this evening. Impacts. Hot temperatures and high humidity may cause heat illnesses.

time is 9:15 a.m. Central Daylight Time. 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This is NOAA weather radio station WXL62, broadcasting from a transmitter near Lawton, Iowa. Our program originates from the National Weather Service in Sioux Falls and serves Sioux City and the surrounding Siouxland area. This hazardous weather outlook is for northwest Iowa, west central Iowa, southwest Minnesota, northeast Nebraska, central South Dakota, east central South Dakota, south central South Dakota, and southeast South Dakota. For today and tonight, patchy valley fogs will persist through mid-morning before eroding. Heat index values will peak in the 90s to low 100s this afternoon, so make sure to stay hydrated, especially if working outdoors. For Saturday through Thursday, the summer heat will continue into the weekend with high temperatures in the 90s to near 100 each day. Saturday may see a slight reprieve from the heat. Prepare to alter outdoor plans to reduce your risk of heat illness and impacts. Wildfire smoke will move through the area over the weekend. While lower concentrations are expected, any sensitive community should begin monitoring their local air quality, especially across southwestern Minnesota. Spotter activation is not expected at this time. Your National Weather Service forecast for Siouxland. Heat advisory in effect from 1 p.m. this afternoon to 9 p.m. this evening. Today, sunny. Highs in the lower 90s. South winds 5 to 10 miles an hour. Tonight, mostly clear. Humid with lows in the lower 70s. South winds 5 to 10 miles an hour. Saturday, sunny with highs in the lower 90s. Northeast winds 5 to 10 miles an hour. Saturday night, mostly clear. Lows in the upper 60s. East winds 5 to 10 miles an hour. Sunday, sunny with highs in the mid-90s. Southeast winds 5 to 10 miles an hour. Sunday night, mostly clear in the evening, then becoming partly cloudy. Lows in the mid-70s. Heat index values up to 100 early in the evening. Monday, mostly sunny. Hot with highs around 100. Monday night, partly cloudy. Lows in the lower 70s. Heat index values up to 100 early in the evening. Tuesday, mostly sunny. Not as warm with highs in the upper 80s. Tuesday night, partly cloudy. Lows in the lower 60s. Wednesday, mostly sunny. Highs in the lower 80s. Wednesday night, partly cloudy with a chance of showers. A chance of thunderstorms after midnight. Lows in the lower 60s. Chance of rain 40%. Thursday, partly sunny. A chance of showers in the morning. Highs in the lower 80s. Chance of rain 40%. At 9 a.m., in Sioux City, the temperature was 77 and the dew point 70. The relative humidity was 79%. Wind was southeast at 7 miles an hour. The pressure was 30.02 inches and rising. Elsewhere in northwest Iowa, Morris was sunny and 77. In Sheldon, Cherokee was sunny and 79. Spencer was sunny and 79. Storm Lake was sunny and 79. Other conditions across the northern plains, farther east in Iowa, skies ranged from sunny to mostly sunny, and temperatures were between 79 and 83 degrees. In eastern Nebraska, it was sunny, and temperatures were between 79 and 80 degrees. In eastern South Dakota, it was sunny, and temperatures were between 79 and 80 degrees. And in southern Minnesota, skies ranged from sunny to mostly sunny, and temperatures were between 78 and 83 degrees. Once again, at 9 a.m. Sioux City had a temperature of 77. A weather message for the following counties in Iowa, Sioux, O'Brien, Plymouth, Cherokee, Woodbury and Ida, and the following counties in Nebraska, Dixon and Dakota, and Union, South Dakota. Heat advisory in effect from 1 p.m. this afternoon to 9 p.m. this evening. What? Heat index values up to 100 expected. Where? Portions of northwest and west central Iowa, southwest Minnesota, northeast Nebraska, and central, east central, south central, and southeast South Dakota. When? From 1 p.m. this

today and tonight, patchy valley fog will persist through mid-morning before eroding. Heat index values will peak in the 90s to low 100s this afternoon, so make sure to stay hydrated, especially if working outdoors. For Saturday through Thursday, the summer heat will continue into the weekend with high temperatures in the 90s to near 100 each day. Saturday may see a slight reprieve from the heat. Prepare to alter outdoor plans to reduce your risk of heat illness and impacts. Wildfire smoke will move through the area over the weekend. While lower concentrations are expected, any sensitive community should begin monitoring their local air quality, especially across southwestern Minnesota. Spotter activation is not expected at this time. Your National Weather Service forecast for Siouxland. Heat advisory in effect from 1 p.m. this afternoon to 9 p.m. this evening. Today, sunny. Highs in the lower 90s. South winds 5 to 10 miles an hour. Tonight, mostly clear. Humid with lows in the lower 70s. South winds 5 to 10 miles an hour. Saturday, sunny with highs in the lower 90s. Northeast winds 5 to 10 miles an hour. Saturday night, mostly clear. Lows in the upper 60s. East winds 5 to 10 miles an hour. Sunday, sunny with highs in the mid-90s. Southeast winds 5 to 10 miles an hour. Sunday night, mostly clear in the evening, then becoming partly cloudy. Lows in the mid-70s. Heat index values up to 100 early in the evening. Monday, mostly sunny. Hot with highs around 100. Monday night, partly cloudy. Lows in the lower 70s. Heat index values up to 100 early in the evening. Tuesday, mostly sunny. Not as warm with highs in the upper 80s. Tuesday night, partly cloudy. Lows in the lower 60s. Wednesday, mostly sunny. Highs in the lower 80s. Wednesday night, partly cloudy with a chance of showers. A chance of thunderstorms after midnight. Lows in the lower 60s. Chance of rain 40%. Thursday, partly sunny. A chance of showers in the morning. Highs in the lower 80s. Chance of rain 40%. At 9 a.m. in Sioux City, the temperature was 77 and the dew point 70. The relative humidity was 79%. Wind was southeast at 7 miles an hour. The pressure was 30.02 inches and rising. Elsewhere in northwest Iowa, Morris was sunny and 77. In Sheldon, Cherokee was sunny and 79. Spencer was sunny and 79. Storm Lake was sunny and 79. Other conditions across the northern plains, farther east in Iowa, skies ranged from sunny to mostly sunny, and temperatures were between 79 and 83 degrees. In eastern Nebraska, it was sunny, and temperatures were between 79 and 80 degrees. In eastern South Dakota, it was sunny, and temperatures were between 79 and 80 degrees. And in southern Minnesota, skies ranged from sunny to mostly sunny, and temperatures were between 78 and 83 degrees. Once again, at 9 a.m., Sioux City had a temperature of 77. A weather message for the following counties in Iowa, Sioux, O'Brien, Plymouth, Cherokee, Woodbury and Ida, and the following counties in Nebraska, Dixon and Dakota, and Union, South Dakota. Heat advisory in effect from 1 p.m. this afternoon to 9 p.m. this evening. What? Heat index values up to 100 expected. Where? Portions of northwest and west central Iowa, southwest Minnesota, northeast Nebraska, and central, east central, south central, and southeast South Dakota. When? From 1 p.m. this afternoon to 9 p.m. this evening. Impacts. Hot temperatures and high humidity may cause heat illnesses. The current time is 9:25 a.m. Central Daylight Time. Operating on a frequency of 162.475 MHz, this is NOAA Weather Radio Station WXL62, broadcasting from a transmitter near Lawton, Iowa. Our program originates from the National Weather Service in Sioux Falls and serves Sioux City and the surrounding Siouxland area. This hazardous weather outlook is for northwest Iowa, west central Iowa, southwest Minnesota.

Northeast Nebraska, Central South Dakota, East Central South Dakota, South Central South Dakota, and Southeast South Dakota. For today and tonight, patchy valley fog will persist through mid-morning before eroding. Heat index values will peak in the 90s to low 100s this afternoon, so make sure to stay hydrated, especially if working outdoors. For Saturday through Thursday, the summer heat will continue into the weekend with high temperatures in the 90s to near 100 each day. Saturday may see a slight reprieve from the heat. Prepare to alter outdoor plans to reduce your risk of heat illness and impacts. Wildfire smoke will move through the area over the weekend. While lower concentrations are expected, any sensitive community should begin monitoring their local air quality, especially across southwestern Minnesota. Spotter activation is not expected at this time. Your National Weather Service forecast for Siouxland. Heat advisory in effect from 1 p.m. this afternoon to 9 p.m. this evening. Today, sunny. Highs in the lower 90s. South winds 5 to 10 miles an hour. Tonight, mostly clear. Humid with lows in the lower 70s. South winds 5 to 10 miles an hour. Saturday, sunny with highs in the lower 90s. Northeast winds 5 to 10 miles an hour. Saturday night, mostly clear. Lows in the upper 60s. East winds 5 to 10 miles an hour. Sunday, sunny with highs in the mid-90s. Southeast winds 5 to 10 miles an hour. Sunday night, mostly clear in the evening, then becoming partly cloudy. Lows in the mid-70s. Heat index values up to 100 early in the evening. Monday, mostly sunny. Hot with highs around 100. Monday night, partly cloudy. Lows in the lower 70s. Heat index values up to 100 early in the evening. Tuesday, mostly sunny. Not as warm with highs in the upper 80s. Tuesday night, partly cloudy. Lows in the lower 60s. Wednesday, mostly sunny. Highs in the lower 80s. Wednesday night, partly cloudy with a chance of showers. A chance of thunderstorms after midnight. Lows in the lower 60s. Chance of rain 40%. Thursday, partly sunny. A chance of showers in the morning. Highs in the lower 80s. Chance of rain 40%. At 9 a.m., in Sioux City, the temperature was 77 and the dew point 70. The relative humidity was 79%. Wind was southeast at 7 miles an hour. The pressure was 30.02 inches and rising. Elsewhere in northwest Iowa, Morris was sunny and 77. In Sheldon, Cherokee was sunny and 79. Spencer was sunny and 79. Storm Lake was sunny and 79. Other conditions across the northern plains, farther east in Iowa, skies ranged from sunny to mostly sunny, and temperatures were between 79 and 83 degrees. In eastern Nebraska, it was sunny, and temperatures were between 79 and 80 degrees. In eastern South Dakota, it was sunny, and temperatures were between 79 and 80 degrees. And in southern Minnesota, skies ranged from sunny to mostly sunny, and temperatures were between 78 and 83 degrees. Once again, at 9 a.m. Sioux City had a temperature of 77. A weather message for the following counties in Iowa, Sioux, O'Brien, Plymouth, Cherokee, Woodbury and Ida, and the following counties in Nebraska, Dixon and Dakota, and Union, South Dakota. Heat advisory in effect from 1 p.m. this afternoon to 9 p.m. this evening. What? Heat index values up to 100 expected. Where? Portions of northwest and west central Iowa, southwest Minnesota, northeast Nebraska, and central, east central, south central, and southeast South Dakota. When? From 1 p.m. this afternoon to 9 p.m. this evening. Impacts. Hot temperatures and high humidity may cause heat illnesses. The current time is 9:30 a.m. Central Daylight Time. Operating on a frequency of 162.475 MHz, this is NOAA Weather Radio Station WXL62, broadcasting from a transmitter near London, Iowa. Our program originates from the National Weather Service in Sioux Falls and serves Sioux City and the surrounding Siouxland area.

This hazardous weather outlook is for northwest Iowa, west central Iowa, southwest Minnesota, northeast Nebraska, central South Dakota, east central South Dakota, south central South Dakota, and southeast South Dakota. For today and tonight, patchy valley fog will persist through mid-morning before eroding. Heat index values will peak in the 90s to low 100s this afternoon, so make sure to stay hydrated, especially if working outdoors. For Saturday through Thursday, the summer heat will continue into the weekend with high temperatures in the 90s to near 100 each day. Saturday may see a slight reprieve from the heat. Prepare to alter outdoor plans to reduce your risk of heat illness and attacks. Wildfire smoke will move through the area over the weekend. While lower concentrations are expected, any sensitive community should begin monitoring their local air quality, especially across southwestern Minnesota. Spotter activation is not expected at this time. Your National Weather Service forecast for Siouxland. Heat advisory in effect from 1 p.m. this afternoon to 9 p.m. this evening. Today, sunny. Highs in the lower 90s. South winds 5 to 10 miles an hour. Tonight, mostly clear. Humid with lows in the lower 70s. South winds 5 to 10 miles an hour. Saturday, sunny with highs in the lower 90s. Northeast winds 5 to 10 miles an hour. Saturday night, mostly clear. Lows in the upper 60s. East winds 5 to 10 miles an hour. Sunday, sunny with highs in the mid-90s. Southeast winds 5 to 10 miles an hour. Sunday night, mostly clear in the evening, then becoming partly cloudy. Lows miles an hour. Sunday, sunny with highs in the mid-90s. Southeast winds 5 to 10 miles an hour. Sunday night, mostly clear in the evening, then becoming partly cloudy. Lows in the mid-70s. Heat index values up to 100 early in the evening. Monday, mostly sunny. Hot with highs around 100. Monday night, partly cloudy. Lows in the lower 70s. Heat index values up to 100 early in the evening. Tuesday, mostly sunny. Not as warm with highs in the upper 80s. Tuesday night, partly cloudy. Lows in the lower 60s. Wednesday, mostly sunny. Highs in the lower 80s. Wednesday night, partly cloudy with a chance of showers. A chance of thunderstorms after midnight. Lows in the lower 60s. Chance of rain 40%. Thursday, partly sunny. A chance of showers in the morning. Highs in the lower 80s. Chance of rain 40%. At 9 a.m. in Sioux City, the temperature was 77 and the dew point 70. The relative humidity was 79%. Wind was southeast at 7 miles an hour. The pressure was 30.02 inches and rising. Elsewhere in northwest Iowa, Morris was sunny and 77. In Sheldon, Cherokee was sunny and 79. Spencer was sunny and 79. Storm Lake was sunny and 79. Other conditions across the northern plains, farther east in Iowa, skies ranged from sunny to mostly sunny, and temperatures were between 79 and 83 degrees. In eastern Nebraska, it was sunny, and temperatures were between 79 and 80 degrees. In eastern South Dakota, it was sunny, and temperatures were between 79 and 80 degrees. And in southern Minnesota, skies ranged from sunny to mostly sunny, and temperatures were between 78 and 83 degrees. Once again, at 9 a.m., Sioux City had a temperature of 77. A weather message for the following counties in Iowa: Sioux, O'Brien, Plymouth, Cherokee, Woodbury and Ida, and the following counties in Nebraska: Dixon and Dakota, and Union, South Dakota. Heat advisory in effect from 1 p.m. this afternoon to 9 p.m. this evening. What? Heat index values up to 100 expected. Where? Portions of northwest and west central Iowa, southwest Minnesota, northeast Nebraska, and central, east central, south central, and southeast South Dakota. When? From 1 p.m. this afternoon to 9 p.m. this evening. Impacts: hot temperatures and high humidity may cause heat illnesses. The current time is 9:35.

a.m. Central Daylight Time. Operating on a frequency of 162.475 megahertz, this is NOAA Weather Radio Station WXL62, broadcasting from a transmitter near Lawton, Iowa. Our program originates from the National Weather Service in Sioux Falls and serves Sioux City and the surrounding Siouxland area. This hazardous weather outlook is for northwest Iowa, west central Iowa, southwest Minnesota, northeast Nebraska, central South Dakota, east central South Dakota, south central South Dakota, and southeast South Dakota. For today and tonight, patchy valley fog will persist through mid-morning before eroding. Heat index values will peak in the 90s to low 100s this afternoon, so make sure to stay hydrated, especially if working outdoors. For Saturday through Thursday, the summer heat will continue into the weekend with high temperatures in the 90s to near 100 each day. Saturday may see a slight reprieve from the heat. Prepare to alter outdoor plans to reduce your risk of heat illness and impacts. Wildfire smoke will move through the area

70s. South winds 5 to 10 miles an hour. Saturday, sunny with highs in the lower 90s. Northeast winds 5 to 10 miles an hour. Saturday night, mostly clear. Lows in the upper 60s. East winds 5 to 10 miles an hour. Sunday, sunny with highs in the mid 90s. Southeast winds 5 to 10 miles an hour. Sunday night, mostly clear in the evening, then becoming partly cloudy. Lows in the mid 70s. Heat index values up to 100 early in the evening. Monday, mostly sunny. Hot with highs around 100. Monday night, partly cloudy. Lows in the lower 70s. Heat index values up to 100 early in the evening. Tuesday, mostly sunny. Not as warm with highs in the upper 80s. Tuesday night, partly cloudy. Lows in the lower 60s. Wednesday, mostly sunny. Highs in the lower 80s. Wednesday night, partly cloudy with a chance of showers. A chance of thunderstorms after midnight. Lows in the lower 60s. Chance of rain 40%. Thursday, partly sunny. A chance of showers in the morning. Highs in the lower 80s. Chance of rain 40%. At 9 a.m., in Sioux City, the temperature was 77 and the dew point 70. The relative humidity was 79%. Wind was southeast at 7 miles an hour. The pressure was 30.02 inches and rising. Elsewhere in northwest Iowa, Morris was sunny and 77. In Sheldon, Cherokee was sunny and 79. Spencer was sunny and 79. Storm Lake was sunny and 79. Other conditions across the northern plains, farther east in Iowa, skies ranged from sunny to mostly sunny, and temperatures were between 79 and 83 degrees. In eastern Nebraska, it was sunny, and temperatures were between 79 and 80 degrees. In eastern South Dakota, it was sunny, and temperatures were between 79 and 80 degrees. And in southern Minnesota, skies ranged from sunny to mostly sunny, and temperatures were between 78 and 83 degrees. Once again, at 9 a.m. Sioux City had a temperature of 77. A weather message for the following counties in Iowa, Sioux, O'Brien, Plymouth, Cherokee, Woodbury and Ida, and the following counties in Nebraska, Dixon and Dakota, and Union, South Dakota. Advisory in effect from 1 p.m. this afternoon to 9 p.m. this evening. Watch heat index values up to 100 expected. Wear portions of northwest and west central Iowa, southwest Minnesota, northeast Nebraska, and central, east central, south central, and southeast South Dakota. When, from 1 p.m. this afternoon to 9 p.m. this evening. Impacts, hot temperatures and high humidity may cause heat illnesses. The current time is 9:41 a.m. Central Daylight Time. Operating on a frequency of 162.475 MHz, this is NOAA Weather Radio Station WXL62, broadcasting from a transmitter near Lawton, Iowa. Our program originates from the National Weather Service in Sioux Falls and serves Sioux City and the surrounding Siouxland area. This hazardous weather outlook is for northwest Iowa, west central Iowa, southwest Minnesota, northeast Nebraska, central South Dakota, east central South Dakota, south central South Dakota, and southeast South Dakota. For today and tonight, patchy valley fog will persist through mid-morning before eroding. Heat index values will peak in the 90s to low 100s this afternoon, so make sure to stay hydrated, especially if working outdoors. For Saturday through Thursday, the summer heat will continue into the weekend with high temperatures in the 90s to near 100 each day. Saturday we may see a slight reprieve from the heat. Prepare to alter outdoor plans to reduce your risk of heat illness and impacts. Wildfire smoke will move through the area over the weekend. While lower concentrations are expected, any sensitive community should begin monitoring their local air quality, especially across southwestern Minnesota. Spotter activation is not expected at this time. Your National Weather Service forecast for Siouxland. Heat advisory in effect from 1 p.m. this afternoon to 9 p.m. this evening. Today, sunny. Highs in the lower 90s.
South winds 5 to 10 miles an hour. Tonight, mostly clear. Humid with lows in the lower 70s. South winds 5 to 10 miles an hour. Saturday, sunny with highs in the lower 90s. Northeast winds 5 to 10 miles an hour. Saturday night, mostly clear. Lows in the upper 60s. East winds 5 to 10 miles an hour. Sunday, sunny with highs in the mid-90s. Southeast winds 5 to 10 miles an hour. Sunday night, mostly clear in the evening, then becoming partly cloudy. Lows in the mid-70s. Heat index values up to 100 early in the evening. Monday, mostly sunny. Hot with highs around 100. Monday night, partly cloudy. Lows in the lower 70s. Heat index values up to 100 early in the evening. Tuesday, mostly sunny. Not as warm with highs in the upper 80s. Tuesday night, partly cloudy. Lows in the lower 60s. Wednesday, mostly sunny. Highs in the lower 80s. Wednesday night, partly cloudy with a chance of showers. A chance of thunderstorms after midnight. Lows in the lower 60s. Chance of rain 40%. Thursday, partly sunny. A chance of showers in the morning. Highs in the lower 80s. Chance of rain 40%. At 9 a.m., in Sioux City, the temperature was 77 and the dew point 70. The relative humidity was 79%. Wind was southeast at 7 miles an hour. The pressure was 30.02 inches and rising. Elsewhere in northwest Iowa, Morris was sunny and 77. In Sheldon, Cherokee was sunny and 79. Spencer was sunny and 79. Storm Lake was sunny and 79. Other conditions across the northern plains, farther east in Iowa, skies ranged from sunny to mostly sunny, and temperatures were between 79 and 83 degrees. In eastern Nebraska, it was sunny, and temperatures were between 79 and 80 degrees. In eastern South Dakota, it was sunny, and temperatures were between 79 and 80 degrees. And in southern Minnesota, skies ranged from sunny to mostly sunny, and temperatures were between 78 and 83 degrees. Once again, at 9 a.m., Sioux City had a temperature of 77. A weather message for the following counties in Iowa, Sioux, O'Brien, Plymouth, Cherokee, Woodbury and Ida, and the following counties in Nebraska, Dixon and Dakota, and Union, South Dakota. Heat advisory in effect from 1 p.m. this afternoon to 9 p.m. this evening. What? Heat index values up to 100 expected. Where? Portions of northwest and west central Iowa, southwest Minnesota, northeast Nebraska, and central, east central.

South Central in Southeast South Dakota. When? From 1 p.m. this afternoon to 9 p.m. this evening. Impacts, hot temperatures and high humidity may cause heat illnesses. The current time is 9:46 a.m. Central Daylight Time. Operating on a frequency of 162.475 MHz, this is NOAA Weather Radio Station WXL62, broadcasting from a transmitter near Lawton, Iowa. Our program originates from the National Weather Service in Sioux Falls and serves Sioux City and the surrounding Siouxland area. This hazardous weather outlook is for northwest Iowa, west central Iowa, southwest Minnesota, northeast Nebraska, central South Dakota, east central South Dakota, south central South Dakota, and southeast South Dakota. For today and tonight, patchy valley fog will persist through mid-morning before eroding. Heat index values will peak in the 90s to low 100s this afternoon, so make sure to stay hydrated, especially if working outdoors. For Saturday through Thursday, the summer heat will continue into the weekend with high temperatures in the 90s to near 100 each day. Saturday may see a slight reprieve from the heat. Prepare to alter outdoor plans to reduce your risk of heat illness and impacts. Wildfire smoke will move through the area over the weekend. While lower concentrations are expected, any sensitive community should begin monitoring their local air quality, especially across southwestern Minnesota. Spotter activation is not expected at this time. Your National Weather Service forecast for Siouxland. Heat advisory in effect from 1 p.m. this afternoon to 9 p.m. this evening. Today, sunny. Highs in the lower 90s. South winds 5 to 10 miles an hour. Tonight, mostly clear. Humid with lows in the lower 70s. South winds 5 to 10 miles an hour. Saturday, sunny with highs in the lower 90s. Northeast winds 5 to 10 miles an hour. Saturday night, mostly clear. Lows in the upper 60s. East winds 5 to 10 miles an hour. Sunday, sunny with highs in the mid-90s. Southeast winds 5 to 10 miles an hour. Sunday night, mostly clear in the evening, then becoming partly cloudy. Lows in the mid-70s. Heat index values up to 100 early in the evening. Monday, mostly sunny. Hot with highs around 100. Monday night, partly cloudy. Lows in the lower 70s. Heat index values up to 100 early in the evening. Tuesday, mostly sunny. Not as warm with highs in the upper 80s. Tuesday night, partly cloudy. Lows in the lower 60s. Wednesday, mostly sunny. Highs in the lower 80s. Wednesday night, partly cloudy with a chance of showers. A chance of thunderstorms after midnight. Lows in the lower 60s. Chance of rain 40%. Thursday, partly sunny. A chance of showers in the morning. Highs in the lower 80s. Chance of rain 40%. At 9 a.m. in Sioux City, the temperature was 77 and the dew point 70. The relative humidity was 79%. Wind was southeast at 7 miles an hour. The pressure was 30.02 inches and rising. Elsewhere in northwest Iowa, Morris was sunny and 77. In Sheldon, Cherokee was sunny and 79. Spencer was sunny and 79. Storm Lake was sunny and 79. Other conditions across the northern plains, farther east in Iowa, skies ranged from sunny to mostly sunny, and temperatures were between 79 and 83 degrees. In eastern Nebraska, it was sunny, and temperatures were between 79 and 80 degrees. In eastern South Dakota, it was sunny, and temperatures were between 79 and 80 degrees. And in southern Minnesota, skies ranged from sunny to mostly sunny, and temperatures were between 78 and 83 degrees. Once again, at 9 a.m. Sioux City had a temperature of 77. A weather message for the following counties in Iowa, Sioux, O'Brien, Plymouth, Cherokee, Woodbury and Ida, and the following counties in Nebraska, Dixon and Dakota, and Union, South Dakota. Heat advisory in effect from 1 p.m. this afternoon to 9 p.m. this evening. What? Heat index values up to 100 expected.

portions of northwest and west central Iowa, southwest Minnesota, northeast Nebraska, and central, east central, south central, and southeast South Dakota. When? From 1 p.m. this afternoon to 9 p.m. this evening. Impacts, hot temperatures and high humidity may cause heat illnesses. The current time is 9:51 a.m. Central Daylight Time. Operating on a frequency of 162.475 MHz, this is NOAA Weather Radio Station WXL62, broadcasting from a transmitter near Lawton, Iowa. Our program originates from the National Weather Service in Sioux Falls and serves Sioux City and the surrounding Siouxland area. This hazardous weather outlook is for northwest Iowa, west central Iowa, southwest Minnesota, northeast Nebraska, central South Dakota, east central South Dakota, south central South Dakota, and southeast South Dakota. For today and tonight, patchy valley fog will persist through mid-morning before eroding. Heat index values will peak in the 90s to low 100s this afternoon, so make sure to stay hydrated, especially if working outdoors. For Saturday through Thursday, the summer heat will continue into the weekend with high temperatures in the 90s to near 100 each day. Saturday may see a slight reprieve from the heat. Prepare to alter outdoor plans to reduce your risk of heat illness and impacts. Wildfire smoke will move through the area over the weekend. While lower concentrations are expected, any sensitive community should begin monitoring their local air quality, especially across southwestern Minnesota.

rise in the mid-90s. Southeast winds 5 to 10 miles an hour. Sunday night, mostly clear in the evening, then becoming partly cloudy. Lows in the mid-70s. Heat index values up to 100 early in the evening. Monday, mostly sunny. Hot with highs around 100. Monday night, partly cloudy. Lows in the lower 70s. Heat index values up to 100 early in the evening. Tuesday, mostly sunny. Not as warm with highs in the upper 80s. Tuesday night, partly cloudy. Lows in the lower 60s. Wednesday, mostly sunny. Highs in the lower 80s. Wednesday night, partly cloudy with a chance of showers. A chance of thunderstorms after midnight. Lows in the lower 60s. Chance of rain 40%. Thursday, partly sunny. A chance of showers in the morning. Highs in the lower 80s. Chance of rain 40%. At 9 a.m. in Sioux City, the temperature was 77 and the dew point 70. The relative humidity was 79%. Wind was southeast at 7 miles an hour. The pressure was 30.02 inches and rising. Elsewhere in northwest Iowa, Morris was sunny and 77. In Sheldon, Cherokee was sunny and 79. Spencer was sunny and 79. Storm Lake was sunny and 79. Other conditions across the northern plains, farther east in Iowa, skies ranged from sunny to mostly sunny, and temperatures were between 79 and 83 degrees. In eastern Nebraska, it was sunny, and temperatures were between 79 and 80 degrees. In eastern South Dakota, it was sunny, and temperatures were between 79 and 80 degrees. And in southern Minnesota, skies ranged from sunny to mostly sunny, and temperatures were between 78 and 83 degrees. Once again, at 9 a.m., Sioux City had a temperature of 77. A weather message for the following counties in Iowa, Sioux, O'Brien, Plymouth, Cherokee, Woodbury and Ida, and the following counties in Nebraska, Dixon and Dakota, and Union, South Dakota. Heat advisory in

effect from 1 p.m. this afternoon to 9 p.m. this evening. What? Heat index values up to 100 expected. Where? Portions of northwest and west central Iowa, southwest Minnesota, northeast Nebraska, and central, east central, south central, and southeast South Dakota. When? From 1 p.m. this afternoon to 9 p.m. this evening. Impacts. Hot temperatures and high humidity may cause heat illnesses. The current time is 9:56 a.m. Central Daylight Time. Operating on a frequency of 162.475 MHz, this is NOAA Weather Radio Station WXL62, broadcasting from a transmitter near Lawton, Iowa. Our program originates from the National Weather Service in Sioux Falls and serves Sioux City and the surrounding Siouxland area. This hazardous weather outlook is for northwest Iowa, west central Iowa, southwest Minnesota, northeast Nebraska, central South Dakota, east central South Dakota, south central South Dakota, and southeast South Dakota. For today and tonight, patchy valley fog will persist through mid-morning before eroding. Heat index values will peak in the 90s to low 100s this afternoon, so make sure to stay hydrated, especially if working outdoors. For Saturday through Thursday, the summer heat will continue into the weekend with high temperatures in the 90s to near 100 each day. Saturday may see a slight reprieve from the heat. Prepare to alter outdoor plans to reduce your risk of heat illness and impacts. Wildfire smoke will move through the area over the weekend. While lower concentrations are expected, any sensitive community should begin monitoring their local air quality, especially across southwestern Minnesota. Spotter activation is not expected at this time. Your National Weather Service forecast for Siouxland. Heat advisory in effect from 1 p.m. this afternoon to 9 p.m. this evening. Rest of today, sunny. Highs in the lower 90s. South winds 5 to 10 miles an hour. Tonight, mostly clear. Humid with lows in the lower 70s. South winds 5 to 10 miles an hour. Saturday, sunny with highs in the lower 90s. Northeast winds 5 to 10 miles an hour. Saturday night, mostly clear. Lows in the upper 60s. East winds 5 to 10 miles an hour. Sunday, sunny with highs in the mid-90s. Southeast winds 5 to 10 miles an hour. Sunday night, mostly clear in the evening, then becoming partly cloudy. Lows in the mid-70s. Heat index values up to 100 early in the evening. Monday, mostly sunny. Hot with highs around 100. Monday night, partly cloudy. Lows in the lower 70s. Heat index values up to 100 early in the evening. Tuesday, mostly sunny. Not as warm with highs in the upper 80s. Tuesday night, partly cloudy. Lows in the lower 60s. Wednesday, mostly sunny. Highs in the lower 80s. Wednesday night, partly cloudy with a chance of showers. A chance of thunderstorms after midnight. Lows in the lower 60s. Chance of rain 40%. Thursday, partly sunny. A chance of showers in the morning. Highs in the lower 80s. Chance of rain 40%. At 9 a.m., in Sioux City, the temperature was 77 and the dew point 70. The relative humidity was 79%. Wind was southeast at 7 miles an hour. The pressure was 30.02 inches and rising. Elsewhere in northwest Iowa, Morris was sunny and 77. In Sheldon, Cherokee was sunny and 79. Spencer was sunny and 79. Storm Lake was sunny and 79. Other conditions across the northern plains, farther east in Iowa, skies ranged from sunny to mostly sunny, and temperatures were between 79 and 83 degrees. In eastern Nebraska, it was sunny, and temperatures were between 79 and 80 degrees. In eastern South Dakota, it was sunny, and temperatures were between 79 and 80 degrees. And in southern Minnesota, skies ranged from sunny to mostly sunny, and temperatures were between 78 and 83 degrees. Once again, at 9 a.m., Sioux City had a temperature of 77. A weather message for the following counties in Iowa: Sioux, O'Brien, Plymouth, Cherokee, Woodbury.

Ida, and the following counties in Nebraska, Dixon and Dakota, and Union, South Dakota. Heat advisory in effect from 1 p.m. this afternoon to 9 p.m. this evening. What? Heat index values up to 100 expected. Where? Portions of northwest and west central Iowa, southwest Minnesota, northeast Nebraska, and central, east central, south central, and southeast South Dakota. When? From 1 p.m. this afternoon to 9 p.m. this evening. Impacts. Hot temperatures and high humidity may cause heat illnesses. The current time is 10:01 a.m. Central Daylight Time. Operating on a frequency of 162.475 MHz, this is NOAA Weather Radio Station WXL62, broadcasting from a transmitter near Lawton, Iowa. Our program originates from the National Weather Service in Sioux Falls and serves Sioux City and the surrounding Siouxland area. This hazardous weather outlook is for northwest Iowa, west central Iowa, southwest Minnesota, northeast Nebraska, central South Dakota, east central South Dakota, south central South Dakota, and southeast South Dakota. For today and tonight, patchy valley fog will persist through mid-morning before eroding. Heat index values will peak in the 90s to low 100s this afternoon, so make sure to stay hydrated, especially if working outdoors. For Saturday through Thursday, the summer heat will continue into the weekend with high temperatures in the 90s to near 100 each day. Saturday may see a slight reprieve from the heat. Prepare to alter outdoor plans to reduce your risk of heat illness and impacts. Wildfire smoke will move through the area over the weekend. While lower concentrations are expected, any sensitive community should begin monitoring their local air quality, especially across southwestern Minnesota. Spotter activation is not expected at this time. Your National Weather Service forecast for Siouxland. Heat advisory in effect from 1 p.m. this afternoon to 9 p.m. this evening. Rest of today, sunny. Highs in the lower 90s. South winds 5 to 10 miles an hour. Tonight, mostly clear. Humid with lows in the lower 70s. South winds 5 to 10 miles an hour. Saturday, sunny with highs in the lower 90s. Northeast winds 5 to 10 miles an hour. Saturday night, mostly clear. Lows in the upper 60s. East winds 5 to 10 miles an hour. Sunday, sunny with highs in the mid-90s. Southeast winds 5 to 10 miles an hour. Sunday night, mostly clear in the evening, then becoming partly cloudy. Lows in the mid-70s. Heat index values up to 100 early in the evening. Monday, mostly sunny. Hot with highs around 100. Monday night, partly cloudy. Lows in the lower 70s. Heat index values up to 100 early in the evening. Tuesday, mostly sunny. Not as warm with highs in the upper 80s. Tuesday night, partly cloudy. Lows in the lower 60s. Wednesday, mostly sunny. Highs in the lower 80s. Wednesday night, partly cloudy with a chance of showers. A chance of thunderstorms after midnight. Lows in the lower 60s. Chance of rain 40%. Thursday, partly sunny. A chance of showers in the morning. Highs in the lower 80s. Chance of rain 40%. At 10 a.m., in Sioux City, the temperature was 81 and the dew point 70. The relative humidity was 69%. Wind was south at 3 miles an hour. The pressure was 30.01 inches and falling. Elsewhere in northwest Iowa, Morris was sunny and 79. In Sheldon, Cherokee was sunny and 82. Spencer was sunny and 82. Storm Lake was sunny and 81. Other conditions across the northern plains, farther east in Iowa, skies ranged from sunny to mostly sunny, and temperatures were between 82 and 85 degrees. In eastern Nebraska, it was sunny, and temperatures were between 82 and 84 degrees. In eastern South Dakota, skies ranged from sunny to mostly sunny, and temperatures were between 83 and 85 degrees. And in southern Minnesota, skies ranged from sunny to mostly sunny, and temperatures were between 81 and 86 degrees. Once again, at 10 a.m. Sioux City had a temperature of 81.
a weather message for the following counties in Iowa, Sioux, O'Brien, Plymouth, Cherokee, Woodbury and Ida, and the following counties in Nebraska, Dixon and Dakota, and Union, South Dakota. Heat advisory in effect from 1 p.m. this afternoon to 9 p.m. this evening. What? Heat index values up to 100 expected. Where? Portions of northwest and west central Iowa, southwest Minnesota, northeast Nebraska, and central, east central, south central, and southeast South Dakota. When? From 1 p.m. this afternoon to 9 p.m. this evening. Impacts. Hot temperatures and high humidity may cause illnesses. The current time is 10:06 a.m. Central Daylight Time. Operating on a frequency of 162.475 MHz. This is no weather radio station WXL62 broadcasting from a transmitter near London, Iowa. Our program originates from the National Weather Service in Sioux Falls and serves Sioux City and the surrounding Siouxland area. This hazardous weather outlook is from northwest Iowa, west central Iowa, southwest Minnesota, northeast Nebraska, central South Dakota, east central South Dakota, south central South Dakota, and southeast South Dakota. For today and tonight, patchy valley fog will persist through mid-morning before eroding. Heat index values will peak in the 90s to low 100s this afternoon, so make sure to stay hydrated, especially if working outdoors. For Saturday through Thursday, the summer heat will continue into the weekend with high temperatures in the 90s to near 100 each day. Saturday may see a slight reprieve from the heat. Prepare to alter outdoor plans to reduce your risk of heat illness and impacts. Wildfire smoke will move through the area over the weekend. While lower concentrations are expected, any sensitive community should begin monitoring their local air quality, especially across southwestern Minnesota. Spotter activation is not expected at this time. Your National Weather Service forecast for Siouxland. Heat advisory in effect from 1 p.m. this afternoon to 9 p.m. this evening. Rest of today, sunny. Highs in the lower 90s. South winds 5 to 10 miles an hour. Tonight, mostly clear. Humid with lows in the lower 70s. South winds 5 to 10 miles an hour. Saturday, sunny with highs in the lower 90s. Northeast winds 5 to 10 miles an hour. Saturday night, mostly clear. Lows in the upper 60s. East winds 5 to 10 miles an hour. Sunday, sunny with highs in the mid-90s. Southeast winds 5 to 10 miles an hour. Sunday night, mostly clear in the evening, then becoming partly cloudy. Lows in the mid-70s. Heat index values up to 100 early in the evening. Monday, mostly sunny. Hot with highs around 100. Monday night, partly cloudy. Lows in the lower 70s. Heat index values up to 100 early in the evening. Tuesday, mostly sunny. Not as warm with highs in the upper 80s. Tuesday night, partly cloudy. Lows in the lower 60s. Wednesday, mostly sunny. Highs in the lower 80s. Wednesday night, partly cloudy with a chance of showers. A chance of thunderstorms after midnight. Lows in the lower 60s. Chance of rain 40%. Thursday, partly sunny. A chance of showers in the morning. Highs in the lower 80s. Chance of rain 40%. At 10 a.m. in Sioux City, the temperature was 81 and the dew point 70. The relative humidity was 69%. Wind was south at 3 miles an hour. The pressure was 30.01 inches and falling. Elsewhere in northwest Iowa, Morris was sunny and 79. In Sheldon, Cherokee was sunny and 82. Spencer was sunny and 82. Storm Lake was sunny and 81. Other conditions across the northern plains, farther east in Iowa, skies ranged from sunny to mostly sunny, and temperatures were between 82 and 85 degrees. In eastern Nebraska, it was sunny, and temperatures were between 82 and 84 degrees. In eastern South Dakota, skies ranged from sunny to mostly sunny, and temperatures were between 83 and 85 degrees. And in southern Minnesota, skies ranged from sunny to mostly

sunny, and temperatures were between 81 and 86 degrees. Once again, at 10 a.m. Sioux City had a temperature of 81. At 10 a.m. in Sioux City, the temperature was 81 and the dew point 70. The relative humidity was 69%. Wind was south at 3 miles an hour. The pressure was 30.01 inches and falling. Elsewhere in northwest Iowa, Morris was sunny and 79. In Sheldon, Cherokee was sunny and 82. Spencer was sunny and 82. Storm Lake was sunny and 81. Other conditions across the northern plains, farther east in Iowa, skies ranged from sunny to mostly sunny, and temperatures were between 82 and 85 degrees. In eastern Nebraska, it was sunny, and temperatures were between 82 and 84 degrees. In eastern South Dakota, skies ranged from sunny to mostly sunny, and temperatures were between 83 and 85 degrees. And in southern Minnesota, skies ranged from sunny to mostly sunny, and temperatures were between 81 and 86 degrees. Once again, at 10 a.m. Sioux City had a temperature of 81. A weather message for the following counties in Iowa: Sioux, O'Brien, Plymouth, Cherokee, Woodbury and Ida, and the following counties in Nebraska: Dixon and Dakota, and Union, South Dakota. Heat advisory in effect from 1 p.m. this afternoon to 9 p.m. this evening. What? Heat index values up to 100 expected. Where? Portions of northwest and west central Iowa, southwest Minnesota, northeast Nebraska, and central, east central, south central, and southeast South Dakota. When? From 1 p.m. this afternoon to 9 p.m. this evening. Impacts. Hot temperatures and high humidity may cause heat illnesses. The current time is 10:13 a.m. Central Daylight Time. Operating on a frequency of 162.475 MHz, this is NOAA Weather Radio Station WXL62, broadcasting from a transmitter near London, Iowa. Our program originates from the National Weather Service in Sioux Falls and serves Sioux City and the surrounding Siouxland area. This hazardous weather outlook is for northwest Iowa, west central Iowa, southwest Minnesota, northeast Nebraska, central South Dakota, east central South Dakota, south central South Dakota, and southeast South Dakota. For today and tonight, patchy valley fog will persist through mid-morning before eroding. Heat index values will peak in the 90s to low 100s this afternoon, so make sure to stay hydrated, especially if working outdoors. For Saturday through Thursday, the summer heat will continue into the weekend with high temperatures in the 90s to near 100 each day. Saturday may see a slight reprieve from the heat. Prepare to alter outdoor plans to reduce your risk of heat illness and impacts. Wildfire smoke will move through the area over the weekend. While lower concentrations are expected, any sensitive community should begin monitoring their local air quality, especially across southwestern Minnesota. Spotter activation is not expected at this time. Your National Weather Service forecast for Siouxland. Heat advisory in effect from 1 p.m. this afternoon to 9 p.m. this evening. Rest of today, sunny. Highs in the lower 90s. South winds 5 to 10 miles an hour. Tonight, mostly clear. Humid with lows in the lower 70s. South winds 5 to 10 miles an hour. Saturday, sunny with highs in the lower 90s. Northeast winds 5 to 10 miles an hour. Saturday night, mostly clear. Lows in the upper 60s. East winds 5 to 10 miles an hour. Sunday, sunny with highs in the mid-90s. Southeast winds 5 to 10 miles an hour. Sunday night, mostly clear in the evening, then becoming partly cloudy. Lows in the mid-70s. Heat index values up to 100 early in the evening. Monday, mostly sunny. Hot with highs around 100. Monday night, partly cloudy. Lows in the lower 70s. Heat index values up to 100 early in the evening. Tuesday, mostly sunny. Not as warm with highs in the upper 80s. Tuesday night, partly cloudy. Lows in the lower 60s. Wednesday, mostly sunny. Highs in the lower 80s. Wednesday night, partly cloudy with a chance of showers.

chance of thunderstorms after midnight. Lows in the lower 60s. Chance of rain 40%. Thursday, partly sunny. A chance of showers in the morning. Highs in the lower 80s. Chance of rain 40%. At 10 a.m. in Sioux City, the temperature was 81 and the dew point 70. The relative humidity was 69%. Wind was out at 3 miles an hour. The pressure was 30.01 inches and falling. Elsewhere in northwest Iowa, Morris was sunny and 79. In Sheldon, Cherokee was sunny and 82. Spencer was sunny and 82. Storm Lake was sunny and 81. Other conditions across the northern plains, farther east in Iowa, skies ranged from sunny to mostly sunny, and temperatures were between 82 and 85 degrees. In eastern Nebraska, it was sunny, and temperatures were between 82 and 84 degrees. In eastern South Dakota, skies ranged from sunny to mostly sunny, and temperatures were between 83 and 85 degrees. And in southern Minnesota, skies ranged from sunny to mostly sunny, and temperatures were between 81 and 86 degrees. Once again, at 10 a.m. Sioux City had a temperature of 81. A weather message for the following counties in Iowa, Sioux, O'Brien, Plymouth, Cherokee, Woodbury and Ida, and the following counties in Nebraska, Dixon and Dakota, and Union, South Dakota. Heat advisory in effect from 1 p.m. this afternoon to 9 p.m. this evening. What? Heat index values up to 100 expected. Where? Portions of northwest and west central Iowa, southwest Minnesota, northeast Nebraska, and central, east central, south central, and southeast South Dakota. When? From 1 p.m. this afternoon to 9 p.m. this evening. Impacts. Hot temperatures and high humidity may cause heat illnesses. The current time is 10:18 a.m. Central Daylight Time. Operating on a frequency of 162.475 MHz, this is NOAA Weather Radio Station WXL62, broadcasting from a transmitter near Lawton, Iowa. Our program originates from the National Weather Service in Sioux Falls and serves Sioux City and the surrounding Siouxland area. This hazardous weather outlook is for northwest Iowa, west central Iowa, southwest Minnesota, northeast Nebraska, central South Dakota, east central South Dakota, south central South Dakota, and southeast South Dakota. For today and tonight, patchy valley fog will persist through mid-morning before eroding. Heat index values will peak in the 90s to low 100s this afternoon, so make sure to stay hydrated, especially if working outdoors. For Saturday through Thursday, the summer heat will continue into the weekend with high temperatures in the 90s to near 100 each day. Saturday we may see a slight reprieve from the heat. Prepare to alter outdoor plans to reduce your risk of heat illness and impacts. Wildfire smoke will move through the area over the weekend. While lower concentrations are expected, any sensitive community should begin monitoring their local air quality, especially across southwestern Minnesota. Spotter activation is not expected at this time. Your National Weather Service forecast for Siouxland. Heat advisory in effect from 1 p.m. this afternoon to 9 p.m. this evening. Rest of today, sunny. Highs in the lower 90s. South winds 5 to 10 miles an hour. Tonight, mostly clear. Humid with lows in the lower 70s. South winds 5 to 10 miles an hour. Saturday, sunny with highs in the lower 90s. Northeast winds 5 to 10 miles an hour. Saturday night, mostly clear. Lows in the upper 60s. East winds 5 to 10 miles an hour. Sunday, sunny with highs in the mid-90s. Southeast winds 5 to 10 miles an hour. Sunday night, mostly clear in the evening, then becoming partly cloudy. Lows in the mid-70s. Heat index values up to 100 early in the evening. Monday, mostly sunny. Hot with highs around 100. Monday night, partly cloudy. Lows in the lower 70s. Heat index values up to 100 early in the evening. Tuesday, mostly sunny. Not as warm with highs in the upper 80s. Tuesday night, partly cloudy. Lows in the lower 60s.

and 82. Spencer was sunny and 82. Storm Lake was sunny and 81. Other conditions across the northern plains, farther east in Iowa, skies ranged from sunny to mostly sunny, and temperatures were between 82 and 85 degrees. In eastern Nebraska, it was sunny, and temperatures were between 82 and 84 degrees. In eastern South Dakota, skies ranged from sunny to mostly sunny, and temperatures were between 83 and 85 degrees. And in southern Minnesota, skies ranged from sunny to mostly sunny, and temperatures were between 81 and 86 degrees. Once again, at 10 a.m. Sioux City had a temperature of 81. A weather message for the following counties in Iowa, Sioux, O'Brien, Plymouth, Cherokee, Woodbury and Ida, and the following counties in Nebraska, Dixon and Dakota, and Union, South Dakota. Heat advisory in effect from 1 p.m. this afternoon to 9 p.m. this evening. What? Heat index values up to 100 expected. Where? Portions of northwest and west central Iowa, southwest Minnesota, northeast Nebraska, and central, east central, south central, and southeast South Dakota. When? From 1 p.m. this afternoon to 9 p.m. this evening. Impacts. Hot temperatures and high humidity may cause heat illnesses. The current time is 10:23 a.m. Central Daylight Time. Operating on a frequency of 162.475 MHz, this is NOAA Weather Radio Station WXL62, broadcasting from a transmitter near Lawton, Iowa. Our program originates from the National Weather Service in Sioux Falls and serves Sioux City and the surrounding Siouxland area. This hazardous weather outlook is for northwest Iowa, west central Iowa, southwest Minnesota, northeast Nebraska, central South Dakota, east central South Dakota, south central South Dakota, and southeast South Dakota. For today and tonight, patchy valley fog will persist through mid-morning before eroding. Heat index values will peak in the 90s to low 100s this afternoon, so make sure to stay hydrated, especially if working outdoors. For Saturday through Thursday, the summer heat will continue into the weekend with high temperatures in the 90s to near 100 each day. Saturday may see a slight reprieve from the heat. Prepare to alter outdoor plans to reduce your risk of heat illness and impacts. Wildfire smoke will move through the area over the weekend. While lower concentrations are expected, any sensitive community should begin monitoring their local air quality, especially across southwestern Minnesota. Spotter activation is not expected at this time. Your National Weather Service forecast for Siouxland. Heat advisory in effect from 1 p.m. this afternoon to 9 p.m. this evening. Rest of today, sunny. Highs in the lower 90s. South winds 5 to 10 miles an hour. Tonight, mostly clear. Humid with lows in the lower 70s. South winds 5 to 10 miles an hour. Saturday, sunny with highs in the lower 90s. Northeast winds 5 to 10 miles an hour. Saturday night, mostly clear. Lows in the upper 60s. East winds 5 to 10 miles an hour. Sunday, sunny with highs in the mid-90s. Southeast winds 5 to 10 miles an hour. Sunday night, mostly clear in the evening, then becoming partly cloudy. Lows in the mid-70s. Heat index values up to 100 early in the evening. Monday, mostly sunny. Hot with highs around 100. Monday night, partly cloudy. Lows in the lower 70s. Heat index values up to 100 early in the evening. Tuesday, mostly sunny. Not as warm with highs in the upper 80s. Tuesday night, partly cloudy. Lows in the lower 60s. Wednesday, mostly sunny. Highs in the lower 80s. Wednesday night, partly cloudy with a chance of showers. A chance of thunderstorms after midnight. Lows in the lower 60s. Chance of rain 40%. Thursday, partly sunny. A chance of showers in the morning. Highs in the lower 80s. Chance of rain 40%. At 10 a.m., in Sioux City, the temperature was 81 and the dew point 70. The relative humidity was 69%. Wind was south at 3 miles an hour. The pressure was 30.01 inches and fall.

elsewhere in northwest Iowa, Morris was sunny and 79. In Sheldon, Cherokee was sunny and 82. Spencer was sunny and 82. Storm Lake was sunny and 81. Other conditions across the northern plains, farther east in Iowa, skies ranged from sunny to mostly sunny, and temperatures were between 82 and 85 degrees. In eastern Nebraska, it was sunny, and temperatures were between 82 and 84 degrees. In eastern South Dakota, skies ranged from sunny to mostly sunny, and temperatures were between 83 and 85 degrees. And in southern Minnesota, skies ranged from sunny to mostly sunny, and temperatures were between 81 and 86 degrees. Once again, at 10 a.m. Sioux City had a temperature of 81. A weather message for the following counties in Iowa, Sioux, O'Brien, Plymouth, Cherokee, Woodbury and Ida, and the following counties in Nebraska, Dixon and Dakota, and Union, South Dakota. Heat advisory in effect from 1 p.m. this afternoon to 9 p.m. this evening. What? Heat index values up to 100 expected. Where? Portions of northwest and west central Iowa, southwest Minnesota, northeast Nebraska, and central, east central, south central, and southeast South Dakota. When? From 1 p.m. this afternoon to 9 p.m. this evening. Impacts. Hot temperatures and high humidity may cause heat illnesses. The current time is 10:28 a.m. Central Daylight Time. Operating on a frequency of 162.475 MHz, this is NOAA Weather Radio Station WXL62, broadcasting from a transmitter near Lawton, Iowa. Our program originates from the National Weather Service in Sioux Falls and serves Sioux City and the surrounding Siouxland area. This hazardous weather outlook is for northwest Iowa, west central Iowa, southwest Minnesota, northeast Nebraska, central South Dakota, east central South Dakota, south central South Dakota, and southeast South Dakota. For today and tonight, patchy valley fog will persist through mid-morning before eroding. Heat index values will peak in the 90s to low 100s this afternoon, so make sure to stay hydrated, especially if working outdoors. For Saturday through Thursday, the summer heat will continue into the weekend with high temperatures in the 90s to near 100 each day. Saturday you may see a slight reprieve from the heat. Prepare to alter outdoor plans to reduce your risk of heat illness and impacts. Wildfire smoke will move through the area over the weekend. While lower concentrations are expected, any sensitive community should begin monitoring their local air quality, especially across southwestern Minnesota. Spotter activation is not expected at this time. Your National Weather Service forecast for Siouxland. Heat advisory in effect from 1 p.m. this afternoon to 9 p.m. this evening. Rest of today, sunny. Highs in the lower 90s. South winds 5 to 10 miles an hour. Tonight, mostly clear. Humid with lows in the lower 70s. South winds 5 to 10 miles an hour. Saturday, sunny with highs in the lower 90s. Northeast winds 5 to 10 miles an hour. Saturday night, mostly clear. Lows in the upper 60s. East winds 5 to 10 miles an hour. Sunday, sunny with highs in the mid-90s. Southeast winds 5 to 10 miles an hour. Sunday night, mostly clear in the evening, then becoming partly cloudy. Lows in the mid-70s. Heat index values up to 100 early in the evening. Monday, mostly sunny. Hot with highs around 100. Monday night, partly cloudy. Lows in the lower 70s. Heat index values up to 100 early in the evening. Tuesday, mostly sunny. Not as warm with highs in the upper 80s. Tuesday night, partly cloudy. Lows in the lower 60s. Wednesday, mostly sunny. Highs in the lower 80s. Wednesday night, partly cloudy with a chance of showers. A chance of thunderstorms after midnight. Lows in the lower 60s. Chance of rain 40%. Thursday, partly sunny. A chance of showers in the morning. Highs in the lower 80s. Chance of rain 40%. At 10 a.m., in Sioux City, the temperature was 81 and the dew point 70. The relative humidity was
69%. Wind was south at 3 miles an hour. The pressure was 30.01 inches and falling. Elsewhere in northwest Iowa, Morris was sunny and 79. In Sheldon, Cherokee was sunny and 82. Spencer was sunny and 82. Storm Lake was sunny and 81. Other conditions across the northern plains, farther east in Iowa, skies ranged from sunny to mostly sunny, and temperatures were between 82 and 85 degrees. In eastern Nebraska, it was sunny, and temperatures were between 82 and 84 degrees. In eastern South Dakota, skies ranged from sunny to mostly sunny, and temperatures were between 83 and 85 degrees. And in southern Minnesota, skies ranged from sunny to mostly sunny, and temperatures were between 81 and 86 degrees. Once again, at 10 a.m. Sioux City had a temperature of 81. A weather message for the following counties in Iowa, Sioux, O'Brien, Plymouth, Cherokee, Woodbury and Ida, and the following counties in Nebraska, Dixon and Dakota, and Union, South Dakota. Heat advisory remains in Iowa, Sioux, O'Brien, Plymouth, Cherokee, Woodbury and Ida, and the following counties in Nebraska, Dixon and Dakota, and Union, South Dakota. Heat advisory remains in effect until 9 p.m. this evening. What heat index values of 95 to 102 are expected? Where portions of northwest and west central Iowa, southwest Minnesota, northeast Nebraska, and central, east central, south central, and southeast South Dakota? When until 9 p.m. this evening? Impacts: hot temperatures and high humidity may cause heat illnesses. The current time is 10:33 a.m. Central Daylight Time. Operating on a frequency of 162.475 MHz, this is NOAA Weather Radio Station WXL62, broadcasting from a transmitter near Lawton, Iowa. Our program originates from the National Weather Service in Sioux Falls and serves Sioux City and the surrounding Siouxland area. This hazardous weather outlook is for northwest Iowa, west central Iowa, southwest Minnesota, northeast Nebraska, central South Dakota, east central South Dakota, south central South Dakota, and southeast South Dakota. For today and tonight, patchy valley fog will persist through mid-morning before eroding. Heat index values will peak in the 90s to low 100s this afternoon, so make sure to stay hydrated, especially if working outdoors. For Saturday through Thursday, the summer heat will continue into the weekend with high temperatures in the 90s to near 100 each day. Saturday may see a slight reprieve from the heat. Prepare to alter outdoor plans to reduce your risk of heat illness and impacts. Wildfire smoke will move through the area over the weekend. While lower concentrations are expected, any sensitive community should begin monitoring their local air quality, especially across southwestern Minnesota. Spotter activation is not expected at this time. Your National Weather Service forecast for Siouxland. Heat advisory in effect until 9 p.m. this evening. Rest of today, sunny. Highs in the lower 90s. Southwest winds 5 to 10 miles an hour. Tonight, mostly clear. Humid with lows in the lower 70s. South winds 5 to 10 miles an hour. Saturday, sunny with highs in the lower 90s. Northeast winds 5 to 10 miles an hour. Saturday night, mostly clear. Lows in the upper 60s. East winds 5 to 10 miles an hour. Sunday, sunny with highs in the mid-90s. Southeast winds 5 to 10 miles an hour. Sunday night, mostly clear in the evening, then becoming partly cloudy. Lows in the mid-70s. Heat index values up to 100 early in the evening. Monday, mostly sunny. Hot with highs around 100. Monday night, partly cloudy. Lows in the lower 70s. Heat index values up to 100 early in the evening. Tuesday, mostly sunny. Not as warm with highs in the upper 80s. Tuesday night, partly cloudy. Lows in the lower 60s. Wednesday, mostly sunny. Highs in the lower 80s. Wednesday night, partly cloudy with a chance of showers. A chance of thunderstorms after midnight. Lows in the lower 80s.

chance of rain 40%. Thursday, partly sunny. A chance of showers in the morning. Highs in the lower 80s. Chance of rain 40%. At 10 a.m., in Sioux City, the temperature was 81 and the dew point 70. The relative humidity was 69%. Wind was out at 3 miles an hour. The pressure was 30.01 inches and falling. Elsewhere in northwest Iowa, Morris was sunny and 79. In Sheldon, Cherokee was sunny and 82. Spencer was sunny and 82. Storm Lake was sunny and 81. Other conditions across the northern plains, farther east in Iowa, skies ranged from sunny to mostly sunny, and temperatures were between 82 and 85 degrees. In eastern Nebraska, it was sunny, and temperatures were between 82 and 84 degrees. In eastern South Dakota, skies ranged from sunny to mostly sunny, and temperatures were between 83 and 85 degrees. And in southern Minnesota, skies ranged from sunny to mostly sunny, and temperatures were between 81 and 86 degrees. Once again, at 10 a.m. Sioux City had a temperature of 81. A weather message for the following counties in Iowa, Sioux, O'Brien, Plymouth, Cherokee, Woodbury and Ida, and the following counties in Nebraska, Dixon and Dakota, and Union, South Dakota. Heat advisory remains in effect until 9 p.m. this evening. What heat index values of 95 to 102 are expected? Where portions of northwest and west central Iowa, southwest Minnesota, northeast Nebraska, and central, east central, and southeast South Dakota. When until 9 p.m. this evening. Impacts: hot temperatures and high humidity may cause heat illnesses. The current time is 10:38 a.m. Central Daylight Time. Operating on a frequency of 162.475 MHz, this is NOAA Weather Radio Station WXL62, broadcasting from a transmitter near Lawton, Iowa. Our program originates from the National Weather Service in Sioux Falls and serves Sioux City and the surrounding Siouxland area. This hazardous weather outlook is for northwest Iowa, west central Iowa, southwest Minnesota, northeast Nebraska, central South Dakota, east central South Dakota, south central South Dakota, and southeast South Dakota. For today and tonight, patchy valley fog will persist through mid-morning before eroding. Heat index values will peak in the 90s to low 100s this afternoon, so make sure to stay hydrated, especially if working outdoors. For Saturday through Thursday, the summer heat will continue into the weekend with high temperatures in the 90s to near 100 each day. Saturday may see a slight reprieve from the heat. Prepare to alter outdoor plans to reduce your risk of heat illness and impacts. Wildfire smoke will move through the area over the weekend. While lower concentrations are expected, any sensitive community should begin monitoring their local air quality, especially across southwestern Minnesota. Spotter activation is not expected at this time. Your National Weather Service forecast for Siouxland. Heat advisory in effect until 9 p.m. this evening. Rest of today, sunny. Highs in the lower 90s. Southwest winds 5 to 10 miles an hour. Tonight, mostly clear. Humid with lows in the lower 70s. South winds 5 to 10 miles an hour. Saturday, sunny with highs in the lower 90s. Northeast winds 5 to 10 miles an hour. Saturday night, mostly clear. Lows in the upper 60s. East winds 5 to 10 miles an hour. Sunday, sunny with highs in the mid-90s. Southeast winds 5 to 10 miles an hour. Sunday night, mostly clear in the evening, then becoming partly cloudy. Lows in the mid-70s. Heat index values up to 100 early in the evening. Monday, mostly sunny. Hot with highs around 100. Monday night, partly cloudy. Lows in the lower 70s. Heat index values up to 100 early in the evening. Tuesday, mostly sunny. Not as warm with highs in the upper 80s. Tuesday night, partly cloudy. Lows in the lower 60s. Wednesday, mostly sunny. Highs in the lower 80s. Wednesday night,
partly cloudy with a chance of showers. A chance of thunderstorms after midnight. Lows in the lower 60s. Chance of rain 40%. Thursday, partly sunny. A chance of showers in the morning. Highs in the lower 80s. Chance of rain 40%. At 10 a.m., in Sioux City, the temperature was 81 and the dew point 70. The relative humidity was 69%. Wind was south at 3 miles an hour. The pressure was 30.01 inches and falling. Elsewhere in northwest Iowa, Morris was sunny and 79. In Sheldon, Cherokee was sunny and 82. Spencer was sunny and 82. Storm Lake was sunny and 81. Other conditions across the northern plains, farther east in Iowa, skies ranged from sunny to mostly sunny, and temperatures were between 82 and 85 degrees. In eastern Nebraska, it was sunny, and temperatures were between 82 and 84 degrees. In eastern South Dakota, skies ranged from sunny to mostly sunny, and temperatures were between 83 and 85 degrees. And in southern Minnesota, skies ranged from sunny to mostly sunny, and temperatures were between 81 and 86 degrees. Once again, at 10 a.m. Sioux City had a temperature of 81. A weather message for the following counties in Iowa, Sioux, O'Brien, Plymouth, Cherokee, Woodbury and Ida, and the following counties in Nebraska, Dixon and Dakota, and Union, South Dakota. Heat advisory remains in effect until 9 p.m. this evening. What heat index values of 95 to 102 are expected? Where portions of northwest and west central Iowa, southwest Minnesota, northeast Nebraska, and central, east central, south central, and southeast South Dakota. When until 9 p.m. this evening. Impacts: hot temperatures and high humidity may cause heat illnesses. The current time is 10:43 a.m. Central Daylight Time. Operating on a frequency of 162.475 MHz, this is NOAA Weather Radio Station WXL62, broadcasting from a transmitter near Lawton, Iowa. Our program originates from the National Weather Service in Sioux Falls and serves Sioux City and the surrounding Siouxland area. This hazardous weather outlook is for northwest Iowa, west central Iowa, southwest Minnesota, northeast Nebraska, central South Dakota, east central South Dakota, south central South Dakota, and southeast South Dakota. For today and tonight, patchy valley fog will persist through mid-morning before eroding. Heat index values will peak in the 90s to low 100s this afternoon, so make sure to stay hydrated, especially if working outdoors. For Saturday through Thursday, the summer heat will continue into the weekend with high temperatures in the 90s to near 100 each day. Saturday may see a slight reprieve from the heat. Prepare to alter outdoor plans to reduce your risk of heat illness and impacts. Wildfire smoke will move through the area over the weekend. While lower concentrations are expected, any sensitive community should begin monitoring their local air quality, especially across southwestern Minnesota. Spotter activation is not expected at this time. Your National Weather Service forecast for Siouxland. Heat advisory in effect until 9 p.m. this evening. Rest of today, sunny. Highs in the lower 90s. Southwest winds 5 to 10 miles an hour. Tonight, mostly clear. Humid with lows in the lower 70s. South winds 5 to 10 miles an hour. Saturday, sunny with highs in the lower 90s. Northeast winds 5 to 10 miles an hour. Saturday night, mostly clear. Lows in the upper 60s. East winds 5 to 10 miles an hour. Sunday, sunny with highs in the mid-90s. Southeast winds 5 to 10 miles an hour. Sunday night, mostly clear in the evening, then becoming partly cloudy. Lows in the mid-70s. Heat index values up to 100 early in the evening. Monday, mostly sunny. Hot with highs around 100. Monday night, partly cloudy. Lows in the lower 70s. Heat index values up to 100 early in the evening. Tuesday, mostly sunny. Not as warm with highs in the upper 80s. Tuesday night, partly cloudy.

lower 60s. Wednesday, mostly sunny. Highs in the lower 80s. Wednesday night, partly cloudy with a chance of showers. A chance of thunderstorms after midnight. Lows in the lower 60s. Chance of rain 40%. Thursday, partly sunny. A chance of showers in the morning. Highs in the lower 80s. Chance of rain 40%. At 10 a.m. in Sioux City, the temperature was 81 and the dew point 70. The relative humidity was 69%. Wind was out at 3 miles an hour. The pressure was 30.01 inches and falling. Elsewhere in northwest Iowa, Morris was sunny and 79. In Sheldon, Cherokee was sunny and 82. Spencer was sunny and 82. Storm Lake was sunny and 81. Other conditions across the northern plains, farther east in Iowa, skies ranged from sunny to mostly sunny, and temperatures were between 82 and 85 degrees. In eastern Nebraska, it was sunny, and temperatures were between 82 and 84 degrees. In eastern South Dakota, skies ranged from sunny to mostly sunny, and temperatures were between 83 and 85 degrees. And in southern Minnesota, skies ranged from sunny to mostly sunny, and temperatures were between 81 and 86 degrees. Once again, at 10 a.m. Sioux City had a temperature of 81. A weather message for the following counties in Iowa, Sioux, O'Brien, Plymouth, Cherokee, Woodbury and Ida, and the following counties in Nebraska, Dixon and Dakota, and Union, South Dakota. Heat advisory remains in effect until 9 p.m. this evening. What? Heat index values of 95 to 102 are expected. Where? Portions of northwest and west central Iowa, southwest Minnesota, northeast Nebraska, and central, east central, south central, and southeast South Dakota. When? Until 9 p.m. this evening. Impacts. Hot temperatures and high humidity may cause heat illnesses. The current time is 10:48 a.m. Central Daylight Time. Operating on a frequency of 162.475 MHz, this is NOAA Weather Radio Station WXL62, broadcasting from a transmitter near Lawton, Iowa. Our program originates from the National Weather Service in Sioux Falls and serves Sioux City and the surrounding Siouxland area. This hazardous weather outlook is for northwest Iowa, west central Iowa, southwest Minnesota, northeast Nebraska, central South Dakota, east central South Dakota, south central South Dakota, and southeast South Dakota. For today and tonight, patchy valley fog will persist through mid-morning before eroding. Heat index values will peak in the 90s to low 100s this afternoon, so make sure to stay hydrated, especially if working outdoors. For Saturday through Thursday, the summer heat will continue into the weekend with high temperatures in the 90s to near 100 each day. Saturday may see a slight reprieve from the heat. Prepare to alter outdoor plans to reduce your risk of heat illness and impacts. Wildfire smoke will move through the area over the weekend. While lower concentrations are expected, any sensitive community should begin monitoring their local air quality, especially across southwestern Minnesota. Spotter activation is not expected at this time. Your National Weather Service forecast for Siouxland. Heat advisory in effect until 9 p.m. this evening. Rest of today, sunny. Highs in the lower 90s. Southwest winds 5 to 10 miles an hour. Tonight, mostly clear. Humid with lows in the lower 70s. South winds 5 to 10 miles an hour. Saturday, sunny with highs in the lower 90s. Northeast winds 5 to 10 miles an hour. Saturday night, mostly clear. Lows in the upper 60s. East winds 5 to 10 miles an hour. Sunday, sunny with highs in the mid-90s. Southeast winds 5 to 10 miles an hour. Sunday night, mostly clear in the evening, then becoming partly cloudy. Lows in the mid-70s. Heat index values up to 100 early in the evening. Monday, mostly sunny. Hot with highs around 100. Monday night, partly cloudy. Lows in the lower 70s. Heat index values up to 100 early in the evening. Tuesday, mostly
sunny. Not as warm with highs in the upper 80s. Tuesday night, partly cloudy. Lows in the lower 60s. Wednesday, mostly sunny. Highs in the lower 80s. Wednesday night, partly cloudy with a chance of showers. A chance of thunderstorms after midnight. Lows in the lower 60s. Chance of rain 40%. Thursday, partly sunny. A chance of showers in the morning. Highs in the lower 80s. Chance of rain 40%. At 10 a.m., in Sioux City, the temperature was 81 and the dew point 70. The relative humidity was 69%. Wind was south at 3 miles an hour. The pressure was 30.01 inches and falling. Elsewhere in northwest Iowa, Morris was sunny and 79. In Sheldon, Cherokee was sunny and 82. Spencer was sunny and 82. Storm Lake was sunny and 81. Other conditions across the northern plains, farther east in Iowa, skies ranged from sunny to mostly sunny, and temperatures were between 82 and 85 degrees. In eastern Nebraska, it was sunny, and temperatures were between 82 and 84 degrees. In eastern South Dakota, skies ranged from sunny to mostly sunny, and temperatures were between 83 and 85 degrees. And in southern Minnesota, skies ranged from sunny to mostly sunny, and temperatures were between 81 and 86 degrees. Once again, at 10 a.m. Sioux City had a temperature of 81. A weather message for the following counties in Iowa, Sioux, O'Brien, Plymouth, Cherokee, Woodbury and Ida, and the following counties in Nebraska, Dixon and Dakota, and Union, South Dakota. Heat advisory remains in effect until 9 p.m. this evening. What heat index values of 95 to 100 Sioux are expected? Where portions of northwest and west central Iowa, southwest Minnesota, northeast Nebraska, and central, east central, south central, and southeast South Dakota. When until 9 p.m. this evening. Impacts, hot temperatures and high humidity may cause heat illnesses. The current time is 10:54 a.m. Central Daylight Time. Operating on a frequency of 162.475 MHz, this is NOAA Weather Radio Station WXL62, broadcasting from a transmitter near Lawton, Iowa. Our program originates from the National Weather Service in Sioux Falls and serves Sioux City and the surrounding Siouxland area. This hazardous weather outlook is for northwest Iowa, west central Iowa, southwest Minnesota, northeast Nebraska, central South Dakota, east central South Dakota, south central South Dakota, and southeast South Dakota. For today and tonight, patchy valley fog will persist through mid-morning before eroding. Heat index values will peak in the 90s to low 100s this afternoon, so make sure to stay hydrated, especially if working outdoors. For Saturday through Thursday, the summer heat will continue into the weekend with high temperatures in the 90s to near 100 each day. Saturday may see a slight reprieve from the heat. Prepare to alter outdoor plans to reduce your risk of heat illness and impacts. Wildfire smoke will move through the area over the weekend. While lower concentrations are expected, any sensitive community should begin monitoring their local air quality, especially across southwestern Minnesota. Spotter activation is not expected at this time. Your National Weather Service forecast for Siouxland. Heat advisory in effect until 9 p.m. this evening. Rest of today, sunny. Highs in the lower 90s. Southwest winds 5 to 10 miles an hour. Tonight, mostly clear. Humid with lows in the lower 70s. South winds 5 to 10 miles an hour. Saturday, sunny with highs in the lower 90s. Northeast winds 5 to 10 miles an hour. Saturday night, mostly clear. Lows in the upper 60s. East winds 5 to 10 miles an hour. Sunday, sunny with highs in the mid-90s. Southeast winds 5 to 10 miles an hour. Sunday night, mostly clear in the evening, then becoming partly cloudy. Lows in the mid-70s. Heat index values up to 100 early in the evening. Monday, mostly sunny. Hot with highs around 100. Monday night, partly cloudy.

lows in the lower 70s. Heat index values up to 100 early in the evening. Tuesday, mostly sunny. Not as warm with highs in the upper 80s. Tuesday night, partly cloudy. Lows in the lower 60s. Wednesday, mostly sunny. Highs in the lower 80s. Wednesday night, partly cloudy with a chance of showers. A chance of thunderstorms after midnight. Lows in the lower 60s. Chance of rain 40%. Thursday, partly sunny. A chance of showers in the morning. Highs in the lower 80s. Chance of rain 40%. At 10 a.m., in Sioux City, the temperature was 81 and the dew point 70. The relative humidity was 69%. Wind was south at 3 miles an hour. The pressure was 30.01 inches and falling. Elsewhere in northwest Iowa, Morris was sunny and 79. In Sheldon, Cherokee was sunny and 82. Spencer was sunny and 82. Storm Lake was sunny and 81. Other conditions across the northern plains, farther east in Iowa, skies ranged from sunny to mostly sunny, and temperatures were between 82 and 85 degrees. In eastern Nebraska, it was sunny, and temperatures were between 82 and 84 degrees. In eastern South Dakota, skies ranged from sunny to mostly sunny, and temperatures were between 83 and 85 degrees. And in southern Minnesota, skies ranged from sunny to mostly sunny, and temperatures were between 81 and 86 degrees. Once again, at 10 a.m. Sioux City had a temperature of 81. A weather message for the following counties in Iowa, Sioux, O'Brien, Plymouth, Cherokee, Woodbury and Ida, and the following counties in Nebraska, Dixon and Dakota, and Union, South Dakota. Heat advisory remains in effect until 9 p.m. this evening. What? Heat index values of 95 to 102 are expected. Where? Portions of northwest and west central Iowa, southwest Minnesota, northeast Nebraska, and central, east central, and southeast South Dakota. When? Until 9 p.m. this evening. Impacts. Hot temperatures and high humidity may cause heat illnesses. The current time is 10:59 a.m. Central Daylight Time. Operating on a frequency of 162.475 MHz, this is NOAA Weather Radio Station WXL62, broadcasting from a transmitter near Lawton, Iowa. Our program originates from the National Weather Service in Sioux Falls and serves Sioux City and the surrounding Siouxland area. This hazardous weather outlook is for northwest Iowa, west central Iowa, southwest Minnesota, northeast Nebraska, central South Dakota, east central South Dakota, south central South Dakota, and southeast South Dakota. For today and tonight, patchy valley fog will persist through mid-morning before eroding. Heat index values will peak in the 90s to low 100s this afternoon, so make sure to stay hydrated, especially if working outdoors. For Saturday through Thursday, the summer heat will continue into the weekend with high temperatures in the 90s to near 100 each day. Saturday we may see a slight reprieve from the heat. Prepare to alter outdoor plans to reduce your risk of heat illness and impacts. Wildfire smoke will move through the area over the weekend. While lower concentrations are expected, any sensitive community should begin monitoring their local air quality, especially across southwestern Minnesota. Spotter activation is not expected at this time. Your National Weather Service forecast for Siouxland. Heat advisory in effect until 9 p.m. this evening. West of today, sunny. Highs in the lower 90s. Southwest winds 5 to 10 miles an hour. Tonight, mostly clear. Humid with lows in the lower 70s. South winds 5 to 10 miles an hour. Saturday, sunny with highs in the lower 90s. Northeast winds 5 to 10 miles an hour. Saturday night, mostly clear. Lows in the upper 60s. East winds 5 to 10 miles an hour. Sunday, sunny with highs in the mid-90s. Southeast winds 5 to 10 miles an hour. Sunday night, mostly clear in the evening, then becoming partly cloudy. Lows in the mid-70s. Heat index values up to 100 early in the evening.

Monday, mostly sunny. Hot with highs around 100. Monday night, partly cloudy. Lows in the lower 70s. Heat index values up to 100 early in the evening. Tuesday, mostly sunny. Not as warm with highs in the upper 80s. Tuesday night, partly cloudy. Lows in the lower 60s. Wednesday, mostly sunny. Highs in the lower 80s. Wednesday night, partly cloudy with a chance of showers. A chance of thunderstorms after midnight. Lows in the lower 60s. Chance of rain 40%. Thursday, partly sunny. A chance of showers in the morning. Highs in the lower 80s. Chance of rain 40%. At 11 a.m., in Sioux City, the temperature was 85 and the dew point 71. The relative humidity was 63%. Wind was variable at 6 miles an hour. The pressure was 30.00 inches and falling. Elsewhere in northwest Iowa, Morris was sunny and 82. In Sheldon, Spencer was sunny and 85. Storm Lake was sunny and 84. Other conditions across the northern plains, farther east in Iowa, skies ranged from sunny to mostly sunny, and temperatures were between 84 and 87 degrees. In eastern Nebraska, it was sunny, and temperatures were between 84 and 89 degrees. In eastern South Dakota, skies ranged from sunny to mostly sunny, and temperatures were between 86 and 90 degrees. And in southern Minnesota, skies ranged from sunny to mostly sunny. It was 83 at Worthington, 89 at Marshall, 85 at Mankato, 88 at Minneapolis, and 85 at Rochester. Once again, at 11 a.m. Sioux City had a temperature of 85. A weather message for the following counties in Iowa, Sioux, O'Brien, Plymouth, Cherokee, Woodbury and Ida, and the following counties in Nebraska, Dixon and Dakota, and Union, South Dakota. Heat advisory remains in effect until 9 p.m. this evening. What heat index values of 95 to 102 are expected? Where portions of northwest and west central Iowa, southwest Minnesota, northeast Nebraska, and central, east central, and southeast South Dakota. When until 9 p.m. this evening. Impacts, hot temperatures and high humidity may cause heat illnesses. The current time is 11:04 a.m. Central Daylight Time. Operating on a frequency of 162.475 MHz, this is NOAA Weather Radio Station WXL62, broadcasting from a transmitter near Lawton, Iowa. Our program originates from the National Weather Service in Sioux Falls and serves Sioux City and the surrounding Siouxland area. This hazardous weather outlook is for northwest Iowa, west central Iowa, southwest Minnesota, northeast Nebraska, central South Dakota, east central South Dakota, south central South Dakota, and southeast South Dakota. For today and tonight, patchy valley fog will persist through mid-morning before eroding. Heat index values will peak in the 90s to low 100s this afternoon, so make sure to stay hydrated, especially if working outdoors. For Saturday through Thursday, the summer heat will continue into the weekend with high temperatures in the 90s to near 100 each day. Saturday may see a slight reprieve from the heat. Prepare to alter outdoor plans to reduce your risk of heat illness and impacts. Wildfire smoke will move through the area over the weekend. While lower concentrations are expected, any sensitive community should begin monitoring their local air quality, especially across southwestern Minnesota. Spotter activation is not expected at this time. Your National Weather Service forecast for Siouxland. Heat advisory in effect until 9 p.m. this evening. Rest of today, sunny. Highs in the lower 90s. Southwest winds 5 to 10 miles an hour. Tonight, mostly clear. Humid with lows in the lower 70s. South winds 5 to 10 miles an hour. Saturday, sunny with highs in the lower 90s. Northeast winds 5 to 10 miles an hour. Saturday night, mostly clear. Lows in the upper 60s. East winds 5 to 10 miles an hour. Sunday, sunny with highs in the mid 90s. Southeast winds 5 to 10 miles an hour.
Sunday night, mostly clear in the evening, then becoming partly cloudy. Lows in the mid-70s. Heat index values up to 100 early in the evening. Monday, mostly sunny. Hot with highs around 100. Monday night, partly cloudy. Lows in the lower 70s. Heat index values up to 100 early in the evening. Tuesday, mostly sunny. Not as warm with highs in the upper 80s. Tuesday night, partly cloudy. Lows in the lower 60s. Wednesday, mostly sunny. Highs in the lower 80s. Wednesday night, partly cloudy with a chance of showers. A chance of thunderstorms after midnight. Lows in the lower 60s. Chance of rain 40%. Thursday, partly sunny. A chance of showers in the morning. Highs in the lower 80s. Chance of rain 40%. At 11 a.m., in Sioux City, the temperature was 85 and the dew point 71. The relative humidity was 63%. Wind was variable at 6 miles an hour. The pressure was 30.00 inches and falling. Elsewhere in northwest Iowa, Morris was sunny and 82. In Sheldon, Spencer was sunny and 85. Storm Lake was sunny and 84. Other conditions across the northern plains, farther east in Iowa, skies ranged from sunny to mostly sunny, and temperatures were between 84 and 87 degrees. In eastern Nebraska, it was sunny, and temperatures were between 84 and 89 degrees. In eastern South Dakota, skies ranged from sunny to mostly sunny, and temperatures were between 86 and 90 degrees. And in southern Minnesota, skies ranged from sunny to mostly sunny. It was 83 at Worthington, 89 at Marshall, 85 at Mankato, 88 at Minneapolis, and 85 at Rochester. Once again, at 11 a.m. Sioux City had a temperature of 85. A weather message for the following counties in Iowa, Sioux, O'Brien, Plymouth, Cherokee, Woodbury and Ida, and the following counties in Nebraska, Dixon and Dakota, and Union, South Dakota. Heat advisory remains in effect until 9 p.m. this evening. What? Heat index values of 95 to 102 are expected. Where? Portions of northwest and west central Iowa, southwest Minnesota, northeast Nebraska, and central, east central, and southeast South Dakota. When? Until 9 p.m. this evening. Impacts. Hot temperatures and high humidity may cause heat illnesses. The current time is 11:09 a.m. Central Daylight Time. Operating on a frequency of 162.475 MHz, this is NOAA Weather Radio Station WXL62, broadcasting from a transmitter near Lawton, Iowa. Our program originates from the National Weather Service in Sioux Falls and serves Sioux City and the surrounding Siouxland area. This hazardous weather outlook is for northwest Iowa, west central Iowa, southwest Minnesota, northeast Nebraska, central South Dakota, east central South Dakota, south central South Dakota, and southeast South Dakota. For today and tonight, patchy valley fog will persist through mid-morning before eroding. Heat index values will peak in the 90s to low 100s this afternoon, so make sure to stay hydrated, especially if working outdoors. For Saturday through Thursday, the summer heat will continue into the weekend with high temperatures in the 90s to near 100 each day. Saturday may see a slight reprieve from the heat. Prepare to alter outdoor plans to reduce your risk of heat illness and impacts. Wildfire smoke will move through the area over the weekend. While lower concentrations are expected, any sensitive community should begin monitoring their local air quality, especially across southwestern Minnesota. Spotter activation is not expected at this time. Your National Weather Service forecast for Siouxland. Heat advisory in effect until 9 p.m. this evening. West of today, sunny. Highs in the lower 90s. Southwest winds 5 to 10 miles an hour. Tonight, mostly clear. Humid with lows in the lower 70s. South winds 5 to 10 miles an hour. Saturday, sunny with highs in the lower 90s. Northeast winds 5 to 10 miles an hour. Saturday night, mostly clear.
lows in the upper 60s. East winds 5 to 10 miles an hour. Sunday, sunny with highs in the mid-90s. Southeast winds 5 to 10 miles an hour. Sunday night, mostly clear in the evening, then becoming partly cloudy. Lows in the mid-70s. Heat index values up to 100 early in the evening. Monday, mostly sunny. Hot with highs around 100. Monday night, partly cloudy. Lows in the lower 70s. Heat index values up to 100 early in the evening. Tuesday, mostly sunny. Not as warm with highs in the upper 80s. Tuesday night, partly cloudy. Lows in the lower 60s. Wednesday, mostly sunny. Highs in the lower 80s. Wednesday night, partly cloudy with a chance of showers. A chance of thunderstorms after midnight. Lows in the lower 60s. Chance of rain 40%. Thursday, partly sunny. A chance of showers in the morning. Highs in the lower 80s. Chance of rain 40%. At 11 a.m., in Sioux City, the temperature was 85 and the dew point 71. The relative humidity was 63%. Wind was variable at 6 miles an hour. The pressure was 30.00 inches and falling. Elsewhere in northwest Iowa, Morris was sunny and 82. In Sheldon, Cherokee was sunny and 84. Spencer was sunny and 85. Storm Lake was sunny and 84. Other conditions across the northern plains, farther east in Iowa, skies ranged from sunny to mostly sunny, and temperatures were between 84 and 87 degrees. In eastern Nebraska, it was sunny, and temperatures were between 84 and 89 degrees. In eastern South Dakota, skies ranged from sunny to mostly sunny, and temperatures were between 86 and 90 degrees. And in southern Minnesota, skies ranged from sunny to mostly sunny. It was 83 at Worthington, 89 at Marshall, 85 at Mankato, 88 at Minneapolis, and 85 at Rochester. Once again, at 11 a.m. Sioux City had a temperature of 85. A weather message for the following counties in Iowa, Sioux, O'Brien, Plymouth, Cherokee, Woodbury and Ida, and the following counties in Nebraska, Dixon and Dakota, and Union, South Dakota. Heat advisory remains in effect until 9 p.m. this evening. What? Heat index values of 95 to 102 are expected. Where? Portions of northwest and west central Iowa, southwest Minnesota, northeast Nebraska, and central, east central, south central, and southeast South Dakota. When? Until 9 p.m. this evening. Impacts. Hot temperatures and high humidity may cause heat illnesses. The current time is 11:14 a.m. Central Daylight Time. Operating on a frequency of 162.475 MHz, this is NOAA Weather Radio Station WXL62, broadcasting from a transmitter near Lawton, Iowa. Our program originates from the National Weather Service in Sioux Falls and serves Sioux City and the surrounding Siouxland area. This hazardous weather outlook is for northwest Iowa, west central Iowa, southwest Minnesota, northeast Nebraska, central South Dakota, east central South Dakota, south central South Dakota, and southeast South Dakota. For today and tonight, patchy valley fog will persist through mid-morning before eroding. Heat index values will peak in the 90s to low 100s this afternoon, so make sure to stay hydrated, especially if working outdoors. For Saturday through Thursday, the summer heat will continue into the weekend with high temperatures in the 90s to near 100 each day. Saturday may see a slight reprieve from the heat. Prepare to alter outdoor plans to reduce your risk of heat illness and impacts. Wildfire smoke will move through the area over the weekend. While lower concentrations are expected, any sensitive community should begin monitoring their local air quality, especially across southwestern Minnesota. Spotter activation is not expected at this time. Your National Weather Service forecast for Siouxland. Heat advisory in effect until 9 p.m. this evening. Rest of today, sunny. Highs in the lower 90s. Southwest winds 5 to 10 miles an hour. Tonight, mostly clear. Humid with lows in

70s. South winds 5 to 10 miles an hour. Saturday, sunny with highs in the lower 90s. Northeast winds 5 to 10 miles an hour. Saturday night, mostly clear. Lows in the upper 60s. East winds 5 to 10 miles an hour. Sunday, sunny with highs in the mid 90s. Southeast winds 5 to 10 miles an hour. Sunday night, mostly clear in the evening, then becoming partly cloudy. Lows in the mid 70s. Heat index values up to 100 early in the evening. Monday, mostly sunny. Hot with highs around 100. Monday night, partly cloudy. Lows in the lower 70s. Heat index values up to 100 early in the evening. Tuesday, mostly sunny. Not as warm with highs in the upper 80s. Tuesday night, partly cloudy. Lows in the lower 60s. Wednesday, mostly sunny. Highs in the lower 80s. Wednesday night, partly cloudy with a chance of showers. A chance of thunderstorms after midnight. Lows in the lower 60s. Chance of rain 40%. Thursday, partly sunny. A chance of showers in the morning. Highs in the lower 80s. Chance of rain 40%. At 11 a.m., in Sioux City, the temperature was 85 and the dew point 71. The relative humidity was 63%. Wind was variable at 6 miles an hour. The pressure was 30.00 inches and falling. Elsewhere in northwest Iowa, Morris was sunny and 82. In Sheldon, Cherokee was sunny and 84. Spencer was sunny and 85. Storm Lake was sunny and 84. Other conditions across the northern plains, farther east in Iowa, skies ranged from sunny to mostly sunny, and temperatures were between 84 and 87 degrees. In eastern Nebraska, it was sunny, and temperatures were between 84 and 89 degrees. In eastern South Dakota, skies ranged from sunny to mostly sunny, and temperatures were between 86 and 90 degrees. And in southern Minnesota, skies ranged from sunny to mostly sunny. It was 83 at Worthington, 89 at Marshall, 85 at Mankato, 88 at Minneapolis, and 85 at Rochester. Once again, at 11 a.m. Sioux City had a temperature of 85. A weather message for the following counties in Iowa, Sioux, O'Brien, Plymouth, Cherokee, Woodbury and Ida, and the following counties in Nebraska, Dixon and Dakota, and Union, South Dakota. Heat advisory remains in effect until 9 p.m. this evening. What? Heat index values of 95 to 102 are expected. Where? Portions of northwest and west central Iowa, southwest Minnesota, northeast Nebraska, and central, east central, south central, and southeast South Dakota. When? Until 9 p.m. this evening. Impacts. Hot temperatures and high humidity may cause heat illnesses. The current time is 11:20 a.m. Central Daylight Time. Operating on a frequency of 162.475 MHz, this is NOAA Weather Radio Station WXL62, broadcasting from a transmitter near Lawton, Iowa. Our program originates from the National Weather Service in Sioux Falls and serves Sioux City and the surrounding Siouxland area. This hazardous weather outlook is for northwest Iowa, west central Iowa, southwest Minnesota, northeast Nebraska, central South Dakota, east central South Dakota, south central South Dakota, and southeast South Dakota. For today and tonight, patchy valley fog will persist through mid-morning before eroding. Heat index values will peak in the 90s to low 100s this afternoon, so make sure to stay hydrated, especially if working outdoors. For Saturday through Thursday, the summer heat will continue into the weekend with high temperatures in the 90s to near 100 each day. Saturday we may see a slight reprieve from the heat. Prepare to alter outdoor plans to reduce your risk of heat illness and impacts. Wildfire smoke will move through the area over the weekend. While lower concentrations are expected, any sensitive community should begin monitoring their local air quality, especially across southwestern Minnesota. Spotter activation is not expected at this time. Your National Weather Service forecast for Siouxland. Heat advisory in effect.

index values up to 100 early in the evening. Monday, mostly sunny. Hot with highs around 100. Monday night, partly cloudy. Lows in the lower 70s. Heat index values up to 100 early in the evening. Tuesday, mostly sunny. Not as warm with highs in the upper 80s. Tuesday night, partly cloudy. Lows in the lower 60s. Wednesday, mostly sunny. Highs in the lower 80s. Wednesday night, partly cloudy with a chance of showers. A chance of thunderstorms after midnight. Lows in the lower 60s. Chance of rain 40%. Thursday, partly sunny. A chance of showers in the morning. Highs in the lower 80s. Chance of rain 40%. At 11 a.m., in Sioux City, the temperature was 85 and the dew point 71. The relative humidity was 63%. Wind was variable at 6 miles an hour. The pressure was 30.00 inches and falling. Elsewhere in northwest Iowa, Morris was sunny and 82. In Sheldon, Cherokee was sunny and 84. Spencer was sunny and 85. Storm Lake was sunny and 84. Other conditions across the northern plains, farther east in Iowa, skies ranged from sunny to mostly sunny, and temperatures were between 84 and 87 degrees. In eastern Nebraska, it was sunny, and temperatures were between 84 and 89 degrees. In eastern South Dakota, skies ranged from sunny to mostly sunny, and temperatures were between 86 and 90 degrees. And in southern Minnesota, skies ranged from sunny to mostly sunny. It was 83 at Worthington, 89 at Marshall, 85 at Mankato, 88 at Minneapolis, and 85 at Rochester. Once again, at 11 a.m. Sioux City had a temperature of 85. A weather message for the following counties in Iowa, Sioux, O'Brien, Plymouth, Cherokee, Woodbury and Ida, and the following counties in Nebraska, Dixon and Dakota, and Union, South Dakota. Heat advisory remains in effect until 9 p.m. this evening. What? Heat index values of 95 to 102 are expected. Where? Portions of northwest and west central Iowa, southwest Minnesota, northeast Nebraska, and central, east central, south central, and southeast South Dakota. When? Until 9 p.m. this evening. Impacts. Hot temperatures and high humidity may cause heat illnesses. The current time is 11:25 a.m. Central Daylight Time. Operating on a frequency of 162.475 MHz, this is NOAA Weather Radio Station WXL62, broadcasting from a transmitter near Lawton, Iowa. Our program originates from the National Weather Service in Sioux Falls and serves Sioux City and the surrounding Siouxland area. This hazardous weather outlook is for northwest Iowa, west central Iowa, southwest Minnesota, northeast Nebraska, central South Dakota, east central South Dakota, south central South Dakota, and southeast South Dakota. For today and tonight, patchy valley fog will persist through mid-morning before eroding. Heat index values will peak in the 90s to low 100s this afternoon, so make sure to stay hydrated, especially if working outdoors. For Saturday through Thursday, the summer heat will continue into the weekend with high temperatures in the 90s to near 100 each day. Saturday may see a slight reprieve from the heat. Prepare to alter outdoor plans to reduce your risk of heat illness and impacts. Wildfire smoke will move through the area over the weekend. While lower concentrations are expected, any sensitive community should begin monitoring their local air quality, especially across southwestern Minnesota. Spotter activation is not expected at this time. Your National Weather Service forecast for Siouxland. Heat advisory in effect until 9 p.m. this evening. Rest of today, sunny. Highs in the lower 90s. Southwest winds 5 to 10 miles an hour. Tonight, mostly clear. Humid with lows in the lower 70s. South winds 5 to 10 miles an hour. Saturday, sunny with highs in the lower 90s. Northeast winds 5 to 10 miles an hour. Saturday night, mostly clear. Lows in the upper 60s. East winds 5 to 10 miles an hour.

Sunday, sunny with highs in the mid-90s. Southeast winds 5 to 10 miles an hour. Sunday night, mostly clear in the evening, then becoming partly cloudy. Lows in the mid-70s. Heat index values up to 100 early in the evening. Monday, mostly sunny. Hot with highs around 100. Monday night, partly cloudy. Lows in the lower 70s. Heat index values up to 100 early in the evening. Tuesday, mostly sunny. Not as warm with highs in the upper 80s. Tuesday night, partly cloudy. Lows in the lower 60s. Wednesday, mostly sunny. Highs in the lower 80s. Wednesday night, partly cloudy with a chance of showers. A chance of thunderstorms after midnight. Lows in the lower 60s. Chance of rain 40%. Thursday, partly sunny. A chance of showers in the morning. Highs in the lower 80s. Chance of rain 40%. At 11 a.m., in Sioux City, the temperature was 85 and the dew point 71. The relative humidity was 63%. Wind was variable at 6 miles an hour. The pressure was 30.00 inches and falling. Elsewhere in northwest Iowa, Morris was sunny and 82. In Sheldon, Cherokee was sunny and 84. Spencer was sunny and 85. Storm Lake was sunny and 84. Other conditions across the northern plains, farther east in Iowa, skies ranged from sunny to mostly sunny, and temperatures were between 84 and 87 degrees. In eastern Nebraska, it was sunny, and temperatures were between 84 and 89 degrees. In eastern South Dakota, skies ranged from sunny to mostly sunny, and temperatures were between 86 and 90 degrees. And in southern Minnesota, skies ranged from sunny to mostly sunny. It was 83 at Worthington, 89 at Marshall, 85 at Mankato, 88 at Minneapolis, and 85 at Rochester. Once again, at 11 a.m. Sioux City had a temperature of 85. A weather message for the following counties in Iowa, Sioux, O'Brien, Plymouth, Cherokee, Woodbury and Ida, and the following counties in Nebraska, Dixon and Dakota, and Union, South Dakota. Heat advisory remains in effect until 9 p.m. this evening. What? Heat index values of 95 to 102 are expected. Where? Portions of northwest and west central Iowa, southwest Minnesota, northeast Nebraska, and central, east central, south central, and southeast South Dakota. When? Until 9 p.m. this evening. Impacts. Hot temperatures and high humidity may cause heat illnesses. The current time is 11:30 a.m. Central Daylight Time. Operating on a frequency of 162.475 MHz, this is NOAA Weather Radio Station WXL62, broadcasting from a transmitter near Lawton, Iowa. Our program originates from the National Weather Service in Sioux Falls and serves Sioux City and the surrounding Siouxland area. This hazardous weather outlook is for northwest Iowa, west central Iowa, southwest Minnesota, northeast Nebraska, central South Dakota, east central South Dakota, south central South Dakota, and southeast South Dakota. For today and tonight, patchy valley fog will persist through mid-morning before eroding. Heat index values will peak in the 90s to low 100s this afternoon, so make sure to stay hydrated, especially if working outdoors. For Saturday through Thursday, the summer heat will continue into the weekend with high temperatures in the 90s to near 100 each day. Saturday may see a slight reprieve from the heat. Prepare to alter outdoor plans to reduce your risk of heat illness and impacts. Wildfire smoke will move through the area over the weekend. While lower concentrations are expected, any sensitive community should begin monitoring their local air quality, especially across southwestern Minnesota. Spotter activation is not expected at this time. Your National Weather Service forecast for Siouxland. Heat advisory in effect until 9 p.m. this evening. Rest of today, sunny. Highs in the lower 90s. Southwest winds 5 to 10 miles an hour. Tonight, mostly clear. Humid with lows in the lower 70s. South winds 5 to 10 miles an hour. Saturday,
Sunny with highs in the lower 90s. Northeast winds 5 to 10 miles an hour. Saturday night, mostly clear. Lows in the upper 60s. East winds 5 to 10 miles an hour. Sunday, sunny with highs in the mid-90s. Southeast winds 5 to 10 miles an hour. Sunday night, mostly clear in the evening, then becoming partly cloudy. Lows in the mid-70s. Heat index values up to 100 early in the evening. Monday, mostly sunny. Hot with highs around 100. Monday night, partly cloudy. Lows in the lower 70s. Heat index values up to 100 early in the evening. Hot with highs around 100. Monday night, partly cloudy. Lows in the lower 70s. Heat index values up to 100 early in the evening. Tuesday, mostly sunny. Not as warm with highs in the upper 80s. Tuesday night, partly cloudy. Lows in the lower 60s. Wednesday, mostly sunny. Highs in the lower 80s. Wednesday night, partly cloudy with a chance of showers. A chance of thunderstorms after midnight. Lows in the lower 60s. Chance of rain 40%. Thursday, partly sunny. A chance of showers in the morning. Highs in the lower 80s. Chance of rain 40%. At 11 a.m., in Sioux City, the temperature was 85 and the dew point 71. The relative humidity was 63%. Wind was variable at 6 miles an hour. The pressure was 30.00 inches and falling. Elsewhere in northwest Iowa, Morris was sunny and 82. In Sheldon, Cherokee was sunny and 84. Spencer was sunny and 85. Storm Lake was sunny and 84. Other conditions across the northern plains, farther east in Iowa, skies ranged from sunny to mostly sunny, and temperatures were between 84 and 87 degrees. In eastern Nebraska, it was sunny, and temperatures were between 84 and 89 degrees. In eastern South Dakota, skies ranged from sunny to mostly sunny, and temperatures were between 86 and 90 degrees. And in southern Minnesota, skies ranged from sunny to mostly sunny. It was 83 at Worthington, 89 at Marshall, 85 at Mankato, 88 at Minneapolis, and 85 at Rochester. Once again, at 11 a.m. Sioux City had a temperature of 85. A weather message for the following counties in Iowa, Sioux, O'Brien, Plymouth, Cherokee, Woodbury and Ida, and the following counties in Nebraska, Dixon and Dakota, and Union, South Dakota. Heat advisory remains in effect until 9 p.m. this evening. What? Heat index values of 95 to 102 are expected. Where? Portions of northwest and west central Iowa, southwest Minnesota, northeast Nebraska, and central, east central, south central, and southeast South Dakota. When? Until 9 p.m. this evening. Impacts. Hot temperatures and high humidity may cause heat illnesses. The current time is 11:35 a.m. Central Daylight Time. Operating on a frequency of 162.475 MHz, this is NOAA Weather Radio Station WXL62, broadcasting from a transmitter near Lawton, Iowa. Our program originates from the National Weather Service in Sioux Falls and serves Sioux City and the surrounding Siouxland area. This hazardous weather outlook is for northwest Iowa, west central Iowa, southwest Minnesota, northeast Nebraska, central South Dakota, east central South Dakota, south central South Dakota, and southeast South Dakota. For today and tonight, patchy valley fog will persist through mid-morning before eroding. Heat index values will peak in the 90s to low 100s this afternoon, so make sure to stay hydrated, especially if working outdoors. For Saturday through Thursday, the summer heat will continue into the weekend with high temperatures in the 90s to near 100 each day. Saturday we may see a slight reprieve from the heat. Prepare to alter outdoor plans to reduce your risk of heat illness and impacts. Wildfire smoke will move through the area over the weekend. While lower concentrations are expected, any sensitive community should begin monitoring their local air quality, especially across southwestern Minnesota. Spotter activation is not expected at this time.

your National Weather Service forecast for Siouxland. Heat advisory in effect until 9 p.m. this evening. Rest of today, sunny. Highs in the lower 90s. Southwest winds 5 to 10 miles an hour. Tonight, mostly clear. Humid with lows in the lower 70s. South winds 5 to 10 miles an hour. Saturday, sunny with highs in the lower 90s. Northeast winds 5 to 10 miles an hour. Saturday night, mostly clear. Lows in the upper 60s. East winds 5 to 10 miles an hour. Sunday, sunny with highs in the mid-90s. Southeast winds 5 to 10 miles an hour. Sunday night, mostly clear in the evening, then becoming partly cloudy. Lows in the mid-70s. Heat index values up to 100 early in the evening. Monday, mostly sunny. Hot with highs around 100. Monday night, partly cloudy. Lows in the lower 70s. Heat index values up to 100 early in the evening. Tuesday, mostly sunny. Not as warm with highs in the upper 80s. Tuesday night, partly cloudy. Lows in the lower 60s. Wednesday, mostly sunny. Highs in the lower 80s. Wednesday night, partly cloudy with a chance of showers. A chance of thunderstorms after midnight. Lows in the lower 60s. Chance of rain 40%. Thursday, partly sunny. A chance of showers in the morning. Highs in the lower 80s. Chance of rain 40%. At 11 a.m., in Sioux City, the temperature was 85 and the dew point 71. The relative humidity was 63%. Wind was variable at 6 miles an hour. The pressure was 30.00 inches and falling. Elsewhere in northwest Iowa, Morris was sunny and 82. In Sheldon, Cherokee was sunny and 84. Spencer was sunny and 85. Storm Lake was sunny and 84. Other conditions across the northern plains, farther east in Iowa, skies ranged from sunny to mostly sunny, and temperatures were between 84 and 87 degrees. In eastern Nebraska, it was sunny, and temperatures were between 84 and 89 degrees. In eastern South Dakota, skies ranged from sunny to mostly sunny, and temperatures were between 86 and 90 degrees. And in southern Minnesota, skies ranged from sunny to mostly sunny. It was 83 at Worthington, 89 at Marshall, 85 at Mankato, 88 at Minneapolis, and 85 at Rochester. Once again, at 11 a.m. Sioux City had a temperature of 85. A weather message for the following counties in Iowa, Sioux, O'Brien, Plymouth, Cherokee, Woodbury and Ida, and the following counties in Nebraska, Dixon and Dakota, and Union, South Dakota. Heat advisory remains in effect until 9 p.m. this evening. What? Heat index values of 95 to 102 are expected. Where? Portions of northwest and west central Iowa, southwest Minnesota, northeast Nebraska, and central, east central, and southeast South Dakota. When? Until 9 p.m. this evening. Impacts: hot temperatures and high humidity may cause heat illnesses. The current time is 11:41 a.m. Central Daylight Time. Operating on a frequency of 162.475 MHz, this is NOAA Weather Radio Station WXL62, broadcasting from a transmitter near Lawton, Iowa. Our program originates from the National Weather Service in Sioux Falls and serves Sioux City and the surrounding Siouxland area. This hazardous weather outlook is for northwest Iowa, west central Iowa, southwest Minnesota, northeast Nebraska, central South Dakota, east central South Dakota, south central South Dakota, and southeast South Dakota. For today and tonight, patchy valley fog will persist through mid-morning before eroding. Heat index values will peak in the 90s to low 100s this afternoon, so make sure to stay hydrated, especially if working outdoors. For Saturday through Thursday, the summer heat will continue into the weekend with high temperatures in the 90s to near 100 each day. Saturday we may see a slight reprieve from the heat. Prepare to alter outdoor plans to reduce your risk of heat illness and impacts. Wildfire smoke will move through the area.

over the weekend. While lower concentrations are expected, any sensitive community should begin monitoring their local air quality, especially across southwestern Minnesota. Spotter activation is not expected at this time. Your National Weather Service forecast for Sioux Land. Heat advisory in effect until 9 p.m. this evening. West of today, sunny. Highs in the lower 90s. Southwest winds 5 to 10 miles an hour. Tonight, mostly clear. Humid with lows in the lower 70s. South winds 5 to 10 miles an hour. Saturday, sunny with highs in the lower 90s. Northeast winds 5 to 10 miles an hour. Saturday night, mostly clear. Lows in the upper 60s. East winds 5 to 10 miles an hour. Sunday, sunny with highs in the mid-90s. Southeast winds 5 to 10 miles an hour. Sunday night, mostly clear in the evening, then becoming partly cloudy. Lows in the mid-70s. Heat index values up to 100 early in the evening. Monday, mostly sunny. Hot with highs around 100. Monday night, partly cloudy. Lows in the lower 70s. Heat index values up to 100 early in the evening. Tuesday, mostly sunny. Not as warm with highs in the upper 80s. Tuesday night, partly cloudy. Lows in the lower 60s. Wednesday, mostly sunny. Highs in the lower 80s. Wednesday night, partly cloudy with a chance of showers. A chance of thunderstorms after midnight. Lows in the lower 60s. Chance of rain 40%. Thursday, partly sunny. A chance of showers in the morning. Highs in the lower 80s. Chance of rain 40%. At 11 a.m., in Sioux City, the temperature was 85 and the dew point 71. The relative humidity was 63%. Wind was variable at 6 miles an hour. The pressure was 30.00 inches and falling. Elsewhere in northwest Iowa, Morris was sunny and 82. In Sheldon, Cherokee was sunny and 84. Spencer was sunny and 85. Storm Lake was sunny and 84. Other conditions across the northern plains, farther east in Iowa, skies ranged from sunny to mostly sunny, and temperatures were between 84 and 87 degrees. In eastern Nebraska, it was sunny, and temperatures were between 84 and 89 degrees. In eastern South Dakota, skies ranged from sunny to mostly sunny, and temperatures were between 86 and 90 degrees. And in southern Minnesota, skies ranged from sunny to mostly sunny. It was 83 at Worthington, 89 at Marshall, 85 at Mankato, 88 at Minneapolis, and 85 at Rochester. Once again, at 11 a.m. Sioux City had a temperature of 85. A weather message for the following counties in Iowa, Sioux, O'Brien, Plymouth, Cherokee, Woodbury and Ida, and the following counties in Nebraska, Dixon and Dakota, and Union, South Dakota. Heat advisory remains in effect until 9 p.m. this evening. What? Heat index values of 95 to 102 are expected. Where? Portions of northwest and west central Iowa, southwest Minnesota, northeast Nebraska, and central, east central, and southeast South Dakota. When? Until 9 p.m. this evening. Impacts. Hot temperatures and high humidity may cause heat illnesses. The current time is 11:46 a.m. Central Daylight Time. Operating on a frequency of 162.475 MHz, this is NOAA Weather Radio Station WXL62, broadcasting from a transmitter near Lawton, Iowa. Our program originates from the National Weather Service in Sioux Falls and serves Sioux City and the surrounding Sioux Land area. This hazardous weather outlook is for northwest Iowa, west central Iowa, southwest Minnesota, northeast Nebraska, central South Dakota, east central South Dakota, south central South Dakota, and southeast South Dakota. For today and tonight, patchy valley fog will persist through mid-morning before eroding. Heat index values will peak in the 90s to low 100s this afternoon, so make sure to stay hydrated, especially if working outdoors. For Saturday through Thursday, the summer heat will continue in

weekend with high temperatures in the 90s to near 100 each day. Saturday, we may see a slight reprieve from the heat. Prepare to alter outdoor plans to reduce your risk of heat illness and impacts. Wildfire smoke will move through the area over the weekend. While lower concentrations are expected, any sensitive community should begin monitoring their local air quality, especially across southwestern Minnesota. Spotter activation is not expected at this time. Your National Weather Service forecast for Sioux Land. Heat advisory in effect until 9 p.m. this evening. Rest of today, sunny. Highs in the lower 90s. Southwest winds 5 to 10 miles an hour. Tonight, mostly clear. Humid with lows in the lower 70s. South winds 5 to 10 miles an hour. Saturday, sunny with highs in the lower 90s. Northeast winds 5 to 10 miles an hour. Saturday night, mostly clear. Lows in the upper 60s. East winds 5 to 10 miles an hour. Sunday, sunny with highs in the mid-90s. Southeast winds 5 to 10 miles an hour. Sunday night, mostly clear in the evening, then becoming partly cloudy. Lows in the mid-70s. Heat index values up to 100 early in the evening. Monday, mostly sunny. Hot with highs around 100. Monday night, partly cloudy. Lows in the lower 70s. Heat index values up to 100 early in the evening. Tuesday, mostly sunny. Not as warm with highs in the upper 80s. Tuesday night, partly cloudy. Lows in the lower 60s. Wednesday, mostly sunny. Highs in the lower 80s. Wednesday night, partly cloudy with a chance of showers. A chance of thunderstorms after midnight. Lows in the lower 60s. Chance of rain 40%. Thursday, partly sunny. A chance of showers in the morning. Highs in the lower 80s. Chance of rain 40%. At 11 a.m. in Sioux City, the temperature was 85 and the dew point 71. The relative humidity was 63%. Wind was variable at 6 miles an hour. The pressure was 30.00 inches and falling. Elsewhere in northwest Iowa, Morris was sunny and 82. In Sheldon, Cherokee was sunny and 84. Spencer was sunny and 85. Storm Lake was sunny and 84. Other conditions across the northern plains, farther east in Iowa, skies ranged from sunny to mostly sunny, and temperatures were between 84 and 87 degrees. In eastern Nebraska, it was sunny, and temperatures were between 84 and 89 degrees. In eastern South Dakota, skies ranged from sunny to mostly sunny, and temperatures were between 86 and 90 degrees. And in southern Minnesota, skies ranged from sunny to mostly sunny. It was 83 at Worthington, 89 at Marshall, 85 at Mankato, 88 at Minneapolis, and 85 at Rochester. Once again, at 11 a.m. Sioux City had a temperature of 85. A weather message for the following counties in Iowa, Sioux, O'Brien, Plymouth, Cherokee, Woodbury and Ida, and the following counties in Nebraska, Dixon and Dakota, and Union, South Dakota. Heat advisory remains in effect until 9 p.m. this evening. Watch, heat index values of 95 to 102 are expected. Where, portions of northwest and west central Iowa, southwest Minnesota, northeast Nebraska, and central, east central, south central, and southeast South Dakota. When, until 9 p.m. this evening. Impacts, hot temperatures and high humidity may cause heat illnesses. The current time is 11:51 a.m. Central Daylight Time. Operating on a frequency of 162.475 MHz, this is NOAA Weather Radio Station WXL62, broadcasting from a transmitter near Lawton, Iowa. Our program originates from the National Weather Service in Sioux Falls and serves Sioux City and the surrounding Sioux Land area. This hazardous weather outlook is for northwest Iowa, west central Iowa, southwest Minnesota, northeast Nebraska, central South Dakota, east central South Dakota, south central South Dakota, and southeast South Dakota. For today and tonight, patchy valley fog will persist.

just through mid-morning before eroding. Heat index values will peak in the 90s to low 100s this afternoon, so make sure to stay hydrated, especially if working outdoors. For Saturday through Thursday, the summer heat will continue into the weekend with high temperatures in the 90s to near 100 each day. Saturday may see a slight reprieve from the heat. Prepare to alter outdoor plans to reduce your risk of heat illness and impacts. Wildfire smoke will move through the area over the weekend. While lower concentrations are expected, any sensitive community should begin monitoring their local air quality, especially across southwestern Minnesota. Spotter activation is not expected at this time. Your National Weather Service forecast for Siouxland. Heat advisory in effect until 9 p.m. this evening. Rest of today, sunny. Highs in the lower 90s. Southwest winds 5 to 10 miles an hour. Tonight, mostly clear. Humid with lows in the lower 70s. South winds 5 to 10 miles an hour. Saturday, sunny with highs in the lower 90s. Northeast winds 5 to 10 miles an hour. Saturday night, mostly clear. Lows in the upper 60s. East winds 5 to 10 miles an hour. Sunday, sunny with highs in the mid-90s. Southeast winds 5 to 10 miles an hour. Sunday night, mostly clear in the evening, then becoming partly cloudy. Lows in the mid-70s. Heat index values up to 100 early in the evening. Monday, mostly sunny. Hot with highs around 100. Monday night, partly cloudy. Lows in the lower 70s. Heat index values up to 100 early in the evening. Tuesday, mostly sunny. Not as warm with highs in the upper 80s. Tuesday night, partly cloudy. Lows in the lower 60s. Wednesday, mostly sunny. Highs in the lower 80s. Wednesday night, partly cloudy with a chance of showers. A chance of thunderstorms after midnight. Lows in the lower 60s. Chance of rain 40%. Thursday, partly sunny. A chance of showers in the morning. Highs in the lower 80s. Chance of rain 40%. At 11 a.m., in Sioux City, the temperature was 85 and the dew point 71. The relative humidity was 63%. Wind was variable at 6 miles an hour. The pressure was 30.00 inches and falling. Elsewhere in northwest Iowa, Morris was sunny and 82. In Sheldon, Cherokee was sunny and 84. Spencer was sunny and 85. Storm Lake was sunny and 84. Other conditions across the northern plains, farther east in Iowa, skies ranged from sunny to mostly sunny, and temperatures were between 84 and 87 degrees. In eastern Nebraska, it was sunny, and temperatures were between 84 and 89 degrees. In eastern South Dakota, skies ranged from sunny to mostly sunny, and temperatures were between 86 and 90 degrees. And in southern Minnesota, skies ranged from sunny to mostly sunny. It was 83 at Worthington, 89 at Marshall, 85 at Mankato, 88 at Minneapolis, and 85 at Rochester. Once again, at 11 a.m. Sioux City had a temperature of 85. A weather message for the following counties in Iowa, Sioux, O'Brien, Plymouth, Cherokee, Woodbury and Ida, and the following counties in Nebraska, Dixon and Dakota, and Union, South Dakota. Heat advisory remains in effect until 9 p.m. this evening. What? Heat index values of 95 to 102 are expected. Where? Portions of northwest and west central Iowa, southwest Minnesota, northeast Nebraska, and central, east central, south central, and southeast South Dakota. When? Until 9 p.m. this evening. Impacts. Hot temperatures and high humidity may cause heat illnesses. The current time is 11:56 a.m. Central Daylight Time. Operating on a frequency of 162.475 MHz, this is NOAA Weather Radio Station WXL62, broadcasting from a transmitter near Lawton, Iowa. Our program originates from the National Weather Service in Sioux Falls and serves Sioux City and the surrounding Siouxland area.
This hazardous weather outlook is for northwest Iowa, west central Iowa, southwest Minnesota, northeast Nebraska, central South Dakota, east central South Dakota, south central South Dakota, and southeast South Dakota. For today and tonight, patchy valley fog will persist through mid-morning before eroding. Heat index values will peak in the 90s to low 100s this afternoon, so make sure to stay hydrated, especially if working outdoors. For Saturday through Thursday, the summer heat will continue into the weekend with high temperatures in the 90s to near 100 each day. Saturday may see a slight reprieve from the heat. Prepare to alter outdoor plans to reduce your risk of heat illness and impacts. Wildfire smoke will move through the area over the weekend. While lower concentrations are expected, any sensitive community should begin monitoring their local air quality, especially across southwestern Minnesota. Spotter activation is not expected at this time. Your National Weather Service forecast for Siouxland. Heat advisory in effect until 9 p.m. this evening. Rest of today, sunny. Highs in the lower 90s. Southwest winds 5 to 10 miles an hour. Tonight, mostly clear. Humid with lows in the lower 70s. South winds 5 to 10 miles an hour. Saturday, sunny with highs in the lower 90s. Northeast winds 5 to 10 miles an hour. Saturday night, mostly clear. Lows in the upper 60s. East winds 5 to 10 miles an hour. Sunday, sunny with highs in the mid-90s. Southeast winds 5 to 10 miles an hour. Sunday night, mostly clear in the evening, then becoming partly cloudy. Lows in the mid-70s. Heat index values up to 100 early in the evening. Monday, mostly sunny. Hot with highs around 100. Monday night, partly cloudy. Lows in the lower 70s. Heat index values up to 100 early in the evening. Tuesday, mostly sunny. Not as warm with highs in the upper 80s. Tuesday night, partly cloudy. Lows in the lower 60s. Wednesday, mostly sunny. Highs in the lower 80s. Wednesday night, partly cloudy with a chance of showers. A chance of thunderstorms after midnight. Lows in the lower 60s. Chance of rain 40%. Thursday, partly sunny. A chance of showers in the morning. Highs in the lower 80s. Chance of rain 40%. At 11 a.m., in Sioux City, the temperature was 85 and the dew point 71. The relative humidity was 63%. Wind was variable at 6 miles an hour. The pressure was 30.00 inches and falling. Elsewhere in northwest Iowa, Morris was sunny and 82. In Sheldon, Cherokee was sunny and 84. Spencer was sunny and 85. Storm Lake was sunny and 84. Other conditions across the northern plains, farther east in Iowa, skies ranged from sunny to mostly sunny, and temperatures were between 84 and 87 degrees. In eastern Nebraska, it was sunny, and temperatures were between 84 and 89 degrees. In eastern South Dakota, skies ranged from sunny to mostly sunny, and temperatures were between 86 and 90 degrees. And in southern Minnesota, skies ranged from sunny to mostly sunny. It was 83 at Worthington, 89 at Marshall, 85 at Mankato, 88 at Minneapolis, and 85 at Rochester. Once again, at 11 a.m. Sioux City had a temperature of 85. A weather message for the following counties in Iowa: Sioux, O'Brien, Plymouth, Cherokee, Woodbury and Ida, and the following counties in Nebraska: Dixon and Dakota, and Union, South Dakota. Heat advisory remains in effect until 9 p.m. this evening. What? Heat index values of 95 to 102 are expected. Where? Portions of northwest and west central Iowa, southwest Minnesota, northeast Nebraska, and central, east central, south central, and southeast South Dakota. When? Until 9 p.m. this evening. Impacts: hot temperatures and high humidity may cause heat illnesses. The current time is 12:02 p.m. Central Daylight Time. Operating on a frequency of 162.475 MHz.
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broadcasting from a transmitter near Lawton, Iowa. Our program originates from the National Weather Service in Sioux Falls and serves Sioux City and the surrounding Siouxland area. This hazardous weather outlook is for northwest Iowa, west central Iowa, southwest Minnesota, northeast Nebraska, central South Dakota, east central South Dakota, south central South Dakota, and southeast South Dakota. For today and tonight, patchy valley fog will persist through mid-morning before eroding. Heat index values will peak in the 90s to low 100s this afternoon, so make sure to stay hydrated, especially if working outdoors. For Saturday through Thursday, the summer heat will continue into the weekend with high temperatures in the 90s to near 100 each day. Saturday may see a slight reprieve from the heat. Prepare to alter outdoor plans to reduce your risk of heat illness and impacts. Wildfire smoke will move through the area over the weekend. While lower concentrations are expected, any sensitive community should begin monitoring their local air quality, especially across southwestern Minnesota. Spotter activation is not expected at this time. Your National Weather Service forecast for Siouxland. Heat advisory in effect until 9 p.m. this evening. Rest of today, sunny. Highs in the lower 90s. Southwest winds 5 to 10 miles an hour. Tonight, mostly clear. Humid with lows in the lower 70s. South winds 5 to 10 miles an hour. Saturday, sunny with highs in the lower 90s. Northeast winds 5 to 10 miles an hour. Saturday night, mostly clear. Lows in the upper 60s. East winds 5 to 10 miles an hour. Sunday, sunny with highs in the mid-90s. Southeast winds 5 to 10 miles an hour. Sunday night, mostly clear in the evening, then becoming partly cloudy. Lows in the mid-70s. Heat index values up to 100 early in the evening. Monday, mostly sunny. Hot with highs around 100. Monday night, partly cloudy. Lows in the lower 70s. Heat index values up to 100 early in the evening. Tuesday, mostly sunny. Not as warm with highs in the upper 80s. Tuesday night, partly cloudy. Lows in the lower 60s. Wednesday, mostly sunny. Highs in the lower 80s. Wednesday night, partly cloudy with a chance of showers. A chance of thunderstorms after midnight. Lows in the lower 60s. Chance of rain 40%. Thursday, partly sunny. A chance of showers in the morning. Highs in the lower 80s. Chance of rain 40%. At noon, in Sioux City, the temperature was 88 and the dew point 72. The relative humidity was 58%. Wind was south at 7 miles an hour. The pressure was 30.00 inches and steady. Elsewhere in northwest Iowa, Spencer was sunny and 87. Other conditions across the northern plains, farther east in Iowa, skies ranged from sunny to mostly sunny, and temperatures were between 86 and 89 degrees. In eastern Nebraska, it was sunny. It was 86 at Lincoln, 90 at Omaha, and 92 at Norfolk. In eastern South Dakota, skies ranged from sunny to mostly sunny, and temperatures were between 89 and 93 degrees. And in southern Minnesota, skies ranged from sunny to mostly sunny. It was 85 at Worthington, 91 at Marshall, 87 at Mankato, 90 at Minneapolis, and 87 at Rochester. Once again, at noon, Sioux City had a temperature of 88. A weather message for the following counties in Iowa: Sioux, O'Brien, Plymouth, Cherokee, Woodbury, and Ida, and the following counties in Nebraska: Dixon and Dakota, and Union, South Dakota. Heat advisory remains in effect until 9 p.m. this evening. What's heat index values of 95 to 102 are expected. Where, portions of northwest and west central Iowa, southwest Minnesota, northeast Nebraska, and central, east central, and southeast South Dakota. When, until 9 p.m. this evening. Impacts, hot temperatures and high humidity may cause heat illnesses. The current time is 12:07 p.m. Central Daylight Time.
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Our program originates from the National Weather Service in Sioux Falls and serves Sioux City and the surrounding Siouxland area. This hazardous weather outlook is for northwest Iowa, west central Iowa, southwest Minnesota, northeast Nebraska, central South Dakota, east central South Dakota, south central South Dakota, and southeast South Dakota. For today and tonight, patchy valley fog will persist through mid-morning before eroding. Heat index values will peak in the 90s to low 100s this afternoon, so make sure to stay hydrated, especially if working outdoors. For Saturday through Thursday, the summer heat will continue into the weekend with high temperatures in the 90s to near 100 each day. Saturday may see a slight reprieve from the heat. Prepare to alter outdoor plans to reduce your risk of heat illness and impacts. Wildfire smoke will move through the area over the weekend. While lower concentrations are expected, any sensitive community should begin monitoring their local air quality, especially across southwestern Minnesota. Spotter activation is not expected at this time. Your National Weather Service forecast for Siouxland. Heat advisory in effect until 9 p.m. this evening. Rest of today, sunny. Highs in the lower 90s. Southwest winds 5 to 10 miles an hour. Tonight, mostly clear. Humid with lows in the lower 70s. South winds 5 to 10 miles an hour. Saturday, sunny with highs in the lower 90s. Northeast winds 5 to 10 miles an hour. Saturday night, mostly clear. Lows in the upper 60s. East winds 5 to 10 miles an hour. Sunday, sunny with highs in the mid-90s. Southeast winds 5 to 10 miles an hour. Sunday night, mostly clear in the evening, then becoming partly cloudy. Lows in the mid-70s. Heat index values up to 100 early in the evening. Monday, mostly sunny. Hot with highs around 100. Monday night, partly cloudy. Lows in the lower 70s. Heat index values up to 100 early in the evening. Tuesday, mostly sunny. Not as warm with highs in the upper 80s. Tuesday night, partly cloudy. Lows in the lower 60s. Wednesday, mostly sunny. Highs in the lower 80s. Wednesday night, partly cloudy with a chance of showers. A chance of thunderstorms after midnight. Lows in the lower 60s. Chance of rain 40%. Thursday, partly sunny. A chance of showers in the morning. Highs in the lower 80s. Chance of rain 40%. At noon, in Sioux City, the temperature was 88 and the dew point 72. The relative humidity was 58%. Wind was south at 7 miles an hour. The pressure was 30.00 inches and steady. Elsewhere in northwest Iowa, Spencer was sunny and 87. Other conditions across the northern plains, farther east in Iowa, skies ranged from sunny to mostly sunny, and temperatures were between 86 and 89 degrees. In eastern Nebraska, it was sunny. It was 86 at Lincoln, 90 at Omaha, and 92 at Norfolk. In eastern South Dakota, skies ranged from sunny to mostly sunny, and temperatures were between 89 and 93 degrees. And in southern Minnesota, skies ranged from sunny to mostly sunny. It was 85 at Worthington, 91 at Marshall, 87 at Mankato, 90 at Minneapolis, and 87 at Rochester. Once again, at noon, Sioux City had a temperature of 88. At noon, in Sioux City, the temperature was 88 and the dew point 72. The relative humidity was 58%. Wind was south at 7 miles an hour. The pressure was 30.00 inches and steady. Elsewhere in northwest Iowa, Cherokee was sunny and 88. Spencer was sunny and 87. Storm Lake was sunny and 86. Other conditions across the northern plains, farther east in Iowa, skies ranged from sunny to mostly sunny, and temperatures were between 86 and 89 degrees. In eastern Nebraska, it was sunny. It was 86 at Lincoln, 90 at Omaha, and 92 at Norfolk.
In eastern South Dakota, Sky's range is

sunny to mostly sunny, and temperatures were between 89 and 93 degrees. And in southern Minnesota, skies ranged from sunny to mostly sunny. It was 85 at Worthington, 91 at Marshall, 87 at Mankato, 90 at Minneapolis, and 87 at Rochester. Once again, at noon, Sioux City had a temperature of 88. A weather message for the following counties in Iowa, Sioux, O'Brien, Plymouth, Cherokee, Woodbury and Ida, and the following counties in Nebraska, Dixon and Dakota, and Union, South Dakota. Heat advisory remains in effect until 9 p.m. this evening. What heat index values of 95 to 102 are expected? Where portions of northwest and west central Iowa, southwest Minnesota, northeast Nebraska, and central, east central, and southeast South Dakota. When until 9 p.m. this evening. Impacts, hot temperatures and high humidity may cause heat illnesses. The current time is 12:13 p.m. Central Daylight Time. Operating on a frequency of 162.475 MHz, this is NOAA Weather Radio Station WXL62, broadcasting from a transmitter near Lawton, Iowa. Our program originates from the National Weather Service in Sioux Falls and serves Sioux City and the surrounding Siouxland area. This hazardous weather outlook is for northwest Iowa, west central Iowa, southwest Minnesota, northeast Nebraska, central South Dakota, east central South Dakota, south central South Dakota, and southeast South Dakota. For today and tonight, patchy valley fog will persist through mid-morning before eroding. Heat index values will peak in the 90s to low 100s this afternoon, so make sure to stay hydrated, especially if working outdoors. For Saturday through Thursday, the summer heat will continue into the weekend with high temperatures in the 90s to near 100 each day. Saturday may see a slight reprieve from the heat. Prepare to alter outdoor plans to reduce your risk of heat illness and impacts. Wildfire smoke will move through the area over the weekend. While lower concentrations are expected, any sensitive community should begin monitoring their local air quality, especially across southwestern Minnesota. Spotter activation is not expected at this time. Your National Weather Service forecast for Siouxland. Heat advisory in effect until 9 p.m. this evening. Rest of today, sunny. Highs in the lower 90s. Southwest winds 5 to 10 miles an hour. Tonight, mostly clear. Humid with lows in the lower 70s. South winds 5 to 10 miles an hour. Saturday, sunny with highs in the lower 90s. Northeast winds 5 to 10 miles an hour. Saturday night, mostly clear. Lows in the upper 60s. East winds 5 to 10 miles an hour. Sunday, sunny with highs in the mid-90s. Southeast winds 5 to 10 miles an hour. Sunday night, mostly clear in the evening, then becoming partly cloudy. Lows in the mid-70s. Heat index values up to 100 early in the evening. Monday, mostly sunny. Hot with highs around 100. Monday night, partly cloudy. Lows in the lower 70s. Heat index values up to 100 early in the evening. Tuesday, mostly sunny. Not as warm with highs in the upper 80s. Tuesday night, partly cloudy. Lows in the lower 60s. Wednesday, mostly sunny. Highs in the lower 80s. Wednesday night, partly cloudy with a chance of showers. A chance of thunderstorms after midnight. Lows in the lower 60s. Chance of rain 40%. Thursday, partly sunny. A chance of showers in the morning. Highs in the lower 80s. Chance of rain 40%. At noon, in Sioux City, the temperature was 88 and the dew point 72. The relative humidity was 58%. Wind was south at 7 miles an hour. The pressure was 30.00 inches and steady. Elsewhere in northwest Iowa, Cherokee was sunny and 88. Spencer was sunny and 87. Storm Lake was sunny and 86. Other conditions across the northern plains, farther east in Iowa, skies ranged from sunny to mostly sunny, and temperatures were between 86 and 89 degrees.

eastern Nebraska, it was sunny. It was 86 at Lincoln, 90 at Omaha, and 92 at Mill Fork. In eastern South Dakota, skies ranged from sunny to mostly sunny, and temperatures were between 89 and 93 degrees. And in southern Minnesota, skies ranged from sunny to mostly sunny. It was 85 at Worthington, 91 at Marshall, 87 at Mankato, 90 at Minneapolis, and 87 at Rochester. Once again, at noon, Sioux City had a temperature of 88. A weather message for the following counties in Iowa, Sioux, O'Brien, Plymouth, Cherokee, Woodbury and Ida, and the following counties in Nebraska, Dixon and Dakota, and Union, South Dakota. Heat advisory remains in effect until 9 p.m. this evening. What heat index values of 95 to 102 are expected? Where portions of northwest and west central Iowa, southwest Minnesota, northeast Nebraska, and central, east central, south central, and southeast South Dakota. When until 9 p.m. this evening. Impacts, hot temperatures and high humidity may cause heat illnesses. The current time is 12:18 p.m. Central Daylight Time. Operating on a frequency of 162.475 MHz, this is NOAA Weather Radio Station WXL62, broadcasting from a transmitter near Lawton, Iowa. Our program originates from the National Weather Service in Sioux Falls and serves Sioux City and the surrounding Siouxland area. This hazardous weather outlook is for northwest Iowa, west central Iowa, southwest Minnesota, northeast Nebraska, central South Dakota, east central South Dakota, south central South Dakota, and southeast South Dakota. For today and tonight, patchy valley fog will persist through mid-morning before eroding. Heat index values will peak in the 90s to low 100s this afternoon, so make sure to stay hydrated, especially if working outdoors. For Saturday through Thursday, the summer heat will continue into the weekend with high temperatures in the 90s to near 100 each day. Saturday may see a slight reprieve from the heat. Prepare to alter outdoor plans to reduce your risk of heat illness and impacts. Wildfire smoke will move through the area over the weekend. While lower concentrations are expected, any sensitive community should begin monitoring their local air quality, especially across southwestern Minnesota. Spotter activation is not expected at this time. Your National Weather Service forecast for Siouxland. Heat advisory in effect until 9 p.m. this evening. Rest of today, sunny. Highs in the lower 90s. Southwest winds 5 to 10 miles an hour. Tonight, mostly clear. Humid with lows in the lower 70s. South winds 5 to 10 miles an hour. Saturday, sunny with highs in the lower 90s. Northeast winds 5 to 10 miles an hour. Saturday night, mostly clear. Lows in the upper 60s. East winds 5 to 10 miles an hour. Sunday, sunny with highs in the mid-90s. Southeast winds 5 to 10 miles an hour. Sunday night, mostly clear in the evening, then becoming partly cloudy. Lows in the mid-70s. Heat index values up to 100 early in the evening. Monday, mostly sunny. Hot with highs around 100. Monday night, partly cloudy. Lows in the lower 70s. Heat index values up to 100 early in the evening. Tuesday, mostly sunny. Not as warm with highs in the upper 80s. Tuesday night, partly cloudy. Lows in the lower 60s. Wednesday, mostly sunny. Highs in the lower 80s. Wednesday night, partly cloudy with a chance of showers. A chance of thunderstorms after midnight. Lows in the lower 60s. Chance of rain 40%. Thursday, partly sunny. A chance of showers in the morning. Highs in the lower 80s. Chance of rain 40%. At noon, in Sioux City, the temperature was 88 and the dew point 72. The relative humidity was 58%. Wind was south at 7 miles an hour. The pressure was 30.00 inches and steady. Elsewhere in northwest Iowa, Cherokee was sunny and 88. Spencer was sunny and 87. Storm Lake was sunny and 86.

Sioux, O'Brien, Plymouth, Cherokee, Woodbury and Ida, and the following counties, in Nebraska, Dixon and Dakota, and Union, South Dakota. Heat advisory remains in effect until 9 p.m. this evening. What? Heat index values of 95 to 102 are expected. Where? Portions of northwest and west central Iowa, southwest Minnesota, northeast Nebraska, and central, east central, south central, and southeast South Dakota. When? Until 9 p.m. this evening. Impacts. Hot temperatures and high humidity may cause heat illnesses. The current time is 12:23 p.m. Central Daylight Time. Operating on a frequency of 162.475 MHz, this is NOAA Weather Radio Station WXL62, broadcasting from a transmitter near Lawton, Iowa. Our program originates from the National Weather Service in Sioux Falls and serves Sioux City and the surrounding Siouxland area. This hazardous weather outlook is for northwest Iowa, west central Iowa, southwest Minnesota, northeast Nebraska, central South Dakota, east central South Dakota, south central South Dakota, and southeast South Dakota. For today and tonight, patchy valley fog will persist through mid-morning before eroding. Heat index values will peak in the 90s to low 100s this afternoon, so make sure to stay hydrated, especially if working outdoors. For Saturday through Thursday, the summer heat will continue into the weekend with high temperatures in the 90s to near 100 each day. Saturday may see a slight reprieve from the heat. Prepare to alter outdoor plans to reduce your risk of heat illness and impacts. Wildfire smoke will move through the area over the weekend. While lower concentrations are expected, any sensitive community should begin monitoring their local air quality, especially across southwestern Minnesota. Spotter activation is not expected at this time. Your National Weather Service forecast for Siouxland. Heat advisory in effect until 9 p.m. this evening. Rest of today, sunny. Highs in the lower 90s. Southwest winds 5 to 10 miles an hour. Tonight, mostly clear. Humid with lows in the lower 70s. South winds 5 to 10 miles an hour. Saturday, sunny with highs in the lower 90s. Northeast winds 5 to 10 miles an hour. Saturday night, mostly clear. Lows in the upper 60s. East winds 5 to 10 miles an hour. Sunday, sunny with highs in the mid-90s. Southeast winds 5 to 10 miles an hour. Sunday night, mostly clear in the evening, then becoming partly cloudy. Lows in the mid-70s. Heat index values up to 100 early in the evening. Monday, mostly sunny. Hot with highs around 100. Monday night, partly cloudy. Lows in the lower 70s. Heat index values up to 100 early in the evening. Tuesday, mostly sunny. Not as warm with highs in the upper 80s. Tuesday night, partly cloudy. Lows in the lower 60s. Wednesday, mostly sunny. Highs in the lower 80s. Wednesday night, partly cloudy with a chance of showers. A chance of thunderstorms after midnight. Lows in the lower 60s. Chance of rain 40%. Thursday, partly sunny. A chance of showers in the morning. Highs in the lower 80s. Chance of rain 40%. At noon, in Sioux City, the temperature was 88 and the dew point 72. The relative humidity was 58%. Wind was south at 7 miles an hour. The pressure was 30.00 inches and steady. Elsewhere in northwest Iowa, Cherokee was sunny and 88. Spencer was sunny and 87. Storm Lake was sunny and 86. Other conditions across the northern plains, farther east in Iowa, skies ranged from sunny to mostly sunny, and temperatures were between 86 and 89 degrees. In eastern Nebraska, it was sunny. It was 86 at Lincoln, 90 at Omaha, and 92 at Norfolk. In eastern South Dakota, skies ranged from sunny to mostly sunny, and temperatures were between 89 and 93 degrees. And in southern Minnesota, skies ranged from sunny to mostly sunny. It was 85 at Worthington, 91 at Marshall, 87 at Mankato, 90 at Minneapolis.

and 87 at Rochester. Once again, at Nunsu, city had a temperature of 88. A weather message for the following counties in Iowa, Sioux, O'Brien, Plymouth, Cherokee, Woodbury and Ida, and the following counties in Nebraska, Dixon and Dakota, and Union, South Dakota. Heat advisory remains in effect until 9 p.m. this evening. What heat index values of 95 to 102 are expected? Where portions of northwest and west central Iowa, southwest Minnesota, northeast Nebraska, and central, east central, south central, and southeast South Dakota? When until 9 p.m. this evening? Impacts, hot temperatures and high humidity may cause heat illnesses. The current time is 12:28 p.m. Central Daylight Time. Operating on a frequency of 162.475 MHz, this is NOAA Weather Radio Station WXL62, broadcasting from a transmitter near Lawton, Iowa. Our program originates from the National Weather Service in Sioux Falls and serves Sioux City and the surrounding Siouxland area. This hazardous weather outlook is for northwest Iowa, west central Iowa, southwest Minnesota, northeast Nebraska, central South Dakota, east central South Dakota, south central South Dakota, and southeast South Dakota. For today and tonight, patchy valley fog will persist through mid-morning before eroding. Heat index values will peak in the 90s to low 100s this afternoon, so make sure to stay hydrated, especially if working outdoors. For Saturday through Thursday, the summer heat will continue into the weekend with high temperatures in the 90s to near 100 each day. Saturday we may see a slight reprieve from the heat. Prepare to alter outdoor plans to reduce your risk of heat illness and impacts. Wildfire smoke will move through the area over the weekend. While lower concentrations are expected, any sensitive community should begin monitoring their local air quality, especially across southwestern Minnesota. Spotter activation is not expected at this time. Your National Weather Service forecast for Siouxland. Heat advisory in effect until 9 p.m. this evening. Rest of today, sunny. Highs in the lower 90s. Southwest winds 5 to 10 miles an hour. Tonight, mostly clear. Humid with lows in the lower 70s. South winds 5 to 10 miles an hour. Saturday, sunny with highs in the lower 90s. Northeast winds 5 to 10 miles an hour. Saturday night, mostly clear. Lows in the upper 60s. East winds 5 to 10 miles an hour. Sunday, sunny with highs in the mid-90s. Southeast winds 5 to 10 miles an hour. Sunday night, mostly clear in the evening, then becoming partly cloudy. Lows in the mid-70s. Heat index values up to 100 early in the evening. Monday, mostly sunny. Hot with highs around 100. Monday night, partly cloudy. Lows in the lower 70s. Heat index values up to 100 early in the evening. Tuesday, mostly sunny. Not as warm with highs in the upper 80s. Tuesday night, partly cloudy. Lows in the lower 60s. Wednesday, mostly sunny. Highs in the lower 80s. Wednesday night, partly cloudy with a chance of showers. A chance of thunderstorms after midnight. Lows in the lower 60s. Chance of rain 40%. Thursday, partly sunny. A chance of showers in the morning. Highs in the lower 80s. Chance of rain 40%. Your National Weather Service forecast for Siouxland. Heat advisory in effect until 9 p.m. this evening. This afternoon, sunny. Highs in the lower 90s. Southwest winds 5 to 10 miles an hour. Tonight, mostly clear. Humid with lows in the lower 70s. South winds 5 to 10 miles an hour. Saturday, sunny with highs in the lower 90s. Northeast winds 5 to 10 miles an hour. Saturday night, mostly clear. Lows in the upper 60s. East winds 5 to 10 miles an hour. Sunday, sunny with highs in the mid-90s. Southeast winds 5 to 10 miles an hour. Sunday night, mostly clear in the evening, then becoming partly cloudy. Lows in the mid-70s.

Index values up to 100 early in the evening. Monday, mostly sunny. Hot with highs around 100. Month lows in the mid-70s. Heat index values up to 100 early in the evening. Monday, mostly sunny. Hot with highs around 100. Monday night, partly cloudy. Lows in the lower 70s. Heat index values up to 100 early in the evening. Tuesday, mostly sunny. Not as warm with highs in the upper 80s. Tuesday night, partly cloudy. Lows in the lower 60s. Wednesday, mostly sunny. Highs in the lower 80s. Wednesday night, partly cloudy with a chance of showers. A chance of thunderstorms after midnight. Lows in the lower 60s. Chance of rain 40%. Thursday, partly sunny. A chance of showers in the morning. Highs in the lower 80s. Chance of rain 40%. At noon, in Houston, the temperature was 58.72. The relative humidity was 58%. Wind was out at 7 miles an hour. The pressure was 30.00 inches and steady. Elsewhere in northwest Iowa, Cherokee was sunny and 88. Spencer was sunny and 87. Storm Lake was sunny and 86. Other conditions across the northern plains, farther east in Iowa, skies ranged from sunny to mostly sunny, and temperatures were between 86 and 89 degrees. In eastern Nebraska, it was sunny. It was 86 at Lincoln, 90 at Omaha, and 92 at New Forest. In eastern South Dakota, skies ranged from sunny to mostly sunny, and temperatures were between 89 and 93 degrees. And in southern Minnesota, skies ranged from sunny to mostly sunny. It was 85 at Worthington, 91 at Marshall, 87 at Mankato, 90 at Minneapolis, and 87 at Rochester. Once again, at noon, Sioux City had a temperature of 88. A weather message for the following counties in Iowa, Sioux, O'Brien, Plymouth, Cherokee, Woodbury and Ida, and the following counties in Nebraska, Dixon and Dakota, and Union, South Dakota. Heat advisory remains in effect until 9 p.m. this evening. What? Heat index values of 95 to 102 are expected. Where? Portions of northwest and west central Iowa, southwest Minnesota, northeast Nebraska, and central, east central, south central, and southeast South Dakota. When? Until 9 p.m. this evening. Impacts. Hot temperatures and high humidity may cause heat illnesses. The current time is 12:35 p.m. Central Daylight Time. Operating on a frequency of 162.475 MHz, this is NOAA Weather Radio Station WXL62, broadcasting from a transmitter near Lawton, Iowa. Our program originates from the National Weather Service in Sioux Falls and serves Sioux City and the surrounding Siouxland area. This hazardous weather outlook is for northwest Iowa, west central Iowa, southwest Minnesota, northeast Nebraska, central South Dakota, east central South Dakota, south central South Dakota, and southeast South Dakota. For today and tonight, patchy valley fog will persist through mid-morning before eroding. Heat index values will peak in the 90s to low 100s this afternoon, so make sure to stay hydrated, especially if working outdoors. For Saturday through Thursday, the summer heat will continue into the weekend with high temperatures in the 90s to near 100 each day. Saturday may see a slight reprieve from the heat. Prepare to alter outdoor plans to reduce your risk of heat illness and impacts. Wildfire smoke will move through the area over the weekend. While lower concentrations are expected, any sensitive community should begin monitoring their local air quality, especially across southwestern Minnesota. Spotter activation is not expected at this time. Your National Weather Service forecast for Siouxland. Heat advisory in effect until 9 p.m. this evening. This afternoon, sunny. Highs in the lower 90s. Southwest winds 5 to 10 miles an hour. Tonight, mostly clear. Humid with lows in the lower 70s. South winds 5 to 10 miles an hour. Saturday, sunny with highs in the lower 90s. Northeast winds 5 to 10 miles an hour.

mostly clear. Lows in the upper 60s. East winds 5 to 10 miles an hour. Sunday, sunny with highs in the mid-90s. Southeast winds 5 to 10 miles an hour. Sunday night, mostly clear in the evening, then becoming partly cloudy. Lows in the mid-70s. Heat index values up to 100 early in the evening. Monday, mostly sunny. Hot with highs around 100. Monday night, partly cloudy. Lows in the lower 70s. Heat index

to near 100 feet today. Saturday, maintain a slight reprieve from the heat. Prepare to also outdoor plants to reduce the risk of heat illness and anxiety. Wildfire smoke will move through the area overnight.

from 5 to 10 miles an hour. Tonight, mostly clear. Humid with lows in the lower 70s.

FM at Mankato, 90 at Minneapolis, and 87 at Rochester. Once again, at noon, Sioux City had a temperature of 88. A weather message for the following counties in Iowa, Sioux, O'Brien, Plymouth, Cherokee, Woodbury and Ida, and the following counties in Nebraska, Dixon and Dakota, and Union, South Dakota. Heat advisory remains in effect until 9 p.m. this evening. What heat index values of 95 to 102 are expected? Where portions of northwest and west central Iowa, southwest Minnesota, northeast Nebraska, and central, east central, south central, and southeast South Dakota? When until 9 p.m. this evening? Impacts: hot temperatures and high humidity may cause heat illnesses. The current time is 12:46 p.m. Central Daylight Time. Operating on a frequency of 162.475 MHz, this is NOAA Weather Radio Station WXL62, broadcasting from a transmitter near Lawton, Iowa. Our program originates from the National Weather Service in Sioux Falls and serves Sioux City and the surrounding Siouxland area. This hazardous weather outlook is for northwest Iowa, west central Iowa, southwest Minnesota, northeast Nebraska, central South Dakota, east central South Dakota, south central South Dakota, and southeast South Dakota. For today and tonight, patchy valley fog will persist through mid-morning before eroding. Heat index values will peak in the 90s to low 100s this afternoon, so make sure to stay hydrated, especially if working outdoors. For Saturday through Thursday, the summer heat will continue into the weekend with high temperatures in the 90s to near 100 each day. Saturday you may see a slight reprieve from the heat. Prepare to alter outdoor plans to reduce your risk of heat illness and impacts. Wildfire smoke will move through the area over the weekend. While lower concentrations are expected, any sensitive community should begin monitoring their local air quality, especially across southwestern Minnesota. Spotter activation is not expected at this time. Your National Weather Service forecast for Siouxland. Heat advisory in effect until 9 p.m. this evening. This afternoon, sunny,

highs in the lower 90s. Southwest winds 5 to 10 miles an hour. Tonight, mostly clear. Humid with lows in the lower 70s. South winds 5 to 10 miles an hour. Saturday, sunny with highs in the lower 90s. Northeast winds 5 to 10 miles an hour. Saturday night, mostly clear. Lows in the upper 60s. East winds 5 to 10 miles an hour. Sunday, sunny with highs in the mid-90s. Southeast winds 5 to 10 miles an hour. Sunday night, mostly clear in the evening, then becoming partly cloudy. Lows in the mid-70s. Heat index values up to 100 early in the evening. Monday, mostly sunny. Hot with highs around 100. Monday night, partly cloudy. Lows in the lower 70s. Heat index values up to 100 early in the evening. Tuesday, mostly sunny. Not as warm with highs in the upper 80s. Tuesday night, partly cloudy. Lows in the lower 60s. Wednesday, mostly sunny. Highs in the lower 80s. Wednesday night, partly cloudy with a chance of showers. A chance of thunderstorms after midnight. Lows in the lower 60s. Chance of rain 40%. Thursday, partly sunny. A chance of showers in the morning. Highs in the lower 80s. Chance of rain 40%. At noon, in Sioux City, the temperature was 88 and the dew point 72. The relative humidity was 58%. Wind was out at 7 miles an hour. The pressure was 30.00 inches and steady. Elsewhere in northwest Iowa, Cherokee was sunny and 88. Spencer was sunny and 87. Storm Lake was sunny and 86. Other conditions across the northern plains, farther east in Iowa, skies ranged from sunny to mostly sunny, and temperatures were between 86 and 89 degrees. In eastern Nebraska, it was sunny. It was 86 at Lincoln, 90 at Omaha, and 92 at Norfolk. In eastern South Dakota, skies ranged from sunny to mostly sunny, and temperatures were between 89 and 93 degrees. And in southern Minnesota, skies ranged from sunny to mostly sunny. It was 85 at Worthington, 91 at Marshall, 87 at Mankato, 90 at Minneapolis, and 87 at Rochester. Once again, at noon, Sioux City had a temperature of 88. A weather message for the following counties in Iowa, Sioux, O'Brien, Plymouth, Cherokee, Woodbury and Ida, and the following counties in Nebraska, Dixon and Dakota, and Union, South Dakota. Heat advisory remains in effect until 9 p.m. this evening. What? Heat index values of 95 to 102 are expected. Where? Portions of northwest and west central Iowa, southwest Minnesota, northeast Nebraska, and central, east central, south central, and southeast South Dakota. When? Until 9 p.m. this evening. Impacts. Hot temperatures and high humidity may cause heat illnesses. The current time is 12:51 p.m. Central Daylight Time. Operating on a frequency of 162.475 MHz, this is NOAA Weather Radio Station WXL62, broadcasting from a transmitter near Lawton, Iowa. Our program originates from the National Weather Service in Sioux Falls and serves Sioux City and the surrounding Siouxland area. This hazardous weather outlook is for northwest Iowa, west central Iowa, southwest Minnesota, northeast Nebraska, central South Dakota, east central South Dakota, south central South Dakota, and southeast South Dakota. For today and tonight, patchy valley fog will persist through mid-morning before eroding. Heat index values will peak in the 90s to low 100s this afternoon, so make sure to stay hydrated, especially if working outdoors. For Saturday through Thursday, the summer heat will continue into the weekend with high temperatures in the 90s to near 100.
40%. At noon, in Sioux City, the temperature was 88 and the dew point 72. The relative humidity was 58%. Wind was south at 7 miles an hour. The pressure was 30.00 inches and steady. Elsewhere in northwest Iowa, Cherokee was sunny and 88. Spencer was sunny and 87. Storm Lake was sunny and 86. Other conditions across the northern plains, farther east in Iowa, skies ranged from sunny to mostly sunny, and temperatures were between 86 and 89 degrees. In eastern Nebraska, it was sunny. It was 86 at Lincoln, 90 at Omaha, and 92 at Milford. In eastern South Dakota, skies ranged from sunny to mostly sunny, and temperatures were between 89 and 93 degrees. And in southern Minnesota, skies ranged from sunny to mostly sunny. It was 85 at Worthington, 91 at Marshall, 87 at Mankato, 90 at Minneapolis, and 87 at Rochester. Once again, at noon, Sioux City had a temperature of 88. A weather message for the following counties in Iowa, Sioux, O'Brien, Plymouth, Cherokee, Woodbury and Ida, and the following counties in Nebraska, Dixon and Dakota, and Union, South Dakota. Heat advisory remains in effect until 9 p.m. this evening. What heat index values of 95 to 102 are expected? Where portions of northwest and west central Iowa, southwest Minnesota, northeast Nebraska, and central, east central, south central, and southeast South Dakota. When until 9 p.m. this evening. Impacts, hot temperatures and high humidity may cause heat illnesses. The current time is 12:56 p.m. Central Daylight Time. Operating on a frequency of 162.475 megahertz, this is NOAA Weather Radio Station WXL62, broadcasting from a transmitter near Lawton, Iowa. Our program originates from the National Weather Service in Sioux Falls and serves Sioux City and the surrounding Sioux Land area. This hazardous weather outlook is for northwest Iowa, west central Iowa, southwest Minnesota, northeast Nebraska, central South Dakota, east central South Dakota, south central South Dakota, and southeast South Dakota. For today and tonight, patchy valley fog will persist through mid-morning before eroding. Heat index values will peak in the 90s to low 100s this afternoon, so make sure to stay hydrated, especially if working outdoors. For Saturday through Thursday, the summer heat will continue into the weekend with high temperatures in the 90s to near 100 each day. Saturday may see a slight reprieve from the heat. Prepare to alter outdoor plans to reduce your risk of heat illness and impacts. Wildfire smoke will move through the area over the weekend. While lower concentrations are expected, any sensitive community should begin monitoring their local air quality, especially across southwestern Minnesota. Spotter activation is not expected at this time. Your National Weather Service forecast for Sioux Land. Heat advisory in effect until 9 p.m. this evening. This afternoon, sunny. Highs in the lower 90s. Southwest winds 5 to 10 miles an hour. Tonight, mostly clear. Humid with lows in the lower 70s. South winds 5 to 10 miles an hour. Saturday, sunny with highs in the lower 90s. Northeast winds 5 to 10 miles an hour. Saturday night, mostly clear. Lows in the upper 60s. East winds 5 to 10 miles an hour. Sunday, sunny with highs in the mid-90s. Southeast winds 5 to 10 miles an hour. Sunday night, mostly clear in the evening, then becoming partly cloudy. Lows in the mid-70s. Heat index values up to 100 early in the evening. Monday, mostly sunny. Hot with highs around 100. Monday night, partly cloudy. Lows in the lower 70s. Heat index values up to 100 early in the evening. Tuesday, mostly sunny. Not as warm with highs in the upper 80s. Tuesday night, partly cloudy. Lows in the lower 60s. Wednesday, mostly sunny. Highs in the lower 80s. Wednesday night, partly cloudy with a chance of showers. A chance of thunderstorms after midnight. Lows in the lower 60s.
chance of rain 40%. Thursday, partly sunny. A chance of showers in the morning. Highs in the lower 80s. Chance of rain 40%. At noon, in Sioux City, the temperature was 88 and the dew point 72. The relative humidity was 58%. Wind was south at 7 miles an hour. The pressure was 30.00 inches and steady. Elsewhere in northwest Iowa, Cherokee was sunny and 88. Spencer was sunny and 87. Storm Lake was sunny and 86. Other conditions across the northern plains, farther east in Iowa, skies ranged from sunny to mostly sunny, and temperatures were between 86 and 89 degrees. In eastern Nebraska, it was sunny. It was 86 at Lincoln, 90 at Omaha, and 92 at North Fork. In eastern South Dakota, skies ranged from sunny to mostly sunny, and temperatures were between 89 and 93 degrees. And in southern Minnesota, skies ranged from sunny to mostly sunny. It was 85 at Worthington, 91 at Marshall, 87 at Mankato, 90 at Minneapolis, and 87 at Rochester. Once again, at noon, Sioux City had a temperature of 88. A weather message for the following counties in Iowa, Sioux, O'Brien, Plymouth, Cherokee, Woodbury and Ida, and the following counties in Nebraska, Dixon and Dakota, and Union, South Dakota. Heat advisory remains in effect until 9 p.m. this evening. What heat index values of 95 to 102 are expected? Where portions of northwest and west central Iowa, southwest Minnesota, northeast Nebraska, and central, east central, south central, and southeast South Dakota? When until 9 p.m. this evening? Impacts: hot temperatures and high humidity may cause heat illnesses. The current time is 1:01 p.m. Central Daylight Time. Operating on a frequency of 162.475 MHz, this is NOAA Weather Radio Station WXL62, broadcasting from a transmitter near Lawton, Iowa. Our program originates from the National Weather Service in Sioux Falls and serves Sioux City and the surrounding Siouxland area. This hazardous weather outlook is for northwest Iowa, west central Iowa, southwest Minnesota, northeast Nebraska, central South Dakota, east central South Dakota, south central South Dakota, and southeast South Dakota. For today and tonight, patchy valley fog will persist through mid-morning before eroding. Heat index values will peak in the 90s to low 100s this afternoon, so make sure to stay hydrated, especially if working outdoors. For Saturday through Thursday, the summer heat will continue into the weekend with high temperatures in the 90s to near 100 each day. Saturday may see a slight reprieve from the heat. Prepare to alter

Outdoor plans to reduce your risk of heat illness and impacts. Wildfire smoke will move through the area over the weekend. While lower concentrations are expected, any sensitive community should begin monitoring their local air quality, especially across southwestern Minnesota. Spotter activation is not expected at this time. Your National Weather Service forecast for Siouxland. Heat advisory in effect until 9 p.m. this evening. This afternoon, sunny. Highs in the lower 90s. Southwest winds 5 to 10 miles an hour. Tonight, mostly clear. Humid with lows in the lower 70s. South winds 5 to 10 miles an hour. Saturday, sunny with highs in the lower 90s. Northeast winds 5 to 10 miles an hour. Saturday night, mostly clear. Lows in the upper 60s. East winds 5 to 10 miles an hour. Sunday, sunny with highs in the mid-90s. Southeast winds 5 to 10 miles an hour. Sunday night, mostly clear in the evening, then becoming partly cloudy. Lows in the mid-70s. Heat index values up to 100 early in the evening. Monday, mostly sunny. Hot with highs around 100. Monday night, partly cloudy. Lows in the lower 70s. Heat index values up to 100 early in the evening. Tuesday, mostly sunny. Not as warm with highs in the upper 80s. Tuesday night, partly cloudy. Lows in the lower 60s. Wednesday, mostly sunny. Highs in the lower 80s. Wednesday night, partly cloudy with a chance of showers. A chance of thunderstorms after midnight. Lows in the lower 60s. Chance of rain 40%. Thursday, partly sunny. A chance of showers in the morning. Highs in the lower 80s. Chance of rain 40%. At 1 p.m., in Sioux City, the temperature was 91 and the dew point 73. The relative humidity was 55%, producing a heat index of 99. Wind was south at 9 miles an hour. The pressure was 29.99 inches and falling. Elsewhere in northwest Iowa, Morris was sunny and 86. In Sheldon, Cherokee was sunny and 90. Spencer was sunny and 89. Storm Lake was sunny and 88. Other conditions across the northern plains, farther east in Iowa, it was mostly sunny, and temperatures were between 87 and 89 degrees. In eastern Nebraska, skies ranged from sunny to mostly sunny, and temperatures were between 89 and 94 degrees. In eastern South Dakota, skies ranged from sunny to mostly sunny, and temperatures were between 92 and 96 degrees. And in southern Minnesota, skies ranged from sunny to mostly sunny, and temperatures were between 87 and 92 degrees. Once again, at 1 p.m. Sioux City had a temperature of 91 and a heat index of 99. A weather message for the following counties in Iowa, Sioux, O'Brien, Plymouth, Cherokee, Woodbury and Ida, and the following counties in Nebraska, Dixon and Dakota, and Union, South Dakota. Heat advisory remains in effect until 9 p.m. this evening. What? Heat index values of 95 to 102 are expected. Where? Portions of northwest and west central Iowa, southwest Minnesota, northeast Nebraska, and central, east central, south central, and southeast South Dakota. When? Until 9 p.m. this evening. Impacts. Hot temperatures and high humidity may cause heat illnesses. The current time is 1:06 p.m. Central Daylight Time. Operating on a frequency of 162.475 MHz, this is NOAA Weather Radio Station WXL62, broadcasting from a transmitter near Lawton, Iowa. Our program originates from the National Weather Service in Sioux Falls and serves Sioux City and the surrounding Siouxland area. This hazardous weather outlook is for northwest Iowa, west central Iowa, southwest Minnesota, northeast Nebraska, central South Dakota, east central South Dakota, south central South Dakota, and southeast South Dakota. For today and tonight, patchy valley fog will persist through mid-morning before eroding. Heat index values will peak in the 90s to low 100s this afternoon, so make sure to stay hydrated, especially if working outdoors.

for Saturday through Thursday. The summer heat will continue into the weekend with high temperatures in the 90s to near 100 each day. Saturday we may see a slight reprieve from the heat. Prepare to alter outdoor plans to reduce your risk of heat illness and impacts. Wildfire smoke will move through the area over the weekend. While lower concentrations are expected, any sensitive community should begin monitoring their local air quality, especially across southwestern Minnesota. Spotter activation is not expected at this time. Your National Weather Service forecast for Sioux Land. Heat advisory in effect until 9 p.m. this evening. This afternoon, sunny. Highs in the lower 90s. Southwest winds 5 to 10 miles an hour. Tonight, mostly clear. Humid with lows in the lower 70s. South winds 5 to 10 miles an hour. Saturday, sunny with highs in the lower 90s. Northeast winds 5 to 10 miles an hour. Saturday night, mostly clear. Lows in the upper 60s. East winds 5 to 10 miles an hour. Sunday, sunny with highs in the mid-90s. Southeast winds 5 to 10 miles an hour. Sunday night, mostly clear in the evening, then becoming partly cloudy. Lows in the mid-70s. Heat index values up to 100 early in the evening. Monday, mostly sunny. Hot with highs around 100. Monday night, partly cloudy. Lows in the lower 70s. Heat index values up to 100 early in the evening. Tuesday, mostly sunny. Not as warm with highs in the upper 80s. Tuesday night, partly cloudy. Lows in the lower 60s. Wednesday, mostly sunny. Highs in the lower 80s. Wednesday night, partly cloudy with a chance of showers. A chance of thunderstorms after midnight. Lows in the lower 60s. Chance of rain 40%. Thursday, partly sunny. A chance of showers in the morning. Highs in the lower 80s. Chance of rain 40%. At 1 p.m., in Sioux City, the temperature was 91 and the dew point 73. The relative humidity was 55%, producing a heat index of 99. Wind was south at 9 miles an hour. The pressure was 29.99 inches and falling. Elsewhere in northwest Iowa, Morris was sunny and 86. In Sheldon, Cherokee was sunny and 90. Spencer was sunny and 89. Storm Lake was sunny and 88. Other conditions across the northern plains, farther east in Iowa, it was mostly sunny, and temperatures were between 87 and 89 degrees. In eastern Nebraska, skies ranged from sunny to mostly sunny, and temperatures were between 89 and 94 degrees. In eastern South Dakota, skies ranged from sunny to mostly sunny, and temperatures were between 92 and 96 degrees. And in southern Minnesota, skies ranged from sunny to mostly sunny, and temperatures were between 87 and 92 degrees. Once again, at 1 p.m. Sioux City had a temperature of 91 and a heat index of 99. At 1 p.m., in Sioux City, the temperature was 91 and the dew point 73. The relative humidity was 55%, producing a heat index of 99. Wind was south at 9 miles an hour. The pressure was 29.99 inches and falling. Elsewhere in northwest Iowa, Morris was sunny and 86. In Sheldon, Cherokee was sunny and 90. Spencer was sunny and 89. Storm Lake was sunny and 88. Other conditions across the northern plains, farther east in Iowa, it was mostly sunny, and temperatures were between 87 and 89 degrees. In eastern Nebraska, skies ranged from sunny to mostly sunny, and temperatures were between 89 and 94 degrees. In eastern South Dakota, skies ranged from sunny to mostly sunny, and temperatures were between 92 and 96 degrees. And in southern Minnesota, skies ranged from sunny to mostly sunny, and temperatures were between 87 and 92 degrees. Once again, at 1 p.m. Sioux City had a temperature of 91 and a heat index of 99. A weather message for the following counties in Iowa, Sioux, O'Brien, Plymouth, Cherokee, Woodbury and Ida, and the following counties in Nebraska, Dixon and
Dakota, and Union, South Dakota. Heat advisory remains in effect until 9 p.m. this evening. What heat index values of 95 to 102 are expected? Where portions of northwest and west central Iowa, southwest Minnesota, northeast Nebraska, and central, east central, south central, and southeast South Dakota. When until 9 p.m. this evening. Impacts: hot temperatures and high humidity may cause heat illnesses. The current time is 1:13 p.m. Central Daylight Time. Operating on a frequency of 162.475 MHz, this is NOAA Weather Radio Station WXL62, broadcasting from a transmitter near Lawton, Iowa. Our program originates from the National Weather Service in Sioux Falls and serves Sioux City and the surrounding Siouxland area. This hazardous weather outlook is for northwest Iowa, west central Iowa, southwest Minnesota, northeast Nebraska, central South Dakota, east central South Dakota, south central South Dakota, and southeast South Dakota. For today and tonight, patchy valley fog will persist through mid-morning before eroding. Heat index values will peak in the 90s to low 100s this afternoon, so make sure to stay hydrated, especially if working outdoors. For Saturday through Thursday, the summer heat will continue into the weekend with high temperatures in the 90s to near 100 each day. Saturday may see a slight reprieve from the heat. Prepare to alter outdoor plans to reduce your risk of heat illness and impacts. Wildfire smoke will move through the area over the weekend. While lower concentrations are expected, any sensitive community should begin monitoring their local air quality, especially across southwestern Minnesota. Spotter activation is not expected at this time. Your National Weather Service forecast for Siouxland. Heat advisory in effect until 9 p.m. this evening. This afternoon, sunny. Highs in the lower 90s. Southwest winds 5 to 10 miles an hour. Tonight, mostly clear. Humid with lows in the lower 70s. South winds 5 to 10 miles an hour. Saturday, sunny with highs in the lower 90s. Northeast wind 5 to 10 miles an hour. Saturday night, mostly clear. Lows in the upper 60s. East winds 5 to 10 miles an hour. Sunday, sunny with highs in the mid-90s. Southeast winds 5 to 10 miles an hour. Sunday night, mostly clear in the evening, then becoming partly cloudy. Lows in the mid-70s. Heat index values up to 100 early in the evening. Monday, mostly sunny. Hot with highs around 100. Monday night, partly cloudy. Lows in the lower 70s. Heat index values up to 100 early in the evening. Tuesday, mostly sunny. Not as warm with highs in the upper 80s. Tuesday night, partly cloudy. Lows in the lower 60s. Wednesday, mostly sunny. Highs in the lower 80s. Wednesday night, partly cloudy with a chance of showers. A chance of thunderstorms after midnight. Lows in the lower 60s. Chance of rain 40%. Thursday, partly sunny. A chance of showers in the morning. Highs in the lower 80s. Chance of rain 40%. At 1 p.m., in Sioux City, the temperature was 91 and the dew point 73. The relative humidity was 55%, producing a heat index of 99. Wind was south at 9 miles an hour. The pressure was 29.99 inches and falling. Elsewhere in northwest Iowa, Morris was sunny and 86. In Sheldon, Cherokee was sunny and 90. Spencer was sunny and 89. Storm Lake was sunny and 88. Other conditions across the northern plains, farther east in Iowa, it was mostly sunny, and temperatures were between 87 and 89 degrees. In eastern Nebraska, skies ranged from sunny to mostly sunny, and temperatures were between 89 and 94 degrees. In eastern South Dakota, skies ranged from sunny to mostly sunny, and temperatures were between 92 and 96 degrees. And in southern Minnesota, skies ranged from sunny to mostly sunny, and temperatures were between 87 and 92 degrees. Once again, at 1 p.m. Sioux City had a temperature of 91 and a heat index of 90.

A weather message for the following counties in Iowa, Sioux, O'Brien, Plymouth, Cherokee, Woodbury and Ida, and the following counties in Nebraska, Dixon and Dakota, and Union, South Dakota. Heat advisory remains in effect until 9 p.m. this evening. What heat index values of 95 to 102 are expected? Where portions of northwest and west central Iowa, southwest Minnesota, northeast Nebraska, and central, east central, south central, and southeast South Dakota? When until 9 p.m. this evening? Impacts: hot temperatures and high humidity may cause heat illnesses. The current time is 1:18 p.m. Central Daylight Time. Operating on a frequency of 162.475 MHz, this is NOAA Weather Radio Station WXL62, broadcasting from a transmitter near Lawton, Iowa. Our program originates from the National Weather Service in Sioux Falls and serves Sioux City and the surrounding Siouxland area. This hazardous weather outlook is for northwest Iowa, west central Iowa, southwest Minnesota, northeast Nebraska, central South Dakota, east central South Dakota, south central South Dakota, and southeast South Dakota. For today and tonight, patchy valley fog will persist through mid-morning before eroding. Heat index values will peak in the 90s to low 100s this afternoon, so make sure to stay hydrated, especially if working outdoors. For Saturday through Thursday, the summer heat will continue into the weekend with high temperatures in the 90s to near 100 each day. Saturday may see a slight reprieve from the heat. Prepare to alter outdoor plans to reduce your risk of heat illness and impacts. Wildfire smoke will move through the area over the weekend. While lower concentrations are expected, any sensitive community should begin monitoring their local air quality, especially across southwestern Minnesota. Spotter activation is not expected at this time. Your National Weather Service forecast for Siouxland. Heat advisory in effect until 9 p.m. this evening. This afternoon, sunny. Highs in the lower 90s. Southwest winds 5 to 10 miles an hour. Tonight, mostly clear. Humid with lows in the lower 70s. South winds 5 to 10 miles an hour. Saturday, sunny with highs in the lower 90s. Northeast winds 5 to 10 miles an hour. Saturday night, mostly clear. Lows in the upper 60s. East winds 5 to 10 miles an hour. Sunday, sunny with highs in the mid-90s. Southeast winds 5 to 10 miles an hour. Sunday night, mostly clear in the evening, then becoming partly cloudy. Lows in the mid-70s. Heat index values up to 100 early in the evening. Monday, mostly sunny. Hot with highs around 100. Monday night, partly cloudy. Lows in the lower 70s. Heat index values up to 100 early in the evening. Tuesday, mostly sunny. Not as warm with highs in the upper 80s. Tuesday night, partly cloudy. Lows in the lower 60s. Wednesday, mostly sunny. Highs in the lower 80s. Wednesday night, partly cloudy with a chance of showers. A chance of thunderstorms after midnight. Lows in the lower 60s. Chance of rain 40%. Thursday, partly sunny. A chance of showers in the morning. Highs in the lower 80s. Chance of rain 40%. At 1 p.m., in Sioux City, the temperature was 91 and the dew point 73. The relative humidity was 55%, producing a heat index of 99. Wind was south at 9 miles an hour. The pressure was 29.99 inches and falling. Elsewhere in northwest Iowa, Morris was sunny and 86. In Sheldon, Cherokee was sunny and 90. Spencer was sunny and 89. Storm Lake was sunny and 88. Other conditions across the northern plains, farther east in Iowa, it was mostly sunny, and temperatures were between 87 and 89 degrees. In eastern Nebraska, skies ranged from sunny to mostly sunny, and temperatures were between 89 and 94 degrees. In eastern South Dakota, skies ranged from sunny to mostly sunny, and temperatures were between 92 and 96 degrees. And in southern Minnesota,

South Central in Southeast South Dakota. When? Until 9 p.m. this evening. Impacts, hot temperatures and high humidity may cause heat illnesses. The current time is 1:23 p.m. Central Daylight Time. Operating on a frequency of 162.475 MHz, this is NOAA Weather Radio Station WXL62, broadcasting from a transmitter near Lawton, Iowa. Our program originates from the National Weather Service in Sioux Falls and serves Sioux City and the surrounding Siouxland area. This hazardous weather outlook is for northwest Iowa, west central Iowa, southwest Minnesota, northeast Nebraska, central South Dakota, east central South Dakota, south central South Dakota, and southeast South Dakota. For today and tonight, patchy valley fog will persist through mid-morning before eroding. Heat index values will peak in the 90s to low 100s this afternoon, so make sure to stay hydrated, especially if working outdoors. For Saturday through Thursday, the summer heat will continue into the weekend with high temperatures in the 90s to near 100 each day. Saturday we may see a slight reprieve from the heat. Prepare to alter outdoor plans to reduce your risk of heat illness and impacts. Wildfire smoke will move through the area over the weekend. While lower concentrations are expected, any sensitive community should begin monitoring their local air quality, especially across southwestern Minnesota. Spotter activation is not expected at this time. Your National Weather Service forecast for Siouxland. Heat advisory in effect until 9 p.m. this evening. This afternoon, sunny. Highs in the lower 90s. Southwest winds 5 to 10 miles an hour. Tonight, mostly clear. Humid with lows in the lower 70s. South winds 5 to 10 miles an hour. Saturday, sunny with highs in the lower 90s. Northeast winds 5 to 10 miles an hour. Saturday night, mostly clear. Lows in the upper 60s. East winds 5 to 10 miles an hour. Sunday, sunny with highs in the mid-90s. Southeast winds 5 to 10 miles an hour. Sunday night, mostly clear in the evening, then becoming partly cloudy. Lows in the mid-70s. Heat index values up to 100 early in the evening. Monday, mostly sunny. Hot with highs around 100. Monday night, partly cloudy. Lows in the lower 70s. Heat index values up to 100 early in the evening. Tuesday, mostly sunny. Not as warm with highs in the upper 80s. Tuesday night, partly cloudy. Lows in the lower 60s. Wednesday, mostly sunny. Highs in the lower 80s. Wednesday night, partly cloudy with a chance of showers. A chance of thunderstorms after midnight. Lows in the lower 60s. Chance of rain 40%. Thursday, partly sunny. A chance of showers in the morning. Highs in the lower 80s. Chance of rain 40%. At 1 p.m., in Sioux City, the temperature was 91 and the dew point 73. The relative humidity was 55%, producing a heat index of 99. Wind was south at 9 miles an hour. The pressure was 29.99 inches and falling. Elsewhere in northwest Iowa, Morris was sunny and 86. In Sheldon, Cherokee was sunny and 90. Spencer was sunny and 89. Storm Lake was sunny and 88. Other conditions across the northern plains, farther east in Iowa, it was mostly sunny, and temperatures were between 87 and 89 degrees. In eastern Nebraska, skies ranged from sunny to mostly sunny, and temperatures were between 89 and 94 degrees. In eastern South Dakota, skies ranged from sunny to mostly sunny, and temperatures were between 92 and 96 degrees. And in southern Minnesota, skies ranged from sunny to mostly sunny, and temperatures were between 87 and 92 degrees. Once again, at 1 p.m. Sioux City had a temperature of 91 and a heat index of 99. A weather message for the following counties in Iowa, Sioux, O'Brien, Plymouth, Cherokee, Woodbury and Ida, and the following counties in Nebraska, Dixon and Dakota, and Union, South Dakota. Heat advisory remains in effect until 9 p.m. this evening. What?

heat index values of 95 to 100 sewer expected. Where? Portions of northwest and west central Iowa, southwest Minnesota, northeast Nebraska, and central, east central, south central, and southeast South Dakota. When? Until 9 p.m. this evening. Impacts. Hot temperatures and high humidity may cause heat illnesses. The current time is 1:29 p.m. Central Daylight Time. Operating on a frequency of 162.475 MHz, this is NOAA Weather Radio Station WXL62, broadcasting from a transmitter near Lawton, Iowa. Our program originates from the National Weather Service in Sioux Falls and serves Sioux City and the surrounding Siouxland area. This hazardous weather outlook is for northwest Iowa, west central Iowa, southwest Minnesota, northeast Nebraska, central South Dakota, east central South Dakota, south central South Dakota, and southeast South Dakota. For today and tonight, patchy valley fog will persist through mid-morning before eroding. Heat index values will peak in the 90s to low 100s this afternoon, so make sure to stay hydrated, especially if working outdoors. For Saturday through Thursday, the summer heat will continue into the weekend with high temperatures in the 90s to near 100 each day. Saturday may see a slight reprieve from the heat. Prepare to alter outdoor plans to reduce your risk of heat illness and impacts. Wildfire smoke will move through the area over the weekend. While lower concentrations are expected, any sensitive community should begin monitoring their local air quality, especially across southwestern Minnesota. Spotter activation is not expected at this time. Your National Weather Service forecast for Siouxland. Heat advisory in effect until 9 p.m. this evening. This afternoon, sunny. Highs in the lower 90s. Southwest winds 5 to 10 miles an hour. Tonight, mostly clear. Humid with lows in the lower 70s. South winds 5 to 10 miles an hour. Saturday, sunny with highs in the lower 90s. Northeast winds 5 to 10 miles an hour. Saturday night, mostly clear. Lows in the upper 60s. East winds 5 to 10 miles an hour. Sunday, sunny with highs in the mid-90s. Southeast winds 5 to 10 miles an hour. Sunday night, mostly clear in the evening, then becoming partly cloudy. Lows in the mid-70s. Heat index values up to 100 early in the evening. Monday, mostly sunny. Hot with highs around 100. Monday night, partly cloudy. Lows in the lower 70s. Heat index values up to 100 early in the evening. Tuesday, mostly sunny. Not as warm with highs in the upper 80s. Tuesday night, partly cloudy. Lows in the lower 60s. Wednesday, mostly sunny. Highs in the lower 80s. Wednesday night, partly cloudy with a chance of showers. A chance of thunderstorms after midnight. Lows in the lower 60s. Chance of rain 40%. Thursday, partly sunny. A chance of showers in the morning. Highs in the lower 80s. Chance of rain 40%. At 1 p.m., in Sioux City, the temperature was 91 and the dew point 73. The relative humidity was 55%, producing a heat index of 99. Wind was south at 9 miles an hour. The pressure was 29.99 inches and falling. Elsewhere in northwest Iowa, Morris was sunny and 86. In Sheldon, Cherokee was sunny and 90. Spencer was sunny and 89. Storm Lake was sunny and 88. Other conditions across the northern plains, farther east in Iowa, it was mostly sunny, and temperatures were between 87 and 89 degrees. In eastern Nebraska, skies ranged from sunny to mostly sunny, and temperatures were between 89 and 94 degrees. In eastern South Dakota, skies ranged from these. In eastern Nebraska, skies ranged from sunny to mostly sunny, and temperatures were between 89 and 94 degrees. In eastern South Dakota, skies ranged from sunny to mostly sunny, and temperatures were between 92 and 96 degrees. And in southern Minnesota, skies ranged from sunny to mostly sunny, and temperatures were between 87 and 92 degrees. Once again, at 1 p.m.

city had a temperature of 91 and a heat index of 99. A weather message for the following counties in Iowa, Sioux, O'Brien, Plymouth, Cherokee, Woodbury, and Ida, and the following counties in Nebraska, Dixon and Dakota, and Union, South Dakota. Heat advisory remains in effect until 9 p.m. this evening. What heat index values of 95 to 102 are expected? Where portions of northwest and west central Iowa, southwest Minnesota, northeast Nebraska, and central, east central, and southeast South Dakota. When until 9 p.m. this evening. Impacts: hot temperatures and high humidity may cause heat illnesses. The current time is 1:34 p.m. Central Daylight Time. Operating on a frequency of 162.475 MHz, this is NOAA Weather Radio Station WXL62, broadcasting from a transmitter near Lawton, Iowa. Our program originates from the National Weather Service in Sioux Falls and serves Sioux City and the surrounding Siouxland area. This hazardous weather outlook is for northwest Iowa, west central Iowa, southwest Minnesota, northeast Nebraska, central South Dakota, east central South Dakota, south central South Dakota, and southeast South Dakota. For today and tonight, patchy valley fog will persist through mid-morning before eroding. Heat index values will peak in the 90s to low 100s this afternoon, so make sure to stay hydrated, especially if working outdoors. For Saturday through Thursday, the summer heat will continue into the weekend with high temperatures in the 90s to near 100 each day. Saturday may see a slight reprieve from the heat. Prepare to alter outdoor plans to reduce your risk of heat illness and impacts. Wildfire smoke will move through the area over the weekend. While lower concentrations are expected, any sensitive community should begin monitoring their local air quality, especially across southwestern Minnesota. Spotter activation is not expected at this time. Your National Weather Service forecast for Siouxland. Heat advisory in effect until 9 p.m. this evening. This afternoon, sunny. Highs in the lower 90s. Southwest winds 5 to 10 miles an hour. Tonight, mostly clear. Humid with lows in the lower 70s. South winds 5 to 10 miles an hour. Saturday, sunny with highs in the lower 90s. Northeast winds around 5 miles an hour. Saturday night, mostly clear. Humid with lows in the upper 60s. East winds 5 to 10 miles an hour. Sunday, sunny with highs in the lower 90s. Southeast winds 5 to 10 miles an hour. Sunday night, mostly clear. Lows in the mid-70s. Heat index values in the upper 90s early in the evening. Monday, sunny, hot with highs around 100. Monday night, mostly clear. Lows around 70. Heat index values up to 100 early in the evening. Tuesday, mostly sunny. Not as warm with highs in the upper 80s. Tuesday night, mostly clear in the evening, then becoming partly cloudy. Lows in the lower 60s. Wednesday, partly sunny. Highs in the mid-80s. Wednesday night, partly cloudy in the evening, then mostly cloudy with a chance of showers and thunderstorms after midnight. Lows in the lower 60s. Chance of rain 30%. Thursday, partly sunny. Highs in the mid-80s. At 1 p.m., in Sioux City, the temperature was 91 and the dew point 73. The relative humidity was 55%, producing a heat index of 99. Wind was south at 9 miles an hour. The pressure was 29.99 inches and falling. Elsewhere in northwest Iowa, Morris was sunny and 86. In Sheldon, Cherokee was sunny and 90. Spencer was sunny and 89. Storm Lake was sunny and 88. Other conditions across the northern plains, farther east in Iowa, it was mostly sunny, and temperatures were between 87 and 89 degrees. In eastern Nebraska, skies ranged from sunny to mostly sunny, and temperatures were between 89 and 94 degrees. In eastern South Dakota, skies ranged from sunny to mostly sunny, and temperatures were between 92 and 96 degrees. And in southern Minnesota, skies ranged from

mostly sunny, and temperatures were between 87 and 92 degrees. Once again, at 1 p.m. Sioux City had a temperature of 91 and a heat index of 99. A weather message for the following counties in Iowa, Sioux, O'Brien, Plymouth, Cherokee, Woodbury and Ida, and the following counties in Nebraska, Dixon and Dakota, and Union, South Dakota. Heat advisory remains in effect until 9 p.m. this evening. What heat index values of 95 to 102 are expected? Where portions of northwest and west central Iowa, southwest Minnesota, northeast Nebraska, and central, east central, south central, and southeast South Dakota? When until 9 p.m. this evening? Impacts: hot temperatures and high humidity may cause heat illnesses. The current time is 1:39 p.m. Central Daylight Time. Operating on a frequency of 162.475 MHz, this is NOAA Weather Radio Station WXL62, broadcasting from a transmitter near Lawton, Iowa. Our program originates from the National Weather Service in Sioux Falls and serves Sioux City and the surrounding Siouxland area. This hazardous weather outlook is for northwest Iowa, west central Iowa, southwest Minnesota, northeast Nebraska, central South Dakota, east central South Dakota, south central South Dakota, and southeast South Dakota. For today and tonight, patchy valley fog will persist through mid-morning before eroding. Heat index values will peak in the 90s to low 100s this afternoon, so make sure to stay hydrated, especially if working outdoors. For Saturday through Thursday, the summer heat will continue into the weekend with high temperatures in the 90s to near 100 each day. Saturday may see a slight reprieve from the heat. Prepare to alter outdoor plans to reduce your risk of heat illness and impacts. Wildfire smoke will move through the area over the weekend. While lower concentrations are expected, any sensitive community should begin monitoring their local air quality, especially across southwestern Minnesota. Spotter activation is not expected at this time. Your National Weather Service forecast for Siouxland. Heat advisory in effect until 9 p.m. this evening. This afternoon, sunny. Highs in the lower 90s. Southwest winds 5 to 10 miles an hour. Tonight, mostly clear. Humid with lows in the lower 70s. South winds 5 to 10 miles an hour. Saturday, sunny with highs in the lower 90s. Northeast winds around 5 miles an hour. Saturday night, mostly clear. Humid with lows in the upper 60s. East winds 5 to 10 miles an hour. Sunday, sunny with highs in the lower 90s. Southeast winds 5 to 10 miles an hour. Sunday night, mostly clear. Lows in the mid 70s. Heat index values in the upper 90s early in the evening. Monday, sunny, hot with highs around 100. Monday night, mostly clear. Lows around 70. Heat index values up to 100 early in the evening. Tuesday, mostly sunny. Not as warm with highs in the upper 80s. Tuesday night, mostly clear in the evening, then becoming partly cloudy. Lows in the lower 60s. Wednesday, partly sunny. Highs in the mid-80s. Wednesday night, partly cloudy in the evening, then mostly cloudy with a chance of showers and thunderstorms after midnight. Lows in the lower 60s. Chance of rain 30%. Thursday, partly sunny. Highs in the mid-80s. At 1 p.m., in Sioux City, the temperature was 91 and the dew point 73. The relative humidity was 55%, producing a heat index of 99. Wind was south at 9 miles an hour. The pressure was 29.99 inches and falling. Elsewhere in northwest Iowa, Morris was sunny and 86. In Sheldon, Cherokee was sunny and 90. Spencer was sunny and 89. Storm Lake was sunny and 88. Other conditions across the northern plains, farther east in Iowa, it was mostly sunny, and temperatures were between 87 and 89 degrees. In eastern Nebraska, skies ranged from sunny to mostly sunny, and temperatures were between 89 and 94 degrees. In eastern South Dakota, skies ranged from sunny to mostly sunny, and
temperatures were between 92 and 96 degrees. And in southern Minnesota, skies ranged from sunny to mostly sunny, and temperatures were between 87 and 92 degrees. Once again, at 1 p.m. Sioux City had a temperature of 91 and a heat index of 99. A weather message for the following counties in Iowa, Sioux, O'Brien, Plymouth, Cherokee, Woodbury and Ida, and the following counties in Nebraska, Dixon and Dakota, and Union, South Dakota. Heat advisory remains in effect until 9 p.m. this evening. What heat index values of 95 to 102 are expected? Where portions of northwest and west central Iowa, southwest Minnesota, northeast Nebraska, and central, east central, south central, and southeast South Dakota? When until 9 p.m. this evening? Impacts: hot temperatures and high humidity may cause heat illnesses. The current time is 1:44 p.m. Central Daylight Time. Operating on a frequency of 162.475 MHz, this is NOAA Weather Radio Station WXL62, broadcasting from a transmitter near Lawton, Iowa. Our program originates from the National Weather Service in Sioux Falls and serves Sioux City and the surrounding Siouxland area. This hazardous weather outlook is for northwest Iowa, west central Iowa, southwest Minnesota, northeast Nebraska, central South Dakota, east central South Dakota, south central South Dakota, and southeast South Dakota. For today and tonight, patchy valley fog will persist through mid-morning before eroding. Heat index values will peak in the 90s to low 100s this afternoon, so make sure to stay hydrated, especially if working outdoors. For Saturday through Thursday, the summer heat will continue into the weekend with high temperatures in the 90s to near 100 each day. Saturday may see a slight reprieve from the heat. Prepare to alter outdoor plans to reduce your risk of heat illness and impacts. Wildfire smoke will move through the area over the weekend. While lower concentrations are expected, any sensitive community should begin monitoring their local air quality, especially across southwestern Minnesota. Spotter activation is not expected at this time. Your National Weather Service forecast for Siouxland. Heat advisory in effect until 9 p.m. this evening. This afternoon, sunny. Highs in the lower 90s. Southwest winds 5 to 10 miles an hour. Tonight, mostly clear. Humid with lows in the lower 70s. South winds 5 to 10 miles an hour. Saturday, sunny with highs in the lower 90s. Northeast winds around 5 miles an hour. Saturday night, mostly clear. Humid with lows in the upper 60s. East winds 5 to 10 miles an hour. Sunday, sunny with highs in the lower 90s. Southeast winds 5 to 10 miles an hour. Sunday night, mostly clear. Lows in the mid 70s. Heat index values in the upper 90s early in the evening. Monday, sunny, hot with highs around 100. Monday night, mostly clear. Lows around 70. Heat index values up to 100 early in the evening. Tuesday, mostly sunny. Not as warm with highs in the upper 80s. Tuesday night, mostly clear in the evening, then becoming partly cloudy. Lows in the lower 60s. Wednesday, partly sunny. Highs in the mid-80s. Wednesday night, partly cloudy in the evening, then mostly cloudy with a chance of showers and thunderstorms after midnight. Lows in the lower 60s. Chance of rain 30%. Thursday, partly sunny. Highs in the mid-80s. At 1 p.m., in Sioux City, the temperature was 91 and the dew point 73. The relative humidity was 55%, producing a heat index of 99. Wind was south at 9 miles an hour. The pressure was 29.99 inches and falling. Elsewhere in northwest Iowa, Morris was sunny and 86. In Sheldon, Cherokee was sunny and 90. Spencer was sunny and 89. Storm Lake was sunny and 88. Other conditions across the northern plains, farther east in Iowa, it was mostly sunny, and temperatures were between 87 and 89 degrees. In eastern Nebraska, skies ranged from sunny to mostly sunny, and temperatures

between 89 and 94 degrees. In eastern South Dakota, skies ranged from sunny to mostly sunny, and temperatures were between 92 and 96 degrees. And in southern Minnesota, skies ranged from sunny to mostly sunny, and temperatures were between 87 and 92 degrees. Once again, at 1 p.m. Sioux City had a temperature of 91 and a heat index of 99. A weather message for the following counties in Iowa, Sioux, O'Brien, Plymouth, Cherokee, Woodbury and Ida, and the following counties in Nebraska, Dixon and Dakota, and Union, South Dakota. Heat advisory remains in effect until 9 p.m. this evening. What heat index values of 95 to 102 are expected? Where portions of northwest and west central Iowa, southwest Minnesota, northeast Nebraska, and central, east central, south central, and southeast South Dakota? When until 9 p.m. this evening? Impacts: hot temperatures and high humidity may cause heat illnesses. The current time is 1:49 p.m. Central Daylight Time. Operating on a frequency of 162.475 MHz, this is NOAA Weather Radio Station WXL62, broadcasting from a transmitter near Lawton, Iowa. Our program originates from the National Weather Service in Sioux Falls and serves Sioux City and the surrounding Siouxland area. This hazardous weather outlook is for northwest Iowa, west central Iowa, southwest Minnesota, northeast Nebraska, central South Dakota, east central South Dakota, south central South Dakota, and southeast South Dakota. For today and tonight, patchy valley fog will persist through mid-morning before eroding. Heat index values will peak in the 90s to low 100s this afternoon, so make sure to stay hydrated, especially if working outdoors. For Saturday through Thursday, the summer heat will continue into the weekend with high temperatures in the 90s to near 100 each day. Saturday may see a slight reprieve from the heat. Prepare to alter outdoor plans to reduce your risk of heat illness and impacts. Wildfire smoke will move through the area over the weekend. While lower concentrations are expected, any sensitive community should begin monitoring their local air quality, especially across southwestern Minnesota. Spotter activation is not expected at this time. Your National Weather Service forecast for Siouxland. Heat advisory in effect until 9 p.m. this evening. This afternoon, sunny. Highs in the lower 90s. Southwest winds 5 to 10 miles an hour. Tonight, mostly clear. Humid with lows in the lower 70s. South winds 5 to 10 miles an hour. Saturday, sunny with highs in the lower 90s. Northeast winds around 5 miles an hour. Saturday night, mostly clear. Humid with lows in the upper 60s. East winds 5 to 10 miles an hour. Sunday, sunny with highs in the lower 90s. Southeast winds 5 to 10 miles an hour. Sunday night, mostly clear. Lows in the mid 70s. Heat index values in the upper 90s early in the evening. Monday, sunny, hot with highs around 100. Monday night, mostly clear. Lows around 70. Heat index values up to 100 early in the evening. Tuesday, mostly sunny. Not as warm with highs in the upper 80s. Tuesday night, mostly clear in the evening, then becoming partly cloudy. Lows in the lower 60s. Wednesday, partly sunny. Highs in the mid-80s. Wednesday night, partly cloudy in the evening, then mostly cloudy with a chance of showers and thunderstorms after midnight. Lows in the lower 60s. Chance of rain 30%. Thursday, partly sunny. Highs in the mid-80s. At 1 p.m., in Sioux City, the temperature was 91 and the dew point 73. The relative humidity was 55%, producing a heat index of 99. Wind was south at 9 miles an hour. The pressure was 29.99 inches and falling. Elsewhere in northwest Iowa, Morris was sunny and 86. In Sheldon, Cherokee was sunny and 90. Spencer was sunny and 89. Storm Lake was sunny and 88. Other conditions across the northern plains, farther east in Iowa, it was mostly sunny, and temperatures were
between 87 and 89 degrees. In eastern Nebraska, skies ranged from sunny to mostly sunny, and temperatures were between 89 and 94 degrees. In eastern South Dakota, skies ranged from sunny to mostly sunny, and temperatures were between 92 and 96 degrees. And in southern Minnesota, skies ranged from sunny to mostly sunny, and temperatures were between 87 and 92 degrees. Once again, at 1 p.m. Sioux City had a temperature of 91 and a heat index of 99. A weather message for the following counties in Iowa: Sioux, O'Brien, Plymouth, Cherokee, Woodbury and Ida, and the following counties in Nebraska: Dixon and Dakota, and Union, South Dakota. Heat advisory remains in effect until 9 p.m. this evening. What? Heat index values of 95 to 102 are expected. Where? Portions of northwest and west central Iowa, southwest Minnesota, northeast Nebraska, and central, east central, and southeast South Dakota. When? Until 9 p.m. this evening. Impacts: hot temperatures and high humidity may cause heat illnesses. The current time is 1:54 p.m. Central Daylight Time. Operating on a frequency of 162.475 MHz, this is NOAA Weather Radio Station WXL62, broadcasting from a transmitter near Lawton, Iowa. Our program originates from the National Weather Service in Sioux Falls and serves Sioux City and the surrounding Siouxland area. This hazardous weather outlook is for northwest Iowa, west central Iowa, southwest Minnesota, northeast Nebraska, central South Dakota, east central South Dakota, south central South Dakota, and southeast South Dakota. For today and tonight, patchy valley fog will persist through mid-morning before eroding. Heat index values will peak in the 90s to low 100s this afternoon, so make sure to stay hydrated, especially if working outdoors. For Saturday through Thursday, the summer heat will continue into the weekend with high temperatures in the 90s to near 100 each day. Saturday may see a slight reprieve from the heat. Prepare to alter outdoor plans to reduce your risk of heat illness and impacts. Wildfire smoke will move through the area over the weekend. While lower concentrations are expected, any sensitive community should begin monitoring their local air quality, especially across southwestern Minnesota. Spotter activation is not expected at this time. Your National Weather Service forecast for Siouxland: heat advisory in effect until 9 p.m. this evening. This afternoon, sunny. Highs in the lower 90s. Southwest winds 5 to 10 miles an hour. Tonight, mostly clear. Humid with lows in the lower 70s. South winds 5 to 10 miles an hour. Saturday, sunny with highs in the lower 90s. Northeast winds around 5 miles an hour. Saturday night, mostly clear. Humid with lows in the upper 60s. East winds 5 to 10 miles an hour. Sunday, sunny with highs in the lower 90s. Southeast winds 5 to 10 miles an hour. Sunday night, mostly clear. Lows in the mid 70s. Heat index values in the upper 90s early in the evening. Monday, sunny, hot with highs around 100. Monday night, mostly clear. Lows around 70. Heat index values up to 100 early in the evening. Tuesday, mostly sunny. Not as warm with highs in the upper 80s. Tuesday night, mostly clear in the evening, then becoming partly cloudy. Lows in the lower 60s. Wednesday, partly sunny. Highs in the mid 80s. Wednesday night, partly cloudy in the evening, then mostly cloudy with a chance of showers and thunderstorms after midnight. Lows in the lower 60s. Chance of rain 30%. Thursday, partly sunny. Highs in the mid 80s. At 1 p.m., in Sioux City, the temperature was 91 and the dew point 73. The relative humidity was 55%, producing a heat index of 99. Wind was south at 9 miles an hour. The pressure was 29.99 inches and falling. Elsewhere in northwest Iowa, Morris was sunny and 86. In Sheldon, Cherokee was sunny and 90. Spencer was sunny and 89. Storm Lake was sunny and 88.

other conditions across the northern plains, farther east in Iowa, it was mostly sunny, and temperatures were between 87 and 89 degrees. In eastern Nebraska, skies ranged from sunny to mostly sunny, and temperatures were between 89 and 94 degrees. In eastern South Dakota, skies ranged from sunny to mostly sunny, and temperatures were between 92 and 96 degrees. And in southern Minnesota, skies ranged from sunny to mostly sunny, and temperatures were between 87 and 92 degrees. Once again, at 1 p.m. Sioux City had a temperature of 91 and a heat index of 99. A weather message for the following counties in Iowa, Sioux, O'Brien, Plymouth, Cherokee, Woodbury and Ida, and the following counties in Nebraska, Dixon and Dakota, and Union, South Dakota. Heat advisory remains in effect until 9 p.m. this evening. What heat index values of 95 to 102 are expected? Where portions of northwest and west central Iowa, southwest Minnesota, northeast Nebraska, and central, east central, and southeast South Dakota? When until 9 p.m. this evening? Impacts: hot temperatures and high humidity may cause heat illnesses. The current time is 1:59 p.m. Central Daylight Time. Operating on a frequency of 162.475 MHz, this is NOAA Weather Radio Station WXL62, broadcasting from a transmitter near Lawton, Iowa. Our program originates from the National Weather Service in Sioux Falls and serves Sioux City and the surrounding Siouxland area. This hazardous weather outlook is for northwest Iowa, west central Iowa, southwest Minnesota, northeast Nebraska, central South Dakota, east central South Dakota, south central South Dakota, and southeast South Dakota. For today and tonight, patchy valley fog will persist through mid-morning before eroding. Heat index values will peak in the 90s to low 100s this afternoon, so make sure to stay hydrated, especially if working outdoors. For Saturday through Thursday, the summer heat will continue into the weekend with high temperatures in the 90s to near 100 each day. Saturday we may see a slight reprieve from the heat. Prepare to alter outdoor plans to reduce your risk of heat illness and impacts. Wildfire smoke will move through the area over the weekend. While lower concentrations are expected, any sensitive community should begin monitoring their local air quality, especially across southwestern Minnesota. Spotter activation is not expected at this time. Your National Weather Service forecast for Siouxland. Heat advisory in effect until 9 p.m. this evening. This afternoon, sunny. Highs in the lower 90s. Southwest winds 5 to 10 miles an hour. Tonight, mostly clear. Humid with lows in the lower 70s. South winds 5 to 10 miles an hour. Saturday, sunny with highs in the lower 90s. Northeast winds around 5 miles an hour. Saturday night, mostly clear. Humid with lows in the upper 60s. East winds 5 to 10 miles an hour. Sunday, sunny with highs in the lower 90s. Southeast winds 5 to 10 miles an hour. Sunday night, mostly clear. Lows in the mid 70s. Heat index values in the upper 90s early in the evening. Monday, sunny, hot with highs around 100. Monday night, mostly clear. Lows around 70. Heat index values up to 100 early in the evening. Tuesday, mostly sunny. Not as warm with highs in the upper 80s. Tuesday night, mostly clear in the evening, then becoming partly cloudy. Lows in the lower 60s. Wednesday, partly sunny. Highs in the mid-80s. Wednesday night, partly cloudy in the evening, then mostly cloudy with a chance of showers and thunderstorms after midnight. Lows in the lower 60s. Chance of rain 30%. Thursday, partly sunny. Highs in the mid-80s. At 2 p.m., in Sioux City, the temperature was 93 and the dew point 72. The relative humidity was 50%, producing a heat index of 101. Wind was south at 13 miles an hour, gusting to 18. The pressure was 29.98 inches and falling. Elsewhere in northwest Iowa, Morris was sunny and 88.

in Sheldon. Cherokee was mostly sunny and 91. Spencer was sunny and 91. Storm Lake was sunny and 88. Other conditions across the northern plains, farther east in Iowa, skies ranged from mostly sunny to partly sunny, and temperatures were between 86 and 90 degrees. In eastern Nebraska, it was mostly sunny, and temperatures were between 90 and 95 degrees. In eastern South Dakota, skies ranged from sunny to mostly sunny, and temperatures were between 93 and 98 degrees. And in southern Minnesota, skies ranged from sunny to mostly sunny, and temperatures were between 88 and 93 degrees. Once again, at 2 p.m. Sioux City had a temperature of 93 and a heat index of 101. A weather message for the following counties in Iowa, Sioux, O'Brien, Plymouth, Cherokee, Woodbury and Ida, and the following counties in Nebraska, Dixon and Dakota, and Union, South Dakota. Heat advisory remains in effect until 9 p.m. this evening. What heat index values of 95 to 102 are expected? Where portions of northwest and west central Iowa, southwest Minnesota, northeast Nebraska, and central, east central, south central, and southeast South Dakota. When until 9 p.m. this evening. Impacts: hot temperatures and high humidity may cause heat illnesses. The current time is 2:05 p.m. Central Daylight Time. Operating on a frequency of 162.475 MHz, this is NOAA Weather Radio Station WXL62, broadcasting from a transmitter near Lawton, Iowa. Our program originates from the National Weather Service in Sioux Falls and serves Sioux City and the surrounding Siouxland area. This hazardous weather outlook is for northwest Iowa, west central Iowa, southwest Minnesota, northeast Nebraska, central South Dakota, east central South Dakota, south central South Dakota, and southeast South Dakota. For today and tonight, patchy valley fog will persist through mid-morning before eroding. Heat index values will peak in the 90s to low 100s this afternoon, so make sure to stay hydrated, especially if working outdoors. For Saturday through Thursday, the summer heat will continue into the weekend with high temperatures in the 90s to near 100 each day. Saturday we may see a slight reprieve from the heat. Prepare to alter outdoor plans to reduce your risk of heat illness and impacts. Wildfire smoke will move through the area over the weekend. While lower concentrations are expected, any sensitive community should begin monitoring their local air quality, especially across southwestern Minnesota. Spotter activation is not expected at this time. Your National Weather Service forecast for Siouxland. Heat advisory in effect until 9 p.m. this evening. This afternoon, sunny. Highs in the lower 90s. Southwest winds 5 to 10 miles an hour. Tonight, mostly clear. Humid with lows in the lower 70s. South winds 5 to 10 miles an hour. Saturday, sunny with highs in the lower 90s. Northeast winds around 5 miles an hour. Saturday night, mostly clear. Humid with lows in the upper 60s. East winds 5 to 10 miles an hour. Sunday, sunny with highs in the lower 90s. Southeast winds 5 to 10 miles an hour. Sunday night, mostly clear. Lows in the mid 70s. Heat index values in the upper 90s early in the evening. Monday, sunny, hot with highs around 100. Monday night, mostly clear. Lows around 70. Heat index values up to 100 early in the evening. Tuesday, mostly sunny. Not as warm with highs in the upper 80s. Tuesday night, mostly clear in the evening, then becoming partly cloudy. Lows in the lower 60s. Wednesday, partly sunny. Highs in the mid-80s. Wednesday night, partly cloudy in the evening, then mostly cloudy with a chance of showers and thunderstorms after midnight. Lows in the lower 60s. Chance of rain 30%. Thursday, partly sunny. Highs in the mid-80s. At 2 p.m., in Sioux City, the temperature was 93 and the dew point 72. The relative humidity was 50%, producing a heat index of 101. Wind was south at 13 miles an hour, gust
dropping to 18. The pressure was 29.98 inches and falling. Elsewhere in northwest Iowa, Morris was sunny and 88. In Sheldon, Cherokee was mostly sunny and 91. Spencer was sunny and 91. Storm Lake was sunny and 88. Other conditions across the northern plains, farther east in Iowa, skies ranged from mostly sunny to partly sunny, and temperatures were between 86 and 90 degrees. In eastern Nebraska, it was mostly sunny, and temperatures were between 90 and 95 degrees. In eastern South Dakota, skies ranged from sunny to mostly sunny, and temperatures were between 93 and 98 degrees. And in southern Minnesota, skies ranged from sunny to mostly sunny, and temperatures were between 88 and 93 degrees. Once again, at 2 p.m. Sioux City had a temperature of 93, and a heat index of 101. A weather message for the following counties in Iowa, Sioux, O'Brien, Plymouth, Cherokee, Woodbury and Ida, and the following counties in Nebraska, Dixon and Dakota, and Union, South Dakota. Heat advisory remains in effect until 9 p.m. this evening. What heat index values of 95 to 102 are expected? Where portions of northwest and west central Iowa, southwest Minnesota, northeast Nebraska, and central, east central, south central, and southeast South Dakota. When, until 9 p.m. this evening. Impacts, hot temperatures and high humidity may cause heat illnesses. The current time is 2:10 p.m. Central Daylight Time. Operating on a frequency of 162.475 MHz, this is NOAA Weather Radio Station WXL62, broadcasting from a transmitter near Lawton, Iowa. Our program originates from the National Weather Service in Sioux Falls and serves Sioux City and the surrounding Siouxland area. This hazardous weather outlook is for northwest Iowa, west central Iowa, southwest Minnesota, northeast Nebraska, central South Dakota, east central South Dakota, south central South Dakota, and southeast South Dakota. For today and tonight, patchy valley fog will persist through mid-morning before eroding. Heat index values will peak in the 90s to low 100s this afternoon, so make sure to stay hydrated, especially if working outdoors. For Saturday through Thursday, the summer heat will continue into the weekend with high temperatures in the 90s to near 100 each day. Saturday may see a slight reprieve from the heat. Prepare to alter outdoor plans to reduce your risk of heat illness and impacts. Wildfire smoke will move through the area over the weekend. While lower concentrations are expected, any sensitive community should begin monitoring their local air quality, especially across southwestern Minnesota. Spotter activation is not expected at this time. Your National Weather Service forecast for Siouxland. Heat advisory in effect until 9 p.m. this evening. This afternoon, sunny. Highs in the lower 90s. Southwest winds 5 to 10 miles an hour. Tonight, mostly clear. Humid with lows in the lower 70s. South winds 5 to 10 miles an hour. Saturday, sunny with highs in the lower 90s. Northeast winds around 5 miles an hour. Saturday night, mostly clear. Humid with lows in the upper 60s. East winds 5 to 10 miles an hour. Sunday, sunny with highs in the lower 90s. Southeast winds 5 to 10 miles an hour. Sunday night, mostly clear. Lows in the mid 70s. Heat index values in the upper 90s early in the evening. Monday, sunny, hot with highs around 100. Monday night, mostly clear. Lows around 70. Heat index values up to 100 early in the evening. Tuesday, mostly sunny. Not as warm with highs in the upper 80s. Tuesday night, mostly clear in the evening, then becoming partly cloudy. Lows in the lower 60s. Wednesday, partly sunny. Highs in the mid-80s. Wednesday night, partly cloudy in the evening, then mostly cloudy with a chance of showers and thunderstorms after midnight. Lows in the lower 60s. Chance of rain 30%. Thursday, partly sunny. Highs in the mid-80s. At 2 p.m., in Sioux City, the temperature was 93, and 2
2.72. The relative humidity was 50%, producing a heat index of 101. Wind was south at 13 miles an hour, gusting to 18. The pressure was 29.98 inches and falling. Elsewhere in northwest Iowa, Morris was sunny and 88. In Sheldon, Cherokee was mostly sunny and 91. Spencer was sunny and 91. Storm Lake was sunny and 88. Other conditions across the northern plains, farther east in Iowa, skies ranged from mostly sunny to partly sunny, and temperatures were between 86 and 90 degrees. In eastern Nebraska, it was mostly sunny, and temperatures were between 90 and 95 degrees. In eastern South Dakota, skies ranged from sunny to mostly sunny, and temperatures were between 93 and 98 degrees. And in southern Minnesota, skies ranged from sunny to mostly sunny, and temperatures were between 88 and 93 degrees. Once again, at 2 p.m. Sioux City had a temperature of 93, and a heat index of 101. A weather message for the following counties in Iowa, Sioux, O'Brien, Plymouth, Cherokee, Woodbury and Ida, and the following counties in Nebraska, Dixon and Dakota, and Union, South Dakota. Heat advisory remains in effect until 9 p.m. this evening. What heat index values of 95 to 102 are expected? Where portions of northwest and west central Iowa, southwest Minnesota, northeast Nebraska, and central, east central, south central, and southeast South Dakota. When, until 9 p.m. this evening. Impacts, hot temperatures and high humidity may cause heat illnesses. The current time is 2:15 p.m. Central Daylight Time. Operating on a frequency of 162.475 MHz, this is NOAA Weather Radio Station WXL62, broadcasting from a transmitter near Lawton, Iowa. Our program originates from the National Weather Service in Sioux Falls and serves Sioux City and the surrounding Siouxland area. This hazardous weather outlook is for northwest Iowa, west central Iowa, southwest Minnesota, northeast Nebraska, central South Dakota, east central South Dakota, south central South Dakota, and southeast South Dakota. For today and tonight, patchy valley fog will persist through mid-morning before eroding. Heat index values will peak in the 90s to low 100s this afternoon, so make sure to stay hydrated, especially if working outdoors. For Saturday through Thursday, the summer heat will continue into the weekend with high temperatures in the 90s to near 100 each day. Saturday may see a slight reprieve from the heat. Prepare to alter outdoor plans to reduce your risk of heat illness and impacts. Wildfire smoke will move through the area over the weekend. While lower concentrations are expected, any sensitive community should begin monitoring their local air quality, especially across southwestern Minnesota. Spotter activation is not expected at this time. Your National Weather Service forecast for Siouxland. Heat advisory in effect until 9 p.m. this evening. This afternoon, sunny. Highs in the lower 90s. Southwest winds 5 to 10 miles an hour. Tonight, mostly clear. Humid with lows in the lower 70s. South winds 5 to 10 miles an hour. Saturday, sunny with highs in the lower 90s. Northeast winds around 5 miles an hour. Saturday night, mostly clear. Humid with lows in the upper 60s. East winds 5 to 10 miles an hour. Sunday, sunny with highs in the lower 90s. Southeast winds 5 to 10 miles an hour. Sunday night, mostly clear. Lows in the mid 70s. Heat index values in the upper 90s early in the evening. Monday, sunny, hot with highs around 100. Monday night, mostly clear. Lows around 70. Heat index values up to 100 early in the evening. Tuesday, mostly sunny. Not as warm with highs in the upper 80s. Tuesday night, mostly clear in the evening, then becoming partly cloudy. Lows in the lower 60s. Wednesday, partly sunny. Highs in the mid-80s. Wednesday night, partly cloudy in the evening, then mostly cloudy with a chance of showers and thunderstorms after midnight. Lows in the lower 60s. Chance of rain 30.

percent. Thursday, partly sunny. Highs in the mid-80s. At 2 p.m. in Sioux City, the temperature was 93 and the dew point 72. The relative humidity was 50%, producing a heat index of 101. Wind was south at 13 miles an hour, gusting to 18. The pressure was 29.98 inches and falling. Elsewhere in northwest Iowa, Morris was sunny and 88. In Sheldon, Cherokee was mostly sunny and 91. Spencer was sunny and 91. Storm Lake was sunny and 88. Other conditions across the northern plains, farther east in Iowa, skies ranged from mostly sunny to partly sunny, and temperatures were between 86 and 90 degrees. In eastern Nebraska, it was mostly sunny, and temperatures were between 90 and 95 degrees. In eastern South Dakota, skies ranged from sunny to mostly sunny, and temperatures were between 93 and 98 degrees. And in southern Minnesota, skies ranged from sunny to mostly sunny, and temperatures were between 88 and 93 degrees. Once again, at 2 p.m. Sioux City had a temperature of 93 and a heat index of 101. A weather message for the following counties in Iowa, Sioux, O'Brien, Plymouth, Cherokee, Woodbury and Ida, and the following counties in Nebraska, Dixon and Dakota, and Union, South Dakota. Heat advisory remains in effect until 9 p.m. this evening. What heat index values of 95 to 102 are expected? Where portions of northwest and west central Iowa, southwest Minnesota, northeast Nebraska, and central, east central, and southeast South Dakota? When until 9 p.m. this evening? Impacts: hot temperatures and high humidity may cause heat illnesses. The current time is 2:20 p.m. Central Daylight Time. Operating on a frequency of 162.475 MHz, this is NOAA Weather Radio Station WXL62, broadcasting from a transmitter near Lawton, Iowa. Our program originates from the National Weather Service in Sioux Falls and serves Sioux City and the surrounding Siouxland area. This hazardous weather outlook is for northwest Iowa, west central Iowa, southwest Minnesota, northeast Nebraska, central South Dakota, east central South Dakota, south central South Dakota, and southeast South Dakota. For today and tonight, patchy valley fog will persist through mid-morning before eroding. Heat index values will peak in the 90s to low 100s this afternoon, so make sure to stay hydrated, especially if working outdoors. For Saturday through Thursday, the summer heat will continue into the weekend with high temperatures in the 90s to near 100 each day. Saturday may see a slight reprieve from the heat. Prepare to alter outdoor plans to reduce your risk of heat illness and impacts. Wildfire smoke will move through the area over the weekend. While lower concentrations are expected, any sensitive community should begin monitoring their local air quality, especially across southwestern Minnesota. Spotter activation is not expected at this time. Your National Weather Service forecast for Siouxland. Heat advisory in effect until 9 p.m. this evening. This afternoon, sunny. Highs in the lower 90s. Southwest winds 5 to 10 miles an hour. Tonight, mostly clear. Humid with lows in the lower 70s. South winds 5 to 10 miles an hour. Saturday, sunny with highs in the lower 90s. Northeast winds around 5 miles an hour. Saturday night, mostly clear. Humid with lows in the upper 60s. East winds 5 to 10 miles an hour. Sunday, sunny with highs in the lower 90s. Southeast winds 5 to 10 miles an hour. Sunday night, mostly clear. Lows in the mid 70s. Heat index values in the upper 90s early in the evening. Monday, sunny, hot with highs around 100. Monday night, mostly clear. Lows around 70. Heat index values up to 100 early in the evening. Tuesday, mostly sunny. Not as warm with highs in the upper 80s. Tuesday night, mostly clear in the evening, then becoming partly cloudy. Lows in the lower 60s. Wednesday, partly sunny. Highs in the mid-80s. Wednesday night,

Spencer was sunny and 91. Storm Lake was sunny and 88. Other conditions across the northern plains, farther east in Iowa, skies ranged from mostly sunny to partly sunny, and temperatures were between 86 and 90 degrees. In eastern Nebraska, it was mostly sunny, and temperatures were between 90 and 95 degrees. In eastern South Dakota, skies ranged from sunny to mostly sunny, and temperatures were between 93 and 98 degrees. And in southern Minnesota, skies ranged from sunny to mostly sunny, and temperatures were between 88 and 93 degrees. Once again, at 2 p.m. Sioux City had a temperature of 93, and a heat index of 101. A weather message for the following counties in Iowa, Sioux, O'Brien, Plymouth, Cherokee, Woodbury and Ida, and the following counties in Nebraska, Dixon and Dakota, and Union, South Dakota. Heat advisory remains in effect until 9 p.m. this evening. What? Heat index values of 95 to 102 are expected. Where? Portions of northwest and west central Iowa, southwest Minnesota, northeast Nebraska, and central, east central, and southeast South Dakota. When? Until 9 p.m. this evening. Impacts. Hot temperatures and high humidity may cause heat illnesses. The current time is 2:25 p.m. Central Daylight Time. Operating on a frequency of 162.475 MHz, this is NOAA Weather Radio Station WXL62, broadcasting from a transmitter near Lawton, Iowa. Our program originates from the National Weather Service in Sioux Falls and serves Sioux City and the surrounding Sioux Land area. This hazardous weather outlook is for northwest Iowa, west central Iowa, southwest Minnesota, northeast Nebraska, central South Dakota, east central South Dakota, south central South Dakota, and southeast South Dakota. For today and tonight, patchy valley fog will persist through mid-morning before eroding. Heat index values will peak in the 90s to low 100s this afternoon, so make sure to stay hydrated, especially if working outdoors. For Saturday through Thursday, the summer heat will continue into the weekend with high temperatures in the 90s to near 100 each day. Saturday may see a slight reprieve from the heat. Prepare to alter outdoor plans to reduce your risk of heat illness and impacts. Wildfire smoke will move through the area over the weekend. While lower concentrations are expected, any sensitive community should begin monitoring their local air quality, especially across southwestern Minnesota. Spotter activation is not expected at this time. Your National Weather Service forecast for Sioux Land. Heat advisory in effect until 9 p.m. this evening. This afternoon, sunny. Highs in the lower 90s. Southwest winds 5 to 10 miles an hour. Tonight, mostly clear. Humid with lows in the lower 70s. South winds 5 to 10 miles an hour. Saturday, sunny with highs in the lower 90s. Northeast winds around 5 miles an hour. Saturday night, mostly clear. Humid with lows in the upper 60s. East winds 5 to 10 miles an hour. Sunday, sunny with highs in the lower 90s. Southeast winds 5 to 10 miles an hour. Sunday night, mostly clear. Lows in the mid 70s. Heat index values in the upper 90s early in the evening. Monday, sunny, hot with highs around 100. Monday night, mostly clear. Lows around 70. Heat index values up to 100 early in the evening. Tuesday, mostly sunny. Not as warm with highs in the upper 80s. Tuesday night, mostly clear in the evening, then becoming partly cloudy. Lows in the lower 60s. Wednesday, partly sunny. Highs in the mid 80s. Wednesday night, partly cloudy in the evening, then mostly cloudy with a chance of showers and thunderstorms after midnight. Lows in the lower 60s. Chance of rain 30%. Thursday, partly sunny. Highs in the mid 80s. At 2 p.m., in Sioux City, the temperature was 93 and the dew point 72. The relative humidity was 50%, producing a heat index of 101. Wind was south at 13 miles an hour, gusting to 18. The pressure was 29.98 inches and falling.

Elsewhere in northwest Iowa, Morris was sunny and 88. In Sheldon, Cherokee was mostly sunny and 91. Spencer was sunny and 91. Storm Lake was sunny and 88. Other conditions across the northern plains, farther east in Iowa, skies ranged from mostly sunny to partly sunny, and temperatures were between 86 and 90 degrees. In eastern Nebraska, it was mostly sunny, and temperatures were between 90 and 95 degrees. In eastern South Dakota, skies ranged from sunny to mostly sunny, and temperatures were between 93 and 98 degrees. And in southern Minnesota, skies ranged from sunny to mostly sunny, and temperatures were between 88 and 93 degrees. Once again, at 2 p.m. Sioux City had a temperature of 93, and a heat index of 101. A weather message for the following counties in Iowa, Sioux, O'Brien, Plymouth, Cherokee, Woodbury and Ida, and the following counties in Nebraska, Dixon and Dakota, and Union, South Dakota. Heat advisory remains in effect until 9 p.m. this evening. What heat index values of 95 to 102 are expected? Where portions of northwest and west central Iowa, southwest Minnesota, northeast Nebraska, and central, east central, south central, and southeast South Dakota. When until 9 p.m. this evening. Impacts, hot temperatures and high humidity may cause heat illnesses. The current time is 2:30 p.m. Central Daylight Time. Operating on a frequency of 162.475 MHz, this is NOAA Weather Radio Station WXL62, broadcasting from a transmitter near Lawton, Iowa. Our program originates from the National Weather Service in Sioux Falls and serves Sioux City and the surrounding Siouxland area. This hazardous weather outlook is for northwest Iowa, west central Iowa, southwest Minnesota, northeast Nebraska, central South Dakota, east central South Dakota, south central South Dakota, and southeast South Dakota. For today and tonight, patchy valley fog will persist through mid-morning before eroding. Heat index values will peak in the 90s to low 100s this afternoon, so make sure to stay hydrated, especially if working outdoors. For Saturday through Thursday, the summer heat will continue into the weekend with high temperatures in the 90s to near 100 each day. Saturday may see a slight reprieve from the heat. Prepare to alter outdoor plans to reduce your risk of heat illness and impacts. Wildfire smoke will move through the area over the weekend. While lower concentrations are expected, any sensitive community should begin monitoring their local air quality, especially across southwestern Minnesota. Spotter activation is not expected at this time. Your National Weather Service forecast for Siouxland. Heat advisory in effect until 9 p.m. this evening. This afternoon, sunny. Highs in the lower 90s. Southwest winds 5 to 10 miles an hour. Tonight, mostly clear. Humid with lows in the lower 70s. South winds 5 to 10 miles an hour. Saturday, sunny with highs in the lower 90s. Northeast winds around 5 miles an hour. Saturday night, mostly clear. Humid with lows in the upper 60s. East winds 5 to 10 miles an hour. Sunday, sunny with highs in the lower 90s. Southeast winds 5 to 10 miles an hour. Sunday night, mostly clear. Lows in the mid-70s, 10 miles an hour. Sunday night, mostly clear. Lows in the mid-70s. Heat index values in the upper 90s early in the evening. Monday, sunny, hot with highs around 100. Monday night, mostly clear. Lows around 70. Heat index values up to 100 early in the evening. Tuesday, mostly sunny. Not as warm with highs in the upper 80s. Tuesday night, mostly clear in the evening, then becoming partly cloudy. Lows in the lower 60s. Wednesday, partly sunny. Highs in the mid-80s. Wednesday night, partly cloudy in the evening, then mostly cloudy with a chance of showers and thunderstorms after midnight. Lows in the lower 60s. Chance of rain 30%. Thursday, partly sunny. Highs in the mid-80s. At 2 p.m., in Sioux City, the temperature

temperature was 93 and the dew point 72. The relative humidity was 50%, producing a heat index of 101. Wind was out at 13 miles an hour, gusting to 18. The pressure was 29.98 inches and falling. Elsewhere in northwest Iowa, Morris was sunny and 88. In Sheldon, Cherokee was mostly sunny and 91. Spencer was sunny and 91. Storm Lake was sunny and 88. Other conditions across the northern plains, farther east in Iowa, skies ranged from mostly sunny to partly sunny, and temperatures were between 86 and 90 degrees. In eastern Nebraska, it was mostly sunny, and temperatures were between 90 and 95 degrees. In eastern South Dakota, skies ranged from sunny to mostly sunny, and temperatures were between 93 and 98 degrees. And in southern Minnesota, skies ranged from sunny to mostly sunny, and temperatures were between 88 and 93 degrees. Once again, at 2 p.m. Sioux City had a temperature of 93 and a heat index of 101. A weather message for the following counties in Iowa, Sioux, O'Brien, Plymouth, Cherokee, Woodbury and Ida, and the following counties in Nebraska, Dixon and Dakota, and Union, South Dakota. Heat advisory remains in effect until 9 p.m. this evening. What? Heat index values of 95 to 102 are expected. Where? Portions of northwest and west central Iowa, southwest Minnesota, northeast Nebraska, and central, east central, south central, and southeast South Dakota. When? Until 9 p.m. this evening. Impacts. Hot temperatures and high humidity may cause heat illnesses. The current time is 2:36 p.m. Central Daylight Time. Operating on a frequency of 162.475 MHz, this is NOAA Weather Radio Station WXL62, broadcasting from a transmitter near Lawton, Iowa. Our program originates from the National Weather Service in Sioux Falls and serves Sioux City and the surrounding Siouxland area. This hazardous weather outlook is for northwest Iowa, west central Iowa, southwest Minnesota, northeast Nebraska, central South Dakota, east central South Dakota, south central South Dakota, and southeast South Dakota. For today and tonight, patchy valley fog will persist through mid-morning before eroding. Heat index values will peak in the 90s to low 100s this afternoon, so make sure to stay hydrated, especially if working outdoors. For Saturday through Thursday, the summer heat will continue into the weekend with high temperatures in the 90s to near 100 each day. Saturday may see a slight reprieve from the heat. Prepare to alter outdoor plans to reduce your risk of heat illness and impacts. Wildfire smoke will move through the area over the weekend. While lower concentrations are expected, any sensitive community should begin monitoring their local air quality, especially across southwestern Minnesota. Spotter activation is not expected at this time. Your National Weather Service forecast for Siouxland. Heat advisory in effect until 9 p.m. this evening. This afternoon, sunny. Highs in the lower 90s. Southwest winds 5 to 10 miles an hour. Tonight, mostly clear. Humid with lows in the lower 70s. South winds 5 to 10 miles an hour. Saturday, sunny with highs in the lower 90s. Northeast winds around 5 miles an hour. Saturday night, mostly clear. Humid with lows in the upper 60s. East winds 5 to 10 miles an hour. Sunday, sunny with highs in the lower 90s. Southeast winds 5 to 10 miles an hour. Sunday night, mostly clear. Lows in the mid 70s. Heat index values in the upper 90s early in the evening. Monday, sunny, hot with highs around 100. Monday night, mostly clear. Lows around 70. Heat index values up to 100 early in the evening. Tuesday, mostly sunny. Not as warm with highs in the upper 80s. Tuesday night, mostly clear in the evening, then becoming partly cloudy. Lows in the lower 60s. Wednesday, partly sunny. Highs in the mid-80s. Wednesday night, partly cloudy in the evening, then mostly cloudy with a chance of showers and thunderstorms after midnight. Lows in the lower 60s.

chance of rain 30%. Thursday, partly sunny. Highs in the mid-80s. At 2 p.m., in Sioux City, the temperature was 93 and the dew point 72. The relative humidity was 50%, producing a heat index of 101. Wind was south at 13 miles an hour, gusting to 18. The pressure was 29.98 inches and falling. Elsewhere in northwest Iowa, Morris was sunny and 88. In Sheldon, Cherokee was mostly sunny and 91. Spencer was sunny and 91. Storm Lake was sunny and 88. Other conditions across the northern plains, farther east in Iowa, skies ranged from mostly sunny to partly sunny, and temperatures were between 86 and 90 degrees. In eastern Nebraska, it was mostly sunny, and temperatures were between 90 and 95 degrees. In eastern South Dakota, skies ranged from sunny to mostly sunny, and temperatures were between 93 and 98 degrees. And in southern Minnesota, skies ranged from sunny to mostly sunny, and temperatures were between 88 and 93 degrees. Once again, at 2 p.m. Sioux City had a temperature of 93 and a heat index of 101. A weather message for the following counties in Iowa, Sioux, O'Brien, Plymouth, Cherokee, Woodbury and Ida, and the following counties in Nebraska, Dixon and Dakota, and Union, South Dakota. Heat advisory remains in effect until 9 p.m. this evening. What? Heat index values of 95 to 102 are expected. Where? Portions of northwest and west central Iowa, southwest Minnesota, northeast Nebraska, and central, east central, south central, and southeast South Dakota. When? Until 9 p.m. this evening. Impacts. Hot temperatures and high humidity may cause heat illnesses. The current time is 2:41 p.m. Central Daylight Time. Operating on a frequency of 162.475 MHz, this is NOAA Weather Radio Station WXL62, broadcasting from a transmitter near Lawton, Iowa. Our program originates from the National Weather Service in Sioux Falls and serves Sioux City and the surrounding Siouxland area. This hazardous weather outlook is for northwest Iowa, west central Iowa, southwest Minnesota, northeast Nebraska, central South Dakota, east central South Dakota, south central South Dakota, and southeast South Dakota. For today and tonight, patchy valley fog will persist through mid-morning before eroding. Heat index values will peak in the 90s to low 100s this afternoon, so make sure to stay hydrated, especially if working outdoors. For Saturday through Thursday, the summer heat will continue into the weekend with high temperatures in the 90s to near 100 each day. Saturday may see a slight reprieve from the heat. Prepare to alter outdoor plans to reduce your risk of heat illness and impacts. Wildfire smoke will move through the area over the weekend. While lower concentrations are expected, any sensitive community should begin monitoring their local air quality, especially across southwestern Minnesota. Spotter activation is not expected at this time. Your National Weather Service forecast for Siouxland. Heat advisory in effect until 9 p.m. this evening. Tonight, mostly clear. Lows in the lower 70s. South winds 5 to 10 miles an hour. Heat index values in the upper 90s early this evening. Saturday, sunny with highs in the lower 90s. Northeast winds around 5 miles an hour. Saturday night, mostly clear. Humid with lows in the upper 60s. East winds 5 to 10 miles an hour. Sunday, sunny with highs in the lower 90s. Southeast winds 5 to 10 miles an hour. Sunday night, mostly clear. Humid with lows in the mid-70s. South winds 5 to 10 miles an hour with gusts up to 20 miles an hour. Heat index values in the upper 90s early in the evening. Monday, sunny, hot with highs around 100. Monday night, mostly clear. Lows around 70. Heat index values up to 100 early in the evening. Tuesday, mostly sunny. Not as warm with highs in the upper 80s. Tuesday night, mostly clear in the evening, then becoming partly cloudy. Lows in the lower 60s. Wednesday, partly sunny,

Highs in the mid-80s. Wednesday night, partly cloudy in the evening, then mostly cloudy with a chance of showers and thunderstorms after midnight. Lows in the lower 60s. Chance of rain 30%. Thursday, partly sunny. Highs in the mid-80s. Thursday night, partly cloudy. Lows in the mid-60s. Friday, mostly sunny. Highs in the mid-80s. At 2 p.m., in Sioux City, the temperature was 93, and the dew point 72. The relative humidity was 50%, producing a heat index of 101. Wind was south at 13 miles an hour, gusting to 18. The pressure was 29.98 inches and falling. Elsewhere in northwest Iowa, Morris was sunny and 88. In Sheldon, Cherokee was mostly sunny and 91. Spencer was sunny and 91. Storm Lake was sunny and 88. Other conditions across the northern plains, farther east in Iowa, skies ranged from mostly sunny to partly sunny, and temperatures were between 86 and 90 degrees. In eastern Nebraska, it was mostly sunny, and temperatures were between 90 and 95 degrees. In eastern South Dakota, skies ranged from sunny to mostly sunny, and temperatures were between 93 and 98 degrees. And in southern Minnesota, skies ranged from sunny to mostly sunny, and temperatures were between 88 and 93 degrees. Once again, at 2 p.m. Sioux City had a temperature of 93, and a heat index of 101. A weather message for the following counties in Iowa, Sioux, O'Brien, Plymouth, Cherokee, Woodbury and Ida, and the following counties in Nebraska, Dixon and Dakota, and Union, South Dakota. Heat advisory remains in effect until 9 p.m. this evening. What heat index values of 95 to 102 are expected? Where, portions of northwest and west central Iowa, southwest Minnesota, northeast Nebraska, and central, east central, south central, and southeast South Dakota. When, until 9 p.m. this evening. Impacts, hot temperatures and high humidity may cause heat illnesses. The current time is 2:46 p.m. Central Daylight Time. Operating on a frequency of 162.475 MHz, this is NOAA Weather Radio Station WXL62, broadcasting from a transmitter near Lawton, Iowa. Our program originates from the National Weather Service in Sioux Falls and serves Sioux City and the surrounding Siouxland area. This hazardous weather outlook is for northwest Iowa, west central Iowa, southwest Minnesota, northeast Nebraska, central South Dakota, east central South Dakota, south central South Dakota, and southeast South Dakota. For today and tonight, patchy valley fog will persist through mid-morning before eroding. Heat index values will peak in the 90s to low 100s this afternoon, so make sure to stay hydrated, especially if working outdoors. For Saturday through Thursday, the summer heat will continue into the weekend with high temperatures in the 90s to near 100 each day. Saturday we may see a slight reprieve from the heat. Prepare to alter outdoor plans to reduce your risk of heat illness and impacts. Wildfire smoke will move through the area over the weekend. While lower concentrations are expected, any sensitive community should begin monitoring their local air quality, especially across southwestern Minnesota. Spotter activation is not expected at this time. Your National Weather Service forecast for Siouxland. Heat advisory in effect until 9 p.m. this evening. Tonight, mostly clear. Lows in the lower 70s. South winds 5 to 10 miles an hour. Heat index values in the upper 90s early this evening. Saturday, sunny with highs in the lower 90s. Northeast winds around 5 miles an hour. Saturday night, mostly clear. Humid with lows in the upper 60s. East winds 5 to 10 miles an hour. Sunday, sunny with highs in the lower 90s. Southeast winds 5 to 10 miles an hour. Sunday night, mostly clear. Humid with lows in the mid-70s. South winds 5 to 10 miles an hour with gusts up to 20 miles an hour. Heat index values in the upper 90s early in the evening. Monday, sunny, hot with highs around 100. Monday night, mostly clear.

around 70. Heat index values up to 100 early in the evening. Tuesday, mostly sunny. Not as warm with highs in the upper 80s. Tuesday night, mostly clear in the evening, then becoming partly cloudy. Lows in the lower 60s. Wednesday, partly sunny. Highs in the mid 80s. Wednesday night, partly cloudy in the evening, then mostly cloudy with a chance of showers and thunderstorms after midnight. Lows in the lower 60s. Chance of rain 30%. Thursday, partly sunny. Highs in the mid 80s. Thursday night, partly cloudy. Lows in the mid 60s. Friday, mostly sunny. Highs in the mid 80s. At 2 p.m., in Sioux City, the temperature was 93, and the dew point 72. The relative humidity was 50%, producing a heat index of 101. Wind was south at 13 miles an hour, gusting to 18. The pressure was 29.98 inches and falling. Elsewhere in northwest Iowa, Morris was sunny and 88. In Sheldon, Cherokee was mostly sunny and 91. Spencer was sunny and 91. Storm Lake was sunny and 88. Other conditions across the northern plains, farther east in Iowa, skies ranged from mostly sunny to partly sunny, and temperatures were between 86 and 90 degrees. In eastern Nebraska it was mostly sunny, and temperatures were between 90 and 95 degrees. In eastern South Dakota, skies ranged from sunny to mostly sunny, and temperatures were between 93 and 98 degrees. And in southern Minnesota, skies ranged from sunny to mostly sunny, and temperatures were between 88 and 93 degrees. Once again, at 2 p.m. Sioux City had a temperature of 93, and a heat index of 101. A weather message for the following counties in Iowa, Sioux, O'Brien, Plymouth, Cherokee, Woodbury and Ida, and the following counties in Nebraska, Dixon and Dakota, and Union, South Dakota. Heat advisory remains in effect until 9 p.m. this evening. What heat index values of 95 to 102 are expected? Where portions of northwest and west central Iowa, southwest Minnesota, northeast Nebraska, and central, east central, and southeast South Dakota. When, until 9 p.m. this evening. Impacts, hot temperatures and high humidity may cause heat illnesses. The current time is 2:51 p.m. Central Daylight Time. Operating on a frequency of 162.475 MHz, this is NOAA Weather Radio Station WXL62, broadcasting from a transmitter near Lawton, Iowa. Our program originates from the National Weather Service in Sioux Falls and serves Sioux City and the surrounding Siouxland area. This hazardous weather outlook is for northwest Iowa, west central Iowa, southwest Minnesota, northeast Nebraska, central South Dakota, east central South Dakota, south central South Dakota, and southeast South Dakota. For today and tonight, patchy valley fog will persist through mid-morning before eroding. Heat index values will peak in the 90s to low 100s this afternoon, so make sure to stay hydrated, especially if working outdoors. For Saturday through Thursday, the summer heat will continue into the weekend with high temperatures in the 90s to near 100 each day. Saturday you may see a slight reprieve from the heat. Prepare to alter outdoor plans to reduce your risk of heat illness and impacts. Wildfire smoke will move through the area over the weekend. While lower concentrations are expected, any sensitive community should begin monitoring their local air quality, especially across southwestern Minnesota. Spotter activation is not expected at this time. Your National Weather Service forecast for Siouxland. Heat advisory in effect until 9 p.m. this evening. Tonight, mostly clear. Lows in the lower 70s. South winds 5 to 10 miles an hour. Heat index values in the upper 90s early this evening. Saturday, sunny with highs in the lower 90s. Northeast winds around 5 miles an hour. Saturday night, mostly clear. Humid with lows in the upper 60s. East winds 5 to 10 miles an hour. Sunday, sunny with highs in the lower 90s. Southeast winds 5 to 10 miles an hour. Sunday night,
mostly clear. Humid with lows in the mid-70s. South winds 5 to 10 miles an hour with gusts up to 20 miles an hour. Heat index values in the upper 90s early in the evening. Monday, sunny, hot with highs around 100. Monday night, mostly clear. Lows around 70. Heat index values up to 100 early in the evening. Tuesday, mostly sunny. Not as warm with highs in the upper 80s. Tuesday night, mostly clear in the evening, then becoming partly cloudy. Lows in the lower 60s. Wednesday, partly sunny. Highs in the mid-80s. Wednesday night, partly cloudy in the evening, then mostly cloudy with a chance of showers and thunderstorms after midnight. Lows in the lower 60s. Chance of rain 30%. Thursday, partly sunny. Highs in the mid-80s. Thursday night, partly cloudy. Lows in the mid-60s. Friday, mostly sunny. Highs in the mid-80s. At 2 p.m., in Sioux City, the temperature was 93, and the dew point 72. The relative humidity was 50%, producing a heat index of 101. Wind was south at 13 miles an hour, gusting to 18. The pressure was 29.98 inches and falling. Elsewhere in northwest Iowa, Morris was sunny and 88. In Sheldon, Cherokee was mostly sunny and 91. Spencer was sunny and 91. Storm Lake was sunny and 88. Other conditions across the northern plains, farther east in Iowa, skies ranged from mostly sunny to partly sunny, and temperatures were between 86 and 90 degrees. In eastern Nebraska, it was mostly sunny, and temperatures were between 90 and 95 degrees. In eastern South Dakota, skies ranged from sunny to mostly sunny, and temperatures were between 93 and 98 degrees. And in southern Minnesota, skies ranged from sunny to mostly sunny, and temperatures were between 88 and 93 degrees. Once again, at 2 p.m. Sioux City had a temperature of 93, and a heat index of 101. A weather message for the following counties in Iowa, Sioux, O'Brien, Plymouth, Cherokee, Woodbury and Ida, and the following counties in Nebraska, Dixon and Dakota, and Union, South Dakota. Heat advisory remains in effect until 9 p.m. this evening. What heat index values of 95 to 102 are expected? Where, portions of northwest and west central Iowa, southwest Minnesota, northeast Nebraska, and central, east central, south central, and southeast South Dakota. When, until 9 p.m. this evening. Impacts, hot temperatures and high humidity may cause heat illnesses. The current time is 2:57 p.m. Central Daylight Time. Operating on a frequency of 162.475 MHz, this is NOAA Weather Radio Station WXL62, broadcasting from a transmitter near Lawton, Iowa. Our program originates from the National Weather Service in Sioux Falls and serves Sioux City and the surrounding Siouxland area. This hazardous weather outlook is for northwest Iowa, west central Iowa, southwest Minnesota, northeast Nebraska, central South Dakota, east central South Dakota, south central South Dakota, and southeast South Dakota. For today and tonight, patchy valley fog will persist through mid-morning before eroding. Heat index values will peak in the 90s to low 100s this afternoon, so make sure to stay hydrated, especially if working outdoors. For Saturday through Thursday, the summer heat will continue into the weekend with high temperatures in the 90s to near 100 each day. Saturday may see a slight reprieve from the heat. Prepare to alter outdoor plans to reduce your risk of heat illness and impacts. Wildfire smoke will move through the area over the weekend. While lower concentrations are expected, any sensitive community should begin monitoring their local air quality, especially across southwestern Minnesota. Spotter activation is not expected at this time. Your National Weather Service forecast for Siouxland. Heat advisory in effect until 9 p.m. this evening. Tonight, mostly clear. Lows in the lower 70s. South winds 5 to 10 miles an hour. Heat index values in the upper 90s early this evening. Saturday, sunny with highs in the

90s. Northeast winds around 5 miles an hour. Saturday night, mostly clear. Humid with lows in the upper 60s. East winds 5 to 10 miles an hour. Sunday, sunny with highs in the lower 90s. Southeast winds 5 to 10 miles an hour. Sunday night, mostly clear. Humid with lows in the mid-70s. South winds 5 to 10 miles an hour with gusts up to 20 miles an hour. Heat index values in the upper 90s early in the evening. Monday, sunny, hot with highs around 100. Monday night, mostly clear. Lows around 70. Heat index values up to 100 early in the evening. Tuesday, mostly sunny. Not as warm with highs in the upper 80s. Tuesday night, mostly clear in the evening, then becoming partly cloudy. Lows in the lower 60s. Wednesday, partly sunny. Highs in the mid-80s. Wednesday night, partly cloudy in the evening, then mostly cloudy with a chance of showers and thunderstorms after midnight. Lows in the lower 60s. Chance of rain 30%. Thursday, partly sunny. Highs in the mid-80s. Thursday night, partly cloudy. Lows in the mid-60s. Friday, mostly sunny. Highs in the mid-80s. At 2 p.m., in Sioux City, the temperature was 93, and the dew point 72. The relative humidity was 50%, producing a heat index of 101. Wind was south at 13 miles an hour, gusting to 18. The pressure was 29.98 inches and falling. Elsewhere in northwest Iowa, Morris was sunny and 88. In Sheldon, Cherokee was mostly sunny and 91. Spencer was sunny and 91. Storm Lake was sunny and 88. Other conditions across the northern plains, farther east in Iowa, skies ranged from mostly sunny to partly sunny, and temperatures were between 86 and 90 degrees. In eastern Nebraska, it was mostly sunny, and temperatures were between 90 and 95 degrees. In eastern South Dakota, skies ranged from sunny to mostly sunny, and temperatures were between 93 and 98 degrees. And in southern Minnesota, skies ranged from sunny to mostly sunny, and temperatures were between 88 and 93 degrees. Once again, at 2 p.m. Sioux City had a temperature of 93, and a heat index of 101. At 3 p.m., in Sioux City, the temperature was 94, and the dew point 69. The relative humidity was 44%, producing a heat index of 99. Wind was south at 14 miles an hour. The pressure was 29.97 inches and falling. Elsewhere in northwest Iowa, Morris was sunny and 90. In Sheldon, Spencer was sunny and 92. Storm Lake was mostly sunny and 90. Other conditions across the northern plains, farther east in Iowa, it was mostly sunny. It was 89 at Des Moines, 85 at Cedar Rapids, and 91 at Waterloo. In eastern Nebraska, skies ranged from sunny to mostly sunny, and temperatures were between 91 and 94 degrees. In eastern South Dakota, skies ranged from sunny to mostly sunny, and temperatures were between 95 and 100 degrees. And in southern Minnesota, skies ranged from sunny to mostly sunny, and temperatures were between 89 and 94 degrees. Once again, at 3 p.m. Sioux City had a temperature of 94 and a heat index of 99. A weather message for the following counties in Iowa, Sioux, O'Brien, Plymouth, Cherokee, Woodbury and Ida, and the following counties in Nebraska, Dixon and Dakota, and Union, South Dakota. Heat advisory remains in effect until 9 p.m. this evening. What heat index values of 95 to 102 are expected? Where portions of northwest and west central Iowa, southwest Minnesota, northeast Nebraska, and central, east central, south central, and southeast South Dakota? When until 9 p.m. this evening? Impacts: hot temperatures and high humidity may cause heat illnesses. The current time is 3:03 p.m. Central Daylight Time. Operating on a frequency of 162.475 MHz, this is NOAA Weather Radio Station WXL60.

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Our program originates from the National Weather Service in Sioux Falls and serves Sioux City and the surrounding Siouxland area. This hazardous weather outlook is for northwest Iowa, west central Iowa, southwest Minnesota, northeast Nebraska, central South Dakota, east central South Dakota, south central South Dakota, and southeast South Dakota. For today and tonight, patchy valley fog will persist through mid-morning before eroding. Heat index values will peak in the 90s to low 100s this afternoon, so make sure to stay hydrated, especially if working outdoors. For Saturday through Thursday, the summer heat will continue into the weekend with high temperatures in the 90s to near 100 each day. Saturday may see a slight reprieve from the heat. Prepare to alter outdoor plans to reduce your risk of heat illness and impacts. Wildfire smoke will move through the area over the weekend. While lower concentrations are expected, any sensitive community should begin monitoring their local air quality, especially across southwestern Minnesota. Spotter activation is not expected at this time. Your National Weather Service forecast for Siouxland. Heat advisory in effect until 9 p.m. this evening. Tonight, mostly clear. Lows in the lower 70s. South winds 5 to 10 miles an hour. Heat index values in the upper 90s early this evening. Saturday, sunny with highs in the lower 90s. Northeast winds around 5 miles an hour. Saturday night, mostly clear. Humid with lows in the upper 60s. East winds 5 to 10 miles an hour. Sunday, sunny with highs in the lower 90s. Southeast winds 5 to 10 miles an hour. Sunday night, mostly clear. Humid with lows in the mid-70s. South winds 5 to 10 miles an hour with gusts up to 20 miles an hour. Heat index values in the upper 90s early in the evening. Monday, sunny, hot with highs around 100. Monday night, mostly clear. Lows around 70. Heat index values up to 100 early in the evening. Tuesday, mostly sunny. Not as warm with highs in the upper 80s. Tuesday night, mostly clear in the evening, then becoming partly cloudy. Lows in the lower 60s. Wednesday, partly sunny. Highs in the mid 80s. Wednesday night, partly cloudy in the evening, then mostly cloudy with a chance of showers and thunderstorms after midnight. Lows in the lower 60s. Chance of rain 30%. Thursday, partly sunny. Highs in the mid-80s. Thursday night, partly cloudy. Lows in the mid-60s. Friday, mostly sunny. Highs in the mid-80s. At 3 p.m., in Sioux City, the temperature was 94 and the dew point 69. The relative humidity was 44%, producing a heat index of 99. Wind was south at 14 miles an hour. The pressure was 29.97 inches and falling. Elsewhere in northwest Iowa, Morris was sunny and 90. In Sheldon, Spencer was sunny and 92. Storm Lake was mostly sunny and 90. Other conditions across the northern plains, farther east in Iowa, it was mostly sunny. It was 89 at Des Moines, 85 at Cedar Rapids, and 91 at Waterloo. In eastern Nebraska, skies ranged from sunny to mostly sunny, and temperatures were between 91 and 94 degrees. In eastern South Dakota, skies ranged from sunny to mostly sunny, and temperatures were between 95 and 100 degrees. And in southern Minnesota, skies ranged from sunny to mostly sunny, and temperatures were between 89 and 94 degrees. Once again, at 3 p.m. Sioux City had a temperature of 94 and a heat index of 99. A weather message for the following counties in Iowa: Sioux, O'Brien, Plymouth, Cherokee, Woodbury and Ida, and the following counties in Nebraska: Dixon and Dakota, and Union, South Dakota. Heat advisory remains in effect until 9 p.m. this evening. What? Heat index values of 95 to 102 are expected. Where? Portions of northwest and west central Iowa, southwest Minnesota, northeast Nebraska, and central, east central, south central, and southeast South Dakota. When? Until 9 p.m. this evening.

Alaska and Central, East Central, South Central, and Southeast South Dakota. When? Until 9 p.m. this evening. Impacts, hot temperatures and high humidity may cause heat illnesses. The current time is 3:25 p.m. Central Daylight Time. Operating on a frequency of 162.475 MHz, this is NOAA Weather Radio Station WXL62, broadcasting from a transmitter near Lawton, Iowa. Our program originates from the National Weather Service in Sioux Falls and serves Sioux City and the surrounding Siouxland area. This hazardous weather outlook is for northwest Iowa, west central Iowa, southwest Minnesota, northeast Nebraska, central South Dakota, east central South Dakota, south central South Dakota, and southeast South Dakota. For today and tonight, patchy valley fog will persist through mid-morning before eroding. Heat index values will peak in the 90s to low 100s this afternoon, so make sure to stay hydrated, especially if working outdoors. For Saturday through Thursday, the summer heat will continue into the weekend with high temperatures in the 90s to near 100 each day. Saturday may see a slight reprieve from the heat. Prepare to alter outdoor plans to reduce your risk of heat illness and impacts. Wildfire smoke will move through the area over the weekend. While lower concentrations are expected, any sensitive community should begin monitoring their local air quality, especially across southwestern Minnesota. Spotter activation is not expected at this time. Your National Weather Service forecast for Siouxland. Heat advisory in effect until 9 p.m. this evening. Tonight, mostly clear. Lows in the lower 70s. South winds 5 to 10 miles an hour. Heat index values in the upper 90s early this evening. Saturday, sunny with highs in the lower 90s. Northeast winds around 5 miles an hour. Saturday night, mostly clear. Humid with lows in the upper 60s. East winds 5 to 10 miles an hour. Sunday, sunny with highs in the lower 90s. Southeast winds 5 to 10 miles an hour. Sunday night, mostly clear. Humid with lows in the mid-70s. South winds 5 to 10 miles an hour with gusts up to 20 miles an hour. Heat index values in the upper 90s early in the evening. Monday, sunny, hot with highs around 100. Monday night, mostly clear. Lows around 70. Heat index values up to 100 early in the evening. Tuesday, mostly sunny. Not as warm with highs in the upper 80s. Tuesday night, mostly clear in the evening, then becoming partly cloudy. Lows in the lower 60s. Wednesday, partly sunny. Highs in the mid-80s. Wednesday night, partly cloudy in the evening, then mostly cloudy with a chance of showers and thunderstorms after midnight. Lows in the lower 60s. Chance of rain 30%. Thursday, partly sunny. Highs in the mid-80s. Thursday night, partly cloudy. Lows in the mid-60s. Friday, mostly sunny. Highs in the mid-80s. At 3 p.m., in Sioux City, the temperature was 94 and the dew point 69. The relative humidity was 44%, producing a heat index of 99. Wind was south at 14 miles an hour. The pressure was 29.97 inches and falling. Elsewhere in northwest Iowa, Morris was sunny and 90. In Sheldon, Spencer was sunny and 92. Storm Lake was mostly sunny and 90. Other conditions across the northern plains, farther east in Iowa, it was mostly sunny. It was 89 at Des Moines, 85 at Cedar Rapids, and 91 at Waterloo. In eastern Nebraska, skies ranged from sunny to mostly sunny, and temperatures were between 91 and 94 degrees. In eastern South Dakota, skies ranged from sunny to mostly sunny, and temperatures were between 95 and 100 degrees. And in southern Minnesota, skies ranged from sunny to mostly sunny, and temperatures were between 89 and 94 degrees. Once again, at 3 p.m. Sioux City had a temperature of 94 and a heat index of 99. A weather message for the following counties in Iowa, Sioux, O'Brien, Plymouth, Cherokee, Woodbury, and Ida, and the following counties in Nebraska, Dixon.

and Dakota, and Union, South Dakota. Heat advisory remains in effect until 9 p.m. this evening. What heat index values of 95 to 102 are expected? Where portions of northwest and west central Iowa, southwest Minnesota, northeast Nebraska, and central, east central, south central, and southeast South Dakota. When until 9 p.m. this evening. Impacts, hot temperatures and high humidity may cause heat illnesses. The current time is 3:30 p.m. Central Daylight Time. Operating on a frequency of 162.475 MHz, this is NOAA Weather Radio Station WXL62, broadcasting from a transmitter near Lawton, Iowa. Our program originates from the National Weather Service in Sioux Falls and serves Sioux City and the surrounding Siouxland area. This hazardous weather outlook is for northwest Iowa, west central Iowa, southwest Minnesota, northeast Nebraska, central South Dakota, east central South Dakota, south central South Dakota, and southeast South Dakota. For today and tonight, patchy valley fog will persist through mid-morning before eroding. Heat index values will peak in the 90s to low 100s this afternoon, so make sure to stay hydrated, especially if working outdoors. For Saturday through Thursday, the summer heat will continue into the weekend with high temperatures in the 90s to near 100 each day. Saturday may see a slight reprieve from the heat. Prepare to alter outdoor plans to reduce your risk of heat illness and impacts. Wildfire smoke will move through the area over the weekend. While lower concentrations are expected, any sensitive community should begin monitoring their local air quality, especially across southwestern Minnesota. Spotter activation is not expected at this time. Your National Weather Service forecast for Siouxland. Heat advisory in effect until 9 p.m. this evening. Tonight, mostly clear. Lows in the lower 70s. South winds 5 to 10 miles an hour. Heat index values in the upper 90s early this evening. Saturday, sunny with highs in the lower 90s. Northeast winds around 5 miles an hour. Saturday night, mostly clear. Humid with lows in the upper 60s. East winds 5 to 10 miles an hour. Sunday, sunny with highs in the lower 90s. Southeast winds 5 to 10 miles an hour. Sunday night, mostly clear. Humid with lows in the mid-70s. South winds 5 to 10 miles an hour with gusts up to 20 miles an hour. Heat index values in the upper 90s early in the evening. Monday, sunny, hot with highs around 100. Monday night, mostly clear. Lows around 70. Heat index values up to 100 early in the evening. Tuesday, mostly sunny. Not as warm with highs in the upper 80s. Tuesday night, mostly clear in the evening, then becoming partly cloudy. Lows in the lower 60s. Wednesday, Tuesday night, mostly clear in the evening, then becoming partly cloudy. Lows in the lower 60s. Wednesday, partly sunny. Highs in the mid-80s. Wednesday night, partly cloudy in the evening, then mostly cloudy with a chance of showers and thunderstorms after midnight. Lows in the lower 60s. Chance of rain 30%. Thursday, partly sunny. Highs in the mid-80s. Thursday night, partly cloudy. Lows in the mid-60s. Friday, mostly sunny. Highs in the mid-80s. At 3 p.m., in Sioux City, the temperature was 94 and the dew point 69. The relative humidity was 44%, producing a heat index of 99. Wind was south at 14 miles an hour. The pressure was 29.97 inches and falling. Elsewhere in northwest Iowa, Morris was sunny and 90. In Sheldon, Spencer was sunny and 92. Storm Lake was mostly sunny and 90. Other conditions across the northern plains, farther east in Iowa, it was mostly sunny. It was 89 at Des Moines, 85 at Cedar Rapids, and 91 at Waterloo. In eastern Nebraska, skies ranged from sunny to mostly sunny, and temperatures were between 91 and 94 degrees. In eastern South Dakota, skies ranged from sunny to mostly sunny, and temperatures were between 95 and 100 degrees.

and in southern Minnesota, skies ranged from sunny to mostly sunny, and temperatures were between 89 and 94 degrees. Once again, at 3 p.m. Sioux City had a temperature of 94 and a heat index of 99. A weather message for the following counties in Iowa, Sioux, O'Brien, Plymouth, Cherokee, Woodbury and Ida, and the following counties in Nebraska, Dixon and Dakota, and Union, South Dakota. Heat advisory remains in effect until 9 p.m. this evening. What heat index values of 95 to 102 are expected? Where portions of northwest and west central Iowa, southwest Minnesota, northeast Nebraska, and central, east central, south central, and southeast South Dakota? When until 9 p.m. this evening? Impacts: hot temperatures and high humidity may cause heat illnesses. The current time is 3:35 p.m. Central Daylight Time. Operating on a frequency of 162.475 MHz, this is NOAA Weather Radio Station WXL62, broadcasting from a transmitter near Lawton, Iowa. Our program originates from the National Weather Service in Sioux Falls and serves Sioux City and the surrounding Siouxland area. This hazardous weather outlook is for northwest Iowa, west central Iowa, southwest Minnesota, northeast Nebraska, central South Dakota, east central South Dakota, south central South Dakota, and southeast South Dakota. For today and tonight, patchy valley fog will persist through mid-morning before eroding. Heat index values will peak in the 90s to low 100s this afternoon, so make sure to stay hydrated, especially if working outdoors. For Saturday through Thursday, the summer heat will continue into the weekend with high temperatures in the 90s to near 100 each day. Saturday may see a slight reprieve from the heat. Prepare to alter outdoor plans to reduce your risk of heat illness and impacts. Wildfire smoke will move through the area over the weekend. While lower concentrations are expected, any sensitive community should begin monitoring their local air quality, especially across southwestern Minnesota. Spotter activation is not expected at this time. Your National Weather Service forecast for Siouxland. Heat advisory in effect until 9 p.m. this evening. Tonight, mostly clear. Lows in the lower 70s. South winds 5 to 10 miles an hour. Heat index values in the upper 90s early this evening. Saturday, sunny with highs in the lower 90s. Northeast winds around 5 miles an hour. Saturday night, mostly clear. Humid with lows in the upper 60s. East winds 5 to 10 miles an hour. Sunday, sunny with highs in the lower 90s. Southeast winds 5 to 10 miles an hour. Sunday night, mostly clear. Humid with lows in the mid-70s. South winds 5 to 10 miles an hour with gusts up to 20 miles an hour. Heat index values in the upper 90s early in the evening. Monday, sunny, hot with highs around 100. Monday night, mostly clear. Lows around 70. Heat index values up to 100 early in the evening. Tuesday, mostly sunny. Not as warm with highs in the upper 80s. Tuesday night, mostly clear in the evening, then becoming partly cloudy. Lows in the lower 60s. Wednesday, partly sunny. Highs in the mid-80s. Wednesday night, partly cloudy in the evening, then mostly cloudy with a chance of showers and thunderstorms after midnight. Lows in the lower 60s. Chance of rain 30%. Thursday, partly sunny. Highs in the mid-80s. Thursday night, partly cloudy. Lows in the mid-60s. Friday, mostly sunny. Highs in the mid-80s. At 3 p.m., in Sioux City, the temperature was 94 and the dew point 69. The relative humidity was 44%, producing a heat index of 99. Wind was out at 14 miles an hour. The pressure was 29.97 inches and falling. Elsewhere in northwest Iowa, Morris was sunny and 90. In Sheldon, Spencer was sunny and 92. Storm Lake was mostly sunny and 90. Other conditions across the northern plains, farther east in Iowa, it was mostly sunny. It was 89 at Des Moines, 83.

5 at Cedar Rapids, and 91 at Waterloo. In eastern Nebraska, skies ranged from sunny to mostly sunny, and temperatures were between 91 and 94 degrees. In eastern South Dakota, skies ranged from sunny to mostly sunny, and temperatures were between 95 and 100 degrees. And in southern Minnesota, skies ranged from sunny to mostly sunny, and temperatures were between 89 and 94 degrees. Once again, at 3 p.m. Sioux City had a temperature of 94 and a heat index of 99. A weather message for the following counties in Iowa, Sioux, O'Brien, Plymouth, Cherokee, Woodbury and Ida, and the following counties in Nebraska, Dixon and Dakota, and Union, South Dakota. Heat advisory remains in effect until 9 p.m. this evening. What heat index values of 95 to 102 are expected? Where portions of northwest and west central Iowa, southwest Minnesota, northeast Nebraska, and central, east central, south central, and southeast South Dakota? When until 9 p.m. this evening? Impacts: hot temperatures and high humidity may cause heat illnesses. The current time is 3:41 p.m. Central Daylight Time. Operating on a frequency of 162.475 MHz, this is NOAA Weather Radio Station WXL62, broadcasting from a transmitter near Lawton, Iowa. Our program originates from the National Weather Service in Sioux Falls and serves Sioux City and the surrounding Siouxland area. This hazardous weather outlook is for northwest Iowa, west central Iowa, southwest Minnesota, northeast Nebraska, central South Dakota, east central South Dakota, south central South Dakota, and southeast South Dakota. For today and tonight, patchy valley fog will persist through mid-morning before eroding. Heat index values will peak in the 90s to low 100s this afternoon, so make sure to stay hydrated, especially if working outdoors. For Saturday through Thursday, the summer heat will continue into the weekend with high temperatures in the 90s to near 100 each day. Saturday you may see a slight reprieve from the heat. Prepare to alter outdoor plans to reduce your risk of heat illness and impacts. Wildfire smoke will move through the area over the weekend. While lower concentrations are expected, any sensitive community should begin monitoring their local air quality, especially across southwestern Minnesota. Spotter activation is not expected at this time. Your National Weather Service forecast for Siouxland. Heat advisory in effect until 9 p.m. this evening. Tonight, mostly clear. Lows in the lower 70s. South winds 5 to 10 miles an hour. Heat index values in the upper 90s early this evening. Saturday, sunny with highs in the lower 90s. Northeast winds around 5 miles an hour. Saturday night, mostly clear. Humid with lows in the upper 60s. East winds 5 to 10 miles an hour. Sunday, sunny with highs in the lower 90s. Southeast winds 5 to 10 miles an hour. Sunday night, mostly clear. Humid with lows in the mid 70s. South winds 5 to 10 miles an hour with gusts up to 20 miles an hour. Heat index values in the upper 90s early in the evening. Monday, sunny, hot with highs around 100. Monday night, mostly clear. Lows around 70. Heat index values up to 100 early in the evening. Tuesday, mostly sunny. Not as warm with highs in the upper 80s. Tuesday night, mostly clear in the evening, then becoming partly cloudy. Lows in the lower 60s. Wednesday, partly sunny. Highs in the mid-80s. Wednesday night, partly cloudy in the evening, then mostly cloudy with a chance of showers and thunderstorms after midnight. Lows in the lower 60s. Chance of rain 30%. Thursday, partly sunny. Highs in the mid-80s. Thursday night, partly cloudy. Lows in the mid-60s. Friday, mostly sunny. Highs in the mid-80s. At 3 p.m., in Sioux City, the temperature was 94 and the dew point 69. The relative humidity was 44%, producing a heat index of 99. Wind was south at 14 miles an hour. The pressure was 29.97 inches and falling.
Elsewhere in northwest Iowa, Morris was sunny and 90. In Sheldon, Spencer was sunny and 92. Storm Lake was mostly sunny and 90. Other conditions across the northern plains, farther east in Iowa, it was mostly sunny. It was 89 at Des Moines, 85 at Cedar Rapids, and 91 at Waterloo. In eastern Nebraska, skies ranged from sunny to mostly sunny, and temperatures were between 91 and 94 degrees. In eastern South Dakota, skies ranged from sunny to mostly sunny, and temperatures were between 95 and 100 degrees. And in southern Minnesota, skies ranged from sunny to mostly sunny, and temperatures were between 89 and 94 degrees. Once again, at 3 p.m. Sioux City had a temperature of 94 and a heat index of 99. A weather message for the following counties in Iowa, Sioux, O'Brien, Plymouth, Cherokee, Woodbury and Ida, and the following counties in Nebraska, Dixon and Dakota, and Union, South Dakota. Heat advisory remains in effect until 9 p.m. this evening. What heat index values of 95 to 102 are expected? Where portions of northwest and west central Iowa, southwest Minnesota, northeast Nebraska, and central, east central, and southeast South Dakota? When until 9 p.m. this evening? Impacts: hot temperatures and high humidity may cause heat illnesses. The current time is 3:46 p.m. Central Daylight Time. Operating on a frequency of 162.475 MHz, this is NOAA Weather Radio Station WXL62, broadcasting from a transmitter near Lawton, Iowa. Our program originates from the National Weather Service in Sioux Falls and serves Sioux City and the surrounding Siouxland area. This hazardous weather outlook is for northwest Iowa, west central Iowa, southwest Minnesota, northeast Nebraska, central South Dakota, east central South Dakota, south central South Dakota, and southeast South Dakota. For today and tonight, patchy valley fog will persist through mid-morning before eroding. Heat index values will peak in the 90s to low 100s this afternoon, so make sure to stay hydrated, especially if working outdoors. For Saturday through Thursday, the summer heat will continue into the weekend with high temperatures in the 90s to near 100 each day. Saturday may see a slight reprieve from the heat. Prepare to alter outdoor plans to reduce your risk of heat illness and impacts. Wildfire smoke will move through the area over the weekend. While lower concentrations are expected, any sensitive community should begin monitoring their local air quality, especially across southwestern Minnesota. Spotter activation is not expected at this time. Your National Weather Service forecast for Siouxland. Heat advisory in effect until 9 p.m. this evening. Tonight, mostly clear. Lows in the lower 70s. South winds 5 to 10 miles an hour. Heat index values in the upper 90s early this evening. Saturday, sunny with highs in the lower 90s. Northeast winds around 5 miles an hour. Saturday night, mostly clear. Humid with lows in the upper 60s. East winds 5 to 10 miles an hour. Sunday, sunny with highs in the lower 90s. Southeast winds 5 to 10 miles an hour. Sunday night, mostly clear. Humid with lows in the mid-70s. South winds 5 to 10 miles an hour with gusts up to 20 miles an hour. Heat index values in the upper 90s early in the evening. Monday, sunny, hot with highs around 100. Monday night, mostly clear. Lows around 70. Heat index values up to 100 early in the evening. Tuesday, mostly sunny. Not as warm with highs in the upper 80s. Tuesday night, mostly clear in the evening, then becoming partly cloudy. Lows in the lower 60s. Wednesday, partly sunny. Highs in the mid-80s. Wednesday night, partly cloudy in the evening, then mostly cloudy with a chance of showers and thunderstorms after midnight. Lows in the lower 60s. Chance of rain 30%. Thursday, partly sunny. Highs in the mid-80s. Thursday night, partly cloudy. Lows in the mid-60s. Friday, mostly sunny. Highs in the mid-80s.
at 3 p.m. in

City, the temperature was 94 and the dew point 69. The relative humidity was 44%, producing a heat index of 99. Wind was south at 14 miles an hour. The pressure was 29.97 inches and falling. Elsewhere in northwest Iowa, Morris was sunny and 90. In Sheldon, Spencer was sunny and 92. Storm Lake was mostly sunny and 90. Other conditions across the northern plains, farther east in Iowa, it was mostly sunny. It was 89 at Des Moines, 85 at Cedar Rapids, and 91 at Waterloo. In eastern Nebraska, skies ranged from sunny to mostly sunny, and temperatures were between 91 and 94 degrees. In eastern South Dakota, skies ranged from sunny to mostly sunny, and temperatures were between 95 and 100 degrees. And in southern Minnesota, skies ranged from sunny to mostly sunny, and temperatures were between 89 and 94 degrees. Once again, at 3 p.m. Sioux City had a temperature of 94 and a heat index of 99. A weather message for the following counties in Iowa, Sioux, O'Brien, Plymouth, Cherokee, Woodbury and Ida, and the following counties in Nebraska, Dixon and Dakota, and Union, South Dakota. Heat advisory remains in effect until 9 p.m. this evening. What heat index values of 95 to 102 are expected? Where portions of northwest and west central Iowa, southwest Minnesota, northeast Nebraska, and central, east central, and southeast South Dakota? When until 9 p.m. this evening? Impacts: hot temperatures and high humidity may cause heat illnesses. The current time is 3:51 p.m. Central Daylight Time. Operating on a frequency of 162.475 MHz, this is NOAA Weather Radio Station WXL62, broadcasting from a transmitter near Lawton, Iowa. Our program originates from the National Weather Service in Sioux Falls and serves Sioux City and the surrounding Siouxland area. This hazardous weather outlook is for northwest Iowa, west central Iowa, southwest Minnesota, northeast Nebraska, central South Dakota, east central South Dakota, south central South Dakota, and southeast South Dakota. For today and tonight, patchy valley fog will persist through mid-morning before eroding. Heat index values will peak in the 90s to low 100s this afternoon, so make sure to stay hydrated, especially if working outdoors. For Saturday through Thursday, the summer heat will continue into the weekend with high temperatures in the 90s to near 100 each day. Saturday may see a slight reprieve from the heat. Prepare to alter outdoor plans to reduce your risk of heat illness and impacts. Wildfire smoke will move through the area over the weekend. While lower concentrations are expected, any sensitive community should begin monitoring their local air quality, especially across southwestern Minnesota. Spotter activation is not expected at this time. Your National Weather Service forecast for Siouxland. Heat advisory in effect until 9 p.m. this evening. Tonight, mostly clear. Lows in the lower 70s. South winds 5 to 10 miles an hour. Heat index values in the upper 90s early this evening. Saturday, sunny with highs in the lower 90s. Northeast winds around 5 miles an hour. Saturday night, mostly clear. Humid with lows in the upper 60s. East winds 5 to 10 miles an hour. Sunday, sunny with highs in the lower 90s. Southeast winds 5 to 10 miles an hour. Sunday night, mostly clear. Humid with lows in the mid 70s. South winds 5 to 10 miles an hour with gusts up to 20 miles an hour. Heat index values in the upper 90s early in the evening. Monday, sunny, hot with highs around 100. Monday night, mostly clear. Lows around 70. Heat index values up to 100 early in the evening. Tuesday, mostly sunny. Not as warm with highs in the upper 80s. Tuesday night, mostly clear in the evening, then becoming partly cloudy. Lows in the lower 60s. Wednesday, partly sunny. Highs in the mid-80s. Wednesday night, partly cloudy in the evening, then mostly cloudy with a chance of showers and thunderstorms after midnight. Lows in the lower 60s.
chance of rain 30%. Thursday, partly sunny. Highs in the mid-80s. Thursday night, partly cloudy. Lows in the mid-60s. Friday, mostly sunny. Highs in the mid-80s. At 3 p.m., in Sioux City, the temperature was 94 and the dew point 69. The relative humidity was 44%, producing a heat index of 99. Wind was south at 14 miles an hour. The pressure was 29.97 inches and falling. Elsewhere in northwest Iowa, Morris was sunny and 90. In Sheldon, Spencer was sunny and 92. Storm Lake was mostly sunny and 90. Other conditions across the northern plains, farther east in Iowa, it was mostly sunny. It was 89 at Des Moines, 85 at Cedar Rapids, and 91 at Waterloo. In eastern Nebraska, skies ranged from sunny to mostly sunny, and temperatures were between 91 and 94 degrees. In eastern South Dakota, skies ranged from sunny to mostly sunny, and temperatures were between 95 and 100 degrees. And in southern Minnesota, skies ranged from sunny to mostly sunny, and temperatures were between 89 and 94 degrees. Once again, at 3 p.m. Sioux City had a temperature of 94 and a heat index of 99. A weather message for the following counties in Iowa, Sioux, O'Brien, Plymouth, Cherokee, Woodbury and Ida, and the following counties in Nebraska, Dixon and Dakota, and Union, South Dakota. Heat advisory remains in effect until 9 p.m. this evening. What heat index values of 95 to 102 are expected? Where portions of northwest and west central Iowa, southwest Minnesota, northeast Nebraska, and central, east central, and southeast South Dakota? When until 9 p.m. this evening? Impacts: hot temperatures and high humidity may cause heat illnesses. The current time is 3:56 p.m. Central Daylight Time. Operating on a frequency of 162.475 MHz, this is NOAA Weather Radio Station WXL62, broadcasting from a transmitter near Lawton, Iowa. Our program originates from the National Weather Service in Sioux Falls and serves Sioux City and the surrounding Siouxland area. This hazardous weather outlook is for northwest Iowa, west central Iowa, southwest Minnesota, northeast Nebraska, central South Dakota, east central South Dakota, south central South Dakota, and southeast South Dakota. For today and tonight, patchy valley fog will persist through mid-morning before eroding. Heat index values will peak in the 90s to low 100s this afternoon, so make sure to stay hydrated, especially if working outdoors. For Saturday through Thursday, the summer heat will continue into the weekend with high temperatures in the 90s to near 100 each day. Saturday may see a slight reprieve from the heat. Prepare to alter outdoor plans to reduce your risk of heat illness and impacts. Wildfire smoke will move through the area over the weekend. While lower concentrations are expected, any sensitive community should begin monitoring their local air quality, especially across southwestern Minnesota. Spotter activation is not expected at this time. Your National Weather Service forecast for Siouxland. Heat advisory in effect until 9 p.m. this evening. Tonight, mostly clear. Lows in the lower 70s. South winds 5 to 10 miles an hour. Heat index values in the upper 90s early this evening. Saturday, sunny with highs in the lower 90s. Northeast winds around 5 miles an hour. Saturday night, mostly clear. Humid with lows in the upper 60s. East winds 5 to 10 miles an hour. Sunday, sunny with highs in the lower 90s. Southeast winds 5 to 10 miles an hour. Sunday night, mostly clear. Humid with lows in the mid-70s. South winds 5 to 10 miles an hour with gusts up to 20 miles an hour. Heat index values in the upper 90s early in the evening. Monday, sunny, hot with highs around 100. Monday night, mostly clear. Lows around 70. Heat index values up to 100 early in the evening. Tuesday, mostly sunny. Not as warm with highs in the upper 80s. Tuesday night, mostly clear in the evening.

becoming partly cloudy. Lows in the lower 60s. Wednesday, partly sunny. Highs in the mid-80s. Wednesday night, partly cloudy in the evening, then mostly cloudy with a chance of showers and thunderstorms after midnight. Lows in the lower 60s. Chance of rain 30%. Thursday, partly sunny. Highs in the mid-80s. Thursday night, partly cloudy. Lows in the mid-60s. Friday, mostly sunny. Highs in the mid-80s. At 3 p.m., in Sioux City, the temperature was 94 and the dew point 69. The relative humidity was 44%, producing a heat index of 99. Wind was south at 14 miles an hour. The pressure was 29.97 inches and falling. Elsewhere in northwest Iowa, Morris was sunny and 90. In Sheldon, Spencer was sunny and 92. Storm Lake was mostly sunny and 90. Other conditions across the northern plains, farther east in Iowa, it was mostly sunny. It was 89 at Des Moines, 85 at Cedar Rapids, and 91 at Waterloo. In eastern Nebraska, skies ranged from sunny to mostly sunny, and temperatures were between 91 and 94 degrees. In eastern South Dakota, skies ranged from sunny to mostly sunny, and temperatures were between 95 and 100 degrees. And in southern Minnesota, skies ranged from sunny to mostly sunny, and temperatures were between 89 and 94 degrees. Once again, at 3 p.m. Sioux City had a temperature of 94 and a heat index of 99. At 4 p.m., in Sioux City, the temperature was 93 and the dew point 69. The relative humidity was 45%, producing a heat index of 98. Wind was southwest at 12 miles an hour. The pressure was 29.96 inches and falling. Elsewhere in northwest Iowa, Morris was sunny and 90. In Sheldon, Cherokee was partly sunny and 93. Spencer was sunny and 93. Storm Lake was mostly sunny and 90. Other conditions across the northern plains, farther east in Iowa, it was mostly sunny, and temperatures were between 89 and 91 degrees. In eastern Nebraska, skies ranged from mostly sunny to partly sunny, and temperatures were between 92 and 96 degrees. In eastern South Dakota, skies ranged from sunny to mostly sunny, and temperatures were between 95 and 100 degrees. And in southern Minnesota, skies ranged from sunny to mostly sunny, and temperatures were between 89 and 94 degrees. Once again, at 4 p.m. Sioux City had a temperature of 93 and a heat index of 98. A weather message for the following counties in Iowa, Sioux, O'Brien, Plymouth, Cherokee, Woodbury and Ida, and the following counties in Nebraska, Dixon and Dakota, and Union, South Dakota. Heat advisory remains in effect until 9 p.m. this evening. What heat index values of 95 to 102 are expected? Where portions of northwest and west central Iowa, southwest Minnesota, northeast Nebraska, and central, east central, south central, and southeast South Dakota? When until 9 p.m. this evening? Impacts: hot temperatures and high humidity may cause heat illnesses. The current time is 4:03 p.m. Central Daylight Time. Operating on a frequency of 162.475 MHz, this is NOAA Weather Radio Station WXL62, broadcasting from a transmitter near Lawton, Iowa. Our program originates from the National Weather Service in Sioux Falls and serves Sioux City and the surrounding Siouxland area. This hazardous weather outlook is for northwest Iowa, west central Iowa, southwest Minnesota, northeast Nebraska, central South Dakota, east central South Dakota, south central South Dakota, and southeast South Dakota. For today and tonight, patchy valley fog will persist through mid-morning before eroding. Heat index values will peak in the 90s to low 100s this afternoon, so make sure to stay hydrated, especially if working outdoors. For Saturday through Thursday, the summer heat will continue into the weekend with high temperatures in the 90s to near 100 each day. Saturday may see a slight reprieve from the heat. Prepare to alter outdoor plans to reduce your risk of heat illness and impacts.

wildfire smoke will move through the area over the weekend. While lower concentrations are expected, any sensitive community should begin monitoring their local air quality, especially across southwestern Minnesota. Spotter activation is not expected at this time. Your National Weather Service forecast for Siouxland. Heat advisory in effect until 9 p.m. this evening. Tonight, mostly clear. Lows in the lower 70s. South winds 5 to 10 miles an hour. Heat index values in the upper 90s early this evening. Saturday, sunny with highs in the lower 90s. Northeast winds around 5 miles an hour. Saturday night, mostly clear. Humid with lows in the upper 60s. East winds 5 to 10 miles an hour. Sunday, sunny with highs in the lower 90s. Southeast winds 5 to 10 miles an hour. Sunday night, mostly clear. Humid with lows in the mid-70s. South winds 5 to 10 miles an hour with gusts up to 20 miles an hour. Heat index values in the upper 90s early in the evening. Monday, sunny, hot with highs around 100. Monday night, mostly clear. Lows around 70. Heat index values up to 100 early in the evening. Tuesday, mostly sunny. Not as warm with highs in the upper 80s. Tuesday night, mostly clear in the evening, then becoming partly cloudy. Lows in the lower 60s. Wednesday, partly sunny. Highs in the mid-80s. Wednesday night, partly cloudy in the evening, then mostly cloudy with a chance of showers and thunderstorms after midnight. Lows in the lower 60s. Chance of rain 30%. Thursday, partly sunny. Highs in the mid-80s. Thursday night, partly cloudy. Lows in the mid-60s. Friday, mostly sunny. Highs in the mid-80s. At 4 p.m., in Sioux City, the temperature was 93, and the dew point 69. The relative humidity was 45%, producing a heat index of 98. Wind was southwest at 12 miles an hour. The pressure was 29.96 inches and falling. Elsewhere in northwest Iowa, Morris was sunny and 90. In Sheldon, Cherokee was partly sunny and 93. Spencer was sunny and 93. Storm Lake was mostly sunny and 90. Other conditions across the northern plains, farther east in Iowa, it was mostly sunny, and temperatures were between 89 and 91 degrees. In eastern Nebraska, skies ranged from mostly sunny to partly sunny, and temperatures were between 92 and 96 degrees. In eastern South Dakota, skies ranged from sunny to mostly sunny, and temperatures were between 95 and 100 degrees. And in southern Minnesota, skies ranged from sunny to mostly sunny, and temperatures were between 89 and 94 degrees. Once again, at 4 p.m. Sioux City had a temperature of 93 and a heat index of 98. A weather message for the following counties in Iowa, Sioux, O'Brien, Plymouth, Cherokee, Woodbury and Ida, and the following counties in Nebraska, Dixon and Dakota, and Union, South Dakota. Heat advisory remains in effect until 9 p.m. this evening. What? Heat index values of 95 to 102 are expected. Where? Portions of northwest and west central Iowa, southwest Minnesota, northeast Nebraska, and central, east central, south central, and southeast South Dakota. When? Until 9 p.m. this evening. Impacts. Hot temperatures and high humidity may cause heat illnesses. The current time is 4:08 p.m. Central Daylight Time. Operating on a frequency of 162.475 MHz, this is NOAA Weather Radio Station WXL62, broadcasting from a transmitter near Lawton, Iowa. Our program originates from the National Weather Service in Sioux Falls and serves Sioux City and the surrounding Siouxland area. This hazardous weather outlook is for northwest Iowa, west central Iowa, southwest Minnesota, northeast Nebraska, central South Dakota, east central South Dakota, south central South Dakota, and southeast South Dakota. For today and tonight, patchy valley fog will persist through mid-morning before eroding. Heat index values will peak in the 90s to low 100s this afternoon, so make sure
to stay hydrated, especially if working outdoors. For Saturday through Thursday, the summer heat will continue into the weekend with high temperatures in the 90s to near 100 each day. Saturday may see a slight reprieve from the heat. Prepare to alter outdoor plans to reduce your risk of heat illness and impacts. Wildfire smoke will move through the area over the weekend. While lower concentrations are expected, any sensitive community should begin monitoring their local air quality, especially across southwestern Minnesota. Spotter activation is not expected at this time. Your National Weather Service forecast for Siouxland. Heat advisory in effect until 9 p.m. this evening. Tonight, mostly clear. Lows in the lower 70s. South winds 5 to 10 miles an hour. Heat index values in the upper 90s early this evening. Saturday, sunny with highs in the lower 90s. Northeast winds around 5 miles an hour. Saturday night, mostly clear. Humid with lows in the upper 60s. East winds 5 to 10 miles an hour. Sunday, sunny with highs in the lower 90s. Southeast winds 5 to 10 miles an hour. Sunday night, mostly clear. Humid with lows in the mid-70s. South winds 5 to 10 miles an hour with gusts up to 20 miles an hour. Heat index values in the upper 90s early in the evening. Monday, sunny, hot with highs around 100. Monday night, mostly clear. Lows around 70. Heat index values up to 100 early in the evening. Tuesday, mostly sunny. Not as warm with highs in the upper 80s. Tuesday night, mostly clear in the evening, then becoming partly cloudy. Lows in the lower 60s. Wednesday, partly sunny. Highs in the mid 80s. Wednesday night, partly cloudy in the evening, then mostly cloudy with a chance of showers and thunderstorms after midnight. Lows in the lower 60s. Chance of rain 30%. Thursday, partly sunny. Highs in the mid-80s. Thursday night, partly cloudy. Lows in the mid-60s. Friday, mostly sunny. Highs in the mid-80s. At 4 p.m., in Sioux City, the temperature was 93, and the dew point 69. The relative humidity was 45%, producing a heat index of 98. Wind was southwest at 12 miles an hour. The pressure was 29.96 inches and falling. Elsewhere in northwest Iowa, Morris was sunny and 90. In Sheldon, Cherokee was partly sunny and 93. Spencer was sunny and 93. Storm Lake was mostly sunny and 90. Other conditions across the northern plains, farther east in Iowa, it was mostly sunny, and temperatures were between 89 and 91 degrees. In eastern Nebraska, skies ranged from mostly sunny to partly sunny, and temperatures were between 92 and 96 degrees. In eastern South Dakota, skies ranged from sunny to mostly sunny, and temperatures were between 95 and 100 degrees. And in southern Minnesota, skies ranged from sunny to mostly sunny, and temperatures were between 89 and 94 degrees. Once again, at 4 p.m. Sioux City had a temperature of 93 and a heat index of 98. A weather message for the following counties in Iowa, Sioux, O'Brien, Plymouth, Cherokee, Woodbury and Ida, and the following counties in Nebraska, Dixon and Dakota, and Union, South Dakota. Heat advisory remains in effect until 9 p.m. this evening. What? Heat index values of 95 to 102 are expected. Where? Portions of northwest and west central Iowa, southwest Minnesota, northeast Nebraska, and central, east central, south central, and southeast South Dakota. When? Until 9 p.m. this evening. Impacts. Hot temperatures and high humidity may cause heat illnesses. The current time is 4:14 p.m. Central Daylight Time. Operating on a frequency of 162.475 MHz, this is NOAA Weather Radio Station WXL62, broadcasting from a transmitter near Lawton, Iowa. Our program originates from the National Weather Service in Sioux Falls and serves Sioux City and the surrounding Siouxland area. This hazardous weather outlook is for northwest Iowa, west central Iowa,
southwest Minnesota, northeast Nebraska, central South Dakota, east central South Dakota, south central South Dakota, and southeast South Dakota. For today and tonight, patchy valley fog will persist through mid-morning before eroding. Heat index values will peak in the 90s to low 100s this afternoon, so make sure to stay hydrated, especially if working outdoors. For Saturday through Thursday, the summer heat will continue into the weekend with high temperatures in the 90s to near 100 each day. Saturday may see a slight reprieve from the heat. Prepare to alter outdoor plans to reduce your risk of heat illness and impacts. Wildfire smoke will move through the area over the weekend. While lower concentrations are expected, any sensitive community should begin monitoring their local air quality, especially across southwestern Minnesota. Spotter activation is not expected at this time. Your National Weather Service forecast for Siouxland. Heat advisory in effect until 9 p.m. this evening. Tonight, mostly clear. Lows in the lower 70s. South winds 5 to 10 miles an hour. Heat index values in the upper 90s early this evening. Saturday, sunny with highs in the lower 90s. Northeast winds around 5 miles an hour. Saturday night, mostly clear. Humid with lows in the upper 60s. East winds 5 to 10 miles an hour. Sunday, sunny with highs in the lower 90s. Southeast winds 5 to 10 miles an hour. Sunday night, mostly clear. Humid with lows in the mid-70s. South winds 5 to 10 miles an hour with gusts up to 20 miles an hour. Heat index values in the upper 90s early in the evening. Monday, sunny, hot with highs around 100. Monday night, mostly clear. Lows around 70. Heat index values up to 100 early in the evening. Tuesday, mostly sunny. Not as warm with highs in the upper 80s. Tuesday night, mostly clear in the evening, then becoming partly cloudy. Lows in the lower 60s. Wednesday, partly sunny. Highs in the mid-80s. Wednesday night, partly cloudy in the evening, then mostly cloudy with a chance of showers and thunderstorms after midnight. Lows in the lower 60s. Chance of rain 30%. Thursday, partly sunny. Highs in the mid-80s. Thursday night, partly cloudy. Lows in the mid-60s. Friday, mostly sunny. Highs in the mid-80s. At 4 p.m., in Sioux City, the temperature was 93, and the dew point 69. The relative humidity was 45%, producing a heat index of 98. Wind was southwest at 12 miles an hour. The pressure was 29.96 inches and falling. Elsewhere in northwest Iowa, Morris was sunny and 90. In Sheldon, Cherokee was partly sunny and 93. Spencer was sunny and 93. Storm Lake was mostly sunny and 90. Other conditions across the northern plains, farther east in Iowa, it was mostly sunny, and temperatures were between 89 and 91 degrees. In eastern Nebraska, skies ranged from mostly sunny to partly sunny, and temperatures were between 92 and 96 degrees. In eastern South Dakota, skies ranged from sunny to mostly sunny, and temperatures were between 95 and 100 degrees. And in southern Minnesota, skies ranged from sunny to mostly sunny, and temperatures were between 89 and 94 degrees. Once again, at 4 p.m. Sioux City had a temperature of 93 and a heat index of 98. A weather message for the following counties in Iowa: Sioux, O'Brien, Plymouth, Cherokee, Woodbury and Ida, and the following counties in Nebraska: Dixon and Dakota, and Union, South Dakota. Heat advisory remains in effect until 9 p.m. this evening. What? Heat index values of 95 to 102 are expected. Where? Portions of northwest and west central Iowa, southwest Minnesota, northeast Nebraska, and central, east central, and southeast South Dakota. When? Until 9 p.m. this evening. Impacts: hot temperatures and high humidity may cause heat illnesses. The current time is 4:19 p.m. Central Daylight Time.
operating on a frequency of 162.475 megahertz.

This is NOAA Weather Radio Station WXL62, broadcasting from a transmitter near Lawton, Iowa. Our program originates from the National Weather Service in Sioux Falls and serves Sioux City and the surrounding Siouxland area. This hazardous weather outlook is for northwest Iowa, west central Iowa, southwest Minnesota, northeast Nebraska, central South Dakota, east central South Dakota, south central South Dakota, and southeast South Dakota. For today and tonight, patchy valley fog will persist through mid-morning before eroding. Heat index values will peak in the 90s to low 100s this afternoon, so make sure to stay hydrated, especially if working outdoors. For Saturday through Thursday, the summer heat will continue into the weekend with high temperatures in the 90s to near 100 each day. Saturday we may see a slight reprieve from the heat. Prepare to alter outdoor plans to reduce your risk of heat illness and impacts. Wildfire smoke will move through the area over the weekend. While lower concentrations are expected, any sensitive community should begin monitoring their local air quality, especially across southwestern Minnesota. Spotter activation is not expected at this time. Your National Weather Service forecast for Siouxland. Heat advisory in effect until 9 p.m. this evening. Tonight, mostly clear. Lows in the lower 70s. South winds 5 to 10 miles an hour. Heat index values in the upper 90s early this evening. Saturday, sunny with highs in the lower 90s. Northeast winds around 5 miles an hour. Saturday night, mostly clear. Humid with lows in the upper 60s. East winds 5 to 10 miles an hour. Sunday, sunny with highs in the lower 90s. Southeast winds 5 to 10 miles an hour. Sunday night, mostly clear. Humid with lows in the mid-70s. South winds 5 to 10 miles an hour with gusts up to 20 miles an hour. Heat index values in the upper 90s early in the evening. Monday, sunny, hot with highs around 100. Monday night, mostly clear. Lows around 70. Heat index values up to 100 early in the evening. Tuesday, mostly sunny. Not as warm with highs in the upper 80s. Tuesday night, mostly clear in the evening, then becoming partly cloudy. Lows in the lower 60s. Wednesday, partly sunny. Highs in the mid-80s. Wednesday night, partly cloudy in the evening, then mostly cloudy with a chance of showers and thunderstorms after midnight. Lows in the lower 60s. Chance of rain 30%. Thursday, partly sunny. Highs in the mid-80s. Thursday night, partly cloudy. Lows in the mid-60s. Friday, mostly sunny. Highs in the mid-80s. At 4 p.m., in Sioux City, the temperature was 93 and the dew point 69. The relative humidity was 45%, producing a heat index of 98. Wind was southwest at 12 miles an hour. The pressure was 29.96 inches and falling. Elsewhere in northwest Iowa, Morris was sunny and 90. In Sheldon, Cherokee was partly sunny and 93. Spencer was sunny and 93. Storm Lake was mostly sunny and 90. Other conditions across the northern plains, farther east in Iowa, it was mostly sunny, and temperatures were between 89 and 91 degrees. In eastern Nebraska, skies ranged from mostly sunny to partly sunny, and temperatures were between 92 and 96 degrees. In eastern South Dakota, skies ranged from sunny to mostly sunny, and temperatures were between 95 and 100 degrees. And in southern Minnesota, skies ranged from sunny to mostly sunny, and temperatures were between 89 and 94 degrees. Once again, at 4 p.m. Sioux City had a temperature of 93 and a heat index of 98. A weather message for the following counties in Iowa: Sioux, O'Brien, Plymouth, Cherokee, Woodbury and Ida, and the following counties in Nebraska: Dixon and Dakota, and Union, South Dakota. Heat advisory remains in effect until 9 p.m. this evening. What? Heat index values of 95 to 102 are expected. Where? Portions of northwest and west central Iowa, southwest Minnesota, northeast Nebraska, and central, east central, south central, and southeast South Dakota.

Central South Dakota and Southeast South Dakota. For today and tonight, patchy valley fog will persist through mid-morning before eroding. Heat index values will peak in the 90s to low 100s this afternoon, so make sure to stay hydrated, especially if working outdoors. For Saturday through Thursday, the summer heat will continue into the weekend with high temperatures in the 90s to near 100 each day. Saturday may see a slight reprieve from the heat. Prepare to alter outdoor plans to reduce your risk of heat illness and impacts. Wildfire smoke will move through the area over the weekend. While lower concentrations are expected, any sensitive community should begin monitoring their local air quality, especially across southwestern Minnesota. Spotter activation is not expected at this time. Your National Weather Service forecast for Siouxland. Heat advisory in effect until 9 p.m. this evening. Tonight, mostly clear. Lows in the lower 70s. South winds 5 to 10 miles an hour. Heat index values in the upper 90s early this evening. Saturday, sunny with highs in the lower 90s. Northeast winds around 5 miles an hour. Saturday night, mostly clear. Humid with lows in the upper 60s. East winds 5 to 10 miles an hour. Sunday, sunny with highs in the lower 90s. Southeast winds 5 to 10 miles an hour. Sunday night, mostly clear. Humid with lows in the mid-70s. South winds 5 to 10 miles an hour with gusts up to 20 miles an hour. Heat index values in the upper 90s early in the evening. Monday, sunny, hot with highs around 100. Monday night, mostly clear. Lows around 70. Heat index values up to 100 early in the evening. Tuesday, mostly sunny. Not as warm with highs in the upper 80s. Tuesday night, mostly clear in the evening, then becoming partly cloudy. Lows in the lower 60s. Wednesday, partly sunny. Highs in the mid 80s. Wednesday night, partly cloudy in the evening, then mostly cloudy with a chance of showers and thunderstorms after midnight. Lows in the lower 60s. Chance of rain 30%. Thursday, partly sunny. Highs in the mid-80s. Thursday night, partly cloudy. Lows in the mid-60s. Friday, mostly sunny. Highs in the mid-80s. At 4 p.m., in Sioux City, the temperature was 93, and the dew point 69. The relative humidity was 45%, producing a heat index of 98. Wind was southwest at 12 miles an hour. The pressure was 29.96 inches and falling. Elsewhere in northwest Iowa, Morris was sunny and 90. In Sheldon, Cherokee was partly sunny and 93. Spencer was sunny and 93. Storm Lake was mostly sunny and 90. Other conditions across the northern plains, farther east in Iowa, it was mostly sunny, and temperatures were between 89 and 91 degrees. In eastern Nebraska, skies ranged from mostly sunny to partly sunny, and temperatures were between 92 and 96 degrees. In eastern South Dakota, skies ranged from sunny to mostly sunny, and temperatures were between 95 and 100 degrees. And in southern Minnesota, skies ranged from sunny to mostly sunny, and temperatures were between 89 and 94 degrees. Once again, at 4 p.m. Sioux City had a temperature of 93 and a heat index of 98. A weather message for the following counties in Iowa: Sioux, O'Brien, Plymouth, Cherokee, Woodbury and Ida, and the following counties in Nebraska: Dixon and Dakota, and Union, South Dakota. Heat advisory remains in effect until 9 p.m. this evening. What heat index values of 95 to 102 are expected? Where portions of northwest and west central Iowa, southwest Minnesota, northeast Nebraska, and central, east central, south central, and southeast South Dakota? When until 9 p.m. this evening? Impacts: hot temperatures and high humidity may cause heat illnesses. The current time is 4:30 p.m. Central Daylight Time. Operating on a frequency of 162.475 MHz, this is NOAA Weather Radio Station WXL62, broadcasting from a transmitter near Lawton, Iowa.

Our program originates from the National Weather Service in Sioux Falls and serves Sioux City and the surrounding Siouxland area. This hazardous weather outlook is for northwest Iowa, west central Iowa, southwest Minnesota, northeast Nebraska, central South Dakota, east central South Dakota, south central South Dakota, and southeast South Dakota. For today and tonight, patchy valley fog will persist through mid-morning before eroding. Heat index values will peak in the 90s to low 100s this afternoon, so make sure to stay hydrated, especially if working outdoors. For Saturday through Thursday, the summer heat will continue into the weekend with high temperatures in the 90s to near 100 each day. Saturday we may see a slight reprieve from the heat. Prepare to alter outdoor plans to reduce your risk of heat illness and impacts. Wildfire smoke will move through the area over the weekend. While lower concentrations are expected, any sensitive community should begin monitoring their local air quality, especially across southwestern Minnesota. Spotter activation is not expected at this time. Your National Weather Service forecast for Siouxland. Heat advisory in effect until 9 p.m. this evening. Tonight, mostly clear. Lows in the lower 70s. South winds 5 to 10 miles an hour. Heat index values in the upper 90s early this evening. Saturday, sunny with highs in the lower 90s. Northeast winds around 5 miles an hour. Saturday night, mostly clear. Humid with lows in the upper 60s. East winds 5 to 10 miles an hour. Sunday, sunny with highs in the lower 90s. Southeast winds 5 to 10 miles an hour. Sunday night, mostly clear. Humid with lows in the mid-70s. South winds 5 to 10 miles an hour with gusts up to 20 miles an hour. Heat index values in the upper 90s early in the evening. Monday, sunny, hot with highs around 100. Monday night, mostly clear. Lows around 70. Heat index values up to 100 early in the evening. Tuesday, mostly sunny. Not as warm with highs in the upper 80s. Tuesday night, mostly clear in the evening, then becoming partly cloudy. Lows in the lower 60s. Wednesday, partly sunny. Highs in the mid-80s. Wednesday night, partly cloudy in the evening, then mostly cloudy with a chance of showers. Wednesday, partly sunny. Highs in the mid-80s. Wednesday night, partly cloudy in the evening, then mostly cloudy with a chance of showers and thunderstorms after midnight. Lows in the lower 60s. Chance of rain 30%. Thursday, partly sunny. Highs in the mid-80s. Thursday night, partly cloudy. Lows in the mid-60s. Friday, mostly sunny. Highs in the mid-80s. At 4 p.m., in Sioux City, the temperature was 93 and the dew point 69. The relative humidity was 45%, producing a heat index of 98. Wind was southwest at 12 miles an hour. The pressure was 29.96 inches and falling. Elsewhere in northwest Iowa, Morris was sunny and 90. In Sheldon, Cherokee was partly sunny and 93. Spencer was sunny and 93. Storm Lake was mostly sunny and 90. Other conditions across the northern plains, farther east in Iowa, it was mostly sunny, and temperatures were between 89 and 91 degrees. In eastern Nebraska, skies ranged from mostly sunny to partly sunny, and temperatures were between 92 and 96 degrees. In eastern South Dakota, skies ranged from sunny to mostly sunny, and temperatures were between 95 and 100 degrees. And in southern Minnesota, skies ranged from sunny to mostly sunny, and temperatures were between 89 and 94 degrees. Once again, at 4 p.m. Sioux City had a temperature of 93 and a heat index of 98. A weather message for the following counties in Iowa: Sioux, O'Brien, Plymouth, Cherokee, Woodbury and Ida, and the following counties in Nebraska: Dixon and Dakota, and Union, South Dakota. Heat advisory remains in effect until 9 p.m. this evening. What? Heat index values of 95 to 102 are expected. Where? Portions of northwest and west central Iowa, southwest Minnesota, northeast Nebraska, and central.

Central, South Central, and Southeast South Dakota. When? Until 9 p.m. this evening. Impacts, hot temperatures and high humidity may cause heat illnesses. The current time is 4:35 p.m. Central Daylight Time. Operating on a frequency of 162.475 MHz, this is NOAA Weather Radio Station WXL62, broadcasting from a transmitter near Lawton, Iowa. Our program originates from the National Weather Service in Sioux Falls and serves Sioux City and the surrounding Siouxland area. This hazardous weather outlook is for northwest Iowa, west central Iowa, southwest Minnesota, northeast Nebraska, central South Dakota, east central South Dakota, south central South Dakota, and southeast South Dakota. For today and tonight, patchy valley fog will persist through mid-morning before eroding. Heat index values will peak in the 90s to low 100s this afternoon, so make sure to stay hydrated, especially if working outdoors. For Saturday through Thursday, the summer heat will continue into the weekend with high temperatures in the 90s to near 100 each day. Saturday may see a slight reprieve from the heat. Prepare to alter outdoor plans to reduce your risk of heat illness and impacts. Wildfire smoke will move through the area over the weekend. While lower concentrations are expected, any sensitive community should begin monitoring their local air quality, especially across southwestern Minnesota. Spotter activation is not expected at this time. Your National Weather Service forecast for Siouxland. Heat advisory in effect until 9 p.m. this evening. Tonight, mostly clear. Lows in the lower 70s. South winds 5 to 10 miles an hour. Heat index values in the upper 90s early this evening. Saturday, sunny with highs in the lower 90s. Northeast winds around 5 miles an hour. Saturday night, mostly clear. Humid with lows in the upper 60s. East winds 5 to 10 miles an hour. Sunday, sunny with highs in the lower 90s. Southeast winds 5 to 10 miles an hour. Sunday night, mostly clear. Humid with lows in the mid-70s. South winds 5 to 10 miles an hour with gusts up to 20 miles an hour. Heat index values in the upper 90s early in the evening. Monday, sunny, hot with highs around 100. Monday night, mostly clear. Lows around 70. Heat index values up to 100 early in the evening. Tuesday, mostly sunny. Not as warm with highs in the upper 80s. Tuesday night, mostly clear in the evening, then becoming partly cloudy. Lows in the lower 60s. Wednesday, partly sunny. Highs in the mid-80s. Wednesday night, partly cloudy in the evening, then mostly cloudy with a chance of showers and thunderstorms after midnight. Lows in the lower 60s. Chance of rain 30%. Thursday, partly sunny. Highs in the mid-80s. Thursday night, partly cloudy. Lows in the mid-60s. Friday, mostly sunny. Highs in the mid-80s. At 4 p.m., in Sioux City, the temperature was 93, and the dew point 69. The relative humidity was 45%, producing a heat index of 98. Wind was southwest at 12 miles an hour. The pressure was 29.96 inches and falling. Elsewhere in northwest Iowa, Morris was sunny and 90. In Sheldon, Cherokee was partly sunny and 93. Spencer was sunny and 93. Storm Lake was mostly sunny and 90. Other conditions across the northern plains, farther east in Iowa, it was mostly sunny, and temperatures were between 89 and 91 degrees. In eastern Nebraska, skies ranged from mostly sunny to partly sunny, and temperatures were between 92 and 96 degrees. In eastern South Dakota, skies ranged from sunny to mostly sunny, and temperatures were between 95 and 100 degrees. And in southern Minnesota, skies ranged from sunny to mostly sunny, and temperatures were between 89 and 94 degrees. Once again, at 4 p.m. Sioux City had a temperature of 93 and a heat index of 98. A weather message for the following counties in Iowa: Sioux, O'Brien, Plymouth, Cherokee, Woodbury, and Ida, and the following counties in Nebraska: Dixon.

and Dakota, and Union, South Dakota. Heat advisory remains in effect until 9 p.m. this evening. What? Heat index values of 95 to 102 are expected. Where? Portions of northwest and west central Iowa, southwest Minnesota, northeast Nebraska, and central, east central, south central, and southeast South Dakota. When? Until 9 p.m. this evening. Impacts. Hot temperatures and high humidity may cause heat illnesses. The current time is 4:40 p.m. Central Daylight Time. Operating on a frequency of 162.475 MHz, this is NOAA Weather Radio Station WXL62, broadcasting from a transmitter near Lawton, Iowa. Our program originates from the National Weather Service in Sioux Falls and serves Sioux City and the surrounding Siouxland area. This hazardous weather outlook is for northwest Iowa, west central Iowa, southwest Minnesota, northeast Nebraska, central South Dakota, east central South Dakota, south central South Dakota, and southeast South Dakota. For today and tonight, patchy valley fog will persist through mid-morning before eroding. Heat index values will peak in the 90s to low 100s this afternoon, so make sure to stay hydrated, especially if working outdoors. For Saturday through Thursday, the summer heat will continue into the weekend with high temperatures in the 90s to near 100 each day. Saturday may see a slight reprieve from the heat. Prepare to alter outdoor plans to reduce your risk of heat illness and impacts. Wildfire smoke will move through the area over the weekend. While lower concentrations are expected, any sensitive community should begin monitoring their local air quality, especially across southwestern Minnesota. Spotter activation is not expected at this time. Your National Weather Service forecast for Siouxland. Heat advisory in effect until 9 p.m. this evening. Tonight, mostly clear. Lows in the lower 70s. South winds 5 to 10 miles an hour. Heat index values in the upper 90s early this evening. Saturday, sunny with highs in the lower 90s. Northeast winds around 5 miles an hour. Saturday night, mostly clear. Humid with lows in the upper 60s. East winds 5 to 10 miles an hour. Sunday, sunny with highs in the lower 90s. Southeast winds 5 to 10 miles an hour. Sunday night, mostly clear. Humid with lows in the mid-70s. South winds 5 to 10 miles an hour with gusts up to 20 miles an hour. Heat index values in the upper 90s early in the evening. Monday, sunny, hot with highs around 100. Monday night, mostly clear. Lows around 70. Heat index values up to 100 early in the evening. Tuesday, mostly sunny. Not as warm with highs in the upper 80s. Tuesday night, mostly clear in the evening, then becoming partly cloudy. Lows in the lower 60s. Wednesday, partly sunny. Highs in the mid-80s. Wednesday night, partly cloudy in the evening, then mostly cloudy with a chance of showers and thunderstorms after midnight. Lows in the lower 60s. Chance of rain 30%. Thursday, partly sunny. Highs in the mid-80s. Thursday night, partly cloudy. Lows in the mid-60s. Friday, mostly sunny. Highs in the mid-80s. At 4 p.m., in Sioux City, the temperature was 93, and the dew point 69. The relative humidity was 45%, producing a heat index of 98. Wind was southwest at 12 miles an hour. The pressure was 29.96 inches and falling. Elsewhere in northwest Iowa, Morris was sunny and 90. In Sheldon, Cherokee was partly sunny and 93. Spencer was sunny and 93. Storm Lake was mostly sunny and 90. Other conditions across the northern plains, farther east in Iowa, it was mostly sunny, and temperatures were between 89 and 91 degrees. In eastern Nebraska, skies ranged from mostly sunny to partly sunny, and temperatures were between 92 and 96 degrees. In eastern South Dakota, skies ranged from sunny to mostly sunny, and temperatures were between 95 and 100 degrees. And in southern Minnesota, skies ranged from sunny to mostly sunny, and temperatures were between 89 and 90.
4 degrees. Once again, at 4 p.m. Sioux City had a temperature of 93 and a heat index of 98. A weather message for the following counties in Iowa, Sioux, O'Brien, Plymouth, Cherokee, Woodbury and Ida, and the following counties in Nebraska, Dixon and Dakota, and Union, South Dakota. Heat advisory remains in effect until 9 p.m. this evening. What heat index values of 95 to 102 are expected? Where portions of northwest and west central Iowa, southwest Minnesota, northeast Nebraska, and central, east central, south central, and southeast South Dakota. When until 9 p.m. this evening. Impacts, hot temperatures and high humidity may cause heat illnesses. The current time is 4:46 p.m. Central Daylight Time. Operating on a frequency of 162.475 MHz, this is NOAA Weather Radio Station WXL62, broadcasting from a transmitter near Lawton, Iowa. Our program originates from the National Weather Service in Sioux Falls and serves Sioux City and the surrounding Siouxland area. This hazardous weather outlook is for northwest Iowa, west central Iowa, southwest Minnesota, northeast Nebraska, central South Dakota, east central South Dakota, south central South Dakota, and southeast South Dakota. For today and tonight, patchy valley fog will persist through mid-morning before eroding. Heat index values will peak in the 90s to low 100s this afternoon, so make sure to stay hydrated, especially if working outdoors. For Saturday through Thursday, the summer heat will continue into the weekend with high temperatures in the 90s to near 100 each day. Saturday may see a slight reprieve from the heat. Prepare to alter outdoor plans to reduce your risk of heat illness and impacts. Wildfire smoke will move through the area over the weekend. While lower concentrations are expected, any sensitive community should begin monitoring their local air quality, especially across southwestern Minnesota. Spotter activation is not expected at this time. Your National Weather Service forecast for Siouxland. Heat advisory in effect until 9 p.m. this evening. Tonight, mostly clear. Lows in the lower 70s. South winds 5 to 10 miles an hour. Heat index values in the upper 90s early this evening. Saturday, sunny with highs in the lower 90s. Northeast winds around 5 miles an hour. Saturday night, mostly clear. Humid with lows in the upper 60s. East winds 5 to 10 miles an hour. Sunday, sunny with highs in the lower 90s. Southeast winds 5 to 10 miles an hour. Sunday night, mostly clear. Humid with lows in the mid-70s. South winds 5 to 10 miles an hour with gusts up to 20 miles an hour. Heat index values in the upper 90s early in the evening. Monday, sunny, hot with highs around 100. Monday night, mostly clear. Lows around 70. Heat index values up to 100 early in the evening. Tuesday, mostly sunny. Not as warm with highs in the upper 80s. Tuesday night, mostly clear in the evening, then becoming partly cloudy. Lows in the lower 60s. Wednesday, partly sunny. Highs in the mid-80s. Wednesday night, partly cloudy in the evening, then mostly cloudy with a chance of showers and thunderstorms after midnight. Lows in the lower 60s. Chance of rain 30%. Thursday, partly sunny. Highs in the mid-80s. Thursday night, partly cloudy. Lows in the mid-60s. Friday, mostly sunny. Highs in the mid-80s. At 4 p.m., in Sioux City, the temperature was 93 and the dew point 69. The relative humidity was 45%, producing a heat index of 98. Wind was southwest at 12 miles an hour. The pressure was 29.96 inches and falling. Elsewhere in northwest Iowa, Morris was sunny and 90. In Sheldon, Cherokee was partly sunny and 93. Spencer was sunny and 93. Storm Lake was mostly sunny and 90. Other conditions across the northern plains, farther east in Iowa, it was mostly sunny, and temperatures were between 89 and 91 degrees. In eastern Nebraska, skies ranged from mostly sunny to

partly sunny, and temperatures were between 92 and 96 degrees. In eastern South Dakota, skies ranged from sunny to mostly sunny, and temperatures were between 95 and 100 degrees. And in southern Minnesota, skies ranged from sunny to mostly sunny, and temperatures were between 89 and 94 degrees. Once again, at 4 p.m. Sioux City had a temperature of 93 and a heat index of 98. A weather message for the following counties in Iowa, Sioux, O'Brien, Plymouth, Cherokee, Woodbury and Ida, and the following counties in Nebraska, Dixon and Dakota, and Union, South Dakota. Heat advisory remains in effect until 9 p.m. this evening. What? Heat index values of 95 to 102 are expected. Where? Portions of northwest and west central Iowa, southwest Minnesota, northeast Nebraska, and central, east central, and southeast South Dakota. When? Until 9 p.m. this evening. Impacts. Hot temperatures and high humidity may cause heat illnesses. The current time is 4:51 p.m. Central Daylight Time. Operating on a frequency of 162.475 MHz, this is NOAA Weather Radio Station WXL62, broadcasting from a transmitter near Lawton, Iowa. Our program originates from the National Weather Service in Sioux Falls and serves Sioux City and the surrounding Siouxland area. This hazardous weather outlook is for northwest Iowa, west central Iowa, southwest Minnesota, northeast Nebraska, central South Dakota, east central South Dakota, south central South Dakota, and southeast South Dakota. For today and tonight, patchy valley fog will persist through mid-morning before eroding. Heat index values will peak in the 90s to low 100s this afternoon, so make sure to stay hydrated, especially if working outdoors. For Saturday through Thursday, the summer heat will continue into the weekend with high temperatures in the 90s to near 100 each day. Saturday may see a slight reprieve from the heat. Prepare to alter outdoor plans to reduce your risk of heat illness and impacts. Wildfire smoke will move through the area over the weekend. While lower concentrations are expected, any sensitive community should begin monitoring their local air quality, especially across southwestern Minnesota. Spotter activation is not expected at this time. Your National Weather Service forecast for Siouxland. Heat advisory in effect until 9 p.m. this evening. Tonight, mostly clear. Lows in the lower 70s. South winds 5 to 10 miles an hour. Heat index values in the upper 90s early this evening. Saturday, sunny with highs in the lower 90s. Northeast winds around 5 miles an hour. Saturday night, mostly clear. Humid with lows in the upper 60s. East winds 5 to 10 miles an hour. Sunday, sunny with highs in the lower 90s. Southeast winds 5 to 10 miles an hour. Sunday night, mostly clear. Humid with lows in the mid-70s. South winds 5 to 10 miles an hour with gusts up to 20 miles an hour. Heat index values in the upper 90s early in the evening. Monday, sunny, hot with highs around 100. Monday night, mostly clear. Lows around 70. Heat index values up to 100 early in the evening. Tuesday, mostly sunny. Not as warm with highs in the upper 80s. Tuesday night, mostly clear in the evening, then becoming partly cloudy. Lows in the lower 60s. Wednesday, partly sunny. Highs in the mid-80s. Wednesday night, partly cloudy in the evening, then mostly cloudy with a chance of showers and thunderstorms after midnight. Lows in the lower 60s. Chance of rain 30%. Thursday, partly sunny. Highs in the mid-80s. Thursday night, partly cloudy. Lows in the mid-60s. Friday, mostly sunny. Highs in the mid-80s. At 4 p.m., in Sioux City, the temperature was 93, and the dew point 69. The relative humidity was 45%, producing a heat index of 98. Wind was southwest at 12 miles an hour. The pressure was 29.96 inches and falling. Elsewhere in northwest Iowa, Morris was sunny and 90. In Sheldon,
Cherokee was partly sunny in 93. Spencer was sunny in 93. Storm Lake was mostly sunny in 90. Other conditions across the northern plains, farther east in Iowa, it was mostly sunny, and temperatures were between 89 and 91 degrees. In eastern Nebraska, skies ranged from mostly sunny to partly sunny, and temperatures were between 92 and 96 degrees. In eastern South Dakota, skies ranged from sunny to mostly sunny, and temperatures were between 95 and 100 degrees. And in southern Minnesota, skies ranged from sunny to mostly sunny, and temperatures were between 89 and 94 degrees. Once again, at 4 p.m. Sioux City had a temperature of 93, and a heat index of 98. A weather message for the following counties in Iowa, Sioux, O'Brien, Plymouth, Cherokee, Woodbury and Ida, and the following counties in Nebraska, Dixon and Dakota, and Union, South Dakota. Heat advisory remains in effect until 9 p.m. this evening. What heat index values of 95 to 102 are expected? Where portions of northwest and west central Iowa, southwest Minnesota, northeast Nebraska, and central, east central, south central, and southeast South Dakota? When until 9 p.m. this evening? Impacts: hot temperatures and high humidity may cause heat illnesses. The current time is 4:56 p.m. Central Daylight Time. Operating on a frequency of 162.475 MHz, this is NOAA Weather Radio Station WXL62, broadcasting from a transmitter near Lawton, Iowa. Our program originates from the National Weather Service in Sioux Falls and serves Sioux City and the surrounding Siouxland area. This hazardous weather outlook is for northwest Iowa, west central Iowa, southwest Minnesota, northeast Nebraska, central South Dakota, east central South Dakota, south central South Dakota, and southeast South Dakota. For today and tonight, patchy valley fog will persist through mid-morning before eroding. Heat index values will peak in the 90s to low 100s this afternoon, so make sure to stay hydrated, especially if working outdoors. For Saturday through Thursday, the summer heat will continue into the weekend with high temperatures in the 90s to near 100 each day. Saturday may see a slight reprieve from the heat. Prepare to alter outdoor plans to reduce your risk of heat illness and impacts. Wildfire smoke will move through the area over the weekend. While lower concentrations are expected, any sensitive community should begin monitoring their local air quality, especially across southwestern Minnesota. Spotter activation is not expected at this time. Your National Weather Service forecast for Siouxland. Heat advisory in effect until 9 p.m. this evening. Tonight, mostly clear. Lows in the lower 70s. South winds 5 to 10 miles an hour. Heat index values in the upper 90s early this evening. Saturday, sunny with highs in the lower 90s. Northeast winds around 5 miles an hour. Saturday night, mostly clear. Humid with lows in the upper 60s. East winds 5 to 10 miles an hour. Sunday, sunny with highs in the lower 90s. Southeast winds 5 to 10 miles an hour. Sunday night, mostly clear. Humid with lows in the mid-70s. South winds 5 to 10 miles an hour with gusts up to 20 miles an hour. Heat index values in the upper 90s early in the evening. Monday, sunny, hot with highs around 100. Monday night, mostly clear. Lows around 70. Heat index values up to 100 early in the evening. Tuesday, mostly sunny. Not as warm with highs in the upper 80s. Tuesday night, mostly clear in the evening, then becoming partly cloudy. Lows in the lower 60s. Wednesday, partly sunny. Highs in the mid-80s. Wednesday night, partly cloudy in the evening, then mostly cloudy with a chance of showers and thunderstorms after midnight. Lows in the lower 60s. Chance of rain 30%. Thursday, partly sunny. Highs in the mid-80s. Thursday night, partly cloudy. Lows in the mid-60s. Friday, mostly sunny. Highs in the mid-80s.
At 4 p.m., in Sioux City, the temperature was 93 and the dew point 69.

relative humidity was 45%, producing a heat index of 98. Wind was southwest at 12 miles an hour. The pressure was 29.96 inches and falling. Elsewhere in northwest Iowa, Morris was sunny and 90. In Sheldon, Cherokee was partly sunny and 93. Spencer was sunny and 93. Storm Lake was mostly sunny and 90. Other conditions across the northern plains, farther east in Iowa, it was mostly sunny, and temperatures were between 89 and 91 degrees. In eastern Nebraska, skies ranged from mostly sunny to partly sunny, and temperatures were between 92 and 96 degrees. In eastern South Dakota, skies ranged from sunny to mostly sunny, and temperatures were between 95 and 100 degrees. And in southern Minnesota, skies ranged from sunny to mostly sunny, and temperatures were between 89 and 94 degrees. Once again, at 4 p.m. Sioux City had a temperature of 93, and a heat index of 98. At 5 p.m., in Sioux City, the temperature was 93, and the dew point 69. The relative humidity was 45%, producing a heat index of 98. Wind was south at 14 miles an hour. The pressure was 29.95 inches and falling. Elsewhere in northwest Iowa, Morris was sunny and 90. In Sheldon, Spencer was sunny and 92. Other conditions across the northern plains, farther east in Iowa, skies ranged from sunny to mostly sunny, and temperatures were between 89 and 91 degrees. In eastern Nebraska, skies ranged from sunny to mostly sunny. It was 89 at Lincoln, 95 at Omaha, and 94 at North Fork. In eastern South Dakota, skies ranged from sunny to mostly sunny, and temperatures were between 95 and 100 degrees. And in southern Minnesota, skies ranged from sunny to mostly sunny, and temperatures were between 89 and 94 degrees. Once again, at 5 p.m., Sioux City had a temperature of 93 and a heat index of 98. A weather message for the following counties in Iowa, Sioux, O'Brien, Plymouth, Cherokee, Woodbury and Ida, and the following counties in Nebraska, Dixon and Dakota, and Union, South Dakota. Heat advisory remains in effect until 9 p.m. this evening. What heat index values of 95 to 102 are expected? Where portions of northwest and west central Iowa, southwest Minnesota, northeast Nebraska, and central, east central, south central, and southeast South Dakota. When until 9 p.m. this evening. Impacts: hot temperatures and high humidity may cause heat illnesses. The current time is 5:03 p.m. Central Daylight Time. Operating on a frequency of 162.475 MHz, this is NOAA Weather Radio Station WXL62, broadcasting from a transmitter near Lawton, Iowa. Our program originates from the National Weather Service in Sioux Falls and serves Sioux City and the surrounding Siouxland area. This hazardous weather outlook is for northwest Iowa, west central Iowa, southwest Minnesota, northeast Nebraska, central South Dakota, east central South Dakota, south central South Dakota, and southeast South Dakota. For today and tonight, patchy valley fog will persist through mid-morning before eroding. Heat index values will peak in the 90s to low 100s this afternoon, so make sure to stay hydrated, especially if working outdoors. For Saturday through Thursday, the summer heat will continue into the weekend with high temperatures in the 90s to near 100 each day. Saturday may see a slight reprieve from the heat. Prepare to alter outdoor plans to reduce your risk of heat illness and impacts. Wildfire smoke will move through the area over the weekend. While lower concentrations are expected, any sensitive community should begin monitoring their local air quality, especially across southwestern Minnesota. Spotter activation is not expected at this time. Your National Weather Service forecast for Siouxland. Heat advisory in effect until 9 p.m. this evening. Tonight, mostly clear. Lows in the lower 70s. South winds 5 to 10 miles an hour. Heat index values in the upper 90s early this evening. Saturday, sunny with highs in the lower 90s. Northeast winds around 5 miles an hour. Saturday night.

mostly clear. Humid with lows in the upper 60s. East winds 5 to 10 miles an hour. Sunday, sunny with highs in the lower 90s. Southeast winds 5 to 10 miles an hour. Sunday night, mostly clear. Humid with lows in the mid 70s. South winds 5 to 10 miles an hour with gusts up to 20 miles an hour. Heat index values in the upper 90s early in the evening. Monday, sunny, hot with highs around 100. Monday night, mostly clear. Lows around 70. Heat index values up to 100 early in the evening. Tuesday, mostly sunny. Not as warm with highs in the upper 80s. Tuesday night, mostly clear in the evening, then becoming partly cloudy. Lows in the lower 60s. Wednesday, partly sunny. Highs in the mid 80s. Wednesday night, partly cloudy in the evening, then mostly cloudy with a chance of showers and thunderstorms after midnight. Lows in the lower 60s. Chance of rain 30%. Thursday, partly sunny. Highs in the mid 80s. Thursday night, partly cloudy. Lows in the mid 60s. Friday, mostly sunny. Highs in the mid 80s. At 5 p.m., in Sioux City, the temperature was 93, and the dew point 69. The relative humidity was 45%, producing a heat index of 98. Wind was south at 14 miles an hour. The pressure was 29.95 inches and falling. Elsewhere in northwest Iowa, Morris was sunny and 90. In Sheldon, Spencer was sunny and 92. Other conditions across the northern plains, farther east in Iowa, skies ranged from sunny to mostly sunny, and temperatures were between 89 and 91 degrees. In eastern Nebraska, skies ranged from sunny to mostly sunny. It was 89 at Lincoln, 95 at Omaha, and 94 at Norfolk. In eastern South Dakota, skies ranged from sunny to mostly sunny, and temperatures were between 95 and 100 degrees. And in southern Minnesota, skies ranged from sunny to mostly sunny, and temperatures were between 89 and 94 degrees. Once again, at 5 p.m., Sioux City had a temperature of 93 and a heat index of 98. A weather message for the following counties in Iowa, Sioux, O'Brien, Plymouth, Cherokee, Woodbury and Ida, and the following counties in Nebraska, Dixon and Dakota, and Union, South Dakota. Heat advisory remains in effect until 9 p.m. this evening. What heat index values of 95 to 102 are expected? Where portions of northwest and west central Iowa, southwest Minnesota, northeast Nebraska, and central, east central, south central, and southeast South Dakota. When, until 9 p.m. this evening. Impacts, hot temperatures and high humidity may cause heat illnesses. The current time is 5:08 p.m. Central Daylight Time. Operating on a frequency of 162.475 megahertz, this is NOAA Weather Radio Station WXL62, broadcasting from a transmitter near Lawton, Iowa. Our program originates from the National Weather Service in Sioux Falls and serves Sioux City and the surrounding Siouxland area. This hazardous weather outlook is for northwest Iowa, west central Iowa, southwest Minnesota, northeast Nebraska, central South Dakota, east central South Dakota, south central South Dakota, and southeast South Dakota. For today and tonight, patchy valley fog will persist through mid-morning before eroding. Heat index values will peak in the 90s to low 100s this afternoon, so make sure to stay hydrated, especially if working outdoors. For Saturday through Thursday, the summer heat will continue into the weekend with high temperatures in the 90s to near 100 each day. Saturday we may see a slight reprieve from the heat. Prepare to alter outdoor plans to reduce your risk of heat illness and impacts. Wildfire smoke will move through the area over the weekend. While lower concentrations are expected, any sensitive community should begin monitoring their local air quality, especially across southwestern Minnesota. Spotter activation is not expected at this time. Your National Weather Service forecast for Siouxland. Heat advisory in effect until 9 p.m. this evening. Tonight, mostly clear. Lows in the lower
70s. South winds 5 to 10 miles an hour. Heat index values in the upper 90s early this evening. Saturday, sunny with highs in the lower 90s. Northeast winds around 5 miles an hour. Saturday night, mostly clear. Humid with lows in the upper 60s. East winds 5 to 10 miles an hour. Sunday, sunny with highs in the lower 90s. Southeast winds 5 to 10 miles an hour. Sunday night, mostly clear. Humid with lows in the mid-70s. South winds 5 to 10 miles an hour with gusts up to 20 miles an hour. Heat index values in the upper 90s early in the evening. Monday, sunny, hot with highs around 100. Monday night, mostly clear. Lows around 70. Heat index values up to 100 early in the evening. Tuesday, mostly sunny. Not as warm with highs in the upper 80s. Tuesday night, mostly clear in the evening, then becoming partly cloudy. Lows in the lower 60s. Wednesday, partly sunny. Highs in the mid 80s. Wednesday night, partly cloudy in the evening, then mostly cloudy with a chance of showers and thunderstorms after midnight. Lows in the lower 60s. Chance of rain 30%. Thursday, partly sunny. Highs in the mid-80s. Thursday night, partly cloudy. Lows in the mid-60s. Friday, mostly sunny. Highs in the mid-80s. At 5 p.m., in Sioux City, the temperature was 93, and the dew point 69. The relative humidity was 45%, producing a heat index of 98. Wind was south at 14 miles an hour. The pressure was 29.95 inches and falling. Elsewhere in northwest Iowa, Morris was sunny and 90. In Sheldon, Cherokee was mostly sunny and 93. Spencer was sunny and 92. Storm Lake was sunny and 90. Other conditions across the northern plains, farther east in Iowa, skies ranged from sunny to mostly sunny, and temperatures were between 89 and 91 degrees. In eastern Nebraska, skies ranged from sunny to mostly sunny. It was 89 at Lincoln, 95 at Omaha, and 94 at Norfolk. In eastern South Dakota, skies ranged from sunny to mostly sunny, and temperatures were between 95 and 100 degrees. And in southern Minnesota, skies ranged from sunny to mostly sunny, and temperatures were between 89 and 94 degrees. Once again, at 5 p.m., Sioux City had a temperature of 93 and a heat index of 98. A weather message for the following counties in Iowa, Sioux, O'Brien, Plymouth, Cherokee, Woodbury and Ida, and the following counties in Nebraska, Dixon and Dakota, and Union, South Dakota. Heat advisory remains in effect until 9 p.m. this evening. What heat index values of 95 to 102 are expected? Where portions of northwest and west central Iowa, southwest Minnesota, northeast Nebraska, and central, east central, south central, and southeast South Dakota. When until 9 p.m. this evening. Impacts, hot temperatures and high humidity may cause heat illnesses. The current time is 5:14 p.m. Central Daylight Time. Operating on a frequency of 162.475 MHz, this is NOAA Weather Radio Station WXL62, broadcasting from a transmitter near Lawton, Iowa. Our program originates from the National Weather Service in Sioux Falls and serves Sioux City and the surrounding Siouxland area. This hazardous weather outlook is for northwest Iowa, west central Iowa, southwest Minnesota, northeast Nebraska, central South Dakota, east central South Dakota, south central South Dakota, and southeast South Dakota. For today and tonight, patchy valley fog will persist through mid-morning before eroding. Heat index values will peak in the 90s to low 100s this afternoon, so make sure to stay hydrated, especially if working outdoors. For Saturday through Thursday, the summer heat will continue into the weekend with high temperatures in the 90s to near 100 each day. Saturday you may see a slight reprieve from the heat. Prepare to alter outdoor plans to reduce your risk of heat illness and impacts. Wildfire smoke will move through the area over the weekend.
While lower concentrations are expected, any sensitive community should begin monitoring their local air quality, especially across southwestern Minnesota. Spotter activation is not expected at this time. Your National Weather Service forecast for Siouxland. Heat advisory in effect until 9 p.m. this evening. Tonight, mostly clear. Lows in the lower 70s. South winds 5 to 10 miles an hour. Heat index values in the upper 90s early this evening. Saturday, sunny with highs in the lower 90s. Northeast winds around 5 miles an hour. Saturday night, mostly clear. Humid with lows in the upper 60s. East winds 5 to 10 miles an hour. Sunday, sunny with highs in the lower 90s. Southeast winds 5 to 10 miles an hour. Sunday night, mostly clear. Humid with lows in the mid-70s. South winds 5 to 10 miles an hour with gusts up to 20 miles an hour. Heat index values in the upper 90s early in the evening. Monday, sunny, hot with highs around 100. Monday night, mostly clear. Lows around 70. Heat index values up to 100 early in the evening. Tuesday, mostly sunny. Not as warm with highs in the upper 80s. Tuesday night, mostly clear in the evening, then becoming partly cloudy. Lows in the lower 60s. Wednesday, partly sunny. Highs in the mid-80s. Wednesday night, partly cloudy in the evening, then mostly cloudy with a chance of showers and thunderstorms after midnight. Lows in the lower 60s. Chance of rain 30%. Thursday, partly sunny. Highs in the mid-80s. Thursday night, partly cloudy. Lows in the mid-60s. Friday, mostly sunny. Highs in the mid-80s. At 5 p.m., in Sioux City, the temperature was 93, and the dew point 69. The relative humidity was 45%, producing a heat index of 98. Wind was south at 14 miles an hour. The pressure was 29.95 inches and falling. Elsewhere in northwest Iowa, Morris was sunny and 90. In Sheldon, Cherokee was mostly sunny and 93. Spencer was sunny and 92. Storm Lake was sunny and 90. Other conditions across the northern plains, farther east in Iowa, skies ranged from sunny to mostly sunny, and temperatures were between 89 and 91 degrees. In eastern Nebraska, skies ranged from sunny to mostly sunny. It was 89 at Lincoln, 95 at Omaha, and 94 at Norfolk. In eastern South Dakota, skies ranged from sunny to mostly sunny, and temperatures were between 95 and 100 degrees. And in southern Minnesota, skies ranged from sunny to mostly sunny, and temperatures were between 89 and 94 degrees. Once again, at 5 p.m., Sioux City had a temperature of 93 and a heat index of 98. A weather message for the following counties in Iowa, Sioux, O'Brien, Plymouth, Cherokee, Woodbury and Ida, and the following counties in Nebraska, Dixon and Dakota, and Union, South Dakota. Heat advisory remains in effect until 9 p.m. this evening. What? Heat index values of 95 to 102 are expected. Where? Portions of northwest and west central Iowa, southwest Minnesota, northeast Nebraska, and central, east central, south central, and southeast South Dakota. When? Until 9 p.m. this evening. Impacts: hot temperatures and high humidity may cause heat illnesses. The current time is 5:19 p.m. Central Daylight Time. Operating on a frequency of 162.475 MHz, this is NOAA Weather Radio Station WXL62, broadcasting from a transmitter near Lawton, Iowa. Our program originates from the National Weather Service in Sioux Falls and serves Sioux City and the surrounding Siouxland area. This hazardous weather outlook is for northwest Iowa, west central Iowa, southwest Minnesota, northeast Nebraska, central South Dakota, east central South Dakota, south central South Dakota, and southeast South Dakota. For today and tonight, patchy valley fog will persist through mid-morning before eroding.
heat index values will peak in the 90s to low 100s this afternoon, so make sure to stay hydrated, especially if working out.

for Saturday through Thursday. The summer heat will continue into the weekend with high temperatures in the 90s to near 100 each day. Saturday we may see a slight reprieve from the heat. Prepare to alter outdoor plans to reduce your risk of heat illness and impacts. Wildfire smoke will move through the area over the weekend. While lower concentrations are expected, any sensitive community should begin monitoring their local air quality, especially across southwestern Minnesota. Spotter activation is not expected at this time. Your National Weather Service forecast for Siouxland. Heat advisory in effect until 9 p.m. this evening. Tonight, mostly clear. Lows in the lower 70s. South winds 5 to 10 miles an hour. Heat index values in the upper 90s early this evening. Saturday, sunny with highs in the lower 90s. Northeast winds around 5 miles an hour. Saturday night, mostly clear. Humid with lows in the upper 60s. East winds 5 to 10 miles an hour. Sunday, sunny with highs in the lower 90s. Southeast winds 5 to 10 miles an hour. Sunday night, mostly clear. Humid with lows in the mid-70s. South winds 5 to 10 miles an hour with gusts up to 20 miles an hour. Heat index values in the upper 90s early in the evening. Monday, sunny, hot with highs around 100. Monday night, mostly clear. Lows around 70. Heat index values up to 100 early in the evening. Tuesday, mostly sunny. Not as warm with highs in the upper 80s. Tuesday night, mostly clear in the evening, then becoming partly cloudy. Lows in the lower 60s. Wednesday, partly sunny. Highs in the mid-80s. Wednesday night, partly cloudy in the evening, then mostly cloudy with a chance of showers and thunderstorms after midnight. Lows in the lower 60s. Chance of rain 30%. Thursday, partly sunny. Highs in the mid-80s. Thursday night, partly cloudy. Lows in the mid-60s. Friday, mostly sunny. Highs in the mid-80s. At 5 p.m., in Sioux City, the temperature was 93, and the dew point 69. The relative humidity was 45%, producing a heat index of 98. Wind was south at 14 miles an hour. The pressure was 29.95 inches and falling. Elsewhere in northwest Iowa, Morris was sunny and 90. In Sheldon, Cherokee was mostly sunny and 93. Spencer was sunny and 92. Storm Lake was sunny and 90. Other conditions across the northern plains, farther east in Iowa, skies ranged from sunny to mostly sunny, and temperatures were between 89 and 91 degrees. In eastern Nebraska, skies ranged from sunny to mostly sunny. It was 89 at Lincoln, 95 at Omaha, and 94 at Norfolk. In eastern South Dakota, skies ranged from sunny to mostly sunny, and temperatures were between 95 and 100 degrees. And in southern Minnesota, skies ranged from sunny to mostly sunny, and temperatures were between 89 and 94 degrees. Once again, at 5 p.m., Sioux City had a temperature of 93 and a heat index of 98. A weather message for the following counties in Iowa: Sioux, O'Brien, Plymouth, Cherokee, Woodbury and Ida, and the following counties in Nebraska: Dixon and Dakota, and Union, South Dakota. Heat advisory remains in effect until 9 p.m. this evening. What heat index values of 95 to 102 are expected? Where portions of northwest and west central Iowa, southwest Minnesota, northeast Nebraska, and central, east central, south central, and southeast South Dakota. When, until 9 p.m. this evening. Impacts, hot temperatures and high humidity may cause heat illnesses. The current time is 5:24 p.m. Central Daylight Time. Operating on a frequency of 162.475 megahertz, this is NOAA Weather Radio Station WXL62, broadcasting from a transmitter near Lawton, Iowa. Our program originates from the National Weather Service in Sioux Falls and serves Sioux City and the surrounding Siouxland area. This hazardous weather outlook is for northwest Iowa, west central Iowa,

across southwestern Minnesota. Spotter activation is not expected at this time. Your National Weather Service forecast for Siouxland. Heat advisory in effect until 9 p.m. this evening. Tonight, mostly clear. Lows in the lower 70s. South winds 5 to 10 miles an hour. Heat index values in the upper 90s early this evening. Saturday, sunny with highs in the lower 90s. Northeast winds around 5 miles an hour. Saturday night, mostly clear. Humid with lows in the upper 60s. East winds 5 to 10 miles an hour. Sunday, sunny with highs in the lower 90s. Southeast winds 5 to 10 miles an hour. Sunday night, mostly clear. Humid with lows in the mid-70s. South winds 5 to 10 miles an hour with gusts up to 20 miles an hour. Heat index values in the upper 90s early in the evening. Monday, sunny, hot with highs around 100. Monday night, mostly clear. Lows around 70. Heat index values up to 100 early in the evening. Tuesday, mostly sunny. Not as warm with highs in the upper 80s. Tuesday night, mostly clear in the evening, then becoming partly cloudy. Lows in the lower 60s. Wednesday, partly sunny. Highs in the mid-80s. Wednesday night, partly cloudy in the evening, then mostly cloudy with a chance of showers and thunderstorms after midnight. Lows in the lower 60s. Chance of rain 30%. Thursday, partly sunny. Highs in the mid-80s. Thursday night, partly cloudy. Lows in the mid-60s. Friday, mostly sunny. Highs in the mid-80s. At 5 p.m., in Sioux City, the temperature was 93, and the dew point 69. The relative humidity was 45%, producing a heat index of 98. Wind was south at 14 miles an hour. The pressure was 29.95 inches and falling. Elsewhere in northwest Iowa, Morris was sunny and 90. In Sheldon, Cherokee was mostly sunny and 93. Spencer was sunny and 92. Storm Lake was sunny and 90. Other conditions across the northern plains, farther east in Iowa, skies ranged from sunny to mostly sunny, and temperatures were between 89 and 91 degrees. In eastern Nebraska, skies ranged from sunny to mostly sunny. It was 89 at Lincoln, 95 at Omaha, and 94 at Norfolk. In eastern South Dakota, skies ranged from sunny to mostly sunny, and temperatures were between 95 and 100 degrees. And in southern Minnesota, skies ranged from sunny to mostly sunny, and temperatures were between 89 and 94 degrees. Once again, at 5 p.m., Sioux City had a temperature of 93 and a heat index of 98. A weather message for the following counties in Iowa, Sioux, O'Brien, Plymouth, Cherokee, Woodbury and Ida, and the following counties in Nebraska, Dixon and Dakota, and Union, South Dakota. Heat advisory remains in effect until 9 p.m. this evening. What? Heat index values of 95 to 102 are expected. Where? Portions of northwest and west central Iowa, southwest Minnesota, northeast Nebraska, and central, east central, south central, and southeast South Dakota. When? Until 9 p.m. this evening. Impacts: hot temperatures and high humidity may cause heat illnesses. The current time is 5:30 p.m. Central Daylight Time. Operating on a frequency of 162.475 MHz, this is NOAA Weather Radio Station WXL62, broadcasting from a transmitter near Lawton, Iowa. Our program originates from the National Weather Service in Sioux Falls and serves Sioux City and the surrounding Siouxland area. This hazardous weather outlook is for northwest Iowa, west central Iowa, southwest Minnesota, northeast Nebraska, central South Dakota, east central South Dakota, south central South Dakota, and southeast South Dakota. For today and tonight, patchy valley fog will persist through mid-morning before eroding. Heat index values will peak in the 90s to low 100s this afternoon, so make sure to stay hydrated, especially if working outdoors. For Saturday through Thursday, the summer heat will continue into the week.

season with high temperatures in the 90s to near 100 each day. Saturday may see a slight reprieve from the heat. Prepare to alter outdoor plans to reduce your risk of heat illness and impacts. Wildfire smoke will move through the area over the weekend. While lower concentrations are expected, any sensitive community should begin monitoring their local air quality, especially across southwestern Minnesota. Spotter activation is not expected at this time. Your National Weather Service forecast for Siouxland. Heat advisory in effect until 9 p.m. this evening. Tonight, mostly clear. Lows in the lower 70s. South winds 5 to 10 miles an hour. Heat index values in the upper 90s early this evening. Saturday, sunny with highs in the lower 90s. Northeast winds around 5 miles an hour. Saturday night, mostly clear. Humid with lows in the upper 60s. East winds 5 to 10 miles an hour. Sunday, sunny with highs in the lower 90s. Southeast winds 5 to 10 miles an hour. Sunday night, mostly clear. Humid with lows in the mid-70s. South winds 5 to 10 miles an hour with gusts up to 20 miles an hour. Heat index values in the upper 90s early in the evening. Monday, sunny, hot with highs around 100. Monday night, mostly clear. Lows around 70. Heat index values up to 100 early in the evening. Tuesday, mostly sunny. Not as warm with highs in the upper 80s. Tuesday night, mostly clear in the evening, then becoming partly cloudy. Lows in the lower 60s. Wednesday, partly sunny. Highs in the mid-80s. Wednesday night, then becoming partly cloudy. Lows in the lower 60s. Wednesday, partly sunny. Highs in the mid-80s. Wednesday night, partly cloudy in the evening, then mostly cloudy with a chance of showers and thunderstorms after midnight. Lows in the lower 60s. Chance of rain 30%. Thursday, partly sunny. Highs in the mid-80s. Thursday night, partly cloudy. Lows in the mid-60s. Friday, mostly sunny. Highs in the mid-80s. At 5 p.m., in Sioux City, the temperature was 93 and the dew point 69. The relative humidity was 45%, producing a heat index of 98. Wind was south at 14 miles an hour. The pressure was 29.95 inches and falling. Elsewhere in northwest Iowa, Morris was sunny and 90. In Sheldon, Cherokee was mostly sunny and 93. Spencer was sunny and 92. Storm Lake was sunny and 90. Other conditions across the northern plains, farther east in Iowa, skies ranged from sunny to mostly sunny, and temperatures were between 89 and 91 degrees. In eastern Nebraska, skies ranged from sunny to mostly sunny. It was 89 at Lincoln, 95 at Omaha, and 94 at Norfolk. In eastern South Dakota, skies ranged from sunny to mostly sunny, and temperatures were between 95 and 100 degrees. And in southern Minnesota, skies ranged from sunny to mostly sunny, and temperatures were between 89 and 94 degrees. Once again, at 5 p.m., Sioux City had a temperature of 93 and a heat index of 98. The Sioux City, Iowa climate summary for this evening, as of 4 p.m., July 17, 2026. Today's high temperature was 95 degrees. The normal high is 85. Today's low temperature was 67 degrees. The normal low is 64. No precipitation fell today, which leaves the monthly total at 1.88 inches. This is 0.05 inches below the normal amount of 1.93 inches for July. The total precipitation for the year still stands at 12.18 inches, which is 4.43 inches below normal. There were no heating degree days today, which is normal. The yearly total since July 1st is zero, which is normal. There were 16 cooling degree days today, which is 6 above normal. The yearly total since January 1st is 555, which is 135 above normal. The normal high temperature for tomorrow is 85 degrees, and the normal low is 64. The record high for tomorrow is 105, which occurred in 19...

40, and the record low is 50, which occurred in 2009. Sunset tonight is at 8:59 p.m. Sunrise tomorrow is at 6:05 a.m. A weather message for the following counties in Iowa, Sioux, O'Brien, Plymouth, Cherokee, Woodbury and Ida, and the following counties in Nebraska, Dixon and Dakota, and Union, South Dakota. Heat advisory remains in effect until 9 p.m. this evening. What heat index values of 95 to 102 are expected? Where portions of northwest and west central Iowa, southwest Minnesota, northeast Nebraska, and central, east central, south central, and southeast South Dakota. When until 9 p.m. this evening. Impacts: hot temperatures and high humidity may cause heat illnesses. The current time is 5:36 p.m. Central Daylight Time. Operating on a frequency of 162.475 MHz, this is NOAA Weather Radio Station WXL62, broadcasting from a transmitter near Lawton, Iowa. Our program originates from the National Weather Service in Sioux Falls and serves Sioux City and the surrounding Siouxland area. This hazardous weather outlook is for northwest Iowa, west central Iowa, southwest Minnesota, northeast Nebraska, central South Dakota, east central South Dakota, south central South Dakota, and southeast South Dakota. For today and tonight, patchy valley fog will persist through mid-morning before eroding. Heat index values will peak in the 90s to low 100s this afternoon, so make sure to stay hydrated, especially if working outdoors. For Saturday through Thursday, the summer heat will continue into the weekend with high temperatures in the 90s to near 100 each day. Saturday may see a slight reprieve from the heat. Prepare to alter outdoor plans to reduce your risk of heat illness and impacts. Wildfire smoke will move through the area over the weekend. While lower concentrations are expected, any sensitive community should begin monitoring their local air quality, especially across southwestern Minnesota. Spotter activation is not expected at this time. Your National Weather Service forecast for Siouxland. Heat advisory in effect until 9 p.m. this evening. Tonight, mostly clear. Lows in the lower 70s. South winds 5 to 10 miles an hour. Heat index values in the upper 90s early this evening. Saturday, sunny with highs in the lower 90s. Northeast winds around 5 miles an hour. Saturday night, mostly clear. Humid with lows in the upper 60s. East winds 5 to 10 miles an hour. Sunday, sunny with highs in the lower 90s. Southeast winds 5 to 10 miles an hour. Sunday night, mostly clear. Humid with lows in the mid-70s. South winds 5 to 10 miles an hour with gusts up to 20 miles an hour. Heat index values in the upper 90s early in the evening. Monday, sunny, hot with highs around 100. Monday night, mostly clear. Lows around 70. Heat index values up to 100 early in the evening. Tuesday, mostly sunny. Not as warm with highs in the upper 80s. Tuesday night, mostly clear in the evening, then becoming partly cloudy. Lows in the lower 60s. Wednesday, partly sunny. Highs in the mid-80s. Wednesday night, partly cloudy in the evening, then mostly cloudy with a chance of showers and thunderstorms after midnight. Lows in the lower 60s. Chance of rain 30%. Thursday, partly sunny. Highs in the mid-80s. Thursday night, partly cloudy. Lows in the mid-60s. Friday, mostly sunny. Highs in the mid-80s. At 5 p.m., in Sioux City, the temperature was 93, and the dew point 69. The relative humidity was 45%, producing a heat index of 98. Wind was south at 14 miles an hour. The pressure was 29.95 inches and falling. Elsewhere in northwest Iowa, Morris was sunny and 90. In Sheldon, Cherokee was mostly sunny and 93. Spencer was sunny and 92. Storm Lake was sunny and 90. Other conditions across the northern plains, farther east in Iowa, skies ranged from sunny to mostly sunny, and temperatures were between 89 and 91 degrees.

western Nebraska skies ranged from sunny to mostly sunny. It was 89 at Lincoln, 95 at Omaha, and 94 at North Fork. In eastern South Dakota, skies ranged from sunny to mostly sunny, and temperatures were between 95 and 100 degrees. And in southern Minnesota, skies ranged from sunny to mostly sunny, and temperatures were between 89 and 94 degrees. Once again, at 5 p.m. Sioux City had a temperature of 93, and a heat index of 98. The Sioux City, Iowa climate summary for this evening, as of 4 p.m., July 17, 2026. Today's high temperature was 95 degrees. The normal high is 85. Today's low temperature was 67 degrees. The normal low is 64. No precipitation fell today, which leaves the monthly total at 1.88 inches. This is 0.05 inches below the normal amount of 1.93 inches for July. The total precipitation for the year still stands at 12.18 inches, which is 4.43 inches below normal. There were no heating degree days today, which is normal. The yearly total since July 1st is zero, which is normal. There were 16 cooling degree days today, which is 6 above normal. The yearly total since January 1st is 555, which is 135 above normal. The normal high temperature for tomorrow is 85 degrees, and the normal low is 64. The record high for tomorrow is 105, which occurred in 1940, and the record low is 50, which occurred in 2009. Sunset tonight is at 8:59 p.m. Sunrise tomorrow is at 6:05 a.m. A weather message for the following counties in Iowa: Sioux, O'Brien, Plymouth, Cherokee, Woodbury and Ida, and the following counties in Nebraska: Dixon and Dakota, and Union, South Dakota. Heat advisory remains in effect until 9 p.m. this evening. What heat index values of 95 to 102 are expected? Where portions of northwest and west central Iowa, southwest Minnesota, northeast Nebraska, and central, east central, south central, and southeast South Dakota. When until 9 p.m. this evening. Impacts: hot temperatures and high humidity may cause heat illnesses. The current time is 5:43 p.m. Central Daylight Time. Operating on a frequency of 162.475 MHz, this is NOAA Weather Radio Station WXL62, broadcasting from a transmitter near Lawton, Iowa. Our program originates from the National Weather Service in Sioux Falls and serves Sioux City and the surrounding Siouxland area. This hazardous weather outlook is for northwest Iowa, west central Iowa, southwest Minnesota, northeast Nebraska, central South Dakota, east central South Dakota, south central South Dakota, and southeast South Dakota. For today and tonight, patchy valley fog will persist through mid-morning before eroding. Heat index values will peak in the 90s to low 100s this afternoon, so make sure to stay hydrated, especially if working outdoors. For Saturday through Thursday, the summer heat will continue into the weekend with high temperatures in the 90s to near 100 each day. Saturday may see a slight reprieve from the heat. Prepare to alter outdoor plans to reduce your risk of heat illness and impacts. Wildfire smoke will move through the area over the weekend. While lower concentrations are expected, any sensitive community should begin monitoring their local air quality, especially across southwestern Minnesota. Spotter activation is not expected at this time. Your National Weather Service forecast for Siouxland. Heat advisory in effect until 9 p.m. this evening. Tonight, mostly clear. Lows in the lower 70s. South winds 5 to 10 miles an hour. Heat index values in the upper 90s early this evening. Saturday, sunny with highs in the lower 90s. Northeast winds around 5 miles an hour. Saturday night, mostly clear. Humid with lows in the upper 60s. East winds 5 to 10 miles an hour. Sunday, sunny with highs in the lower 90s. Southeast winds 5 to 10 miles an hour. Sunday night, mostly clear. Humid with lows in the mid-70s. South winds 5 to 10 miles an hour with gusts up to 20 miles an hour.

Index values in the upper 90s early in the evening. Monday, sunny, hot with highs around 100. Monday night, mostly clear. Lows around 70. Heat index values up to 100 early in the evening. Tuesday, mostly sunny. Not as warm with highs in the upper 80s. Tuesday night, mostly clear in the evening, then becoming partly cloudy. Lows in the lower 60s. Wednesday, partly sunny. Highs in the mid-80s. Wednesday night, partly cloudy in the evening, then mostly cloudy with a chance of showers and thunderstorms after midnight. Lows in the lower 60s. Chance of rain 30%. Thursday, partly sunny. Highs in the mid-80s. Thursday night, partly cloudy. Lows in the mid-60s. Friday, mostly sunny. Highs in the mid-80s. At 5 p.m., in Sioux City, the temperature was 93, and the dew point 69. The relative humidity was 45%, producing a heat index of 98. Wind was south at 14 miles an hour. The pressure was 29.95 inches and falling. Elsewhere in northwest Iowa, Morris was sunny and 90. In Sheldon, Cherokee was mostly sunny and 93. Spencer was sunny and 92. Storm Lake was sunny and 90. Other conditions across the northern plains, farther east in Iowa, skies ranged from sunny to mostly sunny, and temperatures were between 89 and 91 degrees. In eastern Nebraska, skies ranged from sunny to mostly sunny. It was 89 at Lincoln, 95 at Omaha, and 94 at Norfolk. In eastern South Dakota, skies ranged from sunny to mostly sunny, and temperatures were between 95 and 100 degrees. And in southern Minnesota, skies ranged from sunny to mostly sunny, and temperatures were between 89 and 94 degrees. Once again, at 5 p.m., Sioux City had a temperature of 93 and a heat index of 98. The Sioux City, Iowa climate summary for this evening, as of 4 p.m., July 17, 2026. Today's high temperature was 95 degrees. The normal high is 85. Today's low temperature was 67 degrees. The normal low is 64. No precipitation fell today, which leaves the monthly total at 1.88 inches. This is 0.05 inches below the normal amount of 1.93 inches for July. The total precipitation for the year still stands at 12.18 inches, which is 4.43 inches below normal. There were no heating degree days today, which is normal. The yearly total since July 1st is zero, which is normal. There were 16 cooling degree days today, which is 6 above normal. The yearly total since January 1st is 555, which is 135 above normal. The normal high temperature for tomorrow is 85 degrees, and the normal low is 64. The record high for tomorrow is 105, which occurred in 1940, and the record low is 50, which occurred in 2009. Sunset tonight is at 8:59 p.m. Sunrise tomorrow is at 6:05 a.m. A weather message for the following counties in Iowa, Sioux, O'Brien, Plymouth, Cherokee, Woodbury and Ida, and the following counties in Nebraska, Dixon and Dakota, and Union, South Dakota. Heat advisory remains in effect until 9 p.m. this evening. What heat index values of 95 to 102 are expected? Where portions of northwest and west central Iowa, southwest Minnesota, northeast Nebraska, and central, east central, south central, and southeast South Dakota. When, until 9 p.m. this evening. Impacts, hot temperatures and high humidity may cause heat illnesses. The current time is 5:50 p.m. Central Daylight Time. Operating on a frequency of 162.475 MHz, this is NOAA Weather Radio Station WXL62, broadcasting from a transmitter near Lawton, Iowa. Our program originates from the National Weather Service in Sioux Falls and serves Sioux City and the surrounding Siouxland area. This hazardous weather outlook is for northwest Iowa, west central Iowa, southwest Minnesota, northeast Nebraska, central South Dakota, east central South Dakota, south central

South Dakota and southeast South Dakota. For today and tonight, patchy valley fog will persist through mid-morning before eroding. Heat index values will peak in the 90s to low 100s this afternoon, so make sure to stay hydrated, especially if working outdoors. For Saturday through Thursday, the summer heat will continue into the weekend with high temperatures in the 90s to near 100 each day. Saturday may see a slight reprieve from the heat. Prepare to alter outdoor plans to reduce your risk of heat illness and impacts. Wildfire smoke will move through the area over the weekend. While lower concentrations are expected, any sensitive community should begin monitoring their local air quality, especially across southwestern Minnesota. Spotter activation is not expected at this time. Your National Weather Service forecast for Siouxland. Heat advisory in effect until 9 p.m. this evening. Tonight, mostly clear. Lows in the lower 70s. South winds 5 to 10 miles an hour. Heat index values in the upper 90s early this evening. Saturday, sunny with highs in the lower 90s. Northeast winds around 5 miles an hour. Saturday night, mostly clear. Humid with lows in the upper 60s. East winds 5 to 10 miles an hour. Sunday, sunny with highs in the lower 90s. Southeast winds 5 to 10 miles an hour. Sunday night, mostly clear. Humid with lows in the mid-70s. South winds 5 to 10 miles an hour with gusts up to 20 miles an hour. Heat index values in the upper 90s early in the evening. Monday, sunny, hot with highs around 100. Monday night, mostly clear. Lows around 70. Heat index values up to 100 early in the evening. Tuesday, mostly sunny. Not as warm with highs in the upper 80s. Tuesday night, mostly clear in the evening, then becoming partly cloudy. Lows in the lower 60s. Wednesday, partly sunny. Highs in the mid-80s. Wednesday night, partly cloudy in the evening, then mostly cloudy with a chance of showers and thunderstorms after midnight. Lows in the lower 60s. Chance of rain 30%. Thursday, partly sunny. Highs in the mid-80s. Thursday night, partly cloudy. Lows in the mid-60s. Friday, mostly sunny. Highs in the mid-80s. At 5 p.m., in Sioux City, the temperature was 93, and the dew point 69. The relative humidity was 45%, producing a heat index of 98. Wind was south at 14 miles an hour. The pressure was 29.95 inches and falling. Elsewhere in northwest Iowa, Morris was sunny and 90. In Sheldon, Cherokee was mostly sunny and 93. Spencer was sunny and 92. Storm Lake was sunny and 90. Other conditions across the northern plains, farther east in Iowa, skies ranged from sunny to mostly sunny, and temperatures were between 89 and 91 degrees. In eastern Nebraska, skies ranged from sunny to mostly sunny. It was 89 at Lincoln, 95 at Omaha, and 94 at Norfolk. In eastern South Dakota, skies ranged from sunny to mostly sunny, and temperatures were between 95 and 100 degrees. And in southern Minnesota, skies ranged from sunny to mostly sunny, and temperatures were between 89 and 94 degrees. Once again, at 5 p.m., Sioux City had a temperature of 93 and a heat index of 98. The Sioux City, Iowa climate summary for this evening, as of 4 p.m., July 17, 2026. Today's high temperature was 95 degrees. The normal high is 85. Today's low temperature was 67 degrees. The normal low is 64. No precipitation fell today, which leaves the monthly total at 1.88 inches. This is 0.05 inches below the normal amount of 1.93 inches for July. The total precipitation for the year still stands at 12.18 inches, which is 4.43 inches below normal. There were no heating degree days today, which is normal. The yearly total since July 1st is zero, which is normal. There were 16 cooling degree days today, which is 6 above normal.
The yearly total since January 1st is 555, which is 135 above normal. The normal high temperature for tomorrow is 85 degrees, and the normal low is 64. The record high for tomorrow is 105, which occurred in 1940, and the record low is 50, which occurred in 2009. Sunset tonight is at 8:59 p.m. Sunrise tomorrow is at 6:05 a.m. A weather message for the following counties in Iowa, Sioux, O'Brien, Plymouth, Cherokee, Woodbury and Ida, and the following counties in Nebraska, Dixon and Dakota, and Union, South Dakota. Heat advisory remains in effect until 9 p.m. this evening. What heat index values of 95 to 102 are expected? Where portions of northwest and west central Iowa, southwest Minnesota, northeast Nebraska, and central, east central, south central, and southeast South Dakota. When until 9 p.m. this evening. Impacts: hot temperatures and high humidity may cause heat illnesses. The current time is 5:57 p.m. Central Daylight Time. Operating on a frequency of 162.475 MHz, this is NOAA Weather Radio Station WXL62, broadcasting from a transmitter near Lawton, Iowa. Our program originates from the National Weather Service in Sioux Falls and serves Sioux City and the surrounding Siouxland area. This hazardous weather outlook is for northwest Iowa, west central Iowa, southwest Minnesota, northeast Nebraska, central South Dakota, east central South Dakota, south central South Dakota, and southeast South Dakota. For today and tonight, patchy valley fog will persist through mid-morning before eroding. Heat index values will peak in the 90s to low 100s this afternoon, so make sure to stay hydrated, especially if working outdoors. For Saturday through Thursday, the summer heat will continue into the weekend with high temperatures in the 90s to near 100 each day. Saturday may see a slight reprieve from the heat. Prepare to alter outdoor plans to reduce your risk of heat illness and impacts. Wildfire smoke will move through the area over the weekend. While lower concentrations are expected, any sensitive community should begin monitoring their local air quality, especially across southwestern Minnesota. Spotter activation is not expected at this time. Your National Weather Service forecast for Siouxland. Heat advisory in effect until 9 p.m. this evening. Tonight, mostly clear. Lows in the lower 70s. South winds 5 to 10 miles an hour. Heat index values in the upper 90s early this evening. Saturday, sunny with highs in the lower 90s. Northeast winds around 5 miles an hour. Saturday night, mostly clear. Humid with lows in the upper 60s. East winds 5 to 10 miles an hour. Sunday, sunny with highs in the lower 90s. Southeast winds 5 to 10 miles an hour. Sunday night, mostly clear. Humid with lows in the mid 70s. South winds 5 to 10 miles an hour with gusts up to 20 miles an hour. Heat index values in the upper 90s early in the evening. Monday, sunny, hot with highs around 100. Monday night, mostly clear. Lows around 70. Heat index values up to 100 early in the evening. Tuesday, mostly sunny. Not as warm with highs in the upper 80s. Tuesday night, mostly clear in the evening, then becoming partly cloudy. Lows in the lower 60s. Wednesday, partly sunny. Highs in the mid-80s. Wednesday night, partly cloudy in the evening, then mostly cloudy with a chance of showers and thunderstorms after midnight. Lows in the lower 60s. Chance of rain 30%. Thursday, partly sunny. Highs in the mid-80s. Thursday night, partly cloudy. Lows in the mid-60s. Friday, mostly sunny. Highs in the mid-80s. At 5 p.m., in Sioux City, the temperature was 93, and the dew point 69. The relative humidity was 45%, producing a heat index of 98. Wind was south at 14 miles an hour. The pressure was 29.95 inches and falling. Elsewhere in northwest Iowa, Morris was sunny and 90. In Sheldon,
Cherokee was mostly sunny and 93. Spencer was sunny and 92. Storm Lake was sunny and 90. Other conditions across the northern plains, farther east in Iowa, skies ranged from sunny to mostly sunny, and temperatures were between 89 and 91 degrees. In eastern Nebraska, skies ranged from sunny to mostly sunny. It was 89 at Lincoln, 95 at Omaha, and 94 at Norfolk. In eastern South Dakota, skies ranged from sunny to mostly sunny, and temperatures were between 95 and 100 degrees. And in southern Minnesota, skies ranged from sunny to mostly sunny, and temperatures were between 89 and 94 degrees. Once again, at 5 p.m. Sioux City had a temperature of 93, and a heat index of 98. At 6 p.m., in Sioux City, the temperature was 92, and the dew point 69. The relative humidity was 47%, producing a heat index of 97. Wind was south at 12 miles an hour. The pressure was 29.94 inches and falling. Elsewhere in northwest Iowa, Morris was sunny and 90. In Sheldon, Cherokee was mostly sunny and 93. Spencer was sunny and 91. Storm Lake was sunny and 88. Other conditions across the northern plains, farther east in Iowa, skies ranged from sunny to mostly sunny, and temperatures were between 88 and 91 degrees. In eastern Nebraska, skies ranged from sunny to mostly sunny, and temperatures were between 91 and 94 degrees. In eastern South Dakota, it was sunny. It was 100 at Mitchell, 95 at Yankton, and 94 at Sioux Falls. And in southern Minnesota, skies ranged from sunny to mostly sunny. It was 89 at Worthington, 93 at Marshall, 89 at Mankato, 94 at Minneapolis, and 88 at Rochester. Once again, at 6 p.m. Sioux City had a temperature of 92 and a heat index of 97. The Sioux City, Iowa climate summary for this evening, as of 4 p.m., July 17, 2026. Today's high temperature was 95 degrees. The normal high is 85. Today's low temperature was 67 degrees. The normal low is 64. No precipitation fell today, which leaves the monthly total at 1.88 inches. This is 0.05 inches below the normal amount of 1.93 inches for July. The total precipitation for the year still stands at 12.18 inches, which is 4.43 inches below normal. There were no heating degree days today, which is normal. The yearly total since July 1st is zero, which is normal. There were 16 cooling degree days today, which is 6 above normal. The yearly total since January 1st is 555, which is 135 above normal. The normal high temperature for tomorrow is 85 degrees, and the normal low is 64. The record high for tomorrow is 105, which occurred in 1940, and the record low is 50, which occurred in 2009. Sunset tonight is at 8:59 p.m. Sunrise tomorrow is at 6:05 a.m. A weather message for the following counties in Iowa: Sioux, O'Brien, Plymouth, Cherokee, Woodbury and Ida, and the following counties in Nebraska: Dixon and Dakota, and Union, South Dakota. Heat advisory remains in effect until 9 p.m. this evening. What? Heat index values of 95 to 102 are expected. Where? Portions of northwest and west central Iowa, southwest Minnesota, northeast Nebraska, and central, east central, south central, and southeast South Dakota. When? Until 9 p.m. this evening. Impacts: hot temperatures and high humidity may cause heat illnesses. The current time is 6:05 p.m. Central Daylight Time. Operating on a frequency of 162.475 MHz, this is NOAA Weather Radio Station WXL62, broadcasting from a transmitter near Lawton, Iowa. Our program originates from the National Weather Service in Sioux Falls and serves Sioux City and the surrounding Siouxland area. This hazardous weather outlook is for northwest Iowa, west central Iowa, southwest Minnesota, northeast Nebraska, central South Dakota, east central South Dakota, south central South Dakota, and southeast South Dakota.
For today and tonight, patchy valley fog will persist through mid-morning before eroding. Heat index values will peak in the 90s.

100s this afternoon, so make sure to stay hydrated, especially if working outdoors. For Saturday through Thursday, the summer heat will continue into the weekend with high temperatures in the 90s to near 100 each day. Saturday may see a slight reprieve from the heat. Prepare to alter outdoor plans to reduce your risk of heat illness and impacts. Wildfire smoke will move through the area over the weekend. While lower concentrations are expected, any sensitive community should begin monitoring their local air quality, especially across southwestern Minnesota. Spotter activation is not expected at this time. Your National Weather Service forecast for Sioux Land. Heat advisory in effect until 9 p.m. this evening. Tonight, clear. Lows in the lower 70s. South winds 5 to 10 miles an hour. Heat index values up to 100 early this evening. Saturday, sunny with highs in the lower 90s. Northeast winds 5 to 10 miles an hour. Saturday night, mostly clear. Humid with lows in the upper 60s. East winds 5 to 10 miles an hour. Sunday, sunny with highs in the lower 90s. Southeast winds 5 to 10 miles an hour. Sunday night, mostly clear. Humid with lows in the mid-70s. South winds 5 to 10 miles an hour with gusts up to 20 miles an hour. Heat index values in the upper 90s early in the evening. Monday, sunny, hot with highs around 100. Monday night, mostly clear. Lows around 70. Heat index values up to 100 early in the evening. Tuesday, mostly sunny. Not as warm with highs in the upper 80s. Tuesday night, mostly clear in the evening, then becoming partly cloudy. Lows in the lower 60s. Wednesday, partly sunny. Highs in the mid 80s. Wednesday night, partly cloudy in the evening, then mostly cloudy with a chance of showers and thunderstorms after midnight. Lows in the lower 60s. Chance of rain 30%. Thursday, partly sunny. Highs in the mid-80s. Thursday night, partly cloudy. Lows in the mid-60s. Friday, mostly sunny. Highs in the mid-80s. At 6 p.m., in Sioux City, the temperature was 92 and the dew point 69. The relative humidity was 47%, producing a heat index of 97. Wind was south at 12 miles an hour. The pressure was 29.94 inches and falling. Elsewhere in northwest Iowa, Morris was sunny and 90. In Sheldon, Cherokee was mostly sunny and 93. Spencer was sunny and 91. Storm Lake was sunny and 88. Other conditions across the northern plains, farther east in Iowa, skies ranged from sunny to mostly sunny, and temperatures were between 88 and 91 degrees. In eastern Nebraska, skies ranged from sunny to mostly sunny, and temperatures were between 91 and 94 degrees. In eastern South Dakota, it was sunny. It was 100 at Mitchell, 95 at Yankton, and 94 at Sioux Falls. And in southern Minnesota, skies ranged from sunny to mostly sunny. It was 89 at Worthington, 93 at Marshall, 89 at Mankato, 94 at Minneapolis, and 88 at Rochester. Once again, at 6 p.m. Sioux City had a temperature of 92 and a heat index of 97. The Sioux City, Iowa climate summary for this evening, as of 4 p.m., July 17, 2026. Today's high temperature was 95 degrees. The normal high is 85. Today's low temperature was 67 degrees. The normal low is 64. No precipitation fell today, which leaves the monthly total at 1.88 inches. This is 0.05 inches below the normal amount of 1.93 inches for July. The total precipitation for the year still stands at 12.18 inches, which is 4.43 inches below normal. There were no heating degree days today, which is normal. The yearly total since July 1st is zero, which is normal. There were 16 cooling degree days today, which is 6 above normal. The yearly total since January 1st is 555, which is 135 above normal. The normal high temperature for tomorrow is 85 degrees, and the normal low is 64. The record high for tomorrow is

105, which occurred in 1940, and the record low is 50, which occurred in 2009. Sunset tonight is at 8:59 p.m. Sunrise tomorrow is at 6:05 a.m. A weather message for the following counties in Iowa: Sioux, O'Brien, Plymouth, Cherokee, Woodbury, and Ida, and the following counties in Nebraska: Dixon and Dakota, and Union, South Dakota. Heat advisory remains in effect until 9 p.m. this evening. What heat index values of 95 to 102 are expected? Where portions of northwest and west central Iowa, southwest Minnesota, northeast Nebraska, and central, east central, south central, and southeast South Dakota. When until 9 p.m. this evening. Impacts: hot temperatures and high humidity may cause heat illnesses. The current time is 6:11 p.m. Central Daylight Time. Operating on a frequency of 162.475 MHz, this is NOAA Weather Radio Station WXL62, broadcasting from a transmitter near Lawton, Iowa. Our program originates from the National Weather Service in Sioux Falls and serves Sioux City and the surrounding Siouxland area. This hazardous weather outlook is for northwest Iowa, west central Iowa, southwest Minnesota, northeast Nebraska, central South Dakota, east central South Dakota, south central South Dakota, and southeast South Dakota. For today and tonight, patchy valley fog will persist through mid-morning before eroding. Heat index values will peak in the 90s to low 100s this afternoon, so make sure to stay hydrated, especially if working outdoors. For Saturday through Thursday, the summer heat will continue into the weekend with high temperatures in the 90s to near 100 each day. Saturday we may see a slight reprieve from the heat. Prepare to alter outdoor plans to reduce your risk of heat illness and impacts. Wildfire smoke will move through the area over the weekend. While lower concentrations are expected, any sensitive community should begin monitoring their local air quality, especially across southwestern Minnesota. Spotter activation is not expected at this time. Your National Weather Service forecast for Siouxland. Heat advisory in effect until 9 p.m. this evening. Tonight, clear. Lows in the lower 70s. South winds 5 to 10 miles an hour. Heat index values up to 100 early this evening. Saturday, sunny with highs in the lower 90s. Northeast winds 5 to 10 miles an hour. Saturday night, mostly clear. Humid with lows in the upper 60s. East winds 5 to 10 miles an hour. Sunday, sunny with highs in the lower 90s. Southeast winds 5 to 10 miles an hour. Sunday night, mostly clear. Humid with lows in the mid 70s. South winds 5 to 10 miles an hour with gusts up to 20 miles an hour. Heat index values in the upper 90s early in the evening. Monday, sunny, hot with highs around 100. Monday night, mostly clear. Lows around 70. Heat index values up to 100 early in the evening. Tuesday, mostly sunny. Not as warm with highs in the upper 80s. Tuesday night, mostly clear in the evening, then becoming partly cloudy. Lows in the lower 60s. Wednesday, partly sunny. Highs in the mid 80s. Wednesday night, partly cloudy in the evening, then mostly cloudy with a chance of showers and thunderstorms after midnight. Lows in the lower 60s. Chance of rain 30%. Thursday, partly sunny. Highs in the mid 80s. Thursday night, partly cloudy. Lows in the mid 60s. Friday, mostly sunny. Highs in the mid 80s. At 6 p.m., in Sioux City, the temperature was 92 and the dew point 69. The relative humidity was 47%, producing a heat index of 97. Wind was south at 12 miles an hour. The pressure was 29.94 inches and falling. Elsewhere in northwest Iowa, Morris was sunny and 90. In Sheldon, Cherokee was mostly sunny and 93. Spencer was sunny and 91. Storm Lake was sunny and 88. Other conditions across the northern plains,
farther east in Iowa, skies ranged from sunny to mostly sunny, and temperatures were between 88 and 91 degrees. In eastern Nebraska, skies ranged from sunny to mostly sunny, and temperatures were between 91 and 94 degrees. In eastern South Dakota, it was sunny. It was 100 at Mitchell, 95 at Yankton, and 94 at Sioux Falls. And in southern Minnesota, skies ranged from sunny to mostly sunny. It was 89 at Worthington, 93 at Marshall, 89 at Mankato, 94 at Minneapolis, and 88 at Rochester. Once again, at 6 p.m. Sioux City had a temperature of 92 and a heat index of 97. The Sioux City, Iowa climate summary for this evening, as of 4 p.m., July 17, 2026. Today's high temperature was 95 degrees. The normal high is 85. Today's low temperature was 67 degrees. The normal low is 64. No precipitation fell today, which leaves the monthly total at 1.88 inches. This is 0.05 inches below the normal amount of 1.93 inches for July. The total precipitation for the year still stands at 12.18 inches, which is 4.43 inches below normal. There were no heating degree days today, which is normal. The yearly total since July 1st is zero, which is normal. There were 16 cooling degree days today, which is 6 above normal. The yearly total since January 1st is 555, which is 135 above normal. The normal high temperature for tomorrow is 85 degrees, and the normal low is 64. The record high for tomorrow is 105, which occurred in 1940, and the record low is 50, which occurred in 2009. Sunset tonight is at 8:59 p.m. Sunrise tomorrow is at 6:05 a.m. A weather message for the following counties in Iowa: Sioux, O'Brien, Plymouth, Cherokee, Woodbury and Ida, and the following counties in Nebraska: Dixon and Dakota, and Union, South Dakota. Heat advisory remains in effect until 9 p.m. this evening. What heat index values of 95 to 102 are expected? Where portions of northwest and west central Iowa, southwest Minnesota, northeast Nebraska, and central, east central, south central, and southeast South Dakota. When until 9 p.m. this evening. Impacts: hot temperatures and high humidity may cause heat illnesses. The current time is 6:18 p.m. Central Daylight Time. Operating on a frequency of 162.475 MHz, this is NOAA Weather Radio Station WXL62, broadcasting from a transmitter near Lawton, Iowa. Our program originates from the National Weather Service in Sioux Falls and serves Sioux City and the surrounding Siouxland area. This hazardous weather outlook is for northwest Iowa, west central Iowa, southwest Minnesota, northeast Nebraska, central South Dakota, east central South Dakota, south central South Dakota, and southeast South Dakota. For today and tonight, patchy valley fog will persist through mid-morning before eroding. Heat index values will peak in the 90s to low 100s this afternoon, so make sure to stay hydrated, especially if working outdoors. For Saturday through Thursday, the summer heat will continue into the weekend with high temperatures in the 90s to near 100 each day. Saturday may see a slight reprieve from the heat. Prepare to alter outdoor plans to reduce your risk of heat illness and impacts. Wildfire smoke will move through the area over the weekend. While lower concentrations are expected, any sensitive community should begin monitoring their local air quality, especially across southwestern Minnesota. Spotter activation is not expected at this time. Your National Weather Service forecast for Siouxland. Heat advisory in effect until 9 p.m. this evening. Tonight, clear. Lows in the lower 70s. South winds 5 to 10 miles an hour. Heat index values up to 100 early this evening. Saturday, sunny with highs in the lower 90s. Northeast winds 5 to 10 miles an hour. Saturday night, mostly clear. Humid with lows in the upper 60s. East winds 5 to 10 miles an hour. Sunday, sunny with highs in the lower 90s. Southeast winds 5 to 10 miles an hour.
Sunday night, mostly clear. Humid with lows in the mid-70s. South winds 5 to 10 miles.

hour with gusts up to 20 miles an hour. Heat index values in the upper 90s early in the evening. Monday, sunny, hot with highs around 100. Monday night, mostly clear. Lows around 70. Heat index values up to 100 early in the evening. Tuesday, mostly sunny. Not as warm with highs in the upper 80s. Tuesday night, mostly clear in the evening, then becoming partly cloudy. Lows in the lower 60s. Wednesday, partly sunny. Highs in the mid 80s. Wednesday night, partly cloudy in the evening, then mostly cloudy with a chance of showers and thunderstorms after midnight. Lows in the lower 60s. Chance of rain 30%. Thursday, partly sunny. Highs in the mid-80s. Thursday night, partly cloudy. Lows in the mid-60s. Friday, mostly sunny. Highs in the mid-80s. At 6 p.m., in Sioux City, the temperature was 92 and the dew point 69. The relative humidity was 47%, producing a heat index of 97. Wind was south at 12 miles an hour. The pressure was 29.94 inches and falling. Elsewhere in northwest Iowa, Morris was sunny and 90. In Sheldon, Cherokee was mostly sunny and 93. Spencer was sunny and 91. Storm Lake was sunny and 88. Other conditions across the northern plains, farther east in Iowa, skies ranged from sunny to mostly sunny, and temperatures were between 88 and 91 degrees. In eastern Nebraska, skies ranged from sunny to mostly sunny, and temperatures were between 91 and 94 degrees. In eastern South Dakota, it was sunny. It was 100 at Mitchell, 95 at Yankton, and 94 at Sioux Falls. And in southern Minnesota, skies ranged from sunny to mostly sunny. It was 89 at Worthington, 93 at Marshall, 89 at Mankato, 94 at Minneapolis, and 88 at Rochester. Once again, at 6 p.m. Sioux City had a temperature of 92 and a heat index of 97. The Sioux City, Iowa climate summary for this evening, as of 4 p.m., July 17, 2026. Today's high temperature was 95 degrees. The normal high is 85. Today's low temperature was 67 degrees. The normal low is 64. No precipitation fell today, which leaves the monthly total at 1.88 inches. This is 0.05 inches below the normal amount of 1.93 inches for July. The total precipitation for the year still stands at 12.18 inches, which is 4.43 inches below normal. There were no heating degree days today, which is normal. The yearly total since July 1st is zero, which is normal. There were 16 cooling degree days today, which is 6 above normal. The yearly total since January 1st is 555, which is 135 above normal. The normal high temperature for tomorrow is 85 degrees, and the normal low is 64. The record high for tomorrow is 105, which occurred in 1940, and the record low is 50, which occurred in 2009. Sunset tonight is at 8:59 p.m. Sunrise tomorrow is at 6:05 a.m. A weather message for the following counties in Iowa: Sioux, O'Brien, Plymouth, Cherokee, Woodbury and Ida, and the following counties in Nebraska: Dixon and Dakota, and Union, South Dakota. Heat advisory remains in effect until 9 p.m. this evening. What heat index values of 95 to 102 are expected? Where portions of northwest and west central Iowa, southwest Minnesota, northeast Nebraska, and central, east central, south central, and southeast South Dakota. When until 9 p.m. this evening. Impacts: hot temperatures and high humidity may cause heat illnesses. The current time is 6:25 p.m. Central Daylight Time. Operating on a frequency of 162.475 MHz, this is NOAA Weather Radio Station WXL62, broadcasting from a transmitter near Lawton, Iowa. Our program originates from the National Weather Service in Sioux Falls and serves Sioux City and the surrounding Siouxland area. This hazardous weather outlook is for northwest Iowa, west central Iowa.

While lower concentrations are expected, any sensitive community should begin monitoring their local air quality, especially across southwestern Minnesota. Spotter activation is not expected at this time. Your National Weather Service forecast for Sioux Land. Heat advisory in effect until 9 p.m. this evening. Tonight, clear. Lows in the lower 70s. South winds 5 to 10 miles an hour. Heat index values up to 100 early this evening. Saturday, sunny with highs in the lower 90s. Northeast winds 5 to 10 miles an hour. Saturday night, mostly clear. Humid with lows in the upper 60s. East winds 5 to 10 miles an hour. Sunday, sunny with highs in the lower 90s. Southeast winds 5 to 10 miles an hour. Sunday night, mostly clear. Humid with lows in the mid-70s. South winds 5 to 10 miles an hour with gusts up to 20 miles an hour. Heat index values in the upper 90s early in the evening. Monday, sunny, hot with highs around 100. Monday night, mostly clear. Lows around 70. Heat index values up to 100 early in the evening. Tuesday, mostly sunny. Not as warm with highs in the upper 80s. Tuesday night, mostly clear in the evening, then becoming partly cloudy. Lows in the lower 60s. Wednesday, partly sunny. Highs in the mid-80s. Wednesday night, partly cloudy in the evening, then mostly cloudy with a chance of showers and thunderstorms after midnight. Lows in the lower 60s. Chance of rain 30%. Thursday, partly sunny. Highs in the mid-80s. Thursday night, partly cloudy. Lows in the mid-60s. Friday, mostly sunny. Highs in the mid-80s. At 6 p.m., in Sioux City, the temperature was 92 and the dew point 69. The relative humidity was 47%, producing a heat index of 97. Wind was south at 12 miles an hour. The pressure was 29.94 inches and falling. Elsewhere in northwest Iowa, Morris was sunny and 90. In Sheldon, Cherokee was mostly sunny and 93. Spencer was sunny and 91. Storm Lake was sunny and 88. Other conditions across the northern plains, farther east in Iowa, skies ranged from sunny to mostly sunny, and temperatures were between 88 and 91 degrees. In eastern Nebraska, skies ranged from sunny to mostly sunny, and temperatures were between 91 and 94 degrees. In eastern South Dakota, it was sunny. It was 100 at Mitchell, 95 at Yankton, and 94 at Sioux Falls. And in southern Minnesota, skies ranged from sunny to mostly sunny. It was 89 at Worthington, 93 at Marshall, 89 at Mankato, 94 at Minneapolis, and 88 at Rochester. Once again, at 6 p.m. Sioux City had a temperature of 92 and a heat index of 97. The Sioux City, Iowa climate summary for this evening, as of 4 p.m., July 17, 2026. Today's high temperature was 95 degrees. The normal high is 85. Today's low temperature was 67 degrees. The normal low is 64. No precipitation fell today, which leaves the monthly total at 1.88 inches. This is 0.05 inches below the normal amount of 1.93 inches for July. The total precipitation for the year still stands at 12.18 inches, which is 4.43 inches below normal. There were no heating degree days today, which is normal. The yearly total since July 1st is zero, which is normal. There were 16 cooling degree days today, which is 6 above normal. The yearly total since January 1st is 555, which is 135 above normal. The normal high temperature for tomorrow is 85 degrees, and the normal low is 64. The record high for tomorrow is 105, which occurred in 1940, and the record low is 50, which occurred in 2009. Sunset tonight is at 8:59 p.m. Sunrise tomorrow is at 6:05 a.m. A weather message for the following counties in Iowa: Sioux, O'Brien, Plymouth, Cherokee, Woodbury, and Ida, and the following counties in Nebraska.

Dixon and Dakota, and Union, South Dakota. Heat advisory remains in effect until 9 p.m. this evening. What heat index values of 95 to 102 are expected? Where portions of northwest and west central Iowa, southwest Minnesota, northeast Nebraska, and central, east central, south central, and southeast South Dakota. When until 9 p.m. this evening. Impacts, hot temperatures and high humidity may cause heat illnesses. The current time is 6:32 p.m. Central Daylight Time. Operating on a frequency of 162.475 MHz, this is NOAA Weather Radio Station WXL62, broadcasting from a transmitter near Lawton, Iowa. Our program originates from the National Weather Service in Sioux Falls and serves Sioux City and the surrounding Siouxland area. This hazardous weather outlook is for northwest Iowa, west central Iowa, southwest Minnesota, northeast Nebraska, central South Dakota, east central South Dakota, south central South Dakota, and southeast South Dakota. For today and tonight, patchy valley fog will persist through mid-morning before eroding. Heat index values will peak in the 90s to low 100s this afternoon, so make sure to stay hydrated, especially if working outdoors. For Saturday, index values will peak in the 90s to low 100s this afternoon, so make sure to stay hydrated, especially if working outdoors. For Saturday through Thursday, the summer heat will continue into the weekend with high temperatures in the 90s to near 100 each day. Saturday may see a slight reprieve from the heat. Prepare to alter outdoor plans to reduce your risk of heat illness and impacts. Wildfire smoke will move through the area over the weekend. While lower concentrations are expected, any sensitive community should begin monitoring their local air quality, especially across southwestern Minnesota. Spotter activation is not expected at this time. Your National Weather Service forecast for Siouxland. Heat advisory in effect until 9 p.m. this evening. Tonight, clear. Lows in the lower 70s. South winds 5 to 10 miles an hour. Heat index values up to 100 early this evening. Saturday, sunny with highs in the lower 90s. Northeast winds 5 to 10 miles an hour. Saturday night, mostly clear. Humid with lows in the upper 60s. East winds 5 to 10 miles an hour. Sunday, sunny with highs in the lower 90s. Southeast winds 5 to 10 miles an hour. Sunday night, mostly clear. Humid with lows in the mid-70s. South winds 5 to 10 miles an hour with gusts up to 20 miles an hour. Heat index values in the upper 90s early in the evening. Monday, sunny, hot with highs around 100. Monday night, mostly clear. Lows around 70. Heat index values up to 100 early in the evening. Tuesday, mostly sunny. Not as warm with highs in the upper 80s. Tuesday night, mostly clear in the evening, then becoming partly cloudy. Lows in the lower 60s. Wednesday, partly sunny. Highs in the mid-80s. Wednesday night, partly cloudy in the evening, then mostly cloudy with a chance of showers and thunderstorms after midnight. Lows in the lower 60s. Chance of rain 30%. Thursday, partly sunny. Highs in the mid-80s. Thursday night, partly cloudy. Lows in the mid-60s. Friday, mostly sunny. Highs in the mid-80s. At 6 p.m., in Sioux City, the temperature was 92 and the dew point 69. The relative humidity was 47%, producing a heat index of 97. Wind was south at 12 miles an hour. The pressure was 29.94 inches and falling. Elsewhere in northwest Iowa, Morris was sunny and 90. In Sheldon, Cherokee was mostly sunny and 93. Spencer was sunny and 91. Storm Lake was sunny and 88. Other conditions across the northern plains, farther east in Iowa, skies ranged from sunny to mostly sunny, and temperatures were between 88 and 91 degrees. In eastern Nebraska, skies ranged from sunny to mostly sunny, and temperatures were between 91 and 94 degrees. In eastern South Dakota, it was sunny. It was 100 at Mitchell, 94.

at Yankton and 94 at Sioux Falls. And in southern Minnesota, skies ranged from sunny to mostly sunny. It was 89 at Worthington, 93 at Marshall, 89 at Mankato, 94 at Minneapolis, and 88 at Rochester. Once again, at 6 p.m. Sioux City had a temperature of 92 and a heat index of 97. The Sioux City, Iowa climate summary for this evening, as of 4 p.m., July 17, 2026. Today's high temperature was 95 degrees. The normal high is 85. Today's low temperature was 67 degrees. The normal low is 64. No precipitation fell today, which leaves the monthly total at 1.88 inches. This is 0.05 inches below the normal amount of 1.93 inches for July. The total precipitation for the year still stands at 12.18 inches, which is 4.43 inches below normal. There were no heating degree days today, which is normal. The yearly total since July 1st is zero, which is normal. There were 16 cooling degree days today, which is 6 above normal. The yearly total since January 1st is 555, which is 135 above normal. The normal high temperature for tomorrow is 85 degrees, and the normal low is 64. The record high for tomorrow is 105, which occurred in 1940, and the record low is 50, which occurred in 2009. Sunset tonight is at 8:59 p.m. Sunrise tomorrow is at 6:05 a.m. A weather message for the following counties in Iowa: Sioux, O'Brien, Plymouth, Cherokee, Woodbury and Ida, and the following counties in Nebraska: Dixon and Dakota, and Union, South Dakota. Heat advisory remains in effect until 9 p.m. this evening. What? Heat index values of 95 to 102 are expected. Where? Portions of northwest and west central Iowa, southwest Minnesota, northeast Nebraska, and central, east central, and southeast South Dakota. When? Until 9 p.m. this evening. Impacts: hot temperatures and high humidity may cause heat illnesses. The current time is 6:39 p.m. Central Daylight Time. Operating on a frequency of 162.475 MHz, this is NOAA Weather Radio Station WXL62, broadcasting from a transmitter near Lawton, Iowa. Our program originates from the National Weather Service in Sioux Falls and serves Sioux City and the surrounding Siouxland area. This hazardous weather outlook is for northwest Iowa, west central Iowa, southwest Minnesota, northeast Nebraska, central South Dakota, east central South Dakota, south central South Dakota, and southeast South Dakota. For today and tonight, patchy valley fog will persist through mid-morning before eroding. Heat index values will peak in the 90s to low 100s this afternoon, so make sure to stay hydrated, especially if working outdoors. For Saturday through Thursday, the summer heat will continue into the weekend with high temperatures in the 90s to near 100 each day. Saturday we may see a slight reprieve from the heat. Prepare to alter outdoor plans to reduce your risk of heat illness and impacts. Wildfire smoke will move through the area over the weekend. While lower concentrations are expected, any sensitive community should begin monitoring their local air quality, especially across southwestern Minnesota. Spotter activation is not expected at this time. Your National Weather Service forecast for Siouxland. Heat advisory in effect until 9 p.m. this evening. Tonight, clear. Lows in the lower 70s. South winds 5 to 10 miles an hour. Heat index values up to 100 early this evening. Saturday, sunny with highs in the lower 90s. Northeast winds 5 to 10 miles an hour. Saturday night, mostly clear. Humid with lows in the upper 60s. East winds 5 to 10 miles an hour. Sunday, sunny with highs in the lower 90s. Southeast winds 5 to 10 miles an hour. Sunday night, mostly clear. Humid with lows in the mid 70s. South winds 5 to 10 miles an hour with gusts up to 20 miles an hour. Heat index values in the upper 90s early in the evening. Monday, sunny, hot with highs around 100. Monday night, mostly clear. Lows around 70.

heat index values up to 100 early in the evening. Tuesday, mostly sunny. Not as warm with highs in the upper 80s. Tuesday night, mostly clear in the evening, then becoming partly cloudy. Lows in the lower 60s. Wednesday, partly sunny. Highs in the mid-80s. Wednesday night, partly cloudy in the evening, then mostly cloudy with a chance of showers and thunderstorms after midnight. Lows in the lower 60s. Chance of rain 30%. Thursday, partly sunny. Highs in the mid-80s. Thursday night, partly cloudy. Lows in the mid-60s. Friday, mostly sunny. Highs in the mid-80s. At 6 p.m., in Sioux City, the temperature was 92 and the dew point 69. The relative humidity was 47%, producing a heat index of 97. Wind was south at 12 miles an hour. The pressure was 29.94 inches and falling. Elsewhere in northwest Iowa, Morris was sunny and 90. In Sheldon, Cherokee was mostly sunny and 93. Spencer was sunny and 91. Storm Lake was sunny and 88. Other conditions across the northern plains, farther east in Iowa, skies ranged from sunny to mostly sunny, and temperatures were between 88 and 91 degrees. In eastern Nebraska, skies ranged from sunny to mostly sunny, and temperatures were between 91 and 94 degrees. In eastern South Dakota, it was sunny. It was 100 at Mitchell, 95 at Yankton, and 94 at Sioux Falls. And in southern Minnesota, skies ranged from sunny to mostly sunny. It was 89 at Worthington, 93 at Marshall, 89 at Mankato, 94 at Minneapolis, and 88 at Rochester. Once again, at 6 p.m. Sioux City had a temperature of 92 and a heat index of 97. The Sioux City, Iowa climate summary for this evening, as of 4 p.m., July 17, 2026. Today's high temperature was 95 degrees. The normal high is 85. Today's low temperature was 67 degrees. The normal low is 64. No precipitation fell today, which leaves the monthly total at 1.88 inches. This is 0.05 inches below the normal amount of 1.93 inches for July. The total precipitation for the year still stands at 12.18 inches, which is 4.43 inches below normal. There were no heating degree days today, which is normal. The yearly total since July 1st is zero, which is normal. There were 16 cooling degree days today, which is 6 above normal. The yearly total since January 1st is 555, which is 135 above normal. The normal high temperature for tomorrow is 85 degrees, and the normal low is 64. The record high for tomorrow is 105, which occurred in 1940, and the record low is 50, which occurred in 2009. Sunset tonight is at 8:59 p.m. Sunrise tomorrow is at 6:05 a.m. A weather message for the following counties in Iowa: Sioux, O'Brien, Plymouth, Cherokee, Woodbury and Ida, and the following counties in Nebraska: Dixon and Dakota, and Union, South Dakota. Heat advisory remains in effect until 9 p.m. this evening. What heat index values of 95 to 102 are expected? Where portions of northwest and west central Iowa, southwest Minnesota, northeast Nebraska, and central, east central, south central, and southeast South Dakota? When until 9 p.m. this evening? Impacts: hot temperatures and high humidity may cause heat illnesses. The current time is 6:45 p.m. Central Daylight Time. Operating on a frequency of 162.475 MHz, this is NOAA Weather Radio Station WXL62, broadcasting from a transmitter near Lawton, Iowa. Our program originates from the National Weather Service in Sioux Falls and serves Sioux City and the surrounding Siouxland area. This hazardous weather outlook is for northwest Iowa, west central Iowa, southwest Minnesota, northeast Nebraska, central South Dakota, east central South Dakota, south central South Dakota, and southeast South Dakota. For today and tonight, patchy valley fog will persist through mid-morning before eroding,

heat index values will peak in the 90s to low 100s this afternoon, so make sure to stay hydrated, especially if working outdoors. For Saturday through Thursday, the summer heat will continue into the weekend with high temperatures in the 90s to near 100 each day. Saturday may see a slight reprieve from the heat. Prepare to alter outdoor plans to reduce your risk of heat illness and impacts. Wildfire smoke will move through the area over the weekend. While lower concentrations are expected, any sensitive community should begin monitoring their local air quality, especially across southwestern Minnesota. Spotter activation is not expected at this time. Your National Weather Service forecast for Siouxland. Heat advisory in effect until 9 p.m. this evening. Tonight, clear. Lows in the lower 70s. South winds 5 to 10 miles an hour. Heat index values up to 100 early this evening. Saturday, sunny with highs in the lower 90s. Northeast winds 5 to 10 miles an hour. Saturday night, mostly clear. Humid with lows in the upper 60s. East winds 5 to 10 miles an hour. Sunday, sunny with highs in the lower 90s. Southeast winds 5 to 10 miles an hour. Sunday night, mostly clear. Humid with lows in the mid-70s. South winds 5 to 10 miles an hour with gusts up to 20 miles an hour. Heat index values in the upper 90s early in the evening. Monday, sunny, hot with highs around 100. Monday night, mostly clear. Lows around 70. Heat index values up to 100 early in the evening. Tuesday, mostly sunny. Not as warm with highs in the upper 80s. Tuesday night, mostly clear in the evening, then becoming partly cloudy. Lows in the lower 60s. Wednesday, partly sunny. Highs in the mid 80s. Wednesday night, partly cloudy in the evening, then mostly cloudy with a chance of showers and thunderstorms after midnight. Lows in the lower 60s. Chance of rain 30%. Thursday, partly sunny. Highs in the mid-80s. Thursday night, partly cloudy. Lows in the mid-60s. Friday, mostly sunny. Highs in the mid-80s. At 6 p.m., in Sioux City, the temperature was 92 and the dew point 69. The relative humidity was 47%, producing a heat index of 97. Wind was south at 12 miles an hour. The pressure was 29.94 inches and falling. Elsewhere in northwest Iowa, Morris was sunny and 90. In Sheldon, Cherokee was mostly sunny and 93. Spencer was sunny and 91. Storm Lake was sunny and 88. Other conditions across the northern plains, farther east in Iowa, skies ranged from sunny to mostly sunny, and temperatures were between 88 and 91 degrees. In eastern Nebraska, skies ranged from sunny to mostly sunny, and temperatures were between 91 and 94 degrees. In eastern South Dakota, it was sunny. It was 100 at Mitchell, 95 at Yankton, and 94 at Sioux Falls. And in southern Minnesota, skies ranged from sunny to mostly sunny. It was 89 at Worthington, 93 at Marshall, 89 at Mankato, 94 at Minneapolis, and 88 at Rochester. Once again, at 6 p.m. Sioux City had a temperature of 92 and a heat index of 97. The Sioux City, Iowa climate summary for this evening, as of 4 p.m., July 17, 2026. Today's high temperature was 95 degrees. The normal high is 85. Today's low temperature was 67 degrees. The normal low is 64. No precipitation fell today, which leaves the monthly total at 1.88 inches. This is 0.05 inches below the normal amount of 1.93 inches for July. The total precipitation for the year still stands at 12.18 inches, which is 4.43 inches below normal. There were no heating degree days today, which is normal. The yearly total since July 1st is zero, which is normal. There were 16 cooling degree days today, which is 6 above normal. The yearly total since January 1st is 555, which is 135 above normal. The normal high temperature for tomorrow is 85 degrees, and the normal low is

64. The record high for tomorrow is 105, which occurred in 1940, and the record low is 50, which occurred in 2009. Sunset tonight is at 8:59 p.m. Sunrise tomorrow is at 6:05 a.m. A weather message for the following counties in Iowa: Sioux, O'Brien, Plymouth, Cherokee, Woodbury, and Ida, and the following counties in Nebraska: Dixon and Dakota, and Union, South Dakota. Heat advisory remains in effect until 9 p.m. this evening. What heat index values of 95 to 102 are expected? Where portions of northwest and west central Iowa, southwest Minnesota, northeast Nebraska, and central, east central, south central, and southeast South Dakota. When until 9 p.m. this evening. Impacts: hot temperatures and high humidity may cause heat illnesses. The current time is 6:52 p.m. Central Daylight Time. Operating on a frequency of 162.475 MHz, this is NOAA Weather Radio Station WXL62, broadcasting from a transmitter near Lawton, Iowa. Our program originates from the National Weather Service in Sioux Falls and serves Sioux City and the surrounding Siouxland area. This hazardous weather outlook is for northwest Iowa, west central Iowa, southwest Minnesota, northeast Nebraska, central South Dakota, east central South Dakota, south central South Dakota, and southeast South Dakota. For today and tonight, patchy valley fog will persist through mid-morning before eroding. Heat index values will peak in the 90s to low 100s this afternoon, so make sure to stay hydrated, especially if working outdoors. For Saturday through Thursday, the summer heat will continue into the weekend with high temperatures in the 90s to near 100 each day. Saturday may see a slight reprieve from the heat. Prepare to alter outdoor plans to reduce your risk of heat illness and impacts. Wildfire smoke will move through the area over the weekend. While lower concentrations are expected, any sensitive community should begin monitoring their local air quality, especially across southwestern Minnesota. Spotter activation is not expected at this time. Your National Weather Service forecast for Siouxland. Heat advisory in effect until 9 p.m. this evening. Tonight, clear. Lows in the lower 70s. South winds 5 to 10 miles an hour. Heat index values up to 100 early this evening. Saturday, sunny with highs in the lower 90s. Northeast winds 5 to 10 miles an hour. Saturday night, mostly clear. Humid with lows in the upper 60s. East winds 5 to 10 miles an hour. Sunday, sunny with highs in the lower 90s. Southeast winds 5 to 10 miles an hour. Sunday night, mostly clear. Humid with lows in the mid 70s. South winds 5 to 10 miles an hour with gusts up to 20 miles an hour. Heat index values in the upper 90s early in the evening. Monday, sunny, hot with highs around 100. Monday night, mostly clear. Lows around 70. Heat index values up to 100 early in the evening. Tuesday, mostly sunny. Not as warm with highs in the upper 80s. Tuesday night, mostly clear in the evening, then becoming partly cloudy. Lows in the lower 60s. Wednesday, partly sunny. Highs in the mid 80s. Wednesday night, partly cloudy in the evening, then mostly cloudy with a chance of showers and thunderstorms after midnight. Lows in the lower 60s. Chance of rain 30%. Thursday, partly sunny. Highs in the mid 80s. Thursday night, partly cloudy. Lows in the mid 60s. Friday, mostly sunny. Highs in the mid 80s. At 6 p.m., in Sioux City, the temperature was 92 and the dew point 69. The relative humidity was 47%, producing a heat index of 97. Wind was south at 12 miles an hour. The pressure was 29.94 inches and falling. Elsewhere in northwest Iowa, Morris was sunny and 90. In Sheldon, Cherokee was mostly sunny and 93. Spencer was sunny and 91. Storm Lake was sunny and 88. Other conditions across the northern plains, farther east in Iowa, skies ranged from sunny

to mostly sunny, and temperatures were between 88 and 91 degrees. In eastern Nebraska, skies ranged from sunny to mostly sunny, and temperatures were between 91 and 94 degrees. In eastern South Dakota, it was sunny. It was 100 at Mitchell, 95 at Yankton, and 94 at Sioux Falls. And in southern Minnesota, skies ranged from sunny to mostly sunny. It was 89 at Worthington, 93 at Marshall, 89 at Mankato, 94 at Minneapolis, and 88 at Rochester. Once again, at 6 p.m. Sioux City had a temperature of 92 and a heat index of 97. The Sioux City, Iowa climate summary for this evening, as of 4 p.m., July 17, 2026. Today's high temperature was 95 degrees. The normal high is 85. Today's low temperature was 67 degrees. The normal low is 64. No precipitation fell today, which leaves the monthly total at 1.88 inches. This is 0.05 inches below the normal amount of 1.93 inches for July. The total precipitation for the year still stands at 12.18 inches, which is 4.43 inches below normal. There were no heating degree days today, which is normal. The yearly total since July 1st is zero, which is normal. There were 16 cooling degree days today, which is 6 above normal. The yearly total since January 1st is 555, which is 135 above normal. The normal high temperature for tomorrow is 85 degrees, and the normal low is 64. The record high for tomorrow is 105, which occurred in 1940, and the record low is 50, which occurred in 2009. Sunset tonight is at 8:59 p.m. Sunrise tomorrow is at 6:05 a.m. A weather message for the following counties in Iowa: Sioux, O'Brien, Plymouth, Cherokee, Woodbury, and Ida, and the following counties in Nebraska: Dixon and Dakota, and Union, South Dakota. Heat advisory remains in effect until 9 p.m. this evening. What? Heat index values of 95 to 102 are expected. Where? Portions of northwest and west central Iowa, southwest Minnesota, northeast Nebraska, and central, east central, south central, and southeast South Dakota. When? Until 9 p.m. this evening. Impacts: hot temperatures and high humidity may cause heat illnesses. The current time is 6:59 p.m. Central Daylight Time. Operating on a frequency of 162.475 MHz, this is NOAA Weather Radio Station WXL62, broadcasting from a transmitter near Lawton, Iowa. Our program originates from the National Weather Service in Sioux Falls and serves Sioux City and the surrounding Siouxland area. This hazardous weather outlook is for northwest Iowa, west central Iowa, southwest Minnesota, northeast Nebraska, central South Dakota, east central South Dakota, south central South Dakota, and southeast South Dakota. For today and tonight, patchy valley fog will persist through mid-morning before eroding. Heat index values will peak in the 90s to low 100s this afternoon, so make sure to stay hydrated, especially if working outdoors. For Saturday through Thursday, the summer heat will continue into the weekend with high temperatures in the 90s to near 100 each day. Saturday may see a slight reprieve from the heat. Prepare to alter outdoor plans to reduce your risk of heat illness and impacts. Wildfire smoke will move through the area over the weekend. While lower concentrations are expected, any sensitive community should begin monitoring their local air quality, especially across southwestern Minnesota. Spotter activation is not expected at this time. Your National Weather Service forecast for Siouxland: heat advisory in effect until 9 p.m. this evening. Tonight, clear. Lows in the lower 70s. South winds 5 to 10 miles an hour. Heat index values up to 100 early this evening. Saturday, sunny with highs in the lower 90s. Northeast winds 5 to 10 miles an hour. Saturday night, mostly clear. Humid with lows in the upper 60s. East winds 5 to 10 miles an hour. Sunday, sunny with highs in the lower 90s. Southeast winds 5 to 10 miles an hour. Sunday night, mostly clear. Humid with lows in the